chance of rain 50%. Tuesday, partly cloudy. A chance of showers. Highs in the mid-80s. Lows in the upper 60s. Chance of rain 40%. Wednesday, partly cloudy. A chance of showers and thunderstorms. Highs in the upper 80s. Lows in the lower 70s. Chance of rain 40%. Thursday, partly cloudy. A chance of showers and thunderstorms. Highs around 90. Lows in the lower 70s. Chance of rain 30%. The latest river levels in the Potomac, Shenandoah, and Rappahannock basins are as follows. All reports are current as of 7 p.m. and are measured in feet. For Potomac River at Shepherdstown, 2.0. Potomac River at Point of Rocks, 1.4. Potomac River at Edwards Ferry, 3.8. Potomac River at Little Falls, 2.9. North Fork Shenandoah River near Strasburg, 1.8. South Fork Shenandoah River at Front Royal, 1.2. 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Rappahannock River above Fredericksburg, 2.3. Rapidan River near Culpeper, 0.5. Opeckham Creek near Martinsburg, 2.0. Seneca Creek at Dawsonville, 2.0. Goose Creek near Leesburg, 1.0. Monocacy River at Frederick, 2.0. The current time is 8:02 p.m. Eastern Daylight Time. This hazardous weather outlook is for the Maryland portion of the Chesapeake Bay, tidal Potomac River, and I-95 corridor through Central Maryland, Northern Virginia, and District of Columbia. Day 1, today and tonight. No hazardous weather is expected at this time. Days 2 through 7, Friday through Wednesday. No hazardous weather is expected at this time. Spotter information statement, spotter activation is not expected at this time. Now for the National Weather Service marine forecast for the Chesapeake Bay from Sandy Point to North Beach. Tonight, north winds 15 knots, becoming northwest 5 knots overnight. Waves 1 to 2 feet, subsiding to flat late. Friday, north winds around 5 knots. Waves 1 foot. Friday night, south winds 5 to 10 knots. Waves 1 foot. Saturday, south winds 5 knots, increasing to 10 to 15 knots with gusts to 25 knots in the afternoon. Waves 1 foot, building to 3 feet in the afternoon. Saturday night, south winds 15 to 20 knots with gusts to 25 knots. Waves 3 feet. Sunday, south winds 5 to 10 knots, increasing to 15 to 20 knots in the afternoon and evening, then diminishing to 5 to 10 knots after midnight. Waves 2 to 3 feet. A chance of showers and thunderstorms until midnight. Showers likely with a chance of thunderstorms after midnight. Winds and waves higher and visibilities lower in and near thunderstorms. 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NOAA Weather Radio transmissions from National Weather Service Baltimore, Washington will be down Thursday afternoon. Due to system maintenance at National Weather Service Baltimore, Washington, all NWR transmissions from our office will be down between approximately 2:00 and 5 p.m. on Thursday afternoon. This includes the following NWR stations: KHP 36 Manassas, Virginia, KIC 83 Pikesville, Maryland, WXM 42 Hagerstown, Maryland, WXM 73 Moorefield, West Virginia, WXM 43 Frostburg, Maryland, KZZ 28 Charlottesville, Covesville, Virginia, WZ 25 27 Fredericksburg, Virginia, WNG 736 Washington, D.C. / Silver Spring, Maryland. The 7 p.m. observation in Washington. At Reagan National Airport. It was cloudy. Visibility 10 miles. Temperature was 81 degrees, dew point 62. Wind was north, at 14 miles an hour. And the pressure was 29.88 inches. Now for some observations from the surrounding area. At BWI Marshall Airport, partly sunny skies. Temperature 79. Winds northwest at 8 miles an hour. At Charlottesville, partly sunny skies. 84. At Dulles Airport, cloudy.
Temperature 81 degrees. Winds northwest at 13 miles an hour. At Fredericksburg, cloudy. Temperature 83. At Martinsburg, cloudy skies. 81. Winds northwest at 13 miles an hour, gusting to 21. At Norfolk, fair. Temperature 84 degrees. At Ocean City, fair skies. It was 79 degrees. At Quantico, cloudy skies. Temperature 83. Winds north at 7 miles an hour. For Richmond, fair skies. It was 84. At Roanoke, fair. Temperature 81 degrees. At Winchester, cloudy. Temperature 81. At New York, partly sunny skies. 74. At Philadelphia, partly sunny skies. 81. At Raleigh, fair skies. 85. Now for a few observations on the waters. At Washington Channel, the wind was north at 6 knots, and the water temperature was 82 degrees. At Piney Point, the wind was north at 7 knots. At Thomas Point, the temperature was 80 degrees. Wind northwest, at 9 knots. Here is a look at the weather features that will affect the region over the next several days. Weak high pressure will slowly build in from the west through Friday as low pressure gradually moves away from New England. The next low pressure system and associated potential for rain and thunderstorms will approach from the Ohio Valley late Saturday into Sunday. Additional shower and thunderstorm chances are expected to continue through early next week as additional disturbances pulse through. Now for the official National Weather Service forecast for the Washington metro area and the surrounding KHB listening area. Tonight, mostly clear. Lows around 70 in the downtown areas, mid-60s in the suburbs. Northwest winds around 5 miles an hour. Friday, sunny. Highs in the upper 80s. Northwest winds around 5 miles an hour. Friday night, partly cloudy. Lows in the upper 60s. South winds around 5 miles an hour. Saturday, mostly sunny. Highs around 90. South winds 5 to 10 miles an hour. Saturday night, mostly cloudy. Lows in the lower 70s. South winds 5 to 10 miles an hour with gusts up to 20 miles an hour. Sunday, mostly cloudy with showers likely and a chance of thunderstorms. Highs in the mid-80s. Lows around 70. Chance of rain 70%. Monday, mostly cloudy with a chance of showers and thunderstorms. Highs in the lower 80s. Lows in the upper 60s. Chance of rain 50%. Tuesday, partly cloudy. A chance of showers. Highs in the mid-80s. Lows in the upper 60s. Chance of rain 40%. Wednesday, partly cloudy. A chance of showers and thunderstorms. Highs in the upper 80s. Lows in the lower 70s. Chance of rain 40%. Thursday, partly cloudy. A chance of showers and thunderstorms. Highs around 90. Lows in the lower 70s. Chance of rain 30%. This hazardous weather outlook is for the Maryland portion of the Chesapeake Bay, Tidal Potomac River, and I-95 corridor through central Maryland, northern Virginia, and District of Columbia. Day 1, today and tonight. No hazardous weather is expected at this time. Days 2 through 7, Friday through Wednesday. No hazardous weather is expected at this time. Spotter information statement, spotter activation is not expected at this time. Now for the National Weather Service marine forecast for the Chesapeake Bay from Sandy Point to North Beach, tonight, north winds 5 knots. Waves less than 1 foot. Friday, north winds around 5 knots. Waves 1 foot. Friday night, south winds 5 to 10 knots. Waves 1 foot. Saturday, south winds 5 knots, increasing to 10 to 15 knots with gusts to 25 knots in the afternoon. Waves 1 foot, building to 3 feet in the afternoon. Saturday night, south winds 15 to 20 knots with gusts to 25 knots. Waves 3 feet. Sunday, south winds 5 to 10 knots, increasing to 15 to 20 knots in the afternoon and evening, then diminishing to 5 to 10 knots after midnight. Waves 2 to 3 feet.
a chance of showers and thunderstorms until midnight. Showers likely with a chance of thunderstorms after midnight. Winds and waves higher and visibilities lower in and near thunderstorms. Now for the National Weather Service marine forecast for the tidal Potomac from Key Bridge to Smith Point. Tonight, northwest winds 5 knots. Waves less than 1 foot. Friday, northwest winds around 5 knots. Waves 1 foot. Friday night, south winds 5 to 10 knots. Waves 1 foot. Saturday, south winds around 5 knots, increasing to 10 to 15 knots with gusts to 20 knots in the afternoon. Waves 1 to 2 feet. Saturday night, south winds 10 to 15 knots with gusts to 20 knots. Waves 2 feet. Sunday, south winds 10 to 15 knots. Waves 1 to 2 feet. A chance of showers in the afternoon. Showers likely with a chance of thunderstorms through the night. Winds and waves higher and visibilities lower in and near thunderstorms. The Northern Virginia Mountain forecast for elevations above 2,000 feet including the Skyline Drive. Tonight, mostly clear. Lows in the upper 50s. Friday, sunny. Patchy fog in the morning. Highs around 80. Friday night, partly cloudy in the evening, then becoming mostly cloudy. Lows in the lower 60s. Saturday, partly sunny. Highs in the lower 80s. Sunday, mostly cloudy. Showers likely with a chance of thunderstorms through the night. Lows in the mid-60s. Highs in the mid-70s. Monday, a chance of showers through the day, then showers likely with a chance of thunderstorms through the night. Lows in the mid-60s. Highs in the mid-70s. Tuesday, mostly cloudy. A chance of showers through the night. Lows in the lower 60s. Highs in the upper 70s. 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NOAA Weather Radio transmissions from National Weather Service Baltimore, Washington will be down Thursday afternoon. Due to system maintenance at National Weather Service Baltimore, Washington, all NWR transmissions from our office will be down between approximately 2:00 and 5 p.m. on Thursday afternoon. This includes the following NWR stations: KHP 36 Manassas, Virginia, KIC 83 Pikesville, Maryland, WXM 42 Hagerstown, Maryland, WXM 73 Moorefield, West Virginia, WXM 43 Frostburg, Maryland, KZZ 28 Charlottesville, Covesville, Virginia, WZ 25 27 Fredericksburg, Virginia, WNG 736 Washington, D.C. / Silver Spring, Maryland. The 8 p.m. observation in Washington. At Reagan National Airport, cloudy skies. The temperature was 81 degrees Fahrenheit, or 27 degrees Celsius. Dew point 61. Humidity was 50%. Winds were north at 12 miles an hour and the barometric pressure was 29.90 inches or 1,012.5 millibars, and rising. Now for some observations from the surrounding area. At BWI Marshall Airport, mostly cloudy skies. Temperature 78. Winds northwest at 8 miles an hour. At Charlottesville, mostly cloudy skies. 81. At Dulles Airport, cloudy. Temperature 80 degrees. Winds northwest at 12 miles an hour. At Fredericksburg, cloudy. Temperature 82. At Martinsburg, cloudy skies. 80. Winds northwest at 10 miles an hour. At Norfolk, cloudy. Temperature 83 degrees. At Ocean City, fair skies. It was 75 degrees. At Pawtuxent River Naval Air Station, mostly cloudy. Temperature 79. At Quantico, cloudy skies. Temperature 82. Winds north at 9 miles an hour. For Richmond, mostly cloudy skies. It was 81. At Roanoke, fair. Temperature 78 degrees. At Winchester, cloudy. Temperature 79. At New York, light rain was falling. 72. At Philadelphia, light rain was falling. 79. At Raleigh, fair skies. 82.
Now for a few observations on the waters. At Washington Channel, the wind was north at 3 knots, and the water temperature was 81 degrees. At Piney Point, the wind was north at 3 knots. At Thomas Point, the temperature was 80 degrees. Wind northwest, at 7 knots. The marine forecast for the coastal waters from Fenwick Island to Chincoteague and out 20 nautical miles. Tonight, northeast winds 5 knots, becoming south after midnight, then becoming west late. Seas 2 to 3 feet. Wave detail, southeast 2 feet at 7 seconds. Friday, northwest winds 5 knots, becoming southeast in the afternoon. Seas around 2 feet. Wave detail, southeast 2 feet at 7 seconds. Friday night, south winds 5 to 10 knots. Seas around 2 feet. Wave detail, southeast 2 feet at 8 seconds. Saturday, south winds 5 to 10 knots, increasing to 10 to 15 knots in the afternoon. Seas around 2 feet. Wave detail, south 2 feet at 3 seconds and southeast 2 feet at 7 seconds. Saturday night, south winds 10 to 15 knots. Seas 2 to 3 feet. Wave detail, south 2 feet at 4 seconds and south 2 feet at 7 seconds. Sunday, south winds 10 to 15 knots with gusts up to 20 knots. Seas 2 to 3 feet. Sunday night, south winds 15 to 20 knots with gusts up to 25 knots. Seas 3 to 4 feet, occasionally to 6 feet. A chance of showers and thunderstorms. Monday, southwest winds 10 to 15 knots with gusts up to 20 knots. Seas 3 to 4 feet, occasionally to 6 feet. Showers likely with a chance of thunderstorms. Monday night, south winds 5 to 10 knots. Seas 3 to 4 feet, occasionally to 6 feet. A chance of showers and thunderstorms. Winds and seas higher in and near thunderstorms. The current time is 8:17 p.m. Eastern Daylight Time. Here is a look at the weather features that will affect the region over the next several days. Weak high pressure will slowly build in from the west through Friday as low pressure gradually moves away from New England. The next low pressure system and associated potential for rain and thunderstorms will approach from the Ohio Valley late Saturday into Sunday. Additional shower and thunderstorm chances are expected to continue through early next week as additional disturbances pulse through. Now for the official National Weather Service forecast for the Washington metro area and the surrounding KHB listening area. Tonight, mostly clear. Lows around 70 in the downtown areas, mid-60s in the suburbs. Northwest winds around 5 miles an hour. Friday, sunny. Highs in the upper 80s. Northwest winds around 5 miles an hour. Friday night, partly cloudy. Lows in the upper 60s. South winds around 5 miles an hour. Saturday, mostly sunny. Highs around 90. South winds 5 to 10 miles an hour. Saturday night, mostly cloudy. Lows in the lower 70s. South winds 5 to 10 miles an hour with gusts up to 20 miles an hour. Sunday, mostly cloudy with showers likely and a chance of thunderstorms. Highs in the mid-80s. Lows around 70. Chance of rain 70%. Monday, mostly cloudy with a chance of showers and thunderstorms. Highs in the lower 80s. Lows in the upper 60s. Chance of rain 50%. Tuesday, partly cloudy. A chance of showers. Highs in the mid-80s. Lows in the upper 60s. Chance of rain 40%. Wednesday, partly cloudy. A chance of showers and thunderstorms. Highs in the upper 80s. Lows in the lower 70s. Chance of rain 40%. Thursday, partly cloudy. A chance of showers and thunderstorms. Highs around 90. Lows in the lower 70s. Chance of rain 30%. The latest river levels in the Potomac, Shenandoah, and Rappahannock basins are as follows. All reports are current as of 7 p.m. and are measured in feet. For Potomac River at Shepherdstown, 2.0. Potomac River at Point of Rocks, 1.4. Potomac River at Edwards Ferry, 3.8. Potomac River at Little Falls, 2.9. North Fork Shenandoah River near Strasburg, 1.8.
South Fork Shenandoah River at Front Royal, 1.2. 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Rappahannock River above Fredericksburg, 2.3. Rapidan River near Culpeper, 0.5. Opeckham Creek near Martinsburg, 2.0. 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Monocacy River at Frederick, 2.0. This hazardous weather outlook is for the Maryland portion of the Chesapeake Bay, tidal Potomac River, and I-95 corridor through central Maryland, northern Virginia, and District of Columbia. Day 1, today and tonight. No hazardous weather is expected at this time. Days 2 through 7, Friday through Wednesday. No hazardous weather is expected at this time. Spotter information statement, spotter activation is not expected at this time. Now for the National Weather Service marine forecast for the Chesapeake Bay from Sandy Point to North Beach, tonight, north winds 5 knots. Waves less than 1 foot. Friday, north winds around 5 knots. Waves 1 foot. Friday night, south winds 5 to 10 knots. Waves 1 foot. Saturday, south winds 5 knots, increasing to 10 to 15 knots with gusts to 25 knots in the afternoon. Waves 1 foot, building to 3 feet in the afternoon. Saturday night, south winds 15 to 20 knots with gusts to 25 knots. Waves 3 feet. Sunday, south winds 5 to 10 knots, increasing to 15 to 20 knots in the afternoon and evening, then diminishing to 5 to 10 knots after midnight. Waves 2 to 3 feet. A chance of showers and thunderstorms until midnight. Showers likely with a chance of thunderstorms after midnight. Winds and waves higher and visibilities lower in and near thunderstorms. Now for the National Weather Service marine forecast for the tidal Potomac from Key Bridge to Smith Point, tonight, northwest winds 5 knots. Waves less than 1 foot. Friday, northwest winds around 5 knots. Waves 1 foot. Friday night, south winds 5 to 10 knots. Waves 1 foot. Saturday, south winds around 5 knots, increasing to 10 to 15 knots with gusts to 20 knots in the afternoon. Waves 1 to 2 feet. Saturday night, south winds 10 to 15 knots with gusts to 20 knots. Waves 2 feet. Sunday, south winds 10 to 15 knots. Waves 1 to 2 feet. A chance of showers in the afternoon. Showers likely with a chance of thunderstorms through the night. Winds and waves higher and visibilities lower in and near thunderstorms. The Northern Virginia Mountain forecast for elevations above 2,000 feet including the Skyline Drive. Tonight, mostly clear. Lows in the upper 50s. Friday, sunny. Patchy fog in the morning. Highs around 80. Friday night, partly cloudy in the evening, then becoming mostly cloudy. Lows in the lower 60s. Saturday, partly sunny. Highs in the lower 80s. Sunday, mostly cloudy. Showers likely with a chance of thunderstorms through the night. Lows in the mid-60s. Highs in the mid-70s. Monday, a chance of showers through the day, then showers likely with a chance of thunderstorms through the night. Lows in the mid-60s. Highs in the mid-70s. Tuesday, mostly cloudy. A chance of showers through the night. Lows in the lower 60s. Highs in the upper 70s. 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NOAA Weather Radio transmissions from National Weather Service Baltimore, Washington will be down Thursday afternoon. Due to system maintenance at National Weather Service Baltimore, Washington, all NWR transmissions from our office will be down between approximately 2:00 and 5 p.m. on Thursday afternoon. This includes the following NWR stations: KHP 36 Manassas, Virginia, KIC 83 Pikesville, Maryland, WXM 42 Hagerstown, Maryland, WXM 73 Moorefield, West Virginia, WXM 43 Frostburg, Maryland, KZZ 28 Charlottesville, Covesville, Virginia, WZ 25 27 Fredericksburg, Virginia, WNG 736 Washington, D.C. / Silver Spring, Maryland.
the 8 p.m. observation in Washington. At Reagan National Airport, cloudy skies. The temperature was 81 degrees Fahrenheit, or 27 degrees Celsius. Dew point 61. Humidity was 50%. Winds were north at 12 miles an hour and the barometric pressure was 29.90 inches or 1,012.5 millibars and rising. Now for some observations from the surrounding area. At BWI Marshall Airport, mostly cloudy skies. Temperature 78. Winds northwest at 8 miles an hour. At Charlottesville, mostly cloudy skies. 81. At Dulles Airport, cloudy. Temperature 80 degrees. Winds northwest at 12 miles an hour. At Fredericksburg, cloudy. Temperature 82. At Martinsburg, cloudy skies. 80. Winds northwest at 10 miles an hour. At Norfolk, cloudy. Temperature 83 degrees. At Ocean City, fair skies. It was 75 degrees. At Pawtuxet River Naval Air Station, mostly cloudy. Temperature 79. At Quantico, cloudy skies. Temperature 82. Winds north at 9 miles an hour. For Richmond, mostly cloudy skies. It was 81. At Roanoke, fair. Temperature 78 degrees. At Winchester, cloudy. Temperature 79. At New York, light rain was falling. 72. At Philadelphia, light rain was falling. 79. At Raleigh, fair skies. 82. Now for a few observations on the waters. At Washington Channel, the wind was north at 3 knots, and the water temperature was 81 degrees. At Piney Point, the wind was north at 3 knots. At Thomas Point, the temperature was 80 degrees. Wind northwest at 7 knots. Here is a look at the weather features that will affect the region over the next several days. Weak high pressure will slowly build in from the west through Friday as low pressure gradually moves away from New England. The next low pressure system and associated potential for rain and thunderstorms will approach from the Ohio Valley late Saturday into Sunday. Additional shower and thunderstorm chances are expected to continue through early next week as additional disturbances pulse through. Now for the official National Weather Service forecast for the Washington metro area and the surrounding KHB listening area. Tonight, mostly clear. Lows around 70 in the downtown areas, mid-60s in the suburbs. Northwest winds around 5 miles an hour. Friday, sunny. Highs in the upper 80s. Northwest winds around 5 miles an hour. Friday night, partly cloudy. Lows in the upper 60s. South winds around 5 miles an hour. Saturday, mostly sunny. Highs around 90. South winds 5 to 10 miles an hour. Saturday night, mostly cloudy. Lows in the lower 70s. South winds 5 to 10 miles an hour with gusts up to 20 miles an hour. Sunday, mostly cloudy with showers likely and a chance of thunderstorms. Highs in the mid-80s. Lows around 70. Chance of rain 70%. Monday, mostly cloudy with a chance of showers and thunderstorms. Highs in the lower 80s. Lows in the upper 60s. Chance of rain 50%. Tuesday, partly cloudy. A chance of showers. Highs in the mid-80s. Lows in the upper 60s. Chance of rain 40%. Wednesday, partly cloudy. A chance of showers and thunderstorms. Highs in the upper 80s. Lows in the lower 70s. Chance of rain 40%. Thursday, partly cloudy. A chance of showers and thunderstorms. Highs around 90. Lows in the lower 70s. Chance of rain 30%. This hazardous weather outlook is for the Maryland portion of the Chesapeake Bay, Tidal Potomac River, and I-95 corridor through Central Maryland, Northern Virginia, and District of Columbia. Day 1, today and tonight. No hazardous weather is expected at this time. Days 2 through 7, Friday through Wednesday. No hazardous weather is expected at this time. Spotter information statement, spotter activation is not expected at this time.
Now for the National Weather Service marine forecast for the Chesapeake Bay from Sandy Point to North Beach. Tonight, north winds 5 knots. Waves less than 1 foot. Friday, north winds around 5 knots. Waves 1 foot. Friday night, south winds 5 to 10 knots. Waves 1 foot. Saturday, south winds 5 knots, increasing to 10 to 15 knots with gusts to 25 knots in the afternoon. Waves 1 foot, building to 3 feet in the afternoon. Saturday night, south winds 15 to 20 knots with gusts to 25 knots. Waves 3 feet. Sunday, south winds 5 to 10 knots, increasing to 15 to 20 knots in the afternoon and evening, then diminishing to 5 to 10 knots after midnight. Waves 2 to 3 feet. A chance of showers and thunderstorms until midnight. Showers likely with a chance of thunderstorms after midnight. Winds and waves higher and visibilities lower in and near thunderstorms. Now for the National Weather Service marine forecast for the tidal Potomac from Key Bridge to Smith Point. Tonight, northwest winds 5 knots. Waves less than 1 foot. Friday, northwest winds around 5 knots. Waves 1 foot. Friday night, south winds 5 to 10 knots. Waves 1 foot. Saturday, south winds around 5 knots, increasing to 10 to 15 knots with gusts to 20 knots in the afternoon. Waves 1 to 2 feet. Saturday night, south winds 10 to 15 knots with gusts to 20 knots. Waves 2 feet. Sunday, south winds 10 to 15 knots. Waves 1 to 2 feet. A chance of showers in the afternoon. Showers likely with a chance of thunderstorms through the night. Winds and waves higher and visibilities lower in and near thunderstorms. The current time is 8:32 p.m. Eastern Daylight Time. The Northern Virginia Mountain forecast for elevations above 2,000 feet including the Skyline Drive. Tonight, mostly clear. Lows in the upper 50s. Friday, sunny. Patchy fog in the morning. Highs around 80. Friday night, partly cloudy in the evening, then becoming mostly cloudy. Lows in the lower 60s. Saturday, partly sunny. Highs in the lower 80s. Sunday, mostly cloudy. Showers likely with a chance of thunderstorms through the night. Lows in the mid-60s. Highs in the mid-70s. Monday, a chance of showers through the day, then showers likely with a chance of thunderstorms through the night. Lows in the mid-60s. Highs in the mid-70s. Tuesday, mostly cloudy. A chance of showers through the night. Lows in the lower 60s. Highs in the upper 70s. 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NOAA Weather Radio transmissions from National Weather Service Baltimore, Washington will be down Thursday afternoon. Due to system maintenance at National Weather Service Baltimore, Washington, all NWR transmissions from our office will be down between approximately 2:00 and 5 p.m. on Thursday afternoon. This includes the following NWR stations: KHP 36 Manassas, Virginia, KIC 83 Pikesville, Maryland, WXM 42 Hagerstown, Maryland, WXM 73 Moorefield, West Virginia, WXM 43 Frostburg, Maryland, KZZ 28 Charlottesville, Coveville, Virginia, WZ 25 27 Fredericksburg, Virginia, WNG 736 Washington, D.C. / Silver Spring, Maryland. The 8 p.m. observation in Washington. At Reagan National Airport, cloudy skies. The temperature was 81 degrees Fahrenheit, or 27 degrees Celsius. Dew point 61. Humidity was 50%. Winds were north at 12 miles an hour and the barometric pressure was 29.90 inches or 1,012.5 millibars, and rising. Now for some observations from the surrounding area. At BWI Marshall Airport, mostly cloudy skies. Temperature 78. Winds northwest at 8 miles an hour. At Charlottesville, mostly cloudy skies. 81. At Dulles Airport, cloudy. Temperature 80 degrees. Winds northwest at 12 miles an hour. At Fredericksburg, cloudy. Temperature 82. At
at Martinsburg, cloudy skies. 80. Winds northwest at 10 miles an hour. At Norfolk, cloudy. Temperature 83 degrees. At Ocean City, fair skies. It was 75 degrees. At Pawtuxet River Naval Air Station, mostly cloudy. Temperature 79. At Quantico, cloudy skies. Temperature 82. Winds north at 9 miles an hour. For Richmond, mostly cloudy skies. It was 81. At Roanoke, fair. Temperature 78 degrees. At Winchester, cloudy. Temperature 79. At New York, light rain was falling. 72. At Philadelphia, light rain was falling. 79. At Raleigh, fair skies. 82. Now for a few observations on the waters. At Washington Channel, the wind was north at 3 knots, and the water temperature was 81 degrees. At Piney Point, the wind was north at 3 knots. At Thomas Point, the temperature was 80 degrees. Wind northwest at 7 knots. Here is a look at the weather features that will affect the region over the next several days. Weak high pressure will slowly build in from the west through Friday as low pressure gradually moves away from New England. The next low pressure system and associated potential for rain and thunderstorms will approach from the Ohio Valley late Saturday into Sunday. Additional shower and thunderstorm chances are expected to continue through early next week as additional disturbances pulse through. Now for the official National Weather Service forecast for the Washington metro area and the surrounding KHB listening area. Tonight, mostly clear. Lows around 70 in the downtown areas, mid-60s in the suburbs. Northwest winds around 5 miles an hour. Friday, sunny. Highs in the upper 80s. Northwest winds around 5 miles an hour. Friday night, partly cloudy. Lows in the upper 60s. South winds around 5 miles an hour. Saturday, mostly sunny. Highs around 90. South winds 5 to 10 miles an hour. Saturday night, mostly cloudy. Lows in the lower 70s. South winds 5 to 10 miles an hour with gusts up to 20 miles an hour. Sunday, mostly cloudy with showers likely and a chance of thunderstorms. Highs in the mid 80s. Lows around 70. Chance of rain 70%. Monday, mostly cloudy with a chance of showers and thunderstorms. Highs in the lower 80s. Lows in the upper 60s. Chance of rain 50%. Tuesday, partly cloudy. A chance of showers. Highs in the mid 80s. Lows in the upper 60s. Chance of rain 40%. Wednesday, partly cloudy. A chance of showers and thunderstorms. Highs in the upper 80s. Lows in the lower 70s. Chance of rain 40%. Thursday, partly cloudy. A chance of showers and thunderstorms. Highs around 90. Lows in the lower 70s. Chance of rain 30%. This hazardous weather outlook is for the Maryland portion of the Chesapeake Bay, tidal Potomac River, and I-95 corridor through central Maryland, northern Virginia, and District of Columbia. Day 1, today and tonight. No hazardous weather is expected at this time. Days 2 through 7, Friday through Wednesday. No hazardous weather is expected at this time. Spotter information statement, spotter activation is not expected at this time. Now for the National Weather Service marine forecast for the Chesapeake Bay from Sandy Point to North Beach, tonight, north winds 5 knots. Waves less than 1 foot. Friday, north winds around 5 knots. Waves 1 foot. Friday night, south winds 5 to 10 knots. Waves 1 foot. Saturday, south winds 5 knots, increasing to 10 to 15 knots with gusts to 25 knots in the afternoon. Waves 1 foot, building to 3 feet in the afternoon. Saturday night, south winds 15 to 20 knots with gusts to 25 knots. Waves 3 feet. Sunday, south winds 5 to 10 knots, increasing to 15 to 20 knots in the afternoon and evening, then diminishing to 5 to 10 knots after midnight. Waves 2 to 3 feet. A chance of showers and thunderstorms until midnight.
Showers likely with a chance of thunderstorms after midnight. Winds and waves higher and visibilities lower in and near thunderstorms. The latest river levels in the Potomac, Shenandoah, and Rappahannock basins are as follows. All reports are current as of 7 p.m. and are measured in feet. For Potomac River at Shepherdstown, 2.0. Potomac River at Point of Rocks, 1.4. Potomac River at Edwards Ferry, 3.8. Potomac River at Little Falls, 2.9. North Fork Shenandoah River near Strasburg, 1.8. South Fork Shenandoah River at Front Royal, 1.2. 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Rapidan River near Culpeper, 0.5. Opeckham Creek near Martinsburg, 2.0. Seneca Creek at Dawsonville, 2.0. Goose Creek near Leesburg, 1.0. Monocacy River at Frederick, 2.0. Now for the National Weather Service marine forecast for the tidal Potomac from Key Bridge to Smith Point. Tonight, northwest winds 5 knots. Waves less than 1 foot. Friday, northwest winds around 5 knots. Waves 1 foot. Friday night, south winds 5 to 10 knots. Waves 1 foot. Saturday, south winds around 5 knots, increasing to 10 to 15 knots with gusts to 20 knots in the afternoon. Waves 1 to 2 feet. Saturday night, south winds 10 to 15 knots with gusts to 20 knots. Waves 2 feet. Sunday, south winds 10 to 15 knots. Waves 1 to 2 feet. A chance of showers in the afternoon. Showers likely with a chance of thunderstorms through the night. Winds and waves higher and visibilities lower in and near thunderstorms. The Northern Virginia Mountain forecast for elevations above 2,000 feet including the Skyline Drive. Tonight, mostly clear. Lows in the upper 50s. Friday, sunny. Patchy fog in the morning. Highs around 80. Friday night, partly cloudy in the evening, then becoming mostly cloudy. Lows in the lower 60s. Saturday, partly sunny. Highs in the lower 80s. Sunday, mostly cloudy. Showers likely with a chance of thunderstorms through the night. Lows in the mid-60s. Highs in the mid-70s. Monday, a chance of showers through the day, then showers likely with a chance of thunderstorms through the night. Lows in the mid-60s. Highs in the mid-70s. Tuesday, mostly cloudy. A chance of showers through the night. Lows in the lower 60s. Highs in the upper 70s. 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NOAA Weather Radio transmissions from National Weather Service Baltimore, Washington will be down Thursday afternoon. Due to system maintenance at National Weather Service Baltimore, Washington, all NWR transmissions from our office will be down between approximately 2:00 and 5 p.m. on Thursday afternoon. This includes the following NWR stations: KHP 36 Manassas, Virginia, KIC 83 Pikesville, Maryland, WXM 42 Hagerstown, Maryland, WXM 73 Moorefield, West Virginia, WXM 43 Frostburg, Maryland, KZZ 28 Charlottesville, Covesville, Virginia, WZ 25 27 Fredericksburg, Virginia, WNG 736 Washington, D.C. / Silver Spring, Maryland. The 8 p.m. observation in Washington. At Reagan National Airport, cloudy skies. The temperature was 81 degrees Fahrenheit, or 27 degrees Celsius. Dew point 61. Humidity was 50%. Winds were north at 12 miles an hour and the barometric pressure was 29.90 inches or 1,012.5 millibars, and rising. Now for some observations from the surrounding area. At BWI Marshall Airport, mostly cloudy skies. Temperature 78. Winds northwest at 8 miles an hour. At Charlottesville, mostly cloudy skies. 81. At Dulles Airport, cloudy. Temperature 80 degrees. Winds northwest at 12 miles an hour. At Fredericksburg, cloudy. Temperature 82.
Martinsburg, cloudy skies. 80. Winds northwest at 10 miles an hour.

79. At Raleigh, fair skies. 82. Now for a few observations on the waters. At Washington Channel, the wind was north at 3 knots, and the water temperature was 81 degrees. At Piney Point, the wind was north at 3 knots. At Thomas Point, the temperature was 80 degrees. Wind northwest, at 7 knots. Here is a look at the weather features that will affect the region over the next several days. Weak high pressure will slowly build in from the west through Friday as low pressure gradually moves away from New England. The next low pressure system and associated potential for rain and thunderstorms will approach from the Ohio Valley late Saturday into Sunday. Additional shower and thunderstorm chances are expected to continue through early next week as additional disturbances pulse through. The current time is 8:47 p.m. Eastern Daylight Time. Now for the official National Weather Service forecast for the Washington metro area and the surrounding KHB listening area. Tonight, mostly clear. Lows around 70 in the downtown areas, mid-60s in the suburbs. Northwest winds around 5 miles an hour. Friday, sunny. Highs in the upper 80s. Northwest winds around 5 miles an hour. Friday night, partly cloudy. Lows in the upper 60s. South winds around 5 miles an hour. Saturday, mostly sunny. Highs around 90. South winds 5 to 10 miles an hour. Saturday night, mostly cloudy. Lows in the lower 70s. South winds 5 to 10 miles an hour with gusts up to 20 miles an hour. Sunday, mostly cloudy with showers likely and a chance of thunderstorms. Highs in the mid-80s. Lows around 70. Chance of rain 70%. Monday, mostly cloudy with a chance of showers and thunderstorms. Highs in the lower 80s. Lows in the upper 60s. Chance of rain 50%. Tuesday, partly cloudy. A chance of showers. Highs in the mid-80s. Lows in the upper 60s. Chance of rain 40%. Wednesday, partly cloudy. A chance of showers and thunderstorms. Highs in the upper 80s. Lows in the lower 70s. Chance of rain 40%. Thursday, partly cloudy. A chance of showers and thunderstorms. Highs around 90. Lows in the lower 70s. Chance of rain 30%. This hazardous weather outlook is for the Maryland portion of the Chesapeake Bay, Tidal Potomac River, and I-95 corridor through Central Maryland, Northern Virginia, and District of Columbia. Day 1, today and tonight. No hazardous weather is expected at this time. Days 2 through 7, Friday through Wednesday. No hazardous weather is expected at this time. Spotter information statement, spotter activation is not expected at this time. Now for the National Weather Service marine forecast for the Chesapeake Bay from Sandy Point to North Beach, tonight, north winds 5 knots. Waves less than 1 foot. Friday, north winds around 5 knots. Waves 1 foot. Friday night, south winds 5 to 10 knots. Waves 1 foot. Saturday, south winds 5 knots, increasing to 10 to 15 knots with gusts to 25 knots in the afternoon. Waves 1 foot, building to 3 feet in the afternoon. Saturday night, south winds 15 to 20 knots with gusts to 25 knots. Waves 3 feet. Sunday, south winds 5 to 10 knots, increasing to 15 to 20 knots in the afternoon and evening, then diminishing to 5 to 10 knots after midnight. Waves 2 to 3 feet. A chance of showers and thunderstorms until midnight. Showers likely with a chance of thunderstorms after midnight. Winds and waves higher and visibilities lower in and near thunderstorms. Now for the National Weather Service marine forecast for the Tidal Potomac from Key Bridge to Smith Point. Tonight, northwest winds 5 knots. Waves less than 1 foot. Friday, northwest winds around 5 knots. Waves 1 foot. Friday night, south winds 5 to 10 knots. Waves 1 foot. Saturday, south winds around 5 knots, increasing to 10 to 15 knots with gusts to 20 knots in the afternoon. Waves 1 to 2 feet. Saturday night, south winds 10 to 15 knots with gusts to 20 knots. Waves 2 feet. Sunday, south

winds 10 to 50 knots. Waves 1 to 2 feet. A chance of showers in the afternoon. Showers likely with a chance of thunderstorms through the night. Winds and waves higher and visibilities lower in and near thunderstorms. The Northern Virginia Mountain forecast for elevations above 2,000 feet, including the Skyline Drive. Tonight, mostly clear. Lows in the upper 50s. Friday, sunny. Patchy fog in the morning. Highs around 80. Friday night, partly cloudy in the evening, then becoming mostly cloudy. Lows in the lower 60s. Saturday, partly sunny. Highs in the lower 80s. Sunday, mostly cloudy. Showers likely with a chance of thunderstorms through the night. Lows in the mid-60s. Highs in the mid-70s. Monday, a chance of showers through the day, then showers likely with a chance of thunderstorms through the night. Lows in the mid-60s. Highs in the mid-70s. Tuesday, mostly cloudy. A chance of showers through the night. Lows in the lower 60s. Highs in the upper 70s. 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NOAA Weather Radio transmissions from National Weather Service Baltimore, Washington will be down Thursday afternoon. Due to system maintenance at National Weather Service Baltimore, Washington, all NWR transmissions from our office will be down between approximately 2:00 and 5 p.m. on Thursday afternoon. This includes the following NWR stations: KHP 36 Manassas, Virginia, KIC 83 Pikesville, Maryland, WXM 42 Hagerstown, Maryland, WXM 73 Moorefield, West Virginia, WXM 43 Frostburg, Maryland, KZZ 28 Charlottesville, Covesville, Virginia, WZ 25 27 Fredericksburg, Virginia, WNG 736 Washington, D.C./Silver Spring, Maryland. The 8 p.m. observation in Washington. At Reagan National Airport, cloudy skies. The temperature was 81 degrees Fahrenheit, or 27 degrees Celsius. Dew point 61. Humidity was 50%. Winds were north at 12 miles an hour and the barometric pressure was 29.90 inches or 1,012.5 millibars, and rising. Now for some observations from the surrounding area. At BWI Marshall Airport, mostly cloudy skies. Temperature 78. Winds northwest at 8 miles an hour. At Charlottesville, mostly cloudy skies. 81. At Dulles Airport, cloudy. Temperature 80 degrees. Winds northwest at 12 miles an hour. At Fredericksburg, cloudy. Temperature 82. At Martinsburg, cloudy skies. 80. Winds northwest at 10 miles an hour. At Norfolk, cloudy. Temperature 83 degrees. At Ocean City, fair skies. It was 75 degrees. At Pawtuxent River Naval Air Station, mostly cloudy. Temperature 79. At Quantico, cloudy skies. Temperature 82. Winds north at 9 miles an hour. For Richmond, mostly cloudy skies. It was 81. At Roanoke, fair. Temperature 78 degrees. At Winchester, cloudy. Temperature 79. At New York, light rain was falling. 72. At Philadelphia, light rain was falling. 79. At Raleigh, fair skies. 82. Now for a few observations on the waters. At Washington Channel, the wind was north at 3 knots, and the water temperature was 81 degrees. At Piney Point, the wind was north at 3 knots. At Thomas Point, the temperature was 80 degrees. Wind northwest at 7 knots. Here is a look at the weather features that will affect the region over the next several days. Weak high pressure will slowly build in from the west through Friday as low pressure gradually moves away from New England. The next low pressure system and associated potential for rain and thunderstorms will approach from the Ohio Valley late Saturday into Sunday. Additional shower and thunderstorm chances are expected to continue through early next week as additional disturbances pulse through.
Now for the official National Weather Service forecast for the Washington metro area and the surrounding KHB listening area. Tonight, mostly clear. Lows around 70 in the downtown areas, mid-60s in the suburbs. Northwest winds around 5 miles an hour. Friday, sunny. Highs in the upper 80s. Northwest winds around 5 miles an hour. Friday night, partly cloudy. Lows in the upper 60s. South winds around 5 miles an hour. Saturday, mostly sunny. Highs around 90. South winds 5 to 10 miles an hour. Saturday night, mostly cloudy. Lows in the lower 70s. South winds 5 to 10 miles an hour with gusts up to 20 miles an hour. Sunday, mostly cloudy with showers likely and a chance of thunderstorms. Highs in the mid-80s. Lows around 70. Chance of rain 70%. Monday, mostly cloudy with a chance of showers and thunderstorms. Highs in the lower 80s. Lows in the upper 60s. Chance of rain 50%. Tuesday, partly cloudy. A chance of showers. Highs in the mid-80s. Lows in the upper 60s. Chance of rain 40%. Wednesday, partly cloudy. A chance of showers and thunderstorms. Highs in the upper 80s. Lows in the lower 70s. Chance of rain 40%. Thursday, partly cloudy. A chance of showers and thunderstorms. Highs around 90. Lows in the lower 70s. Chance of rain 30%. This hazardous weather outlook is for the Maryland portion of the Chesapeake Bay, Tidal Potomac River, and I-95 corridor through Central Maryland, Northern Virginia, and District of Columbia. Day 1, today and tonight. No hazardous weather is expected at this time. Days 2 through 7, Friday through Wednesday. No hazardous weather is expected at this time. Spotter information statement, spotter activation is not expected at this time. Now for the National Weather Service marine forecast for the Chesapeake Bay from Sandy Point to North Beach, tonight, north winds 5 knots. Waves less than 1 foot. Friday, north winds around 5 knots. Waves 1 foot. Friday night, south winds 5 to 10 knots. Waves 1 foot. Saturday, south winds 5 knots, increasing to 10 to 15 knots with gusts to 25 knots in the afternoon. Waves 1 foot, building to 3 feet in the afternoon. Saturday night, south winds 15 to 20 knots with gusts to 25 knots. Waves 3 feet. Sunday, south winds 5 to 10 knots, increasing to 15 to 20 knots in the afternoon and evening, then diminishing to 5 to 10 knots after midnight. Waves 2 to 3 feet. A chance of showers and thunderstorms until midnight. Showers likely with a chance of thunderstorms after midnight. Winds and waves higher and visibilities lower in and near thunderstorms. Now for the National Weather Service marine forecast for the Tidal Potomac from Key Bridge to Smith Point, tonight, northwest winds 5 knots. Waves less than 1 foot. Friday, northwest winds around 5 knots. Waves 1 foot. Friday night, south winds 5 to 10 knots. Waves 1 foot. Saturday, south winds around 5 knots, increasing to 10 to 15 knots with gusts to 20 knots in the afternoon. Waves 1 to 2 feet. Saturday night, south winds 10 to 15 knots with gusts to 20 knots. Waves 2 feet. Sunday, south winds 10 to 15 knots. Waves 1 to 2 feet. A chance of showers in the afternoon. Showers likely with a chance of thunderstorms through the night. Winds and waves higher and visibilities lower in and near thunderstorms. The latest river levels in the Potomac, Shenandoah, and Rappahannock basins are as follows. All reports are current as of 7 p.m. and are measured in feet. For Potomac River at Shepherdstown, 2.0. Potomac River at Point of Rocks, 1.4. 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Potomac River at Little Falls, 2.9. North Fork Shenandoah River near Strasburg, 1.8. 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
Rapidan River near Culpeper, 0.5. Opeckham Creek near Martinsburg, 2.0. 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Goose Creek near Leesburg, 1.0. Monocacy River at Frederick, 2.0. The Northern Virginia Mountain forecast for elevations above 2,000 feet, including the Skyline Drive. Tonight, mostly clear. Lows in the upper 50s. Friday, sunny. Patchy fog in the morning. Highs around 80. Friday night, partly cloudy in the evening, then becoming mostly cloudy. Lows in the lower 60s. Saturday, partly sunny. Highs in the lower 80s. Sunday, mostly cloudy. Showers likely with a chance of thunderstorms through the night. Lows in the mid-60s. Highs in the mid-70s. Monday, a chance of showers through the day, then showers likely with a chance of thunderstorms through the night. Lows in the mid-60s. Highs in the mid-70s. Tuesday, mostly cloudy. A chance of showers through the night. Lows in the lower 60s. Highs in the upper 70s. The current time is 9:02 p.m. Eastern Daylight Time. 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NOAA Weather Radio transmissions from National Weather Service Baltimore, Washington will be down Thursday afternoon. Due to system maintenance at National Weather Service Baltimore, Washington, all NWR transmissions from our office will be down between approximately 2:00 and 5 p.m. on Thursday afternoon. This includes the following NWR stations: KHP 36 Manassas, Virginia, KIC 83 Pikesville, Maryland, WXM 42 Hagerstown, Maryland, WXM 73 Moorefield, West Virginia, WXM 43 Frostburg, Maryland, KZZ 28 Charlottesville, Covesville, Virginia, WZ 25 27 Fredericksburg, Virginia, WNG 736 Washington, D.C. / Silver Spring, Maryland. The 8 p.m. observation in Washington. At Reagan National Airport, cloudy skies. The temperature was 81 degrees Fahrenheit, or 27 degrees Celsius. Dew point 61. Humidity was 50%. Winds were north at 12 miles an hour and the barometric pressure was 29.90 inches or 1,012.5 millibars, and rising. Now for some observations from the surrounding area. At BWI Marshall Airport, mostly cloudy skies. Temperature 78. Winds northwest at 8 miles an hour. At Charlottesville, mostly cloudy skies. 81. At Dulles Airport, cloudy. Temperature 80 degrees. Winds northwest at 12 miles an hour. At Fredericksburg, cloudy. Temperature 82. At Martinsburg, cloudy skies. 80. Winds northwest at 10 miles an hour. At Norfolk, cloudy. Temperature 83 degrees. At Ocean City, fair skies. It was 75 degrees. At Pawtuxent River Naval Air Station, mostly cloudy. Temperature 79. At Quantico, cloudy skies. Temperature 82. Winds north at 9 miles an hour. For Richmond, mostly cloudy skies. It was 81. At Roanoke, fair. Temperature 78 degrees. At Winchester, cloudy. Temperature 79. At New York, light rain was falling. 72. At Philadelphia, light rain was falling. 79. At Raleigh, fair skies. 82. Now for a few observations on the waters. At Washington Channel, the wind was north at 3 knots, and the water temperature was 81 degrees. At Piney Point, the wind was north at 3 knots. At Thomas Point, the temperature was 80 degrees. Wind northwest at 7 knots. Here is a look at the weather features that will affect the region over the next several days. Weak high pressure will slowly build in from the west through Friday as low pressure gradually moves away from New England. The next low pressure system and associated potential for rain and thunderstorms will approach from the Ohio Valley late Saturday into Sunday.
Additional shower and thunderstorm chances are expected to continue through early next week as additional disturbances pulse through. Now for the official National Weather Service forecast for the Washington metro area and the surrounding KHB listening area. Tonight, mostly clear. Lows around 70 in the downtown areas, mid-60s in the suburbs. Northwest winds around 5 miles an hour. Friday, sunny. Highs in the upper 80s. Northwest winds around 5 miles an hour. Friday night, partly cloudy. Lows in the upper 60s. South winds around 5 miles an hour. Saturday, mostly sunny. Highs around 90. South winds 5 to 10 miles an hour. Saturday night, mostly cloudy. Lows in the lower 70s. South winds 5 to 10 miles an hour with gusts up to 20 miles an hour. Sunday, mostly cloudy with showers likely and a chance of thunderstorms. Highs in the mid-80s. Lows around 70. Chance of rain 70%. Monday, mostly cloudy with a chance of showers and thunderstorms. Highs in the lower 80s. Lows in the upper 60s. Chance of rain 50%. Tuesday, partly cloudy. A chance of showers. Highs in the mid-80s. Lows in the upper 60s. Chance of rain 40%. Wednesday, partly cloudy. A chance of showers and thunderstorms. Highs in the upper 80s. Lows in the lower 70s. Chance of rain 40%. Thursday, partly cloudy. A chance of showers and thunderstorms. Highs around 90. Lows in the lower 70s. Chance of rain 30%. This hazardous weather outlook is for the Maryland portion of the Chesapeake Bay, tidal Potomac River, and I-95 corridor through central Maryland, northern Virginia, and District of Columbia. Day 1, today and tonight. No hazardous weather is expected at this time. Days 2 through 7, Friday through Wednesday. No hazardous weather is expected at this time. Spotter information statement, spotter activation is not expected at this time. Now for the National Weather Service marine forecast for the Chesapeake Bay from Sandy Point to North Beach, tonight, north winds 5 knots. Waves less than 1 foot. Friday, north winds around 5 knots. Waves 1 foot. Friday night, south winds 5 to 10 knots. Waves 1 foot. Saturday, south winds 5 knots, increasing to 10 to 15 knots with gusts to 25 knots in the afternoon. Waves 1 foot, building to 3 feet in the afternoon. Saturday night, south winds 15 to 20 knots with gusts to 25 knots. Waves 3 feet. Sunday, south winds 5 to 10 knots, increasing to 15 to 20 knots in the afternoon and evening, then diminishing to 5 to 10 knots after midnight. Waves 2 to 3 feet. A chance of showers and thunderstorms until midnight. Showers likely with a chance of thunderstorms after midnight. Winds and waves higher and visibilities lower in and near thunderstorms. Now for the National Weather Service marine forecast for the tidal Potomac from Key Bridge to Smith Point. Tonight, northwest winds 5 knots. Waves less than 1 foot. Friday, northwest winds around 5 knots. Waves 1 foot. Friday night, south winds 5 to 10 knots. Waves 1 foot. Saturday, south winds around 5 knots, increasing to 10 to 15 knots with gusts to 20 knots in the afternoon. Waves 1 to 2 feet. Saturday night, south winds 10 to 15 knots with gusts to 20 knots. Waves 2 feet. Sunday, south winds 10 to 15 knots. Waves 1 to 2 feet. A chance of showers in the afternoon. Showers likely with a chance of thunderstorms through the night. Winds and waves higher and visibilities lower in and near thunderstorms. The Northern Virginia Mountain forecast for elevations above 2,000 feet including the Skyline Drive. Tonight, mostly clear. Lows in the upper 50s. Friday, sunny. Patchy fog in the morning. Highs around 80. Friday night, partly cloudy in the evening, then becoming mostly cloudy. Lows in the lower 60s. Saturday, partly sunny. Highs in the lower 80s. Sunday, mostly cloudy. Showers likely with a chance of thunderstorms through the night.
Lows in the mid-60s. Highs in the mid-70s. Monday, a chance of showers through the day, then showers likely with a chance of thunderstorms through the night. Lows in the mid-60s. Highs in the mid-70s. Tuesday, mostly cloudy. A chance of showers through the night. Lows in the lower 60s. Highs in the upper 70s. 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NOAA Weather Radio transmissions from National Weather Service Baltimore, Washington will be down Thursday afternoon. Due to system maintenance at National Weather Service Baltimore, Washington, all NWR transmissions from our office will be down between approximately 2:00 and 5 p.m. on Thursday afternoon. This includes the following NWR stations: KHP 36 Manassas, Virginia, KIC 83 Pikesville, Maryland, WXM 42 Hagerstown, Maryland, WXM 73 Moorefield, West Virginia, WXM 43 Frostburg, Maryland, KZZ 28 Charlottesville, Covesville, Virginia, WZ 25 27 Fredericksburg, Virginia, WNG 736 Washington, D.C. / Silver Spring, Maryland. The 9 p.m. observation in Washington. At Reagan National Airport, cloudy skies. The temperature was 80 degrees Fahrenheit, or 27 degrees Celsius. Dew point 61. Humidity was 52%. Winds were northwest at 8 miles an hour and the barometric pressure was 29.90 inches or 1,012.5 millibars, and steady. Now for some observations from the surrounding area. At BWI Marshall Airport, partly cloudy skies. Temperature 75. Winds northwest at 5 miles an hour. At Charlottesville, fair skies. 76. At Dulles Airport, cloudy. Temperature 80 degrees. Winds north at 8 miles an hour. At Fredericksburg, cloudy. Temperature 81. At Martinsburg, cloudy skies. 79. Winds northwest at 6 miles an hour. At Norfolk, fair. Temperature 81 degrees. At Ocean City, fair skies. It was 72 degrees. At Pawtuxent River Naval Air Station, mostly cloudy. Temperature 78. For Richmond, mostly cloudy skies. It was 79. At Roanoke, fair. Temperature 75 degrees. At Winchester, cloudy. Temperature 75. At New York, light rain was falling. 71. At Philadelphia, light rain was falling. 76. At Raleigh, fair skies. 77. Now for a few observations on the waters. At Washington Channel, the wind was north at 4 knots, and the water temperature was 81 degrees. At Piney Point, the wind was northwest at 3 knots. At Thomas Point, the temperature was 78 degrees. Wind west at 8 knots. The marine forecast for the coastal waters from Fenwick Island to Chincoteague and out 20 nautical miles. Tonight, northeast winds 5 knots, becoming south after midnight, then becoming west late. Seas 2 to 3 feet. Wave detail, southeast 2 feet at 7 seconds. Friday, northwest winds 5 knots, becoming southeast in the afternoon. Seas around 2 feet. Wave detail, southeast 2 feet at 7 seconds. Friday night, south winds 5 to 10 knots. Seas around 2 feet. Wave detail, southeast 2 feet at 8 seconds. Saturday, south winds 5 to 10 knots, increasing to 10 to 15 knots in the afternoon. Seas around 2 feet. Wave detail, south 2 feet at 3 seconds and southeast 2 feet at 7 seconds. Saturday night, south winds 10 to 15 knots. Seas 2 to 3 feet. Wave detail, south 2 feet at 4 seconds and south 2 feet at 7 seconds. Sunday, south winds 10 to 15 knots with gusts up to 20 knots. Seas 2 to 3 feet. Sunday night, south winds 15 to 20 knots with gusts up to 25 knots. Seas 3 to 4 feet, occasionally to 6 feet. A chance of showers and thunderstorms. Monday, southwest winds 10 to 15 knots with gusts up to 20 knots.
seas 3 to 4 feet, occasionally to 6 feet. Showers likely with a chance of thunderstorms. Monday night, south winds 5 to 10 knots. Seas 3 to 4 feet, occasionally to 6 feet. A chance of showers and thunderstorms. Winds and seas higher and near thunderstorms. Here is a look at the weather features that will affect the region over the next several days. Weak high pressure will slowly build in from the west through Friday as low pressure gradually moves away from New England. The next low pressure system and associated potential for rain and thunderstorms will approach from the Ohio Valley late Saturday into Sunday. Additional shower and thunderstorm chances are expected to continue through early next week as additional disturbances pulse through. The current time is 9:17 p.m. Eastern Daylight Time. Now for the official National Weather Service forecast for the Washington metro area and the surrounding KHB listening area. Tonight, mostly clear. Lows around 70 in the downtown areas, mid-60s in the suburbs. Northwest winds around 5 miles an hour. Friday, sunny. Highs in the upper 80s. Northwest winds around 5 miles an hour. Friday night, partly cloudy. Lows in the upper 60s. South winds around 5 miles an hour. Saturday, mostly sunny. Highs around 90. South winds 5 to 10 miles an hour. Saturday night, mostly cloudy. Lows in the lower 70s. South winds 5 to 10 miles an hour with gusts up to 20 miles an hour. Sunday, mostly cloudy with showers likely and a chance of thunderstorms. Highs in the mid-80s. Lows around 70. Chance of rain 70%. Monday, mostly cloudy with a chance of showers and thunderstorms. Highs in the lower 80s. Lows in the upper 60s. Chance of rain 50%. Tuesday, partly cloudy. A chance of showers. Highs in the mid-80s. Lows in the upper 60s. Chance of rain 40%. Wednesday, partly cloudy. A chance of showers and thunderstorms. Highs in the upper 80s. Lows in the lower 70s. Chance of rain 40%. Thursday, partly cloudy. A chance of showers and thunderstorms. Highs around 90. Lows in the lower 70s. Chance of rain 30%. This hazardous weather outlook is for the Maryland portion of the Chesapeake Bay, Tidal Potomac River, and I-95 corridor through Central Maryland, Northern Virginia, and District of Columbia. Day 1, today and tonight. No hazardous weather is expected at this time. Days 2 through 7, Friday through Wednesday. No hazardous weather is expected at this time. Spotter information statement, spotter activation is not expected at this time. Now for the National Weather Service marine forecast for the Chesapeake Bay from Sandy Point to North Beach, tonight, north winds 5 knots. Waves less than 1 foot. Friday, north winds around 5 knots. Waves 1 foot. Friday night, south winds 5 to 10 knots. Waves 1 foot. Saturday, south winds 5 knots, increasing to 10 to 15 knots with gusts to 25 knots in the afternoon. Waves 1 foot, building to 3 feet in the afternoon. Saturday night, south winds 15 to 20 knots with gusts to 25 knots. Waves 3 feet. Sunday, south winds 5 to 10 knots, increasing to 15 to 20 knots in the afternoon and evening, then diminishing to 5 to 10 knots after midnight. Waves 2 to 3 feet. A chance of showers and thunderstorms until midnight. Showers likely with a chance of thunderstorms after midnight. Winds and waves higher and visibilities lower in and near thunderstorms. The latest river levels in the Potomac, Shenandoah, and Rappahannock basins are as follows. All reports are current as of 7 p.m. and are measured in feet. For Potomac River at Shepherdstown, 2.0. Potomac River at Point of Rocks, 1.4. Potomac River at Edwards Ferry, 3.8. Potomac River at Little Falls, 2.9. North Fork Shenandoah River near Strasburg, 1.8. South Fork Shenandoah River at Front Royal, 1.2. 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
Rapidan River near Culpeper, 0.5. Opeckham Creek near Martinsburg, 2.0. Seneca Creek at Dawsonville, 2.0. Goose Creek near Leesburg, 1.0. Monocacy River at Frederick, 2.0. 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NOAA Weather Radio transmissions from National Weather Service Baltimore, Washington will be down Thursday afternoon. Due to system maintenance at National Weather Service Baltimore, Washington, all NWR transmissions from our office will be down between approximately 2:00 and 5 p.m. on Thursday afternoon. This includes the following NWR stations: KHP 36 Manassas, Virginia, KIC 83 Pikesville, Maryland, WXM 42 Hagerstown, Maryland, WXM 73 Moorefield, West Virginia, WXM 43 Frostburg, Maryland, KZZ 28 Charlottesville, Covesville, Virginia, WZ 25 27 Fredericksburg, Virginia, WNG 736 Washington, D.C. / Silver Spring, Maryland. The 9 p.m. observation in Washington. At Reagan National Airport, cloudy skies. The temperature was 80 degrees Fahrenheit, or 27 degrees Celsius. Dew point 61. Humidity was 52%. Winds were northwest at 8 miles an hour and the barometric pressure was 29.90 inches or 1,012.5 millibars, and steady. Now for some observations from the surrounding area. At BWI Marshall Airport, partly cloudy skies. Temperature 75. Winds northwest at 5 miles an hour. At Charlottesville, fair skies. 76. At Dulles Airport, cloudy. Temperature 80 degrees. Winds north at 8 miles an hour. At Fredericksburg, cloudy. Temperature 81. At Martinsburg, cloudy skies. 79. Winds northwest at 6 miles an hour. At Norfolk, fair. Temperature 81 degrees. At Ocean City, fair skies. It was 72 degrees. At Pawtuxent River Naval Air Station, mostly cloudy. Temperature 78. For Richmond, mostly cloudy skies. It was 79. At Roanoke, fair. Temperature 75 degrees. At Winchester, cloudy. Temperature 75. At New York, light rain was falling. 71. At Philadelphia, light rain was falling. 76. At Raleigh, fair skies. 77. Now for a few observations on the waters. At Washington Channel, the wind was north at 4 knots, and the water temperature was 81 degrees. At Piney Point, the wind was northwest at 3 knots. At Thomas Point, the temperature was 78 degrees. Wind west at 8 knots. Here is a look at the weather features that will affect the region over the next several days. Weak high pressure will slowly build in from the west through Friday as low pressure gradually moves away from New England. The next low pressure system and associated potential for rain and thunderstorms will approach from the Ohio Valley late Saturday into Sunday. Additional shower and thunderstorm chances are expected to continue through early next week as additional disturbances pulse through. Now for the official National Weather Service forecast for the Washington metro area and the surrounding KHB listening area. Tonight, mostly clear. Lows around 70 in the downtown areas, mid-60s in the suburbs. Northwest winds around 5 miles an hour. Friday, sunny. Highs in the upper 80s. Northwest winds around 5 miles an hour. Friday night, partly cloudy. Lows in the upper 60s. South winds around 5 miles an hour. Saturday, mostly sunny. Highs around 90. South winds 5 to 10 miles an hour. Saturday night, mostly cloudy. Lows in the lower 70s. South winds 5 to 10 miles an hour with gusts up to 20 miles an hour. Sunday, mostly cloudy with showers likely and a chance of thunderstorms. Highs in the mid 80s. Lows around 70. Chance of rain 70%. Monday, mostly cloudy with a chance of showers and thunderstorms. Highs in the lower 80s.
Lows in the upper 60s. Chance of rain 50%. Tuesday, partly cloudy. A chance of showers. Highs in the mid 80s. Lows in the upper 60s. Chance of rain 40%. Wednesday, partly cloudy. A chance of showers and thunderstorms. Highs in the upper 80s. Lows in the lower 70s. Chance of rain 40%. Thursday, partly cloudy. A chance of showers and thunderstorms. Highs around 90. Lows in the lower 70s. Chance of rain 30%. This hazardous weather outlook is for the Maryland portion of the Chesapeake Bay, tidal Potomac River, and I-95 corridor through central Maryland, northern Virginia, and District of Columbia. Day 1, tonight. No hazardous weather is expected at this time. Days 2 through 7, Friday through Wednesday. No hazardous weather is expected at this time. Spotter information statement, spotter activation is not expected at this time. Now for the National Weather Service marine forecast for the Chesapeake Bay from Sandy Point to North Beach, tonight, north winds 5 knots. Waves less than 1 foot. Friday, north winds around 5 knots. Waves 1 foot. Friday night, south winds 5 to 10 knots. Waves 1 foot. Saturday, south winds 5 knots, increasing to 10 to 15 knots with gusts to 25 knots in the afternoon. Waves 1 foot, building to 3 feet in the afternoon. Saturday night, south winds 15 to 20 knots with gusts to 25 knots. Waves 3 feet. Sunday, south winds 5 to 10 knots, increasing to 15 to 20 knots in the afternoon and evening, then diminishing to 5 to 10 knots after midnight. Waves 2 to 3 feet. A chance of showers and thunderstorms until midnight. Showers likely with a chance of thunderstorms after midnight. Winds and waves higher and visibilities lower in and near thunderstorms. Now for the National Weather Service marine forecast for the tidal Potomac from Key Bridge to Smith Point. Tonight, northwest winds 5 knots. Waves less than 1 foot. Friday, northwest winds around 5 knots. Waves 1 foot. Friday night, south winds 5 to 10 knots. Waves 1 foot. Saturday, south winds around 5 knots, increasing to 10 to 15 knots with gusts to 20 knots in the afternoon. Waves 1 to 2 feet. Saturday night, south winds 10 to 15 knots with gusts to 20 knots. Waves 2 feet. Sunday, south winds 10 to 15 knots. Waves 1 to 2 feet. A chance of showers in the afternoon. Showers likely with a chance of thunderstorms through the night. Winds and waves higher and visibilities lower in and near thunderstorms. The Northern Virginia Mountain forecast for elevations above 2,000 feet including the Skyline Drive. Tonight, mostly clear. Lows in the upper 50s. Friday, sunny. Patchy fog in the morning. Highs around 80. Friday night, partly cloudy in the evening, then becoming mostly cloudy. Lows in the lower 60s. Saturday, partly sunny. Highs in the lower 80s. Sunday, mostly cloudy. Showers likely with a chance of thunderstorms through the night. Lows in the mid-60s. Highs in the mid-70s. Monday, a chance of showers through the day, then showers likely with a chance of thunderstorms through the night. Lows in the mid-60s. Highs in the mid-70s. Tuesday, mostly cloudy. A chance of showers through the night. Lows in the lower 60s. Highs in the upper 70s. 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NOAA Weather Radio transmissions from National Weather Service Baltimore, Washington will be down Thursday afternoon. Due to system maintenance at National Weather Service Baltimore, Washington, all NWR transmissions from our office will be down between approximately 2:00 and 5 p.m. on Thursday afternoon. 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
KHP 36 Manassas, Virginia, KIC 83 Pikesville, Maryland, WXM 42 Hagerstown, Maryland, WXM 73 Moorefield, West Virginia, WXM 43 Frostburg, Maryland, KZZ 28 Charlottesville, Covesville, Virginia, WZ 25 27 Fredericksburg, Virginia, WNG 736 Washington, D.C. / Silver Spring, Maryland. The 9 p.m. observation in Washington. At Reagan National Airport, cloudy skies. The temperature was 80 degrees Fahrenheit, or 27 degrees Celsius. Dew point 61. Humidity was 52%. Winds were northwest at 8 miles an hour, and the barometric pressure was 29.90 inches or 1,012.5 millibars, and steady. Now for some observations from the surrounding area. At BWI Marshall Airport, partly cloudy skies. Temperature 75. Winds northwest at 5 miles an hour. At Charlottesville, fair skies. 76. At Dulles Airport, cloudy. Temperature 80 degrees. Winds north at 8 miles an hour. At Fredericksburg, cloudy. Temperature 81. At Martinsburg, cloudy skies. 79. Winds northwest at 6 miles an hour. At Norfolk, fair. Temperature 81 degrees. At Ocean City, fair skies. It was 72 degrees. At Pawtuxent River Naval Air Station, mostly cloudy. Temperature 78. For Richmond, mostly cloudy skies. It was 79. At Roanoke, fair. Temperature 75 degrees. At Winchester, cloudy. Temperature 75. At New York, light rain was falling. 71. At Philadelphia, light rain was falling. 76. At Raleigh, fair skies. 77. Now for a few observations on the waters. At Washington Channel, the wind was north at 4 knots, and the water temperature was 81 degrees. At Piney Point, the wind was northwest at 3 knots. At Thomas Point, the temperature was 78 degrees. Wind west at 8 knots. The current time is 9:33 p.m. Eastern Daylight Time. Here is a look at the weather features that will affect the region over the next several days. Weak high pressure will slowly build in from the west through Friday as low pressure gradually moves away from New England. The next low pressure system and associated potential for rain and thunderstorms will approach from the Ohio Valley late Saturday into Sunday. Additional shower and thunderstorm chances are expected to continue through early next week as additional disturbances pulse through. Now for the official National Weather Service forecast for the Washington metro area and the surrounding KHB listening area. Tonight, mostly clear. Lows around 70 in the downtown areas, mid-60s in the suburbs. Northwest winds around 5 miles an hour. Friday, sunny. Highs in the upper 80s. Northwest winds around 5 miles an hour. Friday night, partly cloudy. Lows in the upper 60s. South winds around 5 miles an hour. Saturday, mostly sunny. Highs around 90. South winds 5 to 10 miles an hour. Saturday night, mostly cloudy. Lows in the lower 70s. South winds 5 to 10 miles an hour with gusts up to 20 miles an hour. Sunday, mostly cloudy with showers likely and a chance of thunderstorms. Highs in the mid-80s. Lows around 70. Chance of rain 70%. Monday, mostly cloudy with a chance of showers and thunderstorms. Highs in the lower 80s. Lows in the upper 60s. Chance of rain 50%. Tuesday, partly cloudy. A chance of showers. Highs in the mid-80s. Lows in the upper 60s. Chance of rain 40%. Wednesday, partly cloudy. A chance of showers and thunderstorms. Highs in the upper 80s. Lows in the lower 70s. Chance of rain 40%. Thursday, partly cloudy. A chance of showers and thunderstorms. Highs around 90. Lows in the lower 70s. Chance of rain 30%. This hazardous weather outlook is for the Maryland portion of the Chesapeake Bay, Tidal Potomac River, and I-95 corridor through central Maryland, northern Virginia, and District of Columbia.
Day 1, tonight. No hazardous weather is expected at this time. Days 2 through 7, Friday through Wednesday. No hazardous weather is expected at this time. Spotter information statement, spotter activation is not expected at this time. Now for the National Weather Service marine forecast for the Chesapeake Bay from Sandy Point to North Beach, tonight, north winds 5 knots. Waves less than 1 foot. Friday, north winds around 5 knots. Waves 1 foot. Friday night, south winds 5 to 10 knots. Waves 1 foot. Saturday, south winds 5 knots, increasing to 10 to 15 knots with gusts to 25 knots in the afternoon. Waves 1 foot, building to 3 feet in the afternoon. Saturday night, south winds 15 to 20 knots with gusts to 25 knots. Waves 3 feet. Sunday, south winds 5 to 10 knots, increasing to 15 to 20 knots in the afternoon and evening, then diminishing to 5 to 10 knots after midnight. Waves 2 to 3 feet. A chance of showers and thunderstorms until midnight. Showers likely with a chance of thunderstorms after midnight. Winds and waves higher and visibilities lower in and near thunderstorms. Now for the National Weather Service marine forecast for the tidal Potomac from Key Bridge to Smith Point, tonight, northwest winds 5 knots. Waves less than 1 foot. Friday, northwest winds around 5 knots. Waves 1 foot. Friday night, south winds 5 to 10 knots. Waves 1 foot. Saturday, south winds around 5 knots, increasing to 10 to 15 knots with gusts to 20 knots in the afternoon. Waves 1 to 2 feet. Saturday night, south winds 10 to 15 knots with gusts to 20 knots. Waves 2 feet. Sunday, south winds 10 to 15 knots. Waves 1 to 2 feet. A chance of showers in the afternoon. Showers likely with a chance of thunderstorms through the night. Winds and waves higher and visibilities lower in and near thunderstorms. The Northern Virginia Mountain forecast for elevations above 2,000 feet including the Skyline Drive. Tonight, mostly clear. Lows in the upper 50s. Friday, sunny. Patchy fog in the morning. Highs around 80. Friday night, partly cloudy in the evening, then becoming mostly cloudy. Lows in the lower 60s. Saturday, partly sunny. Highs in the lower 80s. Sunday, mostly cloudy. Showers likely with a chance of thunderstorms through the night. Lows in the mid-60s. Highs in the mid-70s. Monday, a chance of showers through the day, then showers likely with a chance of thunderstorms through the night. Lows in the mid-60s. Highs in the mid-70s. Tuesday, mostly cloudy. A chance of showers through the night. Lows in the lower 60s. Highs in the upper 70s. 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NOAA Weather Radio transmissions from National Weather Service Baltimore, Washington will be down Thursday afternoon. Due to system maintenance at National Weather Service Baltimore, Washington, all NWR transmissions from our office will be down between approximately 2:00 and 5 p.m. on Thursday afternoon. This includes the following NWR stations: KHP 36 Manassas, Virginia, KIC 83 Pikesville, Maryland, WXM 42 Hagerstown, Maryland, WXM 73 Moorefield, West Virginia, WXM 43 Frostburg, Maryland, KZZ 28 Charlottesville, Covesville, Virginia, WZ 25 27 Fredericksburg, Virginia, WNG 736 Washington, D.C. /Silver Spring, Maryland. The latest river levels in the Potomac, Shenandoah, and Rappahannock basins are as follows. All reports are current as of 7 p.m. and are measured in feet. For Potomac River at Shepherdstown, 2.0. Potomac River at Point of Rocks, 1.4. Potomac River at Edwards Ferry, 3.8. Potomac River at Little Falls, 2.9. North Fork Shenandoah River near Strasburg, 1.8. South Fork Shenandoah River at Front Royal, 1.2. 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
Rapidan River near Culpeper, 0.5. Opeckin Creek near Martinsburg, 2.0. Seneca Creek at Dawsonville, 2.0. Goose Creek near Leesburg, 1.0. Monocacy River at Frederick, 2.0. The 9 p.m. observation in Washington. At Reagan National Airport, cloudy skies. The temperature was 80 degrees Fahrenheit, or 27 degrees Celsius. Dew point 61. Humidity was 52%. Winds were northwest at 8 miles an hour and the barometric pressure was 29.90 inches or 1,012.5 millibars, and steady. Now for some observations from the surrounding area. At BWI Marshall Airport, partly cloudy skies. Temperature 75. Winds northwest at 5 miles an hour. At Charlottesville, fair skies. 76. At Dulles Airport, cloudy. Temperature 80 degrees. Winds north at 8 miles an hour. At Fredericksburg, cloudy. Temperature 81. At Martinsburg, cloudy skies. 79. Winds northwest at 6 miles an hour. At Norfolk, fair. Temperature 81 degrees. At Ocean City, fair skies. It was 72 degrees. At Pawtuxent River Naval Air Station, mostly cloudy. Temperature 78. For Richmond, mostly cloudy skies. It was 79. At Roanoke, fair. Temperature 75 degrees. At Winchester, cloudy. Temperature 75. At New York, light rain was falling. 71. At Philadelphia, light rain was falling. 76. At Raleigh, fair skies. 77. Now for a few observations on the waters. At Washington Channel, the wind was north at 4 knots, and the water temperature was 81 degrees. At Piney Point, the wind was northwest at 3 knots. At Thomas Point, the temperature was 78 degrees. Wind west, at 8 knots. Here is a look at the weather features that will affect the region over the next several days. Weak high pressure will slowly build in from the west through Friday as low pressure gradually moves away from New England. The next low pressure system and associated potential for rain and thunderstorms will approach from the Ohio Valley late Saturday into Sunday. Additional shower and thunderstorm chances are expected to continue through early next week as additional disturbances pulse through. Now for the official National Weather Service forecast for the Washington metro area and the surrounding KHB listening area. Tonight, mostly clear. Lows around 70 in the downtown areas, mid-60s in the suburbs. Northwest winds around 5 miles an hour. Friday, sunny. Highs in the upper 80s. Northwest winds around 5 miles an hour. Friday night, partly cloudy. Lows in the upper 60s. South winds around 5 miles an hour. Saturday, mostly sunny. Highs around 90. South winds 5 to 10 miles an hour. Saturday night, mostly cloudy. Lows in the lower 70s. South winds 5 to 10 miles an hour with gusts up to 20 miles an hour. Sunday, mostly cloudy with showers likely and a chance of thunderstorms. Highs in the mid-80s. Lows around 70. Chance of rain 70%. Monday, mostly cloudy with a chance of showers and thunderstorms. Highs in the lower 80s. Lows in the upper 60s. Chance of rain 50%. Tuesday, partly cloudy. A chance of showers. Highs in the mid-80s. Lows in the upper 60s. Chance of rain 40%. Wednesday, partly cloudy. A chance of showers and thunderstorms. Highs in the upper 80s. Lows in the lower 70s. Chance of rain 40%. Thursday, partly cloudy. A chance of showers and thunderstorms. Highs around 90. Lows in the lower 70s. Chance of rain 30%. This hazardous weather outlook is for the Maryland portion of the Chesapeake Bay, tidal Potomac River, and I-95 corridor through central Maryland, northern Virginia, and District of Columbia. Day 1, tonight. No hazardous weather is expected at this time. Days 2 through 7, Friday through Wednesday.
No hazardous weather is expected at this time. Spotter information statement. Spotter activation is not expected at this time. Now for the National Weather Service marine forecast for the Chesapeake Bay from Sandy Point to North Beach. Tonight, north winds 5 knots. Waves less than 1 foot. Friday, north winds around 5 knots. Waves 1 foot. Friday night, south winds 5 to 10 knots. Waves 1 foot.

storms after midnight. Winds and waves higher and visibilities lower in and near thunderstorms. The current time is 9:47 p.m. Eastern Daylight Time. Now for the National Weather Service marine forecast for the tidal Potomac from Key Bridge to Smith Point. Tonight, northwest winds 5 knots. Waves less than 1 foot. Friday, northwest winds around 5 knots. Waves 1 foot. Friday night, south winds 5 to 10 knots. Waves 1 foot. Saturday, south winds around 5 knots, increasing to 10 to 15 knots with gusts to 20 knots in the afternoon. Waves 1 to 2 feet. Saturday night, south winds 10 to 15 knots with gusts to 20 knots. Waves 2 feet. Sunday, south winds 10 to 15 knots. Waves 1 to 2 feet. A chance of showers in the afternoon. Showers likely with a chance of thunderstorms through the night. Winds and waves higher and visibilities lower in and near thunderstorms. The Northern Virginia Mountain forecast for elevations above 2,000 feet including the Skyline Drive. Tonight, mostly clear. Lows in the upper 50s. Friday, sunny. Patchy fog in the morning. Highs around 80. Friday night, partly cloudy in the evening, then becoming mostly cloudy. Lows in the lower 60s. Saturday, partly sunny. Highs in the lower 80s. Sunday, mostly cloudy. Showers likely with a chance of thunderstorms through the night. Lows in the mid-60s. Highs in the mid-70s. Monday, a chance of showers through the day, then showers likely with a chance of thunderstorms through the night. Lows in the mid-60s. Highs in the mid-70s. Tuesday, mostly cloudy. A chance of showers through the night. Lows in the lower 60s. Highs in the upper 70s. 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NOAA Weather Radio transmissions from National Weather Service Baltimore, Washington will be down Thursday afternoon. Due to system maintenance at National Weather Service Baltimore, Washington, all NWR transmissions from our office will be down between approximately 2:00 and 5 p.m. on Thursday afternoon. This includes the following NWR stations: KHP 36 Manassas, Virginia, KIC 83 Pikesville, Maryland, WXM 42 Hagerstown, Maryland, WXM 73 Moorefield, West Virginia, WXM 43 Frostburg, Maryland, KZZ 28 Charlottesville, Covesville, Virginia, WZ 25 27 Fredericksburg, Virginia, WNG 736 Washington, D.C. / Silver Spring, Maryland. The 9 p.m. observation in Washington. At Reagan National Airport, cloudy skies. The temperature was 80 degrees Fahrenheit, or 27 degrees Celsius. Dew point 61. Humidity was 52%. Winds were northwest at 8 miles an hour and the barometric pressure was 29.90 inches or 1,012.5 millibars, and steady. Now for some observations from the surrounding area. At BWI Marshall Airport, partly cloudy skies. Temperature 75. Winds northwest at 5 miles an hour. At Charlottesville, fair skies. 76. At Dulles Airport, cloudy. Temperature 80 degrees. Winds north at 8 miles an hour. At Fredericksburg, cloudy. Temperature 81. At Martinsburg, cloudy skies. 79. Winds northwest at 6 miles an hour. At Norfolk, fair. Temperature 81 degrees. At Ocean City, fair skies. It was 72 degrees. At Pawtuxent River Naval Air Station, mostly cloudy. Temperature 78. For Richmond, mostly cloudy skies. It was 79. At Roanoke, fair. Temperature 75 degrees. At Winchester, cloudy. Temperature 75. At New York, light rain was falling. 71. At Philadelphia, light rain was falling. 76. At Raleigh, fair skies. 77. Now for a few observations on the waters. At Washington Channel, the wind was north at 4 knots, and the water temperature was 81 degrees.

At Piney Point, the wind was northwest at 3 knots. At Thomas Point, the temperature was 78 degrees. Wind west at 8 knots. Here is a look at the weather features that will affect the region over the next several days. Weak high pressure will slowly build in from the west through Friday as low pressure gradually moves away from New England. The next low pressure system and associated potential for rain and thunderstorms will approach from the Ohio Valley late Saturday into Sunday. Additional shower and thunderstorm chances are expected to continue through early next week as additional disturbances pass through. Now for the official National Weather Service forecast for the Washington metro area and the surrounding KHB listening area. Tonight, mostly clear. Lows around 70 in the downtown areas, mid-60s in the suburbs. Northwest winds around 5 miles an hour. Friday, sunny. Highs in the upper 80s. Northwest winds around 5 miles an hour. Friday night, partly cloudy. Lows in the upper 60s. South winds around 5 miles an hour. Saturday, mostly sunny. Highs around 90. South winds 5 to 10 miles an hour. Saturday night, mostly cloudy. Lows in the lower 70s. South winds 5 to 10 miles an hour with gusts up to 20 miles an hour. Sunday, mostly cloudy with showers likely and a chance of thunderstorms. Highs in the mid-80s. Lows around 70. Chance of rain 70%. Monday, mostly cloudy with a chance of showers and thunderstorms. Highs in the lower 80s. Lows in the upper 60s. Chance of rain 50%. Tuesday, partly cloudy. A chance of showers. Highs in the mid-80s. Lows in the upper 60s. Chance of rain 40%. Wednesday, partly cloudy. A chance of showers and thunderstorms. Highs in the upper 80s. Lows in the lower 70s. Chance of rain 40%. Thursday, partly cloudy. A chance of showers and thunderstorms. Highs around 90. Lows in the lower 70s. Chance of rain 30%. This hazardous weather outlook is for the Maryland portion of the Chesapeake Bay, tidal Potomac River, and I-95 corridor through central Maryland, northern Virginia, and District of Columbia. Day 1, tonight. No hazardous weather is expected at this time. Days 2 through 7, Friday through Wednesday. No hazardous weather is expected at this time. Spotter information statement, spotter activation is not expected at this time. Now for the National Weather Service marine forecast for the Chesapeake Bay from Sandy Point to North Beach, tonight, north winds 5 knots. Waves less than 1 foot. Friday, north winds around 5 knots. Waves 1 foot. Friday night, south winds 5 to 10 knots. Waves 1 foot. Saturday, south winds 5 knots, increasing to 10 to 15 knots with gusts to 25 knots in the afternoon. Waves 1 foot, building to 3 feet in the afternoon. Saturday night, south winds 15 to 20 knots with gusts to 25 knots. Waves 3 feet. Sunday, south winds 5 to 10 knots, increasing to 15 to 20 knots in the afternoon and evening, then diminishing to 5 to 10 knots after midnight. Waves 2 to 3 feet. A chance of showers and thunderstorms until midnight. Showers likely with a chance of thunderstorms after midnight. Winds and waves higher and visibilities lower in and near thunderstorms. Now for the National Weather Service marine forecast for the tidal Potomac from Key Bridge to Smith Point. Tonight, northwest winds 5 knots. Waves less than 1 foot. Friday, northwest winds around 5 knots. Waves 1 foot. Friday night, south winds 5 to 10 knots. Waves 1 foot. Saturday, south winds around 5 knots, increasing to 10 to 15 knots with gusts to 20 knots in the afternoon. Waves 1 to 2 feet. Saturday night, south winds 10 to 15 knots with gusts to 20 knots. Waves 2 feet. Sunday, south winds 10 to 15 knots. Waves 1 to 2 feet. A chance of showers in the afternoon. Showers likely with a chance of thunderstorms through the night. Winds and waves higher and visibilities lower in and near thunderstorms.
The marine forecast for the coastal waters from Fenwick Island to Chincoteague and out 20 nautical miles. Overnight, northeast winds 5 knots, becoming south, then becoming west late. Seas 2 to 3 feet. Wave detail, southeast 2 feet at 7 seconds. Friday, northwest winds 5 knots, becoming southeast in the afternoon. Seas around 2 feet. Wave detail, southeast 2 feet at 7 seconds. Friday night, south winds 5 to 10 knots. Seas around 2 feet. Wave detail, southeast 2 feet at 8 seconds. Saturday, south winds 5 to 10 knots, increasing to 10 to 15 knots in the afternoon. Seas around 2 feet. Wave detail, south 2 feet at 3 seconds and southeast 2 feet at 7 seconds. Saturday night, south winds 10 to 15 knots. Seas 2 to 3 feet. Wave detail, south 2 feet at 4 seconds and south 2 feet at 7 seconds. Sunday, south winds 10 to 15 knots with gusts up to 20 knots. Seas 2 to 3 feet. Sunday night, south winds 15 to 20 knots with gusts up to 25 knots. Seas 3 to 4 feet, occasionally to 6 feet. A chance of showers and thunderstorms. Monday, southwest winds 10 to 15 knots with gusts up to 20 knots. Seas 3 to 4 feet, occasionally to 6 feet. Showers likely with a chance of thunderstorms. Monday night, south winds 5 to 10 knots. Seas 3 to 4 feet, occasionally to 6 feet. A chance of showers and thunderstorms. Winds and seas higher and near thunderstorms. The Northern Virginia Mountain forecast for elevations above 2,000 feet, including the Skyline Drive. Tonight, mostly clear. Lows in the upper 50s. Friday, sunny. Patchy fog in the morning. Highs around 80. Friday night, partly cloudy in the evening, then becoming mostly cloudy. Lows in the lower 60s. Saturday, partly sunny. Highs in the lower 80s. Sunday, mostly cloudy. Showers likely with a chance of thunderstorms through the night. Lows in the mid-60s. Highs in the mid-70s. Monday, a chance of showers through the day, then showers likely with a chance of thunderstorms through the night. Lows in the mid-60s. Highs in the mid-70s. Tuesday, mostly cloudy. A chance of showers through the night. Lows in the lower 60s. Highs in the upper 70s. 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The latest river levels in the Potomac, Shenandoah, and Rappahannock basins are as follows. All reports are current as of 7 p.m. and are measured in feet. For Potomac River at Shepherdstown, 2.0. Potomac River at Point of Rocks, 1.4. Potomac River at Edwards Ferry, 3.8. Potomac River at Little Falls, 2.9. North Fork Shenandoah River near Strasburg, 1.8. South Fork Shenandoah River at Front Royal, 1.2. 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Rapidan River near Culpeper, 0.5. Opeckham Creek near Martinsburg, 2.0. Seneca Creek at Dawsonville, 2.0. Goose Creek near Leesburg, 1.0. Monocacy River at Frederick, 2.0. NOAA Weather Radio transmissions from National Weather Service Baltimore, Washington will be down Thursday afternoon. Due to system maintenance at National Weather Service Baltimore, Washington, all NWR transmissions from our office will be down between approximately 2:00 and 5 p.m. on Thursday afternoon. This includes the following NWR stations: KHP 36 Manassas, Virginia, KIC 83 Pikesville, Maryland, WXM 42 Hagerstown, Maryland, WXM 73 Moorefield, West Virginia, WXM 43 Frostburg, Maryland, KZZ 28 Charlottesville, Covesville, Virginia, WZ 25 27 Fredericksburg, Virginia, WNG 736 Washington, D.C. / Silver Spring, Maryland. The 9 p.m. observation in Washington. At Reagan National Airport, cloudy skies.
The temperature was 80 degrees Fahrenheit, or 27 degrees Celsius. Dew point 61. Humidity was 52%. Winds were northwest at 8 miles an hour and the barometric pressure was 29.90 inches or 1,012.5 millibars, and steady. Now for some observations from the surrounding area. At BWI Marshall Airport, partly cloudy skies. Temperature 75. Winds northwest at 5 miles an hour. At Charlottesville, fair skies. 76. At Dulles Airport, cloudy. Temperature 80 degrees. Winds north at 8 miles an hour. At Fredericksburg, cloudy. Temperature 81. At Martinsburg, cloudy skies. 79. Winds northwest at 6 miles an hour. At Norfolk, fair. Temperature 81 degrees. At Ocean City, fair skies. It was 72 degrees. At Pawtuxent River Naval Air Station, mostly cloudy. Temperature 78. For Richmond, mostly cloudy skies. It was 79. At Roanoke, fair. Temperature 75 degrees. At Winchester, cloudy. Temperature 75. At New York, light rain was falling. 71. At Philadelphia, light rain was falling. 76. At Raleigh, fair skies. 77. Now for a few observations on the waters. At Washington Channel, the wind was north at 4 knots, and the water temperature was 81 degrees. At Piney Point, the wind was northwest at 3 knots. At Thomas Point, the temperature was 78 degrees. Wind west, at 8 knots. The current time is 10:03 p.m. Eastern Daylight Time. Here is a look at the weather features that will affect the region over the next several days. Weak high pressure will slowly build in from the west through Friday as low pressure gradually moves away from New England. The next low pressure system and associated potential for rain and thunderstorms will approach from the Ohio Valley late Saturday into Sunday. Additional shower and thunderstorm chances are expected to continue through early next week as additional disturbances pulse through. Now for the official National Weather Service forecast for the Washington metro area and the surrounding KHB listening area. Tonight, mostly clear. Lows around 70 in the downtown areas, mid-60s in the suburbs. Northwest winds around 5 miles an hour. Friday, sunny. Highs in the upper 80s. Northwest winds around 5 miles an hour. Friday night, partly cloudy. Lows in the upper 60s. South winds around 5 miles an hour. Saturday, mostly sunny. Highs around 90. South winds 5 to 10 miles an hour. Saturday night, mostly cloudy. Lows in the lower 70s. South winds 5 to 10 miles an hour with gusts up to 20 miles an hour. Sunday, mostly cloudy with showers likely and a chance of thunderstorms. Highs in the mid-80s. Lows around 70. Chance of rain 70%. Monday, mostly cloudy with a chance of showers and thunderstorms. Highs in the lower 80s. Lows in the upper 60s. Chance of rain 50%. Tuesday, partly cloudy. A chance of showers. Highs in the mid-80s. Lows in the upper 60s. Chance of rain 40%. Wednesday, partly cloudy. A chance of showers and thunderstorms. Highs in the upper 80s. Lows in the lower 70s. Chance of rain 40%. Thursday, partly cloudy. A chance of showers and thunderstorms. Highs around 90. Lows in the lower 70s. Chance of rain 30%. This hazardous weather outlook is for the Maryland portion of the Chesapeake Bay, tidal Potomac River, and I-95 corridor through central Maryland, northern Virginia, and District of Columbia. Day 1, tonight. No hazardous weather is expected at this time. Days 2 through 7, Friday through Wednesday. No hazardous weather is expected at this time. Spotter information statement, spotter activation is not expected at this time. Now for the National Weather Service marine forecast for the Chesapeake Bay from Sandy Point to North Beach, tonight, north winds 5 knots. Waves less than 1 foot. Friday,
North winds around 5 knots. Waves 1 foot. Friday night, south winds 5 to 10 knots. Waves 1 foot. Saturday, south winds 5 knots, increasing to 10 to 15 knots with gusts to 25 knots in the afternoon. Waves 1 foot, building to 3 feet in the afternoon. Saturday night, south winds 15 to 20 knots with gusts to 25 knots. Waves 3 feet. Sunday, south winds 5 to 10 knots, increasing to 15 to 20 knots in the afternoon and evening, then diminishing to 5 to 10 knots after midnight. Waves 2 to 3 feet. A chance of showers and thunderstorms until midnight. Showers likely with a chance of thunderstorms after midnight. Winds and waves higher and visibilities lower in and near thunderstorms. Now for the National Weather Service marine forecast for the tidal Potomac from Key Bridge to Smith Point. Tonight, northwest winds 5 knots. Waves less than 1 foot. Friday, northwest winds around 5 knots. Waves 1 foot. Friday night, south winds 5 to 10 knots. Waves 1 foot. Saturday, south winds around 5 knots, increasing to 10 to 15 knots with gusts to 20 knots in the afternoon. Waves 1 to 2 feet. Saturday night, south winds 10 to 15 knots with gusts to 20 knots. Waves 2 feet. Sunday, south winds 10 to 15 knots. Waves 1 to 2 feet. A chance of showers in the afternoon. Showers likely with a chance of thunderstorms through the night. Winds and waves higher and visibilities lower in and near thunderstorms. The Northern Virginia Mountain forecast for elevations above 2,000 feet including the Skyline Drive. Tonight, mostly clear. Lows in the upper 50s. Friday, sunny. Patchy fog in the morning. Highs around 80. Friday night, partly cloudy in the evening, then becoming mostly cloudy. Lows in the lower 60s. Saturday, partly sunny. Highs in the lower 80s. Sunday, mostly cloudy. Showers likely with a chance of thunderstorms through the night. Lows in the mid-60s. Highs in the mid-70s. Monday, a chance of showers through the day, then showers likely with a chance of thunderstorms through the night. Lows in the mid-60s. Highs in the mid-70s. Tuesday, mostly cloudy. A chance of showers through the night. Lows in the lower 60s. Highs in the upper 70s. 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NOAA Weather Radio transmissions from National Weather Service Baltimore, Washington will be down Thursday afternoon. Due to system maintenance at National Weather Service Baltimore, Washington, all NWR transmissions from our office will be down between approximately 2:00 and 5 p.m. on Thursday afternoon. This includes the following NWR stations: KHP36 Manassas, Virginia, KIC83 Pikesville, Maryland, WXM42 Hagerstown, Maryland, WXM73 Moorefield, West Virginia, WXM43 Frostburg, Maryland, KZZ28 Charlottesville, Covesville, Virginia, WZ2527 Fredericksburg, Virginia, WNG736 Washington, D.C./Silver Spring, Maryland. The 9 p.m. observation in Washington. At Reagan National Airport, cloudy skies. The temperature was 80 degrees Fahrenheit, or 27 degrees Celsius. Dew point 61. Humidity was 52%. Winds were northwest at 8 miles an hour and the barometric pressure was 29.90 inches or 1,012.5 millibars, and steady. Now for some observations from the surrounding area. At BWI Marshall Airport, partly cloudy skies. Temperature 75. Winds northwest at 5 miles an hour. At Charlottesville, fair skies. 76. At Dulles Airport, cloudy. Temperature 80 degrees. Winds north at 8 miles an hour. At Fredericksburg, cloudy. Temperature 81. At Martinsburg, cloudy skies. 79. Winds northwest at 6 miles an hour. At Norfolk, fair. Temperature 81 degrees. At Ocean City, fair skies. It was 72 degrees.
At Pawtuxent River Naval Air Station, mostly cloudy. Temperature 78. For Richmond, mostly cloudy skies. It was 79. At Roanoke, fair. Temperature 75 degrees. At Winchester, cloudy. Temperature 75. At New York, light rain was falling. 71. At Philadelphia, light rain was falling. 76. At Raleigh, fair skies. 77. Now for a few observations on the waters. At Washington Channel, the wind was north at 4 knots, and the water temperature was 81 degrees. At Piney Point, the wind was northwest at 3 knots. At Thomas Point, the temperature was 78 degrees. Wind west, at 8 knots. The 10 p.m. observation in Washington. At Reagan National Airport, cloudy skies. The temperature was 80 degrees Fahrenheit, or 27 degrees Celsius. Dew point 61. Humidity was 52%. Winds were northwest at 9 miles an hour and the barometric pressure was 29.92 inches or 1013.2 millibars and rising. Now for some observations from the surrounding area. At BWI Marshall Airport, mostly cloudy skies. Temperature 73. Winds northwest at 5 miles an hour. At Charlottesville, fair skies. 75. At Dulles Airport, cloudy. Temperature 79 degrees. Winds northwest at 5 miles an hour. At Fredericksburg, cloudy. Temperature 78. At Martinsburg, fair skies. 76. Winds northwest at 7 miles an hour. At Norfolk, fair. Temperature 77 degrees. At Ocean City, fair skies. It was 69 degrees. At Pawtuxent River Naval Air Station, fair. Temperature 76. For Richmond, mostly cloudy skies. It was 78. At Roanoke, fair. Temperature 74 degrees. At Winchester, cloudy. Temperature 72. At New York, cloudy skies. 71. At Philadelphia, rain was falling. 73. At Raleigh, fair skies. 74. Now for a few observations on the waters. At Washington Channel, the wind was northwest at 4 knots, and the water temperature was 81 degrees. At Piney Point, the wind was north at 4 knots. At Thomas Point, the temperature was 78 degrees. Wind northwest at 6 knots. Here is a look at the weather features that will affect the region over the next several days. Weak high pressure will slowly build in from the west through Friday as low pressure gradually moves away from New England. The next low pressure system and associated potential for rain and thunderstorms will approach from the Ohio Valley late Saturday into Sunday. Additional shower and thunderstorm chances are expected to continue through early next week as additional disturbances pulse through. Now for the official National Weather Service forecast for the Washington metro area and the surrounding KHB listening area. Tonight, mostly clear. Lows around 70 in the downtown areas, mid-60s in the suburbs. Northwest winds around 5 miles an hour. Friday, sunny. Highs in the upper 80s. Northwest winds around 5 miles an hour. Friday night, partly cloudy. Lows in the upper 60s. South winds around 5 miles an hour. Saturday, mostly sunny. Highs around 90. South winds 5 to 10 miles an hour. Saturday night, mostly cloudy. Lows in the lower 70s. South winds 5 to 10 miles an hour with gusts up to 20 miles an hour. Sunday, mostly cloudy with showers likely and a chance of thunderstorms. Highs in the mid-80s. Lows around 70. Chance of rain 70%. Monday, mostly cloudy with a chance of showers and thunderstorms. Highs in the lower 80s. Lows in the upper 60s. Chance of rain 50%. Tuesday, partly cloudy. A chance of showers. Highs in the mid-80s. Lows in the upper 60s. Chance of rain 40%. Wednesday, partly cloudy. A chance of showers and thunderstorms. Highs in the upper 80s. Lows in the lower 70s.
chance of rain 40%. Thursday, partly cloudy. A chance of showers and thunderstorms. Highs around 90. Lows in the lower 70s. Chance of rain 30%. This hazardous weather outlook is for the Maryland portion of the Chesapeake Bay, tidal Potomac River, and I-95 corridor through central Maryland, northern Virginia, and District of Columbia. Day 1, tonight. No hazardous weather is expected at this time. Days 2 through 7, Friday through Wednesday. No hazardous weather is expected at this time. Spotter information statement, spotter activation is not expected at this time. Now for the National Weather Service marine forecast for the Chesapeake Bay from Sandy Point to North Beach, tonight, north winds 5 knots. Waves less than 1 foot. Friday, north winds around 5 knots. Waves 1 foot. Friday night, south winds 5 to 10 knots. Waves 1 foot. Saturday, south winds 5 knots, increasing to 10 to 15 knots with gusts to 25 knots in the afternoon. Waves 1 foot, building to 3 feet in the afternoon. Saturday night, south winds 15 to 20 knots with gusts to 25 knots. Waves 3 feet. Sunday, south winds 5 to 10 knots, increasing to 15 to 20 knots in the afternoon and evening, then diminishing to 5 to 10 knots after midnight. Waves 2 to 3 feet. A chance of showers and thunderstorms until midnight. Showers likely with a chance of thunderstorms after midnight. Winds and waves higher and visibilities lower in and near thunderstorms. The current time is 10:18 p.m. Eastern Daylight Time. Now for the National Weather Service marine forecast for the tidal Potomac from Key Bridge to Smith Point. Tonight, northwest winds 5 knots. Waves less than 1 foot. Friday, northwest winds around 5 knots. Waves 1 foot. Friday night, south winds 5 to 10 knots. Waves 1 foot. Saturday, south winds around 5 knots, increasing to 10 to 15 knots with gusts to 20 knots in the afternoon. Waves 1 to 2 feet. Saturday night, south winds 10 to 15 knots with gusts to 20 knots. Waves 2 feet. Sunday, south winds 10 to 15 knots. Waves 1 to 2 feet. A chance of showers in the afternoon. Showers likely with a chance of thunderstorms through the night. Winds and waves higher and visibilities lower in and near thunderstorms. The Northern Virginia Mountain forecast for elevations above 2,000 feet including the Skyline Drive. Tonight, mostly clear. Lows in the upper 50s. Friday, sunny. Patchy fog in the morning. Highs around 80. Friday night, partly cloudy in the evening, then becoming mostly cloudy. Lows in the lower 60s. Saturday, partly sunny. Highs in the lower 80s. Sunday, mostly cloudy. Showers likely with a chance of thunderstorms through the night. Lows in the mid-60s. Highs in the mid-70s. Monday, a chance of showers through the day, then showers likely with a chance of thunderstorms through the night. Lows in the mid-60s. Highs in the mid-70s. Tuesday, mostly cloudy. A chance of showers through the night. Lows in the lower 60s. Highs in the upper 70s. This is the NOAA Weather Radio All Hazards Station KHP36, broadcasting from the National Weather Service Office in Sterling, Virginia, and transmitting on a frequency of 162.550 MHz from an antenna located in Manassas, Virginia. The latest river levels in the Potomac, Shenandoah, and Rappahannock basins are as follows. All reports are current as of 7 p.m. and are measured in feet. For Potomac River at Shepherdstown, 2.0. 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Potomac River at Little Falls, 2.9. North Fork Shenandoah River near Strasburg, 1.8. 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Rapidan River near Culpeper, 0.5. Opeckham Creek near Martinsburg, 2.0. 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
Monocacy River at Frederick, 2.0. NOAA Weather Radio transmissions from National Weather Service Baltimore, Washington will be down Thursday afternoon. Due to system maintenance at National Weather Service Baltimore, Washington, all NWR transmissions from our office will be down between approximately 2:00 and 5 p.m. on Thursday afternoon. This includes the following NWR stations: KHP 36 Manassas, Virginia, KIC 83 Pikesville, Maryland, WXM 42 Hagerstown, Maryland, WXM 73 Moorefield, West Virginia, WXM 43 Frostburg, Maryland, KZZ 28 Charlottesville, Covesville, Virginia, WZ 25 27 Fredericksburg, Virginia, WNG 736 Washington, D.C. /Silver Spring, Maryland. The 10 p.m. observation in Washington. At Reagan National Airport, cloudy skies. The temperature was 80 degrees Fahrenheit, or 27 degrees Celsius. Dew point 61. Humidity was 52%. Winds were northwest at 9 miles an hour and the barometric pressure was 29.92 inches or 1,013.2 millibars, and rising. Now for some observations from the surrounding area. At BWI Marshall Airport, mostly cloudy skies. Temperature 73. Winds northwest at 5 miles an hour. At Charlottesville, fair skies. 75. At Dulles Airport, cloudy. Temperature 79 degrees. Winds northwest at 5 miles an hour. At Fredericksburg, cloudy. Temperature 78. At Martinsburg, fair skies. 76. Winds northwest at 7 miles an hour. At Norfolk, fair. Temperature 77 degrees. At Ocean City, fair skies. It was 69 degrees. At Pawtuxet River Naval Air Station, fair. Temperature 76. For Richmond, mostly cloudy skies. It was 78. At Roanoke, fair. Temperature 74 degrees. At Winchester, cloudy. Temperature 72. At New York, cloudy skies. 71. At Philadelphia, rain was falling. 73. At Raleigh, fair skies. 74. Now for a few observations on the waters. At Washington Channel, the wind was northwest at 4 knots, and the water temperature was 81 degrees. At Piney Point, the wind was north at 4 knots. At Thomas Point, the temperature was 78 degrees. Wind northwest at 6 knots. Here is a look at the weather features that will affect the region over the next several days. Weak high pressure will slowly build in from the west through Friday as low pressure gradually moves away from New England. The next low pressure system and associated potential for rain and thunderstorms will approach from the Ohio Valley late Saturday into Sunday. Additional shower and thunderstorm chances are expected to continue through early next week as additional disturbances pulse through. Now for the official National Weather Service forecast for the Washington metro area and the surrounding KHB listening area. Tonight, mostly clear. Lows around 70 in the downtown areas, mid-60s in the suburbs. Northwest winds around 5 miles an hour. Friday, sunny. Highs in the upper 80s. Northwest winds around 5 miles an hour. Friday night, partly cloudy. Lows in the upper 60s. South winds around 5 miles an hour. Saturday, mostly sunny. Highs around 90. South winds 5 to 10 miles an hour. Saturday night, mostly cloudy. Lows in the lower 70s. South winds 5 to 10 miles an hour with gusts up to 20 miles an hour. Sunday, mostly cloudy with showers likely and a chance of thunderstorms. Highs in the mid 80s. Lows around 70. Chance of rain 70%. Monday, mostly cloudy with a chance of showers and thunderstorms. Highs in the lower 80s. Lows in the upper 60s. Chance of rain 50%. Tuesday, partly cloudy. A chance of showers. Highs in the mid 80s. Lows in the upper 60s. Chance of rain 40%. Wednesday, partly cloudy. A chance of showers and thunderstorms. Highs in the upper 80s. Lows in the lower 70s. Chance of rain 40%. Thursday, partly cloudy.
a chance of showers and thunderstorms. Highs around 90. Lows in the lower 70s. Chance of rain 30%. This hazardous weather outlook is for the Maryland portion of the Chesapeake Bay, tidal Potomac River, and I-95 corridor through central Maryland, northern Virginia, and District of Columbia. Day 1, tonight. No hazardous weather is expected at this time. Days 2 through 7, Friday through Wednesday. No hazardous weather is expected at this time. Spotter information statement, spotter activation is not expected at this time. Now for the National Weather Service marine forecast for the Chesapeake Bay from Sandy Point to North Beach, tonight, north winds 5 knots. Waves less than 1 foot. Friday, north winds around 5 knots. Waves 1 foot. Friday night, south winds 5 to 10 knots. Waves 1 foot. Saturday, south winds 5 knots, increasing to 10 to 15 knots with gusts to 25 knots in the afternoon. Waves 1 foot, building to 3 feet in the afternoon. Saturday night, south winds 15 to 20 knots with gusts to 25 knots. Waves 3 feet. Sunday, south winds 5 to 10 knots, increasing to 15 to 20 knots in the afternoon and evening, then diminishing to 5 to 10 knots after midnight. Waves 2 to 3 feet. A chance of showers and thunderstorms until midnight. Showers likely with a chance of thunderstorms after midnight. Winds and waves higher and visibilities lower in and near thunderstorms. Now for the National Weather Service marine forecast for the tidal Potomac from Key Bridge to Smith Point, tonight, northwest winds 5 knots. Waves less than 1 foot. Friday, northwest winds around 5 knots. Waves 1 foot. Friday night, south winds 5 to 10 knots. Waves 1 foot. Saturday, south winds around 5 knots, increasing to 10 to 15 knots with gusts to 20 knots in the afternoon. Waves 1 to 2 feet. Saturday night, south winds 10 to 15 knots with gusts to 20 knots. Waves 2 feet. Sunday, south winds 10 to 15 knots. Waves 1 to 2 feet. A chance of showers in the afternoon. Showers likely with a chance of thunderstorms through the night. Winds and waves higher and visibilities lower in and near thunderstorms. The Northern Virginia Mountain forecast for elevations above 2,000 feet including the Skyline Drive. Tonight, mostly clear. Lows in the upper 50s. Friday, sunny. Patchy fog in the morning. Highs around 80. Friday night, partly cloudy in the evening, then becoming mostly cloudy. Lows in the lower 60s. Saturday, partly sunny. Highs in the lower 80s. Sunday, mostly cloudy. Showers likely with a chance of thunderstorms through the night. Lows in the mid-60s. Highs in the mid-70s. Monday, a chance of showers through the day, then showers likely with a chance of thunderstorms through the night. Lows in the mid-60s. Highs in the mid-70s. Tuesday, mostly cloudy. A chance of showers through the night. Lows in the lower 60s. Highs in the upper 70s. 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NOAA Weather Radio transmissions from National Weather Service Baltimore, Washington will be down Thursday afternoon. Due to system maintenance at National Weather Service Baltimore, Washington, all NWR transmissions from our office will be down between approximately 2:00 and 5 p.m. on Thursday afternoon. This includes the following NWR stations: KHP 36 Manassas, Virginia, KIC 83 Pikesville, Maryland, WXM 42 Hagerstown, Maryland, WXM 73 Moorefield, West Virginia, WXM 43 Frostburg, Maryland, KZZ 28 Charlottesville, Covesville, Virginia, WZ 25 27 Fredericksburg, Virginia, WNG 736 Washington, D.C. / Silver Spring, Maryland. The 10 p.m. observation in Washington. At Reagan National Airport, cloudy skies. The temperature was 80 degrees Fahrenheit, or 27 degrees Celsius. Dew point 61. Humidity was 52%.
Winds were northwest at 9 miles an hour and the barometric pressure was 29.92 inches or 1013.2 millibars and rising. Now for some observations from the surrounding area. At BWI Marshall Airport, mostly cloudy skies. Temperature 73. Winds northwest at 5 miles an hour. At Charlottesville, fair skies. 75. At Dulles Airport, cloudy. Temperature 79 degrees. Winds northwest at 5 miles an hour. At Fredericksburg, cloudy. Temperature 78. At Martinsburg, fair skies. 76. Winds northwest at 7 miles an hour. At Norfolk, fair. Temperature 77 degrees. At Ocean City, fair skies. It was 69 degrees. At Pawtuxent River Naval Air Station, fair. Temperature 76. For Richmond, mostly cloudy skies. It was 78. At Roanoke, fair. Temperature 74 degrees. At Winchester, cloudy. Temperature 72. At New York, cloudy skies. 71. At Philadelphia, rain was falling. 73. At Raleigh, fair skies. 74. Now for a few observations on the waters. At Washington Channel, the wind was northwest at 4 knots, and the water temperature was 81 degrees. At Piney Point, the wind was north at 4 knots. At Thomas Point, the temperature was 78 degrees. Wind northwest at 6 knots. The current time is 10:33 p.m. Eastern Daylight Time. Here is a look at the weather features that will affect the region over the next several days. Weak high pressure will slowly build in from the west through Friday as low pressure gradually moves away from New England. The next low pressure system and associated potential for rain and thunderstorms will approach from the Ohio Valley late Saturday into Sunday. Additional shower and thunderstorm chances are expected to continue through early next week as additional disturbances pulse through. Now for the official National Weather Service forecast for the Washington metro area and the surrounding KHB listening area. Tonight, mostly clear. Lows around 70 in the downtown areas, mid-60s in the suburbs. Northwest winds around 5 miles an hour. Friday, sunny. Highs in the upper 80s. Northwest winds around 5 miles an hour. Friday night, partly cloudy. Lows in the upper 60s. South winds around 5 miles an hour. Saturday, mostly sunny. Highs around 90. South winds 5 to 10 miles an hour. Saturday night, mostly cloudy. Lows in the lower 70s. South winds 5 to 10 miles an hour with gusts up to 20 miles an hour. Sunday, mostly cloudy with showers likely and a chance of thunderstorms. Highs in the mid 80s. Lows around 70. Chance of rain 70%. Monday, mostly cloudy with a chance of showers and thunderstorms. Highs in the lower 80s. Lows in the upper 60s. Chance of rain 50%. Tuesday, partly cloudy. A chance of showers. Highs in the mid 80s. Lows in the upper 60s. Chance of rain 40%. Wednesday, partly cloudy. A chance of showers and thunderstorms. Highs in the upper 80s. Lows in the lower 70s. Chance of rain 40%. Thursday, partly cloudy. A chance of showers and thunderstorms. Highs around 90. Lows in the lower 70s. Chance of rain 30%. This hazardous weather outlook is for the Maryland portion of the Chesapeake Bay, tidal Potomac River, and I-95 corridor through central Maryland, northern Virginia, and District of Columbia. Day 1, tonight. No hazardous weather is expected at this time. Days 2 through 7, Friday through Wednesday. No hazardous weather is expected at this time. Spotter information statement, spotter activation is not expected at this time. Now for the National Weather Service Marine Forecast for the Chesapeake Bay from Sandy Point to North Beach, tonight, north winds 5 knots. Waves less than 1 foot. Friday, north winds around 5 knots. Waves 1 foot. Friday night, south winds 5 to 10 knots. Waves 1 foot.
Saturday, south winds 5 knots, increasing to 10 to 15 knots with gusts to 25 knots in the afternoon. Waves 1 foot, building to 3 feet in the afternoon. Saturday night, south winds 15 to 20 knots with gusts to 25 knots. Waves 3 feet. Sunday, south winds 5 to 10 knots, increasing to 15 to 20 knots in the afternoon and evening, then diminishing to 5 to 10 knots after midnight. Waves 2 to 3 feet. A chance of showers and thunderstorms until midnight. Showers likely with a chance of thunderstorms after midnight. Winds and waves higher and visibilities lower in and near thunderstorms. Now for the National Weather Service marine forecast for the tidal Potomac from Key Bridge to Smith Point. Tonight, northwest winds 5 knots. Waves less than 1 foot. Friday, northwest winds around 5 knots. Waves 1 foot. Friday night, south winds 5 to 10 knots. Waves 1 foot. Saturday, south winds around 5 knots, increasing to 10 to 15 knots with gusts to 20 knots in the afternoon. Waves 1 to 2 feet. Saturday night, south winds 10 to 15 knots with gusts to 20 knots. Waves 2 feet. Sunday, south winds 10 to 15 knots. Waves 1 to 2 feet. A chance of showers in the afternoon. Showers likely with a chance of thunderstorms through the night. Winds and waves higher and visibilities lower in and near thunderstorms. The Northern Virginia Mountain forecast for elevations above 2,000 feet including the Skyline Drive. Tonight, mostly clear. Lows in the upper 50s. Friday, sunny. Patchy fog in the morning. Highs around 80. Friday night, partly cloudy in the evening, then becoming mostly cloudy. Lows in the lower 60s. Saturday, partly sunny. Highs in the lower 80s. Sunday, mostly cloudy. Showers likely with a chance of thunderstorms through the night. Lows in the mid-60s. Highs in the mid-70s. Monday, a chance of showers through the day, then showers likely with a chance of thunderstorms through the night. Lows in the mid-60s. Highs in the mid-70s. Tuesday, mostly cloudy. A chance of showers through the night. Lows in the lower 60s. Highs in the upper 70s. 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NOAA Weather Radio transmissions from National Weather Service Baltimore, Washington will be down Thursday afternoon. Due to system maintenance at National Weather Service Baltimore, Washington, all NWR transmissions from our office will be down between approximately 2:00 and 5 p.m. on Thursday afternoon. This includes the following NWR stations: KHP36 Manassas, Virginia, KIC83 Pikesville, Maryland, WXM42 Hagerstown, Maryland, WXM73 Moorefield, West Virginia, WXM43 Frostburg, Maryland, KZZ28 Charlottesville, Covesville, Virginia, WZ2527 Fredericksburg, Virginia, WNG736 Washington, D.C. /Silver Spring, Maryland. The latest river levels in the Potomac, Shenandoah, and Rappahannock basins are as follows. All reports are current as of 7 p.m. and are measured in feet. For Potomac River at Shepherdstown, 2.0. Potomac River at Point of Rocks, 1.4. Potomac River at Edwards Ferry, 3.8. Potomac River at Little Falls, 2.9. North Fork Shenandoah River near Strasburg, 1.8. South Fork Shenandoah River at Front Royal, 1.2. 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Rappahannock River above Fredericksburg, 2.3. Rapidan River near Culpeper, 0.5. Opeckin Creek near Martinsburg, 2.0. Seneca Creek at Dawsonville, 2.0. Goose Creek near Leesburg, 1.0. Monocacy River at Frederick, 2.0. The 10 p.m. observation in Washington. At Reagan National Airport, cloudy skies. The temperature was 80 degrees Fahrenheit, or 27 degrees Celsius. Dew point 61. Humidity was 52%.
Winds were northwest at 9 miles an hour and the barometric pressure was 29.92 inches or 1013.2 millibars and rising. Now for some observations from the surrounding area. At BWI Marshall Airport, mostly cloudy skies. Temperature 73. Winds northwest at 5 miles an hour. At Charlottesville, fair skies. 75. At Dulles Airport, cloudy. Temperature 79 degrees. Winds northwest at 5 miles an hour. At Fredericksburg, cloudy. Temperature 78. At Martinsburg, fair skies. 76. Winds northwest at 7 miles an hour. At Norfolk, fair. Temperature 77 degrees. At Ocean City, fair skies. It was 69 degrees. At Pawtuxent River Naval Air Station, fair. Temperature 76. For Richmond, mostly cloudy skies. It was 78. At Roanoke, fair. Temperature 74 degrees. At Winchester, cloudy. Temperature 72. At New York, cloudy skies. 71. At Philadelphia, rain was falling. 73. At Raleigh, fair skies. 74. Now for a few observations on the waters. At Washington Channel, the wind was northwest at 4 knots, and the water temperature was 81 degrees. At Piney Point, the wind was north at 4 knots. At Thomas Point, the temperature was 78 degrees. Wind northwest at 6 knots. Here is a look at the weather features that will affect the region over the next several days. Weak high pressure will slowly build in from the west through Friday as low pressure gradually moves away from New England. The next low pressure system and associated potential for rain and thunderstorms will approach from the Ohio Valley late Saturday into Sunday. Additional shower and thunderstorm chances are expected to continue through early next week as additional disturbances pulse through. Now for the official National Weather Service forecast for the Washington metro area and the surrounding KHB listening area. Tonight, mostly clear. Lows around 70 in the downtown areas, mid-60s in the suburbs. Northwest winds around 5 miles an hour. Friday, sunny. Highs in the upper 80s. Northwest winds around 5 miles an hour. Friday night, partly cloudy. Lows in the upper 60s. South winds around 5 miles an hour. Saturday, mostly sunny. Highs around 90. South winds 5 to 10 miles an hour. Saturday night, mostly cloudy. Lows in the lower 70s. South winds 5 to 10 miles an hour with gusts up to 20 miles an hour. Sunday, mostly cloudy with showers likely and a chance of thunderstorms. Highs in the mid-80s. Lows around 70. Chance of rain 70%. Monday, mostly cloudy with a chance of showers and thunderstorms. Highs in the lower 80s. Lows in the upper 60s. Chance of rain 50%. Tuesday, partly cloudy. A chance of showers. Highs in the mid-80s. Lows in the upper 60s. Chance of rain 40%. Wednesday, partly cloudy. A chance of showers and thunderstorms. Highs in the upper 80s. Lows in the lower 70s. Chance of rain 40%. Thursday, partly cloudy. A chance of showers and thunderstorms. Highs around 90. Lows in the lower 70s. Chance of rain 30%. This hazardous weather outlook is for the Maryland portion of the Chesapeake Bay, tidal Potomac River, and I-95 corridor through central Maryland, northern Virginia, and District of Columbia. Day 1, tonight. No hazardous weather is expected at this time. Days 2 through 7, Friday through Wednesday. No hazardous weather is expected at this time. Spotter information statement, spotter activation is not expected at this time. Now for the National Weather Service marine forecast for the Chesapeake Bay from Sandy Point to North Beach, tonight, north winds 5 knots. Waves less than 1 foot. Friday, north winds around 5 knots. Waves 1 foot. Friday night, south winds 5 to 10 knots. Waves 1 foot. Saturday,
south winds 5 knots, increasing to 10 to 15 knots with gusts to 25 knots in the afternoon. Waves 1 foot, building to 3 feet in the afternoon. Saturday night, south winds 15 to 20 knots with gusts to 25 knots. Waves 3 feet. Sunday, south winds 5 to 10 knots, increasing to 15 to 20 knots in the afternoon and evening, then diminishing to 5.

Friday night, south winds 5 to 10 knots. Waves 1 foot. Saturday, south winds around 5 knots, increasing to 10 to 15 knots with gusts to 20 knots in the afternoon. Waves 1 to 2 feet. Saturday night, south winds 10 to 15 knots with gusts to 20 knots. Waves 2 feet. Sunday, south winds 10 to 15 knots. Waves 1 to 2 feet. A chance of showers in the afternoon. Showers likely with a chance of thunderstorms through the night. Winds and waves higher and visibilities lower in and near thunderstorms. The Northern Virginia Mountain forecast for elevations above 2,000 feet including the Skyline Drive. Tonight, mostly clear. Lows in the upper 50s. Friday, sunny. Patchy fog in the morning. Highs around 80. Friday night, partly cloudy in the evening, then becoming mostly cloudy. Lows in the lower 60s. Saturday, partly sunny. Highs in the lower 80s. Sunday, mostly cloudy. Showers likely with a chance of thunderstorms through the night. Lows in the mid-60s. Highs in the mid-70s. Monday, a chance of showers through the day, then showers likely with a chance of thunderstorms through the night. Lows in the mid-60s. Highs in the mid-70s. Tuesday, mostly cloudy. A chance of showers through the night. Lows in the lower 60s. Highs in the upper 70s. The marine forecast for the coastal waters from Fenwick Island to Chincoteague and out 20 nautical miles. Overnight, northeast winds 5 knots, becoming south, then becoming west late. Seas 2 to 3 feet. Wave detail, southeast 2 feet at 7 seconds. Friday, northwest winds 5 knots, becoming southeast in the afternoon. Seas around 2 feet. Wave detail, southeast 2 feet at 7 seconds. Friday night, south winds 5 to 10 knots. Seas around 2 feet. Wave detail, southeast 2 feet at 8 seconds. Saturday, south winds 5 to 10 knots, increasing to 10 to 15 knots in the afternoon. Seas around 2 feet. Wave detail, south 2 feet at 3 seconds and southeast 2 feet at 7 seconds. Saturday night, south winds 10 to 15 knots. Seas 2 to 3 feet. Wave detail, south 2 feet at 4 seconds and south 2 feet at 7 seconds. Sunday, south winds 10 to 15 knots with gusts up to 20 knots. Seas 2 to 3 feet. Sunday night, south winds 15 to 20 knots with gusts up to 25 knots. Seas 3 to 4 feet, occasionally to 6 feet. A chance of showers and thunderstorms. Monday, southwest winds 10 to 15 knots with gusts up to 20 knots. Seas 3 to 4 feet, occasionally to 6 feet. Showers likely with a chance of thunderstorms. Monday night, south winds 5 to 10 knots. Seas 3 to 4 feet, occasionally to 6 feet. A chance of showers and thunderstorms. Winds and seas higher in and near thunderstorms. This is the NOAA Weather Radio All Hazards Station KHP36, broadcasting from the National Weather Service Office in Sterling, Virginia, and transmitting on a frequency of 162.550 MHz from an antenna located in Manassas, Virginia. NOAA Weather Radio transmissions from National Weather Service Baltimore, Washington will be down Thursday afternoon. Due to system maintenance at National Weather Service Baltimore, Washington, all NWR transmissions from our office will be down between approximately 2:00 and 5 p.m. on Thursday afternoon. This includes the following NWR stations: KHP 36 Manassas, Virginia, KIC 83 Pikesville, Maryland, WXM 42 Hagerstown, Maryland, WXM 73 Moorefield, West Virginia, WXM 43 Frostburg, Maryland, KZZ 28 Charlottesville, Covesville, Virginia, WZ 25 27 Fredericksburg, Virginia, WNG 736 Washington, D.C. / Silver Spring, Maryland. The 10 p.m. observation in Washington. At Reagan National Airport, cloudy skies. The temperature was 80 degrees Fahrenheit, or 27 degrees Celsius. Dew point 61. Humidity was 52%. Winds were northwest at 9 miles an hour and the barometric pressure was 29.92 inches or 1,013.2 millibars, and rising. Now for some observations from the surrounding area. At BWI Marshall Airport, mostly cloudy skies.

Guys, temperature 73. Winds northwest at 5 miles an hour. At Charlottesville, fair skies. 75. At Dulles Airport, cloudy. Temperature 79 degrees. Winds northwest at 5 miles an hour. At Fredericksburg, cloudy. Temperature 78. At Martinsburg, fair skies. 76. Winds northwest at 7 miles an hour. At Norfolk, fair. Temperature 77 degrees. At Ocean City, fair skies. It was 69 degrees. At Pawtuxent River Naval Air Station, fair. Temperature 76. For Richmond, mostly cloudy skies. It was 78. At Roanoke, fair. Temperature 74 degrees. At Winchester, cloudy. Temperature 72. At New York, cloudy skies. 71. At Philadelphia, rain was falling. 73. At Raleigh, fair skies. 74. Now for a few observations on the waters. At Washington Channel, the wind was northwest at 4 knots, and the water temperature was 81 degrees. At Piney Point, the wind was north at 4 knots. At Thomas Point, the temperature was 78 degrees. Wind northwest at 6 knots. Here is a look at the weather features that will affect the region over the next several days. Weak high pressure will slowly build in from the west through Friday as low pressure gradually moves away from New England. The next low pressure system and associated potential for rain and thunderstorms will approach from the Ohio Valley late Saturday into Sunday. Additional shower and thunderstorm chances are expected to continue through early next week as additional disturbances pulse through. Now for the official National Weather Service forecast for the Washington metro area and the surrounding KHB listening area. Tonight, mostly clear. Lows around 70 in the downtown areas, mid-60s in the suburbs. Northwest winds around 5 miles an hour. Friday, sunny. Highs in the upper 80s. Northwest winds around 5 miles an hour. Friday night, partly cloudy. Lows in the upper 60s. South winds around 5 miles an hour. Saturday, mostly sunny. Highs around 90. South winds 5 to 10 miles an hour. Saturday night, mostly cloudy. Lows in the lower 70s. South winds 5 to 10 miles an hour with gusts up to 20 miles an hour. Sunday, mostly cloudy with showers likely and a chance of thunderstorms. Highs in the mid-80s. Lows around 70. Chance of rain 70%. Monday, mostly cloudy with a chance of showers and thunderstorms. Highs in the lower 80s. Lows in the upper 60s. Chance of rain 50%. Tuesday, partly cloudy. A chance of showers. Highs in the mid-80s. Lows in the upper 60s. Chance of rain 40%. Wednesday, partly cloudy. A chance of showers and thunderstorms. Highs in the upper 80s. Lows in the lower 70s. Chance of rain 40%. Thursday, partly cloudy. A chance of showers and thunderstorms. Highs around 90. Lows in the lower 70s. Chance of rain 30%. This hazardous weather outlook is for the Maryland portion of the Chesapeake Bay, tidal Potomac River, and I-95 corridor through central Maryland, northern Virginia, and District of Columbia. Day 1, tonight. No hazardous weather is expected at this time. Days 2 through 7, Friday through Wednesday. No hazardous weather is expected at this time. Spotter information statement, spotter activation is not expected at this time. Now for the National Weather Service Marine forecast for the Chesapeake Bay from Sandy Point to North Beach, tonight, north winds 5 knots. Waves less than 1 foot. Friday, north winds around 5 knots. Waves 1 foot. Friday night, south winds 5 to 10 knots. Waves 1 foot. Saturday, south winds 5 knots, increasing to 10 to 15 knots with gusts to 25 knots in the afternoon. Waves 1 foot, building to 3 feet in the afternoon. Saturday night, south winds 15 to 20 knots with gusts to 25 knots. Waves 3 feet. Sunday,
South winds 5 to 10 knots, increasing to 15 to 20 knots in the afternoon and evening, then diminishing to 5 to 10 knots after midnight. Waves 2 to 3 feet. A chance of showers and thunderstorms until midnight. Showers likely with a chance of thunderstorms after midnight. Winds and waves higher and visibilities lower in and near thunderstorms. Now for the National Weather Service marine forecast for the tidal Potomac from Key Bridge to Smith Point. Tonight, northwest winds 5 knots. Waves less than 1 foot. Friday, northwest winds around 5 knots. Waves 1 foot. Friday night, south winds 5 to 10 knots. Waves 1 foot. Saturday, south winds around 5 knots, increasing to 10 to 15 knots with gusts to 20 knots in the afternoon. Waves 1 to 2 feet. Saturday night, south winds 10 to 15 knots with gusts to 20 knots. Waves 2 feet. Sunday, south winds 10 to 15 knots. Waves 1 to 2 feet. A chance of showers in the afternoon. Showers likely with a chance of thunderstorms through the night. Winds and waves higher and visibilities lower in and near thunderstorms. The Northern Virginia Mountain forecast for elevations above 2,000 feet including the Skyline Drive. Tonight, mostly clear. Lows in the upper 50s. Friday, sunny. Patchy fog in the morning. Highs around 80. Friday night, partly cloudy in the evening, then becoming mostly cloudy. Lows in the lower 60s. Saturday, partly sunny. Highs in the lower 80s. Sunday, mostly cloudy. Showers likely with a chance of thunderstorms through the night. Lows in the mid-60s. Highs in the mid-70s. Monday, a chance of showers through the day, then showers likely with a chance of thunderstorms through the night. Lows in the mid-60s. Highs in the mid-70s. Tuesday, mostly cloudy. A chance of showers through the night. Lows in the lower 60s. Highs in the upper 70s. The Northern Virginia Mountain forecast for elevations above 2,000 feet including the Skyline Drive. Rest of tonight, clear. Lows in the upper 50s. Friday, sunny. Patchy fog in the morning. Highs around 80. Friday night, partly cloudy in the evening, then becoming mostly cloudy. Lows in the lower 60s. Saturday, partly sunny. Highs in the lower 80s. Sunday, mostly cloudy. Showers likely with a chance of thunderstorms through the night. Lows in the mid-60s. Highs in the mid-70s. Monday, a chance of showers through the day, then showers likely with a chance of thunderstorms through the night. Lows in the mid-60s. Highs in the mid-70s. Tuesday, mostly cloudy. A chance of showers through the night. Lows in the lower 60s. Highs in the upper 70s. The latest river levels in the Potomac, Shenandoah, and Rappahannock basins are as follows. All reports are current as of 7 p.m. and are measured in feet. For Potomac River at Shepherdstown, 2.0. Potomac River at Point of Rocks, 1.4. Potomac River at Edwards Ferry, 3.8. Potomac River at Little Falls, 2.9. North Fork Shenandoah River near Strasburg, 1.8. 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Rapidan River near Culpeper, 0.5. Opeckham Creek near Martinsburg, 2.0. 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Monocacy River at Frederick, 2.0. 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The current time is 11:02 p.m. Eastern Daylight Time. NOAA Weather Radio transmissions from National Weather Service Baltimore, Washington will be down Thursday afternoon. Due to system maintenance at National Weather Service Baltimore, Washington, all NWR transmissions from our office will be down between approximately 2:00 and 5:00 p.m. on Thursday afternoon.
This includes the following NWR stations: KHP 36 Manassas, Virginia, KIC 83 Pikesville, Maryland, WXM 42 Hagerstown, Maryland, WXM 73 Moorefield, West Virginia, WXM 43 Frostburg, Maryland, KZZ 28 Charlottesville, Covesville, Virginia, WZ 25 27 Fredericksburg, Virginia, WNG 736 Washington, D.C. / Silver Spring, Maryland. The 10 p.m. observation in Washington. At Reagan National Airport, cloudy skies. The temperature was 80 degrees Fahrenheit, or 27 degrees Celsius. Dew point 61. Humidity was 52%. Winds were northwest at 9 miles an hour and the barometric pressure was 29.92 inches or 1,013.2 millibars, and rising. Now for some observations from the surrounding area. At BWI Marshall Airport, mostly cloudy skies. Temperature 73. Winds northwest at 5 miles an hour. At Charlottesville, fair skies. 75. At Dulles Airport, cloudy. Temperature 79 degrees. Winds northwest at 5 miles an hour. At Fredericksburg, cloudy. Temperature 78. At Martinsburg, fair skies. 76. Winds northwest at 7 miles an hour. At Norfolk, fair. Temperature 77 degrees. At Ocean City, fair skies. It was 69 degrees. At Pawtuxent River Naval Air Station, fair. Temperature 76. For Richmond, mostly cloudy skies. It was 78. At Roanoke, fair. Temperature 74 degrees. At Winchester, cloudy. Temperature 72. At New York, cloudy skies. 71. At Philadelphia, rain was falling. 73. At Raleigh, fair skies. 74. Now for a few observations on the waters. At Washington Channel, the wind was northwest at 4 knots, and the water temperature was 81 degrees. At Piney Point, the wind was north at 4 knots. At Thomas Point, the temperature was 78 degrees. Wind northwest at 6 knots. Here is a look at the weather features that will affect the region over the next several days. Weak high pressure will slowly build in from the west through Friday as low pressure gradually moves away from New England. The next low pressure system and associated potential for rain and thunderstorms will approach from the Ohio Valley late Saturday into Sunday. Additional shower and thunderstorm chances are expected to continue through early next week as additional disturbances pulse through. Now for the official National Weather Service forecast for the Washington metro area and the surrounding KHB listening area. Rest of tonight, mostly clear. Lows around 70 in the downtown areas, mid-60s in the suburbs. Northwest winds around 5 miles an hour. Friday, sunny. Highs in the upper 80s. Northwest winds around 5 miles an hour. Friday night, partly cloudy. Lows in the upper 60s. South winds around 5 miles an hour. Saturday, mostly sunny. Highs around 90. South winds 5 to 10 miles an hour. Saturday night, mostly cloudy. Lows in the lower 70s. South winds 5 to 10 miles an hour with gusts up to 20 miles an hour. Sunday, mostly cloudy with showers likely and a chance of thunderstorms. Highs in the mid-80s. Lows around 70. Chance of rain 70%. Monday, mostly cloudy with a chance of showers and thunderstorms. Highs in the lower 80s. Lows in the upper 60s. Chance of rain 50%. Tuesday, partly cloudy. A chance of showers. Highs in the mid-80s. Lows in the upper 60s. Chance of rain 40%. Wednesday, partly cloudy. A chance of showers and thunderstorms. Highs in the upper 80s. Lows in the lower 70s. Chance of rain 40%. Thursday, partly cloudy. A chance of showers and thunderstorms. Highs around 90. Lows in the lower 70s. Chance of rain 30%. This hazardous weather outlook is for the Maryland portion of the Chesapeake Bay, Tidal Potomac River, and I-95 corridor through Central Maryland, Northern Virginia, and District of Columbia. Day 1, tonight.
No hazardous weather is expected at this time. Days 2 through 7, Friday through Wednesday. No hazardous weather is expected at this time. Spotter information statement. Spotter activation is not expected at this time. Now for the National Weather Service marine forecast for the Chesapeake Bay from Sandy Point to North Beach. Rest of tonight, northwest winds 5 knots. Waves less than 1 foot. Friday, north winds around 5 knots. Waves 1 foot. Friday night, south winds 5 to 10 knots. Waves 1 foot. Saturday, south winds 5 knots, increasing to 10 to 15 knots with gusts to 25 knots in the afternoon. Waves 1 foot, building to 3 feet in the afternoon. Saturday night, south winds 15 to 20 knots with gusts to 25 knots. Waves 3 feet. Sunday, south winds 5 to 10 knots, increasing to 15 to 20 knots in the afternoon and evening, then diminishing to 5 to 10 knots after midnight. Waves 2 to 3 feet. A chance of showers and thunderstorms until midnight. Showers likely with a chance of thunderstorms after midnight. Winds and waves higher and visibilities lower in and near thunderstorms. Now for the National Weather Service marine forecast for the tidal Potomac from Key Bridge to Smith Point. Rest of tonight, northwest winds 5 knots. Waves less than 1 foot. Friday, northwest winds around 5 knots. Waves 1 foot. Friday night, south winds 5 to 10 knots. Waves 1 foot. Saturday, south winds around 5 knots, increasing to 10 to 15 knots with gusts to 20 knots in the afternoon. Waves 1 to 2 feet. Saturday night, south winds 10 to 15 knots with gusts to 20 knots. Waves 2 feet. Sunday, south winds 10 to 15 knots. Waves 1 to 2 feet. A chance of showers in the afternoon. Showers likely with a chance of thunderstorms through the night. Winds and waves higher and visibilities lower in and near thunderstorms. The Northern Virginia Mountain forecast for elevations above 2,000 feet including the Skyline Drive. Rest of tonight, clear. Lows in the upper 50s. Friday, sunny. Patchy fog in the morning. Highs around 80. Friday night, partly cloudy in the evening, then becoming mostly cloudy. Lows in the lower 60s. Saturday, partly sunny. Highs in the lower 80s. Sunday, mostly cloudy. Showers likely with a chance of thunderstorms through the night. Lows in the mid-60s. Highs in the mid-70s. Monday, a chance of showers through the day, then showers likely with a chance of thunderstorms through the night. Lows in the mid-60s. Highs in the mid-70s. Tuesday, mostly cloudy. A chance of showers through the night. Lows in the lower 60s. Highs in the upper 70s. 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Due to system maintenance at National Weather Service Baltimore, Washington, all NWR transmissions from our office will be down between approximately 2:00 and 5 p.m. on Thursday afternoon. This includes the following NWR stations: KHP 36 Manassas, Virginia, KIC 83 Pikesville, Maryland, WXM 42 Hagerstown, Maryland, WXM 73 Moorefield, West Virginia, WXM 43 Frostburg, Maryland, KZZ 28 Charlottesville, Covesville, Virginia, WZ 25 27 Fredericksburg, Virginia, WNG 736 Washington, D.C. / Silver Spring, Maryland. The 11 p.m. observation in Washington. At Reagan National Airport, mostly cloudy skies. The temperature was 79 degrees Fahrenheit, or 26 degrees Celsius. Dew point 62. Humidity was 56%. Winds were north at 7 miles an hour and the barometric pressure was 29.94 inches or 1013.8 millibars, and rising. Now for some observations from the surrounding area. At BWI Marshall Airport, mostly cloudy skies. Temperature 75. Winds calm. At Charlottesville, fair skies. 74. At Dulles Airport, cloudy.
Temperature 79 degrees. Winds northwest at 6 miles an hour. At Fredericksburg, cloudy. Temperature 76. At Martinsburg, fair skies. 76. Winds northwest at 3 miles an hour. At Norfolk, mostly cloudy. Temperature 79 degrees. At Ocean City, fair skies. It was 67 degrees. At Quantico, cloudy skies. Temperature 77. Winds west at 6 miles an hour. For Richmond, cloudy skies. It was 78. At Roanoke, fair. Temperature 71 degrees. At Winchester, cloudy. Temperature 72. At New York, mostly cloudy skies. 70. At Philadelphia, cloudy skies. 73. At Raleigh, fair skies. 70. Now for a few observations on the waters. At Washington Channel, the wind was northwest at 4 knots, and the water temperature was 81 degrees. At Piney Point, the wind was northwest at 3 knots. At Thomas Point, the temperature was 77 degrees. Wind west at 5 knots. Here is a look at the weather features that will affect the region over the next several days. Weak high pressure will slowly build in from the west through Friday as low pressure gradually moves away from New England. The next low pressure system and associated potential for rain and thunderstorms will approach from the Ohio Valley late Saturday into Sunday. Additional shower and thunderstorm chances are expected to continue through early next week as additional disturbances pulse through. Now for the official National Weather Service forecast for the Washington metro area and the surrounding KHB listening area. Rest of tonight, mostly clear. Lows around 70 in the downtown areas, mid-60s in the suburbs. Northwest winds around 5 miles an hour. Friday, sunny. Highs in the upper 80s. Northwest winds around 5 miles an hour. Friday night, partly cloudy. Lows in the upper 60s. South winds around 5 miles an hour. Saturday, mostly sunny. Highs around 90. South winds 5 to 10 miles an hour. Saturday night, mostly cloudy. Lows in the lower 70s. South winds 5 to 10 miles an hour with gusts up to 20 miles an hour. Sunday, mostly cloudy with showers likely and a chance of thunderstorms. Highs in the mid-80s. Lows around 70. Chance of rain 70%. Monday, mostly cloudy with a chance of showers and thunderstorms. Highs in the lower 80s. Lows in the upper 60s. Chance of rain 50%. Tuesday, partly cloudy. A chance of showers. Highs in the mid-80s. Lows in the upper 60s. Chance of rain 40%. Wednesday, partly cloudy. A chance of showers and thunderstorms. Highs in the upper 80s. Lows in the lower 70s. Chance of rain 40%. Thursday, partly cloudy. A chance of showers and thunderstorms. Highs around 90. Lows in the lower 70s. Chance of rain 30%. This hazardous weather outlook is for the Maryland portion of the Chesapeake Bay, Tidal Potomac River, and I-95 corridor through central Maryland, northern Virginia, and District of Columbia. Day 1, tonight. No hazardous weather is expected at this time. Days 2 through 7, Friday through Wednesday. No hazardous weather is expected at this time. Spotter information statement, spotter activation is not expected at this time. Now for the National Weather Service marine forecast for the Chesapeake Bay from Sandy Point to North Beach, rest of tonight, northwest winds 5 knots. Waves less than 1 foot. Friday, north winds around 5 knots. Waves 1 foot. Friday night, south winds 5 to 10 knots. Waves 1 foot. Saturday, south winds 5 knots, increasing to 10 to 15 knots with gusts to 25 knots in the afternoon. Waves 1 foot, building to 3 feet in the afternoon. Saturday night, south winds 15 to 20 knots with gusts to 25 knots. Waves 3 feet. Sunday, south winds 5 to 10 knots, increasing to 15 to 20 knots in the afternoon and evening, then diminishing to 5 to 10 knots after midnight. Waves 2 to 3 feet.
a chance of showers and thunderstorms until midnight. Showers likely with a chance of thunderstorms after midnight. Winds and waves higher and visibilities lower in and near thunderstorms. The current time is 11:17 p.m. Eastern Daylight Time. Now for the National Weather Service marine forecast for the tidal Potomac from Key Bridge to Smith Point. Rest of tonight, northwest winds 5 knots. Waves less than 1 foot. Friday, northwest winds around 5 knots. Waves 1 foot. Friday night, south winds 5 to 10 knots. Waves 1 foot. Saturday, south winds around 5 knots, increasing to 10 to 15 knots with gusts to 20 knots in the afternoon. Waves 1 to 2 feet. Saturday night, south winds 10 to 15 knots with gusts to 20 knots. Waves 2 feet. Sunday, south winds 10 to 15 knots. Waves 1 to 2 feet. A chance of showers in the afternoon. Showers likely with a chance of thunderstorms through the night. Winds and waves higher and visibilities lower in and near thunderstorms. The Northern Virginia Mountain forecast for elevations above 2,000 feet including the Skyline Drive. Rest of tonight, clear. Lows in the upper 50s. Friday, sunny. Patchy fog in the morning. Highs around 80. Friday night, partly cloudy in the evening, then becoming mostly cloudy. Lows in the lower 60s. Saturday, partly sunny. Highs in the lower 80s. Sunday, mostly cloudy. Showers likely with a chance of thunderstorms through the night. Lows in the mid-60s. Highs in the mid-70s. Monday, a chance of showers through the day, then showers likely with a chance of thunderstorms through the night. Lows in the mid-60s. Highs in the mid-70s. Tuesday, mostly cloudy. A chance of showers through the night. Lows in the lower 60s. Highs in the upper 70s. 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The latest river levels in the Potomac, Shenandoah, and Rappahannock basins are as follows. All reports are current as of 7 p.m. and are measured in feet. For Potomac River at Shepherdstown, 2.0. 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North Fork Shenandoah River near Strasburg, 1.8. 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Opeckham Creek near Martinsburg, 2.0. 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Monocacy River at Frederick, 2.0. NOAA Weather Radio transmissions from National Weather Service Baltimore, Washington will be down Thursday afternoon. Due to system maintenance at National Weather Service Baltimore, Washington, all NWR transmissions from our office will be down between approximately 2:00 and 5 p.m. on Thursday afternoon. This includes the following NWR stations: KHP 36 Manassas, Virginia, KIC 83 Pikesville, Maryland, WXM 42 Hagerstown, Maryland, WXM 73 Moorefield, West Virginia, WXM 43 Frostburg, Maryland, KZZ 28 Charlottesville, Covesville, Virginia, WZ 25 27 Fredericksburg, Virginia, WNG 736 Washington, D.C. / Silver Spring, Maryland. The 11 p.m. observation in Washington. At Reagan National Airport, mostly cloudy skies. The temperature was 79 degrees Fahrenheit, or 26 degrees Celsius. Dew point 62. Humidity was 56%. Winds were north at 7 miles an hour and the barometric pressure was 29.94 inches or 1,013.8 millibars, and rising. Now for some observations from the surrounding area. At BWI Marshall Airport, mostly cloudy skies. Temperature 75. Winds calm. At Charlottesville, fair skies. 74. At Dulles Airport, cloudy.
Temperature 79 degrees. Winds northwest at 6 miles an hour. At Fredericksburg, cloudy. Temperature 76. At Martinsburg, fair skies. 76. Winds northwest at 3 miles an hour. At Norfolk, mostly cloudy. Temperature 79 degrees. At Ocean City, fair skies. It was 67 degrees. At Quantico, cloudy skies. Temperature 77. Winds west at 6 miles an hour. For Richmond, cloudy skies. It was 78. At Roanoke, fair. Temperature 71 degrees. At Winchester, cloudy. Temperature 72. At New York, mostly cloudy skies. 70. At Philadelphia, cloudy skies. 73. At Raleigh, fair skies. 70. Now for a few observations on the waters. At Washington Channel, the wind was northwest at 4 knots, and the water temperature was 81 degrees. At Piney Point, the wind was northwest at 3 knots. At Thomas Point, the temperature was 77 degrees. Wind west at 5 knots. Here is a look at the weather features that will affect the region over the next several days. Weak high pressure will slowly build in from the west through Friday as low pressure gradually moves away from New England. The next low pressure system and associated potential for rain and thunderstorms will approach from the Ohio Valley late Saturday into Sunday. Additional shower and thunderstorm chances are expected to continue through early next week as additional disturbances pulse through. Now for the official National Weather Service forecast for the Washington metro area and the surrounding KHB listening area. Rest of tonight, mostly clear. Lows around 70 in the downtown areas, mid-60s in the suburbs. Northwest winds around 5 miles an hour. Friday, sunny. Highs in the upper 80s. Northwest winds around 5 miles an hour. Friday night, partly cloudy. Lows in the upper 60s. South winds around 5 miles an hour. Saturday, mostly sunny. Highs around 90. South winds 5 to 10 miles an hour. Saturday night, mostly cloudy. Lows in the lower 70s. South winds 5 to 10 miles an hour with gusts up to 20 miles an hour. Sunday, mostly cloudy with showers likely and a chance of thunderstorms. Highs in the mid-80s. Lows around 70. Chance of rain 70%. Monday, mostly cloudy with a chance of showers and thunderstorms. Highs in the lower 80s. Lows in the upper 60s. Chance of rain 50%. Tuesday, partly cloudy. A chance of showers. Highs in the mid-80s. Lows in the upper 60s. Chance of rain 40%. Wednesday, partly cloudy. A chance of showers and thunderstorms. Highs in the upper 80s. Lows in the lower 70s. Chance of rain 40%. Thursday, partly cloudy. A chance of showers and thunderstorms. Highs around 90. Lows in the lower 70s. Chance of rain 30%. This hazardous weather outlook is for the Maryland portion of the Chesapeake Bay, tidal Potomac River, and I-95 corridor through central Maryland, northern Virginia, and District of Columbia. Day 1, tonight. No hazardous weather is expected at this time. Days 2 through 7, Friday through Wednesday. No hazardous weather is expected at this time. Spotter information statement, spotter activation is not expected at this time. Now for the National Weather Service marine forecast for the Chesapeake Bay from Sandy Point to North Beach, rest of tonight, northwest winds 5 knots. Waves less than 1 foot. Friday, north winds around 5 knots. Waves 1 foot. Friday night, south winds 5 to 10 knots. Waves 1 foot. Saturday, south winds 5 knots, increasing to 10 to 15 knots with gusts to 25 knots in the afternoon. Waves 1 foot, building to 3 feet in the afternoon. Saturday night, south winds 15 to 20 knots with gusts to 25 knots. Waves 3 feet. Sunday, south winds 5 to 10 knots, increasing to 15 to 20 knots in the afternoon and evening, then diminishing to 5 to 10 knots after midnight. Waves 2 to 3 feet.
A chance of showers and thunderstorms until midnight. Showers likely with a chance of thunderstorms after midnight. Winds and waves higher and visibilities lower in and near thunderstorms. Now for the National Weather Service marine forecast for the tidal Potomac from Key Bridge to Smith Point. Rest of tonight, northwest winds 5 knots. Waves less than 1 foot. Friday, northwest winds around 5 knots. Waves 1 foot. Friday night, south winds 5 to 10 knots. Waves 1 foot. Saturday, south winds around 5 knots, increasing to 10 to 15 knots with gusts to 20 knots in the afternoon. Waves 1 to 2 feet. Saturday night, south winds 10 to 15 knots with gusts to 20 knots. Waves 2 feet. Sunday, south winds 10 to 15 knots. Waves 1 to 2 feet. A chance of showers in the afternoon. Showers likely with a chance of thunderstorms through the night. Winds and waves higher and visibilities lower in and near thunderstorms. The Northern Virginia Mountain forecast for elevations above 2,000 feet including the Skyline Drive. Rest of tonight, clear. Lows in the upper 50s. Friday, sunny. Patchy fog in the morning. Highs around 80. Friday night, partly cloudy in the evening, then becoming mostly cloudy. Lows in the lower 60s. Saturday, partly sunny. Highs in the lower 80s. Sunday, mostly cloudy. Showers likely with a chance of thunderstorms through the night. Lows in the mid-60s. Highs in the mid-70s. Monday, a chance of showers through the day, then showers likely with a chance of thunderstorms through the night. Lows in the mid-60s. Highs in the mid-70s. Tuesday, mostly cloudy. A chance of showers through the night. Lows in the lower 60s. Highs in the upper 70s. 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NOAA Weather Radio transmissions from National Weather Service Baltimore, Washington will be down Thursday afternoon. Due to system maintenance at National Weather Service Baltimore, Washington, all NWR transmissions from our office will be down between approximately 2:00 and 5 p.m. on Thursday afternoon. This includes the following NWR stations: KHP 36 Manassas, Virginia, KIC 83 Pikesville, Maryland, WXM 42 Hagerstown, Maryland, WXM 73 Moorefield, West Virginia, WXM 43 Frostburg, Maryland, KZZ 28 Charlottesville, Covesville, Virginia, WZ 25 27 Fredericksburg, Virginia, WNG 736 Washington, D.C. / Silver Spring, Maryland. The 11 p.m. observation in Washington. At Reagan National Airport, mostly cloudy skies. The temperature was 79 degrees Fahrenheit, or 26 degrees Celsius. Dew point 62. Humidity was 56%. Winds were north at 7 miles an hour and the barometric pressure was 29.94 inches or 1,013.8 millibars, and rising. Now for some observations from the surrounding area. At BWI Marshall Airport, mostly cloudy skies. Temperature 75. Winds calm. At Charlottesville, fair skies. 74. At Dulles Airport, cloudy. Temperature 79 degrees. Winds northwest at 6 miles an hour. At Fredericksburg, cloudy. Temperature 76. At Martinsburg, fair skies. 76. Winds northwest at 3 miles an hour. At Norfolk, mostly cloudy. Temperature 79 degrees. At Ocean City, fair skies. It was 67 degrees. At Quantico, cloudy skies. Temperature 77. Winds west at 6 miles an hour. For Richmond, cloudy skies. It was 78. At Roanoke, fair. Temperature 71 degrees. At Winchester, cloudy. Temperature 72. At New York, mostly cloudy skies. 70. At Philadelphia, cloudy skies. 73. At Raleigh, fair skies. 70. Now for a few observations on the waters. At Washington Channel,
The wind was northwest at 4 knots, and the water temperature was 81 degrees. At Piney Point, the wind was northwest at 3 knots. At Thomas Point, the temperature was 77 degrees. Wind west at 5 knots. The current time is 11:32 p.m. Eastern Daylight Time. Here is a look at the weather features that will affect the region over the next several days. Weak high pressure will slowly build in from the west through Friday as low pressure gradually moves away from New England. The next low pressure system and associated potential for rain and thunderstorms will approach from the Ohio Valley late Saturday into Sunday. Additional shower and thunderstorm chances are expected to continue through early next week as additional disturbances pulse through. Now for the official National Weather Service forecast for the Washington metro area and the surrounding KHB listening area. Rest of tonight, mostly clear. Lows around 70 in the downtown areas, mid-60s in the suburbs. Northwest winds around 5 miles an hour. Friday, sunny. Highs in the upper 80s. Northwest winds around 5 miles an hour. Friday night, partly cloudy. Lows in the upper 60s. South winds around 5 miles an hour. Saturday, mostly sunny. Highs around 90. South winds 5 to 10 miles an hour. Saturday night, mostly cloudy. Lows in the lower 70s. South winds 5 to 10 miles an hour with gusts up to 20 miles an hour. Sunday, mostly cloudy with showers likely and a chance of thunderstorms. Highs in the mid-80s. Lows around 70. Chance of rain 70%. Monday, mostly cloudy with a chance of showers and thunderstorms. Highs in the lower 80s. Lows in the upper 60s. Chance of rain 50%. Tuesday, partly cloudy. A chance of showers. Highs in the mid-80s. Lows in the upper 60s. Chance of rain 40%. Wednesday, partly cloudy. A chance of showers and thunderstorms. Highs in the upper 80s. Lows in the lower 70s. Chance of rain 40%. Thursday, partly cloudy. A chance of showers and thunderstorms. Highs around 90. Lows in the lower 70s. Chance of rain 30%. This hazardous weather outlook is for the Maryland portion of the Chesapeake Bay, tidal Potomac River, and I-95 corridor through central Maryland, northern Virginia, and District of Columbia. Day 1, tonight. No hazardous weather is expected at this time. Days 2 through 7, Friday through Wednesday. No hazardous weather is expected at this time. Spotter information statement, spotter activation is not expected at this time. Now for the National Weather Service Marine Forecast for the Chesapeake Bay from Sandy Point to North Beach, rest of tonight, northwest winds 5 knots. Waves less than 1 foot. Friday, north winds around 5 knots. Waves 1 foot. Friday night, south winds 5 to 10 knots. Waves 1 foot. Saturday, south winds 5 knots, increasing to 10 to 15 knots with gusts to 25 knots in the afternoon. Waves 1 foot, building to 3 feet in the afternoon. Saturday night, south winds 15 to 20 knots with gusts to 25 knots. Waves 3 feet. Sunday, south winds 5 to 10 knots, increasing to 15 to 20 knots in the afternoon and evening, then diminishing to 5 to 10 knots after midnight. Waves 2 to 3 feet. A chance of showers and thunderstorms until midnight. Showers likely with a chance of thunderstorms after midnight. Winds and waves higher and visibilities lower in and near thunderstorms. Now for the National Weather Service Marine Forecast for the tidal Potomac from Key Bridge to Smith Point, rest of tonight, northwest winds 5 knots. Waves less than 1 foot. Friday, northwest winds around 5 knots. Waves 1 foot. Friday night, south winds 5 to 10 knots. Waves 1 foot. Saturday, south winds around 5 knots, increasing to 10 to 15 knots with gusts to 20 knots in the afternoon. Waves 1 to 2 feet. Saturday night, south winds 10 to 15 knots with gusts to 20 knots. Waves 2 feet. Sunday, south winds 10 to 15 knots. Waves 1 to 2 feet. A chance of showers in the afternoon.
Showers likely with a chance of thunderstorms through the night. Winds and waves higher and visibilities lower in and near thunderstorms. The Northern Virginia Mountain Forecast for elevations above 2,000 feet, including the Skyline Drive. Rest of tonight, clear. Lows in the upper 50s. Friday, sunny. Patchy fog in the morning. Highs around 80. Friday night, partly cloudy in the evening, then becoming mostly cloudy. Lows in the lower 60s. Saturday, partly sunny. Highs in the lower 80s. Sunday, mostly cloudy. Showers likely with a chance of thunderstorms through the night. Lows in the mid-60s. Highs in the mid-70s. Monday, a chance of showers through the day, then showers likely with a chance of thunderstorms through the night. Lows in the mid-60s. Highs in the mid-70s. Tuesday, mostly cloudy. A chance of showers through the night. Lows in the lower 60s. Highs in the upper 70s. 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NOAA Weather Radio transmissions from National Weather Service Baltimore, Washington will be down Thursday afternoon. Due to system maintenance at National Weather Service Baltimore, Washington, all NWR transmissions from our office will be down between approximately 2:00 and 5 p.m. on Thursday afternoon. This includes the following NWR stations: KHP36 Manassas, Virginia, KIC83 Pikesville, Maryland, WXM42 Hagerstown, Maryland, WXM73 Moorefield, West Virginia, WXM43 Frostburg, Maryland, KZZ28 Charlottesville, Covesville, Virginia, WZ2527 Fredericksburg, Virginia, WNG736 Washington, D.C. /Silver Spring, Maryland. The 11 p.m. observation in Washington. At Reagan National Airport, mostly cloudy skies. The temperature was 79 degrees Fahrenheit, or 26 degrees Celsius. Dew point 62. Humidity was 56%. Winds were north at 7 miles an hour and the barometric pressure was 29.94 inches or 1,013.8 millibars, and rising. Now for some observations from the surrounding area. At BWI Marshall Airport, mostly cloudy skies. Temperature 75. Winds calm. At Charlottesville, fair skies. 74. At Dulles Airport, cloudy. Temperature 79 degrees. Winds northwest at 6 miles an hour. At Fredericksburg, cloudy. Temperature 76. At Martinsburg, fair skies. 76. Winds northwest at 3 miles an hour. At Norfolk, mostly cloudy. Temperature 79 degrees. At Ocean City, fair skies. It was 67 degrees. At Quantico, cloudy skies. Temperature 77. Winds west at 6 miles an hour. For Richmond, cloudy skies. It was 78. At Roanoke, fair. Temperature 71 degrees. At Winchester, cloudy. Temperature 72. At New York, mostly cloudy skies. 70. At Philadelphia, cloudy skies. 73. At Raleigh, fair skies. 70. Now for a few observations on the waters. At Washington Channel, the wind was northwest at 4 knots, and the water temperature was 81 degrees. At Piney Point, the wind was northwest at 3 knots. At Thomas Point, the temperature was 77 degrees. Wind west, at 5 knots. The latest river levels in the Potomac, Shenandoah, and Rappahannock basins are as follows. All reports are current as of 7 p.m. and are measured in feet. For Potomac River at Shepherdstown, 2.0. Potomac River at Point of Rocks, 1.4. 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Potomac River at Little Falls, 2.9. North Fork Shenandoah River near Strasburg, 1.8. 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
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Opeckham Creek near Martinsburg, 2.0. 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Monocacy River at Frederick, 2.0. Here is a look at the weather features that will affect the region over the next several days. Weak high pressure will slowly build in from the west through Friday as low pressure gradually moves away from New England. The next low pressure system and associated potential for rain and thunderstorms will approach from the Ohio Valley late Saturday into Sunday. Additional shower and thunderstorm chances are expected to continue through early next week as additional disturbances pulse through. Now for the official National Weather Service forecast for the Washington metro area and the surrounding KHB listening area. Rest of tonight, mostly clear. Lows around 70 in the downtown areas, mid-60s in the suburbs. Northwest winds around 5 miles an hour. Friday, sunny. Highs in the upper 80s. Northwest winds around 5 miles an hour. Friday night, partly cloudy. Lows in the upper 60s. South winds around 5 miles an hour. Saturday, mostly sunny. Highs around 90. South winds 5 to 10 miles an hour. Saturday night, mostly cloudy. Lows in the lower 70s. South winds 5 to 10 miles an hour with gusts up to 20 miles an hour. Sunday, mostly cloudy with showers likely and a chance of thunderstorms. Highs in the mid-80s. Lows around 70. Chance of rain 70%. Monday, mostly cloudy with a chance of showers and thunderstorms. Highs in the lower 80s. Lows in the upper 60s. Chance of rain 50%. Tuesday, partly cloudy. A chance of showers. Highs in the mid-80s. Lows in the upper 60s. Chance of rain 40%. Wednesday, partly cloudy. A chance of showers and thunderstorms. Highs in the upper 80s. Lows in the lower 70s. Chance of rain 40%. Thursday, partly cloudy. A chance of showers and thunderstorms. Highs around 90. Lows in the lower 70s. Chance of rain 30%. This hazardous weather outlook is for the Maryland portion of the Chesapeake Bay, Tidal Potomac River, and I-95 corridor through Central Maryland, Northern Virginia, and District of Columbia. Day 1, tonight. No hazardous weather is expected at this time. Days 2 through 7, Friday through Wednesday. No hazardous weather is expected at this time. Spotter information statement, spotter activation is not expected at this time. Now for the National Weather Service marine forecast for the Chesapeake Bay from Sandy Point to North Beach, rest of tonight, northwest winds 5 knots. Waves less than 1 foot. Friday, north winds around 5 knots. Waves 1 foot. Friday night, south winds 5 to 10 knots. Waves 1 foot. Saturday, south winds 5 knots, increasing to 10 to 15 knots with gusts to 25 knots in the afternoon. Waves 1 foot, building to 3 feet in the afternoon. Saturday night, south winds 15 to 20 knots with gusts to 25 knots. Waves 3 feet. Sunday, south winds 5 to 10 knots, increasing to 15 to 20 knots in the afternoon and evening, then diminishing to 5 to 10 knots after midnight. Waves 2 to 3 feet. A chance of showers and thunderstorms until midnight. Showers likely with a chance of thunderstorms after midnight. Winds and waves higher and visibilities lower in and near thunderstorms. Now for the National Weather Service marine forecast for the Tidal Potomac from Key Bridge to Smith Point, rest of tonight, northwest winds 5 knots. Waves less than 1 foot. Friday, northwest winds around 5 knots. Waves 1 foot. Friday night, south winds 5 to 10 knots. Waves 1 foot. Saturday, south winds around 5 knots, increasing to 10 to 15 knots with gusts to 20 knots in the afternoon. Waves 1 to 2 feet. Saturday night, south winds 10 to 15 knots with gusts to 20 knots. Waves 2 feet. Sunday, south winds 10 to 15 knots. Waves 1 to 2 feet. A chance of showers in the afternoon. Showers likely with a chance of thunderstorms through the night.
Winds and waves higher and visibilities lower in and near thunderstorms. The current time is 11:47 p.m. Eastern Daylight Time. The Northern Virginia Mountains

chance of showers through the day, then showers likely with a chance of thunderstorms through the night. Lows in the mid-60s. Highs in the mid-70s. Tuesday, mostly cloudy. A chance of showers through the night. Lows in the lower 60s. Highs in the upper 70s. 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NOAA Weather Radio transmissions from National Weather Service Baltimore, Washington will be down Thursday afternoon. 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The marine forecast for the coastal waters from Fenwick Island to Chincoteague and out 20 nautical miles. Overnight, northeast winds 5 knots, becoming south, then becoming west late. Seas 2 to 3 feet. Wave detail, southeast 2 feet at 7 seconds. Friday, northwest winds 5 knots, becoming southeast in the afternoon. Seas around 2 feet. Wave detail, southeast 2 feet at 7 seconds. Friday night, south winds 5 to 10 knots. Seas around 2 feet. Wave detail, southeast 2 feet at 8 seconds. Saturday, south winds 5 to 10 knots, increasing to 10 to 15 knots in the afternoon. Seas around 2 feet. Wave detail, south 2 feet at 3 seconds and southeast 2 feet at 7 seconds. Saturday night, south winds 10 to 15 knots. Seas 2 to 3 feet. Wave detail, south 2 feet at 4 seconds and south 2 feet at 7 seconds. Sunday, south winds 10 to 15 knots with gusts up to 20 knots. Seas 2 to 3 feet. Sunday night, south winds 15 to 20 knots with gusts up to 25 knots. Seas 3 to 4 feet, occasionally to 6 feet. A chance of showers and thunderstorms. Monday, southwest winds 10 to 15 knots with gusts up to 20 knots. Seas 3 to 4 feet, occasionally to 6 feet. Showers likely with a chance of thunderstorms. Monday night, south winds 5 to 10 knots. Seas 3 to 4 feet, occasionally to 6 feet. A chance of showers and thunderstorms. Winds and seas higher in and near thunderstorms. The 11 p.m. observation in Washington. At Reagan National Airport, mostly cloudy skies. The temperature was 79 degrees Fahrenheit, or 26 degrees Celsius. Dew point 62. Humidity was 56%. Winds were north at 7 miles an hour and the barometric pressure was 29.94 inches or 1,013.8 millibars, and rising. Now for some observations from the surrounding area. At BWI Marshall Airport, mostly cloudy skies. Temperature 75. Winds calm. At Charlottesville, fair skies. 74. At Dulles Airport, cloudy. Temperature 79 degrees. Winds northwest at 6 miles an hour. At Fredericksburg, cloudy. Temperature 76. At Martinsburg, fair skies. 76. Winds northwest at 3 miles an hour. At Norfolk, mostly cloudy. Temperature 79 degrees. At Ocean City, fair skies. It was 67 degrees. At Quantico, cloudy skies. Temperature 77. Winds west at 6 miles an hour. For Richmond, cloudy skies. It was 78. At Roanoke, fair. Temperature 71 degrees. At Winchester, cloudy. Temperature 72. At New York, mostly cloudy skies. 70. At Philadelphia, cloudy skies. 73. At Raleigh, fair skies. 70. Now for a few observations on the waters. At Washington Channel, the wind was northwest.

just at 4 knots, and the water temperature was 81 degrees. At Piney Point, the wind was northwest at 3 knots. At Thomas Point, the temperature was 77 degrees. Wind west at 5 knots. Here is a look at the weather features that will affect the region over the next several days. Weak high pressure will slowly build in from the west through Friday as low pressure gradually moves away from New England. The next low pressure system and associated potential for rain and thunderstorms will approach from the Ohio Valley late Saturday into Sunday. Additional shower and thunderstorm chances are expected to continue through early next week as additional disturbances pulse through. Now for the official National Weather Service forecast for the Washington metro area and the surrounding KHB listening area. Rest of tonight, mostly clear. Lows around 70 in the downtown areas, mid-60s in the suburbs. Northwest winds around 5 miles an hour. Friday, sunny. Highs in the upper 80s. Northwest winds around 5 miles an hour. Friday night, partly cloudy. Lows in the upper 60s. South winds around 5 miles an hour. Saturday, mostly sunny. Highs around 90. South winds 5 to 10 miles an hour. Saturday night, mostly cloudy. Lows in the lower 70s. South winds 5 to 10 miles an hour with gusts up to 20 miles an hour. Sunday, mostly cloudy with showers likely and a chance of thunderstorms. Highs in the mid 80s. Lows around 70. Chance of rain 70%. Monday, mostly cloudy with a chance of showers and thunderstorms. Highs in the lower 80s. Lows in the upper 60s. Chance of rain 50%. Tuesday, partly cloudy. A chance of showers. Highs in the mid 80s. Lows in the upper 60s. Chance of rain 40%. Wednesday, partly cloudy. A chance of showers and thunderstorms. Highs in the upper 80s. Lows in the lower 70s. Chance of rain 40%. Thursday, partly cloudy. A chance of showers and thunderstorms. Highs around 90. Lows in the lower 70s. Chance of rain 30%. This hazardous weather outlook is for the Maryland portion of the Chesapeake Bay, tidal Potomac River, and I-95 corridor through central Maryland, northern Virginia, and District of Columbia. Day 1, tonight. No hazardous weather is expected at this time. Days 2 through 7, Friday through Wednesday. No hazardous weather is expected at this time. Spotter information statement, spotter activation is not expected at this time. Now for the National Weather Service marine forecast for the Chesapeake Bay from Sandy Point to North Beach, rest of tonight, northwest winds 5 knots. Waves less than 1 foot. Friday, north winds around 5 knots. Waves 1 foot. Friday night, south winds 5 to 10 knots. Waves 1 foot. Saturday, south winds 5 knots, increasing to 10 to 15 knots with gusts to 25 knots in the afternoon. Waves 1 foot, building to 3 feet in the afternoon. Saturday night, south winds 15 to 20 knots with gusts to 25 knots. Waves 3 feet. Sunday, south winds 5 to 10 knots, increasing to 15 to 20 knots in the afternoon and evening, then diminishing to 5 to 10 knots after midnight. Waves 2 to 3 feet. A chance of showers and thunderstorms until midnight. Showers likely with a chance of thunderstorms after midnight. Winds and waves higher and visibilities lower in and near thunderstorms. Now for the National Weather Service marine forecast for the tidal Potomac from Key Bridge to Smith Point, rest of tonight, northwest winds 5 knots. Waves less than 1 foot. Friday, northwest winds around 5 knots. Waves 1 foot. Friday night, south winds 5 to 10 knots. Waves 1 foot. Saturday, south winds around 5 knots, increasing to 10 to 15 knots with gusts to 20 knots in the afternoon. Waves 1 to 2 feet. Saturday night, south winds 10 to 15 knots with gusts to 20 knots. Waves 2 feet. Sunday, south winds 10 to 15 knots. Waves 1 to 2 feet. A chance of showers in the afternoon. Showers likely with a chance of thunderstorms through the night. Winds and waves higher and visibilities lower in and near thunderstorms.
The Northern Virginia Mountain forecast for elevations above 2,000 feet, including the Skyline Drive. Rest of tonight, clear. Lows in the upper 50s. Friday, sunny. Patchy fog in the morning. Highs around 80. Friday night, partly cloudy in the evening, then becoming mostly cloudy. Lows in the lower 60s. Saturday, partly sunny. Highs in the lower 80s. Sunday, mostly cloudy. Showers likely with a chance of thunderstorms through the night. Lows in the mid-60s. Highs in the mid-70s. Monday, a chance of showers through the day, then showers likely with a chance of thunderstorms through the night. Lows in the mid-60s. Highs in the mid-70s. Tuesday, mostly cloudy. A chance of showers through the night. Lows in the lower 60s. Highs in the upper 70s. 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NOAA Weather Radio transmissions from National Weather Service Baltimore, Washington will be down Thursday afternoon. Due to system maintenance at National Weather Service Baltimore, Washington, all NWR transmissions from our office will be down between approximately 2:00 and 5 p.m. on Thursday afternoon. This includes the following NWR stations: KHP 36 Manassas, Virginia, KIC 83 Pikesville, Maryland, WXM 42 Hagerstown, Maryland, WXM 73 Moorefield, West Virginia, WXM 43 Frostburg, Maryland, KZZ 28 Charlottesville, Covesville, Virginia, WZ 25 27 Fredericksburg, Virginia, WNG 736 Washington, D.C. / Silver Spring, Maryland. The latest river levels in the Potomac, Shenandoah, and Rappahannock basins are as follows. All reports are current as of 7 p.m. and are measured in feet. For Potomac River at Shepherdstown, 2.0. Potomac River at Point of Rocks, 1.4. Potomac River at Edwards Ferry, 3.8. Potomac River at Little Falls, 2.9. North Fork Shenandoah River near Strasburg, 1.8. South Fork Shenandoah River at Front Royal, 1.2. 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Rappahannock River above Fredericksburg, 2.3. Rapidan River near Culpeper, 0.5. Opeckan Creek near Martinsburg, 2.0. Seneca Creek at Dawsonville, 2.0. Goose Creek near Leesburg, 1.0. Monocacy River at Frederick, 2.0. The 11 p.m. observation in Washington. At Reagan National Airport, mostly cloudy skies. The temperature was 79 degrees Fahrenheit, or 26 degrees Celsius. Dew point 62. Humidity was 56%. Winds were north at 7 miles an hour and the barometric pressure was 29.94 inches or 1,013.8 millibars, and rising. Now for some observations from the surrounding area. At BWI Marshall Airport, mostly cloudy skies. Temperature 75. Winds calm. At Charlottesville, fair skies. 74. At Dulles Airport, cloudy. Temperature 79 degrees. Winds northwest at 6 miles an hour. At Fredericksburg, cloudy. Temperature 76. At Martinsburg, fair skies. 76. Winds northwest at 3 miles an hour. At Norfolk, mostly cloudy. Temperature 79 degrees. At Ocean City, fair skies. It was 67 degrees. At Quantico, cloudy skies. Temperature 77. Winds west at 6 miles an hour. For Richmond, cloudy skies. It was 78. At Roanoke, fair. Temperature 71 degrees. At Winchester, cloudy. Temperature 72. At New York, mostly cloudy skies. 70. At Philadelphia, cloudy skies. 73. At Raleigh, fair skies. 70. Now for a few observations on the waters. At Washington Channel, the wind was northwest at 4 knots, and the water temperature was 81 degrees. At Piney Point,
The wind was northwest at 3 knots. Thomas Point. The temperature was 77 degrees. Wind west at 5 knots. The current time is 12:03 a.m. Eastern Daylight Time. Here is a look at the weather features that will affect the region over the next several days. Weak high pressure will slowly build in from the west through Friday as low pressure gradually moves away from New England. The next low pressure system and associated potential for rain and thunderstorms will approach from the Ohio Valley late Saturday into Sunday. Additional shower and thunderstorm chances are expected to continue through early next week as additional disturbances pulse through. Now for the official National Weather Service forecast for the Washington metro area and the surrounding KHB listening area. Rest of tonight, mostly clear. Lows around 70 in the downtown areas, mid-60s in the suburbs. Northwest winds around 5 miles an hour. Friday, sunny. Highs in the upper 80s. Northwest winds around 5 miles an hour. Friday night, partly cloudy. Lows in the upper 60s. South winds around 5 miles an hour. Saturday, mostly sunny. Highs around 90. South winds 5 to 10 miles an hour. Saturday night, mostly cloudy. Lows in the lower 70s. South winds 5 to 10 miles an hour with gusts up to 20 miles an hour. Sunday, mostly cloudy with showers likely and a chance of thunderstorms. Highs in the mid-80s. Lows around 70. Chance of rain 70%. Monday, mostly cloudy with a chance of showers and thunderstorms. Highs in the lower 80s. Lows in the upper 60s. Chance of rain 50%. Tuesday, partly cloudy. A chance of showers. Highs in the mid-80s. Lows in the upper 60s. Chance of rain 40%. Wednesday, partly cloudy. A chance of showers and thunderstorms. Highs in the upper 80s. Lows in the lower 70s. Chance of rain 40%. Thursday, partly cloudy. A chance of showers and thunderstorms. Highs around 90. Lows in the lower 70s. Chance of rain 30%. This hazardous weather outlook is for the Maryland portion of the Chesapeake Bay, tidal Potomac River, and I-95 corridor through central Maryland, northern Virginia, and District of Columbia. Day 1, tonight. No hazardous weather is expected at this time. Days 2 through 7, Friday through Wednesday. No hazardous weather is expected at this time. Spotter information statement, spotter activation is not expected at this time. Now for the National Weather Service marine forecast for the Chesapeake Bay from Sandy Point to North Beach, rest of tonight, northwest winds 5 knots. Waves less than 1 foot. Friday, north winds around 5 knots. Waves 1 foot. Friday night, south winds 5 to 10 knots. Waves 1 foot. Saturday, south winds 5 knots, increasing to 10 to 15 knots with gusts to 25 knots in the afternoon. Waves 1 foot, building to 3 feet in the afternoon. Saturday night, south winds 15 to 20 knots with gusts to 25 knots. Waves 3 feet. Sunday, south winds 5 to 10 knots, increasing to 15 to 20 knots in the afternoon and evening, then diminishing to 5 to 10 knots after midnight. Waves 2 to 3 feet. A chance of showers and thunderstorms until midnight. Showers likely with a chance of thunderstorms after midnight. Winds and waves higher and visibilities lower in and near thunderstorms. Now for the National Weather Service marine forecast for the tidal Potomac from Key Bridge to Smith Point, rest of tonight, northwest winds 5 knots. Waves less than 1 foot. Friday, northwest winds around 5 knots. Waves 1 foot. Friday night, south winds 5 to 10 knots. Waves 1 foot. Saturday, south winds around 5 knots, increasing to 10 to 15 knots with gusts to 20 knots in the afternoon. Waves 1 to 2 feet. Saturday night, south winds 10 to 15 knots with gusts to 20 knots. Waves 2 feet. Sunday, south winds 10 to 15 knots. Waves 1 to 2 feet. A chance of showers in the afternoon. Showers likely with a chance of thunderstorms through the night. Winds and waves higher and visibilities lower in and near thunderstorms.
The Northern Virginia Mountain forecast for elevations above 2,000 feet, including the Skyline Drive. Rest of tonight, clear. Lows in the upper 50s. Friday, sunny. Patchy fog in the morning. Highs around 80. Friday night, partly cloudy in the evening, then becoming mostly cloudy. Lows in the lower 60s. Saturday, partly sunny. Highs in the lower 80s. Sunday, mostly cloudy. Showers likely with a chance of thunderstorms through the night. Lows in the mid-60s. Highs in the mid-70s. Monday, a chance of showers through the day, then showers likely with a chance of thunderstorms through the night. Lows in the mid-60s. Highs in the mid-70s. Tuesday, mostly cloudy. A chance of showers through the night. Lows in the lower 60s. Highs in the upper 70s. 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NOAA Weather Radio transmissions from National Weather Service Baltimore, Washington will be down Thursday afternoon. Due to system maintenance at National Weather Service Baltimore, Washington, all NWR transmissions from our office will be down between approximately 2:00 and 5 p.m. on Thursday afternoon. This includes the following NWR stations: KHP-36 Manassas, Virginia; KH-83 Pikesville, Maryland; WXM-42 Hagerstown, Maryland; WXM-73 Moorefield, West Virginia; WXM-43 Frostburg, Maryland; KZZ-28 Charlottesville, Covesville, Virginia; WZ-25-27 Fredericksburg, Virginia; WNG-736 Washington, D.C. / Silver Spring, Maryland. The 11 p.m. observation in Washington. At Reagan National Airport, mostly cloudy skies. The temperature was 79 degrees Fahrenheit, or 26 degrees Celsius. Dew point 62. Humidity was 56%. Winds were north at 7 miles an hour, and the barometric pressure was 29.94 inches or 1,013.8 millibars, and rising. Now for some observations from the surrounding area. At BWI Marshall Airport, mostly cloudy skies. Temperature 75. Winds calm. At Charlottesville, fair skies. 74. At Dulles Airport, cloudy. Temperature 79 degrees. Winds northwest at 6 miles an hour. At Fredericksburg, cloudy. Temperature 76. At Martinsburg, fair skies. 76. Winds northwest at 3 miles an hour. At Norfolk, mostly cloudy. Temperature 79 degrees. At Ocean City, fair skies. It was 67 degrees. At Quantico, cloudy skies. Temperature 77. Winds west at 6 miles an hour. For Richmond, cloudy skies. It was 78. At Roanoke, fair. Temperature 71 degrees. At Winchester, cloudy. Temperature 72. At New York, mostly cloudy skies. 70. At Philadelphia, cloudy skies. 73. At Raleigh, fair skies. 70. Now for a few observations on the waters. At Washington Channel, the wind was northwest at 4 knots, and the water temperature was 81 degrees. At Piney Point, the wind was northwest at 3 knots. At Thomas Point, the temperature was 77 degrees. Wind west at 5 knots. The midnight observation in Washington. At Reagan National Airport, cloudy skies. The temperature was 78 degrees Fahrenheit, or 26 degrees Celsius. Dew point 63. Humidity was 59%. Winds were northwest at 6 miles an hour, and the barometric pressure was 29.95 inches or 1,014.2 millibars, and rising. Now for some observations from the surrounding area. At BWI Marshall Airport, cloudy skies. Temperature 75. Winds northwest at 3 miles an hour. At Charlottesville, fair skies. 73. At Dulles Airport, cloudy. Temperature 77 degrees. Winds northwest at 5 miles an hour. At Fredericksburg, cloudy.
temperature 76. At Martinsburg, mostly cloudy skies. 74. Winds north at 3 miles an hour. At Norfolk, cloudy. Temperature 79 degrees. At Ocean City, fair skies. It was 67 degrees. At Pawtuxet River Naval Air Station, fair. Temperature 68. At Quantico, cloudy skies. Temperature 77. Winds west at 6 miles an hour. For Richmond, cloudy skies. It was 76. At Roanoke, fair. Temperature 71 degrees. At Winchester, fair. Temperature 68. At New York, fair skies. 70. At Philadelphia, mostly cloudy skies. 74. At Raleigh, fair skies. 72. Now for a few observations on the waters. At Washington Channel, the wind was northwest at 2 knots, and the water temperature was 81 degrees. At Piney Point, the wind was calm. At Thomas Point, the temperature was 76 degrees. Wind northwest at 3 knots. Here is a look at the weather features that will affect the region over the next several days. Weak high pressure will slowly build in from the west as low pressure gradually moves away from New England. The next low pressure system and associated potential for rain and thunderstorms will approach from the Ohio Valley late Saturday into Sunday. Additional shower and thunderstorm chances are expected to continue through early next week as additional disturbances pulse through. Now for the official National Weather Service forecast for the Washington metro area and the surrounding KHB listening area. Rest of tonight, mostly clear. Lows around 70 in the downtown areas, mid-60s in the suburbs. Northwest winds around 5 miles an hour. Friday, sunny. Highs in the upper 80s. Northwest winds around 5 miles an hour. Friday night, partly cloudy. Lows in the upper 60s. South winds around 5 miles an hour. Saturday, mostly sunny. Highs around 90. South winds 5 to 10 miles an hour. Saturday night, mostly cloudy. Lows in the lower 70s. South winds 5 to 10 miles an hour with gusts up to 20 miles an hour. Sunday, mostly cloudy with showers likely and a chance of thunderstorms. Highs in the mid 80s. Lows around 70. Chance of rain 70%. Monday, mostly cloudy with a chance of showers and thunderstorms. Highs in the lower 80s. Lows in the upper 60s. Chance of rain 50%. Tuesday, partly cloudy. A chance of showers. Highs in the mid 80s. Lows in the upper 60s. Chance of rain 40%. Wednesday, partly cloudy. A chance of showers and thunderstorms. Highs in the upper 80s. Lows in the lower 70s. Chance of rain 40%. Thursday, partly cloudy. A chance of showers and thunderstorms. Highs around 90. Lows in the lower 70s. Chance of rain 30%. This hazardous weather outlook is for the Maryland portion of the Chesapeake Bay, tidal Potomac River, and I-95 corridor through central Maryland, northern Virginia, and District of Columbia. Day 1, tonight. No hazardous weather is expected at this time. Days 2 through 7, Friday through Wednesday. No hazardous weather is expected at this time. Spotter information statement, spotter activation is not expected at this time. Now for the National Weather Service marine forecast for the Chesapeake Bay from Sandy Point to North Beach, rest of tonight, northwest winds 5 knots. Waves less than 1 foot. Friday, north winds around 5 knots. Waves 1 foot. Friday night, south winds 5 to 10 knots. Waves 1 foot. Saturday, south winds 5 knots, increasing to 10 to 15 knots with gusts to 25 knots in the afternoon. Waves 1 foot, building to 3 feet in the afternoon. Saturday night, south winds 15 to 20 knots with gusts to 25 knots. Waves 3 feet. Sunday, south winds 5 to 10 knots, increasing to 15 to 20 knots in the afternoon and evening, then diminishing to 5 to 10 knots after midnight. Waves 2 to 3 feet. A chance of showers and thunderstorms until midnight.
Showers likely with a chance of thunderstorms after midnight. Winds and waves higher and visibilities lower in and near thunderstorms. The current time is 12:18 a.m. Eastern Daylight Time. Now for the National Weather Service marine forecast for the tidal Potomac from Key Bridge to Smith Point. Rest of tonight, northwest winds 5 knots. Waves less than 1 foot. Friday, northwest winds around 5 knots. Waves 1 foot. Friday night, south winds 5 to 10 knots. Waves 1 foot. Saturday, south winds around 5 knots, increasing to 10 to 15 knots with gusts to 20 knots in the afternoon. Waves 1 to 2 feet. Saturday night, south winds 10 to 15 knots with gusts to 20 knots. Waves 2 feet. Sunday, south winds 10 to 15 knots. Waves 1 to 2 feet. A chance of showers in the afternoon. Showers likely with a chance of thunderstorms through the night. Winds and waves higher and visibilities lower in and near thunderstorms. The Northern Virginia Mountain forecast for elevations above 2,000 feet including the Skyline Drive. Rest of tonight, clear. Lows in the upper 50s. Friday, sunny. Patchy fog in the morning. Highs around 80. Friday night, partly cloudy in the evening, then becoming mostly cloudy. Lows in the lower 60s. Saturday, partly sunny. Highs in the lower 80s. Sunday, mostly cloudy. Showers likely with a chance of thunderstorms through the night. Lows in the mid-60s. Highs in the mid-70s. Monday, a chance of showers through the day, then showers likely with a chance of thunderstorms through the night. Lows in the mid-60s. Highs in the mid-70s. Tuesday, mostly cloudy. A chance of showers through the night. Lows in the lower 60s. Highs in the upper 70s. 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The latest river levels in the Potomac, Shenandoah, and Rappahannock basins are as follows. All reports are current as of 7 p.m. and are measured in feet. For Potomac River at Shepherdstown, 2.0. 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Potomac River at Little Falls, 2.9. North Fork Shenandoah River near Strasburg, 1.8. 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Opeckham Creek near Martinsburg, 2.0. 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Monocacy River at Frederick, 2.0. NOAA Weather Radio transmissions from National Weather Service Baltimore, Washington will be down Thursday afternoon. Due to system maintenance at National Weather Service Baltimore, Washington, all NWR transmissions from our office will be down between approximately 2:00 and 5 p.m. on Thursday afternoon. This includes the following NWR stations: KHP 36 Manassas, Virginia, KIC 83 Pikesville, Maryland, WXM 42 Hagerstown, Maryland, WXM 73 Moorefield, West Virginia, WXM 43 Frostburg, Maryland, KZZ 28 Charlottesville, Covesville, Virginia, WZ 25 27 Fredericksburg, Virginia, WNG 736 Washington, D.C. / Silver Spring, Maryland. The Midnight Observation in Washington. At Reagan National Airport, cloudy skies. The temperature was 78 degrees Fahrenheit, or 26 degrees Celsius. Dew point 63. Humidity was 59%. Winds were northwest at 6 miles an hour and the barometric pressure was 29.95 inches or 1014.2 millibars, and rising. Now for some observations from the surrounding area. At BWI Marshall Airport, cloudy skies. Temperature 75. Winds northwest at 3 miles an hour. At Charlottesville, fair skies. 73. At Dulles Airport, cloudy. Temperature 77 degrees.
Winds northwest at 5 miles an hour. At Fredericksburg, cloudy. Temperature 76. At Martinsburg, mostly cloudy skies. 74. Winds north at 3 miles an hour. At Norfolk, cloudy. Temperature 79 degrees. At Ocean City, fair skies. It was 67 degrees. At Pawtuxent River Naval Air Station, fair. Temperature 68. At Quantico, cloudy skies. Temperature 77. Winds west at 6 miles an hour. For Richmond, cloudy skies. It was 76. At Roanoke, fair. Temperature 71 degrees. At Winchester, fair. Temperature 68. At New York, fair skies. 70. At Philadelphia, mostly cloudy skies. 74. At Raleigh, fair skies. 72. Now for a few observations on the waters. At Washington Channel, the wind was northwest at 2 knots, and the water temperature was 81 degrees. At Piney Point, the wind was calm. At Thomas Point, the temperature was 76 degrees. Wind northwest at 3 knots. Here is a look at the weather features that will affect the region over the next several days. Weak high pressure will slowly build in from the west as low pressure gradually moves away from New England. The next low pressure system and associated potential for rain and thunderstorms will approach from the Ohio Valley late Saturday into Sunday. Additional shower and thunderstorm chances are expected to continue through early next week as additional disturbances pulse through. Now for the official National Weather Service forecast for the Washington metro area and the surrounding KHB listening area. Rest of tonight, mostly clear. Lows around 70 in the downtown areas, mid-60s in the suburbs. Northwest winds around 5 miles an hour. Friday, sunny. Highs in the upper 80s. Northwest winds around 5 miles an hour. Friday night, partly cloudy. Lows in the upper 60s. South winds around 5 miles an hour. Saturday, mostly sunny. Highs around 90. South winds 5 to 10 miles an hour. Saturday night, mostly cloudy. Lows in the lower 70s. South winds 5 to 10 miles an hour with gusts up to 20 miles an hour. Sunday, mostly cloudy with showers likely and a chance of thunderstorms. Highs in the mid-80s. Lows around 70. Chance of rain 70%. Monday, mostly cloudy with a chance of showers and thunderstorms. Highs in the lower 80s. Lows in the upper 60s. Chance of rain 50%. Tuesday, partly cloudy. A chance of showers. Highs in the mid-80s. Lows in the upper 60s. Chance of rain 40%. Wednesday, partly cloudy. A chance of showers and thunderstorms. Highs in the upper 80s. Lows in the lower 70s. Chance of rain 40%. Thursday, partly cloudy. A chance of showers and thunderstorms. Highs around 90. Lows in the lower 70s. Chance of rain 30%. This hazardous weather outlook is for the Maryland portion of the Chesapeake Bay, Tidal Potomac River, and I-95 corridor through central Maryland, northern Virginia, and District of Columbia. Day 1, tonight. No hazardous weather is expected at this time. Days 2 through 7, Friday through Wednesday. No hazardous weather is expected at this time. Spotter information statement, spotter activation is not expected at this time. Now for the National Weather Service marine forecast for the Chesapeake Bay from Sandy Point to North Beach, rest of tonight, northwest winds 5 knots. Waves less than 1 foot. Friday, north winds around 5 knots. Waves 1 foot. Friday night, south winds 5 to 10 knots. Waves 1 foot. Saturday, south winds 5 knots, increasing to 10 to 15 knots with gusts to 25 knots in the afternoon. Waves 1 foot, building to 3 feet in the afternoon. Saturday night, south winds 15 to 20 knots with gusts to 25 knots. Waves 3 feet. Sunday, south winds 5 to 10 knots, increasing to 15 to 20 knots in the afternoon and evening, then diminishing to 5 to 10 knots after midnight. Waves 2 to 3 feet.
a chance of showers and thunderstorms until midnight. Showers likely with a chance of thunderstorms after midnight. Winds and waves higher and visibilities lower in and near thunderstorms. Now for the National Weather Service marine forecast for the tidal Potomac from Key Bridge to Smith Point. Rest of tonight, northwest winds 5 knots. Waves less than 1 foot. Friday, northwest winds around 5 knots. Waves 1 foot. Friday night, south winds 5 to 10 knots. Waves 1 foot. Saturday, south winds around 5 knots, increasing to 10 to 15 knots with gusts to 20 knots in the afternoon. Waves 1 to 2 feet. Saturday night, south winds 10 to 15 knots with gusts to 20 knots. Waves 2 feet. Sunday, south winds 10 to 15 knots. Waves 1 to 2 feet. A chance of showers in the afternoon. Showers likely with a chance of thunderstorms through the night. Winds and waves higher and visibilities lower in and near thunderstorms. The Northern Virginia Mountain forecast for elevations above 2,000 feet including the Skyline Drive. Rest of tonight, clear. Lows in the upper 50s. Friday, sunny. Patchy fog in the morning. Highs around 80. Friday night, partly cloudy in the evening, then becoming mostly cloudy. Lows in the lower 60s. Saturday, partly sunny. Highs in the lower 80s. Sunday, mostly cloudy. Showers likely with a chance of thunderstorms through the night. Lows in the mid-60s. Highs in the mid-70s. Monday, a chance of showers through the day, then showers likely with a chance of thunderstorms through the night. Lows in the mid-60s. Highs in the mid-70s. Tuesday, mostly cloudy. A chance of showers through the night. Lows in the lower 60s. Highs in the upper 70s. 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NOAA Weather Radio transmissions from National Weather Service Baltimore, Washington will be down Thursday afternoon. Due to system maintenance at National Weather Service Baltimore, Washington, all NWR transmissions from our office will be down between approximately 2:00 and 5 p.m. on Thursday afternoon. 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The Midnight Observation in Washington. At Reagan National Airport, cloudy skies. The temperature was 78 degrees Fahrenheit, or 26 degrees Celsius. Dew point 63. Humidity was 59%. Winds were northwest at 6 miles an hour and the barometric pressure was 29.95 inches or 1014.2 millibars, and rising. Now for some observations from the surrounding area. At BWI Marshall Airport, cloudy skies. Temperature 75. Winds northwest at 3 miles an hour. At Charlottesville, fair skies. 73. At Dulles Airport, cloudy. Temperature 77 degrees. Winds northwest at 5 miles an hour. At Fredericksburg, cloudy. Temperature 76. At Martinsburg, mostly cloudy skies. 74. Winds north at 3 miles an hour. At Norfolk, cloudy. Temperature 79 degrees. At Ocean City, fair skies. It was 67 degrees. At Pawtuxent River Naval Air Station, fair. Temperature 68. At Quantico, cloudy skies. Temperature 77. Winds west at 6 miles an hour. For Richmond, cloudy skies. It was 76. At Roanoke, fair. Temperature 71 degrees. At Winchester, fair. Temperature 68. At New York, fair skies. 70. At Philadelphia, mostly cloudy skies. 74. At Raleigh, fair skies. 72.
Now for a few observations on the waters. At Washington Channel, the wind was northwest at 2 knots, and the water temperature was 81 degrees. At Piney Point, the wind was calm. At Thomas Point, the temperature was 76 degrees. Wind northwest at 3 knots. The current time is 12:33 a.m. Eastern Daylight Time. Here is a look at the weather features that will affect the region over the next several days. Weak high pressure will slowly build in from the west as low pressure gradually moves away from New England. The next low pressure system and associated potential for rain and thunderstorms will approach from the Ohio Valley late Saturday into Sunday. Additional shower and thunderstorm chances are expected to continue through early next week as additional disturbances pulse through. Now for the official National Weather Service forecast for the Washington metro area and the surrounding KHB listening area. Rest of tonight, mostly clear. Lows around 70 in the downtown areas, mid-60s in the suburbs. Northwest winds around 5 miles an hour. Friday, sunny. Highs in the upper 80s. Northwest winds around 5 miles an hour. Friday night, partly cloudy. Lows in the upper 60s. South winds around 5 miles an hour. Saturday, mostly sunny. Highs around 90. South winds 5 to 10 miles an hour. Saturday night, mostly cloudy. Lows in the lower 70s. South winds 5 to 10 miles an hour with gusts up to 20 miles an hour. Sunday, mostly cloudy with showers likely and a chance of thunderstorms. Highs in the mid-80s. Lows around 70. Chance of rain 70%. Monday, mostly cloudy with a chance of showers and thunderstorms. Highs in the lower 80s. Lows in the upper 60s. Chance of rain 50%. Tuesday, partly cloudy. A chance of showers. Highs in the mid-80s. Lows in the upper 60s. Chance of rain 40%. Wednesday, partly cloudy. A chance of showers and thunderstorms. Highs in the upper 80s. Lows in the lower 70s. Chance of rain 40%. Thursday, partly cloudy. A chance of showers and thunderstorms. Highs around 90. Lows in the lower 70s. Chance of rain 30%. This hazardous weather outlook is for the Maryland portion of the Chesapeake Bay, Tidal Potomac River, and I-95 corridor through Central Maryland, Northern Virginia, and District of Columbia. Day 1, tonight. No hazardous weather is expected at this time. Days 2 through 7, Friday through Wednesday. No hazardous weather is expected at this time. Spotter information statement, spotter activation is not expected at this time. Now for the National Weather Service Marine Forecast for the Chesapeake Bay from Sandy Point to North Beach, rest of tonight, northwest winds 5 knots. Waves less than 1 foot. Friday, north winds around 5 knots. Waves 1 foot. Friday night, south winds 5 to 10 knots. Waves 1 foot. Saturday, south winds 5 knots, increasing to 10 to 15 knots with gusts to 25 knots in the afternoon. Waves 1 foot, building to 3 feet in the afternoon. Saturday night, south winds 15 to 20 knots with gusts to 25 knots. Waves 3 feet. Sunday, south winds 5 to 10 knots, increasing to 15 to 20 knots in the afternoon and evening, then diminishing to 5 to 10 knots after midnight. Waves 2 to 3 feet. A chance of showers and thunderstorms until midnight. Showers likely with a chance of thunderstorms after midnight. Winds and waves higher and visibilities lower in and near thunderstorms. Now for the National Weather Service Marine Forecast for the Tidal Potomac from Key Bridge to Smith Point, rest of tonight, northwest winds 5 knots. Waves less than 1 foot. Friday, northwest winds around 5 knots. Waves 1 foot. Friday night, south winds 5 to 10 knots. Waves 1 foot. Saturday, south winds around 5 knots, increasing to 10 to 15 knots with gusts to 20 knots in the afternoon. Waves 1 to 2 feet. Saturday night, south winds 10 to 15 knots with gusts to 20 knots. Waves 2 feet. Sunday, south winds 10 to 15 knots. Waves 1 to 2 feet.
a chance of showers in the afternoon. Showers likely with a chance of thunderstorms through the night. Winds and waves higher and visibilities lower in and near thunderstorms. The Northern Virginia Mountain forecast for elevations above 2,000 feet including the Skyline Drive. Rest of tonight, clear. Lows in the upper 50s. Friday, sunny. Patchy fog in the morning. Highs around 80. Friday night, partly cloudy in the evening, then becoming mostly cloudy. Lows in the lower 60s. Saturday, partly sunny. Highs in the lower 80s. Sunday, mostly cloudy. Showers likely with a chance of thunderstorms through the night. Lows in the mid-60s. Highs in the mid-70s. Monday, a chance of showers through the day, then showers likely with a chance of thunderstorms through the night. Lows in the mid-60s. Highs in the mid-70s. Tuesday, mostly cloudy. A chance of showers through the night. Lows in the lower 60s. Highs in the upper 70s. 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NOAA Weather Radio transmissions from National Weather Service Baltimore will be down Thursday afternoon. Due to system maintenance at National Weather Service Baltimore, Washington, all NWR transmissions from our office will be down between approximately 2:00 and 5 p.m. on Thursday afternoon. This includes the following NWR stations: KHP 36 Manassas, Virginia, KIC 83 Pikesville, Maryland, WXM 42 Hagerstown, Maryland, WXM 73 Moorefield, West Virginia, WXM 43 Frostburg, Maryland, KZZ 28 Charlottesville, Covesville, Virginia, WZ 25 27 Fredericksburg, Virginia, WNG 736 Washington, D.C./Silver Spring, Maryland. The latest river levels in the Potomac, Shenandoah, and Rappahannock basins are as follows. All reports are current as of 7 p.m. and are measured in feet. For Potomac River at Shepherdstown, 2.0. Potomac River at Point of Rocks, 1.4. Potomac River at Edwards Ferry, 3.8. Potomac River at Little Falls, 2.9. North Fork Shenandoah River near Strasburg, 1.8. South Fork Shenandoah River at Front Royal, 1.2. 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Rapidan River near Culpeper, 0.5. 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The Midnight Observation in Washington. At Reagan National Airport, cloudy skies. The temperature was 78 degrees Fahrenheit, or 26 degrees Celsius. Dew point 63. Humidity was 59%. Winds were northwest at 6 miles an hour and the barometric pressure was 29.95 inches or 1014.2 millibars, and rising. Now for some observations from the surrounding area. At BWI Marshall Airport, cloudy skies. Temperature 75. Winds northwest at 3 miles an hour. At Charlottesville, fair skies. 73. At Dulles Airport, cloudy. Temperature 77 degrees. Winds northwest at 5 miles an hour. At Fredericksburg, cloudy. Temperature 76. At Martinsburg, mostly cloudy skies. 74. Winds north at 3 miles an hour. At Norfolk, cloudy. Temperature 79 degrees. At Ocean City, fair skies. It was 67 degrees. At Pawtuxent River Naval Air Station, fair. Temperature 68. At Quantico, cloudy skies. Temperature 77. Winds west at 6 miles an hour. For Richmond, cloudy skies. It was 76. At Roanoke, fair. Temperature 71 degrees. At Winchester, fair. Temperature 68. At New York, fair skies. 70. At Philadelphia, mostly cloudy skies. 74.
At Raleigh, fair skies. 72. Now for a few observations on the waters. At Washington Channel, the wind was northwest at 2 knots, and the water temperature was 81 degrees. At Piney Point, the wind was calm. At Thomas Point, the temperature was 76 degrees. Wind northwest, at 3 knots. Here is a look at the weather features that will affect the region over the next several days. Weak high pressure will slowly build in from the west as low pressure gradually moves away from New England. The next low pressure system and associated potential for rain and thunderstorms will approach from the Ohio Valley late Saturday into Sunday. Additional shower and thunderstorm chances are expected to continue through early next week as additional disturbances pulse through. Now for the official National Weather Service forecast for the Washington metro area and the surrounding KHB listening area. Rest of tonight, mostly clear. Lows around 70 in the downtown areas, mid-60s in the suburbs. Northwest winds around 5 miles an hour. Friday, sunny. Highs in the upper 80s. Northwest winds around 5 miles an hour. Friday night, partly cloudy. Lows in the upper 60s. South winds around 5 miles an hour. Saturday, mostly sunny. Highs around 90. South winds 5 to 10 miles an hour. Saturday night, mostly cloudy. Lows in the lower 70s. South winds 5 to 10 miles an hour with gusts up to 20 miles an hour. Sunday, mostly cloudy with showers likely and a chance of thunderstorms. Highs in the mid-80s. Lows around 70. Chance of rain 70%. Monday, mostly cloudy with a chance of showers and thunderstorms. Highs in the lower 80s. Lows in the upper 60s. Chance of rain 50%. Tuesday, partly cloudy. A chance of showers. Highs in the mid-80s. Lows in the upper 60s. Chance of rain 40%. Wednesday, partly cloudy. A chance of showers and thunderstorms. Highs in the upper 80s. Lows in the lower 70s. Chance of rain 40%. Thursday, partly cloudy. A chance of showers and thunderstorms. Highs around 90. Lows in the lower 70s. Chance of rain 30%. This hazardous weather outlook is for the Maryland portion of the Chesapeake Bay, tidal Potomac River, and I-95 corridor through central Maryland, northern Virginia, and District of Columbia. Day 1, tonight. No hazardous weather is expected at this time. Days 2 through 7, Friday through Wednesday. No hazardous weather is expected at this time. Spotter information statement, spotter activation is not expected at this time. Now for the National Weather Service Marine Forecast for the Chesapeake Bay from Sandy Point to North Beach, rest of tonight, northwest winds 5 knots. Waves less than 1 foot. Friday, north winds around 5 knots. Waves 1 foot. Friday night, south winds 5 to 10 knots. Waves 1 foot. Saturday, south winds 5 knots, increasing to 10 to 15 knots with gusts to 25 knots in the afternoon. Waves 1 foot, building to 3 feet in the afternoon. Saturday night, south winds 15 to 20 knots with gusts to 25 knots. Waves 3 feet. Sunday, south winds 5 to 10 knots, increasing to 15 to 20 knots in the afternoon and evening, then diminishing to 5 to 10 knots after midnight. Waves 2 to 3 feet. A chance of showers and thunderstorms until midnight. Showers likely with a chance of thunderstorms after midnight. Winds and waves higher and visibilities lower in and near thunderstorms. The current time is 12:47 a.m. Eastern Daylight Time. Now for the National Weather Service Marine Forecast for the tidal Potomac from Key Bridge to Smith Point, rest of tonight, northwest winds 5 knots. Waves less than 1 foot. Friday, northwest winds around 5 knots. Waves 1 foot. Friday night, south winds 5 to 10 knots. Waves 1 foot. Saturday, south winds around 5 knots, increasing to 10 to 15 knots with gusts to 20 knots in the afternoon. Waves 1 to 2 feet. Saturday night, south winds 10 to 15 knots with gusts to 20 knots. Waves 2 feet. Sunday, south winds 10 to 15 knots.
Waves 1 to 2 feet. A chance of showers in the afternoon. Showers likely will

Sunny. Highs in the lower 80s. Sunday, mostly cloudy. Showers likely with a chance of thunderstorms through the night. Lows in the mid-60s. Highs in the mid-70s. Monday, a chance of showers through the day, then showers likely with a chance of thunderstorms through the night. Lows in the mid-60s. Highs in the mid-70s. Tuesday, mostly cloudy. A chance of showers through the night. Lows in the lower 60s. Highs in the upper 70s. The marine forecast for the coastal waters from Fenwick Island to Chincoteague and out 20 nautical miles. Overnight, northeast winds 5 knots, becoming south, then becoming west late. Seas 2 to 3 feet. Wave detail, southeast 2 feet at 7 seconds. Friday, northwest winds 5 knots, becoming southeast in the afternoon. Seas around 2 feet. Wave detail, southeast 2 feet at 7 seconds. Friday night, south winds 5 to 10 knots. Seas around 2 feet. Wave detail, southeast 2 feet at 8 seconds. Saturday, south winds 5 to 10 knots, increasing to 10 to 15 knots in the afternoon. Seas around 2 feet. Wave detail, south 2 feet at 3 seconds and southeast 2 feet at 7 seconds. Saturday night, south winds 10 to 15 knots. Seas 2 to 3 feet. Wave detail, south 2 feet at 4 seconds and south 2 feet at 7 seconds. Sunday, south winds 10 to 15 knots with gusts up to 20 knots. Seas 2 to 3 feet. Sunday night, south winds 15 to 20 knots with gusts up to 25 knots. Seas 3 to 4 feet, occasionally to 6 feet. A chance of showers and thunderstorms. Monday, southwest winds 10 to 15 knots with gusts up to 20 knots. Seas 3 to 4 feet, occasionally to 6 feet. Showers likely with a chance of thunderstorms. Monday night, south winds 5 to 10 knots. Seas 3 to 4 feet, occasionally to 6 feet. A chance of showers and thunderstorms. Winds and seas higher and near thunderstorms. 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NOAA Weather Radio transmissions from National Weather Service Baltimore, Washington will be down Thursday afternoon. Due to system maintenance at National Weather Service Baltimore, Washington, all NWR transmissions from our office will be down between approximately 2:00 and 5 p.m. on Thursday afternoon. This includes the following NWR stations: KHP 36 Manassas, Virginia, KIC 83 Pikesville, Maryland, WXM 42 Hagerstown, Maryland, WXM 73 Moorefield, West Virginia, WXM 43 Frostburg, Maryland, KZZ 28 Charlottesville, Covesville, Virginia, WZ 25 27 Fredericksburg, Virginia, WNG 736 Washington, D.C. / Silver Spring, Maryland. The Midnight Observation in Washington. At Reagan National Airport, cloudy skies. The temperature was 78 degrees Fahrenheit, or 26 degrees Celsius. Dew point 63. Humidity was 59%. Winds were northwest at 6 miles an hour and the barometric pressure was 29.95 inches or 1014.2 millibars, and rising. Now for some observations from the surrounding area. At BWI Marshall Airport, cloudy skies. Temperature 75. Winds northwest at 3 miles an hour. At Charlottesville, fair skies. 73. At Dulles Airport, cloudy. Temperature 77 degrees. Winds northwest at 5 miles an hour. At Fredericksburg, cloudy. Temperature 76. At Martinsburg, mostly cloudy skies. 74. Winds north at 3 miles an hour. At Norfolk, cloudy. Temperature 79 degrees. At Ocean City, fair skies. It was 67 degrees. At Pawtuxent River Naval Air Station, fair. Temperature 68. At Quantico, cloudy skies. Temperature 77. Winds west at 6 miles an hour. For Richmond, cloudy skies. It was 76. At Roanoke, fair. Temperature 71 degrees. At Winchester, fair.

Temperature 68. At New York, fair skies. 70. At Philadelphia, mostly cloudy skies. 74. At Raleigh, fair skies. 72. Now for a few observations on the waters. At Washington Channel, the wind was northwest at 2 knots, and the water temperature was 81 degrees. At Piney Point, the wind was calm. At Thomas Point, the temperature was 76 degrees. Wind northwest at 3 knots. Here is a look at the weather features that will affect the region over the next several days. Weak high pressure will slowly build in from the west as low pressure gradually moves away from New England. The next low pressure system and associated potential for rain and thunderstorms will approach from the Ohio Valley late Saturday into Sunday. Additional shower and thunderstorm chances are expected to continue through early next week as additional disturbances pulse through. Now for the official National Weather Service forecast for the Washington metro area and the surrounding KHB listening area. Rest of tonight, mostly clear. Lows around 70 in the downtown areas, mid-60s in the suburbs. Northwest winds around 5 miles an hour. Friday, sunny. Highs in the upper 80s. Northwest winds around 5 miles an hour. Friday night, partly cloudy. Lows in the upper 60s. South winds around 5 miles an hour. Saturday, mostly sunny. Highs around 90. South winds 5 to 10 miles an hour. Saturday night, mostly cloudy. Lows in the lower 70s. South winds 5 to 10 miles an hour with gusts up to 20 miles an hour. Sunday, mostly cloudy with showers likely and a chance of thunderstorms. Highs in the mid-80s. Lows around 70. Chance of rain 70%. Monday, mostly cloudy with a chance of showers and thunderstorms. Highs in the lower 80s. Lows in the upper 60s. Chance of rain 50%. Tuesday, partly cloudy. A chance of showers. Highs in the mid-80s. Lows in the upper 60s. Chance of rain 40%. Wednesday, partly cloudy. A chance of showers and thunderstorms. Highs in the upper 80s. Lows in the lower 70s. Chance of rain 40%. Thursday, partly cloudy. A chance of showers and thunderstorms. Highs around 90. Lows in the lower 70s. Chance of rain 30%. This hazardous weather outlook is for the Maryland portion of the Chesapeake Bay, Tidal Potomac River, and I-95 corridor through Central Maryland, Northern Virginia, and District of Columbia. Day 1, tonight. No hazardous weather is expected at this time. Days 2 through 7, Friday through Wednesday. No hazardous weather is expected at this time. Spotter information statement, spotter activation is not expected at this time. Now for the National Weather Service Marine Forecast for the Chesapeake Bay from Sandy Point to North Beach, rest of tonight, northwest winds 5 knots. Waves less than 1 foot. Friday, north winds around 5 knots. Waves 1 foot. Friday night, south winds 5 to 10 knots. Waves 1 foot. Saturday, south winds 5 knots, increasing to 10 to 15 knots with gusts to 25 knots in the afternoon. Waves 1 foot, building to 3 feet in the afternoon. Saturday night, south winds 15 to 20 knots with gusts to 25 knots. Waves 3 feet. Sunday, south winds 5 to 10 knots, increasing to 15 to 20 knots in the afternoon and evening, then diminishing to 5 to 10 knots after midnight. Waves 2 to 3 feet. A chance of showers and thunderstorms until midnight. Showers likely with a chance of thunderstorms after midnight. Winds and waves higher and visibilities lower in and near thunderstorms. Now for the National Weather Service Marine Forecast for the Tidal Potomac from Key Bridge to Smith Point, rest of tonight, northwest winds 5 knots. Waves less than 1 foot. Friday, northwest winds around 5 knots. Waves 1 foot. Friday night, south winds 5 to 10 knots. Waves 1 foot. Saturday, south winds around 5 knots, increasing to 10 to 15 knots with gusts to 20 knots in the afternoon. Waves 1 to 2 feet. Saturday night, south winds 10 to 15 knots with gusts to 20 knots.
Waves 2 feet. Sunday, south winds 10 to 15 knots. Waves 1 to 2 feet. A chance of showers in the afternoon. Showers likely with a chance of thunderstorms through the night. Winds and waves higher and visibilities lower in and near thunderstorms. The Northern Virginia Mountain forecast for elevations above 2,000 feet including the Skyline Drive. Rest of tonight, clear. Lows in the upper 50s. Friday, sunny. Patchy fog in the morning. Highs around 80. Friday night, partly cloudy in the evening, then becoming mostly cloudy. Lows in the lower 60s. Saturday, partly sunny. Highs in the lower 80s. Sunday, mostly cloudy. Showers likely with a chance of thunderstorms through the night. Lows in the mid-60s. Highs in the mid-70s. Monday, a chance of showers through the day, then showers likely with a chance of thunderstorms through the night. Lows in the mid-60s. Highs in the mid-70s. Tuesday, mostly cloudy. A chance of showers through the night. Lows in the lower 60s. Highs in the upper 70s. 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NOAA Weather Radio transmissions from National Weather Service Baltimore, Washington will be down Thursday afternoon. Due to system maintenance at National Weather Service Baltimore, Washington, all NWR transmissions from our office will be down between approximately 2:00 and 5 p.m. on Thursday afternoon. This includes the following NWR stations: KHP-36 Manassas, Virginia, KIC-83 Pikesville, Maryland, WXM-42 Hagerstown, Maryland, WXM-73 Moorefield, West Virginia, WXM-43 Frostburg, Maryland, KZZ-28 Charlottesville, Covesville, Virginia, WZ-25-27 Fredericksburg, Virginia, WNG-736 Washington, D.C. /Silver Spring, Maryland. The Midnight Observation in Washington. At Reagan National Airport, cloudy skies. The temperature was 78 degrees Fahrenheit, or 26 degrees Celsius. Dew point 63. Humidity was 59%. Winds were northwest at 6 miles an hour and the barometric pressure was 29.95 inches or 1,014.2 millibars, and rising. Now for some observations from the surrounding area. At BWI Marshall Airport, cloudy skies. Temperature 75. Winds northwest at 3 miles an hour. At Charlottesville, fair skies. 73. At Dulles Airport, cloudy. Temperature 77 degrees. Winds northwest at 5 miles an hour. At Fredericksburg, cloudy. Temperature 76. At Martinsburg, mostly cloudy skies. 74. Winds north at 3 miles an hour. At Norfolk, cloudy. Temperature 79 degrees. At Ocean City, fair skies. It was 67 degrees. At Pawtuxent River Naval Air Station, fair. Temperature 68. At Quantico, cloudy skies. Temperature 77. Winds west at 6 miles an hour. For Richmond, cloudy skies. It was 76. At Roanoke, fair. Temperature 71 degrees. At Winchester, fair. Temperature 68. At New York, fair skies. 70. At Philadelphia, mostly cloudy skies. 74. At Raleigh, fair skies. 72. Now for a few observations on the waters. At Washington Channel, the wind was northwest at 2 knots, and the water temperature was 81 degrees. At Piney Point, the wind was calm. At Thomas Point, the temperature was 76 degrees. Wind northwest at 3 knots. The current time is 1:03 a.m. Eastern Daylight Time. Here is a look at the weather features that will affect the region over the next several days. Weak high pressure will slowly build in from the west as low pressure gradually moves away from New England. The next low pressure system and associated potential for rain and thunderstorms will approach from the Ohio Valley late Saturday into Sunday.
Additional shower and thunderstorm chances are expected to continue through early next week as additional disturbances pass through. Now for the official National Weather Service forecast for the Washington metro area and the surrounding KHB listening area. Rest of tonight, mostly clear. Lows around 70 in the downtown areas, mid-60s in the suburbs. Northwest winds around 5 miles an hour. Friday, sunny. Highs in the upper 80s. Northwest winds around 5 miles an hour. Friday night, partly cloudy. Lows in the upper 60s. South winds around 5 miles an hour. Saturday, mostly sunny. Highs around 90. South winds 5 to 10 miles an hour. Saturday night, mostly cloudy. Lows in the lower 70s. South winds 5 to 10 miles an hour with gusts up to 20 miles an hour. Sunday, mostly cloudy with showers likely and a chance of thunderstorms. Highs in the mid-80s. Lows around 70. Chance of rain 70%. Monday, mostly cloudy with a chance of showers and thunderstorms. Highs in the lower 80s. Lows in the upper 60s. Chance of rain 50%. Tuesday, partly cloudy. A chance of showers. Highs in the mid-80s. Lows in the upper 60s. Chance of rain 40%. Wednesday, partly cloudy. A chance of showers and thunderstorms. Highs in the upper 80s. Lows in the lower 70s. Chance of rain 40%. Thursday, partly cloudy. A chance of showers and thunderstorms. Highs around 90. Lows in the lower 70s. Chance of rain 30%. This hazardous weather outlook is for the Maryland portion of the Chesapeake Bay, tidal Potomac River, and I-95 corridor through central Maryland, northern Virginia, and District of Columbia. Day 1, tonight. No hazardous weather is expected at this time. Days 2 through 7, Friday through Wednesday. No hazardous weather is expected at this time. Spotter information statement, spotter activation is not expected at this time. Now for the National Weather Service marine forecast for the Chesapeake Bay from Sandy Point to North Beach, rest of tonight, northwest winds 5 knots. Waves less than 1 foot. Friday, north winds around 5 knots. Waves 1 foot. Friday night, south winds 5 to 10 knots. Waves 1 foot. Saturday, south winds 5 knots, increasing to 10 to 15 knots with gusts to 25 knots in the afternoon. Waves 1 foot, building to 3 feet in the afternoon. Saturday night, south winds 15 to 20 knots with gusts to 25 knots. Waves 3 feet. Sunday, south winds 5 to 10 knots, increasing to 15 to 20 knots in the afternoon and evening, then diminishing to 5 to 10 knots after midnight. Waves 2 to 3 feet. A chance of showers and thunderstorms until midnight. Showers likely with a chance of thunderstorms after midnight. Winds and waves higher and visibilities lower in and near thunderstorms. Now for the National Weather Service marine forecast for the tidal Potomac from Key Bridge to Smith Point, rest of tonight, northwest winds 5 knots. Waves less than 1 foot. Friday, northwest winds around 5 knots. Waves 1 foot. Friday night, south winds 5 to 10 knots. Waves 1 foot. Saturday, south winds around 5 knots, increasing to 10 to 15 knots with gusts to 20 knots in the afternoon. Waves 1 to 2 feet. Saturday night, south winds 10 to 15 knots with gusts to 20 knots. Waves 2 feet. Sunday, south winds 10 to 15 knots. Waves 1 to 2 feet. A chance of showers in the afternoon. Showers likely with a chance of thunderstorms through the night. Winds and waves higher and visibilities lower in and near thunderstorms. The Northern Virginia Mountain forecast for elevations above 2,000 feet including the Skyline Drive. Rest of tonight, clear. Lows in the upper 50s. Friday, sunny. Patchy fog in the morning. Highs around 80. Friday night, partly cloudy in the evening, then becoming mostly cloudy. Lows in the lower 60s. Saturday, partly sunny. Highs in the lower 80s. Sunday, mostly cloudy.
Showers likely with a chance of thunderstorms through the night. Lows in the mid-60s. Highs in the mid-70s. Monday, a chance of showers through the day, then showers likely with a chance of thunderstorms through the night. Lows in the mid-60s. Highs in the mid-70s. Tuesday, mostly cloudy. A chance of showers through the night. Lows in the lower 60s. Highs in the upper 70s. The latest river levels in the Potomac, Shenandoah, and Rappahannock basins are as follows. All reports are current as of 1 a.m. and are measured in feet. For Potomac River at Shepherdstown, 2.1. Potomac River at Point of Rocks, 1.4. Potomac River at Edwards Ferry, 3.8. Potomac River at Little Falls, 2.9. North Fork Shenandoah River near Strasburg, 1.8. South Fork Shenandoah River at Front Royal, 1.2. 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Rapidan River near Culpeper, 0.5. Opeckham Creek near Martinsburg, 2.0. Seneca Creek at Dawsonville, 2.0. 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Monocacy River at Frederick, 1.9. 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NOAA Weather Radio transmissions from National Weather Service Baltimore, Washington will be down Thursday afternoon. Due to system maintenance at National Weather Service Baltimore, Washington, all NWR transmissions from our office will be down between approximately 2:00 and 5 p.m. on Thursday afternoon. This includes the following NWR stations: KHP 36 Manassas, Virginia, KIC 83 Pikesville, Maryland, WXM 42 Hagerstown, Maryland, WXM 73 Moorefield, West Virginia, WXM 43 Frostburg, Maryland, KZZ 28 Charlottesville, Coatesville, Virginia, WZ 25 27 Fredericksburg, Virginia, WNG 736 Washington, D.C. / Silver Spring, Maryland. The Midnight Observation in Washington. At Reagan National Airport, cloudy skies. The temperature was 78 degrees Fahrenheit, or 26 degrees Celsius. Dew point 63. Humidity was 59%. Winds were northwest at 6 miles an hour and the barometric pressure was 29.95 inches or 1014.2 millibars, and rising. Now for some observations from the surrounding area. At BWI Marshall Airport, cloudy skies. Temperature 75. Winds northwest at 3 miles an hour. At Charlottesville, fair skies. 73. At Dulles Airport, cloudy. Temperature 77 degrees. Winds northwest at 5 miles an hour. At Fredericksburg, cloudy. Temperature 76. At Martinsburg, mostly cloudy skies. 74. Winds north at 3 miles an hour. At Norfolk, cloudy. Temperature 79 degrees. At Ocean City, fair skies. It was 67 degrees. At Pawtuxent River Naval Air Station, fair. Temperature 68. At Quantico, cloudy skies. Temperature 77. Winds west at 6 miles an hour. For Richmond, cloudy skies. It was 76. At Roanoke, fair. Temperature 71 degrees. At Winchester, fair. Temperature 68. At New York, fair skies. 70. At Philadelphia, mostly cloudy skies. 74. At Raleigh, fair skies. 72. Now for a few observations on the waters. At Washington Channel, the wind was northwest at 2 knots, and the water temperature was 81 degrees. At Piney Point, the wind was calm. At Thomas Point, the temperature was 76 degrees. Wind northwest at 3 knots. The 1 a.m. observation in Washington. At Reagan National Airport, cloudy skies. The temperature was 77 degrees Fahrenheit, or 25 degrees Celsius. Dew point 63. Humidity was 61%.
Winds were north at 6 miles an hour and the barometric pressure was 29.95 inches or 1014.2 millibars and steady. Now for some observations from the surrounding area. At BWI Marshall Airport, cloudy skies. Temperature 73. Winds northwest at 5 miles an hour. At Charlottesville, fair skies. 68. At Dulles Airport, cloudy. Temperature 74 degrees. Winds calm. At Fredericksburg, cloudy. Temperature 75. At Martinsburg, fair skies. 71. Winds northwest at 3 miles an hour. At Norfolk, cloudy. Temperature 78 degrees. At Ocean City, fair skies. It was 66 degrees. At Pawtuxent River Naval Air Station, fair. Temperature 69. For Richmond, cloudy skies. It was 74. At Roanoke, fair. Temperature 69 degrees. At Winchester, mostly cloudy. Temperature 66. At New York, fair skies. 69. At Philadelphia, mostly cloudy skies. 73. At Raleigh, fair skies. 70. Now for a few observations on the waters. At Washington Channel, the wind was northwest at 2 knots, and the water temperature was 81 degrees. At Piney Point, the wind was calm. At Thomas Point, the temperature was 76 degrees. Wind northwest at 6 knots. Here is a look at the weather features that will affect the region over the next several days. Weak high pressure will slowly build in from the west as low pressure gradually moves away from New England. The next low pressure system and associated potential for rain and thunderstorms will approach from the Ohio Valley late Saturday into Sunday. Additional shower and thunderstorm chances are expected to continue through early next week as additional disturbances pulse through. Now for the official National Weather Service forecast for the Washington metro area and the surrounding KHB listening area. Rest of tonight, mostly clear. Lows around 70 in the downtown areas, mid-60s in the suburbs. Northwest winds around 5 miles an hour. Friday, sunny. Highs in the upper 80s. Northwest winds around 5 miles an hour. Friday night, partly cloudy. Lows in the upper 60s. South winds around 5 miles an hour. Saturday, mostly sunny. Highs around 90. South winds 5 to 10 miles an hour. Saturday night, mostly cloudy. Lows in the lower 70s. South winds 5 to 10 miles an hour with gusts up to 20 miles an hour. Sunday, mostly cloudy with showers likely and a chance of thunderstorms. Highs in the mid-80s. Lows around 70. Chance of rain 70%. Monday, mostly cloudy with a chance of showers and thunderstorms. Highs in the lower 80s. Lows in the upper 60s. Chance of rain 50%. Tuesday, partly cloudy. A chance of showers. Highs in the mid-80s. Lows in the upper 60s. Chance of rain 40%. Wednesday, partly cloudy. A chance of showers and thunderstorms. Highs in the upper 80s. Lows in the lower 70s. Chance of rain 40%. Thursday, partly cloudy. A chance of showers and thunderstorms. Highs around 90. Lows in the lower 70s. Chance of rain 30%. This hazardous weather outlook is for the Maryland portion of the Chesapeake Bay, Tidal Potomac River, and I-95 corridor through central Maryland, northern Virginia, and District of Columbia. Day 1, tonight. No hazardous weather is expected at this time. Days 2 through 7, Friday through Wednesday. No hazardous weather is expected at this time. Spotter information statement, spotter activation is not expected at this time. Now for the National Weather Service marine forecast for the Chesapeake Bay from Sandy Point to North Beach, rest of tonight, northwest winds 5 knots. Waves less than 1 foot. Friday, north winds around 5 knots. Waves 1 foot. Friday night, south winds 5 to 10 knots. Waves 1 foot. Saturday, south winds 5 knots, increasing to 10 to 15 knots with gusts to 25 knots in the afternoon.
Waves 1 foot, building to 3 feet in the afternoon. Saturday night, south winds 15 to 20 knots with gusts to 25 knots. Waves 3 feet. Sunday, south winds 5 to 10 knots, increasing to 15 to 20 knots in the afternoon and evening, then diminishing to 5 to 10 knots after midnight. Waves 2 to 3 feet. A chance of showers and thunderstorms until midnight. Showers likely with a chance of thunderstorms after midnight. Winds and waves higher and visibilities lower in and near thunderstorms. The current time is 1:19 a.m. Eastern Daylight Time. Now for the National Weather Service marine forecast for the tidal Potomac from Key Bridge to Smith Point. Rest of tonight, northwest winds 5 knots. Waves less than 1 foot. Friday, northwest winds around 5 knots. Waves 1 foot. Friday night, south winds 5 to 10 knots. Waves 1 foot. Saturday, south winds around 5 knots, increasing to 10 to 15 knots with gusts to 20 knots in the afternoon. Waves 1 to 2 feet. Saturday night, south winds 10 to 15 knots with gusts to 20 knots. Waves 2 feet. Sunday, south winds 10 to 15 knots. Waves 1 to 2 feet. A chance of showers in the afternoon. Showers likely with a chance of thunderstorms through the night. Winds and waves higher and visibilities lower in and near thunderstorms. The Northern Virginia Mountain forecast for elevations above 2,000 feet including the Skyline Drive. Rest of tonight, clear. Lows in the upper 50s. Friday, sunny. Patchy fog in the morning. Highs around 80. Friday night, partly cloudy in the evening, then becoming mostly cloudy. Lows in the lower 60s. Saturday, partly sunny. Highs in the lower 80s. Sunday, mostly cloudy. Showers likely with a chance of thunderstorms through the night. Lows in the mid-60s. Highs in the mid-70s. Monday, a chance of showers through the day, then showers likely with a chance of thunderstorms through the night. Lows in the mid-60s. Highs in the mid-70s. Tuesday, mostly cloudy. A chance of showers through the night. Lows in the lower 60s. Highs in the upper 70s. 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The latest river levels in the Potomac, Shenandoah, and Rappahannock basins are as follows. All reports are current as of 1 a.m. and are measured in feet. For Potomac River at Shepherdstown, 2.1. Potomac River at Point of Rocks, 1.4. Potomac River at Edwards Ferry, 3.8. Potomac River at Little Falls, 2.9. North Fork Shenandoah River near Strasburg, 1.8. 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Rapidan River near Culpeper, 0.5. Opeckin Creek near Martinsburg, 2.0. 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Monocacy River at Frederick, 1.9. NOAA Weather Radio transmissions from National Weather Service Baltimore, Washington will be down Thursday afternoon. Due to system maintenance at National Weather Service Baltimore, Washington, all NWR transmissions from our office will be down between approximately 2:00 and 5 p.m. on Thursday afternoon. This includes the following NWR stations: KHP 36 Manassas, Virginia, KIC 83 Pikesville, Maryland, WXM 42 Hagerstown, Maryland, WXM 73 Moorefield, West Virginia, WXM 43 Frostburg, Maryland, KZZ 28 Charlottesville, Covesville, Virginia, WZ 25 27 Fredericksburg, Virginia, WNG 736 Washington, D.C. / Silver Spring, Maryland. The 1 a.m. observation in Washington. At Reagan National Airport, cloudy skies. The temperature was 77 degrees Fahrenheit, or 25 degrees Celsius. Dew point 63. Humidity was 61%.
Winds were north at 6 miles an hour and the barometric pressure was 29.95 inches or 1,014.2 millibars, and steady. Now for some observations from the surrounding area. At BWI Marshall Airport, cloudy skies. Temperature 73. Winds northwest at 5 miles an hour. At Charlottesville, fair skies. 68. At Dulles Airport, cloudy. Temperature 74 degrees. Winds calm. At Fredericksburg, cloudy. Temperature 75. At Martinsburg, fair skies. 71. Winds northwest at 3 miles an hour. At Norfolk, cloudy. Temperature 78 degrees. At Ocean City, fair skies. It was 66 degrees. At Pawtuxent River Naval Air Station, fair. Temperature 69. For Richmond, cloudy skies. It was 74. At Roanoke, fair. Temperature 69 degrees. At Winchester, mostly cloudy. Temperature 66. At New York, fair skies. 69. At Philadelphia, mostly cloudy skies. 73. At Raleigh, fair skies. 70. Now for a few observations on the waters. At Washington Channel, the wind was northwest at 2 knots, and the water temperature was 81 degrees. At Piney Point, the wind was calm. At Thomas Point, the temperature was 76 degrees. Wind northwest at 6 knots. Here is a look at the weather features that will affect the region over the next several days. Weak high pressure will slowly build in from the west as low pressure gradually moves away from New England. The next low pressure system and associated potential for rain and thunderstorms will approach from the Ohio Valley late Saturday into Sunday. Additional shower and thunderstorm chances are expected to continue through early next week as additional disturbances pulse through. Now for the official National Weather Service forecast for the Washington metro area and the surrounding KHB listening area. Rest of tonight, mostly clear. Lows around 70 in the downtown areas, mid-60s in the suburbs. Northwest winds around 5 miles an hour. Friday, sunny. Highs in the upper 80s. Northwest winds around 5 miles an hour. Friday night, partly cloudy. Lows in the upper 60s. South winds around 5 miles an hour. Saturday, mostly sunny. Highs around 90. South winds 5 to 10 miles an hour. Saturday night, mostly cloudy. Lows in the lower 70s. South winds 5 to 10 miles an hour with gusts up to 20 miles an hour. Sunday, mostly cloudy with showers likely and a chance of thunderstorms. Highs in the mid-80s. Lows around 70. Chance of rain 70%. Monday, mostly cloudy with a chance of showers and thunderstorms. Highs in the lower 80s. Lows in the upper 60s. Chance of rain 50%. Tuesday, partly cloudy. A chance of showers. Highs in the mid-80s. Lows in the upper 60s. Chance of rain 40%. Wednesday, partly cloudy. A chance of showers and thunderstorms. Highs in the upper 80s. Lows in the lower 70s. Chance of rain 40%. Thursday, partly cloudy. A chance of showers and thunderstorms. Highs around 90. Lows in the lower 70s. Chance of rain 30%. This hazardous weather outlook is for the Maryland portion of the Chesapeake Bay, tidal Potomac River, and I-95 corridor through central Maryland, northern Virginia, and District of Columbia. Day 1, tonight. No hazardous weather is expected at this time. Days 2 through 7, Friday through Wednesday. No hazardous weather is expected at this time. Spotter information statement, spotter activation is not expected at this time. Now for the National Weather Service marine forecast for the Chesapeake Bay from Sandy Point to North Beach, rest of tonight, northwest winds 5 knots. Waves less than 1 foot. Friday, north winds around 5 knots. Waves 1 foot. Friday night, south winds 5 to 10 knots. Waves 1 foot. Saturday, south winds 5 knots, increasing to 10 to 15 knots with gusts to 25 knots in the afternoon.
Waves 1 foot, building to 3 feet in the afternoon. Saturday night, south winds 15 to 20 knots with gusts to 25 knots. Waves 3 feet. Sunday, south winds 5 to 10 knots, increasing to 15 to 20 knots in the afternoon and evening, then diminishing to 5 to 10 knots after midnight. Waves 2 to 3 feet. A chance of showers and thunderstorms until midnight. Showers likely with a chance of thunderstorms after midnight. Winds and waves higher and visibilities lower in and near thunderstorms. Now for the National Weather Service marine forecast for the tidal Potomac from Key Bridge to Smith Point. Rest of tonight, northwest winds 5 knots. Waves less than 1 foot. Friday, northwest winds around 5 knots. Waves 1 foot. Friday night, south winds 5 to 10 knots. Waves 1 foot. Saturday, south winds around 5 knots, increasing to 10 to 15 knots with gusts to 20 knots in the afternoon. Waves 1 to 2 feet. Saturday night, south winds 10 to 15 knots with gusts to 20 knots. Waves 2 feet. Sunday, south winds 10 to 15 knots. Waves 1 to 2 feet. A chance of showers in the afternoon. Showers likely with a chance of thunderstorms through the night. Winds and waves higher and visibilities lower in and near thunderstorms. The Northern Virginia Mountain forecast for elevations above 2,000 feet including the Skyline Drive. Rest of tonight, clear. Lows in the upper 50s. Friday, sunny. Patchy fog in the morning. Highs around 80. Friday night, partly cloudy in the evening, then becoming mostly cloudy. Lows in the lower 60s. Saturday, partly sunny. Highs in the lower 80s. Sunday, mostly cloudy. Showers likely with a chance of thunderstorms through the night. Lows in the mid-60s. Highs in the mid-70s. Monday, a chance of showers through the day, then showers likely with a chance of thunderstorms through the night. Lows in the mid-60s. Highs in the mid-70s. Tuesday, mostly cloudy. A chance of showers through the night. Lows in the lower 60s. Highs in the upper 70s. 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NOAA Weather Radio transmissions from National Weather Service Baltimore, Washington will be down Thursday afternoon. Due to system maintenance at National Weather Service Baltimore, Washington, all NWR transmissions from our office will be down between approximately 2:00 and 5 p.m. on Thursday afternoon. This includes the following NWR stations: KHP 36 Manassas, Virginia, KIC 83 Pikesville, Maryland, WXM 42 Hagerstown, Maryland, WXM 73 Moorefield, West Virginia, WXM 43 Frostburg, Maryland, KZZ 28 Charlottesville, Covesville, Virginia, WZ 25 27 Fredericksburg, Virginia, WNG 736 Washington, D.C. / Silver Spring, Maryland. The current time is 1:32 a.m. Eastern Daylight Time. The 1 a.m. observation in Washington. At Reagan National Airport, cloudy skies. The temperature was 77 degrees Fahrenheit, or 25 degrees Celsius. Dew point 63. Humidity was 61%. Winds were north at 6 miles an hour and the barometric pressure was 29.95 inches or 1014.2 millibars, and steady. Now for some observations from the surrounding area. At BWI Marshall Airport, cloudy skies. Temperature 73. Winds northwest at 5 miles an hour. At Charlottesville, fair skies. 68. At Dulles Airport, cloudy. Temperature 74 degrees. Winds calm. At Fredericksburg, cloudy. Temperature 75. At Martinsburg, fair skies. 71. Winds northwest at 3 miles an hour. At Norfolk, cloudy. Temperature 78 degrees. At Ocean City, fair skies. It was 66 degrees. At Pawtuxent River Naval Air Station, fair. Temperature 69. For Richmond, cloudy skies. It was 74. At Roanoke, fair. Temperature 69 degrees.
At Winchester, mostly cloudy. Temperature 66. At New York, fair skies. 69. At Philadelphia, mostly cloudy skies. 73. At Raleigh, fair skies. 70. Now for a few observations on the waters. At Washington Channel, the wind was northwest at 2 knots, and the water temperature was 81 degrees. At Piney Point, the wind was calm. At Thomas Point, the temperature was 76 degrees. Wind northwest, at 6 knots. Here is a look at the weather features that will affect the region over the next several days. Weak high pressure will slowly build in from the west as low pressure gradually moves away from New England. The next low pressure system and associated potential for rain and thunderstorms will approach from the Ohio Valley late Saturday into Sunday. Additional shower and thunderstorm chances are expected to continue through early next week as additional disturbances pulse through. Now for the official National Weather Service forecast for the Washington metro area and the surrounding KHB listening area. Rest of tonight, mostly clear. Lows around 70 in the downtown areas, mid-60s in the suburbs. Northwest winds around 5 miles an hour. Friday, sunny. Highs in the upper 80s. Northwest winds around 5 miles an hour. Friday night, partly cloudy. Lows in the upper 60s. South winds around 5 miles an hour. Saturday, mostly sunny. Highs around 90. South winds 5 to 10 miles an hour. Saturday night, mostly cloudy. Lows in the lower 70s. South winds 5 to 10 miles an hour with gusts up to 20 miles an hour. Sunday, mostly cloudy with showers likely and a chance of thunderstorms. Highs in the mid-80s. Lows around 70. Chance of rain 70%. Monday, mostly cloudy with a chance of showers and thunderstorms. Highs in the lower 80s. Lows in the upper 60s. Chance of rain 50%. Tuesday, partly cloudy. A chance of showers. Highs in the mid-80s. Lows in the upper 60s. Chance of rain 40%. Wednesday, partly cloudy. A chance of showers and thunderstorms. Highs in the upper 80s. Lows in the lower 70s. Chance of rain 40%. Thursday, partly cloudy. A chance of showers and thunderstorms. Highs around 90. Lows in the lower 70s. Chance of rain 30%. This hazardous weather outlook is for the Maryland portion of the Chesapeake Bay, Tidal Potomac River, and I-95 corridor through Central Maryland, Northern Virginia, and District of Columbia. Day 1, tonight. No hazardous weather is expected at this time. Days 2 through 7, Friday through Wednesday. No hazardous weather is expected at this time. Spotter information statement, spotter activation is not expected at this time. Now for the National Weather Service marine forecast for the Chesapeake Bay from Sandy Point to North Beach, rest of tonight, northwest winds 5 knots. Waves less than 1 foot. Friday, north winds around 5 knots. Waves 1 foot. Friday night, south winds 5 to 10 knots. Waves 1 foot. Saturday, south winds 5 knots, increasing to 10 to 15 knots with gusts to 25 knots in the afternoon. Waves 1 foot, building to 3 feet in the afternoon. Saturday night, south winds 15 to 20 knots with gusts to 25 knots. Waves 3 feet. Sunday, south winds 5 to 10 knots, increasing to 15 to 20 knots in the afternoon and evening, then diminishing to 5 to 10 knots after midnight. Waves 2 to 3 feet. A chance of showers and thunderstorms until midnight. Showers likely with a chance of thunderstorms after midnight. Winds and waves higher and visibilities lower in and near thunderstorms. Now for the National Weather Service marine forecast for the tidal Potomac from Key Bridge to Smith Point, rest of tonight, northwest winds 5 knots. Waves less than 1 foot. Friday, northwest winds around 5 knots. Waves 1 foot. Friday night, south winds 5 to 10 knots. Waves 1 foot. Saturday, south winds around 5 knots, increasing to 10 to 15 knots with gusts to 20 knots in the afternoon. Waves 1 to 2 feet. Saturday night,
South winds 10 to 15 knots with gusts to 20 knots. Waves 2 feet. Sunday, south winds 10 to 15 knots. Waves 1 to 2 feet. A chance of showers in the afternoon. Showers likely with a chance of thunderstorms through the night. Winds and waves higher and visibilities lower in and near thunderstorms. The Northern Virginia Mountain forecast for elevations above 2,000 feet including the Skyline Drive. Rest of tonight, clear. Lows in the upper 50s. Friday, sunny. Patchy fog in the morning. Highs around 80. Friday night, partly cloudy in the evening, then becoming mostly cloudy. Lows in the lower 60s. Saturday, partly sunny. Highs in the lower 80s. Sunday, mostly cloudy. Showers likely with a chance of thunderstorms through the night. Lows in the mid-60s. Highs in the mid-70s. Monday, a chance of showers through the day, then showers likely with a chance of thunderstorms through the night. Lows in the mid-60s. Highs in the mid-70s. Tuesday, mostly cloudy. A chance of showers through the night. Lows in the lower 60s. Highs in the upper 70s. This is the NOAA Weather Radio All Hazards Station KHP 36, broadcasting from the National Weather Service Office in Sterling, Virginia, and transmitting on a frequency of 162.550 MHz from an antenna located in Manassas, Virginia. The latest river levels in the Potomac, Shenandoah, and Rappahannock basins are as follows. All reports are current as of 1 a.m. and are measured in feet. For Potomac River at Shepherdstown, 2.1. Potomac River at Point of Rocks, 1.4. 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Potomac River at Little Falls, 2.9. North Fork Shenandoah River near Strasburg, 1.8. 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Rapidan River near Culpeper, 0.5. Opeckham Creek near Martinsburg, 2.0. 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Monocacy River at Frederick, 1.9. NOAA Weather Radio transmissions from National Weather Service Baltimore, Washington will be down Thursday afternoon. Due to system maintenance at National Weather Service Baltimore, Washington, all NWR transmissions from our office will be down between approximately 2:00 and 5 p.m. on Thursday afternoon. This includes the following NWR stations: KHP 36 Manassas, Virginia, KIC 83 Pikesville, Maryland, WXM 42 Hagerstown, Maryland, WXM 73 Moorefield, West Virginia, WXM 43 Frostburg, Maryland, KZZ 28 Charlottesville, Covesville, Virginia, WZ 25 27 Fredericksburg, Virginia, WNG 736 Washington, D.C. / Silver Spring, Maryland. The 1 a.m. observation in Washington. At Reagan National Airport, cloudy skies. The temperature was 77 degrees Fahrenheit, or 25 degrees Celsius. Dew point 63. Humidity was 61%. Winds were north at 6 miles an hour and the barometric pressure was 29.95 inches or 1014.2 millibars, and steady. Now for some observations from the surrounding area. At BWI Marshall Airport, cloudy skies. Temperature 73. Winds northwest at 5 miles an hour. At Charlottesville, fair skies. 68. At Dulles Airport, cloudy. Temperature 74 degrees. Winds calm. At Fredericksburg, cloudy. Temperature 75. At Martinsburg, fair skies. 71. Winds northwest at 3 miles an hour. At Norfolk, cloudy. Temperature 78 degrees. At Ocean City, fair skies. It was 66 degrees. At Pawtuxent River Naval Air Station, fair. Temperature 69. For Richmond, cloudy skies. It was 74. At Roanoke, fair. Temperature 69 degrees. At Winchester, mostly cloudy. Temperature 66. At New York, fair skies. 69.
At Philadelphia, mostly cloudy skies. 73. At Raleigh, fair skies. 70. Now for a few observations on the waters. At Washington Channel, the wind was northwest at 2 knots, and the water temperature was 81 degrees. At Piney Point, the wind was calm. At Thomas Point, the temperature was 76 degrees. Wind northwest, at 6 knots. Here is a look at the weather features that will affect the region over the next several days. Weak high pressure will slowly build in from the west as low pressure gradually moves away from New England. The next low pressure system and associated potential for rain and thunderstorms will approach from the Ohio Valley late Saturday into Sunday. Additional shower and thunderstorm chances are expected to continue through early next week as additional disturbances pulse through. Now for the official National Weather Service forecast for the Washington metro area and the surrounding KHB listening area. Rest of tonight, mostly clear. Lows around 70 in the downtown areas, mid-60s in the suburbs. Northwest winds around 5 miles an hour. Friday, sunny. Highs in the upper 80s. Northwest winds around 5 miles an hour. Friday night, partly cloudy. Lows in the upper 60s. South winds around 5 miles an hour. Saturday, mostly sunny. Highs around 90. South winds 5 to 10 miles an hour. Saturday night, mostly cloudy. Lows in the lower 70s. South winds 5 to 10 miles an hour with gusts up to 20 miles an hour. Sunday, mostly cloudy with showers likely and a chance of thunderstorms. Highs in the mid-80s. Lows around 70. Chance of rain 70%. Monday, mostly cloudy with a chance of showers and thunderstorms. Highs in the lower 80s. Lows in the upper 60s. Chance of rain 50%. Tuesday, partly cloudy. A chance of showers. Highs in the mid-80s. Lows in the upper 60s. Chance of rain 40%. Wednesday, partly cloudy. A chance of showers and thunderstorms. Highs in the upper 80s. Lows in the lower 70s. Chance of rain 40%. Thursday, partly cloudy. A chance of showers and thunderstorms. Highs around 90. Lows in the lower 70s. Chance of rain 30%. This hazardous weather outlook is for the Maryland portion of the Chesapeake Bay, Tidal Potomac River, and I-95 corridor through central Maryland, northern Virginia, and District of Columbia. Day 1, tonight. No hazardous weather is expected at this time. Days 2 through 7, Friday through Wednesday. No hazardous weather is expected at this time. Spotter information statement, spotter activation is not expected at this time. Now for the National Weather Service marine forecast for the Chesapeake Bay from Sandy Point to North Beach, rest of tonight, northwest winds 5 knots. Waves less than 1 foot. Friday, north winds around 5 knots. Waves 1 foot. Friday night, south winds 5 to 10 knots. Waves 1 foot. Saturday, south winds 5 knots, increasing to 10 to 15 knots with gusts to 25 knots in the afternoon. Waves 1 foot, building to 3 feet in the afternoon. Saturday night, south winds 15 to 20 knots with gusts to 25 knots. Waves 3 feet. Sunday, south winds 5 to 10 knots, increasing to 15 to 20 knots in the afternoon and evening, then diminishing to 5 to 10 knots after midnight. Waves 2 to 3 feet. A chance of showers and thunderstorms until midnight. Showers likely with a chance of thunderstorms after midnight. Winds and waves higher and visibilities lower in and near thunderstorms. The current time is 1:47 a.m. Eastern Daylight Time. Now for the National Weather Service marine forecast for the Tidal Potomac from Key Bridge to Smith Point. Rest of tonight, northwest winds 5 knots. Waves less than 1 foot. Friday, northwest winds around 5 knots. Waves 1 foot. Friday night, south winds 5 to 10 knots. Waves 1 foot. Saturday, south winds around 5 knots, increasing to 10 to 15 knots with gusts to 20 knots in the afternoon. Waves 1 to 2 feet. Saturday night, south winds 10 to 15 knots with gusts to 20 knots.
Waves 2 feet. Sunday, south winds 10 to 15 knots. Waves 1 to 2 feet. A chance of showers in the afternoon. Showers likely with a chance of thunderstorms through the night. Winds and waves higher and visibilities lower.

lows through the night. Lows in the mid-60s. Highs in the mid-70s. Monday, a chance of showers through the day, then showers likely with a chance of thunderstorms through the night. Lows in the mid-60s. Highs in the mid-70s. Tuesday, mostly cloudy. A chance of showers through the night. Lows in the lower 60s. Highs in the upper 70s. The marine forecast for the coastal waters from Fenwick Island to Chincoteague and out 20 nautical miles. Overnight, northeast winds 5 knots, becoming south, then becoming west late. Seas 2 to 3 feet. Wave detail, southeast 2 feet at 7 seconds. Friday, northwest winds 5 knots, becoming southeast in the afternoon. Seas around 2 feet. Wave detail, southeast 2 feet at 7 seconds. Friday night, south winds 5 to 10 knots. Seas around 2 feet. Wave detail, southeast 2 feet at 8 seconds. Saturday, south winds 5 to 10 knots, increasing to 10 to 15 knots in the afternoon. Seas around 2 feet. Wave detail, south 2 feet at 3 seconds and southeast 2 feet at 7 seconds. Saturday night, south winds 10 to 15 knots. Seas 2 to 3 feet. Wave detail, south 2 feet at 4 seconds and south 2 feet at 7 seconds. Sunday, south winds 10 to 15 knots with gusts up to 20 knots. Seas 2 to 3 feet. Sunday night, south winds 15 to 20 knots with gusts up to 25 knots. Seas 3 to 4 feet, occasionally to 6 feet. A chance of showers and thunderstorms. Monday, southwest winds 10 to 15 knots with gusts up to 20 knots. Seas 3 to 4 feet, occasionally to 6 feet. Showers likely with a chance of thunderstorms. Monday night, south winds 5 to 10 knots. Seas 3 to 4 feet, occasionally to 6 feet. A chance of showers and thunderstorms. Winds and seas higher in and near thunderstorms. 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NOAA Weather Radio transmissions from National Weather Service Baltimore, Washington will be down Thursday afternoon. Due to system maintenance at National Weather Service Baltimore, Washington, all NWR transmissions from our office will be down between approximately 2:00 and 5 p.m. on Thursday afternoon. This includes the following NWR stations: KHP36 Manassas, Virginia, KIC83 Pikesville, Maryland, WXM 42 Hagerstown, Maryland, WXM 73 Moorefield, West Virginia, WXM 43 Frostburg, Maryland, KZZ 28 Charlottesville, Covesville, Virginia, WZ 25 27 Fredericksburg, Virginia, WNG 736 Washington, D.C. / Silver Spring, Maryland. The 1 a.m. observation in Washington. At Reagan National Airport, cloudy skies. The temperature was 77 degrees Fahrenheit, or 25 degrees Celsius. Dew point 63. Humidity was 61%. Winds were north at 6 miles an hour and the barometric pressure was 29.95 inches or 1014.2 millibars, and steady. Now for some observations from the surrounding area. At BWI Marshall Airport, cloudy skies. Temperature 73. Winds northwest at 5 miles an hour. At Charlottesville, fair skies. 68. At Dulles Airport, cloudy. Temperature 74 degrees. Winds calm. At Fredericksburg, cloudy. Temperature 75. At Martinsburg, fair skies. 71. Winds northwest at 3 miles an hour. At Norfolk, cloudy. Temperature 78 degrees. At Ocean City, fair skies. It was 66 degrees. At Pawtuxent River Naval Air Station, fair. Temperature 69. For Richmond, cloudy skies. It was 74. At Roanoke, fair. Temperature 69 degrees. At Winchester, mostly cloudy. Temperature 66. At New York, fair skies. 69. At Philadelphia, mostly cloudy skies. 73. At Raleigh, fair skies. 70. Now for a few observations on the

Waters. At Washington Channel, the wind was northwest at 2 knots, and the water temperature was 81 degrees. At Piney Point, the wind was calm. At Thomas Point, the temperature was 76 degrees. Wind northwest, at 6 knots. Here is a look at the weather features that will affect the region over the next several days. Weak high pressure will slowly build in from the west as low pressure gradually moves away from New England. The next low pressure system and associated potential for rain and thunderstorms will approach from the Ohio Valley late Saturday into Sunday. Additional shower and thunderstorm chances are expected to continue through early next week as additional disturbances pulse through. Now for the official National Weather Service forecast for the Washington metro area and the surrounding KHB listening area. Rest of tonight, mostly clear. Lows around 70 in the downtown areas, mid-60s in the suburbs. Northwest winds around 5 miles an hour. Friday, sunny. Highs in the upper 80s. Northwest winds around 5 miles an hour. Friday night, partly cloudy. Lows in the upper 60s. South winds around 5 miles an hour. Saturday, mostly sunny. Highs around 90. South winds 5 to 10 miles an hour. Saturday night, mostly cloudy. Lows in the lower 70s. South winds 5 to 10 miles an hour with gusts up to 20 miles an hour. Sunday, mostly cloudy with showers likely and a chance of thunderstorms. Highs in the mid-80s. Lows around 70. Chance of rain 70%. Monday, mostly cloudy with a chance of showers and thunderstorms. Highs in the lower 80s. Lows in the upper 60s. Chance of rain 50%. Tuesday, partly cloudy. A chance of showers. Highs in the mid-80s. Lows in the upper 60s. Chance of rain 40%. Wednesday, partly cloudy. A chance of showers and thunderstorms. Highs in the upper 80s. Lows in the lower 70s. Chance of rain 40%. Thursday, partly cloudy. A chance of showers and thunderstorms. Highs around 90. Lows in the lower 70s. Chance of rain 30%. This hazardous weather outlook is for the Maryland portion of the Chesapeake Bay, tidal Potomac River, and I-95 corridor through central Maryland, northern Virginia, and District of Columbia. Day 1, tonight. No hazardous weather is expected at this time. Days 2 through 7, Friday through Wednesday. No hazardous weather is expected at this time. Spotter information statement, spotter activation is not expected at this time. Now for the National Weather Service marine forecast for the Chesapeake Bay from Sandy Point to North Beach, rest of tonight, northwest winds 5 knots. Waves less than 1 foot. Friday, north winds around 5 knots. Waves 1 foot. Friday night, south winds 5 to 10 knots. Waves 1 foot. Saturday, south winds 5 knots, increasing to 10 to 15 knots with gusts to 25 knots in the afternoon. Waves 1 foot, building to 3 feet in the afternoon. Saturday night, south winds 15 to 20 knots with gusts to 25 knots. Waves 3 feet. Sunday, south winds 5 to 10 knots, increasing to 15 to 20 knots in the afternoon and evening, then diminishing to 5 to 10 knots after midnight. Waves 2 to 3 feet. A chance of showers and thunderstorms until midnight. Showers likely with a chance of thunderstorms after midnight. Winds and waves higher and visibilities lower in and near thunderstorms. Now for the National Weather Service marine forecast for the tidal Potomac from Key Bridge to Smith Point, rest of tonight, northwest winds 5 knots. Waves less than 1 foot. Friday, northwest winds around 5 knots. Waves 1 foot. Friday night, south winds 5 to 10 knots. Waves 1 foot. Saturday, south winds around 5 knots, increasing to 10 to 15 knots with gusts to 20 knots in the afternoon. Waves 1 to 2 feet. Saturday night, south winds 10 to 15 knots with gusts to 20 knots. Waves 2 feet. Sunday, south winds 10 to 15 knots. Waves 1 to 2 feet. A chance of showers in the afternoon. Showers likely with a chance of thunderstorms through the night.
winds and waves higher and visibilities lower in and near thunderstorms. The Northern Virginia Mountain forecast for elevations above 2,000 feet, including the Skyline Drive. Rest of tonight, clear. Lows in the upper 50s. Friday, sunny. Patchy fog in the morning. Highs around 80. Friday night, partly cloudy in the evening, then becoming mostly cloudy. Lows in the lower 60s. Saturday, partly sunny. Highs in the lower 80s. Sunday, mostly cloudy. Showers likely with a chance of thunderstorms through the night. Lows in the mid-60s. Highs in the mid-70s. Monday, a chance of showers through the day, then showers likely with a chance of thunderstorms through the night. Lows in the mid-60s. Highs in the mid-70s. Tuesday, mostly cloudy. A chance of showers through the night. Lows in the lower 60s. Highs in the upper 70s. The latest river levels in the Potomac, Shenandoah, and Rappahannock basins are as follows. All reports are current as of 1 a.m. and are measured in feet. For Potomac River at Shepherdstown, 2.1. Potomac River at Point of Rocks, 1.4. Potomac River at Edwards Ferry, 3.8. Potomac River at Little Falls, 2.9. North Fork Shenandoah River near Strasburg, 1.8. 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Rapidan River near Culpeper, 0.5. Opeckin Creek near Martinsburg, 2.0. 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Monocacy River at Frederick, 1.9. 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NOAA Weather Radio transmissions from National Weather Service Baltimore, Washington will be down Thursday afternoon. 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This includes the following NWR stations: KHP 36 Manassas, Virginia, KIC 83 Pikesville, Maryland, WXM 42 Hagerstown, Maryland, WXM 73 Moorefield, West Virginia, WXM 43 Frostburg, Maryland, KZZ 28 Charlottesville, Covesville, Virginia, WZ 25 27 Fredericksburg, Virginia, WNG 736 Washington, D.C. / Silver Spring, Maryland. The current time is 2:02 a.m. Eastern Daylight Time. The 1 a.m. observation in Washington. At Reagan National Airport, cloudy skies. The temperature was 77 degrees Fahrenheit, or 25 degrees Celsius. Dew point 63. Humidity was 61%. Winds were north at 6 miles an hour and the barometric pressure was 29.95 inches or 1,014.2 millibars, and steady. Now for some observations from the surrounding area. At BWI Marshall Airport, cloudy skies. Temperature 73. Winds northwest at 5 miles an hour. At Charlottesville, fair skies. 68. At Dulles Airport, cloudy. Temperature 74 degrees. Winds calm. At Fredericksburg, cloudy. Temperature 75. At Martinsburg, fair skies. 71. Winds northwest at 3 miles an hour. At Norfolk, cloudy. Temperature 78 degrees. At Ocean City, fair skies. It was 66 degrees. At Pawtuxent River Naval Air Station, fair. Temperature 69. For Richmond, cloudy skies. It was 74. At Roanoke, fair. Temperature 69 degrees. At Winchester, mostly cloudy. Temperature 66. At New York, fair skies. 69. At Philadelphia, mostly cloudy skies. 73. At Raleigh, fair skies. 70. Now for a few observations on the waters.
At Washington Channel, the wind was northwest at 2 knots, and the water temperature was 81 degrees. At Piney Point, the wind was calm. At Thomas Point, the temperature was 76 degrees. Wind northwest, at 6 knots. Here is a look at the weather features that will affect the region over the next several days. Weak high pressure will slowly build in from the west as low pressure gradually moves away from New England. The next low pressure system and associated potential for rain and thunderstorms will approach from the Ohio Valley late Saturday into Sunday. Additional shower and thunderstorm chances are expected to continue through early next week as additional disturbances pulse through. Now for the official National Weather Service forecast for the Washington metro area and the surrounding KHB listening area. Rest of tonight, mostly clear. Lows around 70 in the downtown areas, mid-60s in the suburbs. Northwest winds around 5 miles an hour. Friday, sunny. Highs in the upper 80s. Northwest winds around 5 miles an hour. Friday night, partly cloudy. Lows in the upper 60s. South winds around 5 miles an hour. Saturday, mostly sunny. Highs around 90. South winds 5 to 10 miles an hour. Saturday night, mostly cloudy. Lows in the lower 70s. South winds 5 to 10 miles an hour with gusts up to 20 miles an hour. Sunday, mostly cloudy with showers likely and a chance of thunderstorms. Highs in the mid-80s. Lows around 70. Chance of rain 70%. Monday, mostly cloudy with a chance of showers and thunderstorms. Highs in the lower 80s. Lows in the upper 60s. Chance of rain 50%. Tuesday, partly cloudy. A chance of showers. Highs in the mid-80s. Lows in the upper 60s. Chance of rain 40%. Wednesday, partly cloudy. A chance of showers and thunderstorms. Highs in the upper 80s. Lows in the lower 70s. Chance of rain 40%. Thursday, partly cloudy. A chance of showers and thunderstorms. Highs around 90. Lows in the lower 70s. Chance of rain 30%. This hazardous weather outlook is for the Maryland portion of the Chesapeake Bay, tidal Potomac River, and I-95 corridor through central Maryland, northern Virginia, and District of Columbia. Day 1, tonight. No hazardous weather is expected at this time. Days 2 through 7, Friday through Wednesday. No hazardous weather is expected at this time. Spotter information statement, spotter activation is not expected at this time. Now for the National Weather Service marine forecast for the Chesapeake Bay from Sandy Point to North Beach, rest of tonight, northwest winds 5 knots. Waves less than 1 foot. Friday, north winds around 5 knots. Waves 1 foot. Friday night, south winds 5 to 10 knots. Waves 1 foot. Saturday, south winds 5 knots, increasing to 10 to 15 knots with gusts to 25 knots in the afternoon. Waves 1 foot, building to 3 feet in the afternoon. Saturday night, south winds 15 to 20 knots with gusts to 25 knots. Waves 3 feet. Sunday, south winds 5 to 10 knots, increasing to 15 to 20 knots in the afternoon and evening, then diminishing to 5 to 10 knots after midnight. Waves 2 to 3 feet. A chance of showers and thunderstorms until midnight. Showers likely with a chance of thunderstorms after midnight. Winds and waves higher and visibilities lower in and near thunderstorms. Now for the National Weather Service marine forecast for the tidal Potomac from Key Bridge to Smith Point, rest of tonight, northwest winds 5 knots. Waves less than 1 foot. Friday, northwest winds around 5 knots. Waves 1 foot. Friday night, south winds 5 to 10 knots. Waves 1 foot. Saturday, south winds around 5 knots, increasing to 10 to 15 knots with gusts to 20 knots in the afternoon. Waves 1 to 2 feet. Saturday night, south winds 10 to 15 knots with gusts to 20 knots. Waves 2 feet. Sunday, south winds 10 to 15 knots. Waves 1 to 2 feet. A chance of showers in the afternoon. Showers likely with a chance of thunderstorms through the night.
winds and waves higher and visibilities lower in and near thunderstorms. The Northern Virginia Mountain forecast for elevations above 2,000 feet, including the Skyline Drive. Rest of tonight, clear. Lows in the upper 50s. Friday, sunny. Patchy fog in the morning. Highs around 80. Friday night, partly cloudy in the evening, then becoming mostly cloudy. Lows in the lower 60s. Saturday, partly sunny. Highs in the lower 80s. Sunday, mostly cloudy. Showers likely with a chance of thunderstorms through the night. Lows in the mid-60s. Highs in the mid-70s. Monday, a chance of showers through the day, then showers likely with a chance of thunderstorms through the night. Lows in the mid-60s. Highs in the mid-70s. Tuesday, mostly cloudy. A chance of showers through the night. Lows in the lower 60s. Highs in the upper 70s. 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NOAA Weather Radio transmissions from National Weather Service Baltimore, Washington will be down Thursday afternoon. Due to system maintenance at National Weather Service Baltimore, Washington, all NWR transmissions from our office will be down between approximately 2:00 and 5 p.m. on Thursday afternoon. This includes the following NWR stations: KHP 36 Manassas, Virginia, KIC 83 Pikesville, Maryland, WXM 42 Hagerstown, Maryland, WXM 73 Moorefield, West Virginia, WXM 43 Frostburg, Maryland, KZZ 28 Charlottesville, Covesville, Virginia, WZ 25 27 Fredericksburg, Virginia, WNG 736 Washington, D.C. / Silver Spring, Maryland. The 1 a.m. observation in Washington. At Reagan National Airport, cloudy skies. The temperature was 77 degrees Fahrenheit, or 25 degrees Celsius. Dew point 63. Humidity was 61%. Winds were north at 6 miles an hour and the barometric pressure was 29.95 inches or 1014.2 millibars, and steady. Now for some observations from the surrounding area. At BWI Marshall Airport, cloudy skies. Temperature 73. Winds northwest at 5 miles an hour. At Charlottesville, fair skies. 68. At Dulles Airport, cloudy. Temperature 74 degrees. Winds calm. At Fredericksburg, cloudy. Temperature 75. At Martinsburg, fair skies. 71. Winds northwest at 3 miles an hour. At Norfolk, cloudy. Temperature 78 degrees. At Ocean City, fair skies. It was 66 degrees. At Pawtuxent River Naval Air Station, fair. Temperature 69. For Richmond, cloudy skies. It was 74. At Roanoke, fair. Temperature 69 degrees. At Winchester, mostly cloudy. Temperature 66. At New York, fair skies. 69. At Philadelphia, mostly cloudy skies. 73. At Raleigh, fair skies. 70. Now for a few observations on the waters. At Washington Channel, the wind was northwest at 2 knots, and the water temperature was 81 degrees. At Piney Point, the wind was calm. At Thomas Point, the temperature was 76 degrees. Wind northwest at 6 knots. The 2 a.m. observation in Washington. At Reagan National Airport, cloudy skies. The temperature was 77 degrees Fahrenheit, or 25 degrees Celsius. Dew point 62. Humidity was 59%. Winds were north at 7 miles an hour and the barometric pressure was 29.95 inches or 1014.2 millibars, and steady. Now for some observations from the surrounding area. At BWI Marshall Airport, cloudy skies. Temperature 74. Winds northwest at 3 miles an hour. At Charlottesville, fair skies. 67. At Dulles Airport, mostly cloudy. Temperature 73 degrees. Winds west at 6 miles an hour. At Fredericksburg,
cloudy. Temperature 75. At Martinsburg, fair skies. 70. Winds north at 3 miles an hour. At Norfolk, cloudy. Temperature 77 degrees. At Ocean City, fair skies. It was 66 degrees. At Pawtuxent River Naval Air Station, fair. Temperature 68. For Richmond, cloudy skies. It was 77. At Roanoke, fair. Temperature 66 degrees. At Winchester, fair. Temperature 66. At New York, fair skies. 68. At Philadelphia, mostly cloudy skies. 73. At Raleigh, fair skies. 67. Now for a few observations on the waters. At Washington Channel, the wind was north at 1 knot, and the water temperature was 81 degrees. At Piney Point, the wind was west at 5 knots. At Thomas Point, the temperature was 76 degrees. Wind northwest at 8 knots. Here is a look at the weather features that will affect the region over the next several days. Weak high pressure will slowly build in from the west as low pressure gradually moves away from New England. The next low pressure system and associated potential for rain and thunderstorms will approach from the Ohio Valley late Saturday into Sunday. Additional shower and thunderstorm chances are expected to continue through early next week as additional disturbances pulse through. Now for the official National Weather Service forecast for the Washington metro area and the surrounding KHB listening area. Rest of tonight, mostly clear. Lows around 70 in the downtown areas, mid-60s in the suburbs. Northwest winds around 5 miles an hour. Friday, sunny. Highs in the upper 80s. Northwest winds around 5 miles an hour. Friday night, partly cloudy. Lows in the upper 60s. South winds around 5 miles an hour. Saturday, mostly sunny. Highs around 90. South winds 5 to 10 miles an hour. Saturday night, mostly cloudy. Lows in the lower 70s. South winds 5 to 10 miles an hour with gusts up to 20 miles an hour. Sunday, mostly cloudy with showers likely and a chance of thunderstorms. Highs in the mid-80s. Lows around 70. Chance of rain 70%. Monday, mostly cloudy with a chance of showers and thunderstorms. Highs in the lower 80s. Lows in the upper 60s. Chance of rain 50%. Tuesday, partly cloudy. A chance of showers. Highs in the mid-80s. Lows in the upper 60s. Chance of rain 40%. Wednesday, partly cloudy. A chance of showers and thunderstorms. Highs in the upper 80s. Lows in the lower 70s. Chance of rain 40%. Thursday, partly cloudy. A chance of showers and thunderstorms. Highs around 90. Lows in the lower 70s. Chance of rain 30%. This hazardous weather outlook is for the Maryland portion of the Chesapeake Bay, Tidal Potomac River, and I-95 corridor through central Maryland, northern Virginia, and District of Columbia. Day 1, tonight. No hazardous weather is expected at this time. Days 2 through 7, Friday through Wednesday. No hazardous weather is expected at this time. Spotter information statement, spotter activation is not expected at this time. Now for the National Weather Service marine forecast for the Chesapeake Bay from Sandy Point to North Beach, rest of tonight, northwest winds 5 knots. Waves less than 1 foot. Friday, north winds around 5 knots. Waves 1 foot. Friday night, south winds 5 to 10 knots. Waves 1 foot. Saturday, south winds 5 knots, increasing to 10 to 15 knots with gusts to 25 knots in the afternoon. Waves 1 foot, building to 3 feet in the afternoon. Saturday night, south winds 15 to 20 knots with gusts to 25 knots. Waves 3 feet. Sunday, south winds 5 to 10 knots, increasing to 15 to 20 knots in the afternoon and evening, then diminishing to 5 to 10 knots after midnight. Waves 2 to 3 feet. A chance of showers and thunderstorms until midnight. Showers likely with a chance of thunderstorms after midnight.
winds and waves higher and visibilities lower in and near thunderstorms. The current time is 2:19 a.m. Eastern Daylight Time. Now for the National Weather Service marine forecast for the tidal Potomac from Key Bridge to Smith Point. Rest of tonight, northwest winds 5 knots. Waves less than 1 foot. Friday, northwest winds around 5 knots. Waves 1 foot. Friday night, south winds 5 to 10 knots. Waves 1 foot. Saturday, south winds around 5 knots, increasing to 10 to 15 knots with gusts to 20 knots in the afternoon. Waves 1 to 2 feet. Saturday night, south winds 10 to 15 knots with gusts to 20 knots. Waves 2 feet. Sunday, south winds 10 to 15 knots. Waves 1 to 2 feet. A chance of showers in the afternoon. Showers likely with a chance of thunderstorms through the night. Winds and waves higher and visibilities lower in and near thunderstorms. The Northern Virginia Mountain forecast for elevations above 2,000 feet including the Skyline Drive. Rest of tonight, clear. Lows in the upper 50s. Friday, sunny. Patchy fog in the morning. Highs around 80. Friday night, partly cloudy in the evening, then becoming mostly cloudy. Lows in the lower 60s. Saturday, partly sunny. Highs in the lower 80s. Sunday, mostly cloudy. Showers likely with a chance of thunderstorms through the night. Lows in the mid-60s. Highs in the mid-70s. Monday, a chance of showers through the day, then showers likely with a chance of thunderstorms through the night. Lows in the mid-60s. Highs in the mid-70s. Tuesday, mostly cloudy. A chance of showers through the night. Lows in the lower 60s. Highs in the upper 70s. This is the NOAA Weather Radio All Hazards Station KHP 36, broadcasting from the National Weather Service Office in Sterling, Virginia, and transmitting on a frequency of 162.550 MHz from an antenna located in Manassas, Virginia. The latest river levels in the Potomac, Shenandoah, and Rappahannock basins are as follows. All reports are current as of 1 a.m. and are measured in feet. For Potomac River at Shepherdstown, 2.1. 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Due to system maintenance at National Weather Service Baltimore, Washington, all NWR transmissions from our office will be down between approximately 2:00 and 5 p.m. on Thursday afternoon. This includes the following NWR stations: KHP 36 Manassas, Virginia, KIC 83 Pikesville, Maryland, WXM 42 Hagerstown, Maryland, WXM 73 Moorefield, West Virginia, WXM 43 Frostburg, Maryland, KZZ 28 Charlottesville, Covesville, Virginia, WZ 25 27 Fredericksburg, Virginia, WNG 736 Washington, D.C. / Silver Spring, Maryland. The 2 a.m. observation in Washington. At Reagan National Airport, cloudy skies. The temperature was 77 degrees Fahrenheit, or 25 degrees Celsius. Dew point 62. Humidity was 59%. Winds were north at 7 miles an hour and the barometric pressure was 29.95 inches or 1014.2 millibars, and steady. Now for some observations from the surrounding area. At BWI Marshall Airport, cloudy skies. Temperature 74. Winds northwest at 3 miles an hour. At Charlottesville, fair skies. 67. At Dulles Airport, mostly cloudy. Temperature 73 degrees. Winds west at 6 miles an hour. At Fredericksburg, cloudy.
Temperature 75. At Martinsburg, fair skies. 70. Winds north at 3 miles an hour. At Norfolk, cloudy. Temperature 77 degrees. At Ocean City, fair skies. It was 66 degrees. At Pawtuxent River Naval Air Station, fair. Temperature 68. For Richmond, cloudy skies. It was 77. At Roanoke, fair. Temperature 66 degrees. At Winchester, fair. Temperature 66. At New York, fair skies. 68. At Philadelphia, mostly cloudy skies. 73. At Raleigh, fair skies. 67. Now for a few observations on the waters. At Washington Channel, the wind was north at 1 knot, and the water temperature was 81 degrees. At Piney Point, the wind was west at 5 knots. At Thomas Point, the temperature was 76 degrees. Wind northwest at 8 knots. Here is a look at the weather features that will affect the region over the next several days. Weak high pressure will slowly build in from the west as low pressure gradually moves away from New England. The next low pressure system and associated potential for rain and thunderstorms will approach from the Ohio Valley late Saturday into Sunday. Additional shower and thunderstorm chances are expected to continue through early next week as additional disturbances pulse through. Now for the official National Weather Service forecast for the Washington metro area and the surrounding KHB listening area. Rest of tonight, mostly clear. Lows around 70 in the downtown areas, mid-60s in the suburbs. Northwest winds around 5 miles an hour. Friday, sunny. Highs in the upper 80s. Northwest winds around 5 miles an hour. Friday night, partly cloudy. Lows in the upper 60s. South winds around 5 miles an hour. Saturday, mostly sunny. Highs around 90. South winds 5 to 10 miles an hour. Saturday night, mostly cloudy. Lows in the lower 70s. South winds 5 to 10 miles an hour with gusts up to 20 miles an hour. Sunday, mostly cloudy with showers likely and a chance of thunderstorms. Highs in the mid-80s. Lows around 70. Chance of rain 70%. Monday, mostly cloudy with a chance of showers and thunderstorms. Highs in the lower 80s. Lows in the upper 60s. Chance of rain 50%. Tuesday, partly cloudy. A chance of showers. Highs in the mid-80s. Lows in the upper 60s. Chance of rain 40%. Wednesday, partly cloudy. A chance of showers and thunderstorms. Highs in the upper 80s. Lows in the lower 70s. Chance of rain 40%. Thursday, partly cloudy. A chance of showers and thunderstorms. Highs around 90. Lows in the lower 70s. Chance of rain 30%. This hazardous weather outlook is for the Maryland portion of the Chesapeake Bay, Tidal Potomac River, and I-95 corridor through central Maryland, northern Virginia, and District of Columbia. Day 1, tonight. No hazardous weather is expected at this time. Days 2 through 7, Friday through Wednesday. No hazardous weather is expected at this time. Spotter information statement, spotter activation is not expected at this time. Now for the National Weather Service marine forecast for the Chesapeake Bay from Sandy Point to North Beach, rest of tonight, northwest winds 5 knots. Waves less than 1 foot. Friday, north winds around 5 knots. Waves 1 foot. Friday night, south winds 5 to 10 knots. Waves 1 foot. Saturday, south winds 5 knots, increasing to 10 to 15 knots with gusts to 25 knots in the afternoon. Waves 1 foot, building to 3 feet in the afternoon. Saturday night, south winds 15 to 20 knots with gusts to 25 knots. Waves 3 feet. Sunday, south winds 5 to 10 knots, increasing to 15 to 20 knots in the afternoon and evening, then diminishing to 5 to 10 knots after midnight. Waves 2 to 3 feet. A chance of showers and thunderstorms until midnight. Showers likely with a chance of thunderstorms after midnight. Winds and waves higher and visibilities lower in and near thunderstorms.
Now for the National Weather Service marine forecast for the tidal Potomac from Key Bridge to Smith Point. Rest of tonight, northwest winds 5 knots. Waves less than 1 foot. Friday, northwest winds around 5 knots. Waves 1 foot. Friday night, south winds 5 to 10 knots. Waves 1 foot. Saturday, south winds around 5 knots, increasing to 10 to 15 knots with gusts to 20 knots in the afternoon. Waves 1 to 2 feet. Saturday night, south winds 10 to 15 knots with gusts to 20 knots. Waves 2 feet. Sunday, south winds 10 to 15 knots. Waves 1 to 2 feet. A chance of showers in the afternoon. Showers likely with a chance of thunderstorms through the night. Winds and waves higher and visibilities lower in and near thunderstorms. The Northern Virginia Mountain forecast for elevations above 2,000 feet including the Skyline Drive. Overnight, clear. Lows in the upper 50s. Friday, sunny. Patchy fog in the morning. Highs in the lower 80s. Friday night, mostly clear in the evening, then becoming partly cloudy. Lows in the lower 60s. Saturday, partly sunny. Highs in the lower 80s. Sunday, mostly cloudy. Showers likely with a chance of thunderstorms through the night. Lows in the mid-60s. Highs in the upper 70s. Monday, a chance of showers through the day, then showers likely with a chance of thunderstorms through the night. Lows in the mid-60s. Highs in the upper 70s. Tuesday, mostly cloudy. A chance of showers and thunderstorms through the night. Lows in the lower 60s. Highs in the upper 70s. 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NOAA Weather Radio transmissions from National Weather Service Baltimore, Washington will be down Thursday afternoon. Due to system maintenance at National Weather Service Baltimore, Washington, all NWR transmissions from our office will be down between approximately 2:00 and 5 p.m. on Thursday afternoon. This includes the following NWR stations: KHP 36 Manassas, Virginia, KIC 83 Pikesville, Maryland, WXM 42 Hagerstown, Maryland, WXM 73 Moorefield, West Virginia, WXM 43 Frostburg, Maryland, KZZ 28 Charlottesville, Covesville, Virginia, WZ 25 27 Fredericksburg, Virginia, WNG 736 Washington, D.C. / Silver Spring, Maryland. The current time is 2:32 a.m. Eastern Daylight Time. The 2 a.m. observation in Washington. At Reagan National Airport, cloudy skies. The temperature was 77 degrees Fahrenheit, or 25 degrees Celsius. Dew point 62. Humidity was 59%. Winds were north at 7 miles an hour and the barometric pressure was 29.95 inches or 1014.2 millibars, and steady. Now for some observations from the surrounding area. At BWI Marshall Airport, cloudy skies. Temperature 74. Winds northwest at 3 miles an hour. At Charlottesville, fair skies. 67. At Dulles Airport, mostly cloudy. Temperature 73 degrees. Winds west at 6 miles an hour. At Fredericksburg, cloudy. Temperature 75. At Martinsburg, fair skies. 70. Winds north at 3 miles an hour. At Norfolk, cloudy. Temperature 77 degrees. At Ocean City, fair skies. It was 66 degrees. At Pawtuxent River Naval Air Station, fair. Temperature 68. For Richmond, cloudy skies. It was 77. At Roanoke, fair. Temperature 66 degrees. At Winchester, fair. Temperature 66. At New York, fair skies. 68. At Philadelphia, mostly cloudy skies. 73. At Raleigh, fair skies. 67. Now for a few observations on the waters. At Washington Channel, the wind was north at 1 knot, and the water temperature was 81 degrees. At Piney Point, the wind was west at 5 knots. At Thomas Point,
The temperature was 76 degrees. Wind northwest, at 8 knots. Here is a look at the weather features that will affect the region over the next several days. Weak high pressure will slowly build in from the west as low pressure gradually moves away from New England. The next low pressure system and associated potential for rain and thunderstorms will approach from the Ohio Valley late Saturday into Sunday. Additional shower and thunderstorm chances are expected to continue through early next week as additional disturbances pulse through. Now for the official National Weather Service forecast for the Washington metro area and the surrounding KHB listening area. Rest of tonight, mostly clear. Lows around 70 in the downtown areas, mid-60s in the suburbs. Northwest winds around 5 miles an hour. Friday, sunny. Highs in the upper 80s. Northwest winds around 5 miles an hour. Friday night, partly cloudy. Lows in the upper 60s. South winds around 5 miles an hour. Saturday, mostly sunny. Highs around 90. South winds 5 to 10 miles an hour. Saturday night, mostly cloudy. Lows in the lower 70s. South winds 5 to 10 miles an hour with gusts up to 20 miles an hour. Sunday, mostly cloudy with showers likely and a chance of thunderstorms. Highs in the mid-80s. Lows around 70. Chance of rain 70%. Monday, mostly cloudy with a chance of showers and thunderstorms. Highs in the lower 80s. Lows in the upper 60s. Chance of rain 50%. Tuesday, partly cloudy. A chance of showers. Highs in the mid-80s. Lows in the upper 60s. Chance of rain 40%. Wednesday, partly cloudy. A chance of showers and thunderstorms. Highs in the upper 80s. Lows in the lower 70s. Chance of rain 40%. Thursday, partly cloudy. A chance of showers and thunderstorms. Highs around 90. Lows in the lower 70s. Chance of rain 30%. This hazardous weather outlook is for the Maryland portion of the Chesapeake Bay, Tidal Potomac River, and I-95 corridor through central Maryland, northern Virginia, and District of Columbia. Day 1, tonight. No hazardous weather is expected at this time. Days 2 through 7, Friday through Wednesday. No hazardous weather is expected at this time. Spotter information statement, spotter activation is not expected at this time. Now for the National Weather Service marine forecast for the Chesapeake Bay from Sandy Point to North Beach, rest of tonight, northwest winds 5 knots. Waves less than 1 foot. Friday, north winds around 5 knots. Waves 1 foot. Friday night, south winds 5 to 10 knots. Waves 1 foot. Saturday, south winds 5 knots, increasing to 10 to 15 knots with gusts to 25 knots in the afternoon. Waves 1 foot, building to 3 feet in the afternoon. Saturday night, south winds 15 to 20 knots with gusts to 25 knots. Waves 3 feet. Sunday, south winds 5 to 10 knots, increasing to 15 to 20 knots in the afternoon and evening, then diminishing to 5 to 10 knots after midnight. Waves 2 to 3 feet. A chance of showers and thunderstorms until midnight. Showers likely with a chance of thunderstorms after midnight. Winds and waves higher and visibilities lower in and near thunderstorms. Now for the National Weather Service marine forecast for the Tidal Potomac from Key Bridge to Smith Point, rest of tonight, northwest winds 5 knots. Waves less than 1 foot. Friday, northwest winds around 5 knots. Waves 1 foot. Friday night, south winds 5 to 10 knots. Waves 1 foot. Saturday, south winds around 5 knots, increasing to 10 to 15 knots with gusts to 20 knots in the afternoon. Waves 1 to 2 feet. Saturday night, south winds 10 to 15 knots with gusts to 20 knots. Waves 2 feet. Sunday, south winds 10 to 15 knots. Waves 1 to 2 feet. A chance of showers in the afternoon. Showers likely with a chance of thunderstorms through the night. Winds and waves higher and visibilities lower in and near thunderstorms. The Northern Virginia Mountain forecast for elevations above 2,000 feet including the Skyline Drive. Overnight, clear.
Lows in the upper 50s. Friday, sunny. Patchy fog in the morning. Highs in the lower 80s. Friday night, mostly clear in the evening, then becoming partly cloudy. Lows in the lower 60s. Saturday, partly sunny. Highs in the lower 80s. Sunday, mostly cloudy. Showers likely with a chance of thunderstorms through the night. Lows in the mid-60s. Highs in the upper 70s. Monday, a chance of showers through the day, then showers likely with a chance of thunderstorms through the night. Lows in the mid-60s. Highs in the upper 70s. Tuesday, mostly cloudy. A chance of showers and thunderstorms through the night. Lows in the lower 60s. Highs in the upper 70s. The latest river levels in the Potomac, Shenandoah, and Rappahannock basins are as follows. All reports are current as of 1 a.m. and are measured in feet. For Potomac River at Shepherdstown, 2.1. Potomac River at Point of Rocks, 1.4. Potomac River at Edwards Ferry, 3.8. Potomac River at Little Falls, 2.9. North Fork Shenandoah River near Strasburg, 1.8. 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Rapidan River near Culpeper, 0.5. Opeckham Creek near Martinsburg, 2.0. 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Monocacy River at Frederick, 1.9. 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NOAA Weather Radio transmissions from National Weather Service Baltimore, Washington will be down Thursday afternoon. 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This includes the following NWR stations: KHP 36 Manassas, Virginia, KIC 83 Pikesville, Maryland, WXM 42 Hagerstown, Maryland, WXM 73 Moorefield, West Virginia, WXM 43 Frostburg, Maryland, KZZ 28 Charlottesville, Covesville, Virginia, WZ 25 27 Fredericksburg, Virginia, WNG 736 Washington, D.C. / Silver Spring, Maryland. The 2 a.m. observation in Washington. At Reagan National Airport, cloudy skies. The temperature was 77 degrees Fahrenheit, or 25 degrees Celsius. Dew point 62. Humidity was 59%. Winds were north at 7 miles an hour and the barometric pressure was 29.95 inches or 1014.2 millibars, and steady. Now for some observations from the surrounding area. At BWI Marshall Airport, cloudy skies. Temperature 74. Winds northwest at 3 miles an hour. At Charlottesville, fair skies. 67. At Dulles Airport, mostly cloudy. Temperature 73 degrees. Winds west at 6 miles an hour. At Fredericksburg, cloudy. Temperature 75. At Martinsburg, fair skies. 70. Winds north at 3 miles an hour. At Norfolk, cloudy. Temperature 77 degrees. At Ocean City, fair skies. It was 66 degrees. At Pawtuxent River Naval Air Station, fair. Temperature 68. For Richmond, cloudy skies. It was 77. At Roanoke, fair. Temperature 66 degrees. At Winchester, fair. Temperature 66. At New York, fair skies. 68. At Philadelphia, mostly cloudy skies. 73. At Raleigh, fair skies. 67. Now for a few observations on the waters. At Washington Channel, the wind was north at 1 knot, and the water temperature was 81 degrees. At Piney Point, the wind was west at 5 knots. At Thomas Point, the temperature was 76 degrees. Wind northwest, at 8 knots.
Here is a look at the weather features that will affect the region over the next several days. Weak high pressure will slowly build in from the west as low pressure gradually moves away from New England. The next low pressure system and associated potential for rain and thunderstorms will approach from the Ohio Valley late Saturday into Sunday. Additional shower and thunderstorm chances are expected to continue through early next week as additional disturbances pulse through. Now for the official National Weather Service forecast for the Washington metro area and the surrounding KHB listening area. Rest of tonight, mostly clear. Lows around 70 in the downtown areas, mid-60s in the suburbs. Northwest winds around 5 miles an hour. Friday, sunny. Highs in the upper 80s. Northwest winds around 5 miles an hour. Friday night, partly cloudy. Lows in the upper 60s. South winds around 5 miles an hour. Saturday, mostly sunny. Highs around 90. South winds 5 to 10 miles an hour. Saturday night, mostly cloudy. Lows in the lower 70s. South winds 5 to 10 miles an hour with gusts up to 20 miles an hour. Sunday, mostly cloudy with showers likely and a chance of thunderstorms. Highs in the mid-80s. Lows around 70. Chance of rain 70%. Monday, mostly cloudy with a chance of showers and thunderstorms. Highs in the lower 80s. Lows in the upper 60s. Chance of rain 50%. Tuesday, partly cloudy. A chance of showers. Highs in the mid-80s. Lows in the upper 60s. Chance of rain 40%. Wednesday, partly cloudy. A chance of showers and thunderstorms. Highs in the upper 80s. Lows in the lower 70s. Chance of rain 40%. Thursday, partly cloudy. A chance of showers and thunderstorms. Highs around 90. Lows in the lower 70s. Chance of rain 30%. This hazardous weather outlook is for the Maryland portion of the Chesapeake Bay, tidal Potomac River, and I-95 corridor through central Maryland, northern Virginia, and District of Columbia. Day 1, tonight. No hazardous weather is expected at this time. Days 2 through 7, Friday through Wednesday. No hazardous weather is expected at this time. Spotter information statement, spotter activation is not expected at this time. Now for the National Weather Service marine forecast for the Chesapeake Bay from Sandy Point to North Beach, rest of tonight, northwest winds 5 knots. Waves less than 1 foot. Friday, north winds around 5 knots. Waves 1 foot. Friday night, south winds 5 to 10 knots. Waves 1 foot. Saturday, south winds 5 knots, increasing to 10 to 15 knots with gusts to 25 knots in the afternoon. Waves 1 foot, building to 3 feet in the afternoon. Saturday night, south winds 15 to 20 knots with gusts to 25 knots. Waves 3 feet. Sunday, south winds 5 to 10 knots, increasing to 15 to 20 knots in the afternoon and evening, then diminishing to 5 to 10 knots after midnight. Waves 2 to 3 feet. A chance of showers and thunderstorms until midnight. Showers likely with a chance of thunderstorms after midnight. Winds and waves higher and visibilities lower in and near thunderstorms. The current time is 2:47 a.m. Eastern Daylight Time. Now for the National Weather Service marine forecast for the tidal Potomac from Key Bridge to Smith Point, rest of tonight, northwest winds 5 knots. Waves less than 1 foot. Friday, northwest winds around 5 knots. Waves 1 foot. Friday night, south winds 5 to 10 knots. Waves 1 foot. Saturday, south winds around 5 knots, increasing to 10 to 15 knots with gusts to 20 knots in the afternoon. Waves 1 to 2 feet. Saturday night, south winds 10 to 15 knots with gusts to 20 knots. Waves 2 feet. Sunday, south winds 10 to 15 knots. Waves 1 to 2 feet. A chance of showers in the afternoon. Showers likely with a chance of thunderstorms through the night. Winds and waves higher and visibilities lower in and near thunderstorms. The Northern Virginia Mountain forecast for elevations above 2,000 feet including the Skyline Drive. Overnight, clear. Lows in the upper 50s.
Friday, sunny. Patchy fog in the morning. Highs in the lower 80s. Friday night, mostly clear in the evening, then becoming partly cloudy. Lows in the lower 60s. Saturday, partly sunny. Highs in the lower 80s.

nautical miles. Overnight, northeast winds 5 knots, becoming south, then becoming west late. Seas 2 to 3 feet. Wave detail, southeast 2 feet at 7 seconds. Friday, northwest winds 5 knots, becoming southeast in the afternoon. Seas around 2 feet. Wave detail, southeast 2 feet at 7 seconds. Friday night, south winds 5 to 10 knots. Seas around 2 feet. Wave detail, southeast 2 feet at 8 seconds. Saturday, south winds 5 to 10 knots, increasing to 10 to 15 knots in the afternoon. Seas around 2 feet. Wave detail, south 2 feet at 3 seconds and southeast 2 feet at 7 seconds. Saturday night, south winds 10 to 15 knots. Seas 2 to 3 feet. Wave detail, south 2 feet at 4 seconds and south 2 feet at 7 seconds. Sunday, south winds 10 to 15 knots with gusts up to 20 knots. Seas 2 to 3 feet. Sunday night, south winds 15 to 20 knots with gusts up to 25 knots. Seas 3 to 4 feet, occasionally to 6 feet. A chance of showers and thunderstorms. Monday, southwest winds 10 to 15 knots with gusts up to 20 knots. Seas 3 to 4 feet, occasionally to 6 feet. Showers likely with a chance of thunderstorms. Monday night, south winds 5 to 10 knots. Seas 3 to 4 feet, occasionally to 6 feet. A chance of showers and thunderstorms. Winds and seas higher and near thunderstorms. 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NOAA Weather Radio transmissions from National Weather Service Baltimore, Washington will be down Thursday afternoon. Due to system maintenance at National Weather Service Baltimore, Washington, all NWR transmissions from our office will be down between approximately 2:00 and 5 p.m. on Thursday afternoon. This includes the following NWR stations: KHP 36 Manassas, Virginia, KIC 83 Pikesville, Maryland, WXM 42 Hagerstown, Maryland, WXM 73 Moorefield, West Virginia, WXM 43 Frostburg, Maryland, KZZ 28 Charlottesville, Covesville, Virginia, WZ 25 27 Fredericksburg, Virginia, WNG 736 Washington, D.C. / Silver Spring, Maryland. The 2 a.m. observation in Washington. At Reagan National Airport, cloudy skies. The temperature was 77 degrees Fahrenheit, or 25 degrees Celsius. Dew point 62. Humidity was 59%. Winds were north at 7 miles an hour and the barometric pressure was 29.95 inches or 1014.2 millibars, and steady. Now for some observations from the surrounding area. At BWI Marshall Airport, cloudy skies. Temperature 74. Winds northwest at 3 miles an hour. At Charlottesville, fair skies. 67. At Dulles Airport, mostly cloudy. Temperature 73 degrees. Winds west at 6 miles an hour. At Fredericksburg, cloudy. Temperature 75. At Martinsburg, fair skies. 70. Winds north at 3 miles an hour. At Norfolk, cloudy. Temperature 77 degrees. At Ocean City, fair skies. It was 66 degrees. At Pawtuxent River Naval Air Station, fair. Temperature 68. For Richmond, cloudy skies. It was 77. At Roanoke, fair. Temperature 66 degrees. At Winchester, fair. Temperature 66. At New York, fair skies. 68. At Philadelphia, mostly cloudy skies. 73. At Raleigh, fair skies. 67. Now for a few observations on the waters. At Washington Channel, the wind was north at 1 knot, and the water temperature was 81 degrees. At Piney Point, the wind was west at 5 knots. At Thomas Point, the temperature was 76 degrees. Wind northwest at 8 knots. Here is a look at the weather features that will affect the region over the next several days. Weak high pressure will slowly build in from the west as low pressure gradually moves away from New England.

Tonight, low-pressure system and associated potential for rain and thunderstorms will approach from the Ohio Valley late Saturday into Sunday. Additional shower and thunderstorm chances are expected to continue through early next week as additional disturbances pulse through. Now for the official National Weather Service forecast for the Washington metro area and the surrounding KHB listening area. Rest of tonight, mostly clear. Lows around 70 in the downtown areas, mid-60s in the suburbs. Northwest winds around 5 miles an hour. Friday, sunny. Highs in the upper 80s. Northwest winds around 5 miles an hour. Friday night, partly cloudy. Lows in the upper 60s. South winds around 5 miles an hour. Saturday, mostly sunny. Highs around 90. South winds 5 to 10 miles an hour. Saturday night, mostly cloudy. Lows in the lower 70s. South winds 5 to 10 miles an hour with gusts up to 20 miles an hour. Sunday, mostly cloudy with showers likely and a chance of thunderstorms. Highs in the mid-80s. Lows around 70. Chance of rain 70%. Monday, mostly cloudy with a chance of showers and thunderstorms. Highs in the lower 80s. Lows in the upper 60s. Chance of rain 50%. Tuesday, partly cloudy. A chance of showers. Highs in the mid-80s. Lows in the upper 60s. Chance of rain 40%. Wednesday, partly cloudy. A chance of showers and thunderstorms. Highs in the upper 80s. Lows in the lower 70s. Chance of rain 40%. Thursday, partly cloudy. A chance of showers and thunderstorms. Highs around 90. Lows in the lower 70s. Chance of rain 30%. This hazardous weather outlook is for the Maryland portion of the Chesapeake Bay, Tidal Potomac River, and I-95 corridor through central Maryland, northern Virginia, and District of Columbia. Day 1, tonight. No hazardous weather is expected at this time. Days 2 through 7, Friday through Wednesday. No hazardous weather is expected at this time. Spotter information statement, spotter activation is not expected at this time. Now for the National Weather Service marine forecast for the Chesapeake Bay from Sandy Point to North Beach, rest of tonight, northwest winds 5 knots. Waves less than 1 foot. Friday, north winds around 5 knots. Waves 1 foot. Friday night, south winds 5 to 10 knots. Waves 1 foot. Saturday, south winds 5 knots, increasing to 10 to 15 knots with gusts to 25 knots in the afternoon. Waves 1 foot, building to 3 feet in the afternoon. Saturday night, south winds 15 to 20 knots with gusts to 25 knots. Waves 3 feet. Sunday, south winds 5 to 10 knots, increasing to 15 to 20 knots in the afternoon and evening, then diminishing to 5 to 10 knots after midnight. Waves 2 to 3 feet. A chance of showers and thunderstorms until midnight. Showers likely with a chance of thunderstorms after midnight. Winds and waves higher and visibilities lower in and near thunderstorms. Now for the National Weather Service marine forecast for the Tidal Potomac from Key Bridge to Smith Point. Rest of tonight, northwest winds 5 knots. Waves less than 1 foot. Friday, northwest winds around 5 knots. Waves 1 foot. Friday night, south winds 5 to 10 knots. Waves 1 foot. Saturday, south winds around 5 knots, increasing to 10 to 15 knots with gusts to 20 knots in the afternoon. Waves 1 to 2 feet. Saturday night, south winds 10 to 15 knots with gusts to 20 knots. Waves 2 feet. Sunday, south winds 10 to 15 knots. Waves 1 to 2 feet. A chance of showers in the afternoon. Showers likely with a chance of thunderstorms through the night. Winds and waves higher and visibilities lower in and near thunderstorms. The Northern Virginia Mountain forecast for elevations above 2,000 feet including the Skyline Drive. Overnight, clear. Lows in the upper 50s. Friday, sunny. Patchy fog in the morning. Highs in the lower 80s. Friday night, mostly clear in the evening, then becoming partly cloudy. Lows in the lower 60s. Saturday, partly sunny.
Highs in the lower 80s. Sunday, mostly cloudy. Showers likely with a chance of thunderstorms through the night. Lows in the mid-60s. Highs in the upper 70s. Monday, a chance of showers through the day, then showers likely with a chance of thunderstorms through the night. Lows in the mid-60s. Highs in the upper 70s. Tuesday, mostly cloudy. A chance of showers and thunderstorms through the night. Lows in the lower 60s. Highs in the upper 70s. The latest river levels in the Potomac, Shenandoah, and Rappahannock basins are as follows. All reports are current as of 1 a.m. and are measured in feet. 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Rappahannock River above Fredericksburg, 2.2. Rapidan River near Culpeper, 0.5. Opeckham Creek near Martinsburg, 2.0. Seneca Creek at Dawsonville, 2.0. 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Monocacy River at Frederick, 1.9. 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NOAA Weather Radio transmissions from National Weather Service Baltimore, Washington will be down Thursday afternoon. Due to system maintenance at National Weather Service Baltimore, Washington, all NWR transmissions from our office will be down between approximately 2:00 and 5 p.m. on Thursday afternoon. This includes the following NWR stations: KHP 36 Manassas, Virginia, KIC 83 Pikesville, Maryland, WXM 42 Hagerstown, Maryland, WXM 73 Moorefield, West Virginia, WXM 43 Frostburg, Maryland, KZZ 28 Charlottesville, Covesville, Virginia, WZ 25 27 Fredericksburg, Virginia, WNG 736 Washington, D.C. /Silver Spring, Maryland. The current time is 3:02 a.m. Eastern Daylight Time. The 2 a.m. observation in Washington. At Reagan National Airport, cloudy skies. The temperature was 77 degrees Fahrenheit, or 25 degrees Celsius. Dew point 62. Humidity was 59%. Winds were north at 7 miles an hour and the barometric pressure was 29.95 inches or 1,014.2 millibars, and steady. Now for some observations from the surrounding area. At BWI Marshall Airport, cloudy skies. Temperature 74. Winds northwest at 3 miles an hour. At Charlottesville, fair skies. 67. At Dulles Airport, mostly cloudy. Temperature 73 degrees. Winds west at 6 miles an hour. At Fredericksburg, cloudy. Temperature 75. At Martinsburg, fair skies. 70. Winds north at 3 miles an hour. At Norfolk, cloudy. Temperature 77 degrees. At Ocean City, fair skies. It was 66 degrees. At Pawtuxent River Naval Air Station, fair. Temperature 68. For Richmond, cloudy skies. It was 77. At Roanoke, fair. Temperature 66 degrees. At Winchester, fair. Temperature 66. At New York, fair skies. 68. At Philadelphia, mostly cloudy skies. 73. At Raleigh, fair skies. 67. Now for a few observations on the waters. At Washington Channel, the wind was north at 1 knot, and the water temperature was 81 degrees. At Piney Point, the wind was west at 5 knots. At Thomas Point, the temperature was 76 degrees. Wind northwest, at 8 knots. Here is a look at the weather features that will affect the region over the next several days. Weak high pressure will slowly build in from the west as low pressure gradually moves away from New England.
The next low pressure system and associated potential for rain and thunderstorms will approach from the Ohio Valley late Saturday into Sunday. Additional shower and thunderstorm chances are expected to continue through early next week as additional disturbances pulse through. Now for the official National Weather Service forecast for the Washington metro area and the surrounding KHB listening area. Rest of tonight, mostly clear. Lows around 70 in the downtown areas, mid-60s in the suburbs. Northwest winds around 5 miles an hour. Friday, sunny. Highs in the upper 80s. Northwest winds around 5 miles an hour. Friday night, partly cloudy. Lows in the upper 60s. South winds around 5 miles an hour. Saturday, mostly sunny. Highs around 90. South winds 5 to 10 miles an hour. Saturday night, mostly cloudy. Lows in the lower 70s. South winds 5 to 10 miles an hour with gusts up to 20 miles an hour. Sunday, mostly cloudy with showers likely and a chance of thunderstorms. Highs in the mid-80s. Lows around 70. Chance of rain 70%. Monday, mostly cloudy with a chance of showers and thunderstorms. Highs in the lower 80s. Lows in the upper 60s. Chance of rain 50%. Tuesday, partly cloudy. A chance of showers. Highs in the mid-80s. Lows in the upper 60s. Chance of rain 40%. Wednesday, partly cloudy. A chance of showers and thunderstorms. Highs in the upper 80s. Lows in the lower 70s. Chance of rain 40%. Thursday, partly cloudy. A chance of showers and thunderstorms. Highs around 90. Lows in the lower 70s. Chance of rain 30%. This hazardous weather outlook is for the Maryland portion of the Chesapeake Bay, Tidal Potomac River, and I-95 corridor through Central Maryland, Northern Virginia, and District of Columbia. Day 1, tonight. No hazardous weather is expected at this time. Days 2 through 7, Friday through Wednesday. No hazardous weather is expected at this time. Spotter information statement, spotter activation is not expected at this time. Now for the National Weather Service marine forecast for the Chesapeake Bay from Sandy Point to North Beach, rest of tonight, northwest winds 5 knots. Waves less than 1 foot. Friday, north winds around 5 knots. Waves 1 foot. Friday night, south winds 5 to 10 knots. Waves 1 foot. Saturday, south winds 5 knots, increasing to 10 to 15 knots with gusts to 25 knots in the afternoon. Waves 1 foot, building to 3 feet in the afternoon. Saturday night, south winds 15 to 20 knots with gusts to 25 knots. Waves 3 feet. Sunday, south winds 5 to 10 knots, increasing to 15 to 20 knots in the afternoon and evening, then diminishing to 5 to 10 knots after midnight. Waves 2 to 3 feet. A chance of showers and thunderstorms until midnight. Showers likely with a chance of thunderstorms after midnight. Winds and waves higher and visibilities lower in and near thunderstorms. Now for the National Weather Service marine forecast for the Tidal Potomac from Key Bridge to Smith Point. Rest of tonight, northwest winds 5 knots. Waves less than 1 foot. Friday, northwest winds around 5 knots. Waves 1 foot. Friday night, south winds 5 to 10 knots. Waves 1 foot. Saturday, south winds around 5 knots, increasing to 10 to 15 knots with gusts to 20 knots in the afternoon. Waves 1 to 2 feet. Saturday night, south winds 10 to 15 knots with gusts to 20 knots. Waves 2 feet. Sunday, south winds 10 to 15 knots. Waves 1 to 2 feet. A chance of showers in the afternoon. Showers likely with a chance of thunderstorms through the night. Winds and waves higher and visibilities lower in and near thunderstorms. The Northern Virginia Mountain forecast for elevations above 2,000 feet including the Skyline Drive. Overnight, clear. Lows in the upper 50s. Friday, sunny. Patchy fog in the morning. Highs in the lower 80s. Friday night, mostly clear in the evening, then becoming partly cloudy. Lows in the lower 60s. Saturday, partly sunny.
Highs in the lower 80s. Sunday, mostly cloudy. Showers likely with a chance of thunderstorms through the night. Lows in the mid-60s. Highs in the upper 70s. Monday, a chance of showers through the day, then showers likely with a chance of thunderstorms through the night. Lows in the mid-60s. Highs in the upper 70s. Tuesday, mostly cloudy. A chance of showers and thunderstorms through the night. Lows in the lower 60s. Highs in the upper 70s. 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NOAA Weather Radio transmissions from National Weather Service Baltimore, Washington will be down Thursday afternoon. Due to system maintenance at National Weather Service Baltimore, Washington, all NWR transmissions from our office will be down between approximately 2:00 and 5 p.m. on Thursday afternoon. This includes the following NWR stations: KHP 36 Manassas, Virginia, KIC 83 Pikesville, Maryland, WXM 42 Hagerstown, Maryland, WXM 73 Moorefield, West Virginia, WXM 43 Frostburg, Maryland, KZZ 28 Charlottesville, Covesville, Virginia, WZ 25 27 Fredericksburg, Virginia, WNG 736 Washington, D.C. / Silver Spring, Maryland. The 3 a.m. observation in Washington. At Reagan National Airport, cloudy skies. The temperature was 77 degrees Fahrenheit, or 25 degrees Celsius. Dew point 62. Humidity was 59%. Winds were northwest at 6 miles an hour and the barometric pressure was 29.96 inches or 1014.5 millibars, and rising. Now for some observations from the surrounding area. At BWI Marshall Airport, mostly cloudy skies. Temperature 74. Winds northwest at 3 miles an hour. At Charlottesville, fair skies. 65. At Dulles Airport, mostly cloudy. Temperature 72 degrees. Winds calm. At Fredericksburg, mostly cloudy. Temperature 73. At Martinsburg, fair skies. 67. Winds calm. At Norfolk, cloudy. Temperature 75 degrees. At Ocean City, fair skies. It was 67 degrees. At Pawtuxent River Naval Air Station, fair. Temperature 68. At Quantico, mostly cloudy skies. Temperature 74. Winds west at 7 miles an hour. For Richmond, cloudy skies. It was 76. At Roanoke, fair. Temperature 64 degrees. At Winchester, fair. Temperature 59. At New York, fair skies. 69. At Philadelphia, mostly cloudy skies. 72. At Raleigh, fair skies. 66. Now for a few observations on the waters. At Washington Channel, the wind was north at 3 knots, and the water temperature was 81 degrees. At Piney Point, the wind was west at 5 knots. At Thomas Point, the temperature was 75 degrees. Wind northwest, at 8 knots. Here is a look at the weather features that will affect the region over the next several days. Weak high pressure will slowly build in from the west as low pressure gradually moves away from New England. The next low pressure system and associated potential for rain and thunderstorms will approach from the Ohio Valley late Saturday into Sunday. Additional shower and thunderstorm chances are expected to continue through early next week as additional disturbances pulse through. Now for the official National Weather Service forecast for the Washington metro area and the surrounding KHB listening area. Rest of tonight, mostly clear. Lows around 70 in the downtown areas, mid-60s in the suburbs. Northwest winds around 5 miles an hour. Friday, sunny. Highs in the upper 80s. Northwest winds around 5 miles an hour. Friday night, partly cloudy. Lows in the upper 60s. South winds around 5 miles an hour. Saturday, mostly sunny. Highs around 90. South winds 5 to 10 miles an hour. Saturday night, mostly cloudy. Lows in the lower 70s.
South winds 5 to 10 miles an hour with gusts up to 20 miles an hour. Sunday, mostly cloudy with showers likely and a chance of thunderstorms. Highs in the mid-80s. Lows around 70. Chance of rain 70%. Monday, mostly cloudy with a chance of showers and thunderstorms. Highs in the lower 80s. Lows in the upper 60s. Chance of rain 50%. Tuesday, partly cloudy. A chance of showers. Highs in the mid-80s. Lows in the upper 60s. Chance of rain 40%. Wednesday, partly cloudy. A chance of showers and thunderstorms. Highs in the upper 80s. Lows in the lower 70s. Chance of rain 40%. Thursday, partly cloudy. A chance of showers and thunderstorms. Highs around 90. Lows in the lower 70s. Chance of rain 30%. This hazardous weather outlook is for the Maryland portion of the Chesapeake Bay, tidal Potomac River, and I-95 corridor through central Maryland, northern Virginia, and District of Columbia. Day 1, tonight. No hazardous weather is expected at this time. Days 2 through 7, Friday through Wednesday. No hazardous weather is expected at this time. Spotter information statement, spotter activation is not expected at this time. Now for the National Weather Service marine forecast for the Chesapeake Bay from Sandy Point to North Beach, rest of tonight, northwest winds 5 knots. Waves less than 1 foot. Friday, north winds around 5 knots. Waves 1 foot. Friday night, south winds 5 to 10 knots. Waves 1 foot. Saturday, south winds 5 knots, increasing to 10 to 15 knots with gusts to 25 knots in the afternoon. Waves 1 foot, building to 3 feet in the afternoon. Saturday night, south winds 15 to 20 knots with gusts to 25 knots. Waves 3 feet. Sunday, south winds 5 to 10 knots, increasing to 15 to 20 knots in the afternoon and evening, then diminishing to 5 to 10 knots after midnight. Waves 2 to 3 feet. A chance of showers and thunderstorms until midnight. Showers likely with a chance of thunderstorms after midnight. Winds and waves higher and visibilities lower in and near thunderstorms. The current time is 3:17 a.m. Eastern Daylight Time. Now for the National Weather Service marine forecast for the tidal Potomac from Key Bridge to Smith Point, rest of tonight, northwest winds 5 knots. Waves less than 1 foot. Friday, northwest winds around 5 knots. Waves 1 foot. Friday night, south winds 5 to 10 knots. Waves 1 foot. Saturday, south winds around 5 knots, increasing to 10 to 15 knots with gusts to 20 knots in the afternoon. Waves 1 to 2 feet. Saturday night, south winds 10 to 15 knots with gusts to 20 knots. Waves 2 feet. Sunday, south winds 10 to 15 knots. Waves 1 to 2 feet. A chance of showers in the afternoon. Showers likely with a chance of thunderstorms through the night. Winds and waves higher and visibilities lower in and near thunderstorms. The Northern Virginia Mountain forecast for elevations above 2,000 feet including the Skyline Drive. Overnight, clear. Lows in the upper 50s. Friday, sunny. Patchy fog in the morning. Highs in the lower 80s. Friday night, mostly clear in the evening, then becoming partly cloudy. Lows in the lower 60s. Saturday, partly sunny. Highs in the lower 80s. Sunday, mostly cloudy. Showers likely with a chance of thunderstorms through the night. Lows in the mid-60s. Highs in the upper 70s. Monday, a chance of showers through the day, then showers likely with a chance of thunderstorms through the night. Lows in the mid-60s. Highs in the upper 70s. Tuesday, mostly cloudy. A chance of showers and thunderstorms through the night. Lows in the lower 60s. Highs in the upper 70s. 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NOAA Weather Radio transmissions from National Weather Service Baltimore, Washington will be down Thursday afternoon.
due to system maintenance at National Weather Service Baltimore, Washington, all NWR transmissions from our office will be down between approximately 2:00 and 5 p.m. on Thursday afternoon. This includes the following NWR stations: KHP 36 Manassas, Virginia, KIC 83 Pikesville, Maryland, WXM 42 Hagerstown, Maryland, WXM 73 Moorefield, West Virginia, WXM 43 Frostburg, Maryland, KZZ 28 Charlottesville, Covesville, Virginia, WZ 25 27 Fredericksburg, Virginia, WNG 736 Washington, D.C. / Silver Spring, Maryland. The latest river levels in the Potomac, Shenandoah, and Rappahannock basins are as follows. All reports are current as of 1 a.m. and are measured in feet. For Potomac River at Shepherdstown, 2.1. Potomac River at Point of Rocks, 1.4. Potomac River at Edwards Ferry, 3.8. Potomac River at Little Falls, 2.9. North Fork Shenandoah River near Strasburg, 1.8. South Fork Shenandoah River at Front Royal, 1.2. 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Rapidan River near Culpeper, 0.5. Opeckham Creek near Martinsburg, 2.0. 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Monocacy River at Frederick, 1.9. The 3 a.m. observation in Washington. At Reagan National Airport, cloudy skies. The temperature was 77 degrees Fahrenheit, or 25 degrees Celsius. Dew point 62. Humidity was 59%. Winds were northwest at 6 miles an hour, and the barometric pressure was 29.96 inches or 1014.5 millibars, and rising. Now for some observations from the surrounding area. At BWI Marshall Airport, mostly cloudy skies. Temperature 74. Winds northwest at 3 miles an hour. At Charlottesville, fair skies. 65. At Dulles Airport, mostly cloudy. Temperature 72 degrees. Winds calm. At Fredericksburg, mostly cloudy. Temperature 73. At Martinsburg, fair skies. 67. Winds calm. At Norfolk, cloudy. Temperature 75 degrees. At Ocean City, fair skies. It was 67 degrees. At Pawtuxent River Naval Air Station, fair. Temperature 68. At Quantico, mostly cloudy skies. Temperature 74. Winds west at 7 miles an hour. For Richmond, cloudy skies. It was 76. At Roanoke, fair. Temperature 64 degrees. At Winchester, fair. Temperature 59. At New York, fair skies. 69. At Philadelphia, mostly cloudy skies. 72. At Raleigh, fair skies. 66. Now for a few observations on the waters. At Washington Channel, the wind was north at 3 knots, and the water temperature was 81 degrees. At Piney Point, the wind was west at 5 knots. At Thomas Point, the temperature was 75 degrees. Wind northwest at 8 knots. Here is a look at the weather features that will affect the region over the next several days. Weak high pressure will slowly build in from the west as low pressure gradually moves away from New England. The next low pressure system and associated potential for rain and thunderstorms will approach from the Ohio Valley late Saturday into Sunday. Additional shower and thunderstorm chances are expected to continue through early next week as additional disturbances pulse through. Now for the official National Weather Service forecast for the Washington metro area and the surrounding KHB listening area. Rest of tonight, mostly clear. Lows around 70 in the downtown areas, mid-60s in the suburbs. Northwest winds around 5 miles an hour. Friday, sunny. Highs in the upper 80s. Northwest winds around 5 miles an hour. Friday night, partly cloudy. Lows in the upper 60s. South winds around 5 miles an hour. Saturday, mostly sunny. Highs around 90. South winds 5 to 10 miles an hour.
Saturday night, mostly cloudy. Lows in the lower 70s. South winds 5 to 10 miles an hour with gusts up to 20 miles an hour. Sunday, mostly cloudy with showers likely and a chance of thunderstorms. Highs in the mid-80s. Lows around 70. Chance of rain 70%. Monday, mostly cloudy with a chance of showers and thunderstorms. Highs in the lower 80s. Lows in the upper 60s. Chance of rain 50%. Tuesday, partly cloudy. A chance of showers. Highs in the mid-80s. Lows in the upper 60s. Chance of rain 40%. Wednesday, partly cloudy. A chance of showers and thunderstorms. Highs in the upper 80s. Lows in the lower 70s. Chance of rain 40%. Thursday, partly cloudy. A chance of showers and thunderstorms. Highs around 90. Lows in the lower 70s. Chance of rain 30%. This hazardous weather outlook is for the Maryland portion of the Chesapeake Bay, tidal Potomac River, and I-95 corridor through central Maryland, northern Virginia, and District of Columbia. Day 1, tonight. No hazardous weather is expected at this time. Days 2 through 7, Friday through Wednesday. No hazardous weather is expected at this time. Spotter information statement, spotter activation is not expected at this time. Now for the National Weather Service marine forecast for the Chesapeake Bay from Sandy Point to North Beach, rest of tonight, northwest winds 5 knots. Waves less than 1 foot. Friday, north winds around 5 knots. Waves 1 foot. Friday night, south winds 5 to 10 knots. Waves 1 foot. Saturday, south winds 5 knots, increasing to 10 to 15 knots with gusts to 25 knots in the afternoon. Waves 1 foot, building to 3 feet in the afternoon. Saturday night, south winds 15 to 20 knots with gusts to 25 knots. Waves 3 feet. Sunday, south winds 5 to 10 knots, increasing to 15 to 20 knots in the afternoon and evening, then diminishing to 5 to 10 knots after midnight. Waves 2 to 3 feet. A chance of showers and thunderstorms until midnight. Showers likely with a chance of thunderstorms after midnight. Winds and waves higher and visibilities lower in and near thunderstorms. Now for the National Weather Service marine forecast for the tidal Potomac from Key Bridge to Smith Point, rest of tonight, northwest winds 5 knots. Waves less than 1 foot. Friday, northwest winds around 5 knots. Waves 1 foot. Friday night, south winds 5 to 10 knots. Waves 1 foot. Saturday, south winds around 5 knots, increasing to 10 to 15 knots with gusts to 20 knots in the afternoon. Waves 1 to 2 feet. Saturday night, south winds 10 to 15 knots with gusts to 20 knots. Waves 2 feet. Sunday, south winds 10 to 15 knots. Waves 1 to 2 feet. A chance of showers in the afternoon. Showers likely with a chance of thunderstorms through the night. Winds and waves higher and visibilities lower in and near thunderstorms. The Northern Virginia Mountain forecast for elevations above 2,000 feet including the Skyline Drive. Overnight, clear. Lows in the upper 50s. Friday, sunny. Patchy fog in the morning. Highs in the lower 80s. Friday night, mostly clear in the evening, then becoming partly cloudy. Lows in the lower 60s. Saturday, partly sunny. Highs in the lower 80s. Sunday, mostly cloudy. Showers likely with a chance of thunderstorms through the night. Lows in the mid-60s. Highs in the upper 70s. Monday, a chance of showers through the day, then showers likely with a chance of thunderstorms through the night. Lows in the mid-60s. Highs in the upper 70s. Tuesday, mostly cloudy. A chance of showers and thunderstorms through the night. Lows in the lower 60s. Highs in the upper 70s. 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NOAA Weather Radio transmissions from National Weather Service Baltimore, Washington will be down Thursday afternoon.
Due to system maintenance at National Weather Service Baltimore, Washington, all NWR transmissions from our office will be down between approximately 2:00 and 5 p.m. on Thursday afternoon. This includes the following NWR stations: KHP 36 Manassas, Virginia, KIC 83 Pikesville, Maryland, WXM 42 Hagerstown, Maryland, WXM 73 Moorefield, West Virginia, WXM 43 Frostburg, Maryland, KZZ 28 Charlottesville, Covesville, Virginia, WZ 25 27 Fredericksburg, Virginia, WNG 736 Washington, D.C. / Silver Spring, Maryland. The 3 a.m. observation in Washington. At Reagan National Airport, cloudy skies. The temperature was 77 degrees Fahrenheit, or 25 degrees Celsius. Dew point 62. Humidity was 59%. Winds were northwest at 6 miles an hour, and the barometric pressure was 29.96 inches or 1,014.5 millibars, and rising. Now for some observations from the surrounding area. At BWI Marshall Airport, mostly cloudy skies. Temperature 74. Winds northwest at 3 miles an hour. At Charlottesville, fair skies. 65. At Dulles Airport, mostly cloudy. Temperature 72 degrees. Winds calm. At Fredericksburg, mostly cloudy. Temperature 73. At Martinsburg, fair skies. 67. Winds calm. At Norfolk, cloudy. Temperature 75 degrees. At Ocean City, fair skies. It was 67 degrees. At Pawtuxent River Naval Air Station, fair. Temperature 68. At Quantico, mostly cloudy skies. Temperature 74. Winds west at 7 miles an hour. For Richmond, cloudy skies. It was 76. At Roanoke, fair. Temperature 64 degrees. At Winchester, fair. Temperature 59. At New York, fair skies. 69. At Philadelphia, mostly cloudy skies. 72. At Raleigh, fair skies. 66. Now for a few observations on the waters. At Washington Channel, the wind was north at 3 knots, and the water temperature was 81 degrees. At Piney Point, the wind was west at 5 knots. At Thomas Point, the temperature was 75 degrees. Wind northwest at 8 knots. The current time is 3:32 a.m. Eastern Daylight Time. Here is a look at the weather features that will affect the region over the next several days. Weak high pressure will slowly build in from the west as low pressure gradually moves away from New England. The next low pressure system and associated potential for rain and thunderstorms will approach from the Ohio Valley late Saturday into Sunday. Additional shower and thunderstorm chances are expected to continue through early next week as additional disturbances pulse through. Now for the official National Weather Service forecast for the Washington metro area and the surrounding KHB listening area. Rest of tonight, mostly clear. Lows around 70 in the downtown areas, mid-60s in the suburbs. Northwest winds around 5 miles an hour. Friday, sunny. Highs in the upper 80s. Northwest winds around 5 miles an hour. Friday night, partly cloudy. Lows in the upper 60s. South winds around 5 miles an hour. Saturday, mostly sunny. Highs around 90. South winds 5 to 10 miles an hour. Saturday night, mostly cloudy. Lows in the lower 70s. South winds 5 to 10 miles an hour with gusts up to 20 miles an hour. Sunday, mostly cloudy with showers likely and a chance of thunderstorms. Highs in the mid-80s. Lows around 70. Chance of rain 70%. Monday, mostly cloudy with a chance of showers and thunderstorms. Highs in the lower 80s. Lows in the upper 60s. Chance of rain 50%. Tuesday, partly cloudy. A chance of showers. Highs in the mid-80s. Lows in the upper 60s. Chance of rain 40%. Wednesday, partly cloudy. A chance of showers and thunderstorms. Highs in the upper 80s. Lows in the lower 70s. Chance of rain 40%. Thursday, partly cloudy.
a chance of showers and thunderstorms. Highs around 90. Lows in the lower 70s. Chance of rain 30%. This hazardous weather outlook is for the Maryland portion of the Chesapeake Bay, tidal Potomac River, and I-95 corridor through central Maryland, northern Virginia, and District of Columbia. Day 1, tonight. No hazardous weather is expected at this time. Days 2 through 7, Friday through Wednesday. No hazardous weather is expected at this time. Spotter information statement, spotter activation is not expected at this time. Now for the National Weather Service marine forecast for the Chesapeake Bay from Sandy Point to North Beach, rest of tonight, northwest winds 5 knots. Waves less than 1 foot. Friday, north winds around 5 knots. Waves 1 foot. Friday night, south winds 5 to 10 knots. Waves 1 foot. Saturday, south winds 5 knots, increasing to 10 to 15 knots with gusts to 25 knots in the afternoon. Waves 1 foot, building to 3 feet in the afternoon. Saturday night, south winds 15 to 20 knots with gusts to 25 knots. Waves 3 feet. Sunday, south winds 5 to 10 knots, increasing to 15 to 20 knots in the afternoon and evening, then diminishing to 5 to 10 knots after midnight. Waves 2 to 3 feet. A chance of showers and thunderstorms until midnight. Showers likely with a chance of thunderstorms after midnight. Winds and waves higher and visibilities lower in and near thunderstorms. Now for the National Weather Service marine forecast for the tidal Potomac from Key Bridge to Smith Point, rest of tonight, northwest winds 5 knots. Waves less than 1 foot. Friday, northwest winds around 5 knots. Waves 1 foot. Friday night, south winds 5 to 10 knots. Waves 1 foot. Saturday, south winds around 5 knots, increasing to 10 to 15 knots with gusts to 20 knots in the afternoon. Waves 1 to 2 feet. Saturday night, south winds 10 to 15 knots with gusts to 20 knots. Waves 2 feet. Sunday, south winds 10 to 15 knots. Waves 1 to 2 feet. A chance of showers in the afternoon. Showers likely with a chance of thunderstorms through the night. Winds and waves higher and visibilities lower in and near thunderstorms. The Northern Virginia Mountain forecast for elevations above 2,000 feet including the Skyline Drive. Overnight, clear. Lows in the upper 50s. Friday, sunny. Patchy fog in the morning. Highs in the lower 80s. Friday night, mostly clear in the evening, then becoming partly cloudy. Lows in the lower 60s. Saturday, partly sunny. Highs in the lower 80s. Sunday, mostly cloudy. Showers likely with a chance of thunderstorms through the night. Lows in the mid-60s. Highs in the upper 70s. Monday, a chance of showers through the day, then showers likely with a chance of thunderstorms through the night. Lows in the mid-60s. Highs in the upper 70s. Tuesday, mostly cloudy. A chance of showers and thunderstorms through the night. Lows in the lower 60s. Highs in the upper 70s. 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Due to system maintenance at National Weather Service Baltimore, Washington, all NWR transmissions from our office will be down between approximately 2:00 and 5 p.m. on Thursday afternoon. This includes the following NWR stations: KHP 36 Manassas, Virginia, KIC 83 Pikesville, Maryland, WXM 42 Hagerstown, Maryland, WXM 73 Moorefield, West Virginia, WXM 43 Frostburg, Maryland, KZZ 28 Charlottesville, Covesville, Virginia, WZ 25 27 Fredericksburg, Virginia, WNG 736 Washington, D.C. / Silver Spring, Maryland. The 3 a.m. observation in Washington. At Reagan National Airport, cloudy skies. The temperature was 77 degrees Fahrenheit, or 25 degrees Celsius. Dew point 62. Humidity was 59%.
Winds were northwest at 6 miles an hour and the barometric pressure was 29.96 inches or 1,014.5 millibars, and rising. Now for some observations from the surrounding area. At BWI Marshall Airport, mostly cloudy skies. Temperature 74. Winds northwest at 3 miles an hour. At Charlottesville, fair skies. 65. At Dulles Airport, mostly cloudy. Temperature 72 degrees. Winds calm. At Fredericksburg, mostly cloudy. Temperature 73. At Martinsburg, fair skies. 67. Winds calm. At Norfolk, cloudy. Temperature 75 degrees. At Ocean City, fair skies. It was 67 degrees. At Pawtuxet River Naval Air Station, fair. Temperature 68. At Quantico, mostly cloudy skies. Temperature 74. Winds west at 7 miles an hour. For Richmond, cloudy skies. It was 76. At Roanoke, fair. Temperature 64 degrees. At Winchester, fair. Temperature 59. At New York, fair skies. 69. At Philadelphia, mostly cloudy skies. 72. At Raleigh, fair skies. 66. Now for a few observations on the waters. At Washington Channel, the wind was north at 3 knots, and the water temperature was 81 degrees. At Piney Point, the wind was west at 5 knots. At Thomas Point, the temperature was 75 degrees. Wind northwest, at 8 knots. The latest river levels in the Potomac, Shenandoah, and Rappahannock basins are as follows. All reports are current as of 1 a.m. and are measured in feet. For Potomac River at Shepherdstown, 2.1. Potomac River at Point of Rocks, 1.4. Potomac River at Edwards Ferry, 3.8. Potomac River at Little Falls, 2.9. North Fork Shenandoah River near Strasburg, 1.8. South Fork Shenandoah River at Front Royal, 1.2. Shenandoah River at Millville, 1.6. Rappahannock River at Remington, 2.9. Rappahannock River above Fredericksburg, 2.2. Rapidan River near Culpeper, 0.5. Opeckin Creek near Martinsburg, 2.0. Seneca Creek at Dawsonville, 2.0. Goose Creek near Leesburg, 1.0. Monocacy River at Frederick, 1.9. Here is a look at the weather features that will affect the region over the next several days. Weak high pressure will slowly build in from the west as low pressure gradually moves away from New England. The next low pressure system and associated potential for rain and thunderstorms will approach from the Ohio Valley late Saturday into Sunday. Additional shower and thunderstorm chances are expected to continue through early next week as additional disturbances pulse through. Now for the official National Weather Service forecast for the Washington metro area and the surrounding KHB listening area. Rest of tonight, mostly clear. Lows around 70 in the downtown areas, mid-60s in the suburbs. Northwest winds around 5 miles an hour. Friday, sunny. Highs in the upper 80s. Northwest winds around 5 miles an hour. Friday night, partly cloudy. Lows in the upper 60s. South winds around 5 miles an hour. Saturday, mostly sunny. Highs around 90. South winds 5 to 10 miles an hour. Saturday night, mostly cloudy. Lows in the lower 70s. South winds 5 to 10 miles an hour with gusts up to 20 miles an hour. Sunday, mostly cloudy with showers likely and a chance of thunderstorms. Highs in the mid-80s. Lows around 70. Chance of rain 70%. Monday, mostly cloudy with a chance of showers and thunderstorms. Highs in the lower 80s. Lows in the upper 60s. Chance of rain 50%. Tuesday, partly cloudy. A chance of showers. Highs in the mid-80s. Lows in the upper 60s. Chance of rain 40%. Wednesday, partly cloudy. A chance of showers and thunderstorms. Highs in the upper 80s. Lows in the lower 70s. Chance of rain 40%.
Thursday, partly cloudy. A chance of showers and thunderstorms. Highs around 90. Lows in the lower 70s. Chance of rain 30%. This hazardous weather outlook is for the Maryland portion of the Chesapeake Bay, Tidal Potomac River, and I-95 corridor through Central Maryland, Northern Virginia, and District of Columbia. Day 1, tonight. No hazardous weather is expected at this time. Days 2 through 7, Friday through Wednesday. No hazardous weather is expected at this time. Spotter information statement, spotter activation is not expected at this time. Now for the National Weather Service marine forecast for the Chesapeake Bay from Sandy Point to North Beach, rest of tonight, northwest winds 5 knots. Waves less than 1 foot. Friday, north winds around 5 knots. Waves 1 foot. Friday night, south winds 5 to 10 knots. Waves 1 foot. Saturday, south winds 5 knots, increasing to 10 to 15 knots with gusts to 25 knots in the afternoon. Waves 1 foot, building to 3 feet in the afternoon. Saturday night, south winds 15 to 20 knots with gusts to 25 knots. Waves 3 feet. Sunday, south winds 5 to 10 knots, increasing to 15 to 20 knots in the afternoon and evening, then diminishing to 5 to 10 knots after midnight. Waves 2 to 3 feet. A chance of showers and thunderstorms until midnight. Showers likely with a chance of thunderstorms after midnight. Winds and waves higher and visibilities lower in and near thunderstorms. 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NOAA Weather Radio transmissions from National Weather Service Baltimore, Washington will be down Thursday afternoon. Due to system maintenance at National Weather Service Baltimore, Washington, all NWR transmissions from our office will be down between approximately 2:00 and 5 p.m. on Thursday afternoon. This includes the following NWR stations: KHP 36 Manassas, Virginia, KIC 83 Pikesville, Maryland, WXM 42 Hagerstown, Maryland, WXM 73 Moorefield, West Virginia, WXM 43 Frostburg, Maryland, KZZ 28 Charlottesville, Coveville, Virginia, WZ 25 27 Fredericksburg, Virginia, WNG 736 Washington, D.C./Silver Spring, Maryland. The current time is 3:47 a.m. Eastern Daylight Time. The 3 a.m. observation in Washington. At Reagan National Airport, cloudy skies. The temperature was 77 degrees Fahrenheit, or 25 degrees Celsius. Dew point 62. Humidity was 59%. Winds were northwest at 6 miles an hour and the barometric pressure was 29.96 inches or 1,014.5 millibars, and rising. Now for some observations from the surrounding area. At BWI Marshall Airport, mostly cloudy skies. Temperature 74. Winds northwest at 3 miles an hour. At Charlottesville, fair skies. 65. At Dulles Airport, mostly cloudy. Temperature 72 degrees. Winds calm. At Fredericksburg, mostly cloudy. Temperature 73. At Martinsburg, fair skies. 67. Winds calm. At Norfolk, cloudy. Temperature 75 degrees. At Ocean City, fair skies. It was 67 degrees. At Pawtuxet River Naval Air Station, fair. Temperature 68. At Quantico, mostly cloudy skies. Temperature 74. Winds west at 7 miles an hour. For Richmond, cloudy skies. It was 76. At Roanoke, fair. Temperature 64 degrees. At Winchester, fair. Temperature 59. At New York, fair skies. 69. At Philadelphia, mostly cloudy skies. 72. At Raleigh, fair skies. 66. Now for a few observations on the waters. At Washington Channel, the wind was north at 3 knots, and the water temperature was 81 degrees. At Piney Point, the wind was west at 5 knots. At Thomas Point, the temperature was 75 degrees.
Wind northwest at 8 knots. The marine forecast for the coastal waters from Fenwick Island to Chincoteague and out 20 nautical miles. Overnight, northeast winds 5 knots, becoming south, then becoming west.

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Wave detail, south 2 feet at 3 seconds and southeast 2 feet at 7 seconds. Saturday night, south winds 10 to 15 knots. Seas 2 to 3 feet. Wave detail, south 2 feet at 4 seconds and south 2 feet at 7 seconds. Sunday, south winds 10 to 15 knots with gusts up to 20 knots. Seas 2 to 3 feet. Sunday night, south winds 15 to 20 knots with gusts up to 25 knots. Seas 3 to 4 feet, occasionally to 6 feet. A chance of showers and thunderstorms. Monday, southwest winds 10 to 15 knots with gusts up to 20 knots. Seas 3 to 4 feet, occasionally to 6 feet. Showers likely with a chance of thunderstorms. Monday night, south winds 5 to 10 knots. Seas 3 to 4 feet, occasionally to 6 feet. A chance of showers and thunderstorms. Winds and seas higher and near thunderstorms. Here is a look at the weather features that will affect the region over the next several days. Weak high pressure will slowly build in from the west as low pressure gradually moves away from New England. The next low pressure system and associated potential for rain and thunderstorms will approach from the Ohio Valley late Saturday into Sunday. Additional shower and thunderstorm chances are expected to continue through early next week as additional disturbances pulse through. Now for the official National Weather Service forecast for the Washington metro area and the surrounding KHB listening area. Overnight, mostly clear. Lows around 70 in the downtown areas, mid-60s in the suburbs. Northwest winds around 5 miles an hour. Friday, sunny. Highs in the upper 80s. Northwest winds around 5 miles an hour. Friday night, mostly clear until midnight, then becoming partly cloudy. Lows in the upper 60s. South winds around 5 miles an hour. Saturday, mostly sunny. Highs around 90. South winds 5 to 10 miles an hour. Saturday night, mostly cloudy. Lows in the lower 70s. South winds 5 to 10 miles an hour with gusts up to 20 miles an hour. Sunday through Monday, showers likely and a chance of thunderstorms. Highs in the mid-80s. Lows in the upper 60s. Chance of rain 70%. Tuesday through Wednesday, mostly cloudy with a chance of showers and thunderstorms. Highs in the upper 80s. Lows around 70. Chance of rain 50%. Thursday, partly cloudy. A chance of showers. Highs in the upper 80s. Lows in the lower 70s. Chance of rain 50%. This hazardous weather outlook is for the Maryland portion of the Chesapeake Bay, tidal Potomac River, and I-95 corridor through central Maryland, northern Virginia, and District of Columbia. Day 1, today and tonight. No hazardous weather is expected at this time. Days 2 through 7, Saturday through Thursday. No hazardous weather is expected at this time. Spotter information statement, spotter activation is not expected at this time. Now for the National Weather Service marine forecast for the Chesapeake Bay from Sandy Point to North Beach, overnight, north winds 5 knots. Waves flat. Friday, north winds around 5 knots. Waves 1 foot. Friday night, south winds 5 to 10 knots. Waves 1 foot. Saturday, south winds 5 knots, increasing to 10 to 15 knots with gusts to 25 knots in the afternoon. Waves 1 foot, building to 3 feet in the afternoon. Saturday night, south winds 15 to 20 knots with gusts to 25 knots. Waves 3 feet. Sunday, south winds 15 to 20 knots. Waves 2 to 3 feet. Showers likely with a chance of thunderstorms through the night. Winds and waves higher and visibilities lower in and near thunderstorms. Now for the National Weather Service marine forecast for the tidal Potomac from Key Bridge to Smith Point, overnight, northwest winds 5 knots. Waves less than 1 foot. Friday, northwest winds around 5 knots. Waves 1 foot. Friday night, south winds 5 to 10 knots. Waves 1 foot. Saturday, south winds around 5 knots, increasing to 10 to 15 knots with gusts to 20 knots in the afternoon. Waves 1 to 2 feet. Saturday night, south winds 10 to 15 knots with gusts to 20 knots. Waves 2 feet. Sunday, south winds 10 to

50 knots. Waves 1 to 2 feet. Showers likely with a chance of thunderstorms through the night. Winds and waves higher and visibilities lower in and near thunderstorms. The marine forecast for the coastal waters from Fenwick Island to Chincoteague and out 20 nautical miles. Today, northwest winds 5 knots, becoming southeast early this afternoon, then becoming south late. Seas around 2 feet. Wave detail, south 2 feet at 7 seconds. Tonight, south winds 5 to 10 knots. Seas around 2 feet. Wave detail, southeast 2 feet at 8 seconds. Saturday, south winds 5 to 10 knots. Gusts up to 15 knots in the afternoon. Seas around 2 feet. Wave detail, south 2 feet at 3 seconds and southeast 2 feet at 7 seconds. Saturday night, south winds 10 to 15 knots. Seas 2 to 3 feet. Wave detail, south 3 feet at 7 seconds and south 2 feet at 3 seconds. Sunday, south winds 10 to 15 knots. Seas 2 to 3 feet. Wave detail, southeast 2 feet at 8 seconds and south 1 foot at 4 seconds. Sunday night, south winds 15 to 20 knots with gusts up to 25 knots. Seas 3 to 4 feet, occasionally to 6 feet. Wave detail, south 4 feet at 7 seconds. A chance of thunderstorms. A chance of showers in the evening, then showers likely after midnight. Monday, south winds 15 to 20 knots with gusts up to 25 knots. Seas 3 to 4 feet, occasionally to 6 feet. Showers likely with a chance of thunderstorms. Monday night, southwest winds 10 to 15 knots with gusts up to 20 knots. Seas 3 to 4 feet, occasionally to 6 feet. A chance of showers and thunderstorms. Tuesday, south winds 5 to 10 knots. Gusts up to 15 knots in the afternoon. Seas around 3 feet. A chance of thunderstorms in the morning. A chance of showers. Tuesday night, south winds 5 to 10 knots. Gusts up to 15 knots in the evening. Seas around 3 feet. Winds and seas higher in and near thunderstorms. The Northern Virginia Mountain Forecast for elevations above 2,000 feet including the Skyline Drive. Overnight, clear. Lows in the upper 50s. Friday, sunny. Patchy fog in the morning. Highs in the lower 80s. Friday night, mostly clear in the evening, then becoming partly cloudy. Lows in the lower 60s. Saturday, partly sunny. Highs in the lower 80s. Sunday, mostly cloudy. Showers likely with a chance of thunderstorms through the night. Lows in the mid-60s. Highs in the upper 70s. Monday, a chance of showers through the day, then showers likely with a chance of thunderstorms through the night. Lows in the mid-60s. Highs in the upper 70s. Tuesday, mostly cloudy. A chance of showers and thunderstorms through the night. Lows in the lower 60s. Highs in the upper 70s. 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NOAA Weather Radio transmissions from National Weather Service Baltimore, Washington will be down Thursday afternoon. Due to system maintenance at National Weather Service Baltimore, Washington, all NWR transmissions from our office will be down between approximately 2:00 and 5 p.m. on Thursday afternoon. This includes the following NWR stations: KHP 36 Manassas, Virginia, KIC 83 Pikesville, Maryland, WXM 42 Hagerstown, Maryland, WXM 73 Moorefield, West Virginia, WXM 43 Frostburg, Maryland, KZZ 28 Charlottesville, Covesville, Virginia, WZ 25 27 Fredericksburg, Virginia, WNG 736 Washington, D.C. / Silver Spring, Maryland. The latest river levels in the Potomac, Shenandoah, and Rappahannock basins are as follows. All reports are current as of 1 a.m. and are measured in feet. For Potomac River at Shepherdstown, 2.1. Potomac River at Point of Rocks, 1.4. Potomac River at Edwards Ferry, 3.8. Potomac River at Little Falls, 2.9. North Fork Shenandoah River near Strasburg, 1.8. South Fork Shenandoah River at Front Royal, 1.2.
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Rapidan River near Culpeper, 0.5. Opeckham Creek near Martinsburg, 2.0. 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Monocacy River at Frederick, 1.9. The 3 a.m. observation in Washington. At Reagan National Airport, cloudy skies. The temperature was 77 degrees Fahrenheit, or 25 degrees Celsius. Dew point 62. Humidity was 59%. Winds were northwest at 6 miles an hour and the barometric pressure was 29.96 inches or 1014.5 millibars, and rising. Now for some observations from the surrounding area. At BWI Marshall Airport, mostly cloudy skies. Temperature 74. Winds northwest at 3 miles an hour. At Charlottesville, fair skies. 65. At Dulles Airport, mostly cloudy. Temperature 72 degrees. Winds calm. At Fredericksburg, mostly cloudy. Temperature 73. At Martinsburg, fair skies. 67. Winds calm. At Norfolk, cloudy. Temperature 75 degrees. At Ocean City, fair skies. It was 67 degrees. At Pawtuxent River Naval Air Station, fair. Temperature 68. At Quantico, mostly cloudy skies. Temperature 74. Winds west at 7 miles an hour. For Richmond, cloudy skies. It was 76. At Roanoke, fair. Temperature 64 degrees. At Winchester, fair. Temperature 59. At New York, fair skies. 69. At Philadelphia, mostly cloudy skies. 72. At Raleigh, fair skies. 66. Now for a few observations on the waters. At Washington Channel, the wind was north at 3 knots, and the water temperature was 81 degrees. At Piney Point, the wind was west at 5 knots. At Thomas Point, the temperature was 75 degrees. Wind northwest at 8 knots. The current time is 4:03 a.m. Eastern Daylight Time. Here is a look at the weather features that will affect the region over the next several days. Weak high pressure will slowly build in from the west as low pressure gradually moves away from New England. The next low pressure system and associated potential for rain and thunderstorms will approach from the Ohio Valley late Saturday into Sunday. Additional shower and thunderstorm chances are expected to continue through early next week as additional disturbances pulse through. Now for the official National Weather Service forecast for the Washington metro area and the surrounding KHB listening area. Overnight, mostly clear. Lows around 70 in the downtown areas, mid-60s in the suburbs. Northwest winds around 5 miles an hour. Friday, sunny. Highs in the upper 80s. Northwest winds around 5 miles an hour. Friday night, mostly clear until midnight, then becoming partly cloudy. Lows in the upper 60s. South winds around 5 miles an hour. Saturday, mostly sunny. Highs around 90. South winds 5 to 10 miles an hour. Saturday night, mostly cloudy. Lows in the lower 70s. South winds 5 to 10 miles an hour with gusts up to 20 miles an hour. Sunday through Monday, showers likely and a chance of thunderstorms. Highs in the mid-80s. Lows in the upper 60s. Chance of rain 70%. Tuesday through Wednesday, mostly cloudy with a chance of showers and thunderstorms. Highs in the upper 80s. Lows around 70. Chance of rain 50%. Thursday, partly cloudy. A chance of showers. Highs in the upper 80s. Lows in the lower 70s. Chance of rain 50%. This hazardous weather outlook is for the Maryland portion of the Chesapeake Bay, tidal Potomac River, and I-95 corridor through central Maryland, northern Virginia, and District of Columbia. Day 1, today and tonight. No hazardous weather is expected at this time. Days 2 through 7, Saturday through Thursday.
No hazardous weather is expected at this time. Spotter information statement. Spotter activation is not expected at this time. Now for the National Weather Service marine forecast for the Chesapeake Bay from Sandy Point to North Beach. Overnight, north winds 5 knots. Waves flat. Friday, north winds around 5 knots. Waves 1 foot. Friday night, south winds 5 to 10 knots. Waves 1 foot. Saturday, south winds 5 knots, increasing to 10 to 15 knots with gusts to 25 knots in the afternoon. Waves 1 foot, building to 3 feet in the afternoon. Saturday night, south winds 15 to 20 knots with gusts to 25 knots. Waves 3 feet. Sunday, south winds 15 to 20 knots. Waves 2 to 3 feet. Showers likely with a chance of thunderstorms through the night. Winds and waves higher and visibilities lower in and near thunderstorms. Now for the National Weather Service marine forecast for the tidal Potomac from Key Bridge to Smith Point. Overnight, northwest winds 5 knots. Waves less than 1 foot. Friday, northwest winds around 5 knots. Waves 1 foot. Friday night, south winds 5 to 10 knots. Waves 1 foot. Saturday, south winds around 5 knots, increasing to 10 to 15 knots with gusts to 20 knots in the afternoon. Waves 1 to 2 feet. Saturday night, south winds 10 to 15 knots with gusts to 20 knots. Waves 2 feet. Sunday, south winds 10 to 15 knots. Waves 1 to 2 feet. Showers likely with a chance of thunderstorms through the night. Winds and waves higher and visibilities lower in and near thunderstorms. The Northern Virginia Mountain forecast for elevations above 2,000 feet including the Skyline Drive. Overnight, clear. Lows in the upper 50s. Friday, sunny. Patchy fog in the morning. Highs in the lower 80s. Friday night, mostly clear in the evening, then becoming partly cloudy. Lows in the lower 60s. Saturday, partly sunny. Highs in the lower 80s. Sunday, mostly cloudy. Showers likely with a chance of thunderstorms through the night. Lows in the mid-60s. Highs in the upper 70s. Monday, a chance of showers through the day, then showers likely with a chance of thunderstorms through the night. Lows in the mid-60s. Highs in the upper 70s. Tuesday, mostly cloudy. A chance of showers and thunderstorms through the night. Lows in the lower 60s. Highs in the upper 70s. 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NOAA Weather Radio transmissions from National Weather Service Baltimore, Washington will be down Thursday afternoon. Due to system maintenance at National Weather Service Baltimore, Washington, all NWR transmissions from our office will be down between approximately 2:00 and 5 p.m. on Thursday afternoon. This includes the following NWR stations: KHP 36 Manassas, Virginia, KIC 83 Pikesville, Maryland, WXM 42 Hagerstown, Maryland, WXM 73 Moorefield, West Virginia, WXM 43 Frostburg, Maryland, KZZ 28 Charlottesville, Covesville, Virginia, WZ 25 27 Fredericksburg, Virginia, WNG 736 Washington, D.C. /Silver Spring, Maryland. The 3 a.m. observation in Washington. At Reagan National Airport, cloudy skies. The temperature was 77 degrees Fahrenheit, or 25 degrees Celsius. Dew point 62. Humidity was 59%. Winds were northwest at 6 miles an hour and the barometric pressure was 29.96 inches or 1014.5 millibars, and rising. Now for some observations from the surrounding area. At BWI Marshall Airport, mostly cloudy skies. Temperature 74. Winds northwest at 3 miles an hour. At Charlottesville, fair skies. 65. At Dulles Airport, mostly cloudy. Temperature 72 degrees. Winds calm. At Fredericksburg, mostly cloudy. Temperature 73. At Martinsburg, fair skies. 67. Winds calm. At Norfolk, cloudy.
temperature 75 degrees. At Ocean City, fair skies. It was 67 degrees. At Pawtuxet River Naval Air Station, fair. Temperature 68. At Quantico, mostly cloudy skies. Temperature 74. Winds west at 7 miles an hour. For Richmond, cloudy skies. It was 76. At Roanoke, fair. Temperature 64 degrees. At Winchester, fair. Temperature 59. At New York, fair skies. 69. At Philadelphia, mostly cloudy skies. 72. At Raleigh, fair skies. 66. Now for a few observations on the waters. At Washington Channel, the wind was north at 3 knots, and the water temperature was 81 degrees. At Piney Point, the wind was west at 5 knots. At Thomas Point, the temperature was 75 degrees. Wind northwest at 8 knots. The 4 a.m. observation in Washington. At Reagan National Airport, partly cloudy skies. The temperature was 74 degrees Fahrenheit, or 23 degrees Celsius. Dew point 62. Humidity was 66%. Winds were north at 3 miles an hour and the barometric pressure was 29.96 inches or 1014.5 millibars, and steady. Now for some observations from the surrounding area. At BWI Marshall Airport, mostly cloudy skies. Temperature 72. Winds west at 3 miles an hour. At Charlottesville, fair skies. 65. At Dulles Airport, partly cloudy. Temperature 68 degrees. Winds west at 3 miles an hour. At Fredericksburg, mostly cloudy. Temperature 72. At Martinsburg, fair skies. 62. Winds calm. At Norfolk, cloudy. Temperature 76 degrees. At Ocean City, mostly cloudy skies. It was 69 degrees. For Richmond, mostly cloudy skies. It was 75. At Roanoke, fair. Temperature 61 degrees. At Winchester, fair. Temperature 61. At New York, fair skies. 68. At Philadelphia, cloudy skies. 72. At Raleigh, fair skies. 66. Now for a few observations on the waters. At Washington Channel, the wind was northwest at 3 knots, and the water temperature was 81 degrees. At Piney Point, the wind was west at 6 knots. At Thomas Point, the temperature was 75 degrees. Wind northwest at 6 knots. Here is a look at the weather features that will affect the region over the next several days. Weak high pressure will slowly build in from the west as low pressure gradually moves away from New England. The next low pressure system and associated potential for rain and thunderstorms will approach from the Ohio Valley late Saturday into Sunday. Additional shower and thunderstorm chances are expected to continue through early next week as additional disturbances pulse through. Now for the official National Weather Service forecast for the Washington metro area and the surrounding KHB listening area. Overnight, mostly clear. Lows around 70 in the downtown areas, mid-60s in the suburbs. Northwest winds around 5 miles an hour. Friday, sunny. Highs in the upper 80s. Northwest winds around 5 miles an hour. Friday night, mostly clear until midnight, then becoming partly cloudy. Lows in the upper 60s. South winds around 5 miles an hour. Saturday, mostly sunny. Highs around 90. South winds 5 to 10 miles an hour. Saturday night, mostly cloudy. Lows in the lower 70s. South winds 5 to 10 miles an hour with gusts up to 20 miles an hour. Sunday through Monday, showers likely and a chance of thunderstorms. Highs in the mid-80s. Lows in the upper 60s. Chance of rain 70%. Tuesday through Wednesday, mostly cloudy with a chance of showers and thunderstorms. Highs in the upper 80s. Lows around 70. Chance of rain 50%. Thursday, partly cloudy. A chance of showers. Highs in the upper 80s. Lows in the lower 70s.
chance of rain 50%. This hazardous weather outlook is for the Maryland portion of the Chesapeake Bay, tidal Potomac River, and I-95 corridor through central Maryland, northern Virginia, and District of Columbia. Day 1, today and tonight. No hazardous weather is expected at this time. Days 2 through 7, Saturday through Thursday. No hazardous weather is expected at this time. Spotter information statement, spotter activation is not expected at this time. Now for the National Weather Service marine forecast for the Chesapeake Bay from Sandy Point to North Beach, overnight, north winds 5 knots. Waves flat. Friday, north winds around 5 knots. Waves 1 foot. Friday night, south winds 5 to 10 knots. Waves 1 foot. Saturday, south winds 5 knots, increasing to 10 to 15 knots with gusts to 25 knots in the afternoon. Waves 1 foot, building to 3 feet in the afternoon. Saturday night, south winds 15 to 20 knots with gusts to 25 knots. Waves 3 feet. Sunday, south winds 15 to 20 knots. Waves 2 to 3 feet. Showers likely with a chance of thunderstorms through the night. Winds and waves higher and visibilities lower in and near thunderstorms. Now for the National Weather Service marine forecast for the tidal Potomac from Key Bridge to Smith Point, overnight, northwest winds 5 knots. Waves less than 1 foot. Friday, northwest winds around 5 knots. Waves 1 foot. Friday night, south winds 5 to 10 knots. Waves 1 foot. Saturday, south winds around 5 knots, increasing to 10 to 15 knots with gusts to 20 knots in the afternoon. Waves 1 to 2 feet. Saturday night, south winds 10 to 15 knots with gusts to 20 knots. Waves 2 feet. Sunday, south winds 10 to 15 knots. Waves 1 to 2 feet. Showers likely with a chance of thunderstorms through the night. Winds and waves higher and visibilities lower in and near thunderstorms. The current time is 4:17 a.m. Eastern Daylight Time. The Northern Virginia Mountain forecast for elevations above 2,000 feet including the Skyline Drive. Overnight, clear. Lows in the upper 50s. Friday, sunny. Patchy fog in the morning. Highs in the lower 80s. Friday night, mostly clear in the evening, then becoming partly cloudy. Lows in the lower 60s. Saturday, partly sunny. Highs in the lower 80s. Sunday, mostly cloudy. Showers likely with a chance of thunderstorms through the night. Lows in the mid-60s. Highs in the upper 70s. Monday, a chance of showers through the day, then showers likely with a chance of thunderstorms through the night. Lows in the mid-60s. Highs in the upper 70s. Tuesday, mostly cloudy. A chance of showers and thunderstorms through the night. Lows in the lower 60s. Highs in the upper 70s. 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NOAA Weather Radio transmissions from National Weather Service Baltimore, Washington will be down Thursday afternoon. Due to system maintenance at National Weather Service Baltimore, Washington, all NWR transmissions from our office will be down between approximately 2:00 and 5 p.m. on Thursday afternoon. This includes the following NWR stations: KHP 36 Manassas, Virginia, KIC 83 Pikesville, Maryland, WXM 42 Hagerstown, Maryland, WXM 73 Moorefield, West Virginia, WXM 43 Frostburg, Maryland, KZZ 28 Charlottesville, Covesville, Virginia, WZ 25 27 Fredericksburg, Virginia, WNG 736 Washington, D.C. /Silver Spring, Maryland. The latest river levels in the Potomac, Shenandoah, and Rappahannock basins are as follows. All reports are current as of 1 a.m. and are measured in feet. For Potomac River at Shepherdstown, 2.1. Potomac River at Point of Rocks, 1.4. Potomac River at Edwards Ferry, 3.8. Potomac River at Little Falls, 2.9. North Fork Shenandoah River near Strasburg, 1.8. South Fork Shenandoah River at Front Royal, 1.2. Shenandoah River at Millville,
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Rappahannock River at Remington, 2.9. Rappahannock River above Fredericksburg, 2.2. Rapidan River near Culpeper, 0.5. Opeckham Creek near Martinsburg, 2.0. Seneca Creek at Dawsonville, 2.0. Goose Creek near Leesburg, 1.0. Monocacy River at Frederick, 1.9. The 4 a.m. observation in Washington. At Reagan National Airport, partly cloudy skies. The temperature was 74 degrees Fahrenheit, or 23 degrees Celsius. Dew point 62. Humidity was 66%. Winds were north at 3 miles an hour and the barometric pressure was 29.96 inches or 1014.5 millibars, and steady. Now for some observations from the surrounding area. At BWI Marshall Airport, mostly cloudy skies. Temperature 72. Winds west at 3 miles an hour. At Charlottesville, fair skies. 65. At Dulles Airport, partly cloudy. Temperature 68 degrees. Winds west at 3 miles an hour. At Fredericksburg, mostly cloudy. Temperature 72. At Martinsburg, fair skies. 62. Winds calm. At Norfolk, cloudy. Temperature 76 degrees. At Ocean City, mostly cloudy skies. It was 69 degrees. For Richmond, mostly cloudy skies. It was 75. At Roanoke, fair. Temperature 61 degrees. At Winchester, fair. Temperature 61. At New York, fair skies. 68. At Philadelphia, cloudy skies. 72. At Raleigh, fair skies. 66. Now for a few observations on the waters. At Washington Channel, the wind was northwest at 3 knots, and the water temperature was 81 degrees. At Piney Point, the wind was west at 6 knots. At Thomas Point, the temperature was 75 degrees. Wind northwest at 6 knots. Here is a look at the weather features that will affect the region over the next several days. Weak high pressure will slowly build in from the west as low pressure gradually moves away from New England. The next low pressure system and associated potential for rain and thunderstorms will approach from the Ohio Valley late Saturday into Sunday. Additional shower and thunderstorm chances are expected to continue through early next week as additional disturbances pulse through. Now for the official National Weather Service forecast for the Washington metro area and the surrounding KHB listening area. Overnight, mostly clear. Lows around 70 in the downtown areas, mid-60s in the suburbs. Northwest winds around 5 miles an hour. Friday, sunny. Highs in the upper 80s. Northwest winds around 5 miles an hour. Friday night, mostly clear until midnight, then becoming partly cloudy. Lows in the upper 60s. South winds around 5 miles an hour. Saturday, mostly sunny. Highs around 90. South winds 5 to 10 miles an hour. Saturday night, mostly cloudy. Lows in the lower 70s. South winds 5 to 10 miles an hour with gusts up to 20 miles an hour. Sunday through Monday, showers likely and a chance of thunderstorms. Highs in the mid 80s. Lows in the upper 60s. Chance of rain 70%. Tuesday through Wednesday, mostly cloudy with a chance of showers and thunderstorms. Highs in the upper 80s. Lows around 70. Chance of rain 50%. Thursday, partly cloudy. A chance of showers. Highs in the upper 80s. Lows in the lower 70s. Chance of rain 50%. This hazardous weather outlook is for the Maryland portion of the Chesapeake Bay, tidal Potomac River, and I-95 corridor through central Maryland, northern Virginia, and District of Columbia. Day 1, today and tonight. No hazardous weather is expected at this time. Days 2 through 7, Saturday through Thursday. No hazardous weather is expected at this time. Spotter information statement, spotter activation is not expected at this time. Now for the National Weather Service marine forecast for the Chesapeake Bay from Sandy Point to North Beach, overnight, north winds 5 knots. Waves flat.
Friday, north winds around 5 knots. Waves 1 foot. Friday night, south winds 5 to 10 knots. Waves 1 foot. Saturday, south winds 5 knots, increasing to 10 to 15 knots with gusts to 25 knots in the afternoon. Waves 1 foot, building to 3 feet in the afternoon. Saturday night, south winds 15 to 20 knots with gusts to 25 knots. Waves 3 feet. Sunday, south winds 15 to 20 knots. Waves 2 to 3 feet. Showers likely with a chance of thunderstorms through the night. Winds and waves higher and visibilities lower in and near thunderstorms. Now for the National Weather Service marine forecast for the tidal Potomac from Key Bridge to Smith Point. Overnight, northwest winds 5 knots. Waves less than 1 foot. Friday, northwest winds around 5 knots. Waves 1 foot. Friday night, south winds 5 to 10 knots. Waves 1 foot. Saturday, south winds around 5 knots, increasing to 10 to 15 knots with gusts to 20 knots in the afternoon. Waves 1 to 2 feet. Saturday night, south winds 10 to 15 knots with gusts to 20 knots. Waves 2 feet. Sunday, south winds 10 to 15 knots. Waves 1 to 2 feet. Showers likely with a chance of thunderstorms through the night. Winds and waves higher and visibilities lower in and near thunderstorms. The Northern Virginia Mountain forecast for elevations above 2,000 feet including the Skyline Drive. Overnight, clear. Lows in the upper 50s. Friday, sunny. Patchy fog in the morning. Highs in the lower 80s. Friday night, mostly clear in the evening, then becoming partly cloudy. Lows in the lower 60s. Saturday, partly sunny. Highs in the lower 80s. Sunday, mostly cloudy. Showers likely with a chance of thunderstorms through the night. Lows in the mid-60s. Highs in the upper 70s. Monday, a chance of showers through the day, then showers likely with a chance of thunderstorms through the night. Lows in the mid-60s. Highs in the upper 70s. Tuesday, mostly cloudy. A chance of showers and thunderstorms through the night. Lows in the lower 60s. Highs in the upper 70s. 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NOAA Weather Radio transmissions from National Weather Service Baltimore, Washington will be down Thursday afternoon. Due to system maintenance at National Weather Service Baltimore, Washington, all NWR transmissions from our office will be down between approximately 2:00 and 5 p.m. on Thursday afternoon. This includes the following NWR stations: KHP 36 Manassas, Virginia, KIC 83 Pikesville, Maryland, WXM 42 Hagerstown, Maryland, WXM 73 Moorefield, West Virginia, WXM 43 Frostburg, Maryland, KZZ 28 Charlottesville, Covesville, Virginia, WZ 25 27 Fredericksburg, Virginia, WNG 736 Washington, D.C. / Silver Spring, Maryland. The 4 a.m. observation in Washington. At Reagan National Airport, partly cloudy skies. The temperature was 74 degrees Fahrenheit, or 23 degrees Celsius. Dew point 62. Humidity was 66%. Winds were north at 3 miles an hour and the barometric pressure was 29.96 inches or 1,014.5 millibars, and steady. Now for some observations from the surrounding area. At BWI Marshall Airport, mostly cloudy skies. Temperature 72. Winds west at 3 miles an hour. At Charlottesville, fair skies. 65. At Dulles Airport, partly cloudy. Temperature 68 degrees. Winds west at 3 miles an hour. At Fredericksburg, mostly cloudy. Temperature 72. At Martinsburg, fair skies. 62. Winds calm. At Norfolk, cloudy. Temperature 76 degrees. At Ocean City, mostly cloudy skies. It was 69 degrees. For Richmond, mostly cloudy skies. It was 75. At Roanoke, fair. Temperature 61 degrees. At Winchester, fair.
Temperature 61. At New York, fair skies. 68. At Philadelphia, cloudy skies. 72. At Raleigh, fair skies. 66. Now for a few observations on the waters. At Washington Channel, the wind was northwest at 3 knots, and the water temperature was 81 degrees. At Piney Point, the wind was west at 6 knots. At Thomas Point, the temperature was 75 degrees. Wind northwest at 6 knots. Here is a look at the weather features that will affect the region over the next several days. Weak high pressure will slowly build in from the west as low pressure gradually moves away from New England. The next low pressure system and associated potential for rain and thunderstorms will approach from the Ohio Valley late Saturday into Sunday. Additional shower and thunderstorm chances are expected to continue through early next week as additional disturbances pulse through. Now for the official National Weather Service forecast for the Washington metro area and the surrounding KHB listening area. Overnight, mostly clear. Lows around 70 in the downtown areas, mid-60s in the suburbs. Northwest winds around 5 miles an hour. Friday, sunny. Highs in the upper 80s. Northwest winds around 5 miles an hour. Friday night, mostly clear until midnight, then becoming partly cloudy. Lows in the upper 60s. South winds around 5 miles an hour. Saturday, mostly sunny. Highs around 90. South winds 5 to 10 miles an hour. Saturday night, mostly cloudy. Lows in the lower 70s. South winds 5 to 10 miles an hour with gusts up to 20 miles an hour. Sunday through Monday, showers likely and a chance of thunderstorms. Highs in the mid-80s. Lows in the upper 60s. Chance of rain 70%. Tuesday through Wednesday, mostly cloudy with a chance of showers and thunderstorms. Highs in the upper 80s. Lows around 70. Chance of rain 50%. Thursday, partly cloudy. A chance of showers. Highs in the upper 80s. Lows in the lower 70s. Chance of rain 50%. The current time is 4:33 a.m. Eastern Daylight Time. This hazardous weather outlook is for the Maryland portion of the Chesapeake Bay, tidal Potomac River, and I-95 corridor through central Maryland, northern Virginia, and District of Columbia. Day 1, today and tonight. No hazardous weather is expected at this time. Days 2 through 7, Saturday through Thursday. No hazardous weather is expected at this time. Spotter information statement, spotter activation is not expected at this time. Now for the National Weather Service Marine Forecast for the Chesapeake Bay from Sandy Point to North Beach, overnight, north winds 5 knots. Waves flat. Friday, north winds around 5 knots. Waves 1 foot. Friday night, south winds 5 to 10 knots. Waves 1 foot. Saturday, south winds 5 knots, increasing to 10 to 15 knots with gusts to 25 knots in the afternoon. Waves 1 foot. Building to 3 feet in the afternoon. Saturday night, south winds 15 to 20 knots with gusts to 25 knots. Waves 3 feet. Sunday, south winds 15 to 20 knots. Waves 2 to 3 feet. Showers likely with a chance of thunderstorms through the night. Winds and waves higher and visibilities lower in and near thunderstorms. Now for the National Weather Service Marine Forecast for the tidal Potomac from Key Bridge to Smith Point. Overnight, northwest winds 5 knots. Waves less than 1 foot. Friday, northwest winds around 5 knots. Waves 1 foot. Friday night, south winds 5 to 10 knots. Waves 1 foot. Saturday, south winds around 5 knots, increasing to 10 to 15 knots with gusts to 20 knots in the afternoon. Waves 1 to 2 feet. Saturday night, south winds 10 to 15 knots with gusts to 20 knots. Waves 2 feet. Sunday, south winds 10 to 15 knots. Waves 1 to 2 feet. Showers likely with a chance of thunderstorms through the night. Winds and waves higher and visibilities lower in and near thunderstorms. The Northern Virginia Mountain forecast for elevations above 2,000 feet including the Skyline Drive. Overnight, clear.
Lows in the upper 50s. Friday, sunny. Patchy fog in the morning. Highs in the lower 80s. Friday night, mostly clear in the evening, then becoming partly cloudy. Lows in the lower 60s. Saturday, partly sunny. Highs in the lower 80s. Sunday, mostly cloudy. Showers likely with a chance of thunderstorms through the night. Lows in the mid-60s. Highs in the upper 70s. Monday, a chance of showers through the day, then showers likely with a chance of thunderstorms through the night. Lows in the mid-60s. Highs in the upper 70s. Tuesday, mostly cloudy. A chance of showers and thunderstorms through the night. Lows in the lower 60s. Highs in the upper 70s. 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NOAA Weather Radio transmissions from National Weather Service Baltimore, Washington will be down Thursday afternoon. Due to system maintenance at National Weather Service Baltimore, Washington, all NWR transmissions from our office will be down between approximately 2:00 and 5 p.m. on Thursday afternoon. This includes the following NWR stations: KHP 36 Manassas, Virginia, KIC 83 Pikesville, Maryland, WXM 42 Hagerstown, Maryland, WXM 73 Moorefield, West Virginia, WXM 43 Frostburg, Maryland, KZZ 28 Charlottesville, Covesville, Virginia, WZ 25 27 Fredericksburg, Virginia, WNG 736 Washington, D.C. / Silver Spring, Maryland. The 4 a.m. observation in Washington. At Reagan National Airport, partly cloudy skies. The temperature was 74 degrees Fahrenheit, or 23 degrees Celsius. Dew point 62. Humidity was 66%. Winds were north at 3 miles an hour and the barometric pressure was 29.96 inches or 1,014.5 millibars, and steady. Now for some observations from the surrounding area. At BWI Marshall Airport, mostly cloudy skies. Temperature 72. Winds west at 3 miles an hour. At Charlottesville, fair skies. 65. At Dulles Airport, partly cloudy. Temperature 68 degrees. Winds west at 3 miles an hour. At Fredericksburg, mostly cloudy. Temperature 72. At Martinsburg, fair skies. 62. Winds calm. At Norfolk, cloudy. Temperature 76 degrees. At Ocean City, mostly cloudy skies. It was 69 degrees. For Richmond, mostly cloudy skies. It was 75. At Roanoke, fair. Temperature 61 degrees. At Winchester, fair. Temperature 61. At New York, fair skies. 68. At Philadelphia, cloudy skies. 72. At Raleigh, fair skies. 66. Now for a few observations on the waters. At Washington Channel, the wind was northwest at 3 knots, and the water temperature was 81 degrees. At Piney Point, the wind was west at 6 knots. At Thomas Point, the temperature was 75 degrees. Wind northwest at 6 knots. Here is a look at the weather features that will affect the region over the next several days. Weak high pressure will slowly build in from the west as low pressure gradually moves away from New England. The next low pressure system and associated potential for rain and thunderstorms will approach from the Ohio Valley late Saturday into Sunday. Additional shower and thunderstorm chances are expected to continue through early next week as additional disturbances pulse through. Now for the official National Weather Service forecast for the Washington metro area and the surrounding KHB listening area. Overnight, mostly clear. Lows around 70 in the downtown areas, mid-60s in the suburbs. Northwest winds around 5 miles an hour. Friday, sunny. Highs in the upper 80s. Northwest winds around 5 miles an hour. Friday night, mostly clear until midnight, then becoming partly cloudy. Lows in the upper 60s. South winds around 5 miles an hour. Saturday, mostly sunny. Highs around 90.
South winds 5 to 10 miles an hour. Saturday night, mostly cloudy. Lows in the lower 70s. South winds 5 to 10 miles an hour with gusts up to 20 miles an hour. Sunday through Monday, showers likely and a chance of thunderstorms. Highs in the mid-80s. Lows in the upper 60s. Chance of rain 70%. Tuesday through Wednesday, mostly cloudy with a chance of showers and thunderstorms. Highs in the upper 80s. Lows around 70. Chance of rain 50%. Thursday, partly cloudy. A chance of showers. Highs in the upper 80s. Lows in the lower 70s. Chance of rain 50%. The latest river levels in the Potomac, Shenandoah, and Rappahannock basins are as follows. All reports are current as of 1 a.m. and are measured in feet. For Potomac River at Shepherdstown, 2.1. Potomac River at Point of Rocks, 1.4. Potomac River at Edwards Ferry, 3.8. Potomac River at Little Falls, 2.9. North Fork Shenandoah River near Strasburg, 1.8. 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Rapidan River near Culpeper, 0.5. Opeckard Creek near Martinsburg, 2.0. 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This hazardous weather outlook is for the Maryland portion of the Chesapeake Bay, tidal Potomac River, and I-95 corridor through central Maryland, northern Virginia, and District of Columbia. Day 1, today and tonight. No hazardous weather is expected at this time. Days 2 through 7, Saturday through Thursday. No hazardous weather is expected at this time. Spotter information statement, spotter activation is not expected at this time. Now for the National Weather Service marine forecast for the Chesapeake Bay from Sandy Point to North Beach, overnight, north winds 5 knots. Waves flat. Friday, north winds around 5 knots. Waves 1 foot. Friday night, south winds 5 to 10 knots. Waves 1 foot. Saturday, south winds 5 knots, increasing to 10 to 15 knots with gusts to 25 knots in the afternoon. Waves 1 foot, building to 3 feet in the afternoon. Saturday night, south winds 15 to 20 knots with gusts to 25 knots. Waves 3 feet. Sunday, south winds 15 to 20 knots. Waves 2 to 3 feet. Showers likely with a chance of thunderstorms through the night. Winds and waves higher and visibilities lower in and near thunderstorms. Now for the National Weather Service marine forecast for the tidal Potomac from Key Bridge to Smith Point, overnight, northwest winds 5 knots. Waves less than 1 foot. Friday, northwest winds around 5 knots. Waves 1 foot. Friday night, south winds 5 to 10 knots. Waves 1 foot. Saturday, south winds around 5 knots, increasing to 10 to 15 knots with gusts to 20 knots in the afternoon. Waves 1 to 2 feet. Saturday night, south winds 10 to 15 knots with gusts to 20 knots. Waves 2 feet. Sunday, south winds 10 to 15 knots. Waves 1 to 2 feet. Showers likely with a chance of thunderstorms through the night. Winds and waves higher and visibilities lower in and near thunderstorms. The Northern Virginia Mountain forecast for elevations above 2,000 feet including the Skyline Drive. Overnight, clear. Lows in the upper 50s. Friday, sunny. Patchy fog in the morning. Highs in the lower 80s. Friday night, mostly clear in the evening, then becoming partly cloudy. Lows in the lower 60s. Saturday, partly sunny. Highs in the lower 80s. Sunday, mostly cloudy. Showers likely with a chance of thunderstorms through the night. Lows in the mid-60s. Highs in the upper 70s. Monday, a chance of showers through the day, then showers likely with a chance of thunderstorms through the night. Lows in the mid-60s. Highs in the upper 70s. Tuesday, mostly cloudy. A chance of showers and thunderstorms through the night.
Lows in the lower 60s. Highs in the upper 70s. 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NOAA Weather Radio transmissions from National Weather Service Baltimore, Washington will be down Thursday afternoon. Due to system maintenance at National Weather Service Baltimore, Washington, all NWR transmissions from our office will be down between approximately 2:00 and 5 p.m. on Thursday afternoon. This includes the following NWR stations: KHP 36 Manassas, Virginia, KIC 83 Pikesville, Maryland, WXM 42 Hagerstown, Maryland, WXM 73 Moorefield, West Virginia, WXM 43 Frostburg, Maryland, KZZ 28 Charlottesville, Covesville, Virginia, WZ 25 27 Fredericksburg, Virginia, WNG 736 Washington, D.C. / Silver Spring, Maryland. The 4 a.m. observation in Washington. At Reagan National Airport, partly cloudy skies. The temperature was 74 degrees Fahrenheit, or 23 degrees Celsius. Dew point 62. Humidity was 66%. Winds were north at 3 miles an hour and the barometric pressure was 29.96 inches or 1,014.5 millibars, and steady. Now for some observations from the surrounding area. At BWI Marshall Airport, mostly cloudy skies. Temperature 72. Winds west at 3 miles an hour. At Charlottesville, fair skies. 65. At Dulles Airport, partly cloudy. Temperature 68 degrees. Winds west at 3 miles an hour. At Fredericksburg, mostly cloudy. Temperature 72. At Martinsburg, fair skies. 62. Winds calm. At Norfolk, cloudy. Temperature 76 degrees. At Ocean City, mostly cloudy skies. It was 69 degrees. For Richmond, mostly cloudy skies. It was 75. At Roanoke, fair. Temperature 61 degrees. At Winchester, fair. Temperature 61. At New York, fair skies. 68. At Philadelphia, cloudy skies. 72. At Raleigh, fair skies. 66. Now for a few observations on the waters. At Washington Channel, the wind was northwest at 3 knots, and the water temperature was 81 degrees. At Piney Point, the wind was west at 6 knots. At Thomas Point, the temperature was 75 degrees. Wind northwest at 6 knots. The current time is 4:48 a.m. Eastern Daylight Time. Here is a look at the weather features that will affect the region over the next several days. Weak high pressure will slowly build in from the west as low pressure gradually moves away from New England. The next low pressure system and associated potential for rain and thunderstorms will approach from the Ohio Valley late Saturday into Sunday. Additional shower and thunderstorm chances are expected to continue through early next week as additional disturbances pulse through. Now for the official National Weather Service forecast for the Washington metro area and the surrounding KHB listening area. Overnight, mostly clear. Lows around 70 in the downtown areas, mid-60s in the suburbs. Northwest winds around 5 miles an hour. Friday, sunny. Highs in the upper 80s. Northwest winds around 5 miles an hour. Friday night, mostly clear until midnight, then becoming partly cloudy. Lows in the upper 60s. South winds around 5 miles an hour. Saturday, mostly sunny. Highs around 90. South winds 5 to 10 miles an hour. Saturday night, mostly cloudy. Lows in the lower 70s. South winds 5 to 10 miles an hour with gusts up to 20 miles an hour. Sunday through Monday, showers likely and a chance of thunderstorms. Highs in the mid 80s. Lows in the upper 60s. Chance of rain 70%. Tuesday through Wednesday, mostly cloudy with a chance of showers and thunderstorms. Highs in the upper 80s. Lows around 70. Chance of rain 50%. Thursday, partly cloudy. A chance of showers. Highs in the upper 80s.
Lows in the lower 70s. Chance of rain 50%. This hazardous weather outlook.

Today, northwest winds 5 knots, becoming southeast early this afternoon, then becoming south late. Seas around 2 feet. Wave detail, south 2 feet at 7 seconds. Tonight, south winds 5 to 10 knots. Seas around 2 feet. Wave detail, southeast 2 feet at 8 seconds. Saturday, south winds 5 to 10 knots. Gusts up to 15 knots in the afternoon. Seas around 2 feet. Wave detail, south 2 feet at 3 seconds and southeast 2 feet at 7 seconds. Saturday night, south winds 10 to 15 knots. Seas 2 to 3 feet. Wave detail, south 3 feet at 7 seconds and south 2 feet at 3 seconds. Sunday, south winds 10 to 15 knots. Seas 2 to 3 feet. Wave detail, southeast 2 feet at 8 seconds and south 1 foot at 4 seconds. Sunday night, south winds 15 to 20 knots with gusts up to 25 knots. Seas 3 to 4 feet, occasionally to 6 feet. Wave detail, south 4 feet at 7 seconds. A chance of thunderstorms. A chance of showers in the evening, then showers likely after midnight. Monday, south winds 15 to 20 knots with gusts up to 25 knots. Seas 3 to 4 feet, occasionally to 6 feet. Showers likely with a chance of thunderstorms. Monday night, southwest winds 10 to 15 knots with gusts up to 20 knots. Seas 3 to 4 feet, occasionally to 6 feet. A chance of showers and thunderstorms. Tuesday, south winds 5 to 10 knots. Gusts up to 15 knots in the afternoon. Seas around 3 feet. A chance of thunderstorms in the morning. A chance of showers. Tuesday night, south winds 5 to 10 knots. Gusts up to 15 knots in the evening. Seas around 3 feet. Winds and seas higher in and near thunderstorms. Now for the National Weather Service marine forecast for the Chesapeake Bay from Sandy Point to North Beach, overnight, north winds 5 knots. Waves flat. Friday, north winds around 5 knots. Waves 1 foot. Friday night, south winds 5 to 10 knots. Waves 1 foot. Saturday, south winds 5 knots, increasing to 10 to 15 knots with gusts to 25 knots in the afternoon. Waves 1 foot, building to 3 feet in the afternoon. Saturday night, south winds 15 to 20 knots with gusts to 25 knots. Waves 3 feet. Sunday, south winds 15 to 20 knots. Waves 2 to 3 feet. Showers likely with a chance of thunderstorms through the night. Winds and waves higher and visibilities lower in and near thunderstorms. Now for the National Weather Service marine forecast for the tidal Potomac from Key Bridge to Smith Point, overnight, northwest winds 5 knots. Waves less than 1 foot. Friday, northwest winds around 5 knots. Waves 1 foot. Friday night, south winds 5 to 10 knots. Waves 1 foot. Saturday, south winds around 5 knots, increasing to 10 to 15 knots with gusts to 20 knots in the afternoon. Waves 1 to 2 feet. Saturday night, south winds 10 to 15 knots with gusts to 20 knots. Waves 2 feet. Sunday, south winds 10 to 15 knots. Waves 1 to 2 feet. Showers likely with a chance of thunderstorms through the night. Winds and waves higher and visibilities lower in and near thunderstorms. The Northern Virginia Mountain forecast for elevations above 2,000 feet including the Skyline Drive. Overnight, clear. Lows in the upper 50s. Friday, sunny. Patchy fog in the morning. Highs in the lower 80s. Friday night, mostly clear in the evening, then becoming partly cloudy. Lows in the lower 60s. Saturday, partly sunny. Highs in the lower 80s. Sunday, mostly cloudy. Showers likely with a chance of thunderstorms through the night. Lows in the mid-60s. Highs in the upper 70s. Monday, a chance of showers through the day, then showers likely with a chance of thunderstorms through the night. Lows in the mid-60s. Highs in the upper 70s. Tuesday, mostly cloudy. A chance of showers and thunderstorms through the night. Lows in the lower 60s. Highs in the upper 70s. 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

Sterling, Virginia, and transmitting on a frequency of 162.550 MHz from an antenna located in Manassas, Virginia. NOAA Weather Radio transmissions from National Weather Service Baltimore, Washington will be down Thursday afternoon. Due to system maintenance at National Weather Service Baltimore, Washington, all NWR transmissions from our office will be down between approximately 2:00 and 5 p.m. on Thursday afternoon. 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The 4 a.m. observation in Washington. At Reagan National Airport, partly cloudy skies. The temperature was 74 degrees Fahrenheit, or 23 degrees Celsius. Dew point 62. Humidity was 66%. Winds were north at 3 miles an hour and the barometric pressure was 29.96 inches or 1014.5 millibars, and steady. Now for some observations from the surrounding area. At BWI Marshall Airport, mostly cloudy skies. Temperature 72. Winds west at 3 miles an hour. At Charlottesville, fair skies. 65. At Dulles Airport, partly cloudy. Temperature 68 degrees. Winds west at 3 miles an hour. At Fredericksburg, mostly cloudy. Temperature 72. At Martinsburg, fair skies. 62. Winds calm. At Norfolk, cloudy. Temperature 76 degrees. At Ocean City, mostly cloudy skies. It was 69 degrees. For Richmond, mostly cloudy skies. It was 75. At Roanoke, fair. Temperature 61 degrees. At Winchester, fair. Temperature 61. At New York, fair skies. 68. At Philadelphia, cloudy skies. 72. At Raleigh, fair skies. 66. Now for a few observations on the waters. At Washington Channel, the wind was northwest at 3 knots, and the water temperature was 81 degrees. At Piney Point, the wind was west at 6 knots. At Thomas Point, the temperature was 75 degrees. Wind northwest at 6 knots. Here is a look at the weather features that will affect the region over the next several days. Weak high pressure will slowly build in from the west as low pressure gradually moves away from New England. The next low pressure system and associated potential for rain and thunderstorms will approach from the Ohio Valley late Saturday into Sunday. Additional shower and thunderstorm chances are expected to continue through early next week as additional disturbances pulse through. Now for the official National Weather Service forecast for the Washington metro area and the surrounding KHB listening area. Overnight, mostly clear. Lows around 70 in the downtown areas, mid-60s in the suburbs. Northwest winds around 5 miles an hour. Friday, sunny. Highs in the upper 80s. Northwest winds around 5 miles an hour. Friday night, mostly clear until midnight, then becoming partly cloudy. Lows in the upper 60s. South winds around 5 miles an hour. Saturday, mostly sunny. Highs around 90. South winds 5 to 10 miles an hour. Saturday night, mostly cloudy. Lows in the lower 70s. South winds 5 to 10 miles an hour with gusts up to 20 miles an hour. Sunday through Monday, showers likely and a chance of thunderstorms. Highs in the mid-80s. Lows in the upper 60s. Chance of rain 70%. Tuesday through Wednesday, mostly cloudy with a chance of showers and thunderstorms. Highs in the upper 80s. Lows around 70. Chance of rain 50%. Thursday, partly cloudy. A chance of showers. Highs in the upper 80s. Lows in the lower 70s. Chance of rain 50%. The latest river levels in the Potomac, Shenandoah, and Rappahannock basins are as follows. All reports are current as of 1 a.m. and are measured in feet. For Potomac River at Shepherdstown, 2.1.
Potomac River at Point of Rocks, 1.4. Potomac River at Edwards Ferry, 3.8. Potomac River at Little Falls, 2.9. North Fork Shenandoah River near Strasburg, 1.8. South Fork Shenandoah River at Front Royal, 1.2. 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Rappahannock River above Fredericksburg, 2.2. Rapidan River near Culpeper, 0.5. Opeckham Creek near Martinsburg, 2.0. Seneca Creek at Dawsonville, 2.0. 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Monocacy River at Frederick, 1.9. The current time is 5:02 a.m. Eastern Daylight Time. This hazardous weather outlook is for the Maryland portion of the Chesapeake Bay, tidal Potomac River, and I-95 corridor through Central Maryland, Northern Virginia, and District of Columbia. Day 1, today and tonight. No hazardous weather is expected at this time. Days 2 through 7, Saturday through Thursday. No hazardous weather is expected at this time. Spotter information statement, spotter activation is not expected at this time. Now for the National Weather Service marine forecast for the Chesapeake Bay from Sandy Point to North Beach, overnight, north winds 5 knots. Waves flat. Friday, north winds around 5 knots. Waves 1 foot. Friday night, south winds 5 to 10 knots. Waves 1 foot. Saturday, south winds 5 knots, increasing to 10 to 15 knots with gusts to 25 knots in the afternoon. Waves 1 foot, building to 3 feet in the afternoon. Saturday night, south winds 15 to 20 knots with gusts to 25 knots. Waves 3 feet. Sunday, south winds 15 to 20 knots. Waves 2 to 3 feet. Showers likely with a chance of thunderstorms through the night. Winds and waves higher and visibilities lower in and near thunderstorms. Now for the National Weather Service marine forecast for the tidal Potomac from Key Bridge to Smith Point, overnight, northwest winds 5 knots. Waves less than 1 foot. Friday, northwest winds around 5 knots. Waves 1 foot. Friday night, south winds 5 to 10 knots. Waves 1 foot. Saturday, south winds around 5 knots, increasing to 10 to 15 knots with gusts to 20 knots in the afternoon. Waves 1 to 2 feet. Saturday night, south winds 10 to 15 knots with gusts to 20 knots. Waves 2 feet. Sunday, south winds 10 to 15 knots. Waves 1 to 2 feet. Showers likely with a chance of thunderstorms through the night. Winds and waves higher and visibilities lower in and near thunderstorms. The Northern Virginia Mountain forecast for elevations above 2,000 feet including the Skyline Drive. Rest of the overnight, clear. Lows in the upper 50s. Today, sunny. Patchy fog in the morning. Highs in the lower 80s. Tonight, mostly clear in the evening, then becoming partly cloudy. Lows in the lower 60s. Saturday, partly sunny. Highs in the lower 80s. Sunday, mostly cloudy. Showers likely with a chance of thunderstorms through the night. Lows in the mid-60s. Highs in the upper 70s. Monday, a chance of showers through the day, then showers likely with a chance of thunderstorms through the night. Lows in the mid-60s. Highs in the upper 70s. Tuesday, mostly cloudy. A chance of showers and thunderstorms through the night. Lows in the lower 60s. Highs in the upper 70s. 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NOAA Weather Radio transmissions from National Weather Service Baltimore, Washington will be down Thursday afternoon. Due to system maintenance at National Weather Service Baltimore, Washington, all NWR transmissions from our office will be down between approximately 2:00 and 5 p.m. on Thursday afternoon.
This includes the following NWR stations: KHP 36 Manassas, Virginia; KIC 83 Pikesville, Maryland; WXM 42 Hagerstown, Maryland; WXM 73 Moorefield, West Virginia; WXM 43 Frostburg, Maryland; KZZ 28 Charlottesville, Covesville, Virginia; WZ 25 27 Fredericksburg, Virginia; WNG 736 Washington, D.C. / Silver Spring, Maryland. The 4 a.m. observation in Washington. At Reagan National Airport, partly cloudy skies. The temperature was 74 degrees Fahrenheit, or 23 degrees Celsius. Dew point 62. Humidity was 66%. Winds were north at 3 miles an hour, and the barometric pressure was 29.96 inches, or 1014.5 millibars, and steady. Now for some observations from the surrounding area. At BWI Marshall Airport, mostly cloudy skies. Temperature 72. Winds west at 3 miles an hour. At Charlottesville, fair skies. 65. At Dulles Airport, partly cloudy. Temperature 68 degrees. Winds west at 3 miles an hour. At Fredericksburg, mostly cloudy. Temperature 72. At Martinsburg, fair skies. 62. Winds calm. At Norfolk, cloudy. Temperature 76 degrees. At Ocean City, mostly cloudy skies. It was 69 degrees. For Richmond, mostly cloudy skies. It was 75. At Roanoke, fair. Temperature 61 degrees. At Winchester, fair. Temperature 61. At New York, fair skies. 68. At Philadelphia, cloudy skies. 72. At Raleigh, fair skies. 66. Now for a few observations on the waters. At Washington Channel, the wind was northwest at 3 knots, and the water temperature was 81 degrees. At Piney Point, the wind was west at 6 knots. At Thomas Point, the temperature was 75 degrees. Wind northwest at 6 knots. Here is a look at the weather features that will affect the region over the next several days. Weak high pressure will slowly build in from the west as low pressure gradually moves away from New England. The next low pressure system and associated potential for rain and thunderstorms will approach from the Ohio Valley late Saturday into Sunday. Additional shower and thunderstorm chances are expected to continue through early next week as additional disturbances pulse through. Now for the official National Weather Service forecast for the Washington metro area and the surrounding KHB listening area. Overnight, mostly clear. Lows around 70 in the downtown areas, mid-60s in the suburbs. Northwest winds around 5 miles an hour. Friday, sunny. Highs in the upper 80s. Northwest winds around 5 miles an hour. Friday night, mostly clear until midnight, then becoming partly cloudy. Lows in the upper 60s. South winds around 5 miles an hour. Saturday, mostly sunny. Highs around 90. South winds 5 to 10 miles an hour. Saturday night, mostly cloudy. Lows in the lower 70s. South winds 5 to 10 miles an hour with gusts up to 20 miles an hour. Sunday through Monday, showers likely and a chance of thunderstorms. Highs in the mid-80s. Lows in the upper 60s. Chance of rain 70%. Tuesday through Wednesday, mostly cloudy with a chance of showers and thunderstorms. Highs in the upper 80s. Lows around 70. Chance of rain 50%. Thursday, partly cloudy. A chance of showers. Highs in the upper 80s. Lows in the lower 70s. Chance of rain 50%. This hazardous weather outlook is for the Maryland portion of the Chesapeake Bay, Tidal Potomac River, and I-95 corridor through central Maryland, northern Virginia, and District of Columbia. Day 1, today and tonight. No hazardous weather is expected at this time. Days 2 through 7, Saturday through Thursday. No hazardous weather is expected at this time. Spotter information statement, spotter activation is not expected at this time. Now for the National Weather Service marine forecast for the Chesapeake Bay from Sandy Point to North Beach, overnight, north winds 5 knots. Waves flat.
Friday, north winds around 5 knots. Waves 1 foot. Friday night, south winds 5 to 10 knots. Waves 1 foot. Saturday, south winds 5 knots, increasing to 10 to 15 knots with gusts to 25 knots in the afternoon. Waves 1 foot, building to 3 feet in the afternoon. Saturday night, south winds 15 to 20 knots with gusts to 25 knots. Waves 3 feet. Sunday, south winds 15 to 20 knots. Waves 2 to 3 feet. Showers likely with a chance of thunderstorms through the night. Winds and waves higher and visibilities lower in and near thunderstorms. Now for the National Weather Service marine forecast for the tidal Potomac from Key Bridge to Smith Point. Overnight, northwest winds 5 knots. Waves less than 1 foot. Friday, northwest winds around 5 knots. Waves 1 foot. Friday night, south winds 5 to 10 knots. Waves 1 foot. Saturday, south winds around 5 knots, increasing to 10 to 15 knots with gusts to 20 knots in the afternoon. Waves 1 to 2 feet. Saturday night, south winds 10 to 15 knots with gusts to 20 knots. Waves 2 feet. Sunday, south winds 10 to 15 knots. Waves 1 to 2 feet. Showers likely with a chance of thunderstorms through the night. Winds and waves higher and visibilities lower in and near thunderstorms. The Northern Virginia Mountain forecast for elevations above 2,000 feet including the Skyline Drive. Rest of the overnight, clear. Lows in the upper 50s. Today, sunny. Patchy fog in the morning. Highs in the lower 80s. Tonight, mostly clear in the evening, then becoming partly cloudy. Lows in the lower 60s. Saturday, partly sunny. Highs in the lower 80s. Sunday, mostly cloudy. Showers likely with a chance of thunderstorms through the night. Lows in the mid-60s. Highs in the upper 70s. Monday, a chance of showers through the day, then showers likely with a chance of thunderstorms through the night. Lows in the mid-60s. Highs in the upper 70s. Tuesday, mostly cloudy. A chance of showers and thunderstorms through the night. Lows in the lower 60s. Highs in the upper 70s. 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NOAA Weather Radio transmissions from National Weather Service Baltimore, Washington will be down Thursday afternoon. Due to system maintenance at National Weather Service Baltimore, Washington, all NWR transmissions from our office will be down between approximately 2:00 and 5 p.m. on Thursday afternoon. This includes the following NWR stations: KHP 36 Manassas, Virginia, KIC 83 Pikesville, Maryland, WXM 42 Hagerstown, Maryland, WXM 73 Moorefield, West Virginia, WXM 43 Frostburg, Maryland, KZZ 28 Charlottesville, Covesville, Virginia, WZ 25 27 Fredericksburg, Virginia, WNG 736 Washington, D.C. / Silver Spring, Maryland. The 5 a.m. observation in Washington. At Reagan National Airport, partly cloudy skies. The temperature was 71 degrees Fahrenheit, or 22 degrees Celsius. Dew point 62. Humidity was 73%. Winds were north at 6 miles an hour and the barometric pressure was 29.97 inches or 1014.9 millibars, and rising. Now for some observations from the surrounding area. At BWI Marshall Airport, mostly cloudy skies. Temperature 70. Winds northwest at 3 miles an hour. At Charlottesville, fair skies. 65. At Dulles Airport, partly cloudy. Temperature 70 degrees. Winds northwest at 5 miles an hour. At Fredericksburg, fair. Temperature 70. At Martinsburg, fair skies. 60. Winds calm. At Norfolk, cloudy. Temperature 76 degrees. At Ocean City, cloudy skies. It was 69 degrees. At Pawtuxent River Naval Air Station, fair. Temperature 68. At Quantico, fair skies. Temperature 70. Winds west at 7 miles an hour.
For Richmond, fair skies. It was 72. At Roanoke, fair. Temperature 60 degrees. At Winchester, fair. Temperature 61. At New York, fair skies. 67. At Philadelphia, cloudy skies. 72. At Raleigh, fair skies. 66. Now for a few observations on the waters. At Washington Channel, the wind was northwest at 3 knots, and the water temperature was 81 degrees. At Piney Point, the wind was northwest at 7 knots. At Thomas Point, the temperature was 75 degrees. Wind northwest at 6 knots. Here is a look at the weather features that will affect the region over the next several days. Weak high pressure will slowly build in from the west as low pressure gradually moves away from New England. The next low pressure system and associated potential for rain and thunderstorms will approach from the Ohio Valley late Saturday into Sunday. Additional shower and thunderstorm chances are expected to continue through early next week as additional disturbances pulse through. The current time is 5:17 a.m. Eastern Daylight Time. Now for the official National Weather Service forecast for the Washington metro area and the surrounding KHB listening area. Overnight, mostly clear. Lows around 70 in the downtown areas, mid-60s in the suburbs. Northwest winds around 5 miles an hour. Friday, sunny. Highs in the upper 80s. Northwest winds around 5 miles an hour. Friday night, mostly clear until midnight, then becoming partly cloudy. Lows in the upper 60s. South winds around 5 miles an hour. Saturday, mostly sunny. Highs around 90. South winds 5 to 10 miles an hour. Saturday night, mostly cloudy. Lows in the lower 70s. South winds 5 to 10 miles an hour with gusts up to 20 miles an hour. Sunday through Monday, showers likely and a chance of thunderstorms. Highs in the mid-80s. Lows in the upper 60s. Chance of rain 70%. Tuesday through Wednesday, mostly cloudy with a chance of showers and thunderstorms. Highs in the upper 80s. Lows around 70. Chance of rain 50%. Thursday, partly cloudy. A chance of showers. Highs in the upper 80s. Lows in the lower 70s. Chance of rain 50%. This hazardous weather outlook is for the Maryland portion of the Chesapeake Bay, tidal Potomac River, and I-95 corridor through central Maryland, northern Virginia, and District of Columbia. Day 1, today and tonight. No hazardous weather is expected at this time. Days 2 through 7, Saturday through Thursday. No hazardous weather is expected at this time. Spotter information statement, spotter activation is not expected at this time. Now for the National Weather Service marine forecast for the Chesapeake Bay from Sandy Point to North Beach, overnight, north winds 5 knots. Waves flat. Friday, north winds around 5 knots. Waves 1 foot. Friday night, south winds 5 to 10 knots. Waves 1 foot. Saturday, south winds 5 knots, increasing to 10 to 15 knots with gusts to 25 knots in the afternoon. Waves 1 foot, building to 3 feet in the afternoon. Saturday night, south winds 15 to 20 knots with gusts to 25 knots. Waves 3 feet. Sunday, south winds 15 to 20 knots. Waves 2 to 3 feet. Showers likely with a chance of thunderstorms through the night. Winds and waves higher and visibilities lower in and near thunderstorms. The latest river levels in the Potomac, Shenandoah, and Rappahannock basins are as follows. All reports are current as of 1 a.m. and are measured in feet. For Potomac River at Shepherdstown, 2.1. Potomac River at Point of Rocks, 1.4. Potomac River at Edwards Ferry, 3.8. Potomac River at Little Falls, 2.9. North Fork Shenandoah River near Strasburg, 1.8. 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Rapidan River near Culpeper, 0.5. Opeckard Creek near Martinsburg, 2.0.
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Monocacy River at Frederick, 1.9. Now for the National Weather Service marine forecast for the tidal Potomac from Key Bridge to Smith Point, overnight, northwest winds 5 knots. Waves less than 1 foot. Friday, northwest winds around 5 knots. Waves 1 foot. Friday night, south winds 5 to 10 knots. Waves 1 foot. Saturday, south winds around 5 knots, increasing to 10 to 15 knots with gusts to 20 knots in the afternoon. Waves 1 to 2 feet. Saturday night, south winds 10 to 15 knots with gusts to 20 knots. Waves 2 feet. Sunday, south winds 10 to 15 knots. Waves 1 to 2 feet. Showers likely with a chance of thunderstorms through the night. Winds and waves higher and visibilities lower in and near thunderstorms. The Northern Virginia Mountain forecast for elevations above 2,000 feet including the Skyline Drive. Rest of the overnight, clear. Lows in the upper 50s. Today, sunny. Patchy fog in the morning. Highs in the lower 80s. Tonight, mostly clear in the evening, then becoming partly cloudy. Lows in the lower 60s. Saturday, partly sunny. Highs in the lower 80s. Sunday, mostly cloudy. Showers likely with a chance of thunderstorms through the night. Lows in the mid-60s. Highs in the upper 70s. Monday, a chance of showers through the day, then showers likely with a chance of thunderstorms through the night. Lows in the mid-60s. Highs in the upper 70s. Tuesday, mostly cloudy. A chance of showers and thunderstorms through the night. Lows in the lower 60s. Highs in the upper 70s. 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NOAA Weather Radio transmissions from National Weather Service Baltimore, Washington will be down Thursday afternoon. Due to system maintenance at National Weather Service Baltimore, Washington, all NWR transmissions from our office will be down between approximately 2:00 and 5 p.m. on Thursday afternoon. This includes the following NWR stations: KHP 36 Manassas, Virginia, KIC 83 Pikesville, Maryland, WXM 42 Hagerstown, Maryland, WXM 73 Moorefield, West Virginia, WXM 43 Frostburg, Maryland, KZZ 28 Charlottesville, Covesville, Virginia, WZ 25 27 Fredericksburg, Virginia, WNG 736 Washington, D.C. / Silver Spring, Maryland. The 5 a.m. observation in Washington. At Reagan National Airport, partly cloudy skies. The temperature was 71 degrees Fahrenheit, or 22 degrees Celsius. Dew point 62. Humidity was 73%. Winds were north at 6 miles an hour and the barometric pressure was 29.97 inches or 1,014.9 millibars, and rising. Now for some observations from the surrounding area. At BWI Marshall Airport, mostly cloudy skies. Temperature 70. Winds northwest at 3 miles an hour. At Charlottesville, fair skies. 65. At Dulles Airport, partly cloudy. Temperature 70 degrees. Winds northwest at 5 miles an hour. At Fredericksburg, fair. Temperature 70. At Martinsburg, fair skies. 60. Winds calm. At Norfolk, cloudy. Temperature 76 degrees. At Ocean City, cloudy skies. It was 69 degrees. At Pawtuxent River Naval Air Station, fair. Temperature 68. At Quantico, fair skies. Temperature 70. Winds west at 7 miles an hour. For Richmond, fair skies. It was 72. At Roanoke, fair. Temperature 60 degrees. At Winchester, fair. Temperature 61. At New York, fair skies. 67. At Philadelphia, cloudy skies. 72. At Raleigh, fair skies. 66. Now for a few observations on the waters. At Washington Channel,
The wind was northwest at 3 knots, and the water temperature was 81 degrees. At Piney Point, the wind was northwest at 7 knots. At Thomas Point, the temperature was 75 degrees. Wind northwest, at 6 knots. Here is a look at the weather features that will affect the region over the next several days. Weak high pressure will slowly build in from the west as low pressure gradually moves away from New England. The next low pressure system and associated potential for rain and thunderstorms will approach from the Ohio Valley late Saturday into Sunday. Additional shower and thunderstorm chances are expected to continue through early next week as additional disturbances pulse through. Now for the official National Weather Service forecast for the Washington metro area and the surrounding KHB listening area. Overnight, mostly clear. Lows around 70 in the downtown areas, mid-60s in the suburbs. Northwest winds around 5 miles an hour. Friday, sunny. Highs in the upper 80s. Northwest winds around 5 miles an hour. Friday night, mostly clear until midnight, then becoming partly cloudy. Lows in the upper 60s. South winds around 5 miles an hour. Saturday, mostly sunny. Highs around 90. South winds 5 to 10 miles an hour. Saturday night, mostly cloudy. Lows in the lower 70s. South winds 5 to 10 miles an hour with gusts up to 20 miles an hour. Sunday through Monday, showers likely and a chance of thunderstorms. Highs in the mid 80s. Lows in the upper 60s. Chance of rain 70%. Tuesday through Wednesday, mostly cloudy with a chance of showers and thunderstorms. Highs in the upper 80s. Lows around 70. Chance of rain 50%. Thursday, partly cloudy. A chance of showers. Highs in the upper 80s. Lows in the lower 70s. Chance of rain 50%. This hazardous weather outlook is for the Maryland portion of the Chesapeake Bay, Tidal Potomac River, and I-95 corridor through Central Maryland, Northern Virginia, and District of Columbia. Day 1, today and tonight. No hazardous weather is expected at this time. Days 2 through 7, Saturday through Thursday. No hazardous weather is expected at this time. Spotter information statement, spotter activation is not expected at this time. Now for the National Weather Service marine forecast for the Chesapeake Bay from Sandy Point to North Beach, overnight, north winds 5 knots. Waves flat. Friday, north winds around 5 knots. Waves 1 foot. Friday night, south winds 5 to 10 knots. Waves 1 foot. Saturday, south winds 5 knots, increasing to 10 to 15 knots with gusts to 25 knots in the afternoon. Waves 1 foot, building to 3 feet in the afternoon. Saturday night, south winds 15 to 20 knots with gusts to 25 knots. Waves 3 feet. Sunday, south winds 15 to 20 knots. Waves 2 to 3 feet. Showers likely with a chance of thunderstorms through the night. Winds and waves higher and visibilities lower in and near thunderstorms. Now for the National Weather Service marine forecast for the Tidal Potomac from Key Bridge to Smith Point, overnight, northwest winds 5 knots. Waves less than 1 foot. Friday, northwest winds around 5 knots. Waves 1 foot. Friday night, south winds 5 to 10 knots. Waves 1 foot. Saturday, south winds around 5 knots, increasing to 10 to 15 knots with gusts to 20 knots in the afternoon. Waves 1 to 2 feet. Saturday night, south winds 10 to 15 knots with gusts to 20 knots. Waves 2 feet. Sunday, south winds 10 to 15 knots. Waves 1 to 2 feet. Showers likely with a chance of thunderstorms through the night. Winds and waves higher and visibilities lower in and near thunderstorms. The Northern Virginia Mountain forecast for elevations above 2,000 feet including the Skyline Drive. Rest of the overnight, clear. Lows in the upper 50s. Today, sunny. Patchy fog in the morning. Highs in the lower 80s. Tonight, mostly clear in the evening, then becoming partly cloudy. Lows in the lower 60s. Saturday, partly sunny. Highs in the lower 80s. Sunday, mostly cloudy.
Showers likely with a chance of thunderstorms through the night. Lows in the mid-60s. Highs in the upper 70s. Monday, a chance of showers through the day, then showers likely with a chance of thunderstorms through the night. Lows in the mid-60s. Highs in the upper 70s. Tuesday, mostly cloudy. A chance of showers and thunderstorms through the night. Lows in the lower 60s. Highs in the upper 70s. 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NOAA Weather Radio transmissions from National Weather Service Baltimore, Washington will be down Thursday afternoon. Due to system maintenance at National Weather Service Baltimore, Washington, all NWR transmissions from our office will be down between approximately 2:00 and 5 p.m. on Thursday afternoon. This includes the following NWR stations: KHP 36 Manassas, Virginia, KIC 83 Pikesville, Maryland, WXM 42 Hagerstown, Maryland, WXM 73 Moorefield, West Virginia, WXM 43 Frostburg, Maryland, KZZ 28 Charlottesville, Covesville, Virginia, WZ 25 27 Fredericksburg, Virginia, WNG 736 Washington, D.C. / Silver Spring, Maryland. The current time is 5:32 a.m. Eastern Daylight Time. The 5 a.m. observation in Washington. At Reagan National Airport, partly cloudy skies. The temperature was 71 degrees Fahrenheit, or 22 degrees Celsius. Dew point 62. Humidity was 73%. Winds were north at 6 miles an hour and the barometric pressure was 29.97 inches or 1,014.9 millibars, and rising. Now for some observations from the surrounding area. At BWI Marshall Airport, mostly cloudy skies. Temperature 70. Winds northwest at 3 miles an hour. At Charlottesville, fair skies. 65. At Dulles Airport, partly cloudy. Temperature 70 degrees. Winds northwest at 5 miles an hour. At Fredericksburg, fair. Temperature 70. At Martinsburg, fair skies. 60. Winds calm. At Norfolk, cloudy. Temperature 76 degrees. At Ocean City, cloudy skies. It was 69 degrees. At Pawtuxent River Naval Air Station, fair. Temperature 68. At Quantico, fair skies. Temperature 70. Winds west at 7 miles an hour. For Richmond, fair skies. It was 72. At Roanoke, fair. Temperature 60 degrees. At Winchester, fair. Temperature 61. At New York, fair skies. 67. At Philadelphia, cloudy skies. 72. At Raleigh, fair skies. 66. Now for a few observations on the waters. At Washington Channel, the wind was northwest at 3 knots, and the water temperature was 81 degrees. At Piney Point, the wind was northwest at 7 knots. At Thomas Point, the temperature was 75 degrees. Wind northwest at 6 knots. Here is a look at the weather features that will affect the region over the next several days. Weak high pressure will slowly build in from the west as low pressure gradually moves away from New England. The next low pressure system and associated potential for rain and thunderstorms will approach from the Ohio Valley late Saturday into Sunday. Additional shower and thunderstorm chances are expected to continue through early next week as additional disturbances pulse through. Now for the official National Weather Service forecast for the Washington metro area and the surrounding KHB listening area. Overnight, mostly clear. Lows around 70 in the downtown areas, mid-60s in the suburbs. Northwest winds around 5 miles an hour. Friday, sunny. Highs in the upper 80s. Northwest winds around 5 miles an hour. Friday night, mostly clear until midnight, then becoming partly cloudy. Lows in the upper 60s. South winds around 5 miles an hour. Saturday, mostly sunny. Highs around 90. South winds 5 to 10 miles an hour. Saturday night, mostly cloudy. Lows in the lower 70s.
South winds 5 to 10 miles an hour with gusts up to 20 miles an hour. Sunday through Monday, showers likely and a chance of thunderstorms. Highs in the mid-80s. Lows in the upper 60s. Chance of rain 70%. Tuesday through Wednesday, mostly cloudy with a chance of showers and thunderstorms. Highs in the upper 80s. Lows around 70. Chance of rain 50%. Thursday, partly cloudy. A chance of showers. Highs in the upper 80s. Lows in the lower 70s. Chance of rain 50%. This hazardous weather outlook is for the Maryland portion of the Chesapeake Bay, tidal Potomac River, and I-95 corridor through central Maryland, northern Virginia, and District of Columbia. Day 1, today and tonight. No hazardous weather is expected at this time. Days 2 through 7, Saturday through Thursday. No hazardous weather is expected at this time. Spotter information statement, spotter activation is not expected at this time. Now for the National Weather Service marine forecast for the Chesapeake Bay from Sandy Point to North Beach, overnight, north winds 5 knots. Waves flat. Friday, north winds around 5 knots. Waves 1 foot. Friday night, south winds 5 to 10 knots. Waves 1 foot. Saturday, south winds 5 knots, increasing to 10 to 15 knots with gusts to 25 knots in the afternoon. Waves 1 foot, building to 3 feet in the afternoon. Saturday night, south winds 15 to 20 knots with gusts to 25 knots. Waves 3 feet. Sunday, south winds 15 to 20 knots. Waves 2 to 3 feet. Showers likely with a chance of thunderstorms through the night. Winds and waves higher and visibilities lower in and near thunderstorms. Now for the National Weather Service marine forecast for the tidal Potomac from Key Bridge to Smith Point, overnight, northwest winds 5 knots. Waves less than 1 foot. Friday, northwest winds around 5 knots. Waves 1 foot. Friday night, south winds 5 to 10 knots. Waves 1 foot. Saturday, south winds around 5 knots, increasing to 10 to 15 knots with gusts to 20 knots in the afternoon. Waves 1 to 2 feet. Saturday night, south winds 10 to 15 knots with gusts to 20 knots. Waves 2 feet. Sunday, south winds 10 to 15 knots. Waves 1 to 2 feet. Showers likely with a chance of thunderstorms through the night. Winds and waves higher and visibilities lower in and near thunderstorms. The Northern Virginia Mountain forecast for elevations above 2,000 feet including the Skyline Drive. Rest of the overnight, clear. Lows in the upper 50s. Today, sunny. Patchy fog in the morning. Highs in the lower 80s. Tonight, mostly clear in the evening, then becoming partly cloudy. Lows in the lower 60s. Saturday, partly sunny. Highs in the lower 80s. Sunday, mostly cloudy. Showers likely with a chance of thunderstorms through the night. Lows in the mid-60s. Highs in the upper 70s. Monday, a chance of showers through the day, then showers likely with a chance of thunderstorms through the night. Lows in the mid-60s. Highs in the upper 70s. Tuesday, mostly cloudy. A chance of showers and thunderstorms through the night. Lows in the lower 60s. Highs in the upper 70s. This is the NOAA Weather Radio All Hazards Station KHP36, broadcasting from the National Weather Service Office in Sterling, Virginia, and transmitting on a frequency of 162.550 MHz from an antenna located in Manassas, Virginia. The latest river levels in the Potomac, Shenandoah, and Rappahannock basins are as follows. All reports are current as of 1 a.m. and are measured in feet. For Potomac River at Shepherdstown, 2.1. Potomac River at Point of Rocks, 1.4. Potomac River at Edwards Ferry, 3.8. Potomac River at Little Falls, 2.9. North Fork Shenandoah River near Strasburg, 1.8. South Fork Shenandoah River at Front Royal, 1.2. 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Rapidan River near Culpeper, 0.5.
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Monocacy River at Frederick, 1.9. 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NOAA Weather Radio transmissions from National Weather Service Baltimore, Washington will be down Thursday afternoon. Due to system maintenance at National Weather Service Baltimore, Washington, all NWR transmissions from our office will be down between approximately 2:00 and 5 p.m. on Thursday afternoon. This includes the following NWR stations: KHP 36 Manassas, Virginia, KIC 83 Pikesville, Maryland, WXM 42 Hagerstown, Maryland, WXM 73 Moorefield, West Virginia, WXM 43 Frostburg, Maryland, KZZ 28 Charlottesville, Covesville, Virginia, WZ 25 27 Fredericksburg, Virginia, WNG 736 Washington, D.C. / Silver Spring, Maryland. The 5 a.m. observation in Washington. At Reagan National Airport, partly cloudy skies. The temperature was 71 degrees Fahrenheit, or 22 degrees Celsius. Dew point 62. Humidity was 73%. Winds were north at 6 miles an hour and the barometric pressure was 29.97 inches or 1014.9 millibars, and rising. Now for some observations from the surrounding area. At BWI Marshall Airport, mostly cloudy skies. Temperature 70. Winds northwest at 3 miles an hour. At Charlottesville, fair skies. 65. At Dulles Airport, partly cloudy. Temperature 70 degrees. Winds northwest at 5 miles an hour. At Fredericksburg, fair. Temperature 70. At Martinsburg, fair skies. 60. Winds calm. At Norfolk, cloudy. Temperature 76 degrees. At Ocean City, cloudy skies. It was 69 degrees. At Pawtuxent River Naval Air Station, fair. Temperature 68. At Quantico, fair skies. Temperature 70. Winds west at 7 miles an hour. For Richmond, fair skies. It was 72. At Roanoke, fair. Temperature 60 degrees. At Winchester, fair. Temperature 61. At New York, fair skies. 67. At Philadelphia, cloudy skies. 72. At Raleigh, fair skies. 66. Now for a few observations on the waters. At Washington Channel, the wind was northwest at 3 knots, and the water temperature was 81 degrees. At Piney Point, the wind was northwest at 7 knots. At Thomas Point, the temperature was 75 degrees. Wind northwest at 6 knots. Here is a look at the weather features that will affect the region over the next several days. Weak high pressure will slowly build in from the west as low pressure gradually moves away from New England. The next low pressure system and associated potential for rain and thunderstorms will approach from the Ohio Valley late Saturday into Sunday. Additional shower and thunderstorm chances are expected to continue through early next week as additional disturbances pulse through. Now for the official National Weather Service forecast for the Washington metro area and the surrounding KHB listening area. Rest of the overnight, clear. Lows around 70 in the downtown areas, mid-60s in the suburbs. Northwest winds around 5 miles an hour. Today, sunny. Highs in the upper 80s. Northwest winds around 5 miles an hour. Tonight, mostly clear until midnight, then becoming partly cloudy. Lows in the upper 60s. South winds around 5 miles an hour. Saturday, mostly sunny. Highs around 90. South winds 5 to 10 miles an hour. Saturday night, mostly cloudy. Lows in the lower 70s. South winds 5 to 10 miles an hour with gusts up to 20 miles an hour. Sunday through Monday, showers likely and a chance of thunderstorms. Highs in the mid-80s. Lows in the upper 60s. Chance of rain 70%.
Tuesday through Wednesday, mostly cloudy with a chance of showers and thunderstorms. Highs in the upper 80s. Lows around 70. Chance of rain 50%. Thursday, partly cloudy. A chance of showers. Highs in the upper 80s. Lows in the lower 70s. Chance of rain 50%. This hazardous weather outlook is for the Maryland portion of the Chesapeake Bay, tidal Potomac River, and I-95 corridor through central Maryland, northern Virginia, and District of Columbia. Day 1, today and tonight. No hazardous weather is expected at this time. Days 2 through 7, Saturday through Thursday. No hazardous weather is expected at this time. Spotter information statement, spotter activation is not expected at this time. Now for the National Weather Service marine forecast for the Chesapeake Bay from Sandy Point to North Beach, rest of the overnight, north winds 5 knots. Waves flat. Today, north winds around 5 knots. Waves 1 foot. Tonight, south winds 5 to 10 knots. Waves 1 foot. Saturday, south winds 5 knots, increasing to 10 to 15 knots with gusts to 25 knots in the afternoon. Waves 1 foot, building to 3 feet in the afternoon. Saturday night, south winds 15 to 20 knots with gusts to 25 knots. Waves 3 feet. Sunday, south winds 15 to 20 knots. Waves 2 to 3 feet. Showers likely with a chance of thunderstorms through the night. Winds and waves higher and visibilities lower in and near thunderstorms. The current time is 5:47 a.m. Eastern Daylight Time. Now for the National Weather Service marine forecast for the tidal Potomac from Key Bridge to Smith Point, rest of the overnight, northwest winds 5 knots. Waves less than 1 feet. Today, northwest winds around 5 knots. Waves 1 foot. Tonight, south winds 5 to 10 knots. Waves 1 foot. Saturday, south winds around 5 knots, increasing to 10 to 15 knots with gusts to 20 knots in the afternoon. Waves 1 to 2 feet. Saturday night, south winds 10 to 15 knots with gusts to 20 knots. Waves 2 feet. Sunday, south winds 10 to 15 knots. Waves 1 to 2 feet. Showers likely with a chance of thunderstorms through the night. Winds and waves higher and visibilities lower in and near thunderstorms. The Northern Virginia Mountain forecast for elevations above 2,000 feet including the Skyline Drive. Rest of the overnight, clear. Lows in the upper 50s. Today, sunny. Patchy fog in the morning. Highs in the lower 80s. Tonight, mostly clear in the evening, then becoming partly cloudy. Lows in the lower 60s. Saturday, partly sunny. Highs in the lower 80s. Sunday, mostly cloudy. Showers likely with a chance of thunderstorms through the night. Lows in the mid-60s. Highs in the upper 70s. Monday, a chance of showers through the day, then showers likely with a chance of thunderstorms through the night. Lows in the mid-60s. Highs in the upper 70s. Tuesday, mostly cloudy. A chance of showers and thunderstorms through the night. Lows in the lower 60s. Highs in the upper 70s. 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NOAA Weather Radio transmissions from National Weather Service Baltimore, Washington will be down Thursday afternoon. Due to system maintenance at National Weather Service Baltimore, Washington, all NWR transmissions from our office will be down between approximately 2:00 and 5 p.m. on Thursday afternoon. This includes the following NWR stations: KHP 36 Manassas, Virginia, KIC 83 Pikesville, Maryland, WXM 42 Hagerstown, Maryland, WXM 73 Moorefield, West Virginia, WXM 43 Frostburg, Maryland, KZZ 28 Charlottesville, Covesville, Virginia, WZ 25 27 Fredericksburg, Virginia, WNG 736 Washington, D.C. / Silver Spring, Maryland. The 5 a.m. observation in Washington. At Reagan National Airport, partly cloudy skies. The temperature was 71 degrees Fahrenheit, or 22 degrees Celsius. Dew point 62.
Humidity was 73%. Winds were north at 6 miles an hour and the barometric pressure was 29.97 inches or 1,014.9 millibars, and rising. Now for some observations from the surrounding area. At BWI Marshall Airport, mostly cloudy skies. Temperature 70. Winds northwest at 3 miles an hour.

68. At Quantico, fair skies. Temperature 70. Winds west at 7 miles an hour. For Richmond, fair skies. It was 72. At Roanoke, fair. Temperature 60 degrees. At Winchester, fair. Temperature 61. At New York, fair skies. 67. At Philadelphia, cloudy skies. 72. At Raleigh, fair skies. 66. Now for a few observations on the waters. At Washington Channel, the wind was northwest at 3 knots, and the water temperature was 81 degrees. At Piney Point, the wind was northwest at 7 knots. At Thomas Point, the temperature was 75 degrees. Wind northwest at 6 knots. The marine forecast for the coastal waters from Fenwick Island to Chincoteague and out 20 nautical miles. Today, northwest winds 5 knots, becoming southeast early this afternoon, then becoming south late. Seas around 2 feet. Wave detail, south 2 feet at 7 seconds. Tonight, south winds 5 to 10 knots. Seas around 2 feet. Wave detail, southeast 2 feet at 8 seconds. Saturday, south winds 5 to 10 knots. Gusts up to 15 knots in the afternoon. Seas around 2 feet. Wave detail, south 2 feet at 3 seconds and southeast 2 feet at 7 seconds. Saturday night, south winds 10 to 15 knots. Seas 2 to 3 feet. Wave detail, south 3 feet at 7 seconds and south 2 feet at 3 seconds. Sunday, south winds 10 to 15 knots. Seas 2 to 3 feet. Wave detail, southeast 2 feet at 8 seconds and south 1 foot at 4 seconds. Sunday night, south winds 15 to 20 knots with gusts up to 25 knots. Seas 3 to 4 feet, occasionally to 6 feet. Wave detail, south 4 feet at 7 seconds. A chance of thunderstorms. A chance of showers in the evening, then showers likely after midnight. Monday, south winds 15 to 20 knots with gusts up to 25 knots. Seas 3 to 4 feet, occasionally to 6 feet. Showers likely with a chance of thunderstorms. Monday night, southwest winds 10 to 15 knots with gusts up to 20 knots. Seas 3 to 4 feet, occasionally to 6 feet. A chance of showers and thunderstorms. Tuesday, south winds 5 to 10 knots. Gusts up to 15 knots in the afternoon. Seas around 3 feet. A chance of thunderstorms in the morning. A chance of showers. Tuesday night, south winds 5 to 10 knots. Gusts up to 15 knots in the evening. Seas around 3 feet. Winds and seas higher and near thunderstorms. Here is a look at the weather features that will affect the region over the next several days. Weak high pressure will slowly build in from the west as low pressure gradually moves away from New England. The next low pressure system and associated potential for rain and thunderstorms will approach from the Ohio Valley late Saturday into Sunday. Additional shower and thunderstorm chances are expected to continue through early next week as additional disturbances pulse through. Now for the official National Weather Service forecast for the Washington metro area and the surrounding KHB listening area. Rest of the overnight, clear. Lows around 70 in the downtown areas, mid-60s in the suburbs. Northwest winds around 5 miles an hour. Today, sunny. Highs in the upper 80s. Northwest winds around 5 miles an hour. Tonight, mostly clear until midnight, then becoming partly cloudy. Lows in the upper 60s. South winds around 5 miles an hour. Saturday, mostly sunny. Highs around 90. South winds 5 to 10 miles an hour. Saturday night, mostly cloudy. Lows in the lower 70s. South winds 5 to 10 miles an hour with gusts up to 20 miles an hour. Sunday through Monday, showers likely and a chance of thunderstorms. Highs in the mid-80s. Lows in the upper 60s. Chance of rain 70%. Tuesday through Wednesday, mostly cloudy with a chance of showers and thunderstorms. Highs in the upper 80s. Lows around 70. Chance of rain 50%. Thursday, partly cloudy. A chance of showers. Highs in the upper 80s. Lows in the lower 70s.

chance of rain 50%. This hazardous weather outlook is for the Maryland portion of the Chesapeake Bay, tidal Potomac River, and I-95 corridor through central Maryland, northern Virginia, and District of Columbia. Day 1, today and tonight. No hazardous weather is expected at this time. Days 2 through 7, Saturday through Thursday. No hazardous weather is expected at this time. Spotter information statement, spotter activation is not expected at this time. Now for the National Weather Service marine forecast for the Chesapeake Bay from Sandy Point to North Beach, rest of the overnight, north winds 5 knots. Waves flat. Today, north winds around 5 knots. Waves 1 foot. Tonight, south winds 5 to 10 knots. Waves 1 foot. Saturday, south winds 5 knots, increasing to 10 to 15 knots with gusts to 25 knots in the afternoon. Waves 1 foot, building to 3 feet in the afternoon. Saturday night, south winds 15 to 20 knots with gusts to 25 knots. Waves 3 feet. Sunday, south winds 15 to 20 knots. Waves 2 to 3 feet. Showers likely with a chance of thunderstorms through the night. Winds and waves higher and visibilities lower in and near thunderstorms. Now for the National Weather Service marine forecast for the tidal Potomac from Key Bridge to Smith Point, rest of the overnight, northwest winds 5 knots. Waves less than 1 feet. Today, northwest winds around 5 knots. Waves 1 foot. Tonight, south winds 5 to 10 knots. Waves 1 foot. Saturday, south winds around 5 knots, increasing to 10 to 15 knots with gusts to 20 knots in the afternoon. Waves 1 to 2 feet. Saturday night, south winds 10 to 15 knots with gusts to 20 knots. Waves 2 feet. Sunday, south winds 10 to 15 knots. Waves 1 to 2 feet. Showers likely with a chance of thunderstorms through the night. Winds and waves higher and visibilities lower in and near thunderstorms. The marine forecast for the coastal waters from Fenwick Island to Chincoteague and out 20 nautical miles. Today, northwest winds 5 knots, becoming southeast early this afternoon, then becoming south late. Seas around 2 feet. Wave detail, southeast 2 feet at 7 seconds. Tonight, south winds 5 to 10 knots. Seas around 2 feet. Wave detail, southeast 2 feet at 8 seconds. Saturday, south winds 5 to 10 knots. Gusts up to 15 knots in the afternoon. Seas around 2 feet. Wave detail, south 2 feet at 3 seconds and southeast 2 feet at 7 seconds. Saturday night, south winds 10 to 15 knots. Seas 2 to 3 feet. Wave detail, south 3 feet at 7 seconds and south 2 feet at 3 seconds. Sunday, south winds 10 to 15 knots. Seas 2 to 3 feet. Wave detail, southeast 2 feet at 8 seconds and south 1 foot at 4 seconds. Sunday night, south winds 15 to 20 knots with gusts up to 25 knots. Seas 3 to 4 feet, occasionally to 6 feet. Wave detail, south 4 feet at 7 seconds. A chance of thunderstorms. A chance of showers in the evening, then showers likely after midnight. Monday, south winds 15 to 20 knots with gusts up to 25 knots. Seas 3 to 4 feet, occasionally to 6 feet. Showers likely with a chance of thunderstorms. Monday night, southwest winds 10 to 15 knots with gusts up to 20 knots. Seas 3 to 4 feet, occasionally to 6 feet. A chance of showers and thunderstorms. Tuesday, south winds 5 to 10 knots. Gusts up to 15 knots in the afternoon. Seas around 3 feet. A chance of thunderstorms in the morning. A chance of showers. Tuesday night, south winds 5 to 10 knots. Gusts up to 15 knots in the evening. Seas around 3 feet. Winds and seas higher in and near thunderstorms. The latest river levels in the Potomac, Shenandoah, and Rappahannock basins are as follows. All reports are current as of 1 a.m. and are measured in feet. For Potomac River at Shepherdstown, 2.1. Potomac River at Point of Rocks, 1.4. Potomac River at Edwards Ferry, 3.8. Potomac River at Little Falls, 2.9.
North Fork Shenandoah River near Strasbourg, 1.8. 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Monocacy River at Frederick, 1.9. The current time is 6:02 a.m. Eastern Daylight Time. The Northern Virginia Mountain forecast for elevations above 2,000 feet, including the Skyline Drive. Rest of the overnight, clear. Lows in the upper 50s. Today, sunny. Patchy fog in the morning. Highs in the lower 80s. Tonight, mostly clear in the evening, then becoming partly cloudy. Lows in the lower 60s. Saturday, partly sunny. Highs in the lower 80s. Sunday, mostly cloudy. Showers likely with a chance of thunderstorms through the night. Lows in the mid-60s. Highs in the upper 70s. Monday, a chance of showers through the day, then showers likely with a chance of thunderstorms through the night. Lows in the mid-60s. Highs in the upper 70s. Tuesday, mostly cloudy. A chance of showers and thunderstorms through the night. Lows in the lower 60s. Highs in the upper 70s. 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NOAA Weather Radio transmissions from National Weather Service Baltimore, Washington will be down Thursday afternoon. Due to system maintenance at National Weather Service Baltimore, Washington, all NWR transmissions from our office will be down between approximately 2:00 and 5 p.m. on Thursday afternoon. This includes the following NWR stations: KHP36 Manassas, Virginia, KIC83 Pikesville, Maryland, WXM42 Hagerstown, Maryland, WXM73 Moorefield, West Virginia, WXM43 Frostburg, Maryland, KZZ28 Charlottesville, Covesville, Virginia, WZ2527 Fredericksburg, Virginia, WNG736 Washington, D.C. / Silver Spring, Maryland. The 5 a.m. observation in Washington. At Reagan National Airport, partly cloudy skies. The temperature was 71 degrees Fahrenheit, or 22 degrees Celsius. Dew point 62. Humidity was 73%. Winds were north at 6 miles an hour and the barometric pressure was 29.97 inches or 1014.9 millibars, and rising. Now for some observations from the surrounding area. At BWI Marshall Airport, mostly cloudy skies. Temperature 70. Winds northwest at 3 miles an hour. At Charlottesville, fair skies. 65. At Dulles Airport, partly cloudy. Temperature 70 degrees. Winds northwest at 5 miles an hour. At Fredericksburg, fair. Temperature 70. At Martinsburg, fair skies. 60. Winds calm. At Norfolk, cloudy. Temperature 76 degrees. At Ocean City, cloudy skies. It was 69 degrees. At Pawtuxent River Naval Air Station, fair. Temperature 68. At Quantico, fair skies. Temperature 70. Winds west at 7 miles an hour. For Richmond, fair skies. It was 72. At Roanoke, fair. Temperature 60 degrees. At Winchester, fair. Temperature 61. At New York, fair skies. 67. At Philadelphia, cloudy skies. 72. At Raleigh, fair skies. 66. Now for a few observations on the waters. At Washington Channel, the wind was northwest at 3 knots, and the water temperature was 81 degrees. At Piney Point, the wind was northwest at 7 knots. At Thomas Point, the temperature was 75 degrees. Wind northwest at 6 knots. Here is a look at the weather features that will affect the region over the next several days.
Weak high pressure will slowly build in from the west as low pressure gradually moves away from New England. The next low pressure system and associated potential for rain and thunderstorms will approach from the Ohio Valley late Saturday into Sunday. Additional shower and thunderstorm chances are expected to continue through early next week as additional disturbances pulse through. Now for the official National Weather Service forecast for the Washington metro area and the surrounding KHB listening area. Rest of the overnight, clear. Lows around 70 in the downtown areas, mid-60s in the suburbs. Northwest winds around 5 miles an hour. Today, sunny. Highs in the upper 80s. Northwest winds around 5 miles an hour. Tonight, mostly clear until midnight, then becoming partly cloudy. Lows in the upper 60s. South winds around 5 miles an hour. Saturday, mostly sunny. Highs around 90. South winds 5 to 10 miles an hour. Saturday night, mostly cloudy. Lows in the lower 70s. South winds 5 to 10 miles an hour with gusts up to 20 miles an hour. Sunday through Monday, showers likely and a chance of thunderstorms. Highs in the mid-80s. Lows in the upper 60s. Chance of rain 70%. Tuesday through Wednesday, mostly cloudy with a chance of showers and thunderstorms. Highs in the upper 80s. Lows around 70. Chance of rain 50%. Thursday, partly cloudy. A chance of showers. Highs in the upper 80s. Lows in the lower 70s. Chance of rain 50%. This hazardous weather outlook is for the Maryland portion of the Chesapeake Bay, tidal Potomac River, and I-95 corridor through central Maryland, northern Virginia, and District of Columbia. Day 1, today and tonight. No hazardous weather is expected at this time. Days 2 through 7, Saturday through Thursday. No hazardous weather is expected at this time. Spotter information statement, spotter activation is not expected at this time. Now for the National Weather Service marine forecast for the Chesapeake Bay from Sandy Point to North Beach, rest of the overnight, north winds 5 knots. Waves flat. Today, north winds around 5 knots. Waves 1 foot. Tonight, south winds 5 to 10 knots. Waves 1 foot. Saturday, south winds 5 knots, increasing to 10 to 15 knots with gusts to 25 knots in the afternoon. Waves 1 foot, building to 3 feet in the afternoon. Saturday night, south winds 15 to 20 knots with gusts to 25 knots. Waves 3 feet. Sunday, south winds 15 to 20 knots. Waves 2 to 3 feet. Showers likely with a chance of thunderstorms through the night. Winds and waves higher and visibilities lower in and near thunderstorms. Now for the National Weather Service marine forecast for the tidal Potomac from Key Bridge to Smith Point, rest of the overnight, northwest winds 5 knots. Waves less than 1 feet. Today, northwest winds around 5 knots. Waves 1 foot. Tonight, south winds 5 to 10 knots. Waves 1 foot. Saturday, south winds around 5 knots, increasing to 10 to 15 knots with gusts to 20 knots in the afternoon. Waves 1 to 2 feet. Saturday night, south winds 10 to 15 knots with gusts to 20 knots. Waves 2 feet. Sunday, south winds 10 to 15 knots. Waves 1 to 2 feet. Showers likely with a chance of thunderstorms through the night. Winds and waves higher and visibilities lower in and near thunderstorms. The Northern Virginia Mountain forecast for elevations above 2,000 feet including the Skyline Drive. Rest of the overnight, clear. Lows in the upper 50s. Today, sunny. Patchy fog in the morning. Highs in the lower 80s. Tonight, mostly clear in the evening, then becoming partly cloudy. Lows in the lower 60s. Saturday, partly sunny. Highs in the lower 80s. Sunday, mostly cloudy. Showers likely with a chance of thunderstorms through the night. Lows in the mid-60s. Highs in the upper 70s. Monday, a chance of showers through the day, then showers likely with a chance of thunderstorms through the night. Lows in the mid-60s. Highs in the upper 70s. Tuesday, mostly cloudy.
a chance of showers and thunderstorms through the night. Lows in the lower 60s. Highs in the upper 70s. 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NOAA Weather Radio transmissions from National Weather Service Baltimore, Washington will be down Thursday afternoon. 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This includes the following NWR stations: KHP 36 Manassas, Virginia, KIC 83 Pikesville, Maryland, WXM 42 Hagerstown, Maryland, WXM 73 Moorefield, West Virginia, WXM 43 Frostburg, Maryland, KZZ 28 Charlottesville, Covesville, Virginia, WZ 25 27 Fredericksburg, Virginia, WNG 736 Washington, D.C. / Silver Spring, Maryland. The 6 a.m. observation in Washington. At Reagan National Airport, partly cloudy skies. The temperature was 71 degrees Fahrenheit, or 22 degrees Celsius. Dew point 63. Humidity was 75%. Winds were north at 8 miles an hour and the barometric pressure was 29.98 inches or 1,015.2 millibars, and rising. Now for some observations from the surrounding area. At BWI Marshall Airport, mostly cloudy skies. Temperature 68. Winds northwest at 3 miles an hour. At Charlottesville, fair skies. 61. At Dulles Airport, partly cloudy. Temperature 66 degrees. Winds west at 3 miles an hour. At Fredericksburg, fair. Temperature 68. At Martinsburg, fair skies. 60. Winds southwest at 3 miles an hour. At Norfolk, mostly cloudy. Temperature 74 degrees. At Ocean City, cloudy skies. It was 69 degrees. At Pawtuxent River Naval Air Station, fair. Temperature 70. At Quantico, fair skies. Temperature 69. Winds northwest at 7 miles an hour. For Richmond, fair skies. It was 71. At Roanoke, fair. Temperature 60 degrees. At Winchester, fair. Temperature 61. At New York, fair skies. 68. At Philadelphia, mostly cloudy skies. 72. At Raleigh, fair skies. 64. Now for a few observations on the waters. At Washington Channel, the wind was northwest at 3 knots, and the water temperature was 81 degrees. At Piney Point, the wind was north at 6 knots. At Thomas Point, the temperature was 75 degrees. Wind northwest at 8 knots. The Washington National DC Climate Summary for yesterday, July 30, 2026. Yesterday's high temperature was 86 degrees. The normal high is 89. The record high is 99 degrees, which was set in 1953. Yesterday's low temperature was 72 degrees. The normal low is 72. The record low is 56 degrees, which was set in 1914. No precipitation fell yesterday, which leaves the monthly total at 3.58 inches. The total precipitation for the year still stands at 17.29 inches. No snow fell yesterday. The total snowfall for the season since June 1st still stands at 0.0 inches. There were no heating degree days yesterday. This leaves the monthly total at zero. The seasonal total is zero. There were 14 cooling degree days yesterday. This brings the monthly total to 510. The seasonal total is 897. Sunrise today is at 6:08 a.m. and sunset is at 8:20 p.m. The Washington Dulles DC Climate Summary for yesterday, July 30, 2026. Yesterday's high temperature was 85 degrees. The normal high is 88. The record high is 98 degrees, which was set in 1988. Yesterday's low temperature was 68 degrees. The normal low is 67. The record low is 48 degrees, which was set in 2014.
No precipitation fell yesterday, which leaves the monthly total at 5.34 inches. The total precipitation for the year still stands at 24.55 inches. No snow fell yesterday. The total snowfall for the season since June 1st still stands at 0.0 inches. There were no heating degree days yesterday. This leaves the monthly total at 0. The seasonal total is 1. There were 12 cooling degree days yesterday. This brings the monthly total to 423. The seasonal total is 701. Sunrise today is at 6:10 a.m. and sunset is at 8:22 p.m. The current time is 6:17 a.m. Eastern Daylight Time. Here is a look at the weather features that will affect the region over the next several days. Weak high pressure will slowly build in from the west as low pressure gradually moves away from New England. The next low pressure system and associated potential for rain and thunderstorms will approach from the Ohio Valley late Saturday into Sunday. Additional shower and thunderstorm chances are expected to continue through early next week as additional disturbances pass through. Now for the official National Weather Service forecast for the Washington metro area and the surrounding KHB listening area. Rest of the overnight, clear. Lows around 70 in the downtown areas, mid-60s in the suburbs. Northwest winds around 5 miles an hour. Today, sunny. Highs in the upper 80s. Northwest winds around 5 miles an hour. Tonight, mostly clear until midnight, then becoming partly cloudy. Lows in the upper 60s. South winds around 5 miles an hour. Saturday, mostly sunny. Highs around 90. South winds 5 to 10 miles an hour. Saturday night, mostly cloudy. Lows in the lower 70s. South winds 5 to 10 miles an hour with gusts up to 20 miles an hour. Sunday through Monday, showers likely and a chance of thunderstorms. Highs in the mid-80s. Lows in the upper 60s. Chance of rain 70%. Tuesday through Wednesday, mostly cloudy with a chance of showers and thunderstorms. Highs in the upper 80s. Lows around 70. Chance of rain 50%. Thursday, partly cloudy. A chance of showers. Highs in the upper 80s. Lows in the lower 70s. Chance of rain 50%. This hazardous weather outlook is for the Maryland portion of the Chesapeake Bay, Tidal Potomac River, and I-95 corridor through central Maryland, northern Virginia, and District of Columbia. Day 1, today and tonight. No hazardous weather is expected at this time. Days 2 through 7, Saturday through Thursday. No hazardous weather is expected at this time. Spotter information statement, spotter activation is not expected at this time. Now for the National Weather Service marine forecast for the Chesapeake Bay from Sandy Point to North Beach, rest of the overnight, north winds 5 knots. Waves flat. Today, north winds around 5 knots. Waves 1 foot. Tonight, south winds 5 to 10 knots. Waves 1 foot. Saturday, south winds 5 knots, increasing to 10 to 15 knots with gusts to 25 knots in the afternoon. Waves 1 foot, building to 3 feet in the afternoon. Saturday night, south winds 15 to 20 knots with gusts to 25 knots. Waves 3 feet. Sunday, south winds 15 to 20 knots. Waves 2 to 3 feet. Showers likely with a chance of thunderstorms through the night. Winds and waves higher and visibilities lower in and near thunderstorms. The latest river levels in the Potomac, Shenandoah, and Rappahannock basins are as follows. All reports are current as of 1 a.m. and are measured in feet. For Potomac River at Shepherdstown, 2.1. Potomac River at Point of Rocks, 1.4. Potomac River at Edwards Ferry, 3.8. Potomac River at Little Falls, 2.9. North Fork Shenandoah River near Strasburg, 1.8. South Fork Shenandoah River at Front Royal, 1.2. 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Rappahannock River above Fredericksburg, 2.2. Rapidan River near Culpeper, 0.5. Opeckham Creek near Martinsburg, 2.0. Seneca Creek at Dawsonville, 2.0.
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Monocacy River at Frederick, 1.9. Now for the National Weather Service marine forecast for the tidal Potomac from Key Bridge to Smith Point, rest of the overnight, northwest winds 5 knots. Waves less than 1 feet. Today, northwest winds around 5 knots. Waves 1 foot. Tonight, south winds 5 to 10 knots. Waves 1 foot. Saturday, south winds around 5 knots, increasing to 10 to 15 knots with gusts to 20 knots in the afternoon. Waves 1 to 2 feet. Saturday night, south winds 10 to 15 knots with gusts to 20 knots. Waves 2 feet. Sunday, south winds 10 to 15 knots. Waves 1 to 2 feet. Showers likely with a chance of thunderstorms through the night. Winds and waves higher and visibilities lower in and near thunderstorms. The Northern Virginia Mountain forecast for elevations above 2,000 feet including the Skyline Drive. Rest of the overnight, clear. Lows in the upper 50s. Today, sunny. Patchy fog in the morning. Highs in the lower 80s. Tonight, mostly clear in the evening, then becoming partly cloudy. Lows in the lower 60s. Saturday, partly sunny. Highs in the lower 80s. Sunday, mostly cloudy. Showers likely with a chance of thunderstorms through the night. Lows in the mid-60s. Highs in the upper 70s. Monday, a chance of showers through the day, then showers likely with a chance of thunderstorms through the night. Lows in the mid-60s. Highs in the upper 70s. Tuesday, mostly cloudy. A chance of showers and thunderstorms through the night. Lows in the lower 60s. Highs in the upper 70s. 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NOAA Weather Radio transmissions from National Weather Service Baltimore, Washington will be down Thursday afternoon. Due to system maintenance at National Weather Service Baltimore, Washington, all NWR transmissions from our office will be down between approximately 2:00 and 5 p.m. on Thursday afternoon. This includes the following NWR stations: KHP 36 Manassas, Virginia, KIC 83 Pikesville, Maryland, WXM 42 Hagerstown, Maryland, WXM 73 Moorefield, West Virginia, WXM 43 Frostburg, Maryland, KZZ 28 Charlottesville, Covesville, Virginia, WZ 25 27 Fredericksburg, Virginia, WNG 736 Washington, D.C./Silver Spring, Maryland. The 6 a.m. observation in Washington. At Reagan National Airport, partly cloudy skies. The temperature was 71 degrees Fahrenheit, or 22 degrees Celsius. Dew point 63. Humidity was 75%. Winds were north at 8 miles an hour and the barometric pressure was 29.98 inches or 1,015.2 millibars, and rising. Now for some observations from the surrounding area. At BWI Marshall Airport, mostly cloudy skies. Temperature 68. Winds northwest at 3 miles an hour. At Charlottesville, fair skies. 61. At Dulles Airport, partly cloudy. Temperature 66 degrees. Winds west at 3 miles an hour. At Fredericksburg, fair. Temperature 68. At Martinsburg, fair skies. 60. Winds southwest at 3 miles an hour. At Norfolk, mostly cloudy. Temperature 74 degrees. At Ocean City, cloudy skies. It was 69 degrees. At Pawtuxet River Naval Air Station, fair. Temperature 70. At Quantico, fair skies. Temperature 69. Winds northwest at 7 miles an hour. For Richmond, fair skies. It was 71. At Roanoke, fair. Temperature 60 degrees. At Winchester, fair. Temperature 61. At New York, fair skies. 68. At Philadelphia, mostly cloudy skies. 72. At Raleigh, fair skies. 64. Now for a few observations on the waters.
At Washington Channel, the wind was northwest at 3 knots, and the water temperature was 81 degrees. At Piney Point, the wind was north at 6 knots. At Thomas Point, the temperature was 75 degrees. Wind northwest, at 8 knots. Here is a look at the weather features that will affect the region over the next several days. Weak high pressure will slowly build in from the west as low pressure gradually moves away from New England. The next low pressure system and associated potential for rain and thunderstorms will approach from the Ohio Valley late Saturday into Sunday. Additional shower and thunderstorm chances are expected to continue through early next week as additional disturbances pulse through. Now for the official National Weather Service forecast for the Washington metro area and the surrounding KHB listening area. Rest of the overnight, clear. Lows around 70 in the downtown areas, mid-60s in the suburbs. Northwest winds around 5 miles an hour. Today, sunny. Highs in the upper 80s. Northwest winds around 5 miles an hour. Tonight, mostly clear until midnight, then becoming partly cloudy. Lows in the upper 60s. South winds around 5 miles an hour. Saturday, mostly sunny. Highs around 90. South winds 5 to 10 miles an hour. Saturday night, mostly cloudy. Lows in the lower 70s. South winds 5 to 10 miles an hour with gusts up to 20 miles an hour. Sunday through Monday, showers likely and a chance of thunderstorms. Highs in the mid-80s. Lows in the upper 60s. Chance of rain 70%. Tuesday through Wednesday, mostly cloudy with a chance of showers and thunderstorms. Highs in the upper 80s. Lows around 70. Chance of rain 50%. Thursday, partly cloudy. A chance of showers. Highs in the upper 80s. Lows in the lower 70s. Chance of rain 50%. This hazardous weather outlook is for the Maryland portion of the Chesapeake Bay, Tidal Potomac River, and I-95 corridor through central Maryland, northern Virginia, and District of Columbia. Day 1, today and tonight. No hazardous weather is expected at this time. Days 2 through 7, Saturday through Thursday. No hazardous weather is expected at this time. Spotter information statement, spotter activation is not expected at this time. Now for the National Weather Service Marine Forecast for the Chesapeake Bay from Sandy Point to North Beach, rest of the overnight, north winds 5 knots. Waves flat. Today, north winds around 5 knots. Waves 1 foot. Tonight, south winds 5 to 10 knots. Waves 1 foot. Saturday, south winds 5 knots, increasing to 10 to 15 knots with gusts to 25 knots in the afternoon. Waves 1 foot, building to 3 feet in the afternoon. Saturday night, south winds 15 to 20 knots with gusts to 25 knots. Waves 3 feet. Sunday, south winds 15 to 20 knots. Waves 2 to 3 feet. Showers likely with a chance of thunderstorms through the night. Winds and waves higher and visibilities lower in and near thunderstorms. The Washington National DC Climate Summary for yesterday, July 30, 2026. Yesterday's high temperature was 86 degrees. The normal high is 89. The record high is 99 degrees, which was set in 1953. Yesterday's low temperature was 72 degrees. The normal low is 72. The record low is 56 degrees, which was set in 1914. No precipitation fell yesterday, which leaves the monthly total at 3.58 inches. The total precipitation for the year still stands at 17.29 inches. No snow fell yesterday. The total snowfall for the season since June 1 still stands at 0.0 inches. There were no heating degree days yesterday. This leaves the monthly total at 0. The seasonal total is 0. There were 14 cooling degree days yesterday. This brings the monthly total to 510. The seasonal total is 897. Sunrise today is at 6:08 a.m. and sunset is at 8:20 p.m. The Washington Dulles DC Climate Summary for yesterday, July 30, 2026. Yesterday's high temperature was 85 degrees. The normal high is 88. The record high is 98 degrees, which was set in 1988.
Yesterday's low temperature was 68 degrees. The normal low is 67. The record low is 48 degrees, which was set in 2014. No precipitation fell yesterday, which leaves the monthly total at 5.34 inches. The total precipitation for the year still stands at 24.55 inches. No snow fell yesterday. The total snowfall for the season since June 1st still stands at 0.0 inches. There were no heating degree days yesterday. This leaves the monthly total at 0. The seasonal total is 1. There were 12 cooling degree days yesterday. This brings the monthly total to 423. The seasonal total is 701. Sunrise today is at 6:10 a.m. and sunset is at 8:22 p.m. The current time is 6:32 a.m. Eastern Daylight Time. Now for the National Weather Service marine forecast for the tidal Potomac from Key Bridge to Smith Point, rest of the overnight, northwest winds 5 knots. Waves less than 1 feet. Today, northwest winds around 5 knots. Waves 1 foot. Tonight, south winds 5 to 10 knots. Waves 1 foot. Saturday, south winds around 5 knots, increasing to 10 to 15 knots with gusts to 20 knots in the afternoon. Waves 1 to 2 feet. Saturday night, south winds 10 to 15 knots with gusts to 20 knots. Waves 2 feet. Sunday, south winds 10 to 15 knots. Waves 1 to 2 feet. Showers likely with a chance of thunderstorms through the night. Winds and waves higher and visibilities lower in and near thunderstorms. The Northern Virginia Mountain forecast for elevations above 2,000 feet including the Skyline Drive. Rest of the overnight, clear. Lows in the upper 50s. Today, sunny. Patchy fog in the morning. Highs in the lower 80s. Tonight, mostly clear in the evening, then becoming partly cloudy. Lows in the lower 60s. Saturday, partly sunny. Highs in the lower 80s. Sunday, mostly cloudy. Showers likely with a chance of thunderstorms through the night. Lows in the mid-60s. Highs in the upper 70s. Monday, a chance of showers through the day, then showers likely with a chance of thunderstorms through the night. Lows in the mid-60s. Highs in the upper 70s. Tuesday, mostly cloudy. A chance of showers and thunderstorms through the night. Lows in the lower 60s. Highs in the upper 70s. 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NOAA Weather Radio transmissions from National Weather Service Baltimore, Washington will be down Thursday afternoon. Due to system maintenance at National Weather Service Baltimore, Washington, all NWR transmissions from our office will be down between approximately 2:00 and 5 p.m. on Thursday afternoon. This includes the following NWR stations: KHP 36 Manassas, Virginia, KIC 83 Pikesville, Maryland, WXM 42 Hagerstown, Maryland, WXM 73 Moorefield, West Virginia, WXM 43 Frostburg, Maryland, KZZ 28 Charlottesville, Covesville, Virginia, WZ 25 27 Fredericksburg, Virginia, WNG 736 Washington, D.C. /Silver Spring, Maryland. The 6 a.m. observation in Washington. At Reagan National Airport, partly cloudy skies. The temperature was 71 degrees Fahrenheit, or 22 degrees Celsius. Dew point 63. Humidity was 75%. Winds were north at 8 miles an hour and the barometric pressure was 29.98 inches or 1,015.2 millibars, and rising. Now for some observations from the surrounding area. At BWI Marshall Airport, mostly cloudy skies. Temperature 68. Winds northwest at 3 miles an hour. At Charlottesville, fair skies. 61. At Dulles Airport, partly cloudy. Temperature 66 degrees. Winds west at 3 miles an hour. At Fredericksburg, fair. Temperature 68. At Martinsburg, fair skies. 60. Winds southwest at 3 miles an hour. At Norfolk, mostly cloudy. Temperature 74 degrees.
at Ocean City, cloudy skies. It was 69 degrees. At Pawtuxet River Naval Air Station, fair. Temperature 70. At Quantico, fair skies. Temperature 69. Winds northwest at 7 miles an hour. For Richmond, fair skies. It was 71. At Roanoke, fair. Temperature 60 degrees. At Winchester, fair. Temperature 61. At New York, fair skies. 68. At Philadelphia, mostly cloudy skies. 72. At Raleigh, fair skies. 64. Now for a few observations on the waters. At Washington Channel, the wind was northwest at 3 knots, and the water temperature was 81 degrees. At Piney Point, the wind was north at 6 knots. At Thomas Point, the temperature was 75 degrees. Wind northwest at 8 knots. Here is a look at the weather features that will affect the region over the next several days. Weak high pressure will slowly build in from the west as low pressure gradually moves away from New England. The next low pressure system and associated potential for rain and thunderstorms will approach from the Ohio Valley late Saturday into Sunday. Additional shower and thunderstorm chances are expected to continue through early next week as additional disturbances pass through. Now for the official National Weather Service forecast for the Washington metro area and the surrounding KHB listening area. Rest of the overnight, clear. Lows around 70 in the downtown areas, mid-60s in the suburbs. Northwest winds around 5 miles an hour. Today, sunny. Highs in the upper 80s. Northwest winds around 5 miles an hour. Tonight, mostly clear until midnight, then becoming partly cloudy. Lows in the upper 60s. South winds around 5 miles an hour. Saturday, mostly sunny. Highs around 90. South winds 5 to 10 miles an hour. Saturday night, mostly cloudy. Lows in the lower 70s. South winds 5 to 10 miles an hour with gusts up to 20 miles an hour. Sunday through Monday, showers likely and a chance of thunderstorms. Highs in the mid-80s. Lows in the upper 60s. Chance of rain 70%. Tuesday through Wednesday, mostly cloudy with a chance of showers and thunderstorms. Highs in the upper 80s. Lows around 70. Chance of rain 50%. Thursday, partly cloudy. A chance of showers. Highs in the upper 80s. Lows in the lower 70s. Chance of rain 50%. This hazardous weather outlook is for the Maryland portion of the Chesapeake Bay, tidal Potomac River, and I-95 corridor through central Maryland, northern Virginia, and District of Columbia. Day 1, today and tonight. No hazardous weather is expected at this time. Days 2 through 7, Saturday through Thursday. No hazardous weather is expected at this time. Spotter information statement, spotter activation is not expected at this time. The latest river levels in the Potomac, Shenandoah, and Rappahannock basins are as follows. All reports are current as of 1 a.m. and are measured in feet. For Potomac River at Shepherdstown, 2.1. Potomac River at Point of Rocks, 1.4. Potomac River at Edwards Ferry, 3.8. Potomac River at Little Falls, 2.9. North Fork Shenandoah River near Strasburg, 1.8. South Fork Shenandoah River at Front Royal, 1.2. 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Rapidan River near Culpeper, 0.5. Opeckin Creek near Martinsburg, 2.0. Seneca Creek at Dawsonville, 2.0. 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Monocacy River at Frederick, 1.9. Now for the National Weather Service Marine Forecast for the Chesapeake Bay from Sandy Point to North Beach, rest of the overnight, north winds 5 knots. Waves flat. Today, north winds around 5 knots. Waves 1 foot. Tonight, south winds 5 to 10 knots. Waves 1 foot. Saturday, south winds 5 knots, increasing to 10 to 15 knots with gusts to 25 knots in the afternoon.
Waves 1 foot, building to 3 feet in the afternoon. Saturday night, south winds 15 to 20 knots with gusts to 25 knots. Waves 3 feet. Sunday, south winds 15 to 20 knots. Waves 2 to 3 feet. Showers likely with a chance of thunderstorms through the night. Winds and waves higher and visibilities lower in and near thunderstorms. Now for the National Weather Service marine forecast for the tidal Potomac from Key Bridge to Smith Point, rest of the overnight, northwest winds 5 knots. Waves less than 1 feet. Today, northwest winds around 5 knots. Waves 1 foot. Tonight, south winds 5 to 10 knots. Waves 1 foot. Saturday, south winds around 5 knots, increasing to 10 to 15 knots with gusts to 20 knots in the afternoon. Waves 1 to 2 feet. Saturday night, south winds 10 to 15 knots with gusts to 20 knots. Waves 2 feet. Sunday, south winds 10 to 15 knots. Waves 1 to 2 feet. Showers likely with a chance of thunderstorms through the night. Winds and waves higher and visibilities lower in and near thunderstorms. The Northern Virginia Mountain forecast for elevations above 2,000 feet including the Skyline Drive. Rest of the overnight, clear. Lows in the upper 50s. Today, sunny. Patchy fog in the morning. Highs in the lower 80s. Tonight, mostly clear in the evening, then becoming partly cloudy. Lows in the lower 60s. Saturday, partly sunny. Highs in the lower 80s. Sunday, mostly cloudy. Showers likely with a chance of thunderstorms through the night. Lows in the mid-60s. Highs in the upper 70s. Monday, a chance of showers through the day, then showers likely with a chance of thunderstorms through the night. Lows in the mid-60s. Highs in the upper 70s. Tuesday, mostly cloudy. A chance of showers and thunderstorms through the night. Lows in the lower 60s. Highs in the upper 70s. 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NOAA Weather Radio transmissions from National Weather Service Baltimore, Washington will be down Thursday afternoon. Due to system maintenance at National Weather Service Baltimore, Washington, all NWR transmissions from our office will be down between approximately 2:00 and 5 p.m. on Thursday afternoon. This includes the following NWR stations: KHP36 Manassas, Virginia, KIC83 Pikesville, Maryland, WXM 42 Hagerstown, Maryland, WXM 73 Moorefield, West Virginia, WXM 43 Frostburg, Maryland, KZZ 28 Charlottesville, Covesville, Virginia, WZ 25 27 Fredericksburg, Virginia, WNG 736 Washington, D.C. / Silver Spring, Maryland. The 6 a.m. observation in Washington. At Reagan National Airport, partly cloudy skies. The temperature was 71 degrees Fahrenheit, or 22 degrees Celsius. Dew point 63. Humidity was 75%. Winds were north at 8 miles an hour and the barometric pressure was 29.98 inches or 1,015.2 millibars, and rising. Now for some observations from the surrounding area. At BWI Marshall Airport, mostly cloudy skies. Temperature 68. Winds northwest at 3 miles an hour. At Charlottesville, fair skies. 61. At Dulles Airport, partly cloudy. Temperature 66 degrees. Winds west at 3 miles an hour. At Fredericksburg, fair. Temperature 68. At Martinsburg, fair skies. 60. Winds southwest at 3 miles an hour. At Norfolk, mostly cloudy. Temperature 74 degrees. At Ocean City, cloudy skies. It was 69 degrees. At Pawtuxent River Naval Air Station, fair. Temperature 70. At Quantico, fair skies. Temperature 69. Winds northwest at 7 miles an hour. For Richmond, fair skies. It was 71. At Roanoke, fair. Temperature 60 degrees. At Winchester, fair. Temperature 61. At New York, fair skies.
68. At Philadelphia, mostly cloudy skies. 72. At Raleigh, fair skies. 64. Now for a few observations on the waters. At Washington Channel, the wind was northwest at 3 knots, and the water temperature was 81 degrees. At Piney Point, the wind was north at 6 knots. At Thomas Point, the temperature was 75 degrees. Wind northwest, at 8 knots. The current time is 6:47 a.m. Eastern Daylight Time. Here is a look at the weather features that will affect the region over the next several days. Weak high pressure will slowly build in from the west as low pressure gradually moves away from New England. The next low pressure system and associated potential for rain and thunderstorms will approach from the Ohio Valley late Saturday into Sunday. Additional shower and thunderstorm chances are expected to continue through early next week as additional disturbances pulse through. Now for the official National Weather Service forecast for the Washington metro area and the surrounding KHB listening area. Rest of the overnight, clear. Lows around 70 in the downtown areas, mid-60s in the suburbs. Northwest winds around 5 miles an hour. Today, sunny. Highs in the upper 80s. Northwest winds around 5 miles an hour. Tonight, mostly clear until midnight, then becoming partly cloudy. Lows in the upper 60s. South winds around 5 miles an hour. Saturday, mostly sunny. Highs around 90. South winds 5 to 10 miles an hour. Saturday night, mostly cloudy. Lows in the lower 70s. South winds 5 to 10 miles an hour with gusts up to 20 miles an hour. Sunday through Monday, showers likely and a chance of thunderstorms. Highs in the mid-80s. Lows in the upper 60s. Chance of rain 70%. Tuesday through Wednesday, mostly cloudy with a chance of showers and thunderstorms. Highs in the upper 80s. Lows around 70. Chance of rain 50%. Thursday, partly cloudy. A chance of showers. Highs in the upper 80s. Lows in the lower 70s. Chance of rain 50%. This hazardous weather outlook is for the Maryland portion of the Chesapeake Bay, Tidal Potomac River, and I-95 corridor through central Maryland, northern Virginia, and District of Columbia. Day 1, today and tonight. No hazardous weather is expected at this time. Days 2 through 7, Saturday through Thursday. No hazardous weather is expected at this time. Spotter information statement, spotter activation is not expected at this time. Now for the National Weather Service marine forecast for the Chesapeake Bay from Sandy Point to North Beach, rest of the overnight, north winds 5 knots. Waves flat. Today, north winds around 5 knots. Waves 1 foot. Tonight, south winds 5 to 10 knots. Waves 1 foot. Saturday, south winds 5 knots, increasing to 10 to 15 knots with gusts to 25 knots in the afternoon. Waves 1 foot, building to 3 feet in the afternoon. Saturday night, south winds 15 to 20 knots with gusts to 25 knots. Waves 3 feet. Sunday, south winds 15 to 20 knots. Waves 2 to 3 feet. Showers likely with a chance of thunderstorms through the night. Winds and waves higher and visibilities lower in and near thunderstorms. The Washington National DC Climate Summary for yesterday, July 30, 2026. Yesterday's high temperature was 86 degrees. The normal high is 89. The record high is 99 degrees, which was set in 1953. Yesterday's low temperature was 72 degrees. The normal low is 72. The record low is 56 degrees, which was set in 1914. No precipitation fell yesterday, which leaves the monthly total at 3.58 inches. The total precipitation for the year still stands at 17.29 inches. No snow fell yesterday. The total snowfall for the season since June 1 still stands at 0.0 inches. There were no heating degree days yesterday. This leaves the monthly total at 0. The seasonal total is 0. There were 14 cooling degree days yesterday. This brings the monthly total to 510. The seasonal total is 897.
Sunrise today is at 6:08 a.m. and sunset is at 8:20 p.m. The Washington Dulles DC climate summary for yesterday, July 30, 2026. Yesterday's high temperature was 85 degrees. The normal high is 88. The record high is 98 degrees.

total at 0. The seasonal total is 1. There were 12 cooling degree days yesterday. This brings the monthly total to 423. The seasonal total is 701. Sunrise today is at 6:10 a.m. and sunset is at 8:22 p.m. Now for the National Weather Service marine forecast for the tidal Potomac from Key Bridge to Smith Point, rest of the overnight, northwest winds 5 knots. Waves less than 1 feet. Today, northwest winds around 5 knots. Waves 1 foot. Tonight, south winds 5 to 10 knots. Waves 1 foot. Saturday, south winds around 5 knots, increasing to 10 to 15 knots with gusts to 20 knots in the afternoon. Waves 1 to 2 feet. Saturday night, south winds 10 to 15 knots with gusts to 20 knots. Waves 2 feet. Sunday, south winds 10 to 15 knots. Waves 1 to 2 feet. Showers likely with a chance of thunderstorms through the night. Winds and waves higher and visibilities lower in and near thunderstorms. The Northern Virginia Mountain forecast for elevations above 2,000 feet including the Skyline Drive. Rest of the overnight, clear. Lows in the upper 50s. Today, sunny. Patchy fog in the morning. Highs in the lower 80s. Tonight, mostly clear in the evening, then becoming partly cloudy. Lows in the lower 60s. Saturday, partly sunny. Highs in the lower 80s. Sunday, mostly cloudy. Showers likely with a chance of thunderstorms through the night. Lows in the mid-60s. Highs in the upper 70s. Monday, a chance of showers through the day, then showers likely with a chance of thunderstorms through the night. Lows in the mid-60s. Highs in the upper 70s. Tuesday, mostly cloudy. A chance of showers and thunderstorms through the night. Lows in the lower 60s. Highs in the upper 70s. The marine forecast for the coastal waters from Fenwick Island to Chincoteague and out 20 nautical miles. Today, northwest winds 5 knots, becoming southeast early this afternoon, then becoming south late. Seas around 2 feet. Wave detail, southeast 2 feet at 7 seconds. Tonight, south winds 5 to 10 knots. Seas around 2 feet. Wave detail, southeast 2 feet at 8 seconds. Saturday, south winds 5 to 10 knots. Gusts up to 15 knots in the afternoon. Seas around 2 feet. Wave detail, south 2 feet at 3 seconds and southeast 2 feet at 7 seconds. Saturday night, south winds 10 to 15 knots. Seas 2 to 3 feet. Wave detail, south 3 feet at 7 seconds and south 2 feet at 3 seconds. Sunday, south winds 10 to 15 knots. Seas 2 to 3 feet. Wave detail, southeast 2 feet at 8 seconds and south 1 foot at 4 seconds. Sunday night, south winds 15 to 20 knots with gusts up to 25 knots. Seas 3 to 4 feet, occasionally to 6 feet. Wave detail, south 4 feet at 7 seconds. A chance of thunderstorms. A chance of showers in the evening, then showers likely after midnight. Monday, south winds 15 to 20 knots with gusts up to 25 knots. Seas 3 to 4 feet, occasionally to 6 feet. Showers likely with a chance of thunderstorms. Monday night, southwest winds 10 to 15 knots with gusts up to 20 knots. Seas 3 to 4 feet, occasionally to 6 feet. A chance of showers and thunderstorms. Tuesday, south winds 5 to 10 knots. Gusts up to 15 knots in the afternoon. Seas around 3 feet. A chance of thunderstorms in the morning. A chance of showers. Tuesday night, south winds 5 to 10 knots. Gusts up to 15 knots in the evening. Seas around 3 feet. Winds and seas higher in and near thunderstorms. 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NOAA Weather Radio transmissions from National Weather Service Baltimore, Washington will be down Thursday afternoon. Due to system maintenance at National Weather Service Baltimore, Washington, all NWR transmissions from our office will be down between approximately 2:00 and 5 p.m. on Thursday afternoon.

This includes the following NWR stations: KHP 36 Manassas, Virginia, KIC 83 Pikesville, Maryland, WXM 42 Hagerstown, Maryland, WXM 73 Moorefield, West Virginia, WXM 43 Frostburg, Maryland, KZZ 28 Charlottesville, Covesville, Virginia, WZ 25 27 Fredericksburg, Virginia, WNG 736 Washington, D.C. / Silver Spring, Maryland. The 6 a.m. observation in Washington. At Reagan National Airport, partly cloudy skies. The temperature was 71 degrees Fahrenheit, or 22 degrees Celsius. Dew point 63. Humidity was 75%. Winds were north at 8 miles an hour and the barometric pressure was 29.98 inches or 1,015.2 millibars, and rising. Now for some observations from the surrounding area. At BWI Marshall Airport, mostly cloudy skies. Temperature 68. Winds northwest at 3 miles an hour. At Charlottesville, fair skies. 61. At Dulles Airport, partly cloudy. Temperature 66 degrees. Winds west at 3 miles an hour. At Fredericksburg, fair. Temperature 68. At Martinsburg, fair skies. 60. Wind southwest at 3 miles an hour. At Norfolk, mostly cloudy. Temperature 74 degrees. At Ocean City, cloudy skies. It was 69 degrees. At Pawtuxent River Naval Air Station, fair. Temperature 70. At Quantico, fair skies. Temperature 69. Winds northwest at 7 miles an hour. Per Richmond, fair skies. It was 71. At Roanoke, fair. Temperature 60 degrees. At Winchester, fair. Temperature 61. At New York, fair skies. 68. At Philadelphia, mostly cloudy skies. 72. At Raleigh, fair skies. 64. Now for a few observations on the waters. At Washington Channel, the wind was northwest at 3 knots, and the water temperature was 81 degrees. At Piney Point, the wind was north at 6 knots. At Thomas Point, the temperature was 75 degrees. Wind northwest at 8 knots. Here is a look at the weather features that will affect the region over the next several days. Weak high pressure will slowly build in from the west as low pressure gradually moves away from New England. The next low pressure system and associated potential for rain and thunderstorms will approach from the Ohio Valley late Saturday into Sunday. Additional shower and thunderstorm chances are expected to continue through early next week as additional disturbances pulse through. Now for the official National Weather Service forecast for the Washington metro area and the surrounding KHB listening area. Rest of the overnight, clear. Lows around 70 in the downtown areas, mid-60s in the suburbs. Northwest winds around 5 miles an hour. Today, sunny. Highs in the upper 80s. Northwest winds around 5 miles an hour. Tonight, mostly clear until midnight, then becoming partly cloudy. Lows in the upper 60s. South winds around 5 miles an hour. Saturday, mostly sunny. Highs around 90. South winds 5 to 10 miles an hour. Saturday night, mostly cloudy. Lows in the lower 70s. South winds 5 to 10 miles an hour with gusts up to 20 miles an hour. Sunday through Monday, showers likely and a chance of thunderstorms. Highs in the mid-80s. Lows in the upper 60s. Chance of rain 70%. Tuesday through Wednesday, mostly cloudy with a chance of showers and thunderstorms. Highs in the upper 80s. Lows around 70. Chance of rain 50%. Thursday, partly cloudy. A chance of showers. Highs in the upper 80s. Lows in the lower 70s. Chance of rain 50%. This hazardous weather outlook is for the Maryland portion of the Chesapeake Bay, Tidal Potomac River, and I-95 corridor through Central Maryland, Northern Virginia, and District of Columbia. Day 1, today and tonight. No hazardous weather is expected at this time. Days 2 through 7, Saturday through Thursday. No hazardous weather is expected at this time. Spotter Information Statement,
Spotter activation is not expected at this time. The current time is 7:02 a.m. Eastern Daylight Time. Now for the National Weather Service marine forecast for the Chesapeake Bay from Sandy Point to North Beach. Rest of the overnight, north winds 5 knots. Waves flat. Today, north winds around 5 knots. Waves 1 foot. Tonight, south winds 5 to 10 knots. Waves 1 foot. Saturday, south winds 5 knots, increasing to 10 to 15 knots with gusts to 25 knots in the afternoon. Waves 1 foot, building to 3 feet in the afternoon. Saturday night, south winds 15 to 20 knots with gusts to 25 knots. Waves 3 feet. Sunday, south winds 15 to 20 knots. Waves 2 to 3 feet. Showers likely with a chance of thunderstorms through the night. Winds and waves higher and visibilities lower in and near thunderstorms. Now for the National Weather Service marine forecast for the tidal Potomac from Key Bridge to Smith Point. Rest of the overnight, northwest winds 5 knots. Waves less than 1 feet. Today, northwest winds around 5 knots. Waves 1 foot. Tonight, south winds 5 to 10 knots. Waves 1 foot. Saturday, south winds around 5 knots, increasing to 10 to 15 knots with gusts to 20 knots in the afternoon. Waves 1 to 2 feet. Saturday night, south winds 10 to 15 knots with gusts to 20 knots. Waves 2 feet. Sunday, south winds 10 to 15 knots. Waves 1 to 2 feet. Showers likely with a chance of thunderstorms through the night. Winds and waves higher and visibilities lower in and near thunderstorms. The Northern Virginia Mountain forecast for elevations above 2,000 feet including the Skyline Drive. Rest of the overnight, clear. Lows in the upper 50s. Today, sunny. Patchy fog in the morning. Highs in the lower 80s. Tonight, mostly clear in the evening, then becoming partly cloudy. Lows in the lower 60s. Saturday, partly sunny. Highs in the lower 80s. Sunday, mostly cloudy. Showers likely with a chance of thunderstorms through the night. Lows in the mid-60s. Highs in the upper 70s. Monday, a chance of showers through the day, then showers likely with a chance of thunderstorms through the night. Lows in the mid-60s. Highs in the upper 70s. Tuesday, mostly cloudy. A chance of showers and thunderstorms through the night. Lows in the lower 60s. Highs in the upper 70s. The latest river levels in the Potomac, Shenandoah, and Rappahannock basins are as follows. All reports are current as of 7 a.m. and are measured in feet. For Potomac River at Shepherdstown, 2.1. Potomac River at Point of Rocks, 1.3. Potomac River at Edwards Ferry, 3.8. Potomac River at Little Falls, 2.9. North Fork Shenandoah River near Strasburg, 1.8. South Fork Shenandoah River at Front Royal, 1.1. 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Rapidan River near Culpeper, 0.4. Opeckham Creek near Martinsburg, 1.9. 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Monocacy River at Frederick, 1.9. 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NOAA Weather Radio transmissions from National Weather Service Baltimore, Washington will be down Thursday afternoon. 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This includes the following NWR stations: KHP 36 Manassas, Virginia, KIC 83 Pikesville, Maryland, WXM 42 Hagerstown, Maryland, WXM 73 Moorefield, West Virginia, WXM 43 Frostburg, Maryland, KZZ 28 Charlottesville, Covesville, Virginia, WZ 25 27 Fredericksburg, Virginia, WNG 736 Washington, D.C. / Silver Spring, Maryland.
the 6 a.m. observation in Washington. At Reagan National Airport, partly cloudy skies. The temperature was 71 degrees Fahrenheit, or 22 degrees Celsius. Dew point 63. Humidity was 75%. Winds were north at 8 miles an hour and the barometric pressure was 29.98 inches or 1,015.2 millibars, and rising. Now for some observations from the surrounding area. At BWI Marshall Airport, mostly cloudy skies. Temperature 68. Winds northwest at 3 miles an hour. At Charlottesville, fair skies. 61. At Dulles Airport, partly cloudy. Temperature 66 degrees. Winds west at 3 miles an hour. At Fredericksburg, fair. Temperature 68. At Martinsburg, fair skies. 60. Wind southwest at 3 miles an hour. At Norfolk, mostly cloudy. Temperature 74 degrees. At Ocean City, cloudy skies. It was 69 degrees. At Pawtuxent River Naval Air Station, fair. Temperature 70. At Quantico, fair skies. Temperature 69. Winds northwest at 7 miles an hour. Per Richmond, fair skies. It was 71. At Roanoke, fair. Temperature 60 degrees. At Winchester, fair. Temperature 61. At New York, fair skies. 68. At Philadelphia, mostly cloudy skies. 72. At Raleigh, fair skies. 64. Now for a few observations on the waters. At Washington Channel, the wind was northwest at 3 knots, and the water temperature was 81 degrees. At Piney Point, the wind was north at 6 knots. At Thomas Point, the temperature was 75 degrees. Wind northwest at 8 knots. Here is a look at the weather features that will affect the region over the next several days. Weak high pressure will slowly build in from the west as low pressure gradually moves away from New England. The next low pressure system and associated potential for rain and thunderstorms will approach from the Ohio Valley late Saturday into Sunday. Additional shower and thunderstorm chances are expected to continue through early next week as additional disturbances pulse through. The Washington National D.C. Climate Summary for yesterday, July 30, 2026. Yesterday's high temperature was 86 degrees. The normal high is 89. The record high is 99 degrees, which was set in 1953. Yesterday's low temperature was 72 degrees. The normal low is 72. The record low is 56 degrees, which was set in 1914. No precipitation fell yesterday, which leaves the monthly total at 3.58 inches. The total precipitation for the year still stands at 17.29 inches. No snow fell yesterday. The total snowfall for the season since June 1st still stands at 0.0 inches. There were no heating degree days yesterday. This leaves the monthly total at 0. The seasonal total is 0. There were 14 cooling degree days yesterday. This brings the monthly total to 510. The seasonal total is 897. Sunrise today is at 6:08 a.m. and sunset is at 8:20 p.m. The Washington Dulles D.C. Climate Summary for yesterday, July 30, 2026. Yesterday's high temperature was 85 degrees. The normal high is 88. The record high is 98 degrees, which was set in 1988. Yesterday's low temperature was 68 degrees. The normal low is 67. The record low is 48 degrees, which was set in 2014. No precipitation fell yesterday, which leaves the monthly total at 5.34 inches. The total precipitation for the year still stands at 24.55 inches. No snow fell yesterday. The total snowfall for the season since June 1st still stands at 0.0 inches. There were no heating degree days yesterday. This leaves the monthly total at 0. The seasonal total is 1. There were 12 cooling degree days yesterday. This brings the monthly total to 423. The seasonal total is 701. Sunrise today is at 6:10 a.m. and sunset is at 8:22 p.m.
Now for the official National Weather Service forecast for the Washington metro area and the surrounding KHB listening area. Rest of the overnight, clear. Lows around 70 in the downtown areas, mid-60s in the suburbs. Northwest winds around 5 miles an hour. Today, sunny. Highs in the upper 80s. Northwest winds around 5 miles an hour. Tonight, mostly clear until midnight, then becoming partly cloudy. Lows in the upper 60s. South winds around 5 miles an hour. Saturday, mostly sunny. Highs around 90. South winds 5 to 10 miles an hour. Saturday night, mostly cloudy. Lows in the lower 70s. South winds 5 to 10 miles an hour with gusts up to 20 miles an hour. Sunday through Monday, showers likely and a chance of thunderstorms. Highs in the mid-80s. Lows in the upper 60s. Chance of rain 70%. Tuesday through Wednesday, mostly cloudy with a chance of showers and thunderstorms. Highs in the upper 80s. Lows around 70. Chance of rain 50%. Thursday, partly cloudy. A chance of showers. Highs in the upper 80s. Lows in the lower 70s. Chance of rain 50%. This hazardous weather outlook is for the Maryland portion of the Chesapeake Bay, Tidal Potomac River, and I-95 corridor through Central Maryland, Northern Virginia, and District of Columbia. Day 1, today and tonight. No hazardous weather is expected at this time. Days 2 through 7, Saturday through Thursday. No hazardous weather is expected at this time. Spotter information statement, spotter activation is not expected at this time. Now for the National Weather Service marine forecast for the Chesapeake Bay from Sandy Point to North Beach, rest of the overnight, north winds 5 knots. Waves flat. Today, north winds around 5 knots. Waves 1 foot. Tonight, south winds 5 to 10 knots. Waves 1 foot. Saturday, south winds 5 knots, increasing to 10 to 15 knots with gusts to 25 knots in the afternoon. Waves 1 foot, building to 3 feet in the afternoon. Saturday night, south winds 15 to 20 knots with gusts to 25 knots. Waves 3 feet. Sunday, south winds 15 to 20 knots. Waves 2 to 3 feet. Showers likely with a chance of thunderstorms through the night. Winds and waves higher and visibilities lower in and near thunderstorms. Now for the National Weather Service marine forecast for the Tidal Potomac from Key Bridge to Smith Point, rest of the overnight, northwest winds 5 knots. Waves less than 1 feet. Today, northwest winds around 5 knots. Waves 1 foot. Tonight, south winds 5 to 10 knots. Waves 1 foot. Saturday, south winds around 5 knots, increasing to 10 to 15 knots with gusts to 20 knots in the afternoon. Waves 1 to 2 feet. Saturday night, south winds 10 to 15 knots with gusts to 20 knots. Waves 2 feet. Sunday, south winds 10 to 15 knots. Waves 1 to 2 feet. Showers likely with a chance of thunderstorms through the night. Winds and waves higher and visibilities lower in and near thunderstorms. The Northern Virginia Mountain forecast for elevations above 2,000 feet including the Skyline Drive. Rest of the overnight, clear. Lows in the upper 50s. Today, sunny. Patchy fog in the morning. Highs in the lower 80s. Tonight, mostly clear in the evening, then becoming partly cloudy. Lows in the lower 60s. Saturday, partly sunny. Highs in the lower 80s. Sunday, mostly cloudy. Showers likely with a chance of thunderstorms through the night. Lows in the mid-60s. Highs in the upper 70s. Monday, a chance of showers through the day, then showers likely with a chance of thunderstorms through the night. Lows in the mid-60s. Highs in the upper 70s. Tuesday, mostly cloudy. A chance of showers and thunderstorms through the night. Lows in the lower 60s. Highs in the upper 70s. The current time is 7:17 a.m. Eastern Daylight Time.
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NOAA Weather Radio transmissions from National Weather Service Baltimore, Washington will be down Thursday afternoon. 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This includes the following NWR stations: KHP 36 Manassas, Virginia, KIC 83 Pikesville, Maryland, WXM 42 Hagerstown, Maryland, WXM 73 Moorefield, West Virginia, WXM 43 Frostburg, Maryland, KZZ 28 Charlottesville, Covesville, Virginia, WZ 25 27 Fredericksburg, Virginia, WNG 736 Washington, D.C. / Silver Spring, Maryland. The 7 a.m. observation in Washington. At Reagan National Airport, partly cloudy skies. The temperature was 72 degrees Fahrenheit, or 22 degrees Celsius. Dew point 63. Humidity was 73%. Winds were north at 9 miles an hour and the barometric pressure was 29.99 inches or 1,015.5 millibars, and rising. Now for some observations from the surrounding area. At BWI Marshall Airport, mostly cloudy skies. Temperature 70. Winds west at 3 miles an hour. At Charlottesville, fair skies. 61. At Dulles Airport, clear. Temperature 69 degrees. Winds northwest at 5 miles an hour. At Fredericksburg, fair. Temperature 69. At Martinsburg, fair skies. 61. Winds calm. At Norfolk, fair. Temperature 76 degrees. At Ocean City, cloudy skies. It was 69 degrees. At Pawtuxent River Naval Air Station, fair. Temperature 72. At Quantico, fair skies. Temperature 73. Winds northwest at 10 miles an hour. For Richmond, fair skies. It was 71. At Roanoke, fair. Temperature 63 degrees. At Winchester, fair. Temperature 57. At New York, fair skies. 68. At Philadelphia, partly sunny skies. 73. At Raleigh, fair skies. 65. Now for a few observations on the waters. At Washington Channel, the wind was northwest at 2 knots, and the water temperature was 81 degrees. At Piney Point, the wind was north at 6 knots. At Thomas Point, the temperature was 74 degrees. Wind northwest at 5 knots. The latest river levels in the Potomac, Shenandoah, and Rappahannock basins are as follows. All reports are current as of 7 a.m. and are measured in feet. For Potomac River at Shepherdstown, 2.1. Potomac River at Point of Rocks, 1.3. Potomac River at Edwards Ferry, 3.8. Potomac River at Little Falls, 2.9. North Fork Shenandoah River near Strasburg, 1.8. South Fork Shenandoah River at Front Royal, 1.1. 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Rapidan River near Culpeper, 0.4. Opeckin Creek near Martinsburg, 1.9. 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Monocacy River at Frederick, 1.9. Here is a look at the weather features that will affect the region over the next several days. Weak high pressure will slowly build in from the west as low pressure gradually moves away from New England. The next low pressure system and associated potential for rain and thunderstorms will approach from the Ohio Valley late Saturday into Sunday. Additional shower and thunderstorm chances are expected to continue through early next week as additional disturbances pulse through. Now for the official National Weather Service forecast for the Washington metro area and the surrounding KHB listening area. Rest of the overnight, clear. Lows around 70 in the downtown areas, mid-60s in the suburbs. Northwest winds around 5 miles an hour. Today, sunny.
Highs in the upper 80s. Northwest winds around 5 miles an hour. Tonight, mostly clear until midnight, then becoming partly cloudy. Lows in the upper 60s. South winds around 5 miles an hour. Saturday, mostly sunny. Highs around 90. South winds 5 to 10 miles an hour. Saturday night, mostly cloudy. Lows in the lower 70s. South winds 5 to 10 miles an hour with gusts up to 20 miles an hour. Sunday through Monday, showers likely and a chance of thunderstorms. Highs in the mid-80s. Lows in the upper 60s. Chance of rain 70%. Tuesday through Wednesday, mostly cloudy with a chance of showers and thunderstorms. Highs in the upper 80s. Lows around 70. Chance of rain 50%. Thursday, partly cloudy. A chance of showers. Highs in the upper 80s. Lows in the lower 70s. Chance of rain 50%. This hazardous weather outlook is for the Maryland portion of the Chesapeake Bay, tidal Potomac River, and I-95 corridor through central Maryland, northern Virginia, and District of Columbia. Day 1, today and tonight. No hazardous weather is expected at this time. Days 2 through 7, Saturday through Thursday. No hazardous weather is expected at this time. Spotter information statement, spotter activation is not expected at this time. Now for the National Weather Service marine forecast for the Chesapeake Bay from Sandy Point to North Beach, rest of the overnight, north winds 5 knots. Waves flat. Today, north winds around 5 knots. Waves 1 foot. Tonight, south winds 5 to 10 knots. Waves 1 foot. Saturday, south winds 5 knots, increasing to 10 to 15 knots with gusts to 25 knots in the afternoon. Waves 1 foot, building to 3 feet in the afternoon. Saturday night, south winds 15 to 20 knots with gusts to 25 knots. Waves 3 feet. Sunday, south winds 15 to 20 knots. Waves 2 to 3 feet. Showers likely with a chance of thunderstorms through the night. Winds and waves higher and visibilities lower in and near thunderstorms. Now for the National Weather Service marine forecast for the tidal Potomac from Key Bridge to Smith Point, rest of the overnight, northwest winds 5 knots. Waves less than 1 feet. Today, northwest winds around 5 knots. Waves 1 foot. Tonight, south winds 5 to 10 knots. Waves 1 foot. Saturday, south winds around 5 knots, increasing to 10 to 15 knots with gusts to 20 knots in the afternoon. Waves 1 to 2 feet. Saturday night, south winds 10 to 15 knots with gusts to 20 knots. Waves 2 feet. Sunday, south winds 10 to 15 knots. Waves 1 to 2 feet. Showers likely with a chance of thunderstorms through the night. Winds and waves higher and visibilities lower in and near thunderstorms. The Northern Virginia Mountain forecast for elevations above 2,000 feet including the Skyline Drive. Rest of the overnight, clear. Lows in the upper 50s. Today, sunny. Patchy fog in the morning. Highs in the lower 80s. Tonight, mostly clear in the evening, then becoming partly cloudy. Lows in the lower 60s. Saturday, partly sunny. Highs in the lower 80s. Sunday, mostly cloudy. Showers likely with a chance of thunderstorms through the night. Lows in the mid-60s. Highs in the upper 70s. Monday, a chance of showers through the day, then showers likely with a chance of thunderstorms through the night. Lows in the mid-60s. Highs in the upper 70s. Tuesday, mostly cloudy. A chance of showers and thunderstorms through the night. Lows in the lower 60s. Highs in the upper 70s. 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NOAA Weather Radio transmissions from National Weather Service Baltimore, Washington will be down Thursday afternoon. Due to system maintenance at National Weather Service Baltimore, Washington, all NWR transmissions from our office will be down between approximately 2:00 and 5 p.m. on Thursday afternoon.
This includes the following NWR stations: KHP 36 Manassas, Virginia; KIC 83 Pikesville, Maryland; WXM 42 Hagerstown, Maryland; WXM 73 Moorefield, West Virginia; WXM 43 Frostburg, Maryland; KZZ 28 Charlottesville, Coatesville, Virginia; WZ 25 27 Fredericksburg, Virginia; WNG 736 Washington, D.C. / Silver Spring, Maryland. The 7 a.m. observation in Washington. At Reagan National Airport, partly cloudy skies. The temperature was 72 degrees Fahrenheit, or 22 degrees Celsius. Dew point 63. Humidity was 73%. Winds were north at 9 miles an hour, and the barometric pressure was 29.99 inches or 1,015.5 millibars, and rising. Now for some observations from the surrounding area. At BWI Marshall Airport, mostly cloudy skies. Temperature 70. Winds west at 3 miles an hour. At Charlottesville, fair skies. 61. At Dulles Airport, clear. Temperature 69 degrees. Winds northwest at 5 miles an hour. At Fredericksburg, fair. Temperature 69. At Martinsburg, fair skies. 61. Winds calm. At Norfolk, fair. Temperature 76 degrees. At Ocean City, cloudy skies. It was 69 degrees. At Pawtuxent River Naval Air Station, fair. Temperature 72. At Quantico, fair skies. Temperature 73. Winds northwest at 10 miles an hour. For Richmond, fair skies. It was 71. At Roanoke, fair. Temperature 63 degrees. At Winchester, fair. Temperature 57. At New York, fair skies. 68. At Philadelphia, partly sunny skies. 73. At Raleigh, fair skies. 65. Now for a few observations on the waters. At Washington Channel, the wind was northwest at 2 knots, and the water temperature was 81 degrees. At Piney Point, the wind was north at 6 knots. At Thomas Point, the temperature was 74 degrees. Wind northwest at 5 knots. Here is a look at the weather features that will affect the region over the next several days. Weak high pressure will slowly build in from the west as low pressure gradually moves away from New England. The next low pressure system and associated potential for rain and thunderstorms will approach from the Ohio Valley late Saturday into Sunday. Additional shower and thunderstorm chances are expected to continue through early next week as additional disturbances pulse through. The Washington National DC Climate Summary for yesterday, July 30, 2026. Yesterday's high temperature was 86 degrees. The normal high is 89. The record high is 99 degrees, which was set in 1953. Yesterday's low temperature was 72 degrees. The normal low is 72. The record low is 56 degrees, which was set in 1914. No precipitation fell yesterday, which leaves the monthly total at 3.58 inches. The total precipitation for the year still stands at 17.29 inches. No snow fell yesterday. The total snowfall for the season since June 1st still stands at 0.0 inches. There were no heating degree days yesterday. This leaves the monthly total at 0. The seasonal total is 0. There were 14 cooling degree days yesterday. This brings the monthly total to 510. The seasonal total is 897. Sunrise today is at 6:08 a.m. and sunset is at 8:20 p.m. The Washington Dulles DC Climate Summary for yesterday, July 30, 2026. Yesterday's high temperature was 85 degrees. The normal high is 88. The record high is 98 degrees, which was set in 1988. Yesterday's low temperature was 68 degrees. The normal low is 67. The record low is 48 degrees, which was set in 2014. No precipitation fell yesterday, which leaves the monthly total at 5.34 inches. The total precipitation for the year still stands at 24.55 inches. No snow fell yesterday. The total snowfall for the season since June 1st still stands at 0.0 inches.
There were no heating degree days yesterday. This leaves the monthly total at 0. The seasonal total is 1. There were 12 cooling degree days yesterday. This brings the monthly total to 423. The seasonal total is 701. Sunrise today is at 6:10 a.m. and sunset is at 8:22 p.m. The current time is 7:32 a.m. Eastern Daylight Time. Now for the official National Weather Service forecast for the Washington metro area and the surrounding KHB listening area. Rest of the overnight, clear. Lows around 70 in the downtown areas, mid-60s in the suburbs. Northwest winds around 5 miles an hour. Today, sunny. Highs in the upper 80s. Northwest winds around 5 miles an hour. Tonight, mostly clear until midnight, then becoming partly cloudy. Lows in the upper 60s. South winds around 5 miles an hour. Saturday, mostly sunny. Highs around 90. South winds 5 to 10 miles an hour. Saturday night, mostly cloudy. Lows in the lower 70s. South winds 5 to 10 miles an hour with gusts up to 20 miles an hour. Sunday through Monday, showers likely and a chance of thunderstorms. Highs in the mid-80s. Lows in the upper 60s. Chance of rain 70%. Tuesday through Wednesday, mostly cloudy with a chance of showers and thunderstorms. Highs in the upper 80s. Lows around 70. Chance of rain 50%. Thursday, partly cloudy. A chance of showers. Highs in the upper 80s. Lows in the lower 70s. Chance of rain 50%. This hazardous weather outlook is for the Maryland portion of the Chesapeake Bay, Tidal Potomac River, and I-95 corridor through Central Maryland, Northern Virginia, and District of Columbia. Day 1, today and tonight. No hazardous weather is expected at this time. Days 2 through 7, Saturday through Thursday. No hazardous weather is expected at this time. Spotter information statement, spotter activation is not expected at this time. Now for the National Weather Service marine forecast for the Chesapeake Bay from Sandy Point to North Beach, rest of the overnight, north winds 5 knots. Waves flat. Today, north winds around 5 knots. Waves 1 foot. Tonight, south winds 5 to 10 knots. Waves 1 foot. Saturday, south winds 5 knots, increasing to 10 to 15 knots with gusts to 25 knots in the afternoon. Waves 1 foot, building to 3 feet in the afternoon. Saturday night, south winds 15 to 20 knots with gusts to 25 knots. Waves 3 feet. Sunday, south winds 15 to 20 knots. Waves 2 to 3 feet. Showers likely with a chance of thunderstorms through the night. Winds and waves higher and visibilities lower in and near thunderstorms. Now for the National Weather Service marine forecast for the Tidal Potomac from Key Bridge to Smith Point, rest of the overnight, northwest winds 5 knots. Waves less than 1 feet. Today, northwest winds around 5 knots. Waves 1 foot. Tonight, south winds 5 to 10 knots. Waves 1 foot. Saturday, south winds around 5 knots, increasing to 10 to 15 knots with gusts to 20 knots in the afternoon. Waves 1 to 2 feet. Saturday night, south winds 10 to 15 knots with gusts to 20 knots. Waves 2 feet. Sunday, south winds 10 to 15 knots. Waves 1 to 2 feet. Showers likely with a chance of thunderstorms through the night. Winds and waves higher and visibilities lower in and near thunderstorms. The Northern Virginia Mountain forecast for elevations above 2,000 feet including the Skyline Drive. Rest of the overnight, clear. Lows in the upper 50s. Today, sunny. Patchy fog in the morning. Highs in the lower 80s. Tonight, mostly clear in the evening, then becoming partly cloudy. Lows in the lower 60s. Saturday, partly sunny. Highs in the lower 80s. Sunday, mostly cloudy. Showers likely with a chance of thunderstorms through the night. Lows in the mid-60s. Highs in the upper 70s. Monday, a chance of showers through the day, then showers likely with a chance of thunderstorms through the night. Lows in the mid-60s.
highs in the upper 70s. Tuesday, mostly cloudy. A chance of showers and thunderstorms through the night. Lows in the lower 60s. Highs in the upper 70s. 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NOAA Weather Radio transmissions from National Weather Service Baltimore, Washington will be down Thursday afternoon. Due to system maintenance at National Weather Service Baltimore, Washington, all NWR transmissions from our office will be down between approximately 2:00 and 5 p.m. on Thursday afternoon. This includes the following NWR stations: KHP 36 Manassas, Virginia, KIC 83 Pikesville, Maryland, WXM 42 Hagerstown, Maryland, WXM 73 Moorefield, West Virginia, WXM 43 Frostburg, Maryland, KZZ 28 Charlottesville, Coveville, Virginia, WZ 25 27 Fredericksburg, Virginia, WNG 736 Washington, D.C. / Silver Spring, Maryland. The 7 a.m. observation in Washington. At Reagan National Airport, partly cloudy skies. The temperature was 72 degrees Fahrenheit, or 22 degrees Celsius. Dew point 63. Humidity was 73%. Winds were north at 9 miles an hour and the barometric pressure was 29.99 inches or 1,015.5 millibars, and rising. Now for some observations from the surrounding area. At BWI Marshall Airport, mostly cloudy skies. Temperature 70. Winds west at 3 miles an hour. At Charlottesville, fair skies. 61. At Dulles Airport, clear. Temperature 69 degrees. Winds northwest at 5 miles an hour. At Fredericksburg, fair. Temperature 69. At Martinsburg, fair skies. 61. Winds calm. At Norfolk, fair. Temperature 76 degrees. At Ocean City, cloudy skies. It was 69 degrees. At Pawtuxent River Naval Air Station, fair. Temperature 72. At Quantico, fair skies. Temperature 73. Winds northwest at 10 miles an hour. For Richmond, fair skies. It was 71. At Roanoke, fair. Temperature 63 degrees. At Winchester, fair. Temperature 57. At New York, fair skies. 68. At Philadelphia, partly sunny skies. 73. At Raleigh, fair skies. 65. Now for a few observations on the waters. At Washington Channel, the wind was northwest at 2 knots, and the water temperature was 81 degrees. At Piney Point, the wind was north at 6 knots. At Thomas Point, the temperature was 74 degrees. Wind northwest, at 5 knots. The latest river levels in the Potomac, Shenandoah, and Rappahannock basins are as follows. All reports are current as of 7 a.m. and are measured in feet. For Potomac River at Shepherdstown, 2.1. Potomac River at Point of Rocks, 1.3. Potomac River at Edwards Ferry, 3.8. Potomac River at Little Falls, 2.9. North Fork Shenandoah River near Strasburg, 1.8. South Fork Shenandoah River at Front Royal, 1.1. Shenandoah River at Millville, 1.6. 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Rappahannock River above Fredericksburg, 2.2. Rapidan River near Culpeper, 0.4. Opeckan Creek near Martinsburg, 1.9. Seneca Creek at Dawsonville, 2.0. Goose Creek near Leesburg, 1.0. Monocacy River at Frederick, 1.9. Here is a look at the weather features that will affect the region over the next several days. Weak high pressure will slowly build in from the west as low pressure gradually moves away from New England. The next low pressure system and associated potential for rain and thunderstorms will approach from the Ohio Valley late Saturday into Sunday. Additional shower and thunderstorm chances are expected to continue through early next week as additional disturbances pulse through. Now for the official National Weather Service forecast for the Washington metro area and the surrounding KHB listening area.
Rest of the overnight, clear. Lows around 70 in the downtown areas, mid-60s in the suburbs. Northwest winds around 5 miles an hour. Today, sunny. Highs in the upper 80s. Northwest winds around 5 miles an hour. Tonight, mostly clear until midnight, then becoming partly cloudy. Lows in the upper 60s. South winds around 5 miles an hour. Saturday, mostly sunny. Highs around 90. South winds 5 to 10 miles an hour. Saturday night, mostly cloudy. Lows in the lower 70s. South winds 5 to 10 miles an hour with gusts up to 20 miles an hour. Sunday through Monday, showers likely and a chance of thunderstorms. Highs in the mid-80s. Lows in the upper 60s. Chance of rain 70%. Tuesday through Wednesday, mostly cloudy with a chance of showers and thunderstorms. Highs in the upper 80s. Lows around 70. Chance of rain 50%. Thursday, partly cloudy. A chance of showers. Highs in the upper 80s. Lows in the lower 70s. Chance of rain 50%. This hazardous weather outlook is for the Maryland portion of the Chesapeake Bay, Tidal Potomac River, and I-95 corridor through central Maryland, northern Virginia, and District of Columbia. Day 1, today and tonight. No hazardous weather is expected at this time. Days 2 through 7, Saturday through Thursday. No hazardous weather is expected at this time. Spotter information statement, spotter activation is not expected at this time. Now for the National Weather Service marine forecast for the Chesapeake Bay from Sandy Point to North Beach, rest of the overnight, north winds 5 knots. Waves flat. Today, north winds around 5 knots. Waves 1 foot. Tonight, south winds 5 to 10 knots. Waves 1 foot. Saturday, south winds 5 knots, increasing to 10 to 15 knots with gusts to 25 knots in the afternoon. Waves 1 foot, building to 3 feet in the afternoon. Saturday night, south winds 15 to 20 knots with gusts to 25 knots. Waves 3 feet. Sunday, south winds 15 to 20 knots. Waves 2 to 3 feet. Showers likely with a chance of thunderstorms through the night. Winds and waves higher and visibilities lower in and near thunderstorms. Now for the National Weather Service marine forecast for the Tidal Potomac from Key Bridge to Smith Point, rest of the overnight, northwest winds 5 knots. Waves less than 1 feet. Today, northwest winds around 5 knots. Waves 1 foot. Tonight, south winds 5 to 10 knots. Waves 1 foot. Saturday, south winds around 5 knots, increasing to 10 to 15 knots with gusts to 20 knots in the afternoon. Waves 1 to 2 feet. Saturday night, south winds 10 to 15 knots with gusts to 20 knots. Waves 2 feet. Sunday, south winds 10 to 15 knots. Waves 1 to 2 feet. Showers likely with a chance of thunderstorms through the night. Winds and waves higher and visibilities lower in and near thunderstorms. The Northern Virginia Mountain forecast for elevations above 2,000 feet including the Skyline Drive. Rest of the overnight, clear. Lows in the upper 50s. Today, sunny. Patchy fog in the morning. Highs in the lower 80s. Tonight, mostly clear in the evening, then becoming partly cloudy. Lows in the lower 60s. Saturday, partly sunny. Highs in the lower 80s. Sunday, mostly cloudy. Showers likely with a chance of thunderstorms through the night. Lows in the mid-60s. Highs in the upper 70s. Monday, a chance of showers through the day, then showers likely with a chance of thunderstorms through the night. Lows in the mid-60s. Highs in the upper 70s. Tuesday, mostly cloudy. A chance of showers and thunderstorms through the night. Lows in the lower 60s. Highs in the upper 70s. 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NOAA Weather Radio transmissions from National Weather Service Baltimore, Washington will be down Thursday afternoon.
Due to system maintenance at National Weather Service Baltimore, Washington, all NWR transmissions from our office will be down between approximately 2:00 and 5 p.m. on Thursday afternoon. This includes the following NWR stations: KHP 36 Manassas, Virginia, KIC 83 Pikesville, Maryland, WXM 42 Hagerstown, Maryland, WXM 73 Moorefield, West Virginia, WXM 43 Frostburg, Maryland, KZZ 28 Charlottesville, Covesville, Virginia, WZ 25 27 Fredericksburg, Virginia, WNG 736 Washington, D.C. / Silver Spring, Maryland. The current time is 7:47 a.m. Eastern Daylight Time. The 7 a.m. observation in Washington. At Reagan National Airport, partly cloudy skies. The temperature was 72 degrees Fahrenheit, or 22 degrees Celsius. Dew point 63. Humidity was 73%. Winds were north at 9 miles an hour and the barometric pressure was 29.99 inches or 1,015.5 millibars and rising. Now for some observations from the surrounding area. At BWI Marshall Airport, mostly cloudy skies. Temperature 70. Winds west at 3 miles an hour. At Charlottesville, fair skies. 61. At Dulles Airport, clear. Temperature 69 degrees. Winds northwest at 5 miles an hour. At Fredericksburg, fair. Temperature 69. At Martinsburg, fair skies. 61. Winds calm. At Norfolk, fair. Temperature 76 degrees. At Ocean City, cloudy skies. It was 69 degrees. At Pawtuxent River Naval Air Station, fair. Temperature 72. At Quantico, fair skies. Temperature 73. Winds northwest at 10 miles an hour. For Richmond, fair skies. It was 71. At Roanoke, fair. Temperature 63 degrees. At Winchester, fair. Temperature 57. At New York, fair skies. 68. At Philadelphia, partly sunny skies. 73. At Raleigh, fair skies. 65. Now for a few observations on the waters. At Washington Channel, the wind was northwest at 2 knots, and the water temperature was 81 degrees. At Piney Point, the wind was north at 6 knots. At Thomas Point, the temperature was 74 degrees. Wind northwest at 5 knots. Here is a look at the weather features that will affect the region over the next several days. Weak high pressure will slowly build in from the west as low pressure gradually moves away from New England. The next low pressure system and associated potential for rain and thunderstorms will approach from the Ohio Valley late Saturday into Sunday. Additional shower and thunderstorm chances are expected to continue through early next week as additional disturbances pulse through. The Washington National D.C. Climate Summary for yesterday, July 30, 2026. Yesterday's high temperature was 86 degrees. The normal high is 89. The record high is 99 degrees, which was set in 1953. Yesterday's low temperature was 72 degrees. The normal low is 72. The record low is 56 degrees, which was set in 1914. No precipitation fell yesterday, which leaves the monthly total at 3.58 inches. The total precipitation for the year still stands at 17.29 inches. No snow fell yesterday. The total snowfall for the season since June 1st still stands at 0.0 inches. There were no heating degree days yesterday. This leaves the monthly total at 0. The seasonal total is 0. There were 14 cooling degree days yesterday. This brings the monthly total to 510. The seasonal total is 897. Sunrise today is at 6:08 a.m. and sunset is at 8:20 p.m. The Washington Dulles D.C. Climate Summary for yesterday, July 30, 2026. Yesterday's high temperature was 85 degrees. The normal high is 88. The record high is 98 degrees, which was set in 1988. Yesterday's low temperature was 68 degrees. The normal low is 67. The record low is 48 degrees, which was set in 2014.
No precipitation fell yesterday, which leaves the monthly total at 5.34 inches. The total precipitation for the year still stands at 24.55 inches. No snow fell yesterday. The total snowfall for the season since June 1st still stands at 0.0 inches. There were no heating degree days yesterday. This leaves the monthly total at 0.

Today, sunny. Highs in the upper 80s. Northwest winds around 5 miles an hour. Tonight, mostly clear until midnight, then becoming partly cloudy. Lows in the upper 60s. South winds around 5 miles an hour. Saturday, mostly sunny. Highs around 90. South winds 5 to 10 miles an hour. Saturday night, mostly cloudy. Lows in the lower 70s. South winds 5 to 10 miles an hour with gusts up to 20 miles an hour. Sunday through Monday, showers likely and a chance of thunderstorms. Highs in the mid-80s. Lows in the upper 60s. Chance of rain 70%. Tuesday through Wednesday, mostly cloudy with a chance of showers and thunderstorms. Highs in the upper 80s. Lows around 70. Chance of rain 50%. Thursday, partly cloudy. A chance of showers. Highs in the upper 80s. Lows in the lower 70s. Chance of rain 50%. The marine forecast for the coastal waters from Fenwick Island to Chincoteague and out 20 nautical miles. Today, northwest winds 5 knots, becoming southeast early this afternoon, then becoming south late. Seas around 2 feet. Wave detail, southeast 2 feet at 7 seconds. Tonight, south winds 5 to 10 knots. Seas around 2 feet. Wave detail, southeast 2 feet at 8 seconds. Saturday, south winds 5 to 10 knots. Gusts up to 15 knots in the afternoon. Seas around 2 feet. Wave detail, south 2 feet at 3 seconds and southeast 2 feet at 7 seconds. Saturday night, south winds 10 to 15 knots. Seas 2 to 3 feet. Wave detail, south 3 feet at 7 seconds and south 2 feet at 3 seconds. Sunday, south winds 10 to 15 knots. Seas 2 to 3 feet. Wave detail, southeast 2 feet at 8 seconds and south 1 foot at 4 seconds. Sunday night, south winds 15 to 20 knots with gusts up to 25 knots. Seas 3 to 4 feet, occasionally to 6 feet. Wave detail, south 4 feet at 7 seconds. A chance of thunderstorms. A chance of showers in the evening, then showers likely after midnight. Monday, south winds 15 to 20 knots with gusts up to 25 knots. Seas 3 to 4 feet, occasionally to 6 feet. Showers likely with a chance of thunderstorms. Monday night, southwest winds 10 to 15 knots with gusts up to 20 knots. Seas 3 to 4 feet, occasionally to 6 feet. A chance of showers and thunderstorms. Tuesday, south winds 5 to 10 knots. Gusts up to 15 knots in the afternoon. Seas around 3 feet. A chance of thunderstorms in the morning. A chance of showers. Tuesday night, south winds 5 to 10 knots. Gusts up to 15 knots in the evening. Seas around 3 feet. Winds and seas higher in and near thunderstorms. This hazardous weather outlook is for the Maryland portion of the Chesapeake Bay, tidal Potomac River, and I-95 corridor through central Maryland, northern Virginia, and District of Columbia. Day 1, today and tonight. No hazardous weather is expected at this time. Days 2 through 7, Saturday through Thursday. No hazardous weather is expected at this time. Spotter information statement, spotter activation is not expected at this time. Now for the National Weather Service marine forecast for the Chesapeake Bay from Sandy Point to North Beach, rest of the overnight, north winds 5 knots. Waves flat. Today, north winds around 5 knots. Waves 1 foot. Tonight, south winds 5 to 10 knots. Waves 1 foot. Saturday, south winds 5 knots, increasing to 10 to 15 knots with gusts to 25 knots in the afternoon. Waves 1 foot, building to 3 feet in the afternoon. Saturday night, south winds 15 to 20 knots with gusts to 25 knots. Waves 3 feet. Sunday, south winds 15 to 20 knots. Waves 2 to 3 feet. Showers likely with a chance of thunderstorms through the night. Winds and waves higher and visibilities lower in and near thunderstorms. Now for the National Weather Service marine forecast for the tidal Potomac from Key Bridge to Smith Point, rest of the overnight, northwest winds 5 knots. Waves less than 1 feet. Today, northwest winds around 5 knots.

5 knots. Waves 1 foot. Tonight, south winds 5 to 10 knots. Waves 1 foot. Saturday, south winds around 5 knots, increasing to 10 to 15 knots with gusts to 20 knots in the afternoon. Waves 1 to 2 feet. Saturday night, south winds 10 to 15 knots with gusts to 20 knots. Waves 2 feet. Sunday, south winds 10 to 15 knots. Waves 1 to 2 feet. Showers likely with a chance of thunderstorms through the night. Winds and waves higher and visibilities lower in and near thunderstorms. The Northern Virginia Mountain forecast for elevations above 2,000 feet including the Skyline Drive. Rest of the overnight, clear. Lows in the upper 50s. Today, sunny. Patchy fog in the morning. Highs in the lower 80s. Tonight, mostly clear in the evening, then becoming partly cloudy. Lows in the lower 60s. Saturday, partly sunny. Highs in the lower 80s. Sunday, mostly cloudy. Showers likely with a chance of thunderstorms through the night. Lows in the mid-60s. Highs in the upper 70s. Monday, a chance of showers through the day, then showers likely with a chance of thunderstorms through the night. Lows in the mid-60s. Highs in the upper 70s. Tuesday, mostly cloudy. A chance of showers and thunderstorms through the night. Lows in the lower 60s. Highs in the upper 70s. 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NOAA Weather Radio transmissions from National Weather Service Baltimore, Washington will be down Thursday afternoon. Due to system maintenance at National Weather Service Baltimore, Washington, all NWR transmissions from our office will be down between approximately 2:00 and 5 p.m. on Thursday afternoon. This includes the following NWR stations: KHP 36 Manassas, Virginia, KIC 83 Pikesville, Maryland, WXM 42 Hagerstown, Maryland, WXM 73 Moorefield, West Virginia, WXM 43 Frostburg, Maryland, KZZ 28 Charlottesville, Covesville, Virginia, WZ 25 27 Fredericksburg, Virginia, WNG 736 Washington, D.C. /Silver Spring, Maryland. The latest river levels in the Potomac, Shenandoah, and Rappahannock basins are as follows. All reports are current as of 7 a.m. and are measured in feet. For Potomac River at Shepherdstown, 2.1. Potomac River at Point of Rocks, 1.3. Potomac River at Edwards Ferry, 3.8. Potomac River at Little Falls, 2.9. North Fork Shenandoah River near Strasburg, 1.8. South Fork Shenandoah River at Front Royal, 1.1. 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Rapidan River near Culpeper, 0.4. Opeckham Creek near Martinsburg, 1.9. Seneca Creek at Dawsonville, 2.0. 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Monocacy River at Frederick, 1.9. The 7 a.m. observation in Washington. At Reagan National Airport, partly cloudy skies. The temperature was 72 degrees Fahrenheit, or 22 degrees Celsius. Dew point 63. Humidity was 73%. Winds were north at 9 miles an hour and the barometric pressure was 29.99 inches or 1,015.5 millibars, and rising. Now for some observations from the surrounding area. At BWI Marshall Airport, mostly cloudy skies. Temperature 70. Winds west at 3 miles an hour. At Charlottesville, fair skies. 61. At Dulles Airport, clear. Temperature 69 degrees. Winds northwest at 5 miles an hour. At Fredericksburg, fair. Temperature 69. At Martinsburg, fair skies. 61. Winds calm. At Norfolk, fair. Temperature 76 degrees. At Ocean City, cloudy skies. It was 69 degrees. At Pawtuxet River Naval Air Station, fair. Temperature 72. At Quantico, fair skies.
Temperature 73. Winds northwest at 10 miles an hour. For Richmond, fair skies. It was 71. At Roanoke, fair. Temperature 63 degrees. At Winchester, fair. Temperature 57. At New York, fair skies. 68. At Philadelphia, partly sunny skies. 73. At Raleigh, fair skies. 65. Now for a few observations on the waters. At Washington Channel, the wind was northwest at 2 knots, and the water temperature was 81 degrees. At Piney Point, the wind was north at 6 knots. At Thomas Point, the temperature was 74 degrees. Wind northwest at 5 knots. The current time is 8:03 a.m. Eastern Daylight Time. Here is a look at the weather features that will affect the region over the next several days. Weak high pressure will slowly build in from the west as low pressure gradually moves away from New England. The next low pressure system and associated potential for rain and thunderstorms will approach from the Ohio Valley late Saturday into Sunday. Additional shower and thunderstorm chances are expected to continue through early next week as additional disturbances pulse through. 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NOAA Weather Radio transmissions from National Weather Service Baltimore, Washington will be down Thursday afternoon. Due to system maintenance at National Weather Service Baltimore, Washington, all NWR transmissions from our office will be down between approximately 2:00 and 5 p.m. on Thursday afternoon. This includes the following NWR stations: KHP36 Manassas, Virginia, KIC83 Pikesville, Maryland, WXM 42 Hagerstown, Maryland, WXM 73 Moorefield, West Virginia, WXM 43 Frostburg, Maryland, KZZ 28 Charlottesville, Covesville, Virginia, WZ 25 27 Fredericksburg, Virginia, WNG 736 Washington, D.C. / Silver Spring, Maryland. The 7 a.m. observation in Washington. At Reagan National Airport, partly cloudy skies. The temperature was 72 degrees Fahrenheit, or 22 degrees Celsius. Dew point 63. Humidity was 73%. Winds were north at 9 miles an hour and the barometric pressure was 29.99 inches or 1,015.5 millibars, and rising. Now for some observations from the surrounding area. At BWI Marshall Airport, mostly cloudy skies. Temperature 70. Winds west at 3 miles an hour. At Charlottesville, fair skies. 61. At Dulles Airport, clear. Temperature 69 degrees. Winds northwest at 5 miles an hour. At Fredericksburg, fair. Temperature 69. At Martinsburg, fair skies. 61. Winds calm. At Norfolk, fair. Temperature 76 degrees. At Ocean City, cloudy skies. It was 69 degrees. At Pawtuxet River Naval Air Station, fair. Temperature 72. At Quantico, fair skies. Temperature 73. Winds northwest at 10 miles an hour. For Richmond, fair skies. It was 71. At Roanoke, fair. Temperature 63 degrees. At Winchester, fair. Temperature 57. At New York, fair skies. 68. At Philadelphia, partly sunny skies. 73. At Raleigh, fair skies. 65. Now for a few observations on the waters. At Washington Channel, the wind was northwest at 2 knots, and the water temperature was 81 degrees. At Piney Point, the wind was north at 6 knots. At Thomas Point, the temperature was 74 degrees. Wind northwest at 5 knots. Here is a look at the weather features that will affect the region over the next several days. Weak high pressure will slowly build in from the west as low pressure gradually moves away from New England. The next low pressure system and associated potential for rain and thunderstorms will approach from the Ohio Valley late Saturday into Sunday.
Additional shower and thunderstorm chances are expected to continue through early next week as additional disturbances pass through. Now for the official National Weather Service forecast for the Washington metro area and the surrounding KHB listening area. Today, sunny. Highs in the upper 80s. Northwest winds around 5 miles an hour. Tonight, mostly clear until midnight, then becoming partly cloudy. Lows in the upper 60s. South winds around 5 miles an hour. Saturday, mostly sunny. Highs around 90. South winds 5 to 10 miles an hour. Saturday night, mostly cloudy. Lows in the lower 70s. South winds 5 to 10 miles an hour with gusts up to 20 miles an hour. Sunday through Monday, showers likely and a chance of thunderstorms. Highs in the mid-80s. Lows in the upper 60s. Chance of rain 70%. Tuesday through Wednesday, mostly cloudy with a chance of showers and thunderstorms. Highs in the upper 80s. Lows around 70. Chance of rain 50%. Thursday, partly cloudy. A chance of showers. Highs in the upper 80s. Lows in the lower 70s. Chance of rain 50%. This hazardous weather outlook is for the Maryland portion of the Chesapeake Bay, tidal Potomac River, and I-95 corridor through central Maryland, northern Virginia, and District of Columbia. Day 1, today and tonight. No hazardous weather is expected at this time. Days 2 through 7, Saturday through Thursday. No hazardous weather is expected at this time. Spotter information statement, spotter activation is not expected at this time. Now for the National Weather Service marine forecast for the Chesapeake Bay from Sandy Point to North Beach, rest of the overnight, north winds 5 knots. Waves flat. Today, north winds around 5 knots. Waves 1 foot. Tonight, south winds 5 to 10 knots. Waves 1 foot. Saturday, south winds 5 knots, increasing to 10 to 15 knots with gusts to 25 knots in the afternoon. Waves 1 foot, building to 3 feet in the afternoon. Saturday night, south winds 15 to 20 knots with gusts to 25 knots. Waves 3 feet. Sunday, south winds 15 to 20 knots. Waves 2 to 3 feet. Showers likely with a chance of thunderstorms through the night. Winds and waves higher and visibilities lower in and near thunderstorms. The Washington National DC Climate Summary for yesterday, July 30, 2026. Yesterday's high temperature was 86 degrees. The normal high is 89. The record high is 99 degrees, which was set in 1953. Yesterday's low temperature was 72 degrees. The normal low is 72. The record low is 56 degrees, which was set in 1914. No precipitation fell yesterday, which leaves the monthly total at 3.58 inches. The total precipitation for the year still stands at 17.29 inches. No snow fell yesterday. The total snowfall for the season since June 1 still stands at 0.0 inches. There were no heating degree days yesterday. This leaves the monthly total at 0. The seasonal total is 0. There were 14 cooling degree days yesterday. This brings the monthly total to 510. The seasonal total is 897. Sunrise today is at 6:08 a.m. and sunset is at 8:20 p.m. The Washington Dulles DC Climate Summary for yesterday, July 30, 2026. Yesterday's high temperature was 85 degrees. The normal high is 88. The record high is 98 degrees, which was set in 1988. Yesterday's low temperature was 68 degrees. The normal low is 67. The record low is 48 degrees, which was set in 2014. No precipitation fell yesterday, which leaves the monthly total at 5.34 inches. The total precipitation for the year still stands at 24.55 inches. No snow fell yesterday. The total snowfall for the season since June 1 still stands at 0.0 inches. There were no heating degree days yesterday. This leaves the monthly total at 0. The seasonal total is 1. There were 12 cooling degree days yesterday. This brings the monthly total to 423. The seasonal total is 701.
Sunrise today is at 6:10 a.m. and sunset is at 8:22 p.m. Now for the National Weather Service marine forecast for the tidal Potomac from Key Bridge to Smith Point. Rest of the overnight, northwest winds 5 knots. Waves less than 1 feet. Today, northwest winds around 5 knots. Waves 1 foot. Tonight, south winds 5 to 10 knots. Waves 1 foot. Saturday, south winds around 5 knots, increasing to 10 to 15 knots with gusts to 20 knots in the afternoon. Waves 1 to 2 feet. Saturday night, south winds 10 to 15 knots with gusts to 20 knots. Waves 2 feet. Sunday, south winds 10 to 15 knots. Waves 1 to 2 feet. Showers likely with a chance of thunderstorms through the night. Winds and waves higher and visibilities lower in and near thunderstorms. The Northern Virginia Mountain forecast for elevations above 2,000 feet including the Skyline Drive. Today, sunny. Highs in the lower 80s. Tonight, mostly clear in the evening, then becoming partly cloudy. Lows in the lower 60s. Saturday, partly sunny. Highs in the lower 80s. Saturday night, mostly cloudy. A chance of showers. Lows in the mid-60s. Sunday, showers likely with a chance of thunderstorms in the afternoon and evening. Highs in the upper 70s. Monday, a chance of showers through the day, then showers likely with a chance of thunderstorms through the night. Lows in the mid-60s. Highs in the upper 70s. Tuesday, mostly cloudy. A chance of showers and thunderstorms through the night. Lows in the lower 60s. Highs in the upper 70s. 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NOAA Weather Radio transmissions from National Weather Service Baltimore, Washington will be down Thursday afternoon. Due to system maintenance at National Weather Service Baltimore, Washington, all NWR transmissions from our office will be down between approximately 2:00 and 5 p.m. on Thursday afternoon. This includes the following NWR stations: KHP 36 Manassas, Virginia, KIC 83 Pikesville, Maryland, WXM 42 Hagerstown, Maryland, WXM 73 Moorefield, West Virginia, WXM 43 Frostburg, Maryland, KZZ 28 Charlottesville, Covesville, Virginia, WZ 25 27 Fredericksburg, Virginia, WNG 736 Washington, D.C. / Silver Spring, Maryland. The 8 a.m. observation in Washington. At Reagan National Airport, mostly sunny skies. The temperature was 75 degrees Fahrenheit, or 24 degrees Celsius. Dew point 64. Humidity was 68%. Winds were north at 9 miles an hour and the barometric pressure was 29.99 inches or 1,015.5 millibars, and steady. Now for some observations from the surrounding area. At BWI Marshall Airport, mostly sunny skies. Temperature 73. Winds northwest at 3 miles an hour. At Charlottesville, fair skies. 68. At Dulles Airport, sunny. Temperature 73 degrees. Winds north at 6 miles an hour. At Fredericksburg, fair. Temperature 73. At Martinsburg, fair skies. 67. Winds calm. At Norfolk, fair. Temperature 79 degrees. At Ocean City, fair skies. It was 73 degrees. At Pawtuxent River Naval Air Station, fair. Temperature 75. At Quantico, fair skies. Temperature 75. Winds northwest at 9 miles an hour. For Richmond, fair skies. It was 74. At Roanoke, fair. Temperature 66 degrees. At Winchester, fair. Temperature 64. At New York, fair skies. 70. At Philadelphia, partly sunny skies. 74. At Raleigh, fair skies. 69. Now for a few observations on the waters. At Washington Channel, the wind was northwest at 3 knots, and the water temperature was 81 degrees. At Piney Point, the wind was north at 6 knots. At Thomas Point,
The temperature was 74 degrees. Wind northwest at 4 knots. The current time is 8:18 a.m. Eastern Daylight Time. Here is a look at the weather features that will affect the region over the next several days. Weak high pressure will slowly build in from the west as low pressure gradually moves away from New England. The next low pressure system and associated potential for rain and thunderstorms will approach from the Ohio Valley late Saturday into Sunday. Additional shower and thunderstorm chances are expected to continue through early next week as additional disturbances pulse through. Now for the official National Weather Service forecast for the Washington metro area and the surrounding KHB listening area. Today, sunny. Highs in the upper 80s. Northwest winds around 5 miles an hour. Tonight, mostly clear until midnight, then becoming partly cloudy. Lows in the upper 60s. South winds around 5 miles an hour. Saturday, mostly sunny. Highs around 90. South winds 5 to 10 miles an hour. Saturday night, mostly cloudy. Lows in the lower 70s. South winds 5 to 10 miles an hour with gusts up to 20 miles an hour. Sunday through Monday, showers likely and a chance of thunderstorms. Highs in the mid-80s. Lows in the upper 60s. Chance of rain 70%. Tuesday through Wednesday, mostly cloudy with a chance of showers and thunderstorms. Highs in the upper 80s. Lows around 70. Chance of rain 50%. Thursday, partly cloudy. A chance of showers. Highs in the upper 80s. Lows in the lower 70s. Chance of rain 50%. This hazardous weather outlook is for the Maryland portion of the Chesapeake Bay, Tidal Potomac River, and I-95 corridor through central Maryland, northern Virginia, and District of Columbia. Day 1, today and tonight. No hazardous weather is expected at this time. Days 2 through 7, Saturday through Thursday. No hazardous weather is expected at this time. Spotter information statement, spotter activation is not expected at this time. The latest river levels in the Potomac, Shenandoah, and Rappahannock basins are as follows. All reports are current as of 7 a.m. and are measured in feet. For Potomac River at Shepherdstown, 2.1. Potomac River at Point of Rocks, 1.3. Potomac River at Edwards Ferry, 3.8. Potomac River at Little Falls, 2.9. North Fork Shenandoah River near Strasburg, 1.8. South Fork Shenandoah River at Front Royal, 1.1. 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Rapidan River near Culpeper, 0.4. Opecan Creek near Martinsburg, 1.9. Seneca Creek at Dawsonville, 2.0. Goose Creek near Leesburg, 1.0. Monocacy River at Frederick, 1.9. Now for the National Weather Service Marine Forecast for the Chesapeake Bay from Sandy Point to North Beach, rest of the overnight, north winds 5 knots. Waves flat. Today, north winds around 5 knots. Waves 1 foot. Tonight, south winds 5 to 10 knots. Waves 1 foot. Saturday, south winds 5 knots, increasing to 10 to 15 knots with gusts to 25 knots in the afternoon. Waves 1 foot, building to 3 feet in the afternoon. Saturday night, south winds 15 to 20 knots with gusts to 25 knots. Waves 3 feet. Sunday, south winds 15 to 20 knots. Waves 2 to 3 feet. Showers likely with a chance of thunderstorms through the night. Winds and waves higher and visibilities lower in and near thunderstorms. Now for the National Weather Service Marine Forecast for the Tidal Potomac from Key Bridge to Smith Point, rest of the overnight, northwest winds 5 knots. Waves less than 1 feet. Today, northwest winds around 5 knots. Waves 1 foot. Tonight, south winds 5 to 10 knots. Waves 1 foot. Saturday, south winds around 5 knots, increasing to 10 to 15 knots with gusts to 20 knots in the afternoon. Waves 1 to 2 feet. Saturday night, south winds 10 to 15 knots with gusts to 20 knots. Waves 2 feet. Sunday,
South winds 10 to 15 knots. Waves 1 to 2 feet. Showers likely with a chance of thunderstorms through the night. Winds and waves higher and visibilities lower in and near thunderstorms. The Northern Virginia Mountain forecast for elevations above 2,000 feet, including the Skyline Drive. Today, sunny. Highs in the lower 80s. Tonight, mostly clear in the evening, then becoming partly cloudy. Lows in the lower 60s. Saturday, partly sunny. Highs in the lower 80s. Saturday night, mostly cloudy. A chance of showers. Lows in the mid-60s. Sunday, showers likely with a chance of thunderstorms in the afternoon and evening. Highs in the upper 70s. Monday, a chance of showers through the day, then showers likely with a chance of thunderstorms through the night. Lows in the mid-60s. Highs in the upper 70s. Tuesday, mostly cloudy. A chance of showers and thunderstorms through the night. Lows in the lower 60s. Highs in the upper 70s. 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NOAA Weather Radio transmissions from National Weather Service Baltimore, Washington will be down Thursday afternoon. Due to system maintenance at National Weather Service Baltimore, Washington, all NWR transmissions from our office will be down between approximately 2:00 and 5 p.m. on Thursday afternoon. This includes the following NWR stations: KHP 36 Manassas, Virginia, KIC 83 Pikesville, Maryland, WXM 42 Hagerstown, Maryland, WXM 73 Moorefield, West Virginia, WXM 43 Frostburg, Maryland, KZZ 28 Charlottesville, Covesville, Virginia, WZ 25 27 Fredericksburg, Virginia, WNG 736 Washington, D.C. / Silver Spring, Maryland. The 8 a.m. observation in Washington. At Reagan National Airport, mostly sunny skies. The temperature was 75 degrees Fahrenheit, or 24 degrees Celsius. Dew point 64. Humidity was 68%. Winds were north at 9 miles an hour and the barometric pressure was 29.99 inches or 1,015.5 millibars, and steady. Now for some observations from the surrounding area. At BWI Marshall Airport, mostly sunny skies. Temperature 73. Winds northwest at 3 miles an hour. At Charlottesville, fair skies. 68. At Dulles Airport, sunny. Temperature 73 degrees. Winds north at 6 miles an hour. At Fredericksburg, fair. Temperature 73. At Martinsburg, fair skies. 67. Winds calm. At Norfolk, fair. Temperature 79 degrees. At Ocean City, fair skies. It was 73 degrees. At Pawtuxet River Naval Air Station, fair. Temperature 75. At Quantico, fair skies. Temperature 75. Winds northwest at 9 miles an hour. For Richmond, fair skies. It was 74. At Roanoke, fair. Temperature 66 degrees. At Winchester, fair. Temperature 64. At New York, fair skies. 70. At Philadelphia, partly sunny skies. 74. At Raleigh, fair skies. 69. Now for a few observations on the waters. At Washington Channel, the wind was northwest at 3 knots, and the water temperature was 81 degrees. At Piney Point, the wind was north at 6 knots. At Thomas Point, the temperature was 74 degrees. Wind northwest, at 4 knots. Here is a look at the weather features that will affect the region over the next several days. Weak high pressure will slowly build in from the west as low pressure gradually moves away from New England. The next low pressure system and associated potential for rain and thunderstorms will approach from the Ohio Valley late Saturday into Sunday. Additional shower and thunderstorm chances are expected to continue through early next week as additional disturbances pulse through. Now for the official National Weather Service forecast for the Washington metro area and the surrounding KHB listening area. Today, sunny. Highs in the upper 80s.
Northwest winds around 5 miles an hour. Tonight, mostly clear until midnight, then becoming partly cloudy. Lows in the upper 60s. South winds around 5 miles an hour. Saturday, mostly sunny. Highs around 90. South winds 5 to 10 miles an hour. Saturday night, mostly cloudy. Lows in the lower 70s. South winds 5 to 10 miles an hour with gusts up to 20 miles an hour. Sunday through Monday, showers likely and a chance of thunderstorms. Highs in the mid-80s. Lows in the upper 60s. Chance of rain 70%. Tuesday through Wednesday, mostly cloudy with a chance of showers and thunderstorms. Highs in the upper 80s. Lows around 70. Chance of rain 50%. Thursday, partly cloudy. A chance of showers. Highs in the upper 80s. Lows in the lower 70s. Chance of rain 50%. This hazardous weather outlook is for the Maryland portion of the Chesapeake Bay, tidal Potomac River, and I-95 corridor through central Maryland, northern Virginia, and District of Columbia. Day 1, today and tonight. No hazardous weather is expected at this time. Days 2 through 7, Saturday through Thursday. No hazardous weather is expected at this time. Spotter information statement, spotter activation is not expected at this time. Now for the National Weather Service marine forecast for the Chesapeake Bay from Sandy Point to North Beach, rest of the overnight, north winds 5 knots. Waves flat. Today, north winds around 5 knots. Waves 1 foot. Tonight, south winds 5 to 10 knots. Waves 1 foot. Saturday, south winds 5 knots, increasing to 10 to 15 knots with gusts to 25 knots in the afternoon. Waves 1 foot, building to 3 feet in the afternoon. Saturday night, south winds 15 to 20 knots with gusts to 25 knots. Waves 3 feet. Sunday, south winds 15 to 20 knots. Waves 2 to 3 feet. Showers likely with a chance of thunderstorms through the night. Winds and waves higher and visibilities lower in and near thunderstorms. The Washington National DC Climate Summary for yesterday, July 30, 2026. Yesterday's high temperature was 86 degrees. The normal high is 89. The record high is 99 degrees, which was set in 1953. Yesterday's low temperature was 72 degrees. The normal low is 72. The record low is 56 degrees, which was set in 1914. No precipitation fell yesterday, which leaves the monthly total at 3.58 inches. The total precipitation for the year still stands at 17.29 inches. No snow fell yesterday. The total snowfall for the season since June 1st still stands at 0.0 inches. There were no heating degree days yesterday. This leaves the monthly total at zero. The seasonal total is zero. There were 14 cooling degree days yesterday. This brings the monthly total to 510. The seasonal total is 897. Sunrise today is at 6:08 a.m. and sunset is at 8:20 p.m. The Washington Dulles DC Climate Summary for yesterday, July 30, 2026. Yesterday's high temperature was 85 degrees. The normal high is 88. The record high is 98 degrees, which was set in 1988. Yesterday's low temperature was 68 degrees. The normal low is 67. The record low is 48 degrees, which was set in 2014. No precipitation fell yesterday, which leaves the monthly total at 5.34 inches. The total precipitation for the year still stands at 24.55 inches. No snow fell yesterday. The total snowfall for the season since June 1st still stands at 0.0 inches. There were no heating degree days yesterday. This leaves the monthly total at zero. The seasonal total is 1. There were 12 cooling degree days yesterday. This brings the monthly total to 423. The seasonal total is 701. Sunrise today is at 6:10 a.m. and sunset is at 8:22 p.m. The current time is 8:32 a.m. Eastern Daylight Time. Now for the National Weather Service marine forecast for the tidal Potomac from Key Bridge to Smith Point, rest of the overnight, northwest winds 5 knots.
waves less than 1 feet. Today, northwest winds around 5 knots. Waves 1 foot. Tonight, south winds 5 to 10 knots. Waves 1 foot. Saturday, south winds around 5 knots, increasing to 10 to 15 knots with gusts to 20 knots in the afternoon. Waves 1 to 2 feet. Saturday night, south winds 10 to 15 knots with gusts to 20 knots. Waves 2 feet. Sunday, south winds 10 to 15 knots. Waves 1 to 2 feet. Showers likely with a chance of thunderstorms through the night. Winds and waves higher and visibilities lower in and near thunderstorms. The Northern Virginia Mountain forecast for elevations above 2,000 feet including the Skyline Drive. Today, sunny. Highs in the lower 80s. Tonight, mostly clear in the evening, then becoming partly cloudy. Lows in the lower 60s. Saturday, partly sunny. Highs in the lower 80s. Saturday night, mostly cloudy. A chance of showers. Lows in the mid-60s. Sunday, showers likely with a chance of thunderstorms in the afternoon and evening. Highs in the upper 70s. Monday, a chance of showers through the day, then showers likely with a chance of thunderstorms through the night. Lows in the mid-60s. Highs in the upper 70s. Tuesday, mostly cloudy. A chance of showers and thunderstorms through the night. Lows in the lower 60s. Highs in the upper 70s. 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NOAA Weather Radio transmissions from National Weather Service Baltimore, Washington will be down Thursday afternoon. Due to system maintenance at National Weather Service Baltimore, Washington, all NWR transmissions from our office will be down between approximately 2:00 and 5 p.m. on Thursday afternoon. This includes the following NWR stations: KHP 36 Manassas, Virginia, KIC 83 Pikesville, Maryland, WXM 42 Hagerstown, Maryland, WXM 73 Moorefield, West Virginia, WXM 43 Frostburg, Maryland, KZZ 28 Charlottesville, Covesville, Virginia, WZ 25 27 Fredericksburg, Virginia, WNG 736 Washington, D.C. / Silver Spring, Maryland. The 8 a.m. observation in Washington. At Reagan National Airport, mostly sunny skies. The temperature was 75 degrees Fahrenheit, or 24 degrees Celsius. Dew point 64. Humidity was 68%. Winds were north at 9 miles an hour and the barometric pressure was 29.99 inches or 1,015.5 millibars, and steady. Now for some observations from the surrounding area. At BWI Marshall Airport, mostly sunny skies. Temperature 73. Winds northwest at 3 miles an hour. At Charlottesville, fair skies. 68. At Dulles Airport, sunny. Temperature 73 degrees. Winds north at 6 miles an hour. At Fredericksburg, fair. Temperature 73. At Martinsburg, fair skies. 67. Winds calm. At Norfolk, fair. Temperature 79 degrees. At Ocean City, fair skies. It was 73 degrees. At Pawtuxet River Naval Air Station, fair. Temperature 75. At Quantico, fair skies. Temperature 75. Winds northwest at 9 miles an hour. For Richmond, fair skies. It was 74. At Roanoke, fair. Temperature 66 degrees. At Winchester, fair. Temperature 64. At New York, fair skies. 70. At Philadelphia, partly sunny skies. 74. At Raleigh, fair skies. 69. Now for a few observations on the waters. At Washington Channel, the wind was northwest at 3 knots, and the water temperature was 81 degrees. At Piney Point, the wind was north at 6 knots. At Thomas Point, the temperature was 74 degrees. Wind northwest, at 4 knots. Here is a look at the weather features that will affect the region over the next several days.
Weak high pressure will slowly build in from the west as low pressure gradually moves away from New England. The next low pressure system and associated potential for rain and thunderstorms will approach from the Ohio Valley late Saturday into Sunday. Additional shower and thunderstorm chances are expected to continue through early next week as additional disturbances pulse through. Now for the official National Weather Service forecast for the Washington metro area and the surrounding KHB listening area. Today, sunny. Highs in the upper 80s. Northwest winds around 5 miles an hour. Tonight, mostly clear until midnight, then becoming partly cloudy. Lows in the upper 60s. South winds around 5 miles an hour. Saturday, mostly sunny. Highs around 90. South winds 5 to 10 miles an hour. Saturday night, mostly cloudy. Lows in the lower 70s. South winds 5 to 10 miles an hour with gusts up to 20 miles an hour. Sunday through Monday, showers likely and a chance of thunderstorms. Highs in the mid-80s. Lows in the upper 60s. Chance of rain 70%. Tuesday through Wednesday, mostly cloudy with a chance of showers and thunderstorms. Highs in the upper 80s. Lows around 70. Chance of rain 50%. Thursday, partly cloudy. A chance of showers. Highs in the upper 80s. Lows in the lower 70s. Chance of rain 50%. This hazardous weather outlook is for the Maryland portion of the Chesapeake Bay, Tidal Potomac River, and I-95 corridor through central Maryland, northern Virginia, and District of Columbia. Day 1, today and tonight. No hazardous weather is expected at this time. Days 2 through 7, Saturday through Thursday. No hazardous weather is expected at this time. Spotter information statement, spotter activation is not expected at this time. Now for the National Weather Service marine forecast for the Chesapeake Bay from Sandy Point to North Beach, rest of the overnight, north winds 5 knots. Waves flat. Today, north winds around 5 knots. Waves 1 foot. Tonight, south winds 5 to 10 knots. Waves 1 foot. Saturday, south winds 5 knots, increasing to 10 to 15 knots with gusts to 25 knots in the afternoon. Waves 1 foot, building to 3 feet in the afternoon. Saturday night, south winds 15 to 20 knots with gusts to 25 knots. Waves 3 feet. Sunday, south winds 15 to 20 knots. Waves 2 to 3 feet. Showers likely with a chance of thunderstorms through the night. Winds and waves higher and visibilities lower in and near thunderstorms. The latest river levels in the Potomac, Shenandoah, and Rappahannock basins are as follows. All reports are current as of 7 a.m. and are measured in feet. For Potomac River at Shepherdstown, 2.1. Potomac River at Point of Rocks, 1.3. Potomac River at Edwards Ferry, 3.8. Potomac River at Little Falls, 2.9. North Fork Shenandoah River near Strasburg, 1.8. South Fork Shenandoah River at Front Royal, 1.1. 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Rapidan River near Culpeper, 0.4. Opeckin Creek near Martinsburg, 1.9. 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Monocacy River at Frederick, 1.9. Now for the National Weather Service marine forecast for the Tidal Potomac from Key Bridge to Smith Point, rest of the overnight, northwest winds 5 knots. Waves less than 1 feet. Today, northwest winds around 5 knots. Waves 1 foot. Tonight, south winds 5 to 10 knots. Waves 1 foot. Saturday, south winds around 5 knots, increasing to 10 to 15 knots with gusts to 20 knots in the afternoon. Waves 1 to 2 feet. Saturday night, south winds 10 to 15 knots with gusts to 20 knots. Waves 2 feet. Sunday, south winds 10 to 15 knots. Waves 1 to 2 feet. Showers likely with a chance of thunderstorms through the night. Winds and waves higher and visibilities lower in and near thunderstorms.
The Northern Virginia mountain forecast for elevations above 2,000 feet, including the Skyline Drive. Today, sunny. Highs in the lower 80s. Tonight, mostly clear in the evening, then becoming partly cloudy. Lows in the lower 60s. Saturday, partly sunny. Highs in the lower 80s. Saturday night, mostly cloudy. A chance of showers. Lows in the mid-60s. Sunday, showers likely with a chance of thunderstorms in the afternoon and evening. Highs in the upper 70s. Monday, a chance of showers through the day, then showers likely with a chance of thunderstorms through the night. Lows in the mid-60s. Highs in the upper 70s. Tuesday, mostly cloudy. A chance of showers and thunderstorms through the night. Lows in the lower 60s. Highs in the upper 70s. 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NOAA Weather Radio transmissions from National Weather Service Baltimore, Washington will be down Thursday afternoon. Due to system maintenance at National Weather Service Baltimore, Washington, all NWR transmissions from our office will be down between approximately 2:00 and 5 p.m. on Thursday afternoon. This includes the following NWR stations: KHP36 Manassas, Virginia, KIC83 Pikesville, Maryland, WXM42 Hagerstown, Maryland, WXM73 Moorefield, West Virginia, WXM43 Frostburg, Maryland, KZZ28 Charlottesville, Covesville, Virginia, WZ2527 Fredericksburg, Virginia, WNG736 Washington, D.C. / Silver Spring, Maryland. The 8 a.m. observation in Washington. At Reagan National Airport, mostly sunny skies. The temperature was 75 degrees Fahrenheit, or 24 degrees Celsius. Dew point 64. Humidity was 68%. Winds were north at 9 miles an hour and the barometric pressure was 29.99 inches or 1,015.5 millibars, and steady. Now for some observations from the surrounding area. At BWI Marshall Airport, mostly sunny skies. Temperature 73. Winds northwest at 3 miles an hour. At Charlottesville, fair skies. 68. At Dulles Airport, sunny. Temperature 73 degrees. Winds north at 6 miles an hour. At Fredericksburg, fair. Temperature 73. At Martinsburg, fair skies. 67. Winds calm. At Norfolk, fair. Temperature 79 degrees. At Ocean City, fair skies. It was 73 degrees. At Pawtuxent River Naval Air Station, fair. Temperature 75. At Quantico, fair skies. Temperature 75. Winds northwest at 9 miles an hour. For Richmond, fair skies. It was 74. At Roanoke, fair. Temperature 66 degrees. At Winchester, fair. Temperature 64. At New York, fair skies. 70. At Philadelphia, partly sunny skies. 74. At Raleigh, fair skies. 69. Now for a few observations on the waters. At Washington Channel, the wind was northwest at 3 knots, and the water temperature was 81 degrees. At Piney Point, the wind was north at 6 knots. At Thomas Point, the temperature was 74 degrees. Wind northwest, at 4 knots. Here is a look at the weather features that will affect the region over the next several days. Weak high pressure will slowly build in from the west as low pressure gradually moves away from New England. The next low pressure system and associated potential for rain and thunderstorms will approach from the Ohio Valley late Saturday into Sunday. Additional shower and thunderstorm chances are expected to continue through early next week as additional disturbances pulse through. The current time is 8:47 a.m. Eastern Daylight Time. Now for the official National Weather Service forecast for the Washington metro area and the surrounding KHB listening area. Today, sunny. Highs in the upper 80s. Northwest winds around 5 miles an hour. Tonight, mostly clear until midnight, then becoming partly cloudy.
Lows in the upper 60s. South winds around 5 miles an hour. Saturday, mostly sunny. Highs around 90. South winds 5 to 10 miles an hour. Saturday night, mostly cloudy. Lows in the lower 70s. South winds 5 to 10 miles an hour with gusts up to 20 miles an hour. Sunday through Monday, showers likely and a chance of thunderstorms. Highs in the mid-80s. Lows in the upper 60s. Chance of rain 70%. Tuesday through Wednesday, mostly cloudy with a chance of showers and thunderstorms. Highs in the upper 80s. Lows around 70. Chance of rain 50%. Thursday, partly cloudy. A chance of showers. Highs in the upper 80s. Lows in the lower 70s. Chance of rain 50%. This hazardous weather outlook is for the Maryland portion of the Chesapeake Bay, tidal Potomac River, and I-95 corridor through central Maryland, northern Virginia, and District of Columbia. Day 1, today and tonight. No hazardous weather is expected at this time. Days 2 through 7, Saturday through Thursday. No hazardous weather is expected at this time. Spotter information statement, spotter activation is not expected at this time. Now for the National Weather Service marine forecast for the Chesapeake Bay from Sandy Point to North Beach, rest of the overnight, north winds 5 knots. Waves flat. Today, north winds around 5 knots. Waves 1 foot. Tonight, south winds 5 to 10 knots. Waves 1 foot. Saturday, south winds 5 knots, increasing to 10 to 15 knots with gusts to 25 knots in the afternoon. Waves 1 foot, building to 3 feet in the afternoon. Saturday night, south winds 15 to 20 knots with gusts to 25 knots. Waves 3 feet. Sunday, south winds 15 to 20 knots. Waves 2 to 3 feet. Showers likely with a chance of thunderstorms through the night. Winds and waves higher and visibilities lower in and near thunderstorms. The Washington National DC Climate Summary for yesterday, July 30, 2026. Yesterday's high temperature was 86 degrees. The normal high is 89. The record high is 99 degrees, which was set in 1953. Yesterday's low temperature was 72 degrees. The normal low is 72. The record low is 56 degrees, which was set in 1914. No precipitation fell yesterday, which leaves the monthly total at 3.58 inches. The total precipitation for the year still stands at 17.29 inches. No snow fell yesterday. The total snowfall for the season since June 1st still stands at 0.0 inches. There were no heating degree days yesterday. This leaves the monthly total at 0. The seasonal total is 0. There were 14 cooling degree days yesterday. This brings the monthly total to 510. The seasonal total is 897. Sunrise today is at 6:08 a.m. and sunset is at 8:20 p.m. The Washington Dulles DC Climate Summary for yesterday, July 30, 2026. Yesterday's high temperature was 85 degrees. The normal high is 88. The record high is 98 degrees, which was set in 1988. Yesterday's low temperature was 68 degrees. The normal low is 67. The record low is 48 degrees, which was set in 2014. No precipitation fell yesterday, which leaves the monthly total at 5.34 inches. The total precipitation for the year still stands at 24.55 inches. No snow fell yesterday. The total snowfall for the season since June 1st still stands at 0.0 inches. There were no heating degree days yesterday. This leaves the monthly total at 0. The seasonal total is 1. There were 12 cooling degree days yesterday. This brings the monthly total to 423. The seasonal total is 701. Sunrise today is at 6:10 a.m. and sunset is at 8:22 p.m. Now for the National Weather Service marine forecast for the tidal Potomac from Key Bridge to Smith Point, rest of the overnight, northwest winds 5 knots. Waves less than 1 feet. Today, northwest winds around 5 knots. Waves 1 foot. Tonight, south winds 5 to 10 knots. Waves 1 foot.
Saturday, south winds around 5 knots, increasing to 10 to 15 knots with gusts to 20 knots in the afternoon. Waves 1 to 2 feet. Saturday night, south winds 10 to 15 knots with gusts to 20 knots.

Saturday night, mostly cloudy. A chance of showers. Lows in the mid-60s. Sunday, showers likely with a chance of thunderstorms in the afternoon and evening. Highs in the upper 70s. Monday, a chance of showers through the day, then showers likely with a chance of thunderstorms through the night. Lows in the mid-60s. Highs in the upper 70s. Tuesday, mostly cloudy. A chance of showers and thunderstorms through the night. Lows in the lower 60s. Highs in the upper 70s. The marine forecast for the coastal waters from Fenwick Island to Chincoteague and out 20 nautical miles. Today, northwest winds 5 knots, becoming southeast early this afternoon, then becoming south late. Seas around 2 feet. Wave detail, southeast 2 feet at 7 seconds. Tonight, south winds 5 to 10 knots. Seas around 2 feet. Wave detail, southeast 2 feet at 8 seconds. Saturday, south winds 5 to 10 knots. Gusts up to 15 knots in the afternoon. Seas around 2 feet. Wave detail, south 2 feet at 3 seconds and southeast 2 feet at 7 seconds. Saturday night, south winds 10 to 15 knots. Seas 2 to 3 feet. Wave detail, south 3 feet at 7 seconds and south 2 feet at 3 seconds. Sunday, south winds 10 to 15 knots. Seas 2 to 3 feet. Wave detail, southeast 2 feet at 8 seconds and south 1 foot at 4 seconds. Sunday night, south winds 15 to 20 knots with gusts up to 25 knots. Seas 3 to 4 feet, occasionally to 6 feet. Wave detail, south 4 feet at 7 seconds. A chance of thunderstorms. A chance of showers in the evening, then showers likely after midnight. Monday, south winds 15 to 20 knots with gusts up to 25 knots. Seas 3 to 4 feet, occasionally to 6 feet. Showers likely with a chance of thunderstorms. Monday night, southwest winds 10 to 15 knots with gusts up to 20 knots. Seas 3 to 4 feet, occasionally to 6 feet. A chance of showers and thunderstorms. Tuesday, south winds 5 to 10 knots. Gusts up to 15 knots in the afternoon. Seas around 3 feet. A chance of thunderstorms in the morning. A chance of showers. Tuesday night, south winds 5 to 10 knots. Gusts up to 15 knots in the evening. Seas around 3 feet. Winds and seas higher and near thunderstorms. 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NOAA Weather Radio transmissions from National Weather Service Baltimore, Washington will be down Thursday afternoon. Due to system maintenance at National Weather Service Baltimore, Washington, all NWR transmissions from our office will be down between approximately 2:00 and 5 p.m. on Thursday afternoon. This includes the following NWR stations: KHP 36 Manassas, Virginia, KIC 83 Pikesville, Maryland, WXM 42 Hagerstown, Maryland, WXM 73 Moorefield, West Virginia, WXM 43 Frostburg, Maryland, KZZ 28 Charlottesville, Covesville, Virginia, WZ 25 27 Fredericksburg, Virginia, WNG 736 Washington, D.C. / Silver Spring, Maryland. The 8 a.m. observation in Washington. At Reagan National Airport, mostly sunny skies. The temperature was 75 degrees Fahrenheit, or 24 degrees Celsius. Dew point 64. Humidity was 68%. Winds were north at 9 miles an hour and the barometric pressure was 29.99 inches or 1,015.5 millibars, and steady. Now for some observations from the surrounding area. At BWI Marshall Airport, mostly sunny skies. Temperature 73. Winds northwest at 3 miles an hour. At Charlottesville, fair skies. 68. At Dulles Airport, sunny. Temperature 73 degrees. Winds north at 6 miles an hour. At Fredericksburg, fair. Temperature 73. At Martinsburg, fair skies. 67. Winds calm. At Norfolk, fair. Temperature 79 degrees. At Ocean City, fair skies. It was 73 degrees. At Paul.

Tuxent River Naval Air Station, fair. Temperature 75. At Quantico, fair skies. Temperature 75. Winds northwest at 9 miles an hour. For Richmond, fair skies. It was 74. At Roanoke, fair. Temperature 66 degrees. At Winchester, fair. Temperature 64. At New York, fair skies. 70. At Philadelphia, partly sunny skies. 74. At Raleigh, fair skies. 69. Now for a few observations on the waters. At Washington Channel, the wind was northwest at 3 knots, and the water temperature was 81 degrees. At Piney Point, the wind was north at 6 knots. At Thomas Point, the temperature was 74 degrees. Wind northwest at 4 knots. Here is a look at the weather features that will affect the region over the next several days. Weak high pressure will slowly build in from the west as low pressure gradually moves away from New England. The next low pressure system and associated potential for rain and thunderstorms will approach from the Ohio Valley late Saturday into Sunday. Additional shower and thunderstorm chances are expected to continue through early next week as additional disturbances pulse through. The latest river levels in the Potomac, Shenandoah, and Rappahannock basins are as follows. All reports are current as of 7 a.m. and are measured in feet. For Potomac River at Shepherdstown, 2.1. Potomac River at Point of Rocks, 1.3. Potomac River at Edwards Ferry, 3.8. Potomac River at Little Falls, 2.9. North Fork Shenandoah River near Strasburg, 1.8. South Fork Shenandoah River at Front Royal, 1.1. 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Rapidan River near Culpeper, 0.4. Opeckham Creek near Martinsburg, 1.9. Seneca Creek at Dawsonville, 2.0. Goose Creek near Leesburg, 1.0. Monocacy River at Frederick, 1.9. Now for the official National Weather Service forecast for the Washington metro area and the surrounding KHB listening area. Today, sunny. Highs in the upper 80s. Northwest winds around 5 miles an hour. Tonight, mostly clear until midnight, then becoming partly cloudy. Lows in the upper 60s. South winds around 5 miles an hour. Saturday, mostly sunny. Highs around 90. South winds 5 to 10 miles an hour. Saturday night, mostly cloudy. Lows in the lower 70s. South winds 5 to 10 miles an hour with gusts up to 20 miles an hour. Sunday through Monday, showers likely and a chance of thunderstorms. Highs in the mid-80s. Lows in the upper 60s. Chance of rain 70%. Tuesday through Wednesday, mostly cloudy with a chance of showers and thunderstorms. Highs in the upper 80s. Lows around 70. Chance of rain 50%. Thursday, partly cloudy. A chance of showers. Highs in the upper 80s. Lows in the lower 70s. Chance of rain 50%. The current time is 9:02 a.m. Eastern Daylight Time. This hazardous weather outlook is for the Maryland portion of the Chesapeake Bay, tidal Potomac River, and I-95 corridor through Central Maryland, Northern Virginia, and District of Columbia. Day 1, today and tonight. No hazardous weather is expected at this time. Days 2 through 7, Saturday through Thursday. No hazardous weather is expected at this time. Spotter information statement, spotter activation is not expected at this time. The Northern Virginia Mountain forecast for elevations above 2,000 feet including the Skyline Drive. Today, sunny. Highs in the lower 80s. Tonight, mostly clear in the evening, then becoming partly cloudy. Lows in the lower 60s. Saturday, partly sunny. Highs in the lower 80s. Saturday night, mostly cloudy. A chance of showers. Lows in the mid-60s. Sunday, showers likely with a chance of thunderstorms in the afternoon and evening. Highs in the upper 70s.
Monday, a chance of showers through the day, then showers likely with a chance of thunderstorms through the night. Lows in the mid-60s. Highs in the upper 70s. Tuesday, mostly cloudy. A chance of showers and thunderstorms through the night. Lows in the lower 60s. Highs in the upper 70s. 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NOAA Weather Radio transmissions from National Weather Service Baltimore, Washington will be down Thursday afternoon. Due to system maintenance at National Weather Service Baltimore, Washington, all NWR transmissions from our office will be down between approximately 2:00 and 5 p.m. on Thursday afternoon. This includes the following NWR stations: KHP 36 Manassas, Virginia, KIC 83 Pikesville, Maryland, WXM 42 Hagerstown, Maryland, WXM 73 Moorefield, West Virginia, WXM 43 Frostburg, Maryland, KZZ 28 Charlottesville, Covesville, Virginia, WZ 25 27 Fredericksburg, Virginia, WNG 736 Washington, D.C. / Silver Spring, Maryland. The 8 a.m. observation in Washington. At Reagan National Airport, mostly sunny skies. The temperature was 75 degrees Fahrenheit, or 24 degrees Celsius. Dew point 64. Humidity was 68%. Winds were north at 9 miles an hour and the barometric pressure was 29.99 inches or 1,015.5 millibars, and steady. Now for some observations from the surrounding area. At BWI Marshall Airport, mostly sunny skies. Temperature 73. Winds northwest at 3 miles an hour. At Charlottesville, fair skies. 68. At Dulles Airport, sunny. Temperature 73 degrees. Winds north at 6 miles an hour. At Fredericksburg, fair. Temperature 73. At Martinsburg, fair skies. 67. Winds calm. At Norfolk, fair. Temperature 79 degrees. At Ocean City, fair skies. It was 73 degrees. At Pawtuxet River Naval Air Station, fair. Temperature 75. At Quantico, fair skies. Temperature 75. Winds northwest at 9 miles an hour. For Richmond, fair skies. It was 74. At Roanoke, fair. Temperature 66 degrees. At Winchester, fair. Temperature 64. At New York, fair skies. 70. At Philadelphia, partly sunny skies. 74. At Raleigh, fair skies. 69. Now for a few observations on the waters. At Washington Channel, the wind was northwest at 3 knots, and the water temperature was 81 degrees. At Piney Point, the wind was north at 6 knots. At Thomas Point, the temperature was 74 degrees. Wind northwest, at 4 knots. Here is a look at the weather features that will affect the region over the next several days. Weak high pressure will slowly build in from the west as low pressure gradually moves away from New England. The next low pressure system and associated potential for rain and thunderstorms will approach from the Ohio Valley late Saturday into Sunday. Additional shower and thunderstorm chances are expected to continue through early next week as additional disturbances pulse through. Now for the official National Weather Service forecast for the Washington metro area and the surrounding KHB listening area. Today, sunny. Highs in the upper 80s. Northwest winds around 5 miles an hour. Tonight, mostly clear until midnight, then becoming partly cloudy. Lows in the upper 60s. South winds around 5 miles an hour. Saturday, mostly sunny. Highs around 90. South winds 5 to 10 miles an hour. Saturday night, mostly cloudy. Lows in the lower 70s. South winds 5 to 10 miles an hour with gusts up to 20 miles an hour. Sunday through Monday, showers likely and a chance of thunderstorms. Highs in the mid 80s. Lows in the upper 60s. Chance of rain 70%. Tuesday through Wednesday, mostly cloudy with a chance of showers and thunderstorms. Highs in the upper 80s.
Lows around 70. Chance of rain 50%. Thursday, partly cloudy. A chance of showers. Highs in the upper 80s. Lows in the lower 70s. Chance of rain 50%. This hazardous weather outlook is for the Maryland portion of the Chesapeake Bay, tidal Potomac River, and I-95 corridor through central Maryland, northern Virginia, and District of Columbia. Day 1, today and tonight. No hazardous weather is expected at this time. Days 2 through 7, Saturday through Thursday. No hazardous weather is expected at this time. Spotter information statement, spotter activation is not expected at this time. The Northern Virginia Mountain forecast for elevations above 2,000 feet including the Skyline Drive. Today, sunny. Highs in the lower 80s. Tonight, mostly clear in the evening, then becoming partly cloudy. Lows in the lower 60s. Saturday, partly sunny. Highs in the lower 80s. Saturday night, mostly cloudy. A chance of showers. Lows in the mid-60s. Sunday, showers likely with a chance of thunderstorms in the afternoon and evening. Highs in the upper 70s. Monday, a chance of showers through the day, then showers likely with a chance of thunderstorms through the night. Lows in the mid-60s. Highs in the upper 70s. Tuesday, mostly cloudy. A chance of showers and thunderstorms through the night. Lows in the lower 60s. Highs in the upper 70s. The Washington National DC Climate Summary for yesterday, July 30th, 2026. Yesterday's high temperature was 86 degrees. The normal high is 89. The record high is 99 degrees, which was set in 1953. Yesterday's low temperature was 72 degrees. The normal low is 72. The record low is 56 degrees, which was set in 1914. No precipitation fell yesterday, which leaves the monthly total at 3.58 inches. The total precipitation for the year still stands at 17.29 inches. No snow fell yesterday. The total snowfall for the season since June 1st still stands at 0.0 inches. There were no heating degree days yesterday. This leaves the monthly total at 0. The seasonal total is 0. There were 14 cooling degree days yesterday. This brings the monthly total to 510. The seasonal total is 897. Sunrise today is at 6:08 a.m. and sunset is at 8:20 p.m. The Washington Dulles DC Climate Summary for yesterday, July 30th, 2026. Yesterday's high temperature was 85 degrees. The normal high is 88. The record high is 98 degrees, which was set in 1988. Yesterday's low temperature was 68 degrees. The normal low is 67. The record low is 48 degrees, which was set in 2014. No precipitation fell yesterday, which leaves the monthly total at 5.34 inches. The total precipitation for the year still stands at 24.55 inches. No snow fell yesterday. The total snowfall for the season since June 1st still stands at 0.0 inches. There were no heating degree days yesterday. This leaves the monthly total at 0. The seasonal total is 1. There were 12 cooling degree days yesterday. This brings the monthly total to 423. The seasonal total is 701. Sunrise today is at 6:10 a.m. and sunset is at 8:22 p.m. This is the NOAA Weather Radio All Hazards Station KHP36. 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NOAA Weather Radio transmissions from National Weather Service Baltimore, Washington will be down Thursday afternoon. Due to system maintenance at National Weather Service Baltimore, Washington, all NWR transmissions from our office will be down between approximately 2:00 and 5 p.m. on Thursday afternoon. This includes the following NWR stations: KHP36 Manassas, Virginia, KIC83 Pikesville, Maryland, WXM42 Hagerstown, Maryland, WXM73 Moorefield, West Virginia, WXM43 Frostburg, Maryland, KZZ28 Charlottesville, Covesville, Virginia, WZ2527 Fredericksburg, Virginia, WNG736 Washington, D.C./Silver Spring, Maryland.
the 9 a.m. observation in Washington. At Reagan National Airport, mostly sunny skies. The temperature was 77 degrees Fahrenheit, or 25 degrees Celsius. Dew point 64. Humidity was 64%. Winds were north at 7 miles an hour and the barometric pressure was 30.00 inches or 1,015.9 millibars and rising. Now for some observations from the surrounding area. At BWI Marshall Airport, mostly sunny skies. Temperature 77. Winds northeast at 6 miles an hour. At Charlottesville, fair skies. 74. At Dulles Airport, sunny. Temperature 76 degrees. Winds north at 6 miles an hour. At Fredericksburg, fair. Temperature 77. At Martinsburg, fair skies. 72. Winds calm. At Norfolk, fair. Temperature 81 degrees. At Ocean City, fair skies. It was 77 degrees. For Richmond, fair skies. It was 77. At Roanoke, fair. Temperature 70 degrees. At Winchester, fair. Temperature 70. At New York, fair skies. 72. At Philadelphia, partly sunny skies. 76. At Raleigh, fair skies. 74. Now for a few observations on the waters. At Washington Channel, the wind was northwest at 3 knots, and the water temperature was 81 degrees. At Piney Point, the wind was northwest at 5 knots. At Thomas Point, the temperature was 75 degrees. Wind north at 7 knots. Here is a look at the weather features that will affect the region over the next several days. Weak high pressure will slowly build in from the west as low pressure gradually moves away from New England. The next low pressure system and associated potential for rain and thunderstorms will approach from the Ohio Valley late Saturday into Sunday. Additional shower and thunderstorm chances are expected to continue through early next week as additional disturbances pulse through. Now for the official National Weather Service forecast for the Washington metro area and the surrounding KHB listening area. Today, sunny. Highs in the upper 80s. Northwest winds around 5 miles an hour. Tonight, mostly clear until midnight, then becoming partly cloudy. Lows in the upper 60s. South winds around 5 miles an hour. Saturday, mostly sunny. Highs around 90. South winds 5 to 10 miles an hour. Saturday night, mostly cloudy. Lows in the lower 70s. South winds 5 to 10 miles an hour with gusts up to 20 miles an hour. Sunday through Monday, showers likely and a chance of thunderstorms. Highs in the mid-80s. Lows in the upper 60s. Chance of rain 70%. Tuesday through Wednesday, mostly cloudy with a chance of showers and thunderstorms. Highs in the upper 80s. Lows around 70. Chance of rain 50%. Thursday, partly cloudy. A chance of showers. Highs in the upper 80s. Lows in the lower 70s. Chance of rain 50%. The current time is 9:17 a.m. Eastern Daylight Time. This hazardous weather outlook is for the Maryland portion of the Chesapeake Bay, tidal Potomac River, and I-95 corridor through central Maryland, northern Virginia, and District of Columbia. Day 1, today and tonight. No hazardous weather is expected at this time. Days 2 through 7, Saturday through Thursday. No hazardous weather is expected at this time. Spotter information statement, spotter activation is not expected at this time. The Northern Virginia Mountain forecast for elevations above 2,000 feet including the Skyline Drive. Today, sunny. Highs in the lower 80s. Tonight, mostly clear in the evening, then becoming partly cloudy. Lows in the lower 60s. Saturday, partly sunny. Highs in the lower 80s. Saturday night, mostly cloudy. A chance of showers. Lows in the mid-60s. Sunday, showers likely with a chance of thunderstorms in the afternoon and evening. Highs in the upper 70s. Monday, a chance of showers through the day, then showers likely with a chance of thunderstorms through the night. Lows in the mid-60s.
highs in the upper 70s. Tuesday, mostly cloudy. A chance of showers and thunderstorms through the night. Lows in the lower 60s. Highs in the upper 70s. 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NOAA Weather Radio transmissions from National Weather Service Baltimore, Washington will be down Thursday afternoon. Due to system maintenance at National Weather Service Baltimore, Washington, all NWR transmissions from our office will be down between approximately 2:00 and 5 p.m. on Thursday afternoon. This includes the following NWR stations: KHP 36 Manassas, Virginia, KIC 83 Pikesville, Maryland, WXM 42 Hagerstown, Maryland, WXM 73 Moorefield, West Virginia, WXM 43 Frostburg, Maryland, KZZ 28 Charlottesville, Covesville, Virginia, WZ 25 27 Fredericksburg, Virginia, WNG 736 Washington, D.C. / Silver Spring, Maryland. The 9 a.m. observation in Washington. At Reagan National Airport, mostly sunny skies. The temperature was 77 degrees Fahrenheit, or 25 degrees Celsius. Dew point 64. Humidity was 64%. Winds were north at 7 miles an hour and the barometric pressure was 30.00 inches or 1015.9 millibars, and rising. Now for some observations from the surrounding area. At BWI Marshall Airport, mostly sunny skies. Temperature 77. Winds northeast at 6 miles an hour. At Charlottesville, fair skies. 74. At Dulles Airport, sunny. Temperature 76 degrees. Winds north at 6 miles an hour. At Fredericksburg, fair. Temperature 77. At Martinsburg, fair skies. 72. Winds calm. At Norfolk, fair. Temperature 81 degrees. At Ocean City, fair skies. It was 77 degrees. For Richmond, fair skies. It was 77. At Roanoke, fair. Temperature 70 degrees. At Winchester, fair. Temperature 70. At New York, fair skies. 72. At Philadelphia, partly sunny skies. 76. At Raleigh, fair skies. 74. Now for a few observations on the waters. At Washington Channel, the wind was northwest at 3 knots, and the water temperature was 81 degrees. At Piney Point, the wind was northwest at 5 knots. At Thomas Point, the temperature was 75 degrees. Wind north at 7 knots. The latest river levels in the Potomac, Shenandoah, and Rappahannock basins are as follows. All reports are current as of 7 a.m. and are measured in feet. For Potomac River at Shepherdstown, 2.1. Potomac River at Point of Rocks, 1.3. Potomac River at Edwards Ferry, 3.8. Potomac River at Little Falls, 2.9. North Fork Shenandoah River near Strasburg, 1.8. South Fork Shenandoah River at Front Royal, 1.1. 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Rapidan River near Culpeper, 0.4. Opeckan Creek near Martinsburg, 1.9. Seneca Creek at Dawsonville, 2.0. Goose Creek near Leesburg, 1.0. Monocacy River at Frederick, 1.9. Here is a look at the weather features that will affect the region over the next several days. Weak high pressure will slowly build in from the west as low pressure gradually moves away from New England. The next low pressure system and associated potential for rain and thunderstorms will approach from the Ohio Valley late Saturday into Sunday. Additional shower and thunderstorm chances are expected to continue through early next week as additional disturbances pulse through. Now for the official National Weather Service forecast for the Washington metro area and the surrounding KHB listening area. Today, sunny. Highs in the upper 80s. Northwest winds around 5 miles an hour. Tonight, mostly clear until midnight, then becoming partly cloudy.
Lows in the upper 60s. South winds around 5 miles an hour. Saturday, mostly sunny. Highs around 90. South winds 5 to 10 miles an hour. Saturday night, mostly cloudy. Lows in the lower 70s. South winds 5 to 10 miles an hour with gusts up to 20 miles an hour. Sunday through Monday, showers likely and a chance of thunderstorms. Highs in the mid 80s. Lows in the upper 60s. Chance of rain 70%. Tuesday through Wednesday, mostly cloudy with a chance of showers and thunderstorms. Highs in the upper 80s. Lows around 70. Chance of rain 50%. Thursday, partly cloudy. A chance of showers. Highs in the upper 80s. Lows in the lower 70s. Chance of rain 50%. This hazardous weather outlook is for the Maryland portion of the Chesapeake Bay, Tidal Potomac River, and I-95 corridor through central Maryland, northern Virginia, and District of Columbia. Day 1, today and tonight. No hazardous weather is expected at this time. Days 2 through 7, Saturday through Thursday. No hazardous weather is expected at this time. Spotter information statement, spotter activation is not expected at this time. The Northern Virginia Mountain forecast for elevations above 2,000 feet including the Skyline Drive. Today, sunny. Highs in the lower 80s. Tonight, mostly clear in the evening, then becoming partly cloudy. Lows in the lower 60s. Saturday, partly sunny. Highs in the lower 80s. Saturday night, mostly cloudy. A chance of showers. Lows in the mid-60s. Sunday, showers likely with a chance of thunderstorms in the afternoon and evening. Highs in the upper 70s. Monday, a chance of showers through the day, then showers likely with a chance of thunderstorms through the night. Lows in the mid-60s. Highs in the upper 70s. Tuesday, mostly cloudy. A chance of showers and thunderstorms through the night. Lows in the lower 60s. Highs in the upper 70s. 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Due to system maintenance at National Weather Service Baltimore, Washington, all NWR transmissions from our office will be down between approximately 2:00 and 5 p.m. on Thursday afternoon. This includes the following NWR stations: KHP 36 Manassas, Virginia, KIC 83 Pikesville, Maryland, WXM 42 Hagerstown, Maryland, WXM 73 Moorefield, West Virginia, WXM 43 Frostburg, Maryland, KZZ 28 Charlottesville, Covesville, Virginia, WZ 25 27 Fredericksburg, Virginia, WNG 736 Washington, D.C. / Silver Spring, Maryland. The 9 a.m. observation in Washington. At Reagan National Airport, mostly sunny skies. The temperature was 77 degrees Fahrenheit, or 25 degrees Celsius. Dew point 64. Humidity was 64%. Winds were north at 7 miles an hour and the barometric pressure was 30.00 inches or 1,015.9 millibars, and rising. Now for some observations from the surrounding area. At BWI Marshall Airport, mostly sunny skies. Temperature 77. Winds northeast at 6 miles an hour. At Charlottesville, fair skies. 74. At Dulles Airport, sunny. Temperature 76 degrees. Winds north at 6 miles an hour. At Fredericksburg, fair. Temperature 77. At Martinsburg, fair skies. 72. Winds calm. At Norfolk, fair. Temperature 81 degrees. At Ocean City, fair skies. It was 77 degrees. For Richmond, fair skies. It was 77. At Roanoke, fair. Temperature 70 degrees. At Winchester, fair. Temperature 70. At New York, fair skies. 72. At Philadelphia, partly sunny skies. 76. At Raleigh, fair skies.
74. Now for a few observations on the waters. At Washington Channel, the wind was northwest at 3 knots, and the water temperature was 81 degrees. At Piney Point, the wind was northwest at 5 knots. At Thomas Point, the temperature was 75 degrees. Wind north at 7 knots. Here is a look at the weather features that will affect the region over the next several days. Weak high pressure will slowly build in from the west as low pressure gradually moves away from New England. The next low pressure system and associated potential for rain and thunderstorms will approach from the Ohio Valley late Saturday into Sunday. Additional shower and thunderstorm chances are expected to continue through early next week as additional disturbances pulse through. Now for the official National Weather Service forecast for the Washington metro area and the surrounding KHB listening area. Today, sunny. Highs in the upper 80s. Northwest winds around 5 miles an hour. Tonight, mostly clear until midnight, then becoming partly cloudy. Lows in the upper 60s. South winds around 5 miles an hour. Saturday, mostly sunny. Highs around 90. South winds 5 to 10 miles an hour. Saturday night, mostly cloudy. Lows in the lower 70s. South winds 5 to 10 miles an hour with gusts up to 20 miles an hour. Sunday through Monday, showers likely and a chance of thunderstorms. Highs in the mid-80s. Lows in the upper 60s. Chance of rain 70%. Tuesday through Wednesday, mostly cloudy with a chance of showers and thunderstorms. Highs in the upper 80s. Lows around 70. Chance of rain 50%. Thursday, partly cloudy. A chance of showers. Highs in the upper 80s. Lows in the lower 70s. Chance of rain 50%. The Washington National DC Climate Summary for yesterday, July 30, 2026. Yesterday's high temperature was 86 degrees. The normal high is 89. The record high is 99 degrees, which was set in 1953. Yesterday's low temperature was 72 degrees. The normal low is 72. The record low is 56 degrees, which was set in 1914. No precipitation fell yesterday, which leaves the monthly total at 3.58 inches. The total precipitation for the year still stands at 17.29 inches. No snow fell yesterday. The total snowfall for the season since June 1st still stands at 0.0 inches. There were no heating degree days yesterday. This leaves the monthly total at 0. The seasonal total is 0. There were 14 cooling degree days yesterday. This brings the monthly total to 510. The seasonal total is 897. Sunrise today is at 6:08 a.m. and sunset is at 8:20 p.m. The Washington Dulles DC Climate Summary for yesterday, July 30, 2026. Yesterday's high temperature was 85 degrees. The normal high is 88. The record high is 98 degrees, which was set in 1988. Yesterday's low temperature was 68 degrees. The normal low is 67. The record low is 48 degrees, which was set in 2014. No precipitation fell yesterday, which leaves the monthly total at 5.34 inches. The total precipitation for the year still stands at 24.55 inches. No snow fell yesterday. The total snowfall for the season since June 1st still stands at 0.0 inches. There were no heating degree days yesterday. This leaves the monthly total at 0. The seasonal total is 1. There were 12 cooling degree days yesterday. This brings the monthly total to 423. The seasonal total is 701. Sunrise today is at 6:10 a.m. and sunset is at 8:22 p.m. The current time is 9:32 a.m. Eastern Daylight Time. This hazardous weather outlook is for the Maryland portion of the Chesapeake Bay, Tidal Potomac River, and I-95 corridor through Central Maryland, Northern Virginia, and District of Columbia. Day 1, today and tonight. No hazardous weather is expected at this time. Days 2 through 7, Saturday through Thursday. No hazardous weather is expected at this time. Spotter information statement, spotter activation is not expected at this time.
Now for the National Weather Service marine forecast for the Chesapeake Bay from Sandy Point to North Beach. Today, north winds 5 knots. Waves less than 1 foot. Tonight, south winds 5 to 10 knots. Waves 1 foot. Saturday, south winds 5 knots, increasing to 10 to 15 knots with gusts to 25 knots in the afternoon. Waves 1 foot, building to 3 feet in the afternoon. Saturday night, south winds 15 to 20 knots with gusts to 25 knots. Waves 3 feet. Sunday, south winds 15 to 20 knots. Waves 2 to 3 feet. Showers likely with a chance of thunderstorms through the night. Winds and waves higher and visibilities lower in and near thunderstorms. Now for the National Weather Service marine forecast for the tidal Potomac from Key Bridge to Smith Point. Today, northwest winds 5 knots. Waves less than 1 foot. Tonight, south winds 5 to 10 knots. Waves 1 foot. Saturday, south winds around 5 knots, increasing to 10 to 15 knots with gusts to 20 knots in the afternoon. Waves 1 to 2 feet. Saturday night, south winds 10 to 15 knots with gusts to 20 knots. Waves 2 feet. Sunday, south winds 10 to 15 knots. Waves 1 to 2 feet. Showers likely with a chance of thunderstorms through the night. Winds and waves higher and visibilities lower in and near thunderstorms. The Northern Virginia Mountain forecast for elevations above 2,000 feet including the Skyline Drive. Today, sunny. Highs in the lower 80s. Tonight, mostly clear in the evening, then becoming partly cloudy. Lows in the lower 60s. Saturday, partly sunny. Highs in the lower 80s. Saturday night, mostly cloudy. A chance of showers. Lows in the mid-60s. Sunday, showers likely with a chance of thunderstorms in the afternoon and evening. Highs in the upper 70s. Monday, a chance of showers through the day, then showers likely with a chance of thunderstorms through the night. Lows in the mid-60s. Highs in the upper 70s. Tuesday, mostly cloudy. A chance of showers and thunderstorms through the night. Lows in the lower 60s. Highs in the upper 70s. 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NOAA Weather Radio transmissions from National Weather Service Baltimore, Washington will be down Thursday afternoon. Due to system maintenance at National Weather Service Baltimore, Washington, all NWR transmissions from our office will be down between approximately 2:00 and 5 p.m. on Thursday afternoon. This includes the following NWR stations: KHP 36 Manassas, Virginia, KIC 83 Pikesville, Maryland, WXM 42 Hagerstown, Maryland, WXM 73 Moorefield, West Virginia, WXM 43 Frostburg, Maryland, KZZ 28 Charlottesville, Covesville, Virginia, WZ 25 27 Fredericksburg, Virginia, WNG 736 Washington, D.C. / Silver Spring, Maryland. The 9 a.m. observation in Washington. At Reagan National Airport, mostly sunny skies. The temperature was 77 degrees Fahrenheit, or 25 degrees Celsius. Dew point 64. Humidity was 64%. Winds were north at 7 miles an hour and the barometric pressure was 30.00 inches or 1,015.9 millibars, and rising. Now for some observations from the surrounding area. At BWI Marshall Airport, mostly sunny skies. Temperature 77. Winds northeast at 6 miles an hour. At Charlottesville, fair skies. 74. At Dulles Airport, sunny. Temperature 76 degrees. Winds north at 6 miles an hour. At Fredericksburg, fair. Temperature 77. At Martinsburg, fair skies. 72. Winds calm. At Norfolk, fair. Temperature 81 degrees. At Ocean City, fair skies. It was 77 degrees. For Richmond, fair skies. It was 77. At Roanoke, fair. Temperature 70 degrees. At Winchester, fair. Temperature 70. At New York, fair skies. 72.
At Philadelphia, partly sunny skies. 76. At Raleigh, fair skies. 74. Now for a few observations on the waters. At Washington Channel, the wind was northwest at 3 knots, and the water temperature was 81 degrees. At Piney Point, the wind was northwest at 5 knots. At Thomas Point, the temperature was 75 degrees. Wind north at 7 knots. Here is a look at the weather features that will affect the region over the next several days. Weak high pressure will slowly build in from the west as low pressure gradually moves away from New England. The next low pressure system and associated potential for rain and thunderstorms will approach from the Ohio Valley late Saturday into Sunday. Additional shower and thunderstorm chances are expected to continue through early next week as additional disturbances pulse through. Now for the official National Weather Service forecast for the Washington metro area and the surrounding KHB listening area. Today, sunny. Highs in the upper 80s. Northwest winds around 5 miles an hour. Tonight, mostly clear until midnight, then becoming partly cloudy. Lows in the upper 60s. South winds around 5 miles an hour. Saturday, mostly sunny. Highs around 90. South winds 5 to 10 miles an hour. Saturday night, mostly cloudy. Lows in the lower 70s. South winds 5 to 10 miles an hour with gusts up to 20 miles an hour. Sunday through Monday, showers likely and a chance of thunderstorms. Highs in the mid-80s. Lows in the upper 60s. Chance of rain 70%. Tuesday through Wednesday, mostly cloudy with a chance of showers and thunderstorms. Highs in the upper 80s. Lows around 70. Chance of rain 50%. Thursday, partly cloudy. A chance of showers. Highs in the upper 80s. Lows in the lower 70s. Chance of rain 50%. The latest river levels in the Potomac, Shenandoah, and Rappahannock basins are as follows. All reports are current as of 7 a.m. and are measured in feet. For Potomac River at Shepherdstown, 2.1. Potomac River at Point of Rocks, 1.3. Potomac River at Edwards Ferry, 3.8. Potomac River at Little Falls, 2.9. North Fork Shenandoah River near Strasburg, 1.8. South Fork Shenandoah River at Front Royal, 1.1. 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Rapidan River near Culpeper, 0.4. Opeckin Creek near Martinsburg, 1.9. 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This hazardous weather outlook is for the Maryland portion of the Chesapeake Bay, tidal Potomac River, and I-95 corridor through central Maryland, northern Virginia, and District of Columbia. Day 1, today and tonight. No hazardous weather is expected at this time. Days 2 through 7, Saturday through Thursday. No hazardous weather is expected at this time. Spotter information statement, spotter activation is not expected at this time. Now for the National Weather Service marine forecast for the Chesapeake Bay from Sandy Point to North Beach, today, north winds 5 knots. Waves less than 1 foot. Tonight, south winds 5 to 10 knots. Waves 1 foot. Saturday, south winds 5 knots, increasing to 10 to 15 knots with gusts to 25 knots in the afternoon. Waves 1 foot, building to 3 feet in the afternoon. Saturday night, south winds 15 to 20 knots with gusts to 25 knots. Waves 3 feet. Sunday, south winds 15 to 20 knots. Waves 2 to 3 feet. Showers likely with a chance of thunderstorms through the night. Winds and waves higher and visibilities lower in and near thunderstorms. Now for the National Weather Service marine forecast for the tidal Potomac from Key Bridge to Smith Point. Today, northwest winds 5 knots. Waves less than 1 foot. Tonight, south winds 5 to 10 knots. Waves 1 foot. Saturday, south winds around 5 knots, increasing to 10 to 15 knots with gusts to 20 knots in the afternoon. Waves 1 to 2 feet.
Saturday night, south winds 10 to 15 knots with gusts to 20 knots. Waves 2 feet. Sunday, south winds 10 to 15 knots. Waves 1 to 2 feet. Showers likely with a chance of thunderstorms through the night. Winds and waves higher and visibilities lower in and near thunderstorms. The Northern Virginia Mountain forecast for elevations above 2,000 feet including the Skyline Drive. Today, sunny. Highs in the lower 80s. Tonight, mostly clear in the evening, then becoming partly cloudy. Lows in the lower 60s. Saturday, partly sunny. Highs in the lower 80s. Saturday night, mostly cloudy. A chance of showers. Lows in the mid-60s. Sunday, showers likely with a chance of thunderstorms in the afternoon and evening. Highs in the upper 70s. Monday, a chance of showers through the day, then showers likely with a chance of thunderstorms through the night. Lows in the mid-60s. Highs in the upper 70s. Tuesday, mostly cloudy. A chance of showers and thunderstorms through the night. Lows in the lower 60s. Highs in the upper 70s. 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NOAA Weather Radio transmissions from National Weather Service Baltimore, Washington will be down Thursday afternoon. Due to system maintenance at National Weather Service Baltimore, Washington, all NWR transmissions from our office will be down between approximately 2:00 and 5 p.m. on Thursday afternoon. This includes the following NWR stations: KHP-36 Manassas, Virginia, KIC-83 Pikesville, Maryland, WXM-42 Hagerstown, Maryland, WXM-73 Moorefield, West Virginia, WXM-43 Frostburg, Maryland, KZZ-28 Charlottesville, Covesville, Virginia, WZ-25-27 Fredericksburg, Virginia, WNG-736 Washington, D.C. /Silver Spring, Maryland. The 9 a.m. observation in Washington. At Reagan National Airport, mostly sunny skies. The temperature was 77 degrees Fahrenheit, or 25 degrees Celsius. Dew point 64. Humidity was 64%. Winds were north at 7 miles an hour and the barometric pressure was 30.00 inches or 1,015.9 millibars, and rising. Now for some observations from the surrounding area. At BWI Marshall Airport, mostly sunny skies. Temperature 77. Winds northeast at 6 miles an hour. At Charlottesville, fair skies. 74. At Dulles Airport, sunny. Temperature 76 degrees. Winds north at 6 miles an hour. At Fredericksburg, fair. Temperature 77. At Martinsburg, fair skies. 72. Winds calm. At Norfolk, fair. Temperature 81 degrees. At Ocean City, fair skies. It was 77 degrees. For Richmond, fair skies. It was 77. At Roanoke, fair. Temperature 70 degrees. At Winchester, fair. Temperature 70. At New York, fair skies. 72. At Philadelphia, partly sunny skies. 76. At Raleigh, fair skies. 74. Now for a few observations on the waters. At Washington Channel, the wind was northwest at 3 knots, and the water temperature was 81 degrees. At Piney Point, the wind was northwest at 5 knots. At Thomas Point, the temperature was 75 degrees. Wind north at 7 knots. The current time is 9:47 a.m. Eastern Daylight Time. Here is a look at the weather features that will affect the region over the next several days. Weak high pressure will slowly build in from the west as low pressure gradually moves away from New England. The next low pressure system and associated potential for rain and thunderstorms will approach from the Ohio Valley late Saturday into Sunday. Additional shower and thunderstorm chances are expected to continue through early next week as additional disturbances pulse through. Now for the official National Weather Service forecast for the Washington metro area and the surrounding KHB listening area. Today, sunny. Highs in the upper 80s.
Northwest winds around 5 miles an hour. Tonight, mostly clear until midnight, then becoming partly cloudy. Lows in the upper 60s. South winds around 5 miles an hour. Saturday, mostly sunny. Highs around 90. South winds 5 to 10 miles an hour. Saturday night, mostly cloudy. Lows in the lower 70s. South winds 5 to 10 miles an hour with gusts up to 20 miles an hour. Sunday through Monday, showers likely and a chance of thunderstorms. Highs in the mid-80s. Lows in the upper 60s. Chance of rain 70%. Tuesday through Wednesday, mostly cloudy with a chance of showers and thunderstorms. Highs in the upper 80s. Lows around 70. Chance of rain 50%. Thursday, partly cloudy. A chance of showers. Highs in the upper 80s. Lows in the lower 70s. Chance of rain 50%. This hazardous weather outlook is for the Maryland portion of the Chesapeake Bay, tidal Potomac River, and I-95 corridor through central Maryland, northern Virginia, and District of Columbia. Day 1, today and tonight. No hazardous weather is expected at this time. Days 2 through 7, Saturday through Thursday. No hazardous weather is expected at this time. Spotter information statement, spotter activation is not expected at this time. The Washington National DC climate summary for yesterday, July 30, 2026. Yesterday's high temperature was 86 degrees. The normal high is 89. The record high is 99 degrees, which was set in 1953. Yesterday's low temperature was 72 degrees. The normal low is 72. The record low is 56 degrees, which was set in 1914. No precipitation fell yesterday, which leaves the monthly total at 3.58 inches. The total precipitation for the year still stands at 17.29 inches. No snow fell yesterday. The total snowfall for the season since June 1st still stands at 0.0 inches. There were no heating degree days yesterday. This leaves the monthly total at 0. The seasonal total is 0. There were 14 cooling degree days yesterday. This brings the monthly total to 510. The seasonal total is 897. Sunrise today is at 6:08 a.m. and sunset is at 8:20 p.m. The Washington Dulles DC climate summary for yesterday, July 30, 2026. Yesterday's high temperature was 85 degrees. The normal high is 88. The record high is 98 degrees, which was set in 1988. Yesterday's low temperature was 68 degrees. The normal low is 67. The record low is 48 degrees, which was set in 2014. No precipitation fell yesterday, which leaves the monthly total at 5.34 inches. The total precipitation for the year still stands at 24.55 inches. No snow fell yesterday. The total snowfall for the season since June 1st still stands at 0.0 inches. There were no heating degree days yesterday. This leaves the monthly total at 0. The seasonal total is 1. There were 12 cooling degree days yesterday. This brings the monthly total to 423. The seasonal total is 701. Sunrise today is at 6:10 a.m. and sunset is at 8:22 p.m. Now for the National Weather Service marine forecast for the Chesapeake Bay from Sandy Point to North Beach, today, north winds 5 knots. Waves less than 1 foot. Tonight, south winds 5 to 10 knots. Waves 1 foot. Saturday, south winds 5 knots, increasing to 10 to 15 knots with gusts to 25 knots in the afternoon. Waves 1 foot, building to 3 feet in the afternoon. Saturday night, south winds 15 to 20 knots with gusts to 25 knots. Waves 3 feet. Sunday, south winds 15 to 20 knots. Waves 2 to 3 feet. Showers likely with a chance of thunderstorms through the night. Winds and waves higher and visibilities lower in and near thunderstorms. Now for the National Weather Service marine forecast for the tidal Potomac from Key Bridge to Smith Point. Today, northwest winds 5 knots. Waves less than 1 foot. Tonight, south winds 5 to 10 knots. Waves 1 foot. Saturday, south winds around 5 knots,
increasing to 10 to 15 knots with gusts to 20 knots in the afternoon. Waves 1 to 2 feet.

Sunny. Highs in the lower 80s. Saturday night, mostly cloudy. A chance of showers. Lows in the mid-60s. Sunday, showers likely with a chance of thunderstorms in the afternoon and evening. Highs in the upper 70s. Monday, a chance of showers through the day, then showers likely with a chance of thunderstorms through the night. Lows in the mid-60s. Highs in the upper 70s. Tuesday, mostly cloudy. A chance of showers and thunderstorms through the night. Lows in the lower 60s. Highs in the upper 70s. The marine forecast for the coastal waters from Fenwick Island to Chincoteague and out 20 nautical miles. Today, northwest winds 5 knots, becoming southeast early this afternoon, then becoming south late. Seas around 2 feet. Wave detail, southeast 2 feet at 7 seconds. Tonight, south winds 5 to 10 knots. Seas around 2 feet. Wave detail, southeast 2 feet at 8 seconds. Saturday, south winds 5 to 10 knots. Gusts up to 15 knots in the afternoon. Seas around 2 feet. Wave detail, south 2 feet at 3 seconds and southeast 2 feet at 7 seconds. Saturday night, south winds 10 to 15 knots. Seas 2 to 3 feet. Wave detail, south 3 feet at 7 seconds and south 2 feet at 3 seconds. Sunday, south winds 10 to 15 knots. Seas 2 to 3 feet. Wave detail, southeast 2 feet at 8 seconds and south 1 foot at 4 seconds. Sunday night, south winds 15 to 20 knots with gusts up to 25 knots. Seas 3 to 4 feet, occasionally to 6 feet. Wave detail, south 4 feet at 7 seconds. A chance of thunderstorms. A chance of showers in the evening, then showers likely after midnight. Monday, south winds 15 to 20 knots with gusts up to 25 knots. Seas 3 to 4 feet, occasionally to 6 feet. Showers likely with a chance of thunderstorms. Monday night, southwest winds 10 to 15 knots with gusts up to 20 knots. Seas 3 to 4 feet, occasionally to 6 feet. A chance of showers and thunderstorms. Tuesday, south winds 5 to 10 knots. Gusts up to 15 knots in the afternoon. Seas around 3 feet. A chance of thunderstorms in the morning. A chance of showers. Tuesday night, south winds 5 to 10 knots. Gusts up to 15 knots in the evening. Seas around 3 feet. Winds and seas higher and near thunderstorms. 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NOAA Weather Radio transmissions from National Weather Service Baltimore, Washington will be down Thursday afternoon. Due to system maintenance at National Weather Service Baltimore, Washington, all NWR transmissions from our office will be down between approximately 2:00 and 5 p.m. on Thursday afternoon. This includes the following NWR stations: KHP36 Manassas, Virginia, KIC83 Pikesville, Maryland, WXM42 Hagerstown, Maryland, WXM73 Moorefield, West Virginia, WXM43 Frostburg, Maryland, KZZ28 Charlottesville, Covesville, Virginia, WZ2527 Fredericksburg, Virginia, WNG736 Washington, D.C. /Silver Spring, Maryland. The 9 a.m. observation in Washington. At Reagan National Airport, mostly sunny skies. The temperature was 77 degrees Fahrenheit, or 25 degrees Celsius. Dew point 64. Humidity was 64%. Winds were north at 7 miles an hour and the barometric pressure was 30.00 inches or 1,015.9 millibars, and rising. Now for some observations from the surrounding area. At BWI Marshall Airport, mostly sunny skies. Temperature 77. Winds northeast at 6 miles an hour. At Charlottesville, fair skies. 74. At Dulles Airport, sunny. Temperature 76 degrees. Winds north at 6 miles an hour. At Fredericksburg, fair. Temperature 77. At Martinsburg, fair skies. 72. Winds calm. At Norfolk, fair. Temperature 81 degrees. At Ocean City, fair skies.

It was 77 degrees. For Richmond, fair skies. It was 77. At Roanoke, fair. Temperature 70 degrees. At Winchester, fair. Temperature 70. At New York, fair skies. 72. At Philadelphia, partly sunny skies. 76. At Raleigh, fair skies. 74. Now for a few observations on the waters. At Washington Channel, the wind was northwest at 3 knots, and the water temperature was 81 degrees. At Piney Point, the wind was northwest at 5 knots. At Thomas Point, the temperature was 75 degrees. Wind north at 7 knots. The latest river levels in the Potomac, Shenandoah, and Rappahannock basins are as follows. All reports are current as of 7 a.m. and are measured in feet. For Potomac River at Shepherdstown, 2.1. Potomac River at Point of Rocks, 1.3. Potomac River at Edwards Ferry, 3.8. Potomac River at Little Falls, 2.9. North Fork Shenandoah River near Strasburg, 1.8. South Fork Shenandoah River at Front Royal, 1.1. 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Rapidan River near Culpeper, 0.4. Opeckin Creek near Martinsburg, 1.9. Seneca Creek at Dawsonville, 2.0. Goose Creek near Leesburg, 1.0. Monocacy River at Frederick, 1.9. Here is a look at the weather features that will affect the region over the next several days. Weak high pressure will slowly build in from the west as low pressure gradually moves away from New England. The next low pressure system and associated potential for rain and thunderstorms will approach from the Ohio Valley late Saturday into Sunday. Additional shower and thunderstorm chances are expected to continue through early next week as additional disturbances pulse through. Now for the official National Weather Service forecast for the Washington metro area and the surrounding KHB listening area. Today, sunny. Highs in the upper 80s. Northwest winds around 5 miles an hour. Tonight, mostly clear until midnight, then becoming partly cloudy. Lows in the upper 60s. South winds around 5 miles an hour. Saturday, mostly sunny. Highs around 90. South winds 5 to 10 miles an hour. Saturday night, mostly cloudy. Lows in the lower 70s. South winds 5 to 10 miles an hour with gusts up to 20 miles an hour. Sunday through Monday, showers likely and a chance of thunderstorms. Highs in the mid-80s. Lows in the upper 60s. Chance of rain 70%. Tuesday through Wednesday, mostly cloudy with a chance of showers and thunderstorms. Highs in the upper 80s. Lows around 70. Chance of rain 50%. Thursday, partly cloudy. A chance of showers. Highs in the upper 80s. Lows in the lower 70s. Chance of rain 50%. The current time is 10:02 a.m. Eastern Daylight Time. This hazardous weather outlook is for the Maryland portion of the Chesapeake Bay, tidal Potomac River, and I-95 corridor through central Maryland, northern Virginia, and District of Columbia. Day 1, today and tonight. No hazardous weather is expected at this time. Days 2 through 7, Saturday through Thursday. No hazardous weather is expected at this time. Spotter information statement, spotter activation is not expected at this time. Now for the National Weather Service marine forecast for the Chesapeake Bay from Sandy Point to North Beach, today, north winds 5 knots. Waves less than 1 foot. Tonight, south winds 5 to 10 knots. Waves 1 foot. Saturday, south winds 5 knots, increasing to 10 to 15 knots with gusts to 25 knots in the afternoon. Waves 1 foot, building to 3 feet in the afternoon. Saturday night, south winds 15 to 20 knots with gusts to 25 knots. Waves 3 feet. Sunday, south winds 15 to 20 knots. Waves 2 to 3 feet. Showers likely with a chance of thunderstorms through the night. Winds and waves higher and visibilities lower in and near thunderstorms. Now for the National Weather Service.
Service Marine forecast for the tidal Potomac from Key Bridge to Smith Point. Today, northwest winds 5 knots. Waves less than 1 foot. Tonight, south winds 5 to 10 knots. Waves 1 foot. Saturday, south winds around 5 knots, increasing to 10 to 15 knots with gusts to 20 knots in the afternoon. Waves 1 to 2 feet. Saturday night, south winds 10 to 15 knots with gusts to 20 knots. Waves 2 feet. Sunday, south winds 10 to 15 knots. Waves 1 to 2 feet. Showers likely with a chance of thunderstorms through the night. Winds and waves higher and visibilities lower in and near thunderstorms. The Northern Virginia Mountain forecast for elevations above 2,000 feet including the Skyline Drive. Today, sunny. Highs in the lower 80s. Tonight, mostly clear in the evening, then becoming partly cloudy. Lows in the lower 60s. Saturday, partly sunny. Highs in the lower 80s. Saturday night, mostly cloudy. A chance of showers. Lows in the mid-60s. Sunday, showers likely with a chance of thunderstorms in the afternoon and evening. Highs in the upper 70s. Monday, a chance of showers through the day, then showers likely with a chance of thunderstorms through the night. Lows in the mid-60s. Highs in the upper 70s. Tuesday, mostly cloudy. A chance of showers and thunderstorms through the night. Lows in the lower 60s. Highs in the upper 70s. 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NOAA Weather Radio transmissions from National Weather Service Baltimore, Washington will be down Thursday afternoon. Due to system maintenance at National Weather Service Baltimore, Washington, all NWR transmissions from our office will be down between approximately 2:00 and 5 p.m. on Thursday afternoon. This includes the following NWR stations: KHP 36 Manassas, Virginia, KIC 83 Pikesville, Maryland, WXM 42 Hagerstown, Maryland, WXM 73 Moorefield, West Virginia, WXM 43 Frostburg, Maryland, KZZ 28 Charlottesville, Covesville, Virginia, WZ 25 27 Fredericksburg, Virginia, WNG 736 Washington, D.C. / Silver Spring, Maryland. The 9 a.m. observation in Washington. At Reagan National Airport, mostly sunny skies. The temperature was 77 degrees Fahrenheit, or 25 degrees Celsius. Dew point 64. Humidity was 64%. Winds were north at 7 miles an hour and the barometric pressure was 30.00 inches or 1,015.9 millibars, and rising. Now for some observations from the surrounding area. At BWI Marshall Airport, mostly sunny skies. Temperature 77. Winds northeast at 6 miles an hour. At Charlottesville, fair skies. 74. At Dulles Airport, sunny. Temperature 76 degrees. Winds north at 6 miles an hour. At Fredericksburg, fair. Temperature 77. At Martinsburg, fair skies. 72. Winds calm. At Norfolk, fair. Temperature 81 degrees. At Ocean City, fair skies. It was 77 degrees. For Richmond, fair skies. It was 77. At Roanoke, fair. Temperature 70 degrees. At Winchester, fair. Temperature 70. At New York, fair skies. 72. At Philadelphia, partly sunny skies. 76. At Raleigh, fair skies. 74. Now for a few observations on the waters. At Washington Channel, the wind was northwest at 3 knots, and the water temperature was 81 degrees. At Piney Point, the wind was northwest at 5 knots. At Thomas Point, the temperature was 75 degrees. Wind north at 7 knots. Here is a look at the weather features that will affect the region over the next several days. Weak high pressure will slowly build in from the west as low pressure gradually moves away from New England. The next low pressure system and associated potential for rain and thunderstorms will approach from the Ohio Valley late Saturday into Sunday.
Additional shower and thunderstorm chances are expected to continue through early next week as additional disturbances pulse through. Now for the official National Weather Service forecast for the Washington metro area and the surrounding KHB listening area. Today, sunny. Highs in the upper 80s. Northwest winds around 5 miles an hour. Tonight, mostly clear until midnight, then becoming partly cloudy. Lows in the upper 60s. South winds around 5 miles an hour. Saturday, mostly sunny. Highs around 90. South winds 5 to 10 miles an hour. Saturday night, mostly cloudy. Lows in the lower 70s. South winds 5 to 10 miles an hour with gusts up to 20 miles an hour. Sunday through Monday, showers likely and a chance of thunderstorms. Highs in the mid-80s. Lows in the upper 60s. Chance of rain 70%. Tuesday through Wednesday, mostly cloudy with a chance of showers and thunderstorms. Highs in the upper 80s. Lows around 70. Chance of rain 50%. Thursday, partly cloudy. A chance of showers. Highs in the upper 80s. Lows in the lower 70s. Chance of rain 50%. The Washington National DC Climate Summary for yesterday, July 30, 2026. Yesterday's high temperature was 86 degrees. The normal high is 89. The record high is 99 degrees, which was set in 1953. Yesterday's low temperature was 72 degrees. The normal low is 72. The record low is 56 degrees, which was set in 1914. No precipitation fell yesterday, which leaves the monthly total at 3.58 inches. The total precipitation for the year still stands at 17.29 inches. No snow fell yesterday. The total snowfall for the season since June 1st still stands at 0.0 inches. There were no heating degree days yesterday. This leaves the monthly total at 0. The seasonal total is 0. There were 14 cooling degree days yesterday. This brings the monthly total to 510. The seasonal total is 897. Sunrise today is at 6:08 a.m. and sunset is at 8:20 p.m. The Washington Dulles DC Climate Summary for yesterday, July 30, 2026. Yesterday's high temperature was 85 degrees. The normal high is 88. The record high is 98 degrees, which was set in 1988. Yesterday's low temperature was 68 degrees. The normal low is 67. The record low is 48 degrees, which was set in 2014. No precipitation fell yesterday, which leaves the monthly total at 5.34 inches. The total precipitation for the year still stands at 24.55 inches. No snow fell yesterday. The total snowfall for the season since June 1st still stands at 0.0 inches. There were no heating degree days yesterday. This leaves the monthly total at 0. The seasonal total is 1. There were 12 cooling degree days yesterday. This brings the monthly total to 423. The seasonal total is 701. Sunrise today is at 6:10 a.m. and sunset is at 8:22 p.m. This hazardous weather outlook is for the Maryland portion of the Chesapeake Bay, tidal Potomac River, and I-95 corridor through central Maryland, northern Virginia, and District of Columbia. Day 1, today and tonight. No hazardous weather is expected at this time. Days 2 through 7, Saturday through Thursday. No hazardous weather is expected at this time. Spotter information statement, spotter activation is not expected at this time. Now for the National Weather Service marine forecast for the Chesapeake Bay from Sandy Point to North Beach, today, north winds 5 knots. Waves less than 1 foot. Tonight, south winds 5 to 10 knots. Waves 1 foot. Saturday, south winds 5 knots, increasing to 10 to 15 knots with gusts to 25 knots in the afternoon. Waves 1 foot, building to 3 feet in the afternoon. Saturday night, south winds 15 to 20 knots with gusts to 25 knots. Waves 3 feet. Sunday, south winds 15 to 20 knots. Waves 2 to 3 feet. Showers likely with a chance of thunderstorms through the night. Winds and waves higher and visibilities lower in and near thunderstorms. Now
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Today, northwest winds 5 knots. Waves less than 1 foot. Tonight, south winds 5 to 10 knots. Waves 1 foot. Saturday, south winds around 5 knots, increasing to 10 to 15 knots with gusts to 20 knots in the afternoon. Waves 1 to 2 feet. Saturday night, south winds 10 to 15 knots with gusts to 20 knots. Waves 2 feet. Sunday, south winds 10 to 15 knots. Waves 1 to 2 feet. Showers likely with a chance of thunderstorms through the night. Winds and waves higher and visibilities lower in and near thunderstorms. The Northern Virginia Mountain forecast for elevations above 2,000 feet including the Skyline Drive. Today, sunny. Highs in the lower 80s. Tonight, mostly clear in the evening, then becoming partly cloudy. Lows in the lower 60s. Saturday, partly sunny. Highs in the lower 80s. Saturday night, mostly cloudy. A chance of showers. Lows in the mid-60s. Sunday, showers likely with a chance of thunderstorms in the afternoon and evening. Highs in the upper 70s. Monday, a chance of showers through the day, then showers likely with a chance of thunderstorms through the night. Lows in the mid-60s. Highs in the upper 70s. Tuesday, mostly cloudy. A chance of showers and thunderstorms through the night. Lows in the lower 60s. Highs in the upper 70s. 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NOAA Weather Radio transmissions from National Weather Service Baltimore, Washington will be down Thursday afternoon. Due to system maintenance at National Weather Service Baltimore, Washington, all NWR transmissions from our office will be down between approximately 2:00 and 5 p.m. on Thursday afternoon. This includes the following NWR stations: KHP 36 Manassas, Virginia, KIC 83 Pikesville, Maryland, WXM 42 Hagerstown, Maryland, WXM 73 Moorefield, West Virginia, WXM 43 Frostburg, Maryland, KZZ 28 Charlottesville, Covesville, Virginia, WZ 25 27 Fredericksburg, Virginia, WNG 736 Washington, D.C. / Silver Spring, Maryland. The current time is 10:17 a.m. Eastern Daylight Time. The 10 a.m. observation in Washington. At Reagan National Airport, mostly sunny skies. The temperature was 81 degrees Fahrenheit, or 27 degrees Celsius. Dew point 65. Humidity was 58%. Winds were north at 7 miles an hour and the barometric pressure was 30.00 inches or 1,015.9 millibars, and steady. Now for some observations from the surrounding area. At BWI Marshall Airport, mostly sunny skies. Temperature 79. Winds north at 6 miles an hour. At Charlottesville, fair skies. 78. At Dulles Airport, mostly sunny. Temperature 78 degrees. Winds variable at 7 miles an hour. At Fredericksburg, fair. Temperature 79. At Martinsburg, fair skies. 76. Winds northeast at 3 miles an hour. At Norfolk, fair. Temperature 83 degrees. At Ocean City, fair skies. It was 79 degrees. At Pawtuxent River Naval Air Station, fair. Temperature 79. At Quantico, fair skies. Temperature 81. Winds northeast at 6 miles an hour. For Richmond, fair skies. It was 80. At Roanoke, fair. Temperature 73 degrees. At Winchester, fair. Temperature 73. At New York, fair skies. 75. At Philadelphia, partly sunny skies. 79. At Raleigh, fair skies. 79. Now for a few observations on the waters. At Washington Channel, the wind was north at 4 knots, and the water temperature was 81 degrees. At Piney Point, the wind was west at 8 knots. At Thomas Point, the temperature was 75 degrees. Wind northeast, at 5 knots.
Here is a look at the weather features that will affect the region over the next several days. Weak high pressure will slowly build in from the west as low pressure gradually moves away from New England. The next low pressure system and associated potential for rain and thunderstorms will approach from the Ohio Valley late Saturday into Sunday. Additional shower and thunderstorm chances are expected to continue through early next week as additional disturbances pass through. Now for the official National Weather Service forecast for the Washington metro area and the surrounding KHB listening area. Today, sunny. Highs in the upper 80s. Northwest winds around 5 miles an hour. Tonight, mostly clear until midnight, then becoming partly cloudy. Lows in the upper 60s. South winds around 5 miles an hour. Saturday, mostly sunny. Highs around 90. South winds 5 to 10 miles an hour. Saturday night, mostly cloudy. Lows in the lower 70s. South winds 5 to 10 miles an hour with gusts up to 20 miles an hour. Sunday through Monday, showers likely and a chance of thunderstorms. Highs in the mid-80s. Lows in the upper 60s. Chance of rain 70%. Tuesday through Wednesday, mostly cloudy with a chance of showers and thunderstorms. Highs in the upper 80s. Lows around 70. Chance of rain 50%. Thursday, partly cloudy. A chance of showers. Highs in the upper 80s. Lows in the lower 70s. Chance of rain 50%. The latest river levels in the Potomac, Shenandoah, and Rappahannock basins are as follows. All reports are current as of 7 a.m. and are measured in feet. For Potomac River at Shepherdstown, 2.1. Potomac River at Point of Rocks, 1.3. Potomac River at Edwards Ferry, 3.8. Potomac River at Little Falls, 2.9. North Fork Shenandoah River near Strasburg, 1.8. South Fork Shenandoah River at Front Royal, 1.1. 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Rapidan River near Culpeper, 0.4. Opeckan Creek near Martinsburg, 1.9. 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Monocacy River at Frederick, 1.9. This hazardous weather outlook is for the Maryland portion of the Chesapeake Bay, tidal Potomac River, and I-95 corridor through central Maryland, northern Virginia, and District of Columbia. Day 1, today and tonight. No hazardous weather is expected at this time. Days 2 through 7, Saturday through Thursday. No hazardous weather is expected at this time. Spotter information statement, spotter activation is not expected at this time. Now for the National Weather Service marine forecast for the Chesapeake Bay from Sandy Point to North Beach, today, north winds 5 knots. Waves less than 1 foot. Tonight, south winds 5 to 10 knots. Waves 1 foot. Saturday, south winds 5 knots, increasing to 10 to 15 knots with gusts to 25 knots in the afternoon. Waves 1 foot, building to 3 feet in the afternoon. Saturday night, south winds 15 to 20 knots with gusts to 25 knots. Waves 3 feet. Sunday, south winds 15 to 20 knots. Waves 2 to 3 feet. Showers likely with a chance of thunderstorms through the night. Winds and waves higher and visibilities lower in and near thunderstorms. Now for the National Weather Service marine forecast for the tidal Potomac from Key Bridge to Smith Point. Today, northwest winds 5 knots. Waves less than 1 foot. Tonight, south winds 5 to 10 knots. Waves 1 foot. Saturday, south winds around 5 knots, increasing to 10 to 15 knots with gusts to 20 knots in the afternoon. Waves 1 to 2 feet. Saturday night, south winds 10 to 15 knots with gusts to 20 knots. Waves 2 feet. Sunday, south winds 10 to 15 knots. Waves 1 to 2 feet. Showers likely with a chance of thunderstorms through the night. Winds and waves higher and visibilities lower in and near thunderstorms. The Northern Virginia Mountain forecast for elevations above 2,000 feet including the Skyline Drive. Today, sunny. Highs in the lower 80s.
Tonight, mostly clear in the evening, then becoming partly cloudy. Lows in the lower 60s. Saturday, partly sunny. Highs in the lower 80s. Saturday night, mostly cloudy. A chance of showers. Lows in the mid-60s. Sunday, showers likely with a chance of thunderstorms in the afternoon and evening. Highs in the upper 70s. Monday, a chance of showers through the day, then showers likely with a chance of thunderstorms through the night. Lows in the mid-60s. Highs in the upper 70s. Tuesday, mostly cloudy. A chance of showers and thunderstorms through the night. Lows in the lower 60s. Highs in the upper 70s. 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NOAA Weather Radio transmissions from National Weather Service Baltimore, Washington will be down Thursday afternoon. Due to system maintenance at National Weather Service Baltimore, Washington, all NWR transmissions from our office will be down between approximately 2:00 and 5 p.m. on Thursday afternoon. This includes the following NWR stations: KHP 36 Manassas, Virginia, KIC 83 Pikesville, Maryland, WXM 42 Hagerstown, Maryland, WXM 73 Moorefield, West Virginia, WXM 43 Frostburg, Maryland, KZZ 28 Charlottesville, Covesville, Virginia, WZ 25 27 Fredericksburg, Virginia, WNG 736 Washington, D.C. /Silver Spring, Maryland. The 10 a.m. observation in Washington. At Reagan National Airport, mostly sunny skies. The temperature was 81 degrees Fahrenheit, or 27 degrees Celsius. Dew point 65. Humidity was 58%. Winds were north at 7 miles an hour and the barometric pressure was 30.00 inches or 1,015.9 millibars, and steady. Now for some observations from the surrounding area. At BWI Marshall Airport, mostly sunny skies. Temperature 79. Winds north at 6 miles an hour. At Charlottesville, fair skies. 78. At Dulles Airport, mostly sunny. Temperature 78 degrees. Winds variable at 7 miles an hour. At Fredericksburg, fair. Temperature 79. At Martinsburg, fair skies. 76. Winds northeast at 3 miles an hour. At Norfolk, fair. Temperature 83 degrees. At Ocean City, fair skies. It was 79 degrees. At Pawtuxet River Naval Air Station, fair. Temperature 79. At Quantico, fair skies. Temperature 81. Winds northeast at 6 miles an hour. For Richmond, fair skies. It was 80. At Roanoke, fair. Temperature 73 degrees. At Winchester, fair. Temperature 73. At New York, fair skies. 75. At Philadelphia, partly sunny skies. 79. At Raleigh, fair skies. 79. Now for a few observations on the waters. At Washington Channel, the wind was north at 4 knots, and the water temperature was 81 degrees. At Piney Point, the wind was west at 8 knots. At Thomas Point, the temperature was 75 degrees. Wind northeast at 5 knots. Here is a look at the weather features that will affect the region over the next several days. Weak high pressure will slowly build in from the west as low pressure gradually moves away from New England. The next low pressure system and associated potential for rain and thunderstorms will approach from the Ohio Valley late Saturday into Sunday. Additional shower and thunderstorm chances are expected to continue through early next week as additional disturbances pulse through. Now for the official National Weather Service forecast for the Washington metro area and the surrounding KHB listening area. Today, sunny. Highs in the upper 80s. Northwest winds around 5 miles an hour. Tonight, mostly clear until midnight, then becoming partly cloudy. Lows in the upper 60s. South winds around 5 miles an hour. Saturday, mostly sunny. Highs around 90. South winds 5 to 10 miles an hour.
Saturday night, mostly cloudy. Lows in the lower 70s. South winds 5 to 10 miles an hour with gusts up to 20 miles an hour. Sunday through Monday, showers likely and a chance of thunderstorms. Highs in the mid-80s. Lows in the upper 60s. Chance of rain 70%. Tuesday through Wednesday, mostly cloudy with a chance of showers and thunderstorms. Highs in the upper 80s. Lows around 70. Chance of rain 50%. Thursday, partly cloudy. A chance of showers. Highs in the upper 80s. Lows in the lower 70s. Chance of rain 50%. The Washington National DC Climate Summary for yesterday, July 30th, 2026. Yesterday's high temperature was 86 degrees. The normal high is 89. The record high is 99 degrees, which was set in 1953. Yesterday's low temperature was 72 degrees. The normal low is 72. The record low is 56 degrees, which was set in 1914. No precipitation fell yesterday, which leaves the monthly total at 3.58 inches. The total precipitation for the year still stands at 17.29 inches. No snow fell yesterday. The total snowfall for the season since June 1st still stands at 0.0 inches. There were no heating degree days yesterday. This leaves the monthly total at 0. The seasonal total is 0. There were 14 cooling degree days yesterday. This brings the monthly total to 510. The seasonal total is 897. Sunrise today is at 6:08 a.m. and sunset is at 8:20 p.m. The Washington Dulles DC Climate Summary for yesterday, July 30th, 2026. Yesterday's high temperature was 85 degrees. The normal high is 88. The record high is 98 degrees, which was set in 1988. Yesterday's low temperature was 68 degrees. The normal low is 67. The record low is 48 degrees, which was set in 2014. No precipitation fell yesterday, which leaves the monthly total at 5.34 inches. The total precipitation for the year still stands at 24.55 inches. No snow fell yesterday. The total snowfall for the season since June 1st still stands at 0.0 inches. There were no heating degree days yesterday. This leaves the monthly total at 0. The seasonal total is 1. There were 12 cooling degree days yesterday. This brings the monthly total to 423. The seasonal total is 701. Sunrise today is at 6:10 a.m. and sunset is at 8:22 p.m. The current time is 10:32 a.m. Eastern Daylight Time. This hazardous weather outlook is for the Maryland portion of the Chesapeake Bay, Tidal Potomac River, and I-95 corridor through Central Maryland, Northern Virginia, and District of Columbia. Day 1, today and tonight. No hazardous weather is expected at this time. Days 2 through 7, Saturday through Thursday. No hazardous weather is expected at this time. Spotter information statement, spotter activation is not expected at this time. Now for the National Weather Service marine forecast for the Chesapeake Bay from Sandy Point to North Beach. Today, north winds 5 knots. Waves less than 1 foot. Tonight, south winds 5 to 10 knots. Waves 1 foot. Saturday, south winds 5 knots, increasing to 10 to 15 knots with gusts to 25 knots in the afternoon. Waves 1 foot, building to 3 feet in the afternoon. Saturday night, south winds 15 to 20 knots with gusts to 25 knots. Waves 3 feet. Sunday, south winds 15 to 20 knots. Waves 2 to 3 feet. Showers likely with a chance of thunderstorms through the night. Winds and waves higher and visibilities lower in and near thunderstorms. Now for the National Weather Service marine forecast for the Tidal Potomac from Key Bridge to Smith Point. Today, northwest winds 5 knots. Waves less than 1 foot. Tonight, south winds 5 to 10 knots. Waves 1 foot. Saturday, south winds around 5 knots, increasing to 10 to 15 knots with gusts to 20 knots in the afternoon. Waves 1 to 2 feet. Saturday night, south winds 10 to 15 knots with gusts to 20 knots. Waves 2 feet. Sunday,
South winds 10 to 15 knots. Waves 1 to 2 feet. Showers likely with a chance of thunderstorms through the night. Winds and waves higher and visibilities lower in and near thunderstorms. The Northern Virginia Mountain forecast for elevations above 2,000 feet, including the Skyline Drive. Today, sunny. Highs in the lower 80s. Tonight, mostly clear in the evening, then becoming partly cloudy. Lows in the lower 60s. Saturday, partly sunny. Highs in the lower 80s. Saturday night, mostly cloudy. A chance of showers. Lows in the mid-60s. Sunday, showers likely with a chance of thunderstorms in the afternoon and evening. Highs in the upper 70s. Monday, a chance of showers through the day, then showers likely with a chance of thunderstorms through the night. Lows in the mid-60s. Highs in the upper 70s. Tuesday, mostly cloudy. A chance of showers and thunderstorms through the night. Lows in the lower 60s. Highs in the upper 70s. 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NOAA Weather Radio transmissions from National Weather Service Baltimore, Washington will be down Thursday afternoon. Due to system maintenance at National Weather Service Baltimore, Washington, all NWR transmissions from our office will be down between approximately 2:00 and 5 p.m. on Thursday afternoon. This includes the following NWR stations: KHP 36 Manassas, Virginia, KIC 83 Pikesville, Maryland, WXM 42 Hagerstown, Maryland, WXM 73 Moorefield, West Virginia, WXM 43 Frostburg, Maryland, KZZ 28 Charlottesville, Covesville, Virginia, WZ 25 27 Fredericksburg, Virginia, WNG 736 Washington, D.C. / Silver Spring, Maryland. The 10 a.m. observation in Washington. At Reagan National Airport, mostly sunny skies. The temperature was 81 degrees Fahrenheit, or 27 degrees Celsius. Dew point 65. Humidity was 58%. Winds were north at 7 miles an hour and the barometric pressure was 30.00 inches or 1,015.9 millibars, and steady. Now for some observations from the surrounding area. At BWI Marshall Airport, mostly sunny skies. Temperature 79. Winds north at 6 miles an hour. At Charlottesville, fair skies. 78. At Dulles Airport, mostly sunny. Temperature 78 degrees. Winds variable at 7 miles an hour. At Fredericksburg, fair. Temperature 79. At Martinsburg, fair skies. 76. Winds northeast at 3 miles an hour. At Norfolk, fair. Temperature 83 degrees. At Ocean City, fair skies. It was 79 degrees. At Pawtuxent River Naval Air Station, fair. Temperature 79. At Quantico, fair skies. Temperature 81. Winds northeast at 6 miles an hour. For Richmond, fair skies. It was 80. At Roanoke, fair. Temperature 73 degrees. At Winchester, fair. Temperature 73. At New York, fair skies. 75. At Philadelphia, partly sunny skies. 79. At Raleigh, fair skies. 79. Now for a few observations on the waters. At Washington Channel, the wind was north at 4 knots, and the water temperature was 81 degrees. At Piney Point, the wind was west at 8 knots. At Thomas Point, the temperature was 75 degrees. Wind northeast at 5 knots. Here is a look at the weather features that will affect the region over the next several days. Weak high pressure will slowly build in from the west as low pressure gradually moves away from New England. The next low pressure system and associated potential for rain and thunderstorms will approach from the Ohio Valley late Saturday into Sunday. Additional shower and thunderstorm chances are expected to continue through early next week as additional disturbances pass through. Now for the official National Weather Service forecast for the Washington metro area and the surrounding KHB listening area. Today, sunny.
Highs in the upper 80s. Northwest winds around 5 miles an hour. Tonight, mostly clear until midnight, then becoming partly cloudy. Lows in the upper 60s. South winds around 5 miles an hour. Saturday, mostly sunny. Highs around 90. South winds 5 to 10 miles an hour. Saturday night, mostly cloudy. Lows in the lower 70s. South winds 5 to 10 miles an hour with gusts up to 20 miles an hour. Sunday through Monday, showers likely and a chance of thunderstorms. Highs in the mid-80s. Lows in the upper 60s. Chance of rain 70%. Tuesday through Wednesday, mostly cloudy with a chance of showers and thunderstorms. Highs in the upper 80s. Lows around 70. Chance of rain 50%. Thursday, partly cloudy. A chance of showers. Highs in the upper 80s. Lows in the lower 70s. Chance of rain 50%. The latest river levels in the Potomac, Shenandoah, and Rappahannock basins are as follows. All reports are current as of 7 a.m. and are measured in feet. For Potomac River at Shepherdstown, 2.1. Potomac River at Point of Rocks, 1.3. Potomac River at Edwards Ferry, 3.8. Potomac River at Little Falls, 2.9. North Fork Shenandoah River near Strasburg, 1.8. South Fork Shenandoah River at Front Royal, 1.1. 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Rapidan River near Culpeper, 0.4. Opeckin Creek near Martinsburg, 1.9. 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This hazardous weather outlook is for the Maryland portion of the Chesapeake Bay, tidal Potomac River, and I-95 corridor through central Maryland, northern Virginia, and District of Columbia. Day 1, today and tonight. No hazardous weather is expected at this time. Days 2 through 7, Saturday through Thursday. No hazardous weather is expected at this time. Spotter information statement, spotter activation is not expected at this time. Now for the National Weather Service marine forecast for the Chesapeake Bay from Sandy Point to North Beach, today, north winds 5 knots. Waves less than 1 foot. Tonight, south winds 5 to 10 knots. Waves 1 foot. Saturday, south winds 5 knots, increasing to 10 to 15 knots with gusts to 25 knots in the afternoon. Waves 1 foot, building to 3 feet in the afternoon. Saturday night, south winds 15 to 20 knots with gusts to 25 knots. Waves 3 feet. Sunday, south winds 15 to 20 knots. Waves 2 to 3 feet. Showers likely with a chance of thunderstorms through the night. Winds and waves higher and visibilities lower in and near thunderstorms. Now for the National Weather Service marine forecast for the tidal Potomac from Key Bridge to Smith Point. Today, northwest winds 5 knots. Waves less than 1 foot. Tonight, south winds 5 to 10 knots. Waves 1 foot. Saturday, south winds around 5 knots, increasing to 10 to 15 knots with gusts to 20 knots in the afternoon. Waves 1 to 2 feet. Saturday night, south winds 10 to 15 knots with gusts to 20 knots. Waves 2 feet. Sunday, south winds 10 to 15 knots. Waves 1 to 2 feet. Showers likely with a chance of thunderstorms through the night. Winds and waves higher and visibilities lower in and near thunderstorms. The Northern Virginia Mountain forecast for elevations above 2,000 feet including the Skyline Drive. Today, sunny. Highs in the lower 80s. Tonight, mostly clear in the evening, then becoming partly cloudy. Lows in the lower 60s. Saturday, partly sunny. Highs in the lower 80s. Saturday night, mostly cloudy. A chance of showers. Lows in the mid-60s. Sunday, showers likely with a chance of thunderstorms in the afternoon and evening. Highs in the upper 70s. Monday, a chance of showers through the day, then showers likely with a chance of thunderstorms through the night. Lows in the mid-60s. Highs in the upper 70s.
Tuesday, mostly cloudy. A chance of showers and thunderstorms through the night. Lows in the lower 60s. Highs in the upper 70s. 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NOAA Weather Radio transmissions from National Weather Service Baltimore, Washington will be down Thursday afternoon. Due to system maintenance at National Weather Service Baltimore, Washington, all NWR transmissions from our office will be down between approximately 2:00 and 5 p.m. on Thursday afternoon. This includes the following NWR stations: KHP 36 Manassas, Virginia, KIC 83 Pikesville, Maryland, WXM 42 Hagerstown, Maryland, WXM 73 Moorefield, West Virginia, WXM 43 Frostburg, Maryland, KZZ 28 Charlottesville, Covesville, Virginia, WZ 25 27 Fredericksburg, Virginia, WNG 736 Washington, D.C. / Silver Spring, Maryland. The 10 a.m. observation in Washington. At Reagan National Airport, mostly sunny skies. The temperature was 81 degrees Fahrenheit, or 27 degrees Celsius. Dew point 65. Humidity was 58%. Winds were north at 7 miles an hour and the barometric pressure was 30.00 inches or 1,015.9 millibars, and steady. Now for some observations from the surrounding area. At BWI Marshall Airport, mostly sunny skies. Temperature 79. Winds north at 6 miles an hour. At Charlottesville, fair skies. 78. At Dulles Airport, mostly sunny. Temperature 78 degrees. Winds variable at 7 miles an hour. At Fredericksburg, fair. Temperature 79. At Martinsburg, fair skies. 76. Winds northeast at 3 miles an hour. At Norfolk, fair. Temperature 83 degrees. At Ocean City, fair skies. It was 79 degrees. At Pawtuxent River Naval Air Station, fair. Temperature 79. At Quantico, fair skies. Temperature 81. Winds northeast at 6 miles an hour. For Richmond, fair skies. It was 80. At Roanoke, fair. Temperature 73 degrees. At Winchester, fair. Temperature 73. At New York, fair skies. 75. At Philadelphia, partly sunny skies. 79. At Raleigh, fair skies. 79. Now for a few observations on the waters. At Washington Channel, the wind was north at 4 knots, and the water temperature was 81 degrees. At Piney Point, the wind was west at 8 knots. At Thomas Point, the temperature was 75 degrees. Wind northeast at 5 knots. The current time is 10:47 a.m. Eastern Daylight Time. Here is a look at the weather features that will affect the region over the next several days. Weak high pressure will slowly build in from the west as low pressure gradually moves away from New England. The next low pressure system and associated potential for rain and thunderstorms will approach from the Ohio Valley late Saturday into Sunday. Additional shower and thunderstorm chances are expected to continue through early next week as additional disturbances pulse through. Now for the official National Weather Service forecast for the Washington metro area and the surrounding KHB listening area. Today, sunny. Highs in the upper 80s. Northwest winds around 5 miles an hour. Tonight, mostly clear until midnight, then becoming partly cloudy. Lows in the upper 60s. South winds around 5 miles an hour. Saturday, mostly sunny. Highs around 90. South winds 5 to 10 miles an hour. Saturday night, mostly cloudy. Lows in the lower 70s. South winds 5 to 10 miles an hour with gusts up to 20 miles an hour. Sunday through Monday, showers likely and a chance of thunderstorms. Highs in the mid-80s. Lows in the upper 60s. Chance of rain 70%. Tuesday through Wednesday, mostly cloudy with a chance of showers and thunderstorms. Highs in the upper 80s. Lows around 70. Chance of rain 50%.
Thursday, partly cloudy. A chance of showers. Highs in the upper 80s. Lows in the lower 70s. Chance of rain 50%. This hazardous weather outlook is for the Maryland portion of the Chesapeake Bay, tidal Potomac River, and I-95 corridor through central Maryland, northern Virginia, and District of Columbia. Day 1, today and tonight. No hazardous weather is expected at this time. Days 2 through 7, Saturday through Thursday. No hazardous weather is expected at this time. Spotter information statement, spotter activation is not expected at this time. Now for the National Weather Service marine forecast for the Chesapeake Bay from Sandy Point to North Beach, today, north winds 5 knots. Waves less than 1 foot. Tonight, south winds 5 to 10 knots. Waves 1 foot. Saturday, south winds 5 knots, increasing to 10 to 15 knots with gusts to 25 knots in the afternoon. Waves 1 foot, building to 3 feet in the afternoon. Saturday night, south winds 15 to 20 knots with gusts to 25 knots. Waves 3 feet. Sunday, south winds 15 to 20 knots. Waves 2 to 3 feet. Showers likely with a chance of thunderstorms through the night. Winds and waves higher and visibilities lower in and near thunderstorms. The Washington National DC Climate Summary for yesterday, July 30, 2026. Yesterday's high temperature was 86 degrees. The normal high is 89. The record high is 99 degrees, which was set in 1953. Yesterday's low temperature was 72 degrees. The normal low is 72. The record low is 56 degrees, which was set in 1914. No precipitation fell yesterday, which leaves the monthly total at 3.58 inches. The total precipitation for the year still stands at 17.29 inches. No snow fell yesterday. The total snowfall for the season since June 1st still stands at 0.0 inches. There were no heating degree days yesterday. This leaves the monthly total at 0. The seasonal total is 0. There were 14 cooling degree days yesterday. This brings the monthly total to 510. The seasonal total is 897. Sunrise today is at 6:08 a.m. and sunset is at 8:20 p.m. The Washington Dulles DC climate summary for yesterday, July 30, 2026. Yesterday's high temperature was 85 degrees. The normal high is 88. The record high is 98 degrees, which was set in 1988. Yesterday's low temperature was 68 degrees. The normal low is 67. The record low is 48 degrees, which was set in 2014. No precipitation fell yesterday, which leaves the monthly total at 5.34 inches. The total precipitation for the year still stands at 24.55 inches. No snow fell yesterday. The total snowfall for the season since June 1st still stands at 0.0 inches. There were no heating degree days yesterday. This leaves the monthly total at 0. The seasonal total is 1. There were 12 cooling degree days yesterday. This brings the monthly total to 423. The seasonal total is 701. Sunrise today is at 6:10 a.m. and sunset is at 8:22 p.m. Now for the National Weather Service marine forecast for the tidal Potomac from Key Bridge to Smith Point, today, northwest wind 5 knots. Waves less than 1 foot. Tonight, south winds 5 to 10 knots. Waves 1 foot. Saturday, south winds around 5 knots, increasing to 10 to 15 knots with gusts to 20 knots in the afternoon. Waves 1 to 2 feet. Saturday night, south winds 10 to 15 knots with gusts to 20 knots. Waves 2 feet. Sunday, south winds 10 to 15 knots. Waves 1 to 2 feet. Showers likely with a chance of thunderstorms through the night. Winds and waves higher and visibilities lower in and near thunderstorms. The Northern Virginia Mountain forecast for elevations above 2,000 feet including the Skyline Drive. Today, sunny. Highs in the lower 80s. Tonight, mostly clear in the evening, then becoming partly cloudy. Lows in the lower 60s. Saturday, partly sunny. Highs in the lower 80s. Saturday night, mostly cloudy. A chance of showers.
lows in the mid-60s.

becoming southeast early this afternoon, then becoming south late. Seas around 2 feet. Wave detail, southeast 2 feet at 7 seconds. Tonight, south winds 5 to 10 knots. Seas around 2 feet. Wave detail, southeast 2 feet at 8 seconds. Saturday, south winds 5 to 10 knots. Gusts up to 15 knots in the afternoon. Seas around 2 feet. Wave detail, south 2 feet at 3 seconds and southeast 2 feet at 7 seconds. Saturday night, south winds 10 to 15 knots. Seas 2 to 3 feet. Wave detail, south 3 feet at 7 seconds and south 2 feet at 3 seconds. Sunday, south winds 10 to 15 knots. Seas 2 to 3 feet. Wave detail, southeast 2 feet at 8 seconds and south 1 foot at 4 seconds. Sunday night, south winds 15 to 20 knots with gusts up to 25 knots. Seas 3 to 4 feet, occasionally to 6 feet. Wave detail, south 4 feet at 7 seconds. A chance of thunderstorms. A chance of showers in the evening, then showers likely after midnight. Monday, south winds 15 to 20 knots with gusts up to 25 knots. Seas 3 to 4 feet, occasionally to 6 feet. Showers likely with a chance of thunderstorms. Monday night, southwest winds 10 to 15 knots with gusts up to 20 knots. Seas 3 to 4 feet, occasionally to 6 feet. A chance of showers and thunderstorms. Tuesday, south winds 5 to 10 knots. Gusts up to 15 knots in the afternoon. Seas around 3 feet. A chance of thunderstorms in the morning. A chance of showers. Tuesday night, south winds 5 to 10 knots. Gusts up to 15 knots in the evening. Seas around 3 feet. Winds and seas higher and near thunderstorms. 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NOAA Weather Radio transmissions from National Weather Service Baltimore, Washington will be down Thursday afternoon. Due to system maintenance at National Weather Service Baltimore, Washington, all NWR transmissions from our office will be down between approximately 2:00 and 5 p.m. on Thursday afternoon. This includes the following NWR stations: KHP 36 Manassas, Virginia, KIC 83 Pikesville, Maryland, WXM 42 Hagerstown, Maryland, WXM 73 Moorefield, West Virginia, WXM 43 Frostburg, Maryland, KZZ 28 Charlottesville, Covesville, Virginia, WZ 25 27 Fredericksburg, Virginia, WNG 736 Washington, D.C. / Silver Spring, Maryland. The 10 a.m. observation in Washington. At Reagan National Airport, mostly sunny skies. The temperature was 81 degrees Fahrenheit, or 27 degrees Celsius. Dew point 65. Humidity was 58%. Winds were north at 7 miles an hour and the barometric pressure was 30.00 inches or 1,015.9 millibars, and steady. Now for some observations from the surrounding area. At BWI Marshall Airport, mostly sunny skies. Temperature 79. Winds north at 6 miles an hour. At Charlottesville, fair skies. 78. At Dulles Airport, mostly sunny. Temperature 78 degrees. Winds variable at 7 miles an hour. At Fredericksburg, fair. Temperature 79. At Martinsburg, fair skies. 76. Winds northeast at 3 miles an hour. At Norfolk, fair. Temperature 83 degrees. At Ocean City, fair skies. It was 79 degrees. At Pawtuxent River Naval Air Station, fair. Temperature 79. At Quantico, fair skies. Temperature 81. Winds northeast at 6 miles an hour. For Richmond, fair skies. It was 80. At Roanoke, fair. Temperature 73 degrees. At Winchester, fair. Temperature 73. At New York, fair skies. 75. At Philadelphia, partly sunny skies. 79. At Raleigh, fair skies. 79. Now for a few observations on the waters. At Washington,

The wind was north at 4 knots, and the water temperature was 81 degrees. At Piney Point, the wind was west at 8 knots. At Thomas Point, the temperature was 75 degrees. Wind northeast at 5 knots. The latest river levels in the Potomac, Shenandoah, and Rappahannock basins are as follows. All reports are current as of 7 a.m. and are measured in feet. For Potomac River at Shepherdstown, 2.1. Potomac River at Point of Rocks, 1.3. Potomac River at Edwards Ferry, 3.8. Potomac River at Little Falls, 2.9. North Fork Shenandoah River near Strasburg, 1.8. South Fork Shenandoah River at Front Royal, 1.1. 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Rappahannock River above Fredericksburg, 2.2. Rapidan River near Culpeper, 0.4. Opeckard Creek near Martinsburg, 1.9. Seneca Creek at Dawsonville, 2.0. Goose Creek near Leesburg, 1.0. Monocacy River at Frederick, 1.9. Here is a look at the weather features that will affect the region over the next several days. Weak high pressure will slowly build in from the west as low pressure gradually moves away from New England. The next low pressure system and associated potential for rain and thunderstorms will approach from the Ohio Valley late Saturday into Sunday. Additional shower and thunderstorm chances are expected to continue through early next week as additional disturbances pulse through. Now for the official National Weather Service forecast for the Washington metro area and the surrounding KHB listening area. Today, sunny. Highs in the upper 80s. Northwest winds around 5 miles an hour. Tonight, mostly clear until midnight, then becoming partly cloudy. Lows in the upper 60s. South winds around 5 miles an hour. Saturday, mostly sunny. Highs around 90. South winds 5 to 10 miles an hour. Saturday night, mostly cloudy. Lows in the lower 70s. South winds 5 to 10 miles an hour with gusts up to 20 miles an hour. Sunday through Monday, showers likely and a chance of thunderstorms. Highs in the mid-80s. Lows in the upper 60s. Chance of rain 70%. Tuesday through Wednesday, mostly cloudy with a chance of showers and thunderstorms. Highs in the upper 80s. Lows around 70. Chance of rain 50%. Thursday, partly cloudy. A chance of showers. Highs in the upper 80s. Lows in the lower 70s. Chance of rain 50%. The current time is 11:02 a.m. Eastern Daylight Time. This hazardous weather outlook is for the Maryland portion of the Chesapeake Bay, tidal Potomac River, and I-95 corridor through central Maryland, northern Virginia, and District of Columbia. Day 1, today and tonight. No hazardous weather is expected at this time. Days 2 through 7, Saturday through Thursday. No hazardous weather is expected at this time. Spotter information statement, spotter activation is not expected at this time. Now for the National Weather Service marine forecast for the Chesapeake Bay from Sandy Point to North Beach. Today, north winds 5 knots. Waves less than 1 foot. Tonight, south winds 5 to 10 knots. Waves 1 foot. Saturday, south winds 5 knots, increasing to 10 to 15 knots with gusts to 25 knots in the afternoon. Waves 1 foot, building to 3 feet in the afternoon. Saturday night, south winds 15 to 20 knots with gusts to 25 knots. Waves 3 feet. Sunday, south winds 15 to 20 knots. Waves 2 to 3 feet. Showers likely with a chance of thunderstorms through the night. Winds and waves higher and visibilities lower in and near thunderstorms. Now for the National Weather Service marine forecast for the tidal Potomac from Key Bridge to Smith Point. Today, northwest winds 5 knots. Waves less than 1 foot. Tonight, south winds 5 to 10 knots. Waves 1 foot. Saturday, south winds around 5 knots, increasing to 10 to 15 knots with gusts to 20 knots in the afternoon. Waves 1 to 2 feet. Saturday night, south winds 10 to 15 knots with gusts to 20 knots. Waves 2 feet. Sunday, south winds 10 to 15 knots.
waves 1 to 2 feet. Showers likely with a chance of thunderstorms through the night. Winds and waves higher and visibilities lower in and near thunderstorms. The Northern Virginia Mountain forecast for elevations above 2,000 feet including the Skyline Drive. Rest of today, sunny. Highs in the lower 80s. Tonight, mostly clear in the evening, then becoming partly cloudy. Lows in the lower 60s. Saturday, partly sunny. Highs in the lower 80s. Saturday night, mostly cloudy. A chance of showers. Lows in the mid-60s. Sunday, showers likely with a chance of thunderstorms in the afternoon and evening. Highs in the upper 70s. Monday, a chance of showers through the day, then showers likely with a chance of thunderstorms through the night. Lows in the mid-60s. Highs in the upper 70s. Tuesday, mostly cloudy. A chance of showers and thunderstorms through the night. Lows in the lower 60s. Highs in the upper 70s. 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NOAA Weather Radio transmissions from National Weather Service Baltimore, Washington will be down Thursday afternoon. Due to system maintenance at National Weather Service Baltimore, Washington, all NWR transmissions from our office will be down between approximately 2:00 and 5 p.m. on Thursday afternoon. This includes the following NWR stations: KHP 36 Manassas, Virginia, KIC 83 Pikesville, Maryland, WXM 42 Hagerstown, Maryland, WXM 73 Moorefield, West Virginia, WXM 43 Frostburg, Maryland, KZZ 28 Charlottesville, Covesville, Virginia, WZ 25 27 Fredericksburg, Virginia, WNG 736 Washington, D.C. / Silver Spring, Maryland. The 10 a.m. observation in Washington. At Reagan National Airport, mostly sunny skies. The temperature was 81 degrees Fahrenheit, or 27 degrees Celsius. Dew point 65. Humidity was 58%. Winds were north at 7 miles an hour and the barometric pressure was 30.00 inches or 1,015.9 millibars, and steady. Now for some observations from the surrounding area. At BWI Marshall Airport, mostly sunny skies. Temperature 79. Winds north at 6 miles an hour. At Charlottesville, fair skies. 78. At Dulles Airport, mostly sunny. Temperature 78 degrees. Winds variable at 7 miles an hour. At Fredericksburg, fair. Temperature 79. At Martinsburg, fair skies. 76. Winds northeast at 3 miles an hour. At Norfolk, fair. Temperature 83 degrees. At Ocean City, fair skies. It was 79 degrees. At Pawtuxent River Naval Air Station, fair. Temperature 79. At Quantico, fair skies. Temperature 81. Winds northeast at 6 miles an hour. For Richmond, fair skies. It was 80. At Roanoke, fair. Temperature 73 degrees. At Winchester, fair. Temperature 73. At New York, fair skies. 75. At Philadelphia, partly sunny skies. 79. At Raleigh, fair skies. 79. Now for a few observations on the waters. At Washington Channel, the wind was north at 4 knots, and the water temperature was 81 degrees. At Piney Point, the wind was west at 8 knots. At Thomas Point, the temperature was 75 degrees. Wind northeast at 5 knots. Here is a look at the weather features that will affect the region over the next several days. Weak high pressure will slowly build in from the west as low pressure gradually moves away from New England. The next low pressure system and associated potential for rain and thunderstorms will approach from the Ohio Valley late Saturday into Sunday. Additional shower and thunderstorm chances are expected to continue through early next week as additional disturbances pulse through. Now for the official National Weather Service forecast for the Washington metro area and the surrounding KHB listening area. Today, sunny. Highs in the upper 80s.
northwest winds around 5 miles an hour. Tonight, mostly clear until midnight, then becoming partly cloudy. Lows in the upper 60s. South winds around 5 miles an hour. Saturday, mostly sunny. Highs around 90. South winds 5 to 10 miles an hour. Saturday night, mostly cloudy. Lows in the lower 70s. South winds 5 to 10 miles an hour with gusts up to 20 miles an hour. Sunday through Monday, showers likely and a chance of thunderstorms. Highs in the mid-80s. Lows in the upper 60s. Chance of rain 70%. Tuesday through Wednesday, mostly cloudy with a chance of showers and thunderstorms. Highs in the upper 80s. Lows around 70. Chance of rain 50%. Thursday, partly cloudy. A chance of showers. Highs in the upper 80s. Lows in the lower 70s. Chance of rain 50%. This hazardous weather outlook is for the Maryland portion of the Chesapeake Bay, Tidal Potomac River, and I-95 corridor through central Maryland, northern Virginia, and District of Columbia. Day 1, today and tonight. No hazardous weather is expected at this time. Days 2 through 7, Saturday through Thursday. No hazardous weather is expected at this time. Spotter information statement, spotter activation is not expected at this time. Now for the National Weather Service marine forecast for the Chesapeake Bay from Sandy Point to North Beach, today, north winds 5 knots. Waves less than 1 foot. Tonight, south winds 5 to 10 knots. Waves 1 foot. Saturday, south winds 5 knots, increasing to 10 to 15 knots with gusts to 25 knots in the afternoon. Waves 1 foot, building to 3 feet in the afternoon. Saturday night, south winds 15 to 20 knots with gusts to 25 knots. Waves 3 feet. Sunday, south winds 15 to 20 knots. Waves 2 to 3 feet. Showers likely with a chance of thunderstorms through the night. Winds and waves higher and visibilities lower in and near thunderstorms. Now for the National Weather Service marine forecast for the Tidal Potomac from Key Bridge to Smith Point. Today, northwest winds 5 knots. Waves less than 1 foot. Tonight, south winds 5 to 10 knots. Waves 1 foot. Saturday, south winds around 5 knots, increasing to 10 to 15 knots with gusts to 20 knots in the afternoon. Waves 1 to 2 feet. Saturday night, south winds 10 to 15 knots with gusts to 20 knots. Waves 2 feet. Sunday, south winds 10 to 15 knots. Waves 1 to 2 feet. Showers likely with a chance of thunderstorms through the night. Winds and waves higher and visibilities lower in and near thunderstorms. The Northern Virginia Mountain forecast for elevations above 2,000 feet including the Skyline Drive. Rest of today, sunny. Highs in the lower 80s. Tonight, mostly clear in the evening, then becoming partly cloudy. Lows in the lower 60s. Saturday, partly sunny. Highs in the lower 80s. Saturday night, mostly cloudy. A chance of showers. Lows in the mid-60s. Sunday, showers likely with a chance of thunderstorms in the afternoon and evening. Highs in the upper 70s. Monday, a chance of showers through the day, then showers likely with a chance of thunderstorms through the night. Lows in the mid-60s. Highs in the upper 70s. Tuesday, mostly cloudy. A chance of showers and thunderstorms through the night. Lows in the lower 60s. Highs in the upper 70s. 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NOAA Weather Radio transmissions from National Weather Service Baltimore, Washington will be down Thursday afternoon. Due to system maintenance at National Weather Service Baltimore, Washington, all NWR transmissions from our office will be down between approximately 2:00 and 5 p.m. on Thursday afternoon. 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
KHP 36 Manassas, Virginia, KIC 83 Pikesville, Maryland, WXM 42 Hagerstown, Maryland, WXM 73 Moorefield, West Virginia, WXM 43 Frostburg, Maryland, KZZ 28 Charlottesville, Covesville, Virginia, WZ 25 27 Fredericksburg, Virginia, WNG 736 Washington, D.C. / Silver Spring, Maryland. The 11 a.m. observation in Washington. At Reagan National Airport, mostly sunny skies. The temperature was 83 degrees Fahrenheit, or 28 degrees Celsius. Dew point 64. Humidity was 52%. Winds were north at 8 miles an hour and the barometric pressure was 29.99 inches or 1,015.5 millibars, and falling. Now for some observations from the surrounding area. At BWI Marshall Airport, partly sunny skies. Temperature 79. Winds north at 6 miles an hour. At Charlottesville, fair skies. 81. At Dulles Airport, mostly sunny. Temperature 81 degrees. Winds northwest at 8 miles an hour. At Fredericksburg, fair. Temperature 81. At Martinsburg, fair skies. 79. Winds northeast at 5 miles an hour. At Norfolk, fair. Temperature 84 degrees. At Ocean City, cloudy skies. It was 77 degrees. At Quantico, fair skies. Temperature 83. Winds east at 5 miles an hour. For Richmond, fair skies. It was 82. At Roanoke, fair. Temperature 76 degrees. At Winchester, fair. Temperature 75. At New York, fair skies. 78. At Philadelphia, partly sunny skies. 82. At Raleigh, fair skies. 83. Now for a few observations on the waters. At Washington Channel, the wind was north at 3 knots, and the water temperature was 81 degrees. At Piney Point, the wind was west at 6 knots. At Thomas Point, the temperature was 76 degrees. Wind northeast at 2 knots. The current time is 11:17 a.m. Eastern Daylight Time. Here is a look at the weather features that will affect the region over the next several days. Weak high pressure will slowly build in from the west as low pressure gradually moves away from New England. The next low pressure system and associated potential for rain and thunderstorms will approach from the Ohio Valley late Saturday into Sunday. Additional shower and thunderstorm chances are expected to continue through early next week as additional disturbances pulse through. Now for the official National Weather Service forecast for the Washington metro area and the surrounding KHB listening area. Today, sunny. Highs in the upper 80s. Northwest winds around 5 miles an hour. Tonight, mostly clear until midnight, then becoming partly cloudy. Lows in the upper 60s. South winds around 5 miles an hour. Saturday, mostly sunny. Highs around 90. South winds 5 to 10 miles an hour. Saturday night, mostly cloudy. Lows in the lower 70s. South winds 5 to 10 miles an hour with gusts up to 20 miles an hour. Sunday through Monday, showers likely and a chance of thunderstorms. Highs in the mid 80s. Lows in the upper 60s. Chance of rain 70%. Tuesday through Wednesday, mostly cloudy with a chance of showers and thunderstorms. Highs in the upper 80s. Lows around 70. Chance of rain 50%. Thursday, partly cloudy. A chance of showers. Highs in the upper 80s. Lows in the lower 70s. Chance of rain 50%. This hazardous weather outlook is for the Maryland portion of the Chesapeake Bay, Tidal Potomac River, and I-95 corridor through Central Maryland, Northern Virginia, and District of Columbia. Day 1, today and tonight. No hazardous weather is expected at this time. Days 2 through 7, Saturday through Thursday. No hazardous weather is expected at this time. Spotter information statement, spotter activation is not expected at this time. Now for the National Weather Service marine forecast for the Chesapeake Bay from Sandy Point to North Beach. Today, north winds 5 knots. Waves less than 1 foot.
Tonight, south winds 5 to 10 knots. Waves 1 foot. Saturday, south winds 5 knots, increasing to 10 to 15 knots with gusts to 25 knots in the afternoon. Waves 1 foot, building to 3 feet in the afternoon. Saturday night, south winds 15 to 20 knots with gusts to 25 knots. Waves 3 feet. Sunday, south winds 15 to 20 knots. Waves 2 to 3 feet. Showers likely with a chance of thunderstorms through the night. Winds and waves higher and visibilities lower in and near thunderstorms. The latest river levels in the Potomac, Shenandoah, and Rappahannock basins are as follows. All reports are current as of 7 a.m. and are measured in feet. For Potomac River at Shepherdstown, 2.1. Potomac River at Point of Rocks, 1.3. Potomac River at Edwards Ferry, 3.8. Potomac River at Little Falls, 2.9. North Fork Shenandoah River near Strasburg, 1.8. South Fork Shenandoah River at Front Royal, 1.1. 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Rapidan River near Culpeper, 0.4. Opeckin Creek near Martinsburg, 1.9. 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Monocacy River at Frederick, 1.9. Now for the National Weather Service marine forecast for the tidal Potomac from Key Bridge to Smith Point. Today, northwest winds 5 knots. Waves less than 1 foot. Tonight, south winds 5 to 10 knots. Waves 1 foot. Saturday, south winds around 5 knots, increasing to 10 to 15 knots with gusts to 20 knots in the afternoon. Waves 1 to 2 feet. Saturday night, south winds 10 to 15 knots with gusts to 20 knots. Waves 2 feet. Sunday, south winds 10 to 15 knots. Waves 1 to 2 feet. Showers likely with a chance of thunderstorms through the night. Winds and waves higher and visibilities lower in and near thunderstorms. The Northern Virginia Mountain forecast for elevations above 2,000 feet including the Skyline Drive. Rest of today, sunny. Highs in the lower 80s. Tonight, mostly clear in the evening, then becoming partly cloudy. Lows in the lower 60s. Saturday, partly sunny. Highs in the lower 80s. Saturday night, mostly cloudy. A chance of showers. Lows in the mid-60s. Sunday, showers likely with a chance of thunderstorms in the afternoon and evening. Highs in the upper 70s. Monday, a chance of showers through the day, then showers likely with a chance of thunderstorms through the night. Lows in the mid-60s. Highs in the upper 70s. Tuesday, mostly cloudy. A chance of showers and thunderstorms through the night. Lows in the lower 60s. Highs in the upper 70s. 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NOAA Weather Radio transmissions from National Weather Service Baltimore, Washington will be down Thursday afternoon. Due to system maintenance at National Weather Service Baltimore, Washington, all NWR transmissions from our office will be down between approximately 2:00 and 5 p.m. on Thursday afternoon. This includes the following NWR stations: KHP 36 Manassas, Virginia, KIC 83 Pikesville, Maryland, WXM 42 Hagerstown, Maryland, WXM 73 Moorefield, West Virginia, WXM 43 Frostburg, Maryland, KZZ 28 Charlottesville, Covesville, Virginia, WZ 25 27 Fredericksburg, Virginia, WNG 736 Washington, D.C. /Silver Spring, Maryland. The 11 a.m. observation in Washington. At Reagan National Airport, mostly sunny skies. The temperature was 83 degrees Fahrenheit, or 28 degrees Celsius. Dew point 64. Humidity was 52%. Winds were north at 8 miles an hour and the barometric pressure was 29.99 inches or 1,015.5 millibars, and falling. Now for some observations from the surrounding area. At BWI Marshall Airport, partly sunny skies. Temperature 79.
winds north at 6 miles an hour. At Charlottesville, fair skies. 81. At Dulles Airport, mostly sunny. Temperature 81 degrees. Winds northwest at 8 miles an hour. At Fredericksburg, fair. Temperature 81. At Martinsburg, fair skies. 79. Winds northeast at 5 miles an hour. At Norfolk, fair. Temperature 84 degrees. At Ocean City, cloudy skies. It was 77 degrees. At Quantico, fair skies. Temperature 83. Winds east at 5 miles an hour. For Richmond, fair skies. It was 82. At Roanoke, fair. Temperature 76 degrees. At Winchester, fair. Temperature 75. At New York, fair skies. 78. At Philadelphia, partly sunny skies. 82. At Raleigh, fair skies. 83. Now for a few observations on the waters. At Washington Channel, the wind was north at 3 knots, and the water temperature was 81 degrees. At Piney Point, the wind was west at 6 knots. At Thomas Point, the temperature was 76 degrees. Wind northeast, at 2 knots. Here is a look at the weather features that will affect the region over the next several days. Weak high pressure will slowly build in from the west as low pressure gradually moves away from New England. The next low pressure system and associated potential for rain and thunderstorms will approach from the Ohio Valley late Saturday into Sunday. Additional shower and thunderstorm chances are expected to continue through early next week as additional disturbances pulse through. Now for the official National Weather Service forecast for the Washington metro area and the surrounding KHB listening area. Today, sunny. Highs in the upper 80s. Northwest winds around 5 miles an hour. Tonight, mostly clear until midnight, then becoming partly cloudy. Lows in the upper 60s. South winds around 5 miles an hour. Saturday, mostly sunny. Highs around 90. South winds 5 to 10 miles an hour. Saturday night, mostly cloudy. Lows in the lower 70s. South winds 5 to 10 miles an hour with gusts up to 20 miles an hour. Sunday through Monday, showers likely and a chance of thunderstorms. Highs in the mid-80s. Lows in the upper 60s. Chance of rain 70%. Tuesday through Wednesday, mostly cloudy with a chance of showers and thunderstorms. Highs in the upper 80s. Lows around 70. Chance of rain 50%. Thursday, partly cloudy. A chance of showers. Highs in the upper 80s. Lows in the lower 70s. Chance of rain 50%. This hazardous weather outlook is for the Maryland portion of the Chesapeake Bay, Tidal Potomac River, and I-95 corridor through Central Maryland, Northern Virginia, and District of Columbia. Day 1, today and tonight. No hazardous weather is expected at this time. Days 2 through 7, Saturday through Thursday. No hazardous weather is expected at this time. Spotter information statement, spotter activation is not expected at this time. Now for the National Weather Service marine forecast for the Chesapeake Bay from Sandy Point to North Beach, today, north winds 5 knots. Waves less than 1 foot. Tonight, south winds 5 to 10 knots. Waves 1 foot. Saturday, south winds 5 knots, increasing to 10 to 15 knots with gusts to 25 knots in the afternoon. Waves 1 foot, building to 3 feet in the afternoon. Saturday night, south winds 15 to 20 knots with gusts to 25 knots. Waves 3 feet. Sunday, south winds 15 to 20 knots. Waves 2 to 3 feet. Showers likely with a chance of thunderstorms through the night. Winds and waves higher and visibilities lower in and near thunderstorms. Now for the National Weather Service marine forecast for the Tidal Potomac from Key Bridge to Smith Point, today, northwest winds 5 knots. Waves less than 1 foot. Tonight, south winds 5 to 10 knots. Waves 1 foot. Saturday, south winds around 5 knots, increasing to 10 to 15 knots with gusts to 20 knots in the afternoon. Waves 1 to 2 feet.
Saturday night, south winds 10 to 15 knots with gusts to 20 knots. Waves 2 feet. Sunday, south winds 10 to 15 knots. Waves 1 to 2 feet. Showers likely with a chance of thunderstorms through the night. Winds and waves higher and visibilities lower in and near thunderstorms. The Northern Virginia Mountain forecast for elevations above 2,000 feet, including the Skyline Drive. Rest of today, sunny. Highs in the lower 80s. Tonight, mostly clear in the evening, then becoming partly cloudy. Lows in the lower 60s. Saturday, partly sunny. Highs in the lower 80s. Saturday night, mostly cloudy. A chance of showers. Lows in the mid-60s. Sunday, showers likely with a chance of thunderstorms in the afternoon and evening. Highs in the upper 70s. Monday, a chance of showers through the day, then showers likely with a chance of thunderstorms through the night. Lows in the mid-60s. Highs in the upper 70s. Tuesday, mostly cloudy. A chance of showers and thunderstorms through the night. Lows in the lower 60s. Highs in the upper 70s. 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NOAA Weather Radio transmissions from National Weather Service Baltimore, Washington will be down Thursday afternoon. 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This includes the following NWR stations: KHP36 Manassas, Virginia, KIC83 Pikesville, Maryland, WXM42 Hagerstown, Maryland, WXM73 Moorefield, West Virginia, WXM43 Frostburg, Maryland, KZZ28 Charlottesville, Covesville, Virginia, WZ2527 Fredericksburg, Virginia, WNG736 Washington, D.C. /Silver Spring, Maryland. The 11 a.m. observation in Washington. At Reagan National Airport, mostly sunny skies. The temperature was 83 degrees Fahrenheit, or 28 degrees Celsius. Dew point 64. Humidity was 52%. Winds were north at 8 miles an hour and the barometric pressure was 29.99 inches or 1,015.5 millibars, and falling. Now for some observations from the surrounding area. At BWI Marshall Airport, partly sunny skies. Temperature 79. Winds north at 6 miles an hour. At Charlottesville, fair skies. 81. At Dulles Airport, mostly sunny. Temperature 81 degrees. Winds northwest at 8 miles an hour. At Fredericksburg, fair. Temperature 81. At Martinsburg, fair skies. 79. Winds northeast at 5 miles an hour. At Norfolk, fair. Temperature 84 degrees. At Ocean City, cloudy skies. It was 77 degrees. At Quantico, fair skies. Temperature 83. Winds east at 5 miles an hour. For Richmond, fair skies. It was 82. At Roanoke, fair. Temperature 76 degrees. At Winchester, fair. Temperature 75. At New York, fair skies. 78. At Philadelphia, partly sunny skies. 82. At Raleigh, fair skies. 83. Now for a few observations on the waters. At Washington Channel, the wind was north at 3 knots, and the water temperature was 81 degrees. At Piney Point, the wind was west at 6 knots. At Thomas Point, the temperature was 76 degrees. Wind northeast, at 2 knots. The current time is 11:34 a.m. Eastern Daylight Time. Here is a look at the weather features that will affect the region over the next several days. Weak high pressure will slowly build in from the west as low pressure gradually moves away from New England. The next low pressure system and associated potential for rain and thunderstorms will approach from the Ohio Valley late Saturday into Sunday. Additional shower and thunderstorm chances are expected to continue through early next week as additional disturbances pulse through.
Now for the official National Weather Service forecast for the Washington metro area and the surrounding KHB listening area. Rest of today, sunny. Highs in the upper 80s. Northwest winds around 5 miles an hour. Tonight, mostly clear until midnight, then becoming partly cloudy. Lows in the upper 60s. South winds around 5 miles an hour. Saturday, mostly sunny. Highs around 90. South winds 5 to 10 miles an hour. Saturday night, mostly cloudy. Lows in the lower 70s. South winds 5 to 10 miles an hour with gusts up to 20 miles an hour. Sunday through Monday, showers likely and a chance of thunderstorms. Highs in the mid-80s. Lows in the upper 60s. Chance of rain 70%. Tuesday through Wednesday, mostly cloudy with a chance of showers and thunderstorms. Highs in the upper 80s. Lows around 70. Chance of rain 50%. Thursday, partly cloudy. A chance of showers. Highs in the upper 80s. Lows in the lower 70s. Chance of rain 50%. This hazardous weather outlook is for the Maryland portion of the Chesapeake Bay, Tidal Potomac River, and I-95 corridor through central Maryland, northern Virginia, and District of Columbia. Day 1, this afternoon and tonight. No hazardous weather is expected at this time. Days 2 through 7, Saturday through Thursday. No hazardous weather is expected at this time. Spotter information statement, spotter activation is not expected at this time. Now for the National Weather Service marine forecast for the Chesapeake Bay from Sandy Point to North Beach, rest of today, north winds 5 knots. Waves less than 1 foot. Tonight, south winds 5 to 10 knots. Waves 1 foot. Saturday, south winds 5 knots, increasing to 10 to 15 knots with gusts to 25 knots in the afternoon. Waves 1 foot, building to 3 feet in the afternoon. Saturday night, south winds 15 to 20 knots with gusts to 25 knots. Waves 3 feet. Sunday, south winds 15 to 20 knots. Waves 2 to 3 feet. Showers likely with a chance of thunderstorms through the night. Winds and waves higher and visibilities lower in and near thunderstorms. Now for the National Weather Service marine forecast for the Tidal Potomac from Key Bridge to Smith Point. Rest of today, northwest winds 5 knots. Waves less than 1 foot. Tonight, south winds 5 to 10 knots. Waves 1 foot. Saturday, south winds around 5 knots, increasing to 10 to 15 knots with gusts to 20 knots in the afternoon. Waves 1 to 2 feet. Saturday night, south winds 10 to 15 knots with gusts to 20 knots. Waves 2 feet. Sunday, south winds 10 to 15 knots. Waves 1 to 2 feet. Showers likely with a chance of thunderstorms through the night. Winds and waves higher and visibilities lower in and near thunderstorms. The Northern Virginia Mountain forecast for elevations above 2,000 feet including the Skyline Drive. Rest of today, sunny. Highs in the lower 80s. Tonight, mostly clear in the evening, then becoming partly cloudy. Lows in the lower 60s. Saturday, partly sunny. Highs in the lower 80s. Saturday night, mostly cloudy. A chance of showers. Lows in the mid-60s. Sunday, showers likely with a chance of thunderstorms in the afternoon and evening. Highs in the upper 70s. Monday, a chance of showers through the day, then showers likely with a chance of thunderstorms through the night. Lows in the mid-60s. Highs in the upper 70s. Tuesday, mostly cloudy. A chance of showers and thunderstorms through the night. Lows in the lower 60s. Highs in the upper 70s. 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NOAA Weather Radio transmissions from National Weather Service Baltimore, Washington will be down Thursday afternoon. 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
KHP 36 Manassas, Virginia, KIC 83 Pikesville, Maryland, WXM 42 Hagerstown, Maryland, WXM 73 Moorefield, West Virginia, WXM 43 Frostburg, Maryland, KZZ 28 Charlottesville, Covesville, Virginia, WZ 25 27 Fredericksburg, Virginia, WNG 736 Washington, D.C. / Silver Spring, Maryland. The 11 a.m. observation in Washington. At Reagan National Airport, mostly sunny skies. The temperature was 83 degrees Fahrenheit, or 28 degrees Celsius. Dew point 64. Humidity was 52%. Winds were north at 8 miles an hour and the barometric pressure was 29.99 inches or 1,015.5 millibars, and falling. Now for some observations from the surrounding area. At BWI Marshall Airport, partly sunny skies. Temperature 79. Winds north at 6 miles an hour. At Charlottesville, fair skies. 81. At Dulles Airport, mostly sunny. Temperature 81 degrees. Winds northwest at 8 miles an hour. At Fredericksburg, fair. Temperature 81. At Martinsburg, fair skies. 79. Winds northeast at 5 miles an hour. At Norfolk, fair. Temperature 84 degrees. At Ocean City, cloudy skies. It was 77 degrees. At Quantico, fair skies. Temperature 83. Winds east at 5 miles an hour. For Richmond, fair skies. It was 82. At Roanoke, fair. Temperature 76 degrees. At Winchester, fair. Temperature 75. At New York, fair skies. 78. At Philadelphia, partly sunny skies. 82. At Raleigh, fair skies. 83. Now for a few observations on the waters. At Washington Channel, the wind was north at 3 knots, and the water temperature was 81 degrees. At Piney Point, the wind was west at 6 knots. At Thomas Point, the temperature was 76 degrees. Wind northeast at 2 knots. The latest river levels in the Potomac, Shenandoah, and Rappahannock basins are as follows. All reports are current as of 7 a.m. and are measured in feet. For Potomac River at Shepherdstown, 2.1. Potomac River at Point of Rocks, 1.3. Potomac River at Edwards Ferry, 3.8. Potomac River at Little Falls, 2.9. North Fork Shenandoah River near Strasburg, 1.8. South Fork Shenandoah River at Front Royal, 1.1. 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Rapidan River near Culpeper, 0.4. Opeckin Creek near Martinsburg, 1.9. 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Goose Creek near Leesburg, 1.0. Monocacy River at Frederick, 1.9. Here is a look at the weather features that will affect the region over the next several days. Weak high pressure will slowly build in from the west as low pressure gradually moves away from New England. The next low pressure system and associated potential for rain and thunderstorms will approach from the Ohio Valley late Saturday into Sunday. Additional shower and thunderstorm chances are expected to continue through early next week as additional disturbances pulse through. Now for the official National Weather Service forecast for the Washington metro area and the surrounding KHB listening area. Rest of today, sunny. Highs in the upper 80s. Northwest winds around 5 miles an hour. Tonight, mostly clear until midnight, then becoming partly cloudy. Lows in the upper 60s. South winds around 5 miles an hour. Saturday, mostly sunny. Highs around 90. South winds 5 to 10 miles an hour. Saturday night, mostly cloudy. Lows in the lower 70s. South winds 5 to 10 miles an hour with gusts up to 20 miles an hour. Sunday through Monday, showers likely and a chance of thunderstorms. Highs in the mid-80s. Lows in the upper 60s. Chance of rain 70%. Tuesday through Wednesday, mostly cloudy with a chance of showers and thunderstorms. Highs in the upper 80s. Lows around 70.
chance of rain 50%. Thursday, partly cloudy. A chance of showers. Highs in the upper 80s. Lows in the lower 70s. Chance of rain 50%. This hazardous weather outlook is for the Maryland portion of the Chesapeake Bay, tidal Potomac River, and I-95 corridor through central Maryland, northern Virginia, and District of Columbia. Day 1, this afternoon and tonight. No hazardous weather is expected at this time. Days 2 through 7, Saturday through Thursday. No hazardous weather is expected at this time. Spotter information statement, spotter activation is not expected at this time. Now for the National Weather Service marine forecast for the Chesapeake Bay from Sandy Point to North Beach, rest of today, north winds 5 knots. Waves less than 1 foot. Tonight, south winds 5 to 10 knots. Waves 1 foot. Saturday, south winds 5 knots, increasing to 10 to 15 knots with gusts to 25 knots in the afternoon. Waves 1 foot, building to 3 feet in the afternoon. Saturday night, south winds 15 to 20 knots with gusts to 25 knots. Waves 3 feet. Sunday, south winds 15 to 20 knots. Waves 2 to 3 feet. Showers likely with a chance of thunderstorms through the night. Winds and waves higher and visibilities lower in and near thunderstorms. Now for the National Weather Service marine forecast for the tidal Potomac from Key Bridge to Smith Point. Rest of today, northwest wind 5 knots. Waves less than 1 foot. Tonight, south winds 5 to 10 knots. Waves 1 foot. Saturday, south winds around 5 knots, increasing to 10 to 15 knots with gusts to 20 knots in the afternoon. Waves 1 to 2 feet. Saturday night, south winds 10 to 15 knots with gusts to 20 knots. Waves 2 feet. Sunday, south winds 10 to 15 knots. Waves 1 to 2 feet. Showers likely with a chance of thunderstorms through the night. Winds and waves higher and visibilities lower in and near thunderstorms. The Northern Virginia Mountain forecast for elevations above 2,000 feet including the Skyline Drive. Rest of today, sunny. Highs in the lower 80s. Tonight, mostly clear in the evening, then becoming partly cloudy. Lows in the lower 60s. Saturday, partly sunny. Highs in the lower 80s. Saturday night, mostly cloudy. A chance of showers. Lows in the mid-60s. Sunday, showers likely with a chance of thunderstorms in the afternoon and evening. Highs in the upper 70s. Monday, a chance of showers through the day, then showers likely with a chance of thunderstorms through the night. Lows in the mid-60s. Highs in the upper 70s. Tuesday, mostly cloudy. A chance of showers and thunderstorms through the night. Lows in the lower 60s. Highs in the upper 70s. The current time is 11:47 a.m. Eastern Daylight Time. 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NOAA Weather Radio transmissions from National Weather Service Baltimore, Washington will be down Thursday afternoon. 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This includes the following NWR stations: KHP 36 Manassas, Virginia, KIC 83 Pikesville, Maryland, WXM 42 Hagerstown, Maryland, WXM 73 Moorefield, West Virginia, WXM 43 Frostburg, Maryland, KZZ 28 Charlottesville, Covesville, Virginia, WZ 25 27 Fredericksburg, Virginia, WNG 736 Washington, D.C. / Silver Spring, Maryland. The 11 a.m. observation in Washington. At Reagan National Airport, mostly sunny skies. The temperature was 83 degrees Fahrenheit, or 28 degrees Celsius. Dew point 64. Humidity was 52%. Winds were north at 8 miles an hour and the barometric pressure was 29.99 inches or 1,015.5 millibars, and falling. Now for some observations from the surrounding area. At BWI Marshall Airport, partly sunny skies. Temperature 79.
Winds north at 6 miles an hour. At Charlottesville, fair skies. 81. At Dulles Airport, mostly sunny. Temperature 81 degrees. Winds northwest at 8 miles an hour. At Fredericksburg, fair. Temperature 81. At Martinsburg, fair skies. 79. Winds northeast at 5 miles an hour. At Norfolk, fair. Temperature 84 degrees. At Ocean City, cloudy skies. It was 77 degrees. At Quantico, fair skies. Temperature 83. Winds east at 5 miles an hour. For Richmond, fair skies. It was 82. At Roanoke, fair. Temperature 76 degrees. At Winchester, fair. Temperature 75. At New York, fair skies. 78. At Philadelphia, partly sunny skies. 82. At Raleigh, fair skies. 83. Now for a few observations on the waters. At Washington Channel, the wind was north at 3 knots, and the water temperature was 81 degrees. At Tiny Point, the wind was west at 6 knots. At Thomas Point, the temperature was 76 degrees. Wind northeast at 2 knots. Here is a look at the weather features that will affect the region over the next several days. Weak high pressure will slowly build in from the west as low pressure gradually moves away from New England. The next low pressure system and associated potential for rain and thunderstorms will approach from the Ohio Valley late Saturday into Sunday. Additional shower and thunderstorm chances are expected to continue through early next week as additional disturbances pulse through. Now for the official National Weather Service forecast for the Washington metro area and the surrounding KHB listening area. Rest of today, sunny. Highs in the upper 80s. Northwest winds around 5 miles an hour. Tonight, mostly clear until midnight, then becoming partly cloudy. Lows in the upper 60s. South winds around 5 miles an hour. Saturday, mostly sunny. Highs around 90. South winds 5 to 10 miles an hour. Saturday night, mostly cloudy. Lows in the lower 70s. South winds 5 to 10 miles an hour with gusts up to 20 miles an hour. Sunday through Monday, showers likely and a chance of thunderstorms. Highs in the mid-80s. Lows in the upper 60s. Chance of rain 70%. Tuesday through Wednesday, mostly cloudy with a chance of showers and thunderstorms. Highs in the upper 80s. Lows around 70. Chance of rain 50%. Thursday, partly cloudy. A chance of showers. Highs in the upper 80s. Lows in the lower 70s. Chance of rain 50%. This hazardous weather outlook is for the Maryland portion of the Chesapeake Bay, Tidal Potomac River, and I-95 corridor through central Maryland, northern Virginia, and District of Columbia. Day 1, this afternoon and tonight. No hazardous weather is expected at this time. Days 2 through 7, Saturday through Thursday. No hazardous weather is expected at this time. Spotter information statement, spotter activation is not expected at this time. Now for the National Weather Service marine forecast for the Chesapeake Bay from Sandy Point to North Beach, rest of today, north winds 5 knots. Waves less than 1 foot. Tonight, south winds 5 to 10 knots. Waves 1 foot. Saturday, south winds 5 knots, increasing to 10 to 15 knots with gusts to 25 knots in the afternoon. Waves 1 foot, building to 3 feet in the afternoon. Saturday night, south winds 15 to 20 knots with gusts to 25 knots. Waves 3 feet. Sunday, south winds 15 to 20 knots. Waves 2 to 3 feet. Showers likely with a chance of thunderstorms through the night. Winds and waves higher and visibilities lower in and near thunderstorms. The marine forecast for the coastal waters from Fenwick Island to Chincoteague and out 20 nautical miles. Today, northwest winds 5 knots, becoming southeast early this afternoon, then becoming south late. Seas around 2 feet. Wave detail, southeast 2 feet at 7 seconds. Tonight, south winds 5 to 10 knots. Seas around 2 feet. Wave detail,
southeast 2 feet at 8 seconds. Saturday, south winds 5 to 10 knots. Gusts up to 15 knots in the afternoon. Seas around 2 feet. Wave detail, south 2 feet at 3 seconds and southeast 2 feet at 7 seconds. Saturday night, south winds 10 to 15 knots. Seas 2 to 3 feet. Wave detail, south 3 feet at 7 seconds and south 2 feet.

up to 25 knots. Seas 3 to 4 feet, occasionally to 6 feet. Showers likely with a chance of thunderstorms. Monday night, southwest winds 10 to 15 knots with gusts up to 20 knots. Seas 3 to 4 feet, occasionally to 6 feet. A chance of showers and thunderstorms. Tuesday, south winds 5 to 10 knots. Gusts up to 15 knots in the afternoon. Seas around 3 feet. A chance of thunderstorms in the morning. A chance of showers. Tuesday night, south winds 5 to 10 knots. Gusts up to 15 knots in the evening. Seas around 3 feet. Winds and seas higher and near thunderstorms. Now for the National Weather Service marine forecast for the tidal Potomac from Key Bridge to Smith Point. Rest of today, northwest wind 5 knots. Waves less than 1 foot. Tonight, south winds 5 to 10 knots. Waves 1 foot. Saturday, south winds around 5 knots, increasing to 10 to 15 knots with gusts to 20 knots in the afternoon. Waves 1 to 2 feet. Saturday night, south winds 10 to 15 knots with gusts to 20 knots. Waves 2 feet. Sunday, south winds 10 to 15 knots. Waves 1 to 2 feet. Showers likely with a chance of thunderstorms through the night. Winds and waves higher and visibilities lower in and near thunderstorms. The Northern Virginia Mountain forecast for elevations above 2,000 feet including the Skyline Drive. Rest of today, sunny. Highs in the lower 80s. Tonight, mostly clear in the evening, then becoming partly cloudy. Lows in the lower 60s. Saturday, partly sunny. Highs in the lower 80s. Saturday night, mostly cloudy. A chance of showers. Lows in the mid-60s. Sunday, showers likely with a chance of thunderstorms in the afternoon and evening. Highs in the upper 70s. Monday, a chance of showers through the day, then showers likely with a chance of thunderstorms through the night. Lows in the mid-60s. Highs in the upper 70s. Tuesday, mostly cloudy. A chance of showers and thunderstorms through the night. Lows in the lower 60s. Highs in the upper 70s. 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NOAA Weather Radio transmissions from National Weather Service Baltimore, Washington will be down Thursday afternoon. Due to system maintenance at National Weather Service Baltimore, Washington, all NWR transmissions from our office will be down between approximately 2:00 and 5 p.m. on Thursday afternoon. This includes the following NWR stations: KHP 36 Manassas, Virginia, KIC 83 Pikesville, Maryland, WXM 42 Hagerstown, Maryland, WXM 73 Moorefield, West Virginia, WXM 43 Frostburg, Maryland, KZZ 28 Charlottesville, Covesville, Virginia, WZ 25 27 Fredericksburg, Virginia, WNG 736 Washington, D.C./Silver Spring, Maryland. The 11 a.m. observation in Washington. At Reagan National Airport, mostly sunny skies. The temperature was 83 degrees Fahrenheit, or 28 degrees Celsius. Dew point 64. Humidity was 52%. Winds were north at 8 miles an hour and the barometric pressure was 29.99 inches or 1,015.5 millibars, and falling. Now for some observations from the surrounding area. At BWI Marshall Airport, partly sunny skies. Temperature 79. Winds north at 6 miles an hour. At Charlottesville, fair skies. 81. At Dulles Airport, mostly sunny. Temperature 81 degrees. Winds northwest at 8 miles an hour. At Fredericksburg, fair. Temperature 81. At Martinsburg, fair skies. 79. Winds northeast at 5 miles an hour. At Norfolk, fair. Temperature 84 degrees. At Ocean City, cloudy skies. It was 77 degrees. At Quantico, fair skies. Temperature 83. Winds east at 5 miles an hour. For Richmond, fair skies. It was 82. At Roanoke, fair. Temperature 76 degrees. At Winchester.

fair. Temperature 75. At New York, fair skies. 78. At Philadelphia, partly sunny skies. 82. At Raleigh, fair skies. 83. Now for a few observations on the waters. At Washington Channel, the wind was north at 3 knots, and the water temperature was 81 degrees. At Piney Point, the wind was west at 6 knots. At Thomas Point, the temperature was 76 degrees. Wind northeast, at 2 knots. The latest river levels in the Potomac, Shenandoah, and Rappahannock basins are as follows. All reports are current as of 7 a.m. and are measured in feet. For Potomac River at Shepherdstown, 2.1. 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North Fork Shenandoah River near Strasburg, 1.8. South Fork Shenandoah River at Front Royal, 1.1. Shenandoah River at Millville, 1.6. Rappahannock River at Remington, 2.9. Rappahannock River above Fredericksburg, 2.2. Rapidan River near Culpeper, 0.4. Opeckham Creek near Martinsburg, 1.9. Seneca Creek at Dawsonville, 2.0. Goose Creek near Leesburg, 1.0. Monocacy River at Frederick, 1.9. The current time is 12:02 p.m. Eastern Daylight Time. Here is a look at the weather features that will affect the region over the next several days. Weak high pressure will slowly build in from the west as low pressure gradually moves away from New England. The next low pressure system and associated potential for rain and thunderstorms will approach from the Ohio Valley late Saturday into Sunday. Additional shower and thunderstorm chances are expected to continue through early next week as additional disturbances pulse through. Now for the official National Weather Service forecast for the Washington metro area and the surrounding KHB listening area. Rest of today, sunny. Highs in the upper 80s. Northwest winds around 5 miles an hour. Tonight, mostly clear until midnight, then becoming partly cloudy. Lows in the upper 60s. South winds around 5 miles an hour. Saturday, mostly sunny. Highs around 90. South winds 5 to 10 miles an hour. Saturday night, mostly cloudy. Lows in the lower 70s. South winds 5 to 10 miles an hour with gusts up to 20 miles an hour. Sunday through Monday, showers likely and a chance of thunderstorms. Highs in the mid-80s. Lows in the upper 60s. Chance of rain 70%. Tuesday through Wednesday, mostly cloudy with a chance of showers and thunderstorms. Highs in the upper 80s. Lows around 70. Chance of rain 50%. Thursday, partly cloudy. A chance of showers. Highs in the upper 80s. Lows in the lower 70s. Chance of rain 50%. This hazardous weather outlook is for the Maryland portion of the Chesapeake Bay, tidal Potomac River, and I-95 corridor through central Maryland, northern Virginia, and District of Columbia. Day 1, this afternoon and tonight. No hazardous weather is expected at this time. Days 2 through 7, Saturday through Thursday. No hazardous weather is expected at this time. Spotter information statement, spotter activation is not expected at this time. Now for the National Weather Service marine forecast for the Chesapeake Bay from Sandy Point to North Beach, rest of today, north winds 5 knots. Waves less than 1 foot. Tonight, south winds 5 to 10 knots. Waves 1 foot. Saturday, south winds 5 knots, increasing to 10 to 15 knots with gusts to 25 knots in the afternoon. Waves 1 foot, building to 3 feet in the afternoon. Saturday night, south winds 15 to 20 knots with gusts to 25 knots. Waves 3 feet. Sunday, south winds 15 to 20 knots. Waves 2 to 3 feet. Showers likely with a chance of thunderstorms through the night. Winds and waves higher and visibilities lower in and near thunderstorms. Now for the National Weather Service marine forecast for the tidal Potomac from Key Bridge to Smith Point. Rest of today, northwest wind 5 knots. Waves less than 1 foot. Tonight,
South winds 5 to 10 knots. Waves 1 foot. Saturday, south winds around 5 knots, increasing to 10 to 15 knots with gusts to 20 knots in the afternoon. Waves 1 to 2 feet. Saturday night, south winds 10 to 15 knots with gusts to 20 knots. Waves 2 feet. Sunday, south winds 10 to 15 knots. Waves 1 to 2 feet. Showers likely with a chance of thunderstorms through the night. Winds and waves higher and visibilities lower in and near thunderstorms. The Northern Virginia Mountain forecast for elevations above 2,000 feet including the Skyline Drive. Rest of today, sunny. Highs in the lower 80s. Tonight, mostly clear in the evening, then becoming partly cloudy. Lows in the lower 60s. Saturday, partly sunny. Highs in the lower 80s. Saturday night, mostly cloudy. A chance of showers. Lows in the mid-60s. Sunday, showers likely with a chance of thunderstorms in the afternoon and evening. Highs in the upper 70s. Monday, a chance of showers through the day, then showers likely with a chance of thunderstorms through the night. Lows in the mid-60s. Highs in the upper 70s. Tuesday, mostly cloudy. A chance of showers and thunderstorms through the night. Lows in the lower 60s. Highs in the upper 70s. 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NOAA Weather Radio transmissions from National Weather Service Baltimore, Washington will be down Thursday afternoon. Due to system maintenance at National Weather Service Baltimore, Washington, all NWR transmissions from our office will be down between approximately 2:00 and 5 p.m. on Thursday afternoon. This includes the following NWR stations: KHP 36 Manassas, Virginia, KHP 83 Pikesville, Maryland, WXM 42 Hagerstown, Maryland, WXM 73 Moorefield, West Virginia, WXM 43 Frostburg, Maryland, KZZ 28 Charlottesville, Covesville, Virginia, WZ 25 27 Fredericksburg, Virginia, WNG 736 Washington, D.C. / Silver Spring, Maryland. The 11 a.m. observation in Washington. At Reagan National Airport, mostly sunny skies. The temperature was 83 degrees Fahrenheit, or 28 degrees Celsius. Dew point 64. Humidity was 52%. Winds were north at 8 miles an hour and the barometric pressure was 29.99 inches or 1,015.5 millibars, and falling. Now for some observations from the surrounding area. At BWI Marshall Airport, partly sunny skies. Temperature 79. Winds north at 6 miles an hour. At Charlottesville, fair skies. 81. At Dulles Airport, mostly sunny. Temperature 81 degrees. Winds northwest at 8 miles an hour. At Fredericksburg, fair. Temperature 81. At Martinsburg, fair skies. 79. Winds northeast at 5 miles an hour. At Norfolk, fair. Temperature 84 degrees. At Ocean City, cloudy skies. It was 77 degrees. At Quantico, fair skies. Temperature 83. Winds east at 5 miles an hour. For Richmond, fair skies. It was 82. At Roanoke, fair. Temperature 76 degrees. At Winchester, fair. Temperature 75. At New York, fair skies. 78. At Philadelphia, partly sunny skies. 82. At Raleigh, fair skies. 83. Now for a few observations on the waters. At Washington Channel, the wind was north at 3 knots, and the water temperature was 81 degrees. At Piney Point, the wind was west at 6 knots. At Thomas Point, the temperature was 76 degrees. Wind northeast, at 2 knots. Here is a look at the weather features that will affect the region over the next several days. Weak high pressure will slowly build in from the west as low pressure gradually moves away from New England. The next low pressure system and associated potential for rain and thunderstorms will approach from the Ohio Valley late Saturday into Sunday.
Additional shower and thunderstorm chances are expected to continue through early next week as additional disturbances pass through. Now for the official National Weather Service forecast for the Washington metro area and the surrounding KHB listening area. Rest of today, sunny. Highs in the upper 80s. Northwest winds around 5 miles an hour. Tonight, mostly clear until midnight, then becoming partly cloudy. Lows in the upper 60s. South winds around 5 miles an hour. Saturday, mostly sunny. Highs around 90. South winds 5 to 10 miles an hour. Saturday night, mostly cloudy. Lows in the lower 70s. South winds 5 to 10 miles an hour with gusts up to 20 miles an hour. Sunday through Monday, showers likely and a chance of thunderstorms. Highs in the mid-80s. Lows in the upper 60s. Chance of rain 70%. Tuesday through Wednesday, mostly cloudy with a chance of showers and thunderstorms. Highs in the upper 80s. Lows around 70. Chance of rain 50%. Thursday, partly cloudy. A chance of showers. Highs in the upper 80s. Lows in the lower 70s. Chance of rain 50%. This hazardous weather outlook is for the Maryland portion of the Chesapeake Bay, tidal Potomac River, and I-95 corridor through central Maryland, northern Virginia, and District of Columbia. Day 1, this afternoon and tonight. No hazardous weather is expected at this time. Days 2 through 7, Saturday through Thursday. No hazardous weather is expected at this time. Spotter information statement, spotter activation is not expected at this time. Now for the National Weather Service Marine Forecast for the Chesapeake Bay from Sandy Point to North Beach, rest of today, north winds 5 knots. Waves less than 1 foot. Tonight, south winds 5 to 10 knots. Waves 1 foot. Saturday, south winds 5 knots, increasing to 10 to 15 knots with gusts to 25 knots in the afternoon. Waves 1 foot, building to 3 feet in the afternoon. Saturday night, south winds 15 to 20 knots with gusts to 25 knots. Waves 3 feet. Sunday, south winds 15 to 20 knots. Waves 2 to 3 feet. Showers likely with a chance of thunderstorms through the night. Winds and waves higher and visibilities lower in and near thunderstorms. Now for the National Weather Service Marine Forecast for the tidal Potomac from Key Bridge to Smith Point. Rest of today, northwest winds 5 knots. Waves less than 1 foot. Tonight, south winds 5 to 10 knots. Waves 1 foot. Saturday, south winds around 5 knots, increasing to 10 to 15 knots with gusts to 20 knots in the afternoon. Waves 1 to 2 feet. Saturday night, south winds 10 to 15 knots with gusts to 20 knots. Waves 2 feet. Sunday, south winds 10 to 15 knots. Waves 1 to 2 feet. Showers likely with a chance of thunderstorms through the night. Winds and waves higher and visibilities lower in and near thunderstorms. The Northern Virginia Mountain Forecast for elevations above 2,000 feet including the Skyline Drive. Rest of today, sunny. Highs in the lower 80s. Tonight, mostly clear in the evening, then becoming partly cloudy. Lows in the lower 60s. Saturday, partly sunny. Highs in the lower 80s. Saturday night, mostly cloudy. A chance of showers. Lows in the mid-60s. Sunday, showers likely with a chance of thunderstorms in the afternoon and evening. Highs in the upper 70s. Monday, a chance of showers through the day, then showers likely with a chance of thunderstorms through the night. Lows in the mid-60s. Highs in the upper 70s. Tuesday, mostly cloudy. A chance of showers and thunderstorms through the night. Lows in the lower 60s. Highs in the upper 70s. 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NOAA Weather Radio transmissions from National Weather Service Baltimore, Washington will be down Thursday afternoon.
Due to system maintenance at National Weather Service Baltimore, Washington, all NWR transmissions from our office will be down between approximately 2:00 and 5 p.m. on Thursday afternoon. This includes the following NWR stations: KHP 36 Manassas, Virginia, KIC 83 Pikesville, Maryland, WXM 42 Hagerstown, Maryland, WXM 73 Moorefield, West Virginia, WXM 43 Frostburg, Maryland, KZZ 28 Charlottesville, Covesville, Virginia, WZ 25 27 Fredericksburg, Virginia, WNG 736 Washington, D.C. / Silver Spring, Maryland. The Noon Observation in Washington. At Reagan National Airport, partly sunny skies. The temperature was 84 degrees Fahrenheit, or 29 degrees Celsius. Dew point 63. Humidity was 49%. Winds were northeast at 3 miles an hour, and the barometric pressure was 29.99 inches, or 1,015.5 millibars, and steady. Now for some observations from the surrounding area. At BWI Marshall Airport, partly sunny skies. Temperature 82. Winds calm. At Charlottesville, fair skies. 84. At Dulles Airport, mostly sunny. Temperature 83 degrees. Winds variable at 7 miles an hour. At Fredericksburg, partly sunny. Temperature 83. At Martinsburg, partly sunny skies. 79. Winds calm. At Norfolk, fair. Temperature 84 degrees. At Ocean City, cloudy skies. It was 78 degrees. At Pawtuxet River Naval Air Station, fair. Temperature 82. At Quantico, fair skies. Temperature 83. Wind south at 5 miles an hour. For Richmond, fair skies. It was 83. At Roanoke, fair. Temperature 80 degrees. At Winchester, fair. Temperature 77. At New York, fair skies. 81. At Philadelphia, partly sunny skies. 83. At Raleigh, fair skies. 86. Now for a few observations on the waters. At Washington Channel, the wind was northeast at 4 knots, and the water temperature was 81 degrees. At Piney Point, the wind was west at 5 knots. At Thomas Point, the temperature was 78 degrees. Wind calm. The current time is 12:18 p.m. Eastern Daylight Time. Here is a look at the weather features that will affect the region over the next several days. Weak high pressure will slowly build in from the west through tonight as low pressure moves further away from New England. The next low pressure system and associated potential for rain and thunderstorms will approach from the Ohio Valley Sunday into Monday. Additional shower and thunderstorm chances are expected to continue through the middle of next week as additional disturbances pulse through. Now for the official National Weather Service forecast for the Washington metro area and the surrounding KHB listening area. Rest of today, sunny. Highs in the upper 80s. Northwest winds around 5 miles an hour. Tonight, mostly clear until midnight, then becoming partly cloudy. Lows in the upper 60s. South winds around 5 miles an hour. Saturday, mostly sunny. Highs around 90. South winds 5 to 10 miles an hour. Saturday night, mostly cloudy. Lows in the lower 70s. South winds 5 to 10 miles an hour with gusts up to 20 miles an hour. Sunday through Monday, showers likely and a chance of thunderstorms. Highs in the mid-80s. Lows in the upper 60s. Chance of rain 70%. Tuesday through Wednesday, mostly cloudy with a chance of showers and thunderstorms. Highs in the upper 80s. Lows around 70. Chance of rain 50%. Thursday, partly cloudy. A chance of showers. Highs in the upper 80s. Lows in the lower 70s. Chance of rain 50%. This hazardous weather outlook is for the Maryland portion of the Chesapeake Bay, Tidal Potomac River, and I-95 corridor through central Maryland, northern Virginia, and District of Columbia. Day 1, this afternoon and tonight. No hazardous weather is expected at this time. Days 2 through 7, Saturday through Thursday. No hazardous weather is expected at this time.
Spotter information statement. Spotter activation is not expected at this time. The latest river levels in the Potomac, Shenandoah, and Rappahannock basins are as follows. All reports are current as of 7 a.m. and are measured in feet. For Potomac River at Shepherdstown, 2.1. Potomac River at Point of Rocks, 1.3. Potomac River at Edwards Ferry, 3.8. Potomac River at Little Falls, 2.9. North Fork Shenandoah River near Strasburg, 1.8. South Fork Shenandoah River at Front Royal, 1.1. 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Rapidan River near Culpeper, 0.4. Opecken Creek near Martinsburg, 1.9. 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Monocacy River at Frederick, 1.9. Now for the National Weather Service Marine Forecast for the Chesapeake Bay from Sandy Point to North Beach. Rest of today, north winds 5 knots. Waves less than 1 foot. Tonight, south winds 5 to 10 knots. Waves 1 foot. Saturday, south winds 5 knots, increasing to 10 to 15 knots with gusts to 25 knots in the afternoon. Waves 1 foot, building to 3 feet in the afternoon. Saturday night, south winds 15 to 20 knots with gusts to 25 knots. Waves 3 feet. Sunday, south winds 15 to 20 knots. Waves 2 to 3 feet. Showers likely with a chance of thunderstorms through the night. Winds and waves higher and visibilities lower in and near thunderstorms. Now for the National Weather Service Marine Forecast for the tidal Potomac from Key Bridge to Smith Point. Rest of today, northwest winds 5 knots. Waves less than 1 foot. Tonight, south winds 5 to 10 knots. Waves 1 foot. Saturday, south winds around 5 knots, increasing to 10 to 15 knots with gusts to 20 knots in the afternoon. Waves 1 to 2 feet. Saturday night, south winds 10 to 15 knots with gusts to 20 knots. Waves 2 feet. Sunday, south winds 10 to 15 knots. Waves 1 to 2 feet. Showers likely with a chance of thunderstorms through the night. Winds and waves higher and visibilities lower in and near thunderstorms. The Northern Virginia Mountain Forecast for elevations above 2,000 feet including the Skyline Drive. Rest of today, sunny. Highs in the lower 80s. Tonight, mostly clear in the evening, then becoming partly cloudy. Lows in the lower 60s. Saturday, partly sunny. Highs in the lower 80s. Saturday night, mostly cloudy. A chance of showers. Lows in the mid-60s. Sunday, showers likely with a chance of thunderstorms in the afternoon and evening. Highs in the upper 70s. Monday, a chance of showers through the day, then showers likely with a chance of thunderstorms through the night. Lows in the mid-60s. Highs in the upper 70s. Tuesday, mostly cloudy. A chance of showers and thunderstorms through the night. Lows in the lower 60s. Highs in the upper 70s. 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NOAA Weather Radio transmissions from National Weather Service Baltimore, Washington will be down Thursday afternoon. Due to system maintenance at National Weather Service Baltimore, Washington, all NWR transmissions from our office will be down between approximately 2:00 and 5 p.m. on Thursday afternoon. This includes the following NWR stations: KHP 36 Manassas, Virginia, KHP 83 Pikesville, Maryland, WXM 42 Hagerstown, Maryland, WXM 73 Moorefield, West Virginia, WXM 43 Frostburg, Maryland, KZZ 28 Charlottesville, Covesville, Virginia, WZ 25 27 Fredericksburg, Virginia, WNG 736 Washington, D.C. / Silver Spring, Maryland. The noon observation in Washington. At Reagan National Airport, partly sunny skies. The temperature was 84 degrees Fahrenheit, or 29 degrees Celsius. Dew point 63. Humidity was 49%.
Winds were northeast at 3 miles an hour and the barometric pressure was 29.99 inches or 1,015.5 millibars, and steady. Now for some observations from the surrounding area. At BWI Marshall Airport, partly sunny skies. Temperature 82. Winds calm. At Charlottesville, fair skies. 84. At Dulles Airport, mostly sunny. Temperature 83 degrees. Winds variable at 7 miles an hour. At Fredericksburg, partly sunny. Temperature 83. At Martinsburg, partly sunny skies. 79. Winds calm. At Norfolk, fair. Temperature 84 degrees. At Ocean City, cloudy skies. It was 78 degrees. At Pawtuxet River Naval Air Station, fair. Temperature 82. At Quantico, fair skies. Temperature 83. Wind south at 5 miles an hour. For Richmond, fair skies. It was 83. At Roanoke, fair. Temperature 80 degrees. At Winchester, fair. Temperature 77. At New York, fair skies. 81. At Philadelphia, partly sunny skies. 83. At Raleigh, fair skies. 86. Now for a few observations on the waters. At Washington Channel, the wind was northeast at 4 knots, and the water temperature was 81 degrees. At Piney Point, the wind was west at 5 knots. At Thomas Point, the temperature was 78 degrees. Wind calm. Here is a look at the weather features that will affect the region over the next several days. Weak high pressure will slowly build in from the west through tonight as low pressure moves further away from New England. The next low pressure system and associated potential for rain and thunderstorms will approach from the Ohio Valley Sunday into Monday. Additional shower and thunderstorm chances are expected to continue through the middle of next week as additional disturbances pulse through. Now for the official National Weather Service forecast for the Washington metro area and the surrounding KHB listening area. Rest of today, sunny. Highs in the upper 80s. Northwest winds around 5 miles an hour. Tonight, mostly clear until midnight, then becoming partly cloudy. Lows in the upper 60s. South winds around 5 miles an hour. Saturday, mostly sunny. Highs around 90. South winds 5 to 10 miles an hour. Saturday night, mostly cloudy. Lows in the lower 70s. South winds 5 to 10 miles an hour with gusts up to 20 miles an hour. Sunday through Monday, showers likely and a chance of thunderstorms. Highs in the mid-80s. Lows in the upper 60s. Chance of rain 70%. Tuesday through Wednesday, mostly cloudy with a chance of showers and thunderstorms. Highs in the upper 80s. Lows around 70. Chance of rain 50%. Thursday, partly cloudy. A chance of showers. Highs in the upper 80s. Lows in the lower 70s. Chance of rain 50%. This hazardous weather outlook is for the Maryland portion of the Chesapeake Bay, Tidal Potomac River, and I-95 corridor through central Maryland, northern Virginia, and District of Columbia. Day 1, this afternoon and tonight. No hazardous weather is expected at this time. Days 2 through 7, Saturday through Thursday. No hazardous weather is expected at this time. Spotter information statement, spotter activation is not expected at this time. Now for the National Weather Service marine forecast for the Chesapeake Bay from Sandy Point to North Beach, rest of today, north winds 5 knots. Waves less than 1 foot. Tonight, south winds 5 to 10 knots. Waves 1 foot. Saturday, south winds 5 knots, increasing to 10 to 15 knots with gusts to 25 knots in the afternoon. Waves 1 foot, building to 3 feet in the afternoon. Saturday night, south winds 15 to 20 knots with gusts to 25 knots. Waves 3 feet. Sunday, south winds 15 to 20 knots. Waves 2 to 3 feet. Showers likely with a chance of thunderstorms through the night. Winds and waves higher and visibilities lower in and near thunderstorms.
Now for the National Weather Service marine forecast for the tidal Potomac from Key Bridge to Smith Point. Rest of today, northwest winds 5 knots. Waves less than 1 foot. Tonight, south winds 5 to 10 knots. Waves 1 foot. Saturday, south winds around 5 knots, increasing to 10 to 15 knots with gusts to 20 knots in the afternoon. Waves 1 to 2 feet. Saturday night, south winds 10 to 15 knots with gusts to 20 knots. Waves 2 feet. Sunday, south winds 10 to 15 knots. Waves 1 to 2 feet. Showers likely with a chance of thunderstorms through the night. Winds and waves higher and visibilities lower in and near thunderstorms. The Northern Virginia Mountain forecast for elevations above 2,000 feet, including the Skyline Drive. Rest of today, sunny. Highs in the lower 80s. Tonight, mostly clear in the evening, then becoming partly cloudy. Lows in the lower 60s. Saturday, partly sunny. Highs in the lower 80s. Saturday night, mostly cloudy. A chance of showers. Lows in the mid-60s. Sunday, showers likely with a chance of thunderstorms in the afternoon and evening. Highs in the upper 70s. Monday, a chance of showers through the day, then showers likely with a chance of thunderstorms through the night. Lows in the mid-60s. Highs in the upper 70s. Tuesday, mostly cloudy. A chance of showers and thunderstorms through the night. Lows in the lower 60s. Highs in the upper 70s. 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The current time is 12:32 p.m. Eastern Daylight Time. NOAA Weather Radio transmissions from National Weather Service Baltimore, Washington will be down Thursday afternoon. Due to system maintenance at National Weather Service Baltimore, Washington, all NWR transmissions from our office will be down between approximately 2:00 and 5 p.m. on Thursday afternoon. This includes the following NWR stations: KHP 36 Manassas, Virginia, KIC 83 Pikesville, Maryland, WXM 42 Hagerstown, Maryland, WXM 73 Moorefield, West Virginia, WXM 43 Frostburg, Maryland, KZZ 28 Charlottesville, Covesville, Virginia, WZ 25 27 Fredericksburg, Virginia, WNG 736 Washington, D.C. /Silver Spring, Maryland. The noon observation in Washington. At Reagan National Airport, partly sunny skies. The temperature was 84 degrees Fahrenheit, or 29 degrees Celsius. Dew point 63. Humidity was 49%. Winds were northeast at 3 miles an hour and the barometric pressure was 29.99 inches or 1,015.5 millibars, and steady. Now for some observations from the surrounding area. At BWI Marshall Airport, partly sunny skies. Temperature 82. Winds calm. At Charlottesville, fair skies. 84. At Dulles Airport, mostly sunny. Temperature 83 degrees. Winds variable at 7 miles an hour. At Fredericksburg, partly sunny. Temperature 83. At Martinsburg, partly sunny skies. 79. Winds calm. At Norfolk, fair. Temperature 84 degrees. At Ocean City, cloudy skies. It was 78 degrees. At Pawtuxent River Naval Air Station, fair. Temperature 82. At Quantico, fair skies. Temperature 83. Wind south at 5 miles an hour. For Richmond, fair skies. It was 83. At Roanoke, fair. Temperature 80 degrees. At Winchester, fair. Temperature 77. At New York, fair skies. 81. At Philadelphia, partly sunny skies. 83. At Raleigh, fair skies. 86. Now for a few observations on the waters. At Washington Channel, the wind was northeast at 4 knots, and the water temperature was 81 degrees. At Piney Point, the wind was west at 5 knots. At Thomas Point, the temperature was 78 degrees. Wind calm.
Here is a look at the weather features that will affect the region over the next several days. Weak high pressure will slowly build in from the west through tonight as low pressure moves further away from New England. The next low pressure system and associated potential for rain and thunderstorms will approach from the Ohio Valley Sunday into Monday. Additional shower and thunderstorm chances are expected to continue through the middle of next week as additional disturbances pulse through. Now for the official National Weather Service forecast for the Washington metro area and the surrounding KHB listening area. Rest of today, sunny. Highs in the upper 80s. Northwest winds around 5 miles an hour. Tonight, mostly clear until midnight, then becoming partly cloudy. Lows in the upper 60s. South winds around 5 miles an hour. Saturday, mostly sunny. Highs around 90. South winds 5 to 10 miles an hour. Saturday night, mostly cloudy. Lows in the lower 70s. South winds 5 to 10 miles an hour with gusts up to 20 miles an hour. Sunday through Monday, showers likely and a chance of thunderstorms. Highs in the mid-80s. Lows in the upper 60s. Chance of rain 70%. Tuesday through Wednesday, mostly cloudy with a chance of showers and thunderstorms. Highs in the upper 80s. Lows around 70. Chance of rain 50%. Thursday, partly cloudy. A chance of showers. Highs in the upper 80s. Lows in the lower 70s. Chance of rain 50%. This hazardous weather outlook is for the Maryland portion of the Chesapeake Bay, Tidal Potomac River, and I-95 corridor through central Maryland, northern Virginia, and District of Columbia. Day 1, this afternoon and tonight. No hazardous weather is expected at this time. Days 2 through 7, Saturday through Thursday. No hazardous weather is expected at this time. Spotter information statement, spotter activation is not expected at this time. Now for the National Weather Service marine forecast for the Chesapeake Bay from Sandy Point to North Beach, rest of today, north winds 5 knots. Waves less than 1 foot. Tonight, south winds 5 to 10 knots. Waves 1 foot. Saturday, south winds 5 knots, increasing to 10 to 15 knots with gusts to 25 knots in the afternoon. Waves 1 foot, building to 3 feet in the afternoon. Saturday night, south winds 15 to 20 knots with gusts to 25 knots. Waves 3 feet. Sunday, south winds 15 to 20 knots. Waves 2 to 3 feet. Showers likely with a chance of thunderstorms through the night. Winds and waves higher and visibilities lower in and near thunderstorms. Now for the National Weather Service marine forecast for the Tidal Potomac from Key Bridge to Smith Point. Rest of today, northwest wind 5 knots. Waves less than 1 foot. Tonight, south winds 5 to 10 knots. Waves 1 foot. Saturday, south winds around 5 knots, increasing to 10 to 15 knots with gusts to 20 knots in the afternoon. Waves 1 to 2 feet. Saturday night, south winds 10 to 15 knots with gusts to 20 knots. Waves 2 feet. Sunday, south winds 10 to 15 knots. Waves 1 to 2 feet. Showers likely with a chance of thunderstorms through the night. Winds and waves higher and visibilities lower in and near thunderstorms. The Northern Virginia Mountain forecast for elevations above 2,000 feet including the Skyline Drive. Rest of today, sunny. Highs in the lower 80s. Tonight, mostly clear in the evening, then becoming partly cloudy. Lows in the lower 60s. Saturday, partly sunny. Highs in the lower 80s. Saturday night, mostly cloudy. A chance of showers. Lows in the mid-60s. Sunday, showers likely with a chance of thunderstorms in the afternoon and evening. Highs in the upper 70s. Monday, a chance of showers through the day, then showers likely with a chance of thunderstorms through the night. Lows in the mid-60s. Highs in the upper 70s. Tuesday, mostly cloudy. A chance of showers and thunderstorms through the night. Lows in the lower 60s. Highs in the upper 70s.
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The latest river levels in the Potomac, Shenandoah, and Rappahannock basins are as follows. All reports are current as of 7 a.m. and are measured in feet. For Potomac River at Shepherdstown, 2.1. Potomac River at Point of Rocks, 1.3. Potomac River at Edward Ferry, 3.8. Potomac River at Little Falls, 2.9. North Fork Shenandoah River near Strasburg, 1.8. 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Rapidan River near Culpeper, 0.4. Opeckin Creek near Martinsburg, 1.9. 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Monocacy River at Frederick, 1.9. NOAA Weather Radio transmissions from National Weather Service Baltimore, Washington will be down Thursday afternoon. Due to system maintenance at National Weather Service Baltimore, Washington, all NWR transmissions from our office will be down between approximately 2:00 and 5 p.m. on Thursday afternoon. This includes the following NWR stations: KHP 36 Manassas, Virginia, KIC 83 Pikesville, Maryland, WXM 42 Hagerstown, Maryland, WXM 73 Moorefield, West Virginia, WXM 43 Frostburg, Maryland, KZZ 28 Charlottesville, Covesville, Virginia, WZ 25 27 Fredericksburg, Virginia, WNG 736 Washington, D.C. / Silver Spring, Maryland. The Noon Observation in Washington. At Reagan National Airport, partly sunny skies. The temperature was 84 degrees Fahrenheit, or 29 degrees Celsius. Dew point 63. Humidity was 49%. Winds were northeast at 3 miles an hour, and the barometric pressure was 29.99 inches or 1,015.5 millibars, and steady. Now for some observations from the surrounding area. At BWI Marshall Airport, partly sunny skies. Temperature 82. Winds calm. At Charlottesville, fair skies. 84. At Dulles Airport, mostly sunny. Temperature 83 degrees. Winds variable at 7 miles an hour. At Fredericksburg, partly sunny. Temperature 83. At Martinsburg, partly sunny skies. 79. Winds calm. At Norfolk, fair. Temperature 84 degrees. At Ocean City, cloudy skies. It was 78 degrees. At Pawtuxent River Naval Air Station, fair. Temperature 82. At Quantico, fair skies. Temperature 83. Wind south at 5 miles an hour. For Richmond, fair skies. It was 83. At Roanoke, fair. Temperature 80 degrees. At Winchester, fair. Temperature 77. At New York, fair skies. 81. At Philadelphia, partly sunny skies. 83. At Raleigh, fair skies. 86. Now for a few observations on the waters. At Washington Channel, the wind was northeast at 4 knots, and the water temperature was 81 degrees. At Piney Point, the wind was west at 5 knots. At Thomas Point, the temperature was 78 degrees. Wind calm. 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NOAA Weather Radio transmissions from National Weather Service Baltimore, Washington will be down Thursday afternoon. Due to system maintenance at National Weather Service Baltimore, Washington, all NWR transmissions from our office will be down between approximately 2:00 and 5 p.m. on Thursday afternoon.
This includes the following NWR stations: KHP 36 Manassas, Virginia, KIC 83 Pikesville, Maryland, WXM 42 Hagerstown, Maryland, WXM 73 Moorefield, West Virginia, WXM 43 Frostburg, Maryland, KZZ 28 Charlottesville, Covesville, Virginia, WZ 25 27 Fredericksburg, Virginia, WNG 736 Washington, D.C. / Silver Spring, Maryland. The Noon Observation in Washington. At Reagan National Airport, partly sunny skies. The temperature was 84 degrees Fahrenheit, or 29 degrees Celsius. Dew point 63. Humidity was 49%. Winds were northeast at 3 miles an hour, and the barometric pressure was 29.99 inches or 1,015.5 millibars, and steady. Now for some observations from the surrounding area. At BWI Marshall Airport, partly sunny skies. Temperature 82. Winds calm. At Charlottesville, fair skies. 84. At Dulles Airport, mostly sunny. Temperature 83 degrees. Winds variable at 7 miles an hour. At Fredericksburg, partly sunny. Temperature 83. At Martinsburg, partly sunny skies. 79. Winds calm. At Norfolk, fair. Temperature 84 degrees. At Ocean City, cloudy skies. It was 78 degrees. At Pawtuxet River Naval Air Station, fair. Temperature 82. At Quantico, fair skies. Temperature 83. Wind south at 5 miles an hour. For Richmond, fair skies. It was 83. At Roanoke, fair. Temperature 80 degrees. At Winchester, fair. Temperature 77. At New York, fair skies. 81. At Philadelphia, partly sunny skies. 83. At Raleigh, fair skies. 86. Now for a few observations on the waters. At Washington Channel, the wind was northeast at 4 knots, and the water temperature was 81 degrees. At Piney Point, the wind was west at 5 knots. At Thomas Point, the temperature was 78 degrees. Wind calm. The current time is 12:47 p.m. Eastern Daylight Time. Here is a look at the weather features that will affect the region over the next several days. Weak high pressure will slowly build in from the west through tonight as low pressure moves further away from New England. The next low pressure system and associated potential for rain and thunderstorms will approach from the Ohio Valley Sunday into Monday. Additional shower and thunderstorm chances are expected to continue through the middle of next week as additional disturbances pulse through. Now for the official National Weather Service forecast for the Washington metro area and the surrounding KHB listening area. Rest of today, sunny. Highs in the upper 80s. Northwest winds around 5 miles an hour. Tonight, mostly clear until midnight, then becoming partly cloudy. Lows in the upper 60s. South winds around 5 miles an hour. Saturday, mostly sunny. Highs around 90. South winds 5 to 10 miles an hour. Saturday night, mostly cloudy. Lows in the lower 70s. South winds 5 to 10 miles an hour with gusts up to 20 miles an hour. Sunday through Monday, showers likely and a chance of thunderstorms. Highs in the mid-80s. Lows in the upper 60s. Chance of rain 70%. Tuesday through Wednesday, mostly cloudy with a chance of showers and thunderstorms. Highs in the upper 80s. Lows around 70. Chance of rain 50%. Thursday, partly cloudy. A chance of showers. Highs in the upper 80s. Lows in the lower 70s. Chance of rain 50%. This hazardous weather outlook is for the Maryland portion of the Chesapeake Bay, tidal Potomac River, and I-95 corridor through central Maryland, northern Virginia, and District of Columbia. Day 1, this afternoon and tonight. No hazardous weather is expected at this time. Days 2 through 7, Saturday through Thursday. No hazardous weather is expected at this time. Spotter information statement, spotter activation is not expected at this time.
Now for the National Weather Service marine forecast for the Chesapeake Bay from Sandy Point to North Beach. Rest of today, north winds 5 knots. Waves less than 1 foot. Tonight, south winds 5 to 10 knots. Waves 1 foot. Saturday, south winds 5 knots, increasing to 10 to 15 knots with gusts to 25 knots in the afternoon. Waves 1 foot, building to 3 feet in the afternoon. Saturday night, south winds 15 to 20 knots with gusts to 25 knots. Waves 3 feet. Sunday, south winds 15 to 20 knots. Waves 2 to 3 feet. Showers likely with a chance of thunderstorms through the night. Winds and waves higher and visibilities lower in and near thunderstorms. Now for the National Weather Service marine forecast for the tidal Potomac from Key Bridge to Smith Point. Rest of today, northwest winds 5 knots. Waves less than 1 foot. Tonight, south winds 5 to 10 knots. Waves 1 foot. Saturday, south winds around 5 knots, increasing to 10 to 15 knots with gusts to 20 knots in the afternoon. Waves 1 to 2 feet. Saturday night, south winds 10 to 15 knots with gusts to 20 knots. Waves 2 feet. Sunday, south winds 10 to 15 knots. Waves 1 to 2 feet. Showers likely with a chance of thunderstorms through the night. Winds and waves higher and visibilities lower in and near thunderstorms. The marine forecast for the coastal waters from Fenwick Island to Chincoteague and out 20 nautical miles. This afternoon, southeast winds 5 knots. Seas around 2 feet. Wave detail, southeast 2 feet at 8 seconds and northeast 1 foot at 6 seconds. Tonight, south winds 5 to 10 knots. Seas around 2 feet. Wave detail, southeast 2 feet at 8 seconds and northeast 1 foot at 6 seconds. Saturday, south winds 5 to 10 knots, increasing to 10 to 15 knots in the afternoon. Seas 2 to 3 feet. Wave detail, south 2 feet at 3 seconds and east 2 feet at 7 seconds. Saturday night, south winds 10 to 15 knots with gusts up to 20 knots. Seas 2 to 3 feet. Wave detail, south 2 feet at 4 seconds and south 2 feet at 7 seconds. Sunday, south winds 5 to 10 knots, becoming southeast 10 to 15 knots in the afternoon. Seas 2 to 3 feet. Wave detail, south 3 feet at 5 seconds and east 1 foot at 8 seconds. Sunday night, south winds 15 to 20 knots with gusts up to 25 knots. Seas 3 to 4 feet, occasionally to 6 feet. Wave detail, south 4 feet at 7 seconds. A chance of thunderstorms. A chance of showers in the evening, then showers likely after midnight. Monday, south winds 15 to 20 knots with gusts up to 25 knots. Seas 4 to 5 feet, occasionally to 7 feet. Showers likely with a chance of thunderstorms. Monday night, south winds 15 to 20 knots, becoming southwest 10 to 15 knots after midnight. Gusts up to 25 knots. Seas 4 to 5 feet, occasionally to 7 feet. A chance of showers and thunderstorms. Tuesday, southwest winds 10 knots with gusts up to 15 knots. Seas around 3 feet. A chance of thunderstorms in the morning. A chance of showers. Tuesday night, south winds 10 knots with gusts up to 15 knots. Seas around 3 feet. Winds and seas higher in and near thunderstorms. The Northern Virginia Mountain forecast for elevations above 2,000 feet including the Skyline Drive. Rest of today, sunny. Highs in the lower 80s. Tonight, mostly clear in the evening, then becoming partly cloudy. Lows in the lower 60s. Saturday, partly sunny. Highs in the lower 80s. Saturday night, mostly cloudy. A chance of showers. Lows in the mid-60s. Sunday, showers likely with a chance of thunderstorms in the afternoon and evening. Highs in the upper 70s. Monday, a chance of showers through the day, then showers likely with a chance of thunderstorms through the night. Lows in the mid-60s. Highs in the upper 70s. Tuesday, mostly cloudy. A chance of showers and thunderstorms through the night. Lows in the lower 60s. Highs in the upper 70s. 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
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NOAA Weather Radio transmissions from National Weather Service Baltimore, Washington will be down Thursday afternoon. Due to system maintenance at National Weather Service Baltimore, Washington, all NWR transmissions from our office will be down between approximately 2:00 and 5 p.m. on Thursday afternoon. This includes the following NWR stations: KHP 36 Manassas, Virginia, KIC 83 Pikesville, Maryland, WXM 42 Hagerstown, Maryland, WXM 73 Moorefield, West Virginia, WXM 43 Frostburg, Maryland, KZZ 28 Charlottesville, Covesville, Virginia, WZ 25 27 Fredericksburg, Virginia, WNG 736 Washington, D.C. / Silver Spring, Maryland. The Noon Observation in Washington. At Reagan National Airport,

7 miles an hour. At Fredericksburg, partly sunny. Temperature 83. At Martinsburg, partly sunny skies. 79. Winds calm. At Norfolk, fair. Temperature 84 degrees. At Ocean City, cloudy skies. It was 78 degrees. At Pawtuxet River Naval Air Station, fair. Temperature 82. At Quantico, fair skies. Temperature 83. Wind south at 5 miles an hour. For Richmond, fair skies. It was 83. At Roanoke, fair. Temperature 80 degrees. At Winchester, fair. Temperature 77. At New York, fair skies. 81. At Philadelphia, partly sunny skies. 83. At Raleigh, fair skies. 86. Now for a few observations on the waters. At Washington Channel, the wind was northeast at 4 knots, and the water temperature was 81 degrees. At Piney Point, the wind was west at 5 knots. At Thomas Point, the temperature was 78 degrees. Wind calm. Here is a look at the weather features that will affect the region over the next several days. Weak high pressure will slowly build in from the west through tonight as low pressure moves further away from New England. The next low pressure system and associated potential for rain and thunderstorms will approach from the Ohio Valley Sunday into Monday. Additional shower and thunderstorm chances are expected to continue through the middle of next week as additional disturbances pulse through. Now for the official National Weather Service forecast for the Washington metro area and the surrounding KHB listening area. Rest of today, sunny. Highs in the upper 80s. Northwest winds around 5 miles an hour. Tonight, mostly clear until midnight, then becoming partly cloudy. Lows in the upper 60s. South winds around 5 miles an hour. Saturday, mostly sunny. Highs around 90. South winds 5 to 10 miles an hour. Saturday night, mostly cloudy. Lows in the lower 70s. South winds 5 to 10 miles an hour with gusts up to 20 miles an hour. Sunday through Monday, showers likely and a chance of thunderstorms. Highs in the mid-80s. Lows in the upper 60s. Chance of rain 70%. Tuesday through Wednesday, mostly cloudy with a chance of showers and thunderstorms. Highs in the upper 80s. Lows around 70. Chance of rain 50%. Thursday, partly cloudy. A chance of showers. Highs in the upper 80s. Lows in the lower 70s. Chance of rain 50%. This hazardous weather outlook is for the Maryland portion of the Chesapeake Bay, tidal Potomac River, and I-95 corridor through central Maryland, northern Virginia, and District of Columbia. Day 1, this afternoon and tonight. No hazardous weather is expected at this time. Days 2 through 7, Saturday through Thursday. No hazardous weather is expected at this time. Spotter information statement, spotter activation is not expected at this time. Now for the National Weather Service marine forecast for the Chesapeake Bay from Sandy Point to North Beach, rest of today, north winds 5 knots. Waves less than 1 foot. Tonight, south winds 5 to 10 knots. Waves 1 foot. Saturday, south winds 5 knots, increasing to 10 to 15 knots with gusts to 25 knots in the afternoon. Waves 1 foot, building to 3 feet in the afternoon. Saturday night, south winds 15 to 20 knots with gusts to 25 knots. Waves 3 feet. Sunday, south winds 15 to 20 knots. Waves 2 to 3 feet. Showers likely with a chance of thunderstorms through the night. Winds and waves higher and visibilities lower in and near thunderstorms. Now for the National Weather Service marine forecast for the tidal Potomac from Key Bridge to Smith Point. Rest of today, northwest winds 5 knots. Waves less than 1 foot. Tonight, south winds 5 to 10 knots. Waves 1 foot. Saturday, south winds around 5 knots, increasing to 10 to 15 knots with gusts to 20 knots in the afternoon. Waves 1 to 2 feet. Saturday night, south winds 10 to 15 knots with gusts to 20 knots. Waves 2 feet. Sunday, south winds 10 to 15 knots.

waves 1 to 2 feet. Showers likely with a chance of thunderstorms through the night. Winds and waves higher and visibilities lower in and near thunderstorms. The Northern Virginia Mountain forecast for elevations above 2,000 feet including the Skyline Drive. Rest of today, sunny. Highs in the lower 80s. Tonight, mostly clear in the evening, then becoming partly cloudy. Lows in the lower 60s. Saturday, partly sunny. Highs in the lower 80s. Saturday night, mostly cloudy. A chance of showers. Lows in the mid-60s. Sunday, showers likely with a chance of thunderstorms in the afternoon and evening. Highs in the upper 70s. Monday, a chance of showers through the day, then showers likely with a chance of thunderstorms through the night. Lows in the mid-60s. Highs in the upper 70s. Tuesday, mostly cloudy. A chance of showers and thunderstorms through the night. Lows in the lower 60s. Highs in the upper 70s. The current time is 1:02 p.m. Eastern Daylight Time. The latest river levels in the Potomac, Shenandoah, and Rappahannock basins are as follows. All reports are current as of 1 p.m. and are measured in feet. For Potomac River at Shepherdstown, 2.1. Potomac River at Point of Rocks, 1.3. 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Potomac River at Little Falls, 2.9. North Fork Shenandoah River near Strasburg, 1.8. 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Rapidan River near Culpeper, 0.4. Opeckin Creek near Martinsburg, 1.9. 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Monocacy River at Frederick, 1.9. 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NOAA Weather Radio transmissions from National Weather Service Baltimore, Washington will be down Thursday afternoon. 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This includes the following NWR stations: KHP 36 Manassas, Virginia, KIC 83 Pikesville, Maryland, WXM 42 Hagerstown, Maryland, WXM 73 Moorefield, West Virginia, WXM 43 Frostburg, Maryland, KZZ 28 Charlottesville, Covesville, Virginia, WZ 25 27 Fredericksburg, Virginia, WNG 736 Washington, D.C. / Silver Spring, Maryland. The Noon Observation in Washington. At Reagan National Airport, partly sunny skies. The temperature was 84 degrees Fahrenheit, or 29 degrees Celsius. Dew point 63. Humidity was 49%. Winds were northeast at 3 miles an hour and the barometric pressure was 29.99 inches or 1,015.5 millibars, and steady. Now for some observations from the surrounding area. At BWI Marshall Airport, partly sunny skies. Temperature 82. Winds calm. At Charlottesville, fair skies. 84. At Dulles Airport, mostly sunny. Temperature 83 degrees. Winds variable at 7 miles an hour. At Fredericksburg, partly sunny. Temperature 83. At Martinsburg, partly sunny skies. 79. Winds calm. At Norfolk, fair. Temperature 84 degrees. At Ocean City, cloudy skies. It was 78 degrees. At Pawtuxent River Naval Air Station, fair. Temperature 82. At Quantico, fair skies. Temperature 83. Wind south at 5 miles an hour. For Richmond, fair skies. It was 83. At Roanoke, fair. Temperature 80 degrees. At Winchester, fair. Temperature 77. At New York, fair skies. 81. At Philadelphia, partly sunny skies. 83. At Raleigh,
fair skies. 86. Now for a few observations on the waters. At Washington Channel, the wind was northeast at 4 knots, and the water temperature was 81 degrees. At Piney Point, the wind was west at 5 knots. At Thomas Point, the temperature was 78 degrees. Wind calm. Here is a look at the weather features that will affect the region over the next several days. Weak high pressure will slowly build in from the west through tonight as low pressure moves further away from New England. The next low pressure system and associated potential for rain and thunderstorms will approach from the Ohio Valley Sunday into Monday. Additional shower and thunderstorm chances are expected to continue through the middle of next week as additional disturbances pulse through. Now for the official National Weather Service forecast for the Washington metro area and the surrounding KHB listening area. Rest of today, sunny. Highs in the upper 80s. Northwest winds around 5 miles an hour. Tonight, mostly clear until midnight, then becoming partly cloudy. Lows in the upper 60s. South winds around 5 miles an hour. Saturday, mostly sunny. Highs around 90. South winds 5 to 10 miles an hour. Saturday night, mostly cloudy. Lows in the lower 70s. South winds 5 to 10 miles an hour with gusts up to 20 miles an hour. Sunday through Monday, showers likely and a chance of thunderstorms. Highs in the mid-80s. Lows in the upper 60s. Chance of rain 70%. Tuesday through Wednesday, mostly cloudy with a chance of showers and thunderstorms. Highs in the upper 80s. Lows around 70. Chance of rain 50%. Thursday, partly cloudy. A chance of showers. Highs in the upper 80s. Lows in the lower 70s. Chance of rain 50%. This hazardous weather outlook is for the Maryland portion of the Chesapeake Bay, Tidal Potomac River, and I-95 corridor through central Maryland, northern Virginia, and District of Columbia. Day 1, this afternoon and tonight. No hazardous weather is expected at this time. Days 2 through 7, Saturday through Thursday. No hazardous weather is expected at this time. Spotter information statement, spotter activation is not expected at this time. Now for the National Weather Service marine forecast for the Chesapeake Bay from Sandy Point to North Beach, rest of today, north winds 5 knots. Waves less than 1 foot. Tonight, south winds 5 to 10 knots. Waves 1 foot. Saturday, south winds 5 knots, increasing to 10 to 15 knots with gusts to 25 knots in the afternoon. Waves 1 foot, building to 3 feet in the afternoon. Saturday night, south winds 15 to 20 knots with gusts to 25 knots. Waves 3 feet. Sunday, south winds 15 to 20 knots. Waves 2 to 3 feet. Showers likely with a chance of thunderstorms through the night. Winds and waves higher and visibilities lower in and near thunderstorms. Now for the National Weather Service marine forecast for the Tidal Potomac from Key Bridge to Smith Point, rest of today, northwest winds 5 knots. Waves less than 1 foot. Tonight, south winds 5 to 10 knots. Waves 1 foot. Saturday, south winds around 5 knots, increasing to 10 to 15 knots with gusts to 20 knots in the afternoon. Waves 1 to 2 feet. Saturday night, south winds 10 to 15 knots with gusts to 20 knots. Waves 2 feet. Sunday, south winds 10 to 15 knots. Waves 1 to 2 feet. Showers likely with a chance of thunderstorms through the night. Winds and waves higher and visibilities lower in and near thunderstorms. The Northern Virginia Mountain forecast for elevations above 2,000 feet including the Skyline Drive. Rest of today, sunny. Highs in the lower 80s. Tonight, mostly clear in the evening, then becoming partly cloudy. Lows in the lower 60s. Saturday, partly sunny. Highs in the lower 80s. Saturday night, mostly cloudy. A chance of showers. Lows in the mid-60s. Sunday, showers likely with a chance of thunderstorms in the afternoon and evening. Highs in the upper 70s. Monday, a chance of showers through the day, then showers likely with a chance of thunderstorms through the night. Lows in the mid-60s. Highs in the upper 70s.
Tuesday, mostly cloudy. A chance of showers and thunderstorms through the night. Lows in the lower 60s. Highs in the upper 70s. 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NOAA Weather Radio transmissions from National Weather Service Baltimore, Washington will be down Thursday afternoon. Due to system maintenance at National Weather Service Baltimore, Washington, all NWR transmissions from our office will be down between approximately 2:00 and 5 p.m. on Thursday afternoon. This includes the following NWR stations: KHP36 Manassas, Virginia, KIC83 Pikesville, Maryland, WXM42 Hagerstown, Maryland, WXM73 Moorefield, West Virginia, WXM43 Frostburg, Maryland, KZZ28 Charlottesville, Covesville, Virginia, WZ2527 Fredericksburg, Virginia, WNG736 Washington, D.C. / Silver Spring, Maryland. The 1 p.m. observation in Washington. At Reagan National Airport, mostly sunny skies. The temperature was 86 degrees Fahrenheit, or 30 degrees Celsius. Dew point 62. Humidity was 44%. Winds were east at 5 miles an hour and the barometric pressure was 29.98 inches or 1,015.2 millibars, and falling. Now for some observations from the surrounding area. At BWI Marshall Airport, partly sunny skies. Temperature 82. Winds west at 5 miles an hour. At Charlottesville, fair skies. 85. At Dulles Airport, partly sunny. Temperature 82 degrees. Winds variable at 7 miles an hour. At Fredericksburg, fair. Temperature 85. At Martinsburg, fair skies. 83. Winds variable at 5 miles an hour. At Norfolk, fair. Temperature 84 degrees. At Ocean City, fair skies. It was 79 degrees. At Pawtuxent River Naval Air Station, fair. Temperature 83. At Quantico, fair skies. Temperature 84. Wind southeast at 5 miles an hour. For Richmond, partly sunny skies. It was 83. At Roanoke, fair. Temperature 82 degrees. At Winchester, fair. Temperature 79. At New York, fair skies. 83. At Philadelphia, partly sunny skies. 86. At Raleigh, fair skies. 87. Now for a few observations on the waters. At Washington Channel, the wind was northwest at 4 knots, and the water temperature was 81 degrees. At Piney Point, the wind was west at 8 knots. At Thomas Point, the temperature was 78 degrees. Wind southeast, at 3 knots. Here is a look at the weather features that will affect the region over the next several days. Weak high pressure will slowly build in from the west through tonight as low pressure moves further away from New England. The next low pressure system and associated potential for rain and thunderstorms will approach from the Ohio Valley Sunday into Monday. Additional shower and thunderstorm chances are expected to continue through the middle of next week as additional disturbances pulse through. Now for the official National Weather Service forecast for the Washington metro area and the surrounding KHB listening area. Rest of today, sunny. Highs in the upper 80s. Northwest winds around 5 miles an hour. Tonight, mostly clear until midnight, then becoming partly cloudy. Lows in the upper 60s. South winds around 5 miles an hour. Saturday, mostly sunny. Highs around 90. South winds 5 to 10 miles an hour. Saturday night, mostly cloudy. Lows in the lower 70s. South winds 5 to 10 miles an hour with gusts up to 20 miles an hour. Sunday through Monday, showers likely and a chance of thunderstorms. Highs in the mid-80s. Lows in the upper 60s. Chance of rain 70%. Tuesday through Wednesday, mostly cloudy with a chance of showers and thunderstorms. Highs in the upper 80s. Lows around 70. Chance of rain 50%. Thursday, partly cloudy. A chance of showers.
Highs in the upper 80s. Lows in the lower 70s. Chance of rain 50%. This hazardous weather outlook is for the Maryland portion of the Chesapeake Bay, tidal Potomac River, and I-95 corridor through central Maryland, northern Virginia, and District of Columbia. Day 1, this afternoon and tonight. No hazardous weather is expected at this time. Days 2 through 7, Saturday through Thursday. No hazardous weather is expected at this time. Spotter information statement, spotter activation is not expected at this time. Now for the National Weather Service marine forecast for the Chesapeake Bay from Sandy Point to North Beach, rest of today, north winds 5 knots. Waves less than 1 foot. Tonight, south winds 5 to 10 knots. Waves 1 foot. Saturday, south winds 5 knots, increasing to 10 to 15 knots with gusts to 25 knots in the afternoon. Waves 1 foot, building to 3 feet in the afternoon. Saturday night, south winds 15 to 20 knots with gusts to 25 knots. Waves 3 feet. Sunday, south winds 15 to 20 knots. Waves 2 to 3 feet. Showers likely with a chance of thunderstorms through the night. Winds and waves higher and visibilities lower in and near thunderstorms. The current time is 1:17 p.m. Eastern Daylight Time. Now for the National Weather Service marine forecast for the tidal Potomac from Key Bridge to Smith Point. Rest of today, northwest wind 5 knots. Waves less than 1 foot. Tonight, south winds 5 to 10 knots. Waves 1 foot. Saturday, south winds around 5 knots, increasing to 10 to 15 knots with gusts to 20 knots in the afternoon. Waves 1 to 2 feet. Saturday night, south winds 10 to 15 knots with gusts to 20 knots. Waves 2 feet. Sunday, south winds 10 to 15 knots. Waves 1 to 2 feet. Showers likely with a chance of thunderstorms through the night. Winds and waves higher and visibilities lower in and near thunderstorms. The Northern Virginia Mountain forecast for elevations above 2,000 feet including the Skyline Drive. Rest of today, sunny. Highs in the lower 80s. Tonight, mostly clear in the evening, then becoming partly cloudy. Lows in the lower 60s. Saturday, partly sunny. Highs in the lower 80s. Saturday night, mostly cloudy. A chance of showers. Lows in the mid 60s. Sunday, showers likely with a chance of thunderstorms in the afternoon and evening. Highs in the upper 70s. Monday, a chance of showers through the day, then showers likely with a chance of thunderstorms through the night. Lows in the mid-60s. Highs in the upper 70s. Tuesday, mostly cloudy. A chance of showers and thunderstorms through the night. Lows in the lower 60s. Highs in the upper 70s. 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NOAA Weather Radio transmissions from National Weather Service Baltimore, Washington will be down Thursday afternoon. Due to system maintenance at National Weather Service Baltimore, Washington, all NWR transmissions from our office will be down between approximately 2:00 and 5 p.m. on Thursday afternoon. 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The latest river levels in the Potomac, Shenandoah, and Rappahannock basins are as follows. All reports are current as of 1 p.m. and are measured in feet. For Potomac River at Shepherdstown, 2.1. Potomac River at Point of Rocks, 1.3. Potomac River at Edwards Ferry, 3.7. Potomac River at Little Falls, 2.9. North Fork Shenandoah River near Strasburg, 1.8. South Fork Shenandoah River at Front Royal, 1.1. Shenandoah River at Millville, 1.6. Rappahannock River at Remington, 2.8. Rappahannock River above Fredericksburg, 2.1.
Rapidan River near Culpeper, 0.4. Opecan Creek near Martinsburg, 1.9. Seneca Creek at Dawsonville, 2.0. Goose Creek near Leesburg, 1.0. Monocacy River at Frederick, 1.9. The 1 p.m. observation in Washington. At Reagan National Airport, mostly sunny skies. The temperature was 86 degrees Fahrenheit, or 30 degrees Celsius. Dew point 62. Humidity was 44%. Winds were east at 5 miles an hour and the barometric pressure was 29.98 inches or 1,015.2 millibars and falling. Now for some observations from the surrounding area. At BWI Marshall Airport, partly sunny skies. Temperature 82. Winds west at 5 miles an hour. At Charlottesville, fair skies. 85. At Dulles Airport, partly sunny. Temperature 82 degrees. Winds variable at 7 miles an hour. At Fredericksburg, fair. Temperature 85. At Martinsburg, fair skies. 83. Winds variable at 5 miles an hour. At Norfolk, fair. Temperature 84 degrees. At Ocean City, fair skies. It was 79 degrees. At Pawtuxent River Naval Air Station, fair. Temperature 83. At Quantico, fair skies. Temperature 84. Wind southeast at 5 miles an hour. For Richmond, partly sunny skies. It was 83. At Roanoke, fair. Temperature 82 degrees. At Winchester, fair. Temperature 79. At New York, fair skies. 83. At Philadelphia, partly sunny skies. 86. At Raleigh, fair skies. 87. Now for a few observations on the waters. At Washington Channel, the wind was northwest at 4 knots, and the water temperature was 81 degrees. At Piney Point, the wind was west at 8 knots. At Thomas Point, the temperature was 78 degrees. Wind southeast at 3 knots. Here is a look at the weather features that will affect the region over the next several days. Weak high pressure will slowly build in from the west through tonight as low pressure moves further away from New England. The next low pressure system and associated potential for rain and thunderstorms will approach from the Ohio Valley Sunday into Monday. Additional shower and thunderstorm chances are expected to continue through the middle of next week as additional disturbances pulse through. Now for the official National Weather Service forecast for the Washington metro area and the surrounding KHB listening area. Rest of today, sunny. Highs in the upper 80s. Northwest winds around 5 miles an hour. Tonight, mostly clear until midnight, then becoming partly cloudy. Lows in the upper 60s. South winds around 5 miles an hour. Saturday, mostly sunny. Highs around 90. South winds 5 to 10 miles an hour. Saturday night, mostly cloudy. Lows in the lower 70s. South winds 5 to 10 miles an hour with gusts up to 20 miles an hour. Sunday through Monday, showers likely and a chance of thunderstorms. Highs in the mid-80s. Lows in the upper 60s. Chance of rain 70%. Tuesday through Wednesday, mostly cloudy with a chance of showers and thunderstorms. Highs in the upper 80s. Lows around 70. Chance of rain 50%. Thursday, partly cloudy. A chance of showers. Highs in the upper 80s. Lows in the lower 70s. Chance of rain 50%. This hazardous weather outlook is for the Maryland portion of the Chesapeake Bay, Tidal Potomac River, and I-95 corridor through Central Maryland, Northern Virginia, and District of Columbia. Day 1, this afternoon and tonight. No hazardous weather is expected at this time. Days 2 through 7, Saturday through Thursday. No hazardous weather is expected at this time. Spotter information statement, spotter activation is not expected at this time. Now for the National Weather Service marine forecast for the Chesapeake Bay from Sandy Point to North Beach, rest of today, north winds 5 knots. Waves less than 1 foot. Tonight, south winds 5 to 10 knots. Waves 1 foot. Saturday,
south winds 5 knots, increasing to 10 to 15 knots with gusts to 25 knots in the afternoon. Waves 1 foot, building to 3 feet in the afternoon. Saturday night, south winds 15 to 20 knots with gusts to 25 knots. Waves 3 feet. Sunday, south winds 15 to 20 knots. Waves 2 to 3 feet. Showers likely with a chance of thunderstorms through the night. Winds and waves higher and visibilities lower in and near thunderstorms. Now for the National Weather Service marine forecast for the tidal Potomac from Key Bridge to Smith Point. Rest of today, northwest winds 5 knots. Waves less than 1 foot. Tonight, south winds 5 to 10 knots. Waves 1 foot. Saturday, south winds around 5 knots, increasing to 10 to 15 knots with gusts to 20 knots in the afternoon. Waves 1 to 2 feet. Saturday night, south winds 10 to 15 knots with gusts to 20 knots. Waves 2 feet. Sunday, south winds 10 to 15 knots. Waves 1 to 2 feet. Showers likely with a chance of thunderstorms through the night. Winds and waves higher and visibilities lower in and near thunderstorms. The Northern Virginia Mountain forecast for elevations above 2,000 feet including the Skyline Drive. Rest of today, sunny. Highs in the lower 80s. Tonight, mostly clear in the evening, then becoming partly cloudy. Lows in the lower 60s. Saturday, partly sunny. Highs in the lower 80s. Saturday night, mostly cloudy. A chance of showers. Lows in the mid-60s. Sunday, showers likely with a chance of thunderstorms in the afternoon and evening. Highs in the upper 70s. Monday, a chance of showers through the day, then showers likely with a chance of thunderstorms through the night. Lows in the mid-60s. Highs in the upper 70s. Tuesday, mostly cloudy. A chance of showers and thunderstorms through the night. Lows in the lower 60s. Highs in the upper 70s. 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NOAA Weather Radio transmissions from National Weather Service Baltimore, Washington will be down Thursday afternoon. Due to system maintenance at National Weather Service Baltimore, Washington, all NWR transmissions from our office will be down between approximately 2:00 and 5 p.m. on Thursday afternoon. This includes the following NWR stations: KHP 36 Manassas, Virginia, KIC 83 Pikesville, Maryland, WXM 42 Hagerstown, Maryland, WXM 73 Moorefield, West Virginia, WXM 43 Frostburg, Maryland, KZZ 28 Charlottesville, Covesville, Virginia, WZ 25 27 Fredericksburg, Virginia, WNG 736 Washington, D.C. / Silver Spring, Maryland. The 1 p.m. observation in Washington. At Reagan National Airport, mostly sunny skies. The temperature was 86 degrees Fahrenheit, or 30 degrees Celsius. Dew point 62. Humidity was 44%. Winds were east at 5 miles an hour and the barometric pressure was 29.98 inches or 1,015.2 millibars, and falling. Now for some observations from the surrounding area. At BWI Marshall Airport, partly sunny skies. Temperature 82. Winds west at 5 miles an hour. At Charlottesville, fair skies. 85. At Dulles Airport, partly sunny. Temperature 82 degrees. Winds variable at 7 miles an hour. At Fredericksburg, fair. Temperature 85. At Martinsburg, fair skies. 83. Winds variable at 5 miles an hour. At Norfolk, fair. Temperature 84 degrees. At Ocean City, fair skies. It was 79 degrees. At Pawtuxent River Naval Air Station, fair. Temperature 83. At Quantico, fair skies. Temperature 84. Wind southeast at 5 miles an hour. For Richmond, partly sunny skies. It was 83. At Roanoke, fair. Temperature 82 degrees. At Winchester, fair. Temperature 79. At New York, fair skies. 83.
At Philadelphia, partly sunny skies. 86. At Raleigh, fair skies. 87. Now for a few observations on the waters. At Washington Channel, the wind was northwest at 4 knots, and the water temperature was 81 degrees. At Piney Point, the wind was west at 8 knots. At Thomas Point, the temperature was 78 degrees. Wind southeast, at 3 knots. Here is a look at the weather features that will affect the region over the next several days. Weak high pressure will slowly build in from the west through tonight as low pressure moves further away from New England. The next low pressure system and associated potential for rain and thunderstorms will approach from the Ohio Valley Sunday into Monday. Additional shower and thunderstorm chances are expected to continue through the middle of next week as additional disturbances pulse through. The current time is 1:32 p.m. Eastern Daylight Time. Now for the official National Weather Service forecast for the Washington metro area and the surrounding KHB listening area. Rest of today, sunny. Highs in the upper 80s. Northwest winds around 5 miles an hour. Tonight, mostly clear until midnight, then becoming partly cloudy. Lows in the upper 60s. South winds around 5 miles an hour. Saturday, mostly sunny. Highs around 90. South winds 5 to 10 miles an hour. Saturday night, mostly cloudy. Lows in the lower 70s. South winds 5 to 10 miles an hour with gusts up to 20 miles an hour. Sunday through Monday, showers likely and a chance of thunderstorms. Highs in the mid-80s. Lows in the upper 60s. Chance of rain 70%. Tuesday through Wednesday, mostly cloudy with a chance of showers and thunderstorms. Highs in the upper 80s. Lows around 70. Chance of rain 50%. Thursday, partly cloudy. A chance of showers. Highs in the upper 80s. Lows in the lower 70s. Chance of rain 50%. This hazardous weather outlook is for the Maryland portion of the Chesapeake Bay, Tidal Potomac River, and I-95 corridor through Central Maryland, Northern Virginia, and District of Columbia. Day 1, this afternoon and tonight. No hazardous weather is expected at this time. Days 2 through 7, Saturday through Thursday. No hazardous weather is expected at this time. Spotter information statement, spotter activation is not expected at this time. Now for the National Weather Service marine forecast for the Chesapeake Bay from Sandy Point to North Beach, rest of today, north winds 5 knots. Waves less than 1 foot. Tonight, south winds 5 to 10 knots. Waves 1 foot. Saturday, south winds 5 knots, increasing to 10 to 15 knots with gusts to 25 knots in the afternoon. Waves 1 foot, building to 3 feet in the afternoon. Saturday night, south winds 15 to 20 knots with gusts to 25 knots. Waves 3 feet. Sunday, south winds 15 to 20 knots. Waves 2 to 3 feet. Showers likely with a chance of thunderstorms through the night. Winds and waves higher and visibilities lower in and near thunderstorms. Now for the National Weather Service marine forecast for the Tidal Potomac from Key Bridge to Smith Point. Rest of today, northwest winds 5 knots. Waves less than 1 foot. Tonight, south winds 5 to 10 knots. Waves 1 foot. Saturday, south winds around 5 knots, increasing to 10 to 15 knots with gusts to 20 knots in the afternoon. Waves 1 to 2 feet. Saturday night, south winds 10 to 15 knots with gusts to 20 knots. Waves 2 feet. Sunday, south winds 10 to 15 knots. Waves 1 to 2 feet. Showers likely with a chance of thunderstorms through the night. Winds and waves higher and visibilities lower in and near thunderstorms. The Northern Virginia Mountain forecast for elevations above 2,000 feet including the Skyline Drive. Rest of today, sunny. Highs in the lower 80s. Tonight, mostly clear in the evening, then becoming partly cloudy. Lows in the lower 60s. Saturday, partly sunny. Highs in the lower 80s. Saturday night, mostly cloudy. A chance of showers. Lows in the mid-60s. Sunday, showers likely with a chance of thunderstorms in the afternoon and evening.
Highs in the upper 70s. Monday, a chance of showers through the day, then showers likely with a chance of thunderstorms through the night. Lows in the mid-60s. Highs in the upper 70s. Tuesday, mostly cloudy. A chance of showers and thunderstorms through the night. Lows in the lower 60s. Highs in the upper 70s. This is the NOAA Weather Radio All Hazards Station KHP36, broadcasting from the National Weather Service Office in Sterling, Virginia, and transmitting on a frequency of 162.550 MHz from an antenna located in Manassas, Virginia. The 1 p.m. observation in Washington. At Reagan National Airport, mostly sunny skies. The temperature was 86 degrees Fahrenheit, or 30 degrees Celsius. Dew point 62. Humidity was 44%. Winds were east at 5 miles an hour and the barometric pressure was 29.98 inches or 1,015.2 millibars and falling. Now for some observations from the surrounding area. At BWI Marshall Airport, partly sunny skies. Temperature 82. Winds west at 5 miles an hour. At Charlottesville, fair skies. 85. At Dulles Airport, partly sunny. Temperature 82 degrees. Winds variable at 7 miles an hour. At Fredericksburg, fair. Temperature 85. At Martinsburg, fair skies. 83. Winds variable at 5 miles an hour. At Norfolk, fair. Temperature 84 degrees. At Ocean City, fair skies. It was 79 degrees. At Pawtuxent River Naval Air Station, fair. Temperature 83. At Quantico, fair skies. Temperature 84. Wind southeast at 5 miles an hour. For Richmond, partly sunny skies. It was 83. At Roanoke, fair. Temperature 82 degrees. At Winchester, fair. Temperature 79. At New York, fair skies. 83. At Philadelphia, partly sunny skies. 86. At Raleigh, fair skies. 87. Now for a few observations on the waters. At Washington Channel, the wind was northwest at 4 knots, and the water temperature was 81 degrees. At Piney Point, the wind was west at 8 knots. At Thomas Point, the temperature was 78 degrees. Wind southeast at 3 knots. Here is a look at the weather features that will affect the region over the next several days. Weak high pressure will slowly build in from the west through tonight as low pressure moves further away from New England. The next low pressure system and associated potential for rain and thunderstorms will approach from the Ohio Valley Sunday into Monday. Additional shower and thunderstorm chances are expected to continue through the middle of next week as additional disturbances pulse through. Now for the official National Weather Service forecast for the Washington metro area and the surrounding KHB listening area. Rest of today, sunny. Highs in the upper 80s. Northwest winds around 5 miles an hour. Tonight, mostly clear until midnight, then becoming partly cloudy. Lows in the upper 60s. South winds around 5 miles an hour. Saturday, mostly sunny. Highs around 90. South winds 5 to 10 miles an hour. Saturday night, mostly cloudy. Lows in the lower 70s. South winds 5 to 10 miles an hour with gusts up to 20 miles an hour. Sunday through Monday, showers likely and a chance of thunderstorms. Highs in the mid-80s. Lows in the upper 60s. Chance of rain 70%. Tuesday through Wednesday, mostly cloudy with a chance of showers and thunderstorms. Highs in the upper 80s. Lows around 70. Chance of rain 50%. Thursday, partly cloudy. A chance of showers. Highs in the upper 80s. Lows in the lower 70s. Chance of rain 50%. The latest river levels in the Potomac, Shenandoah, and Rappahannock basins are as follows. All reports are current as of 1 p.m. and are measured in feet. For Potomac River at Shepherdstown, 2.1. Potomac River at Point of Rocks, 1.3. Potomac River at Edwards Ferry, 3.7. Potomac River at Little Falls, 2.9.
North Fork Shenandoah River near Strasbourg, 1.8. South Fork Shenandoah River at Front Royal, 1.1. 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Rapidan River near Culpeper, 0.4. Opeckham Creek near Martinsburg, 1.9. 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Monocacy River at Frederick, 1.9. This hazardous weather outlook is for the Maryland portion of the Chesapeake Bay, tidal Potomac River, and I-95 corridor through central Maryland, northern Virginia, and District of Columbia. Day 1, this afternoon and tonight. No hazardous weather is expected at this time. Days 2 through 7, Saturday through Thursday. No hazardous weather is expected at this time. Spotter information statement, spotter activation is not expected at this time. Now for the National Weather Service marine forecast for the Chesapeake Bay from Sandy Point to North Beach, rest of today, north winds 5 knots. Waves less than 1 foot. Tonight, south winds 5 to 10 knots. Waves 1 foot. Saturday, south winds 5 knots, increasing to 10 to 15 knots with gusts to 25 knots in the afternoon. Waves 1 foot, building to 3 feet in the afternoon. Saturday night, south winds 15 to 20 knots with gusts to 25 knots. Waves 3 feet. Sunday, south winds 15 to 20 knots. Waves 2 to 3 feet. Showers likely with a chance of thunderstorms through the night. Winds and waves higher and visibilities lower in and near thunderstorms. The marine forecast for the coastal waters from Fenwick Island to Chincoteague and out 20 nautical miles. This afternoon, southeast winds 5 knots. Seas around 2 feet. Wave detail, southeast 2 feet at 8 seconds and northeast 1 foot at 6 seconds. Tonight, south winds 5 to 10 knots. Seas around 2 feet. Wave detail, southeast 2 feet at 8 seconds and northeast 1 foot at 6 seconds. Saturday, south winds 5 to 10 knots, increasing to 10 to 15 knots in the afternoon. Seas 2 to 3 feet. Wave detail, south 2 feet at 3 seconds and east 2 feet at 7 seconds. Saturday night, south winds 10 to 15 knots with gusts up to 20 knots. Seas 2 to 3 feet. Wave detail, south 2 feet at 4 seconds and south 2 feet at 7 seconds. Sunday, south winds 5 to 10 knots, becoming southeast 10 to 15 knots in the afternoon. Seas 2 to 3 feet. Wave detail, south 3 feet at 5 seconds and east 1 foot at 8 seconds. Sunday night, south winds 15 to 20 knots with gusts up to 25 knots. Seas 3 to 4 feet, occasionally to 6 feet. Wave detail, south 4 feet at 7 seconds. A chance of thunderstorms. A chance of showers in the evening, then showers likely after midnight. Monday, south winds 15 to 20 knots with gusts up to 25 knots. Seas 4 to 5 feet, occasionally to 7 feet. Showers likely with a chance of thunderstorms. Monday night, south winds 15 to 20 knots, becoming southwest 10 to 15 knots after midnight. Gusts up to 25 knots. Seas 4 to 5 feet, occasionally to 7 feet. A chance of showers and thunderstorms. Tuesday, southwest winds 10 knots with gusts up to 15 knots. Seas around 3 feet. A chance of thunderstorms in the morning. A chance of showers. Tuesday night, south winds 10 knots with gusts up to 15 knots. Seas around 3 feet. Winds and seas higher in and near thunderstorms. Now for the National Weather Service marine forecast for the tidal Potomac from Key Bridge to Smith Point. Rest of today, northwest winds 5 knots. Waves less than 1 foot. Tonight, south winds 5 to 10 knots. Waves 1 foot. Saturday, south winds around 5 knots, increasing to 10 to 15 knots with gusts to 20 knots in the afternoon. Waves 1 to 2 feet. Saturday night, south winds 10 to 15 knots with gusts to 20 knots. Waves 2 feet. Sunday, south winds 10 to 15 knots. Waves 1 to 2 feet. Showers likely with a chance of thunderstorms through the night.
Winds and waves higher and visibilities lower in and near thunderstorms. The Northern Virginia Mountain forecast for elevations above 2,000 feet, including the Skyline Drive. Rest of today, sunny. Highs in the lower 80s. Tonight, mostly clear in the evening, then becoming partly cloudy. Lows in the lower 60s. Saturday, partly sunny. Highs in the lower 80s. Saturday night, mostly cloudy. A chance of showers. Lows in the mid-60s. Sunday, showers likely with a chance of thunderstorms in the afternoon and evening. Highs in the upper 70s. Monday, a chance of showers through the day, then showers likely with a chance of thunderstorms through the night. Lows in the mid-60s. Highs in the upper 70s. Tuesday, mostly cloudy. A chance of showers and thunderstorms through the night. Lows in the lower 60s. Highs in the upper 70s. The current time is 1:47 p.m. Eastern Daylight Time. This is the NOAA Weather Radio All Hazards Station KHP-36, broadcasting from the National Weather Service Office in Sterling, Virginia, and transmitting on a frequency of 162.550 MHz from an antenna located in Manassas, Virginia. The 1 p.m. observation in Washington. At Reagan National Airport, mostly sunny skies. The temperature was 86 degrees Fahrenheit, or 30 degrees Celsius. Dew point 62. Humidity was 44%. Winds were east at 5 miles an hour and the barometric pressure was 29.98 inches or 1,015.2 millibars, and falling. Now for some observations from the surrounding area. At BWI Marshall Airport, partly sunny skies. Temperature 82. Winds west at 5 miles an hour. At Charlottesville, fair skies. 85. At Dulles Airport, partly sunny. Temperature 82 degrees. Winds variable at 7 miles an hour. At Fredericksburg, fair. Temperature 85. At Martinsburg, fair skies. 83. Winds variable at 5 miles an hour. At Norfolk, fair. Temperature 84 degrees. At Ocean City, fair skies. It was 79 degrees. At Pawtuxent River Naval Air Station, fair. Temperature 83. At Quantico, fair skies. Temperature 84. Wind southeast at 5 miles an hour. For Richmond, partly sunny skies. It was 83. At Roanoke, fair. Temperature 82 degrees. At Winchester, fair. Temperature 79. At New York, fair skies. 83. At Philadelphia, partly sunny skies. 86. At Raleigh, fair skies. 87. Now for a few observations on the waters. At Washington Channel, the wind was northwest at 4 knots, and the water temperature was 81 degrees. At Piney Point, the wind was west at 8 knots. At Thomas Point, the temperature was 78 degrees. Wind southeast at 3 knots. Here is a look at the weather features that will affect the region over the next several days. Weak high pressure will slowly build in from the west through tonight as low pressure moves further away from New England. The next low pressure system and associated potential for rain and thunderstorms will approach from the Ohio Valley Sunday into Monday. Additional shower and thunderstorm chances are expected to continue through the middle of next week as additional disturbances pulse through. Now for the official National Weather Service forecast for the Washington metro area and the surrounding KHB listening area. Rest of today, sunny. Highs in the upper 80s. Northwest winds around 5 miles an hour. Tonight, mostly clear until midnight, then becoming partly cloudy. Lows in the upper 60s. South winds around 5 miles an hour. Saturday, mostly sunny. Highs around 90. South winds 5 to 10 miles an hour. Saturday night, mostly cloudy. Lows in the lower 70s. South winds 5 to 10 miles an hour with gusts up to 20 miles an hour. Sunday through Monday, showers likely and a chance of thunderstorms. Highs in the mid-80s. Lows in the upper 60s. Chance of rain 70%.
Tuesday through Wednesday, mostly cloudy with a chance of showers and thunderstorms. Highs in the upper 80s. Lows around 70. Chance of rain 50%. Thursday, partly cloudy. A chance of showers. Highs in the upper 80s. Lows in the lower 70s. Chance of rain 50%. This hazardous weather outlook is for the Maryland portion of the Chesapeake Bay, tidal Potomac River, and I-95 corridor through central Maryland, northern Virginia, and District of Columbia. Day 1, this afternoon and tonight. No hazardous weather is expected at this time. Days 2 through 7, Saturday through Thursday. No hazardous weather is expected at this time. Spotter information statement, spotter activation is not expected at this time. Now for the National Weather Service marine forecast for the Chesapeake Bay from Sandy Point to North Beach, rest of today, north winds 5 knots. Waves less than 1 foot. Tonight, south winds 5 to 10 knots. Waves 1 foot. Saturday, south winds 5 knots, increasing to 10 to 15 knots with gusts to 25 knots in the afternoon. Waves 1 foot, building to 3 feet in the afternoon. Saturday night, south winds 15 to 20 knots with gusts to 25 knots. Waves 3 feet. Sunday, south winds 15 to 20 knots. Waves 2 to 3 feet. Showers likely with a chance of thunderstorms through the night. Winds and waves higher and visibilities lower in and near thunderstorms. Now for the National Weather Service marine forecast for the tidal Potomac from Key Bridge to Smith Point. Rest of today, northwest wind 5 knots. Waves less than 1 foot. Tonight, south winds 5 to 10 knots. Waves 1 foot. Saturday, south winds around 5 knots, increasing to 10 to 15 knots with gusts to 20 knots in the afternoon. Waves 1 to 2 feet. Saturday night, south winds 10 to 15 knots with gusts to 20 knots. Waves 2 feet. Sunday, south winds 10 to 15 knots. Waves 1 to 2 feet. Showers likely with a chance of thunderstorms through the night. Winds and waves higher and visibilities lower in and near thunderstorms. The Northern Virginia Mountain forecast for elevations above 2,000 feet including the Skyline Drive. Rest of today, sunny. Highs in the lower 80s. Tonight, mostly clear in the evening, then becoming partly cloudy. Lows in the lower 60s. Saturday, partly sunny. Highs in the lower 80s. Saturday night, mostly cloudy. A chance of showers. Lows in the mid-60s. Sunday, showers likely with a chance of thunderstorms in the afternoon and evening. Highs in the upper 70s. Monday, a chance of showers through the day, then showers likely with a chance of thunderstorms through the night. Lows in the mid-60s. Highs in the upper 70s. Tuesday, mostly cloudy. A chance of showers and thunderstorms through the night. Lows in the lower 60s. Highs in the upper 70s. 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This is a statement from the National Weather Service. Small craft advisory in effect from 2 p.m. to 11 p.m. Saturday. South winds 10 to 15 knots with gusts up to 20 knots expected. The areas affected include tidal Potomac River from Key Bridge to Cobb Island, Maryland. The hazardous weather conditions are expected from 2 p.m. to 11 p.m. Saturday. Impacts, conditions will be hazardous to small craft. Inexperienced mariners, especially those operating smaller vessels, should avoid navigating in hazardous conditions. The 1 p.m. observation in Washington. At Reagan National Airport, mostly sunny skies. The temperature was 86 degrees Fahrenheit, or 30 degrees Celsius. Dew point 62. Humidity was 44%. Winds were east at 5 miles an hour and the barometric pressure was 29.98 inches or 1,015.2 millibars, and falling. Now for some observations from the surrounding area. At BWI Marshall Airport, partly sunny skies. Temperature 82. Winds west at 5 miles an hour. At Charlottesville, fair skies. 85.
at Dulles Airport, partly sunny. Temperature 82 degrees. Winds variable at 7 miles an hour. At Fredericksburg, fair. Temperature 85.

It was 83. At Roanoke, fair. Temperature 82 degrees. At Winchester, fair. Temperature 79. At New York, fair skies. 83. At Philadelphia, partly sunny skies. 86. At Raleigh, fair skies. 87. Now for a few observations on the waters. At Washington Channel, the wind was northwest at 4 knots, and the water temperature was 81 degrees. At Piney Point, the wind was west at 8 knots. At Thomas Point, the temperature was 78 degrees. Wind southeast at 3 knots. Here is a look at the weather features that will affect the region over the next several days. Weak high pressure will slowly build in from the west through tonight as low pressure moves further away from New England. The next low pressure system and associated potential for rain and thunderstorms will approach from the Ohio Valley Sunday into Monday. Additional shower and thunderstorm chances are expected to continue through the middle of next week as additional disturbances pulse through. Now for the official National Weather Service forecast for the Washington metro area and the surrounding KHB listening area. Rest of today, sunny. Highs in the upper 80s. Northwest winds around 5 miles an hour. Tonight, mostly clear until midnight, then becoming partly cloudy. Lows in the upper 60s. South winds around 5 miles an hour. Saturday, mostly sunny. Highs around 90. South winds 5 to 10 miles an hour. Saturday night, mostly cloudy. Lows in the lower 70s. South winds 5 to 10 miles an hour with gusts up to 20 miles an hour. Sunday through Monday, showers likely and a chance of thunderstorms. Highs in the mid-80s. Lows in the upper 60s. Chance of rain 70%. Tuesday through Wednesday, mostly cloudy with a chance of showers and thunderstorms. Highs in the upper 80s. Lows around 70. Chance of rain 50%. Thursday, partly cloudy. A chance of showers. Highs in the upper 80s. Lows in the lower 70s. Chance of rain 50%. This hazardous weather outlook is for the Maryland portion of the Chesapeake Bay, tidal Potomac River, and I-95 corridor through central Maryland, northern Virginia, and District of Columbia. Day 1, this afternoon and tonight. No hazardous weather is expected at this time. Days 2 through 7, Saturday through Thursday. No hazardous weather is expected at this time. Spotter information statement, spotter activation is not expected at this time. Now for the National Weather Service marine forecast for the Chesapeake Bay from Sandy Point to North Beach, rest of today, north winds 5 knots. Waves less than 1 foot. Tonight, south winds 5 to 10 knots. Waves 1 foot. Saturday, south winds 5 knots, increasing to 10 to 15 knots with gusts to 25 knots in the afternoon. Waves 1 foot, building to 3 feet in the afternoon. Saturday night, south winds 15 to 20 knots with gusts to 25 knots. Waves 3 feet. Sunday, south winds 15 to 20 knots. Waves 2 to 3 feet. Showers likely with a chance of thunderstorms through the night. Winds and waves higher and visibilities lower in and near thunderstorms. The latest river levels in the Potomac, Shenandoah, and Rappahannock basins are as follows. All reports are current as of 1 p.m. and are measured in feet. For Potomac River at Shepherdstown, 2.1. Potomac River at Point of Rocks, 1.3. Potomac River at Edwards Ferry, 3.7. Potomac River at Little Falls, 2.9. North Fork Shenandoah River near Strasburg, 1.8. South Fork Shenandoah River at Front Royal, 1.1. Shenandoah River at Millville, 1.6. Rappahannock River at Remington, 2.8. Rappahannock River above Fredericksburg, 2.1. Rapidan River near Culpeper, 0.4. Opeckon Creek near Martinsburg, 1.9. Seneca Creek at Dawsonville, 2.0. Goose Creek near Leesburg, 1.0. Monocacy River at Frederick, 1.9. Now for the National Weather Service marine forecast for the tidal Potomac from Key Bridge to Smith Point. Rest of today, northwest wind 5 knots. Waves less than 1 foot.

Tonight, south winds 5 to 10 knots. Waves 1 foot. Saturday, south winds around 5 knots, increasing to 10 to 15 knots with gusts to 20 knots in the afternoon. Waves 1 to 2 feet. Saturday night, south winds 10 to 15 knots with gusts to 20 knots. Waves 2 feet. Sunday, south winds 10 to 15 knots. Waves 1 to 2 feet. Showers likely with a chance of thunderstorms through the night. Winds and waves higher and visibilities lower in and near thunderstorms. The current time is 2:02 p.m. Eastern Daylight Time. This is the NOAA Weather Radio All Hazards Station KHP-36, broadcasting from the National Weather Service Office in Sterling, Virginia, and transmitting on a frequency of 162.550 MHz from an antenna located in Manassas, Virginia. This is a statement from the National Weather Service. Small craft advisory in effect from 2 p.m. to 11 p.m. Saturday. South winds 10 to 15 knots with gusts up to 20 knots expected. The areas affected include tidal Potomac River from Key Bridge to Cobb Island, Maryland. The hazardous weather conditions are expected from 2 p.m. to 11 p.m. Saturday. Impacts, conditions will be hazardous to small craft. Inexperienced mariners, especially those operating smaller vessels, should avoid navigating in hazardous conditions. The 1 p.m. observation in Washington. At Reagan National Airport, mostly sunny skies. The temperature was 86 degrees Fahrenheit, or 30 degrees Celsius. Dew point 62. Humidity was 44%. Winds were east at 5 miles an hour and the barometric pressure was 29.98 inches or 1,015.2 millibars, and falling. Now for some observations from the surrounding area. At BWI Marshall Airport, partly sunny skies. Temperature 82. Winds west at 5 miles an hour. At Charlottesville, fair skies. 85. At Dulles Airport, partly sunny. Temperature 82 degrees. Winds variable at 7 miles an hour. At Fredericksburg, fair. Temperature 85. At Martinsburg, fair skies. 83. Winds variable at 5 miles an hour. At Norfolk, fair. Temperature 84 degrees. At Ocean City, fair skies. It was 79 degrees. At Pawtuxent River Naval Air Station, fair. Temperature 83. At Quantico, fair skies. Temperature 84. Wind southeast at 5 miles an hour. For Richmond, partly sunny skies. It was 83. At Roanoke, fair. Temperature 82 degrees. At Winchester, fair. Temperature 79. At New York, fair skies. 83. At Philadelphia, partly sunny skies. 86. At Raleigh, fair skies. 87. Now for a few observations on the waters. At Washington Channel, the wind was northwest at 4 knots, and the water temperature was 81 degrees. At Piney Point, the wind was west at 8 knots. At Thomas Point, the temperature was 78 degrees. Wind southeast at 3 knots. Here is a look at the weather features that will affect the region over the next several days. Weak high pressure will slowly build in from the west through tonight as low pressure moves further away from New England. The next low pressure system and associated potential for rain and thunderstorms will approach from the Ohio Valley Sunday into Monday. Additional shower and thunderstorm chances are expected to continue through the middle of next week as additional disturbances pulse through. Now for the official National Weather Service forecast for the Washington metro area and the surrounding KHB listening area. Rest of today, sunny. Highs in the upper 80s. Northwest winds around 5 miles an hour. Tonight, mostly clear until midnight, then becoming partly cloudy. Lows in the upper 60s. South winds around 5 miles an hour. Saturday, mostly sunny. Highs around 90. South winds 5 to 10 miles an hour. Saturday night, mostly cloudy. Lows in the lower 70s. South winds 5 to 10 miles an hour with gusts up to 20 miles an hour. Sunday through Monday, showers likely and a chance of thunderstorms. Highs in the mid-80s.
Lows in the upper 60s. Chance of rain 70%. Tuesday through Wednesday, mostly cloudy with a chance of showers and thunderstorms. Highs in the upper 80s. Lows around 70. Chance of rain 50%. Thursday, partly cloudy. A chance of showers. Highs in the upper 80s. Lows in the lower 70s. Chance of rain 50%. This hazardous weather outlook is for the Maryland portion of the Chesapeake Bay, tidal Potomac River, and I-95 corridor through central Maryland, northern Virginia, and District of Columbia. Day 1, this afternoon and tonight. No hazardous weather is expected at this time. Days 2 through 7, Saturday through Thursday. No hazardous weather is expected at this time. Spotter information statement, spotter activation is not expected at this time. Now for the National Weather Service marine forecast for the Chesapeake Bay from Sandy Point to North Beach, rest of today, north winds 5 knots. Waves less than 1 foot. Tonight, south winds 5 to 10 knots. Waves 1 foot. Saturday, south winds 5 knots, increasing to 10 to 15 knots with gusts to 25 knots in the afternoon. Waves 1 foot, building to 3 feet in the afternoon. Saturday night, south winds 15 to 20 knots with gusts to 25 knots. Waves 3 feet. Sunday, south winds 15 to 20 knots. Waves 2 to 3 feet. Showers likely with a chance of thunderstorms through the night. Winds and waves higher and visibilities lower in and near thunderstorms. Now for the National Weather Service marine forecast for the tidal Potomac from Key Bridge to Smith Point. Rest of today, northwest winds 5 knots. Waves less than 1 foot. Tonight, south winds 5 to 10 knots. Waves 1 foot. Saturday, south winds around 5 knots, increasing to 10 to 15 knots with gusts to 20 knots in the afternoon. Waves 1 to 2 feet. Saturday night, south winds 10 to 15 knots with gusts to 20 knots. Waves 2 feet. Sunday, south winds 10 to 15 knots. Waves 1 to 2 feet. Showers likely with a chance of thunderstorms through the night. Winds and waves higher and visibilities lower in and near thunderstorms. This is the NOAA Weather Radio All Hazards Station KHP36, broadcasting from the National Weather Service Office in Sterling, Virginia, and transmitting on a frequency of 162.550 MHz from an antenna located in Manassas, Virginia. This is a statement from the National Weather Service. Small craft advisory in effect from 2 p.m. to 11 p.m. Saturday. South winds 10 to 15 knots with gusts up to 20 knots expected. The areas affected include tidal Potomac River from Key Bridge to Cobb Island, Maryland. The hazardous weather conditions are expected from 2 p.m. to 11 p.m. Saturday. Impacts, conditions will be hazardous to small craft. Inexperienced mariners, especially those operating smaller vessels, should avoid navigating in hazardous conditions. The 1 p.m. observation in Washington. At Reagan National Airport, mostly sunny skies. The temperature was 86 degrees Fahrenheit, or 30 degrees Celsius. Dew point 62. Humidity was 44%. Winds were east at 5 miles an hour and the barometric pressure was 29.98 inches or 1,015.2 millibars, and falling. Now for some observations from the surrounding area. At BWI Marshall Airport, partly sunny skies. Temperature 82. Winds west at 5 miles an hour. At Charlottesville, fair skies. 85. At Dulles Airport, partly sunny. Temperature 82 degrees. Winds variable at 7 miles an hour. At Fredericksburg, fair. Temperature 85. At Martinsburg, fair skies. 83. Winds variable at 5 miles an hour. At Norfolk, fair. Temperature 84 degrees. At Ocean City, fair skies. It was 79 degrees. At Pawtuxent River Naval Air Station, fair. Temperature 83. At Quantico, fair skies. Temperature 84. Wind southeast at 5 miles an hour. For Richmond, partly sunny skies. It was 83. At Roanoke, fair. Temperature 82 degrees. At Winchester, fair.
Temperature 79. At New York, fair skies. 83. At Philadelphia, partly sunny skies. 86. At Raleigh, fair skies. 87. Now for a few observations on the waters. At Washington Channel, the wind was northwest at 4 knots, and the water temperature was 81 degrees. At Piney Point, the wind was west at 8 knots. At Thomas Point, the temperature was 78 degrees. Wind southeast at 3 knots. The 2 p.m. observation in Washington. At Reagan National Airport, mostly sunny skies. The temperature was 86 degrees Fahrenheit, or 30 degrees Celsius. Dew point 62. Humidity was 44%. Winds were east at 5 miles an hour and the barometric pressure was 29.96 inches or 1014.5 millibars, and falling. Now for some observations from the surrounding area. At BWI Marshall Airport, partly sunny skies. Temperature 86. Winds variable at 6 miles an hour. At Charlottesville, fair skies. 85. At Dulles Airport, partly sunny. Temperature 84 degrees. Winds variable at 3 miles an hour. At Fredericksburg, fair. Temperature 85. At Martinsburg, partly sunny skies. 83. Winds variable at 3 miles an hour. At Norfolk, fair. Temperature 85 degrees. At Ocean City, fair skies. It was 79 degrees. At Pawtuxent River Naval Air Station, fair. Temperature 83. At Quantico, fair skies. Temperature 86. Wind southeast at 5 miles an hour. For Richmond, fair skies. It was 84. At Roanoke, fair. Temperature 82 degrees. At Winchester, fair. Temperature 82. At New York, fair skies. 83. At Philadelphia, partly sunny skies. 86. At Raleigh, fair skies. 86. Now for a few observations on the waters. At Washington Channel, the wind was southwest at 4 knots, and the water temperature was 81 degrees. At Piney Point, the wind was west at 9 knots. At Thomas Point, the temperature was 78 degrees. Wind south at 4 knots. Here is a look at the weather features that will affect the region over the next several days. Weak high pressure will slowly build in from the west through tonight as low pressure moves further away from New England. The next low pressure system and associated potential for rain and thunderstorms will approach from the Ohio Valley Sunday into Monday. Additional shower and thunderstorm chances are expected to continue through the middle of next week as additional disturbances pulse through. Now for the official National Weather Service forecast for the Washington metro area and the surrounding KHB listening area. Rest of today, sunny. Highs in the upper 80s. Northwest winds around 5 miles an hour. Tonight, mostly clear until midnight, then becoming partly cloudy. Lows in the upper 60s. South winds around 5 miles an hour. Saturday, mostly sunny. Highs around 90. South winds 5 to 10 miles an hour. Saturday night, mostly cloudy. Lows in the lower 70s. South winds 5 to 10 miles an hour with gusts up to 20 miles an hour. Sunday through Monday, showers likely and a chance of thunderstorms. Highs in the mid 80s. Lows in the upper 60s. Chance of rain 70%. Tuesday through Wednesday, mostly cloudy with a chance of showers and thunderstorms. Highs in the upper 80s. Lows around 70. Chance of rain 50%. Thursday, partly cloudy. A chance of showers. Highs in the upper 80s. Lows in the lower 70s. Chance of rain 50%. This hazardous weather outlook is for the Maryland portion of the Chesapeake Bay, Tidal Potomac River, and I-95 corridor through central Maryland, northern Virginia, and District of Columbia. Day 1, this afternoon and tonight. No hazardous weather is expected at this time. Days 2 through 7, Saturday through Thursday. No hazardous weather is expected at this time. Spotter information statement, spotter activation is not expected at this time.
Now for the National Weather Service marine forecast for the Chesapeake Bay from Sandy Point to North Beach. Rest of today, north winds 5 knots. Waves less than 1 foot. Tonight, south winds 5 to 10 knots. Waves 1 foot. Saturday, south winds 5 knots, increasing to 10 to 15 knots with gusts to 25 knots in the afternoon. Waves 1 foot, building to 3 feet in the afternoon. Saturday night, south winds 15 to 20 knots with gusts to 25 knots. Waves 3 feet. Sunday, south winds 15 to 20 knots. Waves 2 to 3 feet. Showers likely with a chance of thunderstorms through the night. Winds and waves higher and visibilities lower in and near thunderstorms. Now for the National Weather Service marine forecast for the tidal Potomac from Key Bridge to Smith Point. Rest of today, northwest wind 5 knots. Waves less than 1 foot. Tonight, south winds 5 to 10 knots. Waves 1 foot. Saturday, south winds around 5 knots, increasing to 10 to 15 knots with gusts to 20 knots in the afternoon. Waves 1 to 2 feet. Saturday night, south winds 10 to 15 knots with gusts to 20 knots. Waves 2 feet. Sunday, south winds 10 to 15 knots. Waves 1 to 2 feet. Showers likely with a chance of thunderstorms through the night. Winds and waves higher and visibilities lower in and near thunderstorms. The current time is 2:18 p.m. Eastern Daylight Time. This is the NOAA Weather Radio All Hazards Station KHP-36, broadcasting from the National Weather Service Office in Sterling, Virginia, and transmitting on a frequency of 162.550 MHz from an antenna located in Manassas, Virginia. This is a statement from the National Weather Service. Small craft advisory in effect from 2 p.m. to 11 p.m. Saturday. South winds 10 to 15 knots with gusts up to 20 knots expected. The areas affected include tidal Potomac River from Key Bridge to Cobb Island, Maryland. The hazardous weather conditions are expected from 2 p.m. to 11 p.m. Saturday. Impacts, conditions will be hazardous to small craft. Inexperienced mariners, especially those operating smaller vessels, should avoid navigating in hazardous conditions. The 2 p.m. observation in Washington. At Reagan National Airport, mostly sunny skies. The temperature was 86 degrees Fahrenheit, or 30 degrees Celsius. Dew point 62. Humidity was 44%. Winds were east at 5 miles an hour and the barometric pressure was 29.96 inches or 1014.5 millibars, and falling. Now for some observations from the surrounding area. At BWI Marshall Airport, partly sunny skies. Temperature 86. Winds variable at 6 miles an hour. At Charlottesville, fair skies. 85. At Dulles Airport, partly sunny. Temperature 84 degrees. Winds variable at 3 miles an hour. At Fredericksburg, fair. Temperature 85. At Martinsburg, partly sunny skies. 83. Winds variable at 3 miles an hour. At Norfolk, fair. Temperature 85 degrees. At Ocean City, fair skies. It was 79 degrees. At Pawtuxent River Naval Air Station, fair. Temperature 83. At Quantico, fair skies. Temperature 86. Wind southeast at 5 miles an hour. For Richmond, fair skies. It was 84. At Roanoke, fair. Temperature 82 degrees. At Winchester, fair. Temperature 82. At New York, fair skies. 83. At Philadelphia, partly sunny skies. 86. At Raleigh, fair skies. 86. Now for a few observations on the waters. At Washington Channel, the wind was southwest at 4 knots, and the water temperature was 81 degrees. At Piney Point, the wind was west at 9 knots. At Thomas Point, the temperature was 78 degrees. Wind south at 4 knots. The latest river levels in the Potomac, Shenandoah, and Rappahannock basins are as follows. All reports are current as of 1 p.m. and are measured in feet. For Potomac River at Shepherdstown, 2.1. Potomac River at Point of Rocks,
1.3. Potomac River at Edwards Ferry, 3.7. Potomac River at Little Falls, 2.9. North Fork Shenandoah River near Strasburg, 1.8. South Fork Shenandoah River at Front Royal, 1.1. 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Rappahannock River above Fredericksburg, 2.1. Rapidan River near Culpeper, 0.4. Opecan Creek near Martinsburg, 1.9. Seneca Creek at Dawsonville, 2.0. Goose Creek near Leesburg, 1.0. Monocacy River at Frederick, 1.9. Here is a look at the weather features that will affect the region over the next several days. Weak high pressure will slowly build in from the west through tonight as low pressure moves further away from New England. The next low pressure system and associated potential for rain and thunderstorms will approach from the Ohio Valley Sunday into Monday. Additional shower and thunderstorm chances are expected to continue through the middle of next week as additional disturbances pulse through. Now for the official National Weather Service forecast for the Washington metro area and the surrounding KHB listening area. Rest of today, sunny. Highs in the upper 80s. Northwest winds around 5 miles an hour. Tonight, mostly clear until midnight, then becoming partly cloudy. Lows in the upper 60s. South winds around 5 miles an hour. Saturday, mostly sunny. Highs around 90. South winds 5 to 10 miles an hour. Saturday night, mostly cloudy. Lows in the lower 70s. South winds 5 to 10 miles an hour with gusts up to 20 miles an hour. Sunday through Monday, showers likely and a chance of thunderstorms. Highs in the mid-80s. Lows in the upper 60s. Chance of rain 70%. Tuesday through Wednesday, mostly cloudy with a chance of showers and thunderstorms. Highs in the upper 80s. Lows around 70. Chance of rain 50%. Thursday, partly cloudy. A chance of showers. Highs in the upper 80s. Lows in the lower 70s. Chance of rain 50%. This hazardous weather outlook is for the Maryland portion of the Chesapeake Bay, tidal Potomac River, and I-95 corridor through central Maryland, northern Virginia, and District of Columbia. Day 1, this afternoon and tonight. No hazardous weather is expected at this time. Days 2 through 7, Saturday through Thursday. No hazardous weather is expected at this time. Spotter information statement, spotter activation is not expected at this time. Now for the National Weather Service marine forecast for the Chesapeake Bay from Sandy Point to North Beach, rest of today, north winds 5 knots. Waves less than 1 foot. Tonight, south winds 5 to 10 knots. Waves 1 foot. Saturday, south winds 5 knots, increasing to 10 to 15 knots with gusts to 25 knots in the afternoon. Waves 1 foot, building to 3 feet in the afternoon. Saturday night, south winds 15 to 20 knots with gusts to 25 knots. Waves 3 feet. Sunday, south winds 15 to 20 knots. Waves 2 to 3 feet. Showers likely with a chance of thunderstorms through the night. Winds and waves higher and visibilities lower in and near thunderstorms. Now for the National Weather Service marine forecast for the tidal Potomac from Key Bridge to Smith Point. Rest of today, northwest winds 5 knots. Waves less than 1 foot. Tonight, south winds 5 to 10 knots. Waves 1 foot. Saturday, south winds around 5 knots, increasing to 10 to 15 knots with gusts to 20 knots in the afternoon. Waves 1 to 2 feet. Saturday night, south winds 10 to 15 knots with gusts to 20 knots. Waves 2 feet. Sunday, south winds 10 to 15 knots. Waves 1 to 2 feet. Showers likely with a chance of thunderstorms through the night. Winds and waves higher and visibilities lower in and near thunderstorms. This is the NOAA Weather Radio All Hazards Station KHP 36, broadcasting from the National Weather Service Office in Sterling, Virginia, and transmitting on a frequency of 162.550 MHz from an antenna located in Manassas, Virginia. This is a statement from the National Weather Service. Small craft advisory in effect from 2 p.m. to 11 p.m. Saturday.
South winds 10 to 15 knots with gusts up to 20 knots expected. The areas affected include tidal Potomac River from Key Bridge to Cobb Island, Maryland. The hazardous weather conditions are expected from 2 p.m. to 11 p.m. Saturday. Impacts, conditions will be hazardous to small craft. Inexperienced mariners, especially those operating smaller vessels, should avoid navigating in hazardous conditions. The 2 p.m. observation in Washington. At Reagan National Airport, mostly sunny skies. The temperature was 86 degrees Fahrenheit, or 30 degrees Celsius. Dew point 62. Humidity was 44%. Winds were east at 5 miles an hour and the barometric pressure was 29.96 inches or 1014.5 millibars, and falling. Now for some observations from the surrounding area. At BWI Marshall Airport, partly sunny skies. Temperature 86. Winds variable at 6 miles an hour. At Charlottesville, fair skies. 85. At Dulles Airport, partly sunny. Temperature 84 degrees. Winds variable at 3 miles an hour. At Fredericksburg, fair. Temperature 85. At Martinsburg, partly sunny skies. 83. Winds variable at 3 miles an hour. At Norfolk, fair. Temperature 85 degrees. At Ocean City, fair skies. It was 79 degrees. At Pawtuxent River Naval Air Station, fair. Temperature 83. At Quantico, fair skies. Temperature 86. Wind southeast at 5 miles an hour. For Richmond, fair skies. It was 84. At Roanoke, fair. Temperature 82 degrees. At Winchester, fair. Temperature 82. At New York, fair skies. 83. At Philadelphia, partly sunny skies. 86. At Raleigh, fair skies. 86. Now for a few observations on the waters. At Washington Channel, the wind was southwest at 4 knots, and the water temperature was 81 degrees. At Piney Point, the wind was west at 9 knots. At Thomas Point, the temperature was 78 degrees. Wind south at 4 knots. Here is a look at the weather features that will affect the region over the next several days. Weak high pressure will slowly build in from the west through tonight as low pressure moves further away from New England. The next low pressure system and associated potential for rain and thunderstorms will approach from the Ohio Valley Sunday into Monday. Additional shower and thunderstorm chances are expected to continue through the middle of next week as additional disturbances pulse through. Now for the official National Weather Service forecast for the Washington metro area and the surrounding KHB listening area. Rest of today, sunny. Highs in the upper 80s. Northwest winds around 5 miles an hour. Tonight, mostly clear until midnight, then becoming partly cloudy. Lows in the upper 60s. South winds around 5 miles an hour. Saturday, mostly sunny. Highs around 90. South winds 5 to 10 miles an hour. Saturday night, mostly cloudy. Lows in the lower 70s. South winds 5 to 10 miles an hour with gusts up to 20 miles an hour. Sunday through Monday, showers likely and a chance of thunderstorms. Highs in the mid 80s. Lows in the upper 60s. Chance of rain 70%. Tuesday through Wednesday, mostly cloudy with a chance of showers and thunderstorms. Highs in the upper 80s. Lows around 70. Chance of rain 50%. Thursday, partly cloudy. A chance of showers. Highs in the upper 80s. Lows in the lower 70s. Chance of rain 50%. This hazardous weather outlook is for the Maryland portion of the Chesapeake Bay, tidal Potomac River, and I-95 corridor through central Maryland, northern Virginia, and District of Columbia. Day 1, this afternoon and tonight. No hazardous weather is expected at this time. Days 2 through 7, Saturday through Thursday. No hazardous weather is expected at this time. Spotter information statement, spotter activation is not expected at this time. Now for the National Weather Service Marine Forecast for the Chesapeake Bay from Sandy Point to North Beach,
Rest of today, north winds 5 knots. Waves less than 1 foot. Tonight, south winds 5 to 10 knots. Waves 1 foot. Saturday, south winds 5 knots, increasing to 10 to 15 knots with gusts to 25 knots in the afternoon. Waves 1 foot, building to 3 feet in the afternoon. Saturday night, south winds 15 to 20 knots with gusts to 25 knots. Waves 3 feet. Sunday, south winds 15 to 20 knots. Waves 2 to 3 feet. Showers likely with a chance of thunderstorms through the night. Winds and waves higher and visibilities lower in and near thunderstorms. The current time is 2:32 p.m. Eastern Daylight Time. Now for the National Weather Service marine forecast for the tidal Potomac from Key Bridge to Smith Point. Rest of today, northwest winds 5 knots. Waves less than 1 foot. Tonight, south winds 5 to 10 knots. Waves 1 foot. Saturday, south winds around 5 knots, increasing to 10 to 15 knots with gusts to 20 knots in the afternoon. Waves 1 to 2 feet. Saturday night, south winds 10 to 15 knots with gusts to 20 knots. Waves 2 feet. Sunday, south winds 10 to 15 knots. Waves 1 to 2 feet. Showers likely with a chance of thunderstorms through the night. Winds and waves higher and visibilities lower in and near thunderstorms. The Northern Virginia Mountain forecast for elevations above 2,000 feet including the Skyline Drive. This afternoon, sunny. Highs around 80. Tonight, partly cloudy. Lows in the lower 60s. Saturday, mostly sunny in the morning, then becoming mostly cloudy. Highs in the lower 80s. Saturday night, mostly cloudy. Lows in the mid-60s. Sunday, a chance of showers in the morning, then showers likely with a chance of thunderstorms in the afternoon and evening. Highs in the upper 70s. Monday, a chance of showers through the day, then showers with a chance of thunderstorms through the night. Lows in the mid-60s. Highs in the upper 70s. Tuesday, mostly cloudy. Showers likely with a chance of thunderstorms through the night. Lows in the mid-60s. Highs in the upper 70s. 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This is a statement from the National Weather Service. Small craft advisory in effect from 2 p.m. to 11 p.m. Saturday. South winds 10 to 15 knots with gusts up to 20 knots expected. The areas affected include tidal Potomac River from Key Bridge to Cobb Island, Maryland. The hazardous weather conditions are expected from 2 p.m. to 11 p.m. Saturday. Impacts, conditions will be hazardous to small craft. Inexperienced mariners, especially those operating smaller vessels, should avoid navigating in hazardous conditions. The 2 p.m. observation in Washington. At Reagan National Airport, mostly sunny skies. The temperature was 86 degrees Fahrenheit, or 30 degrees Celsius. Dew point 62. Humidity was 44%. Winds were east at 5 miles an hour and the barometric pressure was 29.96 inches or 1,014.5 millibars, and falling. Now for some observations from the surrounding area. At BWI Marshall Airport, partly sunny skies. Temperature 86. Winds variable at 6 miles an hour. At Charlottesville, fair skies. 85. At Dulles Airport, partly sunny. Temperature 84 degrees. Winds variable at 3 miles an hour. At Fredericksburg, fair. Temperature 85. At Martinsburg, partly sunny skies. 83. Winds variable at 3 miles an hour. At Norfolk, fair. Temperature 85 degrees. At Ocean City, fair skies. It was 79 degrees. At Pawtuxent River Naval Air Station, fair. Temperature 83. At Quantico, fair skies. Temperature 86. Wind southeast at 5 miles an hour. For Richmond, fair skies. It was 84. At Roanoke, fair. Temperature 82 degrees. At Winchester,
Fair. Temperature 82. At New York, fair skies. 83. At Philadelphia, partly sunny skies. 86. At Raleigh, fair skies. 86. Now for a few observations on the waters. At Washington Channel, the wind was southwest at 4 knots, and the water temperature was 81 degrees. At Piney Point, the wind was west at 9 knots. At Thomas Point, the temperature was 78 degrees. Wind south, at 4 knots. Here is a look at the weather features that will affect the region over the next several days. Weak high pressure will slowly build in from the west through tonight as low pressure moves further away from New England. The next low pressure system and associated potential for rain and thunderstorms will approach from the Ohio Valley Sunday into Monday. Additional shower and thunderstorm chances are expected to continue through the middle of next week as additional disturbances pulse through. Now for the official National Weather Service forecast for the Washington metro area and the surrounding KHB listening area. This afternoon, mostly sunny. Highs in the upper 80s. Northwest winds around 5 miles an hour. Tonight, partly cloudy. Lows in the upper 60s. South winds around 5 miles an hour. Saturday, mostly sunny. Highs around 90. South winds 5 to 10 miles an hour. Saturday night, mostly cloudy. Lows in the lower 70s. South winds 5 to 10 miles an hour with gusts up to 20 miles an hour. Sunday through Monday, showers and a chance of thunderstorms. Highs in the mid-80s. Lows around 70. Chance of rain 90%. Tuesday, mostly cloudy. A chance of showers and thunderstorms. Highs in the mid-80s. Lows in the upper 60s. Chance of rain 50%. Wednesday through Thursday, partly cloudy with a chance of showers and thunderstorms. Highs in the upper 80s. Lows in the lower 70s. Chance of rain 40%. This hazardous weather outlook is for the Maryland portion of the Chesapeake Bay, Tidal Potomac River, and I-95 corridor through central Maryland, northern Virginia, and District of Columbia. Day 1, this afternoon and tonight. No hazardous weather is expected at this time. Days 2 through 7, Saturday through Thursday. No hazardous weather is expected at this time. Spotter information statement, spotter activation is not expected at this time. Now for the National Weather Service marine forecast for the Chesapeake Bay from Sandy Point to North Beach, this afternoon, northeast winds 5 knots. Waves flat. Tonight, south winds 5 to 10 knots. Waves 1 foot. Saturday, south winds 5 knots, increasing to 10 to 15 knots with gusts to 25 knots in the afternoon. Waves 1 foot, building to 3 feet in the afternoon. Saturday night, south winds 15 to 20 knots with gusts to 25 knots. Waves 3 feet. Sunday, south winds 15 to 20 knots, diminishing to 10 knots after midnight. Waves 2 to 3 feet. Showers with a chance of thunderstorms through the night. Winds and waves higher and visibilities lower in and near thunderstorms. The latest river levels in the Potomac, Shenandoah, and Rappahannock basins are as follows. All reports are current as of 1 p.m. and are measured in feet. For Potomac River at Shepherdstown, 2.1. Potomac River at Point of Rocks, 1.3. Potomac River at Edwards Ferry, 3.7. Potomac River at Little Falls, 2.9. North Fork Shenandoah River near Strasburg, 1.8. South Fork Shenandoah River at Front Royal, 1.1. 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Rappahannock River above Fredericksburg, 2.1. Rapidan River near Culpeper, 0.4. Opecan Creek near Martinsburg, 1.9. 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Monocacy River at Frederick, 1.9. Now for the National Weather Service marine forecast for the Tidal Potomac from Key Bridge to Smith Point, this afternoon, west winds 5 knots. Waves less than 1 foot. Tonight, south winds 5 to 10 knots. Waves 1 foot. Saturday,
South winds 5 knots, becoming southeast 10 to 15 knots with gusts to 20 knots in the afternoon. Waves 1 to 2 feet. Saturday night, south winds 10 to 15 knots with gusts to 20 knots. Waves 2 feet. Sunday, south winds 10 to 15 knots. Waves 1 to 2 feet. A chance of showers in the afternoon. Showers with a chance of thunderstorms through the night. Winds and waves higher and visibilities lower in and near thunderstorms. The Northern Virginia Mountain forecast for elevations above 2,000 feet including the Skyline Drive. This afternoon, sunny. Highs around 80. Tonight, partly cloudy. Lows in the lower 60s. Saturday, mostly sunny in the morning, then becoming mostly cloudy. Highs in the lower 80s. Saturday night, mostly cloudy. Lows in the mid-60s. Sunday, a chance of showers in the morning, then showers likely with a chance of thunderstorms in the afternoon and evening. Highs in the upper 70s. Monday, a chance of showers through the day, then showers with a chance of thunderstorms through the night. Lows in the mid-60s. Highs in the upper 70s. Tuesday, mostly cloudy. Showers likely with a chance of thunderstorms through the night. Lows in the mid-60s. Highs in the upper 70s. The marine forecast for the coastal waters from Fenwick Island to Chincoteague and out 20 nautical miles. This afternoon, southeast winds 5 knots. Seas around 2 feet. Wave detail, southeast 2 feet at 8 seconds and northeast 1 foot at 6 seconds. Tonight, south winds 5 to 10 knots. Seas around 2 feet. Wave detail, southeast 2 feet at 8 seconds and northeast 1 foot at 6 seconds. Saturday, south winds 5 to 10 knots, increasing to 10 to 15 knots in the afternoon. Seas 2 to 3 feet. Wave detail, south 2 feet at 3 seconds and east 2 feet at 7 seconds. Saturday night, south winds 10 to 15 knots with gusts up to 20 knots. Seas 2 to 3 feet. Wave detail, south 2 feet at 4 seconds and south 2 feet at 7 seconds. Sunday, south winds 5 to 10 knots, becoming southeast 10 to 15 knots in the afternoon. Seas 2 to 3 feet. Wave detail, south 3 feet at 5 seconds and east 1 foot at 8 seconds. Sunday night, south winds 15 to 20 knots with gusts up to 25 knots. Seas 3 to 4 feet, occasionally to 6 feet. Wave detail, south 4 feet at 7 seconds. A chance of thunderstorms. A chance of showers in the evening, then showers likely after midnight. Monday, south winds 15 to 20 knots with gusts up to 25 knots. Seas 4 to 5 feet, occasionally to 7 feet. Showers likely with a chance of thunderstorms. Monday night, south winds 15 to 20 knots, becoming southwest 10 to 15 knots after midnight. Gusts up to 25 knots. Seas 4 to 5 feet, occasionally to 7 feet. A chance of showers and thunderstorms. Tuesday, southwest winds 10 knots with gusts up to 15 knots. Seas around 3 feet. A chance of thunderstorms in the morning. A chance of showers. Tuesday night, south winds 10 knots with gusts up to 15 knots. Seas around 3 feet. Winds and seas higher in and near thunderstorms. This is the NOAA Weather Radio All Hazards Station KHP36, broadcasting from the National Weather Service Office in Sterling, Virginia, and transmitting on a frequency of 162.550 MHz from an antenna located in Manassas, Virginia. This is a statement from the National Weather Service. Small craft advisory in effect from 2 p.m. to 11 p.m. Saturday. South winds 10 to 15 knots with gusts up to 20 knots expected. The areas affected include tidal Potomac River from Key Bridge to Cobb Island, Maryland. The hazardous weather conditions are expected from 2 p.m. to 11 p.m. Saturday. Impacts, conditions will be hazardous to small craft. Inexperienced mariners, especially those operating smaller vessels, should avoid navigating in hazardous conditions. The 2 p.m. observation in Washington. At Reagan National Airport, mostly sunny skies. The temperature was 86 degrees Fahrenheit, or 30 degrees Celsius. Dew point 62. Humidity was 44%.
Winds were east at 5 miles an hour and the barometric pressure was 29.96 inches or 1,014.5 millibars, and falling. Now for some observations from the surrounding area. At BWI Marshall Airport, partly sunny skies. Temperature 86. Winds variable at 6 miles an hour. At Charlottesville, fair skies. 85. At Dulles Airport, partly sunny. Temperature 84 degrees. Winds variable at 3 miles an hour. At Fredericksburg, fair. Temperature 85. At Martinsburg, partly sunny skies. 83. Winds variable at 3 miles an hour. At Norfolk, fair. Temperature 85 degrees. At Ocean City, fair skies. It was 79 degrees. At Pawtuxent River Naval Air Station, fair. Temperature 83. At Quantico, fair skies. Temperature 86. Wind southeast at 5 miles an hour. For Richmond, fair skies. It was 84. At Roanoke, fair. Temperature 82 degrees. At Winchester, fair. Temperature 82. At New York, fair skies. 83. At Philadelphia, partly sunny skies. 86. At Raleigh, fair skies. 86. Now for a few observations on the waters. At Washington Channel, the wind was southwest at 4 knots, and the water temperature was 81 degrees. At Piney Point, the wind was west at 9 knots. At Thomas Point, the temperature was 78 degrees. Wind south, at 4 knots. The current time is 2:48 p.m. Eastern Daylight Time. Here is a look at the weather features that will affect the region over the next several days. Weak high pressure will slowly build in from the west through tonight as low pressure moves further away from New England. The next low pressure system and associated potential for rain and thunderstorms will approach from the Ohio Valley Sunday into Monday. Additional shower and thunderstorm chances are expected to continue through the middle of next week as additional disturbances pulse through. Now for the official National Weather Service forecast for the Washington metro area and the surrounding KHB listening area. This afternoon, mostly sunny. Highs in the upper 80s. Northwest winds around 5 miles an hour. Tonight, partly cloudy. Lows in the upper 60s. South winds around 5 miles an hour. Saturday, mostly sunny. Highs around 90. South winds 5 to 10 miles an hour. Saturday night, mostly cloudy. Lows in the lower 70s. South winds 5 to 10 miles an hour with gusts up to 20 miles an hour. Sunday through Monday, showers and a chance of thunderstorms. Highs in the mid-80s. Lows around 70. Chance of rain 90%. Tuesday, mostly cloudy. A chance of showers and thunderstorms. Highs in the mid-80s. Lows in the upper 60s. Chance of rain 50%. Wednesday through Thursday, partly cloudy with a chance of showers and thunderstorms. Highs in the upper 80s. Lows in the lower 70s. Chance of rain 40%. This hazardous weather outlook is for the Maryland portion of the Chesapeake Bay, Tidal Potomac River, and I-95 corridor through central Maryland, northern Virginia, and District of Columbia. Day 1, this afternoon and tonight. No hazardous weather is expected at this time. Days 2 through 7, Saturday through Thursday. No hazardous weather is expected at this time. Spotter information statement, spotter activation is not expected at this time. Now for the National Weather Service marine forecast for the Chesapeake Bay from Sandy Point to North Beach, this afternoon, northeast winds 5 knots. Waves flat. Tonight, south winds 5 to 10 knots. Waves 1 foot. Saturday, south winds 5 knots, increasing to 10 to 15 knots with gusts to 25 knots in the afternoon. Waves 1 foot, building to 3 feet in the afternoon. Saturday night, south winds 15 to 20 knots with gusts to 25 knots. Waves 3 feet. Sunday, south winds 15 to 20 knots, diminishing to 10 knots after midnight. Waves 2 to 3 feet. Showers with a chance of thunderstorms through the night.
Winds and waves higher and visibilities lower in and near thunderstorms. Now for the National Weather Service marine forecast for the tidal Potomac from Key Bridge to Smith Point. This afternoon, west winds 5 knots. Waves less than 1 foot. Tonight, south winds 5 to 10 knots. Waves 1 foot. Saturday, south winds 5 knots, becoming southeast 10 to 15 knots with gusts to 20 knots in the afternoon. Waves 1 to 2 feet. Saturday night, south winds 10 to 15 knots with gusts to 20 knots. Waves 2 feet. Sunday, south winds 10 to 15 knots. Waves 1 to 2 feet. A chance of showers in the afternoon. Showers with a chance of thunderstorms through the night. Winds and waves higher and visibilities lower in and near thunderstorms. The Northern Virginia Mountain forecast for elevations above 2,000 feet, including the Skyline Drive. This afternoon, sunny. Highs around 80. Tonight, partly cloudy. Lows in the lower 60s. Saturday, mostly sunny in the morning, then becoming mostly cloudy. Highs in the lower 80s. Saturday night, mostly cloudy. Lows in the mid-60s. Sunday, a chance of showers in the morning, then showers likely with a chance of thunderstorms in the afternoon and evening. Highs in the upper 70s. Monday, a chance of showers through the day, then showers with a chance of thunderstorms through the night. Lows in the mid-60s. Highs in the upper 70s. Tuesday, mostly cloudy. Showers likely with a chance of thunderstorms through the night. Lows in the mid-60s. Highs in the upper 70s. 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This is a statement from the National Weather Service. Small craft advisory in effect from 2 p.m. to 11 p.m. Saturday. South winds 10 to 15 knots with gusts up to 20 knots expected. The areas affected include tidal Potomac River from Key Bridge to Cobb Island, Maryland. The hazardous weather conditions are expected from 2 p.m. to 11 p.m. Saturday. Impacts, conditions will be hazardous to small craft. Inexperienced mariners, especially those operating smaller vessels, should avoid navigating in hazardous conditions. The 2 p.m. observation in Washington. At Reagan National Airport, mostly sunny skies. The temperature was 86 degrees Fahrenheit, or 30 degrees Celsius. Dew point 62. Humidity was 44%. Winds were east at 5 miles an hour and the barometric pressure was 29.96 inches or 1014.5 millibars, and falling. Now for some observations from the surrounding area. At BWI Marshall Airport, partly sunny skies. Temperature 86. Winds variable at 6 miles an hour. At Charlottesville, fair skies. 85. At Dulles Airport, partly sunny. Temperature 84 degrees. Winds variable at 3 miles an hour. At Fredericksburg, fair. Temperature 85. At Martinsburg, partly sunny skies. 83. Winds variable at 3 miles an hour. At Norfolk, fair. Temperature 85 degrees. At Ocean City, fair skies. It was 79 degrees. At Pawtuxent River Naval Air Station, fair. Temperature 83. At Quantico, fair skies. Temperature 86. Wind southeast at 5 miles an hour. For Richmond, fair skies. It was 84. At Roanoke, fair. Temperature 82 degrees. At Winchester, fair. Temperature 82. At New York, fair skies. 83. At Philadelphia, partly sunny skies. 86. At Raleigh, fair skies. 86. Now for a few observations on the waters. At Washington Channel, the wind was southwest at 4 knots, and the water temperature was 81 degrees. At Piney Point, the wind was west at 9 knots. At Thomas Point, the temperature was 78 degrees. Wind south at 4 knots. Here is a look at the weather features that will affect the region over the next several days.
Weak high pressure will slowly build in from the west through tonight as low pressure moves further away from New England. The next low pressure system and associated potential for rain and thunderstorms will approach from the

sunny. Highs around 90. South winds 5 to 10 miles an hour. Saturday night, mostly cloudy. Lows in the lower 70s. South winds 5 to 10 miles an hour with gusts up to 20 miles an hour. Sunday through Monday, showers and a chance of thunderstorms. Highs in the mid-80s. Lows around 70. Chance of rain 90%. Tuesday, mostly cloudy. A chance of showers and thunderstorms. Highs in the mid-80s. Lows in the upper 60s. Chance of rain 50%. Wednesday through Thursday, partly cloudy with a chance of showers and thunderstorms. Highs in the upper 80s. Lows in the lower 70s. Chance of rain 40%. This hazardous weather outlook is for the Maryland portion of the Chesapeake Bay, Tidal Potomac River, and I-95 corridor through central Maryland, northern Virginia, and District of Columbia. Day 1, this afternoon and tonight. No hazardous weather is expected at this time. Days 2 through 7, Saturday through Thursday. No hazardous weather is expected at this time. Spotter information statement, spotter activation is not expected at this time. Now for the National Weather Service marine forecast for the Chesapeake Bay from Sandy Point to North Beach, this afternoon, northeast winds 5 knots. Waves flat. Tonight, south winds 5 to 10 knots. Waves 1 foot. Saturday, south winds 5 knots, increasing to 10 to 15 knots with gusts to 25 knots in the afternoon. Waves 1 foot, building to 3 feet in the afternoon. Saturday night, south winds 15 to 20 knots with gusts to 25 knots. Waves 3 feet. Sunday, south winds 15 to 20 knots, diminishing to 10 knots after midnight. Waves 2 to 3 feet. Showers with a chance of thunderstorms through the night. Winds and waves higher and visibilities lower in and near thunderstorms. Now for the National Weather Service marine forecast for the Tidal Potomac from Key Bridge to Smith Point, this afternoon, west winds 5 knots. Waves less than 1 foot. Tonight, south winds 5 to 10 knots. Waves 1 foot. Saturday, south winds 5 knots, becoming southeast 10 to 15 knots with gusts to 20 knots in the afternoon. Waves 1 to 2 feet. Saturday night, south winds 10 to 15 knots with gusts to 20 knots. Waves 2 feet. Sunday, south winds 10 to 15 knots. Waves 1 to 2 feet. A chance of showers in the afternoon. Showers with a chance of thunderstorms through the night. Winds and waves higher and visibilities lower in and near thunderstorms. The latest river levels in the Potomac, Shenandoah, and Rappahannock basins are as follows. All reports are current as of 1 p.m. and are measured in feet. For Potomac River at Shepherdstown, 2.1. Potomac River at Point of Rocks, 1.3. Potomac River at Edwards Ferry, 3.7. Potomac River at Little Falls, 2.9. North Fork Shenandoah River near Strasburg, 1.8. 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Rapidan River near Culpeper, 0.4. Opecan Creek near Martinsburg, 1.9. Seneca Creek at Dawsonville, 2.0. Goose Creek near Leesburg, 1.0. Monocacy River at Frederick, 1.9. The Northern Virginia Mountain forecast for elevations above 2,000 feet including the Skyline Drive. This afternoon, sunny. Highs around 80. Tonight, partly cloudy. Lows in the lower 60s. Saturday, mostly sunny in the morning, then becoming mostly cloudy. Highs in the lower 80s. Saturday night, mostly cloudy. Lows in the mid-60s. Sunday, a chance of showers in the morning, then showers likely with a chance of thunderstorms in the afternoon and evening. Highs in the upper 70s. Monday, a chance of showers through the day, then showers with a chance of thunderstorms through the night. Lows in the mid-60s. Highs in the upper 70s. Tuesday, mostly cloudy. Showers likely with a chance of thunderstorms through the night. Lows in the mid-60s. Highs in the upper 70s. The current time is

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This is a statement from the National Weather Service. Small craft advisory in effect from 2 p.m. to 11 p.m. Saturday. South winds 10 to 15 knots with gusts up to 20 knots expected. The areas affected include tidal Potomac River from Key Bridge to Cobb Island, Maryland. The hazardous weather conditions are expected from 2 p.m. to 11 p.m. Saturday. Impacts, conditions will be hazardous to small craft. Inexperienced mariners, especially those operating smaller vessels, should avoid navigating in hazardous conditions. The 2 p.m. observation in Washington. At Reagan National Airport, mostly sunny skies. The temperature was 86 degrees Fahrenheit, or 30 degrees Celsius. Dew point 62. Humidity was 44%. Winds were east at 5 miles an hour and the barometric pressure was 29.96 inches or 1014.5 millibars, and falling. Now for some observations from the surrounding area. At BWI Marshall Airport, partly sunny skies. Temperature 86. Winds variable at 6 miles an hour. At Charlottesville, fair skies. 85. At Dulles Airport, partly sunny. Temperature 84 degrees. Winds variable at 3 miles an hour. At Fredericksburg, fair. Temperature 85. At Martinsburg, partly sunny skies. 83. Winds variable at 3 miles an hour. At Norfolk, fair. Temperature 85 degrees. At Ocean City, fair skies. It was 79 degrees. At Pawtuxent River Naval Air Station, fair. Temperature 83. At Quantico, fair skies. Temperature 86. Wind southeast at 5 miles an hour. For Richmond, fair skies. It was 84. At Roanoke, fair. Temperature 82 degrees. At Winchester, fair. Temperature 82. At New York, fair skies. 83. At Philadelphia, partly sunny skies. 86. At Raleigh, fair skies. 86. Now for a few observations on the waters. At Washington Channel, the wind was southwest at 4 knots, and the water temperature was 81 degrees. At Piney Point, the wind was west at 9 knots. At Thomas Point, the temperature was 78 degrees. Wind south at 4 knots. Here is a look at the weather features that will affect the region over the next several days. Weak high pressure will slowly build in from the west through tonight as low pressure moves further away from New England. The next low pressure system and associated potential for rain and thunderstorms will approach from the Ohio Valley Sunday into Monday. Additional shower and thunderstorm chances are expected to continue through the middle of next week as additional disturbances pulse through. Now for the official National Weather Service forecast for the Washington metro area and the surrounding KHB listening area. This afternoon, mostly sunny. Highs in the upper 80s. Northwest winds around 5 miles an hour. Tonight, partly cloudy. Lows in the upper 60s. South winds around 5 miles an hour. Saturday, mostly sunny. Highs around 90. South winds 5 to 10 miles an hour. Saturday night, mostly cloudy. Lows in the lower 70s. South winds 5 to 10 miles an hour with gusts up to 20 miles an hour. Sunday through Monday, showers and a chance of thunderstorms. Highs in the mid-80s. Lows around 70. Chance of rain 90%. Tuesday, mostly cloudy. A chance of showers and thunderstorms. Highs in the mid-80s. Lows in the upper 60s. Chance of rain 50%. Wednesday through Thursday, partly cloudy with a chance of showers and thunderstorms. Highs in the upper 80s. Lows in the lower 70s. Chance of rain 40%. This hazardous weather outlook is for the Maryland portion of the Chesapeake Bay, tidal Potomac River, and I-95 corridor through central Maryland, northern Virginia, and District of Columbia.
Day 1, this afternoon and tonight. No hazardous weather is expected at this time. Days 2 through 7, Saturday through Thursday. No hazardous weather is expected at this time. Spotter information statement, spotter activation is not expected at this time. Now for the National Weather Service marine forecast for the Chesapeake Bay from Sandy Point to North Beach, this afternoon, northeast winds 5 knots. Waves flat. Tonight, south winds 5 to 10 knots. Waves 1 foot. Saturday, south winds 5 knots, increasing to 10 to 15 knots with gusts to 25 knots in the afternoon. Waves 1 foot, building to 3 feet in the afternoon. Saturday night, south winds 15 to 20 knots with gusts to 25 knots. Waves 3 feet. Sunday, south winds 15 to 20 knots, diminishing to 10 knots after midnight. Waves 2 to 3 feet. Showers with a chance of thunderstorms through the night. Winds and waves higher and visibilities lower in and near thunderstorms. Now for the National Weather Service marine forecast for the tidal Potomac from Key Bridge to Smith Point, this afternoon, west winds 5 knots. Waves less than 1 foot. Tonight, south winds 5 to 10 knots. Waves 1 foot. Saturday, south winds 5 knots, becoming southeast 10 to 15 knots with gusts to 20 knots in the afternoon. Waves 1 to 2 feet. Saturday night, south winds 10 to 15 knots with gusts to 20 knots. Waves 2 feet. Sunday, south winds 10 to 15 knots. Waves 1 to 2 feet. A chance of showers in the afternoon. Showers with a chance of thunderstorms through the night. Winds and waves higher and visibilities lower in and near thunderstorms. The Northern Virginia Mountain forecast for elevations above 2,000 feet including the Skyline Drive. This afternoon, sunny. Highs around 80. Tonight, partly cloudy. Lows in the lower 60s. Saturday, mostly sunny in the morning, then becoming mostly cloudy. Highs in the lower 80s. Saturday night, mostly cloudy. Lows in the mid-60s. Sunday, a chance of showers in the morning, then showers likely with a chance of thunderstorms in the afternoon and evening. Highs in the upper 70s. Monday, a chance of showers through the day, then showers with a chance of thunderstorms through the night. Lows in the mid-60s. Highs in the upper 70s. Tuesday, mostly cloudy. Showers likely with a chance of thunderstorms through the night. Lows in the mid-60s. Highs in the upper 70s. 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This is a statement from the National Weather Service. Small craft advisory in effect from 2 p.m. to 11 p.m. Saturday. South winds 10 to 15 knots with gusts up to 20 knots expected. The areas affected include tidal Potomac River from Key Bridge to Cobb Island, Maryland. The hazardous weather conditions are expected from 2 p.m. to 11 p.m. Saturday. Impacts, conditions will be hazardous to small craft. Inexperienced mariners, especially those operating smaller vessels, should avoid navigating in hazardous conditions. The 2 p.m. observation in Washington. At Reagan National Airport, mostly sunny skies. The temperature was 86 degrees Fahrenheit, or 30 degrees Celsius. Dew point 62. Humidity was 44%. Winds were east at 5 miles an hour and the barometric pressure was 29.96 inches or 1,014.5 millibars, and falling. Now for some observations from the surrounding area. At BWI Marshall Airport, partly sunny skies. Temperature 86. Winds variable at 6 miles an hour. At Charlottesville, fair skies. 85. At Dulles Airport, partly sunny. Temperature 84 degrees. Winds variable at 3 miles an hour. At Fredericksburg, fair. Temperature 85. At Martinsburg, partly sunny skies. 83. Winds variable at 3 miles an hour. At Norfolk, fair. Temperature 85 degrees. At Ocean City, fair skies. It was 79 degrees.
at Pawtuxet River Naval Air Station, fair. Temperature 83. At Quantico, fair skies. Temperature 86. Wind southeast at 5 miles an hour. For Richmond, fair skies. It was 84. At Roanoke, fair. Temperature 82 degrees. At Winchester, fair. Temperature 82. At New York, fair skies. 83. At Philadelphia, partly sunny skies. 86. At Raleigh, fair skies. 86. Now for a few observations on the waters. At Washington Channel, the wind was southwest at 4 knots, and the water temperature was 81 degrees. At Piney Point, the wind was west at 9 knots. At Thomas Point, the temperature was 78 degrees. Wind south at 4 knots. The 3 p.m. observation in Washington. At Reagan National Airport, mostly sunny skies. The temperature was 87 degrees Fahrenheit, or 31 degrees Celsius. Dew point 62. Humidity was 43%. Winds were variable at 5 miles an hour and the barometric pressure was 29.95 inches or 1,014.2 millibars, and falling. Now for some observations from the surrounding area. At BWI Marshall Airport, partly sunny skies. Temperature 83. Winds variable at 6 miles an hour. At Charlottesville, fair skies. 87. At Dulles Airport, mostly sunny. Temperature 86 degrees. Winds west at 5 miles an hour. At Fredericksburg, fair. Temperature 86. At Martinsburg, fair skies. 85. Winds northeast at 7 miles an hour. At Norfolk, fair. Temperature 85 degrees. At Ocean City, fair skies. It was 79 degrees. For Richmond, fair skies. It was 88. At Roanoke, fair. Temperature 84 degrees. At Winchester, cloudy. Temperature 82. At New York, cloudy skies. 81. At Philadelphia, partly sunny skies. 88. At Raleigh, fair skies. 87. Now for a few observations on the waters. At Washington Channel, the wind was northwest at 2 knots, and the water temperature was 81 degrees. At Piney Point, the wind was northwest at 6 knots. At Thomas Point, the temperature was 80 degrees. Wind south at 3 knots. Here is a look at the weather features that will affect the region over the next several days. Weak high pressure will slowly build in from the west through tonight as low pressure moves further away from New England. The next low pressure system and associated potential for rain and thunderstorms will approach from the Ohio Valley Sunday into Monday. Additional shower and thunderstorm chances are expected to continue through the middle of next week as additional disturbances pulse through. Now for the official National Weather Service forecast for the Washington metro area and the surrounding KHB listening area. This afternoon, mostly sunny. Highs in the upper 80s. Northwest winds around 5 miles an hour. Tonight, partly cloudy. Lows in the upper 60s. South winds around 5 miles an hour. Saturday, mostly sunny. Highs around 90. South winds 5 to 10 miles an hour. Saturday night, mostly cloudy. Lows in the lower 70s. South winds 5 to 10 miles an hour with gusts up to 20 miles an hour. Sunday through Monday, showers and a chance of thunderstorms. Highs in the mid-80s. Lows around 70. Chance of rain 90%. Tuesday, mostly cloudy. A chance of showers and thunderstorms. Highs in the mid-80s. Lows in the upper 60s. Chance of rain 50%. Wednesday through Thursday, partly cloudy with a chance of showers and thunderstorms. Highs in the upper 80s. Lows in the lower 70s. Chance of rain 40%. This hazardous weather outlook is for the Maryland portion of the Chesapeake Bay, tidal Potomac River, and I-95 corridor through central Maryland, northern Virginia, and District of Columbia. Day 1, this afternoon and tonight. No hazardous weather is expected at this time. Days 2 through 7, Saturday through Thursday.
No hazardous weather is expected at this time. Spotter information statement. Spotter activation is not expected at this time. Now for the National Weather Service marine forecast for the Chesapeake Bay from Sandy Point to North Beach. This afternoon, northeast winds 5 knots. Waves flat. Tonight, south winds 5 to 10 knots. Waves 1 foot. Saturday, south winds 5 knots, increasing to 10 to 15 knots with gusts to 25 knots in the afternoon. Waves 1 foot, building to 3 feet in the afternoon. Saturday night, south winds 15 to 20 knots with gusts to 25 knots. Waves 3 feet. Sunday, south winds 15 to 20 knots, diminishing to 10 knots after midnight. Waves 2 to 3 feet. Showers with a chance of thunderstorms through the night. Winds and waves higher and visibilities lower in and near thunderstorms. Now for the National Weather Service marine forecast for the tidal Potomac from Key Bridge to Smith Point. This afternoon, west winds 5 knots. Waves less than 1 foot. Tonight, south winds 5 to 10 knots. Waves 1 foot. Saturday, south winds 5 knots, becoming southeast 10 to 15 knots with gusts to 20 knots in the afternoon. Waves 1 to 2 feet. Saturday night, south winds 10 to 15 knots with gusts to 20 knots. Waves 2 feet. Sunday, south winds 10 to 15 knots. Waves 1 to 2 feet. A chance of showers in the afternoon. Showers with a chance of thunderstorms through the night. Winds and waves higher and visibilities lower in and near thunderstorms. The current time is 3:19 p.m. Eastern Daylight Time. The Northern Virginia Mountain forecast for elevations above 2,000 feet including the Skyline Drive. This afternoon, sunny. Highs around 80. Tonight, partly cloudy. Lows in the lower 60s. Saturday, mostly sunny in the morning, then becoming mostly cloudy. Highs in the lower 80s. Saturday night, mostly cloudy. Lows in the mid 60s. Sunday, a chance of showers in the morning, then showers likely with a chance of thunderstorms in the afternoon and evening. Highs in the upper 70s. Monday, a chance of showers through the day, then showers with a chance of thunderstorms through the night. Lows in the mid-60s. Highs in the upper 70s. Tuesday, mostly cloudy. Showers likely with a chance of thunderstorms through the night. Lows in the mid-60s. Highs in the upper 70s. 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This is a statement from the National Weather Service. Small craft advisory in effect from 2 p.m. to 11 p.m. Saturday. South winds 10 to 15 knots with gusts up to 20 knots expected. The areas affected include tidal Potomac River from Key Bridge to Cobb Island, Maryland. The hazardous weather conditions are expected from 2 p.m. to 11 p.m. Saturday. Impacts, conditions will be hazardous to small craft. Inexperienced mariners, especially those operating smaller vessels, should avoid navigating in hazardous conditions. The latest river levels in the Potomac, Shenandoah, and Rappahannock basins are as follows. All reports are current as of 1 p.m. and are measured in feet. For Potomac River at Shepherdstown, 2.1. Potomac River at Point of Rocks, 1.3. Potomac River at Edwards Ferry, 3.7. Potomac River at Little Falls, 2.9. North Fork Shenandoah River near Strasburg, 1.8. South Fork Shenandoah River at Front Royal, 1.1. Shenandoah River at Millville, 1.6. Rappahannock River at Remington, 2.8. Rappahannock River above Fredericksburg, 2.1. Rapidan River near Culpeper, 0.4. Opecan Creek near Martinsburg, 1.9. Seneca Creek at Dawsonville, 2.0. Goose Creek near Leesburg, 1.0. Monocacy River at Frederick, 1.9. The 3 p.m. observation in Washington. At Reagan National Airport, mostly sunny skies. The temperature was 87 degrees Fahrenheit, or 31 degrees Celsius. Dew point 62. Humidity was 43%.
Winds were variable at 5 miles an hour and the barometric pressure was 29.95 inches or 1014.2 millibars and falling. Now for some observations from the surrounding area. At BWI Marshall Airport, partly sunny skies. Temperature 83. Winds variable at 6 miles an hour. At Charlottesville, fair skies. 87. At Dulles Airport, mostly sunny. Temperature 86 degrees. Winds west at 5 miles an hour. At Fredericksburg, fair. Temperature 86. At Martinsburg, fair skies. 85. Winds northeast at 7 miles an hour. At Norfolk, fair. Temperature 85 degrees. At Ocean City, fair skies. It was 79 degrees. For Richmond, fair skies. It was 88. At Roanoke, fair. Temperature 84 degrees. At Winchester, cloudy. Temperature 82. At New York, cloudy skies. 81. At Philadelphia, partly sunny skies. 88. At Raleigh, fair skies. 87. Now for a few observations on the waters. At Washington Channel, the wind was northwest at 2 knots, and the water temperature was 81 degrees. At Piney Point, the wind was northwest at 6 knots. At Thomas Point, the temperature was 80 degrees. Wind south at 3 knots. Here is a look at the weather features that will affect the region over the next several days. Weak high pressure will slowly build in from the west through tonight as low pressure moves further away from New England. The next low pressure system and associated potential for rain and thunderstorms will approach from the Ohio Valley Sunday into Monday. Additional shower and thunderstorm chances are expected to continue through the middle of next week as additional disturbances pulse through. Now for the official National Weather Service forecast for the Washington metro area and the surrounding KHB listening area. This afternoon, mostly sunny. Highs in the upper 80s. Northwest winds around 5 miles an hour. Tonight, partly cloudy. Lows in the upper 60s. South winds around 5 miles an hour. Saturday, mostly sunny. Highs around 90. South winds 5 to 10 miles an hour. Saturday night, mostly cloudy. Lows in the lower 70s. South winds 5 to 10 miles an hour with gusts up to 20 miles an hour. Sunday through Monday, showers and a chance of thunderstorms. Highs in the mid-80s. Lows around 70. Chance of rain 90%. Tuesday, mostly cloudy. A chance of showers and thunderstorms. Highs in the mid-80s. Lows in the upper 60s. Chance of rain 50%. Wednesday through Thursday, partly cloudy with a chance of showers and thunderstorms. Highs in the upper 80s. Lows in the lower 70s. Chance of rain 40%. This hazardous weather outlook is for the Maryland portion of the Chesapeake Bay, Tidal Potomac River, and I-95 corridor through Central Maryland, Northern Virginia, and District of Columbia. Day 1, this afternoon and tonight. No hazardous weather is expected at this time. Days 2 through 7, Saturday through Thursday. No hazardous weather is expected at this time. Spotter information statement, spotter activation is not expected at this time. Now for the National Weather Service marine forecast for the Chesapeake Bay from Sandy Point to North Beach, this afternoon, northeast winds 5 knots. Waves flat. Tonight, south winds 5 to 10 knots. Waves 1 foot. Saturday, south winds 5 knots, increasing to 10 to 15 knots with gusts to 25 knots in the afternoon. Waves 1 foot, building to 3 feet in the afternoon. Saturday night, south winds 15 to 20 knots with gusts to 25 knots. Waves 3 feet. Sunday, south winds 15 to 20 knots, diminishing to 10 knots after midnight. Waves 2 to 3 feet. Showers with a chance of thunderstorms through the night. Winds and waves higher and visibilities lower in and near thunderstorms. Now for the National Weather Service marine forecast for the Tidal Potomac from Key Bridge to Smith Point, this afternoon, west winds 5 knots. Waves less than 1 foot. Tonight, south winds 5 to 10 knots. Waves 1 foot.
Saturday, south winds 5 knots, becoming southeast 10 to 15 knots with gusts to 20 knots in the afternoon. Waves 1 to 2 feet. Saturday night, south winds 10 to 15 knots with gusts to 20 knots. Waves 2 feet. Sunday, south winds 10 to 15 knots. Waves 1 to 2 feet. A chance of showers in the afternoon. Showers with a chance of thunderstorms through the night. Winds and waves higher and visibilities lower in and near thunderstorms. The Northern Virginia Mountain forecast for elevations above 2,000 feet, including the Skyline Drive. This afternoon, sunny. Highs around 80. Tonight, partly cloudy. Lows in the lower 60s. Saturday, mostly sunny in the morning, then becoming mostly cloudy. Highs in the lower 80s. Saturday night, mostly cloudy. Lows in the mid-60s. Sunday, a chance of showers in the morning, then showers likely with a chance of thunderstorms in the afternoon and evening. Highs in the upper 70s. Monday, a chance of showers through the day, then showers with a chance of thunderstorms through the night. Lows in the mid-60s. Highs in the upper 70s. Tuesday, mostly cloudy. Showers likely with a chance of thunderstorms through the night. Lows in the mid-60s. Highs in the upper 70s. 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This is a statement from the National Weather Service. Small craft advisory in effect from 2 p.m. to 11 p.m. Saturday. South winds 10 to 15 knots with gusts up to 20 knots expected. The areas affected include tidal Potomac River from Key Bridge to Cobb Island, Maryland. The hazardous weather conditions are expected from 2 p.m. to 11 p.m. Saturday. Impacts, conditions will be hazardous to small craft. Inexperienced mariners, especially those operating smaller vessels, should avoid navigating in hazardous conditions. The 3 p.m. observation in Washington. At Reagan National Airport, mostly sunny skies. The temperature was 87 degrees Fahrenheit, or 31 degrees Celsius. Dew point 62. Humidity was 43%. Winds were variable at 5 miles an hour and the barometric pressure was 29.95 inches or 1014.2 millibars, and falling. Now for some observations from the surrounding area. At BWI Marshall Airport, partly sunny skies. Temperature 83. Winds variable at 6 miles an hour. At Charlottesville, fair skies. 87. At Dulles Airport, mostly sunny. Temperature 86 degrees. Winds west at 5 miles an hour. At Fredericksburg, fair. Temperature 86. At Martinsburg, fair skies. 85. Winds northeast at 7 miles an hour. At Norfolk, fair. Temperature 85 degrees. At Ocean City, fair skies. It was 79 degrees. For Richmond, fair skies. It was 88. At Roanoke, fair. Temperature 84 degrees. At Winchester, cloudy. Temperature 82. At New York, cloudy skies. 81. At Philadelphia, partly sunny skies. 88. At Raleigh, fair skies. 87. Now for a few observations on the waters. At Washington Channel, the wind was northwest at 2 knots, and the water temperature was 81 degrees. At Piney Point, the wind was northwest at 6 knots. At Thomas Point, the temperature was 80 degrees. Wind south at 3 knots. Here is a look at the weather features that will affect the region over the next several days. Weak high pressure will slowly build in from the west through tonight as low pressure moves further away from New England. The next low pressure system and associated potential for rain and thunderstorms will approach from the Ohio Valley Sunday into Monday. Additional shower and thunderstorm chances are expected to continue through the middle of next week as additional disturbances pulse through. The current time is 3:32 p.m. Eastern Daylight Time. Now for the official National Weather Service forecast for the Washington metro area and the surrounding KHB listening area.
This afternoon, mostly sunny. Highs in the upper 80s. Northwest winds around 5 miles an hour. Tonight, partly cloudy. Lows in the upper 60s. South winds around 5 miles an hour. Saturday, mostly sunny. Highs around 90. South winds 5 to 10 miles an hour. Saturday night, mostly cloudy. Lows in the lower 70s. South winds 5 to 10 miles an hour with gusts up to 20 miles an hour. Sunday through Monday, showers and a chance of thunderstorms. Highs in the mid-80s. Lows around 70. Chance of rain 90%. Tuesday, mostly cloudy. A chance of showers and thunderstorms. Highs in the mid-80s. Lows in the upper 60s. Chance of rain 50%. Wednesday through Thursday, partly cloudy with a chance of showers and thunderstorms. Highs in the upper 80s. Lows in the lower 70s. Chance of rain 40%. This hazardous weather outlook is for the Maryland portion of the Chesapeake Bay, Tidal Potomac River, and I-95 corridor through central Maryland, northern Virginia, and District of Columbia. Day 1, this afternoon and tonight. No hazardous weather is expected at this time. Days 2 through 7, Saturday through Thursday. No hazardous weather is expected at this time. Spotter information statement, spotter activation is not expected at this time. Now for the National Weather Service marine forecast for the Chesapeake Bay from Sandy Point to North Beach, this afternoon, northeast winds 5 knots. Waves flat. Tonight, south winds 5 to 10 knots. Waves 1 foot. Saturday, south winds 5 knots, increasing to 10 to 15 knots with gusts to 25 knots in the afternoon. Waves 1 foot, building to 3 feet in the afternoon. Saturday night, south winds 15 to 20 knots with gusts to 25 knots. Waves 3 feet. Sunday, south winds 15 to 20 knots, diminishing to 10 knots after midnight. Waves 2 to 3 feet. Showers with a chance of thunderstorms through the night. Winds and waves higher and visibilities lower in and near thunderstorms. Now for the National Weather Service marine forecast for the Tidal Potomac from Key Bridge to Smith Point, this afternoon, west winds 5 knots. Waves less than 1 foot. Tonight, south winds 5 to 10 knots. Waves 1 foot. Saturday, south winds 5 knots, becoming southeast 10 to 15 knots with gusts to 20 knots in the afternoon. Waves 1 to 2 feet. Saturday night, south winds 10 to 15 knots with gusts to 20 knots. Waves 2 feet. Sunday, south winds 10 to 15 knots. Waves 1 to 2 feet. A chance of showers in the afternoon. Showers with a chance of thunderstorms through the night. Winds and waves higher and visibilities lower in and near thunderstorms. The Northern Virginia Mountain forecast for elevations above 2,000 feet including the Skyline Drive. This afternoon, sunny. Highs around 80. Tonight, partly cloudy. Lows in the lower 60s. Saturday, mostly sunny in the morning, then becoming mostly cloudy. Highs in the lower 80s. Saturday night, mostly cloudy. Lows in the mid-60s. Sunday, a chance of showers in the morning, then showers likely with a chance of thunderstorms in the afternoon and evening. Highs in the upper 70s. Monday, a chance of showers through the day, then showers with a chance of thunderstorms through the night. Lows in the mid-60s. Highs in the upper 70s. Tuesday, mostly cloudy. Showers likely with a chance of thunderstorms through the night. Lows in the mid-60s. Highs in the upper 70s. 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This is a statement from the National Weather Service. Small craft advisory in effect from 2 p.m. to 11 p.m. Saturday. South winds 10 to 15 knots with gusts up to 20 knots expected. The areas affected include Tidal Potomac River from Key Bridge to Cobb Island, Maryland. The hazardous weather conditions are expected from 2 p.m. to 11 p.m. Saturday. Impacts, conditions will be hazardous to small craft. Inexperienced mariners,
especially those operating smaller vessels, should avoid navigating in hazardous conditions. The 3 p.m. observation in Washington. At Reagan National Airport, mostly sunny skies. The temperature was 87 degrees Fahrenheit, or 31 degrees Celsius. Dew point 62. Humidity was 43%. Winds were variable at 5 miles an hour and the barometric pressure was 29.95 inches or 1014.2 millibars and falling. Now for some observations from the surrounding area. At BWI Marshall Airport, partly sunny skies. Temperature 83. Winds variable at 6 miles an hour. At Charlottesville, fair skies. 87. At Dulles Airport, mostly sunny. Temperature 86 degrees. Winds west at 5 miles an hour. At Fredericksburg, fair. Temperature 86. At Martinsburg, fair skies. 85. Winds northeast at 7 miles an hour. At Norfolk, fair. Temperature 85 degrees. At Ocean City, fair skies. It was 79 degrees. For Richmond, fair skies. It was 88. At Roanoke, fair. Temperature 84 degrees. At Winchester, cloudy. Temperature 82. At New York, cloudy skies. 81. At Philadelphia, partly sunny skies. 88. At Raleigh, fair skies. 87. Now for a few observations on the waters. At Washington Channel, the wind was northwest at 2 knots, and the water temperature was 81 degrees. At Piney Point, the wind was northwest at 6 knots. At Thomas Point, the temperature was 80 degrees. Wind south at 3 knots. Here is a look at the weather features that will affect the region over the next several days. Weak high pressure will slowly build in from the west through tonight as low pressure moves further away from New England. The next low pressure system and associated potential for rain and thunderstorms will approach from the Ohio Valley Sunday into Monday. Additional shower and thunderstorm chances are expected to continue through the middle of next week as additional disturbances pulse through. Now for the official National Weather Service forecast for the Washington metro area and the surrounding KHB listening area. This afternoon, mostly sunny. Highs in the upper 80s. Northwest winds around 5 miles an hour. Tonight, partly cloudy. Lows in the upper 60s. South winds around 5 miles an hour. Saturday, mostly sunny. Highs around 90. South winds 5 to 10 miles an hour. Saturday night, mostly cloudy. Lows in the lower 70s. South winds 5 to 10 miles an hour with gusts up to 20 miles an hour. Sunday through Monday, showers and a chance of thunderstorms. Highs in the mid-80s. Lows around 70. Chance of rain 90%. Tuesday, mostly cloudy. A chance of showers and thunderstorms. Highs in the mid-80s. Lows in the upper 60s. Chance of rain 50%. Wednesday through Thursday, partly cloudy with a chance of showers and thunderstorms. Highs in the upper 80s. Lows in the lower 70s. Chance of rain 40%. The latest river levels in the Potomac, Shenandoah, and Rappahannock basins are as follows. All reports are current as of 1 p.m. and are measured in feet. For Potomac River at Shepherdstown, 2.1. Potomac River at Point of Rocks, 1.3. Potomac River at Edwards Ferry, 3.7. Potomac River at Little Falls, 2.9. North Fork Shenandoah River near Strasburg, 1.8. South Fork Shenandoah River at Front Royal, 1.1. 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Rapidan River near Culpeper, 0.4. Opeckin Creek near Martinsburg, 1.9. 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This hazardous weather outlook is for the Maryland portion of the Chesapeake Bay, tidal Potomac River, and I-95 corridor through central Maryland, northern Virginia, and District of Columbia.
Day 1, this afternoon and tonight. No hazardous weather is expected at this time. Days 2 through 7, Saturday through Thursday. No hazardous weather is expected at this time. Spotter information statement, spotter activation is not expected at this time. Now for the National Weather Service marine forecast for the Chesapeake Bay from Sandy Point to North Beach, this afternoon, northeast winds 5 knots. Waves flat. Tonight, south winds 5 to 10 knots. Waves 1 foot. Saturday, south winds 5 knots, increasing to 10 to 15 knots with gusts to 25 knots in the afternoon. Waves 1 foot, building to 3 feet in the afternoon. Saturday night, south winds 15 to 20 knots with gusts to 25 knots. Waves 3 feet. Sunday, south winds 15 to 20 knots, diminishing to 10 knots after midnight. Waves 2 to 3 feet. Showers with a chance of thunderstorms through the night. Winds and waves higher and visibilities lower in and near thunderstorms. Now for the National Weather Service marine forecast for the tidal Potomac from Key Bridge to Smith Point, this afternoon, west winds 5 knots. Waves less than 1 foot. Tonight, south winds 5 to 10 knots. Waves 1 foot. Saturday, south winds 5 knots, becoming southeast 10 to 15 knots with gusts to 20 knots in the afternoon. Waves 1 to 2 feet. Saturday night, south winds 10 to 15 knots with gusts to 20 knots. Waves 2 feet. Sunday, south winds 10 to 15 knots. Waves 1 to 2 feet. A chance of showers in the afternoon. Showers with a chance of thunderstorms through the night. Winds and waves higher and visibilities lower in and near thunderstorms. The marine forecast for the coastal waters from Fenwick Island to Chincoteague and out 20 nautical miles. Tonight, south winds 5 to 10 knots. Seas around 2 feet. Wave detail, southeast 2 feet at 8 seconds and northeast 1 foot at 6 seconds. Saturday, south winds 5 to 10 knots with gusts up to 15 knots, increasing to 10 to 15 knots late. Seas 2 to 3 feet. Wave detail, south 2 feet at 3 seconds and east 2 feet at 7 seconds. Saturday night, south winds 10 to 15 knots with gusts up to 20 knots. Seas 2 to 3 feet. Wave detail, south 2 feet at 4 seconds and south 2 feet at 7 seconds. Sunday, south winds 5 to 10 knots, becoming southeast 10 to 15 knots in the afternoon. Seas 2 to 3 feet. Wave detail, south 3 feet at 5 seconds and east 1 foot at 8 seconds. Sunday night, south winds 15 to 20 knots with gusts up to 25 knots. Seas 3 to 4 feet, occasionally to 6 feet. Wave detail, south 4 feet at 7 seconds. A chance of thunderstorms in the evening. Showers likely. Monday, south winds 15 to 20 knots with gusts up to 25 knots. Seas 4 to 5 feet, occasionally to 7 feet. Wave detail, south 5 feet at 7 seconds. Showers likely. A chance of thunderstorms in the afternoon. Monday night, south winds 15 to 20 knots, becoming southwest 10 to 15 knots after midnight. Gusts up to 25 knots. Seas 4 to 5 feet, occasionally to 7 feet. A chance of showers and thunderstorms. Tuesday, southwest winds 10 knots with gusts up to 15 knots. Seas around 3 feet. A chance of showers. Tuesday night, south winds 10 knots with gusts up to 15 knots. Seas around 3 feet. A chance of showers and thunderstorms after midnight. Wednesday, south winds 10 to 15 knots with gusts up to 20 knots. Seas 2 to 3 feet. A chance of showers and thunderstorms in the morning. Wednesday night, south winds 10 to 15 knots with gusts up to 20 knots. Seas around 3 feet. Winds and seas higher in and near thunderstorms. The Northern Virginia Mountain forecast for elevations above 2,000 feet including the Skyline Drive. This afternoon, sunny. Highs around 80. Tonight, partly cloudy. Lows in the lower 60s. Saturday, mostly sunny in the morning, then becoming mostly cloudy. Highs in the lower 80s. Saturday night, mostly cloudy. Lows in the mid-60s. Sunday, a chance of showers in the morning,
then showers likely with a chance of thunderstorms in the afternoon and evening. Highs in the upper 70s. Monday, a chance of showers through the day, then showers with a chance of thunderstorms through the night. Lows in the mid-60s. Highs in the upper 70s. Tuesday, mostly cloudy. Showers likely with a chance of thunderstorms through the night. Lows in the mid-60s. Highs in the upper 70s. The current time is 3:47 p.m. Eastern Daylight Time. 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This is a statement from the National Weather Service. Small craft advisory in effect from 2 p.m. to 11 p.m. Saturday. South winds 10 to 15 knots with gusts up to 20 knots expected. The areas affected include tidal Potomac River from Key Bridge to Cobb Island, Maryland. The hazardous weather conditions are expected from 2 p.m. to 11 p.m. Saturday. Impacts, conditions will be hazardous to small craft. Inexperienced mariners, especially those operating smaller vessels, should avoid navigating in hazardous conditions. The 3 p.m. observation in Washington. At Reagan National Airport, mostly sunny skies. The temperature was 87 degrees Fahrenheit, or 31 degrees Celsius. Dew point 62. Humidity was 43%. Winds were variable at 5 miles an hour and the barometric pressure was 29.95 inches or 1014.2 millibars, and falling. Now for some observations from the surrounding area. At BWI Marshall Airport, partly sunny skies. Temperature 83. Winds variable at 6 miles an hour. At Charlottesville, fair skies. 87. At Dulles Airport, mostly sunny. Temperature 86 degrees. Winds west at 5 miles an hour. At Fredericksburg, fair. Temperature 86. At Martinsburg, fair skies. 85. Winds northeast at 7 miles an hour. At Norfolk, fair. Temperature 85 degrees. At Ocean City, fair skies. It was 79 degrees. For Richmond, fair skies. It was 88. At Roanoke, fair. Temperature 84 degrees. At Winchester, cloudy. Temperature 82. At New York, cloudy skies. 81. At Philadelphia, partly sunny skies. 88. At Raleigh, fair skies. 87. Now for a few observations on the waters. At Washington Channel, the wind was northwest at 2 knots, and the water temperature was 81 degrees. At Piney Point, the wind was northwest at 6 knots. At Thomas Point, the temperature was 80 degrees. Wind south at 3 knots. Here is a look at the weather features that will affect the region over the next several days. Weak high pressure will slowly build in from the west through tonight as low pressure moves further away from New England. The next low pressure system and associated potential for rain and thunderstorms will approach from the Ohio Valley Sunday into Monday. Additional shower and thunderstorm chances are expected to continue through the middle of next week as additional disturbances pulse through. Now for the official National Weather Service forecast for the Washington metro area and the surrounding KHB listening area. This afternoon, mostly sunny. Highs in the upper 80s. Northwest winds around 5 miles an hour. Tonight, partly cloudy. Lows in the upper 60s. South winds around 5 miles an hour. Saturday, mostly sunny. Highs around 90. South winds 5 to 10 miles an hour. Saturday night, mostly cloudy. Lows in the lower 70s. South winds 5 to 10 miles an hour with gusts up to 20 miles an hour. Sunday through Monday, showers and a chance of thunderstorms. Highs in the mid-80s. Lows around 70. Chance of rain 90%. Tuesday, mostly cloudy. A chance of showers and thunderstorms. Highs in the mid-80s. Lows in the upper 60s. Chance of rain 50%. Wednesday through Thursday, partly cloudy with a chance of showers and thunderstorms. Highs in the upper 80s.
Lows in the lower 70s. Chance of rain 40%. This hazardous weather outlook is for the Maryland portion of the Chesapeake Bay, tidal Potomac River, and I-95 corridor through central Maryland, northern Virginia, and District of Columbia. Day 1, this afternoon and tonight. No hazardous weather is expected at this time. Days 2 through 7, Saturday through Thursday. No hazardous weather is expected at this time. Spotter information statement, spotter activation is not expected at this time. Now for the National Weather Service marine forecast for the Chesapeake Bay from Sandy Point to North Beach, this afternoon, northeast winds 5 knots. Waves flat. Tonight, south winds 5 to 10 knots. Waves 1 foot. Saturday, south winds 5 knots, increasing to 10 to 15 knots with gusts to 25 knots in the afternoon. Waves 1 foot, building to 3 feet in the afternoon. Saturday night, south winds 15 to 20 knots with gusts to 25 knots. Waves 3 feet. Sunday, south winds 15 to 20 knots, diminishing to 10 knots after midnight. Waves 2 to 3 feet. Showers with a chance of thunderstorms through the night. Winds and waves higher and visibilities lower in and near thunderstorms. Now for the National Weather Service marine forecast for the tidal Potomac from Key Bridge to Smith Point, this afternoon, west winds 5 knots. Waves less than 1 foot. Tonight, south winds 5 to 10 knots. Waves 1 foot. Saturday, south winds 5 knots, becoming southeast 10 to 15 knots with gusts to 20 knots in the afternoon. Waves 1 to 2 feet. Saturday night, south winds 10 to 15 knots with gusts to 20 knots. Waves 2 feet. Sunday, south winds 10 to 15 knots. Waves 1 to 2 feet. A chance of showers in the afternoon. Showers with a chance of thunderstorms through the night. Winds and waves higher and visibilities lower in and near thunderstorms. The Northern Virginia Mountain forecast for elevations above 2,000 feet including the Skyline Drive. This afternoon, sunny. Highs around 80. Tonight, partly cloudy. Lows in the lower 60s. Saturday, mostly sunny in the morning, then becoming mostly cloudy. Highs in the lower 80s. Saturday night, mostly cloudy. Lows in the mid-60s. Sunday, a chance of showers in the morning, then showers likely with a chance of thunderstorms in the afternoon and evening. Highs in the upper 70s. Monday, a chance of showers through the day, then showers with a chance of thunderstorms through the night. Lows in the mid-60s. Highs in the upper 70s. Tuesday, mostly cloudy. Showers likely with a chance of thunderstorms through the night. Lows in the mid-60s. Highs in the upper 70s. This is the NOAA Weather Radio All Hazards Station KHP36, broadcasting from the National Weather Service Office in Sterling, Virginia, and transmitting on a frequency of 162.550 MHz from an antenna located in Manassas, Virginia. This is a statement from the National Weather Service. Small craft advisory in effect from 2 p.m. to 11 p.m. Saturday. South winds 10 to 15 knots with gusts up to 20 knots expected. The areas affected include tidal Potomac River from Key Bridge to Cobb Island, Maryland. The hazardous weather conditions are expected from 2 p.m. to 11 p.m. Saturday. Impacts, conditions will be hazardous to small craft. Inexperienced mariners, especially those operating smaller vessels, should avoid navigating in hazardous conditions. The 3 p.m. observation in Washington. At Reagan National Airport, mostly sunny skies. The temperature was 87 degrees Fahrenheit, or 31 degrees Celsius. Dew point 62. Humidity was 43%. Winds were variable at 5 miles an hour and the barometric pressure was 29.95 inches or 1014.2 millibars, and falling. Now for some observations from the surrounding area. At BWI Marshall Airport, partly sunny skies. Temperature 83. Winds variable at 6 miles an hour. At Charlottesville, fair skies. 87. At Dulles Airport, mostly sunny. Temperature 86 degrees. Winds west at 5 miles an hour. At Fredericksburg, fair. Temperature 86. At Martinsburg,
Fair skies. 85. Winds north.

Fair skies. 87. Now for a few observations on the waters. At Washington Channel, the wind was northwest at 2 knots, and the water temperature was 81 degrees. At Piney Point, the wind was northwest at 6 knots. At Thomas Point, the temperature was 80 degrees. Wind south, at 3 knots. Here is a look at the weather features that will affect the region over the next several days. Weak high pressure will slowly build in from the west through tonight as low pressure moves further away from New England. The next low pressure system and associated potential for rain and thunderstorms will approach from the Ohio Valley Sunday into Monday. Additional shower and thunderstorm chances are expected to continue through the middle of next week as additional disturbances pulse through. Now for the official National Weather Service forecast for the Washington metro area and the surrounding KHB listening area. This afternoon, mostly sunny. Highs in the upper 80s. Northwest winds around 5 miles an hour. Tonight, partly cloudy. Lows in the upper 60s. South winds around 5 miles an hour. Saturday, mostly sunny. Highs around 90. South winds 5 to 10 miles an hour. Saturday night, mostly cloudy. Lows in the lower 70s. South winds 5 to 10 miles an hour with gusts up to 20 miles an hour. Sunday through Monday, showers and a chance of thunderstorms. Highs in the mid-80s. Lows around 70. Chance of rain 90%. Tuesday, mostly cloudy. A chance of showers and thunderstorms. Highs in the mid-80s. Lows in the upper 60s. Chance of rain 50%. Wednesday through Thursday, partly cloudy with a chance of showers and thunderstorms. Highs in the upper 80s. Lows in the lower 70s. Chance of rain 40%. The latest river levels in the Potomac, Shenandoah, and Rappahannock basins are as follows. All reports are current as of 1 p.m. and are measured in feet. For Potomac River at Shepherdstown, 2.1. Potomac River at Point of Rocks, 1.3. Potomac River at Edwards Ferry, 3.7. Potomac River at Little Falls, 2.9. North Fork Shenandoah River near Strasburg, 1.8. South Fork Shenandoah River at Front Royal, 1.1. 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Rappahannock River at Remington, 2.8. Rappahannock River above Fredericksburg, 2.1. Rapidan River near Culpeper, 0.4. Opeckham Creek near Martinsburg, 1.9. Seneca Creek at Dawsonville, 2.0. 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Monocacy River at Frederick, 1.9. This hazardous weather outlook is for the Maryland portion of the Chesapeake Bay, tidal Potomac River, and I-95 corridor through central Maryland, northern Virginia, and District of Columbia. Day 1, this afternoon and tonight. No hazardous weather is expected at this time. Days 2 through 7, Saturday through Thursday. No hazardous weather is expected at this time. Spotter information statement, spotter activation is not expected at this time. Now for the National Weather Service marine forecast for the Chesapeake Bay from Sandy Point to North Beach, this afternoon, northeast winds 5 knots. Waves flat. Tonight, south winds 5 to 10 knots. Waves 1 foot. Saturday, south winds 5 knots, increasing to 10 to 15 knots with gusts to 25 knots in the afternoon. Waves 1 foot, building to 3 feet in the afternoon. Saturday night, south winds 15 to 20 knots with gusts to 25 knots. Waves 3 feet. Sunday, south winds 15 to 20 knots, diminishing to 10 knots after midnight. Waves 2 to 3 feet. Showers with a chance of thunderstorms through the night. Winds and waves higher and visibilities lower in and near thunderstorms. The current time is 4:02 p.m. Eastern Daylight Time. Now for the National Weather Service marine forecast for the tidal Potomac from Key Bridge to Smith Point. This afternoon, west winds 5 knots. Waves less than 1 foot. Tonight, south winds 5 to 10 knots. Waves 1 foot. Saturday, south winds 5 knots, becoming southeast 10 to 15 knots with gusts to 20 knots in the afternoon. Waves 1 to 2 feet. Saturday night, south winds

Winds 10 to 15 knots with gusts to 20 knots. Waves 2 feet. Sunday, south winds 10 to 15 knots. Waves 1 to 2 feet. A chance of showers in the afternoon. Showers with a chance of thunderstorms through the night. Winds and waves higher and visibilities lower in and near thunderstorms. The Northern Virginia Mountain forecast for elevations above 2,000 feet including the Skyline Drive. This afternoon, sunny. Highs around 80. Tonight, partly cloudy. Lows in the lower 60s. Saturday, mostly sunny in the morning, then becoming mostly cloudy. Highs in the lower 80s. Saturday night, mostly cloudy. Lows in the mid-60s. Sunday, a chance of showers in the morning, then showers likely with a chance of thunderstorms in the afternoon and evening. Highs in the upper 70s. Monday, a chance of showers through the day, then showers with a chance of thunderstorms through the night. Lows in the mid-60s. Highs in the upper 70s. Tuesday, mostly cloudy. Showers likely with a chance of thunderstorms through the night. Lows in the mid-60s. Highs in the upper 70s. 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This is a statement from the National Weather Service. Small craft advisory in effect from 2 p.m. to 11 p.m. Saturday. South winds 10 to 15 knots with gusts up to 20 knots expected. The areas affected include tidal Potomac River from Key Bridge to Cobb Island, Maryland. The hazardous weather conditions are expected from 2 p.m. to 11 p.m. Saturday. Impacts, conditions will be hazardous to small craft. Inexperienced mariners, especially those operating smaller vessels, should avoid navigating in hazardous conditions. The 3 p.m. observation in Washington. At Reagan National Airport, mostly sunny skies. The temperature was 87 degrees Fahrenheit, or 31 degrees Celsius. Dew point 62. Humidity was 43%. Winds were variable at 5 miles an hour and the barometric pressure was 29.95 inches or 1,014.2 millibars, and falling. Now for some observations from the surrounding area. At BWI Marshall Airport, partly sunny skies. Temperature 83. Winds variable at 6 miles an hour. At Charlottesville, fair skies. 87. At Dulles Airport, mostly sunny. Temperature 86 degrees. Winds west at 5 miles an hour. At Fredericksburg, fair. Temperature 86. At Martinsburg, fair skies. 85. Winds northeast at 7 miles an hour. At Norfolk, fair. Temperature 85 degrees. At Ocean City, fair skies. It was 79 degrees. For Richmond, fair skies. It was 88. At Roanoke, fair. Temperature 84 degrees. At Winchester, cloudy. Temperature 82. At New York, cloudy skies. 81. At Philadelphia, partly sunny skies. 88. At Raleigh, fair skies. 87. Now for a few observations on the waters. At Washington Channel, the wind was northwest at 2 knots, and the water temperature was 81 degrees. At Piney Point, the wind was northwest at 6 knots. At Thomas Point, the temperature was 80 degrees. Wind south at 3 knots. Here is a look at the weather features that will affect the region over the next several days. Weak high pressure will slowly build in from the west through tonight as low pressure moves further away from New England. The next low pressure system and associated potential for rain and thunderstorms will approach from the Ohio Valley Sunday into Monday. Additional shower and thunderstorm chances are expected to continue through the middle of next week as additional disturbances pulse through. Now for the official National Weather Service forecast for the Washington metro area and the surrounding KHB listening area. This afternoon, mostly sunny. Highs in the upper 80s. Northwest winds around 5 miles an hour. Tonight, partly cloudy. Lows in the upper 60s. South winds around 5 miles an hour. Saturday,
mostly sunny. Highs around 90. South winds 5 to 10 miles an hour. Saturday night, mostly cloudy. Lows in the lower 70s. South winds 5 to 10 miles an hour with gusts up to 20 miles an hour. Sunday through Monday, showers and a chance of thunderstorms. Highs in the mid-80s. Lows around 70. Chance of rain 90%. Tuesday, mostly cloudy. A chance of showers and thunderstorms. Highs in the mid-80s. Lows in the upper 60s. Chance of rain 50%. Wednesday through Thursday, partly cloudy with a chance of showers and thunderstorms. Highs in the upper 80s. Lows in the lower 70s. Chance of rain 40%. This hazardous weather outlook is for the Maryland portion of the Chesapeake Bay, tidal Potomac River, and I-95 corridor through central Maryland, northern Virginia, and District of Columbia. Day 1, this afternoon and tonight. No hazardous weather is expected at this time. Days 2 through 7, Saturday through Thursday. No hazardous weather is expected at this time. Spotter information statement, spotter activation is not expected at this time. Now for the National Weather Service marine forecast for the Chesapeake Bay from Sandy Point to North Beach. This afternoon, northeast winds 5 knots. Waves flat. Tonight, south winds 5 to 10 knots. Waves 1 foot. Saturday, south winds 5 knots, increasing to 10 to 15 knots with gusts to 25 knots in the afternoon. Waves 1 foot, building to 3 feet in the afternoon. Saturday night, south winds 15 to 20 knots with gusts to 25 knots. Waves 3 feet. Sunday, south winds 15 to 20 knots, diminishing to 10 knots after midnight. Waves 2 to 3 feet. Showers with a chance of thunderstorms through the night. Winds and waves higher and visibilities lower in and near thunderstorms. Now for the National Weather Service marine forecast for the tidal Potomac from Key Bridge to Smith Point. This afternoon, west winds 5 knots. Waves less than 1 foot. Tonight, south winds 5 to 10 knots. Waves 1 foot. Saturday, south winds 5 knots, becoming southeast 10 to 15 knots with gusts to 20 knots in the afternoon. Waves 1 to 2 feet. Saturday night, south winds 10 to 15 knots with gusts to 20 knots. Waves 2 feet. Sunday, south winds 10 to 15 knots. Waves 1 to 2 feet. A chance of showers in the afternoon. Showers with a chance of thunderstorms through the night. Winds and waves higher and visibilities lower in and near thunderstorms. The Northern Virginia Mountain forecast for elevations above 2,000 feet including the Skyline Drive. This afternoon, sunny. Highs around 80. Tonight, partly cloudy. Lows in the lower 60s. Saturday, mostly sunny in the morning, then becoming mostly cloudy. Highs in the lower 80s. Saturday night, mostly cloudy. Lows in the mid-60s. Sunday, a chance of showers in the morning, then showers likely with a chance of thunderstorms in the afternoon and evening. Highs in the upper 70s. Monday, a chance of showers through the day, then showers with a chance of thunderstorms through the night. Lows in the mid-60s. Highs in the upper 70s. Tuesday, mostly cloudy. Showers likely with a chance of thunderstorms through the night. Lows in the mid-60s. Highs in the upper 70s. This is the NOAA Weather Radio All Hazards Station KHP36, broadcasting from the National Weather Service Office in Sterling, Virginia, and transmitting on a frequency of 162.550 MHz from an antenna located in Manassas, Virginia. This is a statement from the National Weather Service. Small craft advisory in effect from 2 p.m. to 11 p.m. Saturday. South winds 10 to 15 knots with gusts up to 20 knots expected. The areas affected include tidal Potomac River from Key Bridge to Cobb Island, Maryland. The hazardous weather conditions are expected from 2 p.m. to 11 p.m. Saturday. Impacts, conditions will be hazardous to small craft. Inexperienced mariners, especially those operating smaller vessels, should avoid navigating in hazardous conditions. The 4 p.m. observation in Washington. At Reagan National Airport, partly sunny skies. The temperature was 85 degrees Fahrenheit,
or 29 degrees Celsius. Dew point 62. Humidity was 46%. Winds were south at 5 miles an hour and the barometric pressure was 29.95 inches or 1014.2 millibars, and steady. Now for some observations from the surrounding area. At BWI Marshall Airport, partly sunny skies. Temperature 84. Winds east at 6 miles an hour. At Charlottesville, fair skies. 88. At Dulles Airport, mostly sunny. Temperature 87 degrees. Winds northwest at 8 miles an hour. At Fredericksburg, fair. Temperature 87. At Martinsburg, partly sunny skies. 87. Winds east at 7 miles an hour. At Norfolk, fair. Temperature 85 degrees. At Ocean City, fair skies. It was 79 degrees. At Pawtuxent River Naval Air Station, partly sunny. Temperature 83. At Quantico, fair skies. Temperature 89. Wind south at 8 miles an hour. For Richmond, fair skies. It was 86. At Roanoke, fair. Temperature 85 degrees. At Winchester, partly sunny. Temperature 81. At New York, fair skies. 83. At Philadelphia, fair skies. 88. At Raleigh, fair skies. 88. Now for a few observations on the waters. At Washington Channel, the wind was west at 5 knots, and the water temperature was 81 degrees. At Piney Point, the wind was northwest at 6 knots. At Thomas Point, the temperature was 80 degrees. Wind south at 3 knots. Here is a look at the weather features that will affect the region over the next several days. Weak high pressure will slowly build in from the west through tonight as low pressure moves further away from New England. The next low pressure system and associated potential for rain and thunderstorms will approach from the Ohio Valley Sunday into Monday. Additional shower and thunderstorm chances are expected to continue through the middle of next week as additional disturbances pass through. Now for the official National Weather Service forecast for the Washington metro area and the surrounding KHB listening area. This afternoon, mostly sunny. Highs in the upper 80s. Northwest winds around 5 miles an hour. Tonight, partly cloudy. Lows in the upper 60s. South winds around 5 miles an hour. Saturday, mostly sunny. Highs around 90. South winds 5 to 10 miles an hour. Saturday night, mostly cloudy. Lows in the lower 70s. South winds 5 to 10 miles an hour with gusts up to 20 miles an hour. Sunday through Monday, showers and a chance of thunderstorms. Highs in the mid-80s. Lows around 70. Chance of rain 90%. Tuesday, mostly cloudy. A chance of showers and thunderstorms. Highs in the mid-80s. Lows in the upper 60s. Chance of rain 50%. Wednesday through Thursday, partly cloudy with a chance of showers and thunderstorms. Highs in the upper 80s. Lows in the lower 70s. Chance of rain 40%. This hazardous weather outlook is for the Maryland portion of the Chesapeake Bay, tidal Potomac River, and I-95 corridor through central Maryland, northern Virginia, and District of Columbia. Day 1, this afternoon and tonight. No hazardous weather is expected at this time. Days 2 through 7, Saturday through Thursday. No hazardous weather is expected at this time. Spotter information statement. Spotter activation is not expected at this time. The current time is 4:17 p.m. Eastern Daylight Time. Now for the National Weather Service marine forecast for the Chesapeake Bay from Sandy Point to North Beach. This afternoon, northeast winds 5 knots. Waves flat. Tonight, south winds 5 to 10 knots. Waves 1 foot. Saturday, south winds 5 knots, increasing to 10 to 15 knots with gusts to 25 knots in the afternoon. Waves 1 foot, building to 3 feet in the afternoon. Saturday night, south winds 15 to 20 knots with gusts to 25 knots. Waves 3 feet. Sunday, south winds 15 to 20 knots, diminishing to 10 knots after midnight. Waves 2 to 3 feet.
showers with a chance of thunderstorms through the night. Winds and waves higher and visibilities lower in and near thunderstorms. Now for the National Weather Service marine forecast for the tidal Potomac from Key Bridge to Smith Point. This afternoon, west winds 5 knots. Waves less than 1 foot. Tonight, south winds 5 to 10 knots. Waves 1 foot. Saturday, south winds 5 knots, becoming southeast 10 to 15 knots with gusts to 20 knots in the afternoon. Waves 1 to 2 feet. Saturday night, south winds 10 to 15 knots with gusts to 20 knots. Waves 2 feet. Sunday, south winds 10 to 15 knots. Waves 1 to 2 feet. A chance of showers in the afternoon. Showers with a chance of thunderstorms through the night. Winds and waves higher and visibilities lower in and near thunderstorms. The Northern Virginia Mountain forecast for elevations above 2,000 feet including the Skyline Drive. This afternoon, sunny. Highs around 80. Tonight, partly cloudy. Lows in the lower 60s. Saturday, mostly sunny in the morning, then becoming mostly cloudy. Highs in the lower 80s. Saturday night, mostly cloudy. Lows in the mid-60s. Sunday, a chance of showers in the morning, then showers likely with a chance of thunderstorms in the afternoon and evening. Highs in the upper 70s. Monday, a chance of showers through the day, then showers with a chance of thunderstorms through the night. Lows in the mid-60s. Highs in the upper 70s. Tuesday, mostly cloudy. Showers likely with a chance of thunderstorms through the night. Lows in the mid-60s. Highs in the upper 70s. This is the NOAA Weather Radio All Hazards Station KHP36, broadcasting from the National Weather Service Office in Sterling, Virginia, and transmitting on a frequency of 162.550 MHz from an antenna located in Manassas, Virginia. The latest river levels in the Potomac, Shenandoah, and Rappahannock basins are as follows. All reports are current as of 1 p.m. and are measured in feet. For Potomac River at Shepherdstown, 2.1. Potomac River at Point of Rocks, 1.3. Potomac River at Edwards Ferry, 3.7. Potomac River at Little Falls, 2.9. North Fork Shenandoah River near Strasburg, 1.8. South Fork Shenandoah River at Front Royal, 1.1. 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Rapidan River near Culpeper, 0.4. Opeckan Creek near Martinsburg, 1.9. Seneca Creek at Dawsonville, 2.0. 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Monocacy River at Frederick, 1.9. This is a statement from the National Weather Service. Small craft advisory in effect from 2 p.m. to 11 p.m. Saturday. South winds 10 to 15 knots with gusts up to 20 knots expected. The areas affected include tidal Potomac River from Key Bridge to Cobb Island, Maryland. The hazardous weather conditions are expected from 2 p.m. to 11 p.m. Saturday. Impacts, conditions will be hazardous to small craft. Inexperienced mariners, especially those operating smaller vessels, should avoid navigating in hazardous conditions. The 4 p.m. observation in Washington. At Reagan National Airport, partly sunny skies. The temperature was 85 degrees Fahrenheit, or 29 degrees Celsius. Dew point 62. Humidity was 46%. Winds were south at 5 miles an hour and the barometric pressure was 29.95 inches or 1014.2 millibars, and steady. Now for some observations from the surrounding area. At BWI Marshall Airport, partly sunny skies. Temperature 84. Winds east at 6 miles an hour. At Charlottesville, fair skies. 88. At Dulles Airport, mostly sunny. Temperature 87 degrees. Winds northwest at 8 miles an hour. At Fredericksburg, fair. Temperature 87. At Martinsburg, partly sunny skies. 87. Winds east at 7 miles an hour. At Norfolk, fair. Temperature 85 degrees. At Ocean City, fair skies. It was 79 degrees.
at Pawtuxent River Naval Air Station, partly sunny. Temperature 83. At Quantico, fair skies. Temperature 89. Wind south at 8 miles an hour. For Richmond, fair skies. It was 86. At Roanoke, fair. Temperature 85 degrees. At Winchester, partly sunny. Temperature 81. At New York, fair skies. 83. At Philadelphia, fair skies. 88. At Raleigh, fair skies. 88. Now for a few observations on the waters. At Washington Channel, the wind was west at 5 knots, and the water temperature was 81 degrees. At Tiny Point, the wind was northwest at 6 knots. At Thomas Point, the temperature was 80 degrees. Wind south at 3 knots. Here is a look at the weather features that will affect the region over the next several days. Weak high pressure will slowly build in from the west through tonight as low pressure moves further away from New England. The next low pressure system and associated potential for rain and thunderstorms will approach from the Ohio Valley Sunday into Monday. Additional shower and thunderstorm chances are expected to continue through the middle of next week as additional disturbances pulse through. Now for the official National Weather Service forecast for the Washington metro area and the surrounding KHB listening area. This afternoon, mostly sunny. Highs in the upper 80s. Northwest winds around 5 miles an hour. Tonight, partly cloudy. Lows in the upper 60s. South winds around 5 miles an hour. Saturday, mostly sunny. Highs around 90. South winds 5 to 10 miles an hour. Saturday night, mostly cloudy. Lows in the lower 70s. South winds 5 to 10 miles an hour with gusts up to 20 miles an hour. Sunday through Monday, showers and a chance of thunderstorms. Highs in the mid-80s. Lows around 70. Chance of rain 90%. Tuesday, mostly cloudy. A chance of showers and thunderstorms. Highs in the mid-80s. Lows in the upper 60s. Chance of rain 50%. Wednesday through Thursday, partly cloudy with a chance of showers and thunderstorms. Highs in the upper 80s. Lows in the lower 70s. Chance of rain 40%. This hazardous weather outlook is for the Maryland portion of the Chesapeake Bay, Tidal Potomac River, and I-95 corridor through Central Maryland, Northern Virginia, and District of Columbia. Day 1, this afternoon and tonight. No hazardous weather is expected at this time. Days 2 through 7, Saturday through Thursday. No hazardous weather is expected at this time. Spotter information statement, spotter activation is not expected at this time. Now for the National Weather Service marine forecast for the Chesapeake Bay from Sandy Point to North Beach, this afternoon, northeast winds 5 knots. Waves flat. Tonight, south winds 5 to 10 knots. Waves 1 foot. Saturday, south winds 5 knots, increasing to 10 to 15 knots with gusts to 25 knots in the afternoon. Waves 1 foot, building to 3 feet in the afternoon. Saturday night, south winds 15 to 20 knots with gusts to 25 knots. Waves 3 feet. Sunday, south winds 15 to 20 knots, diminishing to 10 knots after midnight. Waves 2 to 3 feet. Showers with a chance of thunderstorms through the night. Winds and waves higher and visibilities lower in and near thunderstorms. Now for the National Weather Service marine forecast for the Tidal Potomac from Key Bridge to Smith Point, this afternoon, west winds 5 knots. Waves less than 1 foot. Tonight, south winds 5 to 10 knots. Waves 1 foot. Saturday, south winds 5 knots, becoming southeast 10 to 15 knots with gusts to 20 knots in the afternoon. Waves 1 to 2 feet. Saturday night, south winds 10 to 15 knots with gusts to 20 knots. Waves 2 feet. Sunday, south winds 10 to 15 knots. Waves 1 to 2 feet. A chance of showers in the afternoon. Showers with a chance of thunderstorms through the night. Winds and waves higher and visibilities lower in and near thunderstorms. The Northern Virginia Mountain forecast for elevations above 2,000 feet including the Skyline Drive. This afternoon, sunny.
Highs around 80. Tonight, partly cloudy. Lows in the lower 60s. Saturday, mostly sunny in the morning, then becoming mostly cloudy. Highs in the lower 80s. Saturday night, mostly cloudy. Lows in the mid-60s. Sunday, a chance of showers in the morning, then showers likely with a chance of thunderstorms in the afternoon and evening. Highs in the upper 70s. Monday, a chance of showers through the day, then showers with a chance of thunderstorms through the night. Lows in the mid-60s. Highs in the upper 70s. Tuesday, mostly cloudy. Showers likely with a chance of thunderstorms through the night. Lows in the mid-60s. Highs in the upper 70s. 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This is a statement from the National Weather Service. Small craft advisory in effect from 2 p.m. to 11 p.m. Saturday. South winds 10 to 15 knots with gusts up to 20 knots expected. The areas affected include tidal Potomac River from Key Bridge to Cobb Island, Maryland. The hazardous weather conditions are expected from 2 p.m. to 11 p.m. Saturday. Impacts, conditions will be hazardous to small craft. Inexperienced mariners, especially those operating smaller vessels, should avoid navigating in hazardous conditions. The 4 p.m. observation in Washington. At Reagan National Airport, partly sunny skies. The temperature was 85 degrees Fahrenheit, or 29 degrees Celsius. Dew point 62. Humidity was 46%. Winds were south at 5 miles an hour and the barometric pressure was 29.95 inches or 1014.2 millibars, and steady. Now for some observations from the surrounding area. At BWI Marshall Airport, partly sunny skies. Temperature 84. Winds east at 6 miles an hour. At Charlottesville, fair skies. 88. At Dulles Airport, mostly sunny. Temperature 87 degrees. Winds northwest at 8 miles an hour. At Fredericksburg, fair. Temperature 87. At Martinsburg, partly sunny skies. 87. Winds east at 7 miles an hour. At Norfolk, fair. Temperature 85 degrees. At Ocean City, fair skies. It was 79 degrees. At Pawtuxent River Naval Air Station, partly sunny. Temperature 83. At Quantico, fair skies. Temperature 89. Wind south at 8 miles an hour. For Richmond, fair skies. It was 86. At Roanoke, fair. Temperature 85 degrees. At Winchester, partly sunny. Temperature 81. At New York, fair skies. 83. At Philadelphia, fair skies. 88. At Raleigh, fair skies. 88. Now for a few observations on the waters. At Washington Channel, the wind was west at 5 knots, and the water temperature was 81 degrees. At Piney Point, the wind was northwest at 6 knots. At Thomas Point, the temperature was 80 degrees. Wind south at 3 knots. Here is a look at the weather features that will affect the region over the next several days. Weak high pressure will slowly build in from the west through tonight as low pressure moves further away from New England. The next low pressure system and associated potential for rain and thunderstorms will approach from the Ohio Valley Sunday into Monday. Additional shower and thunderstorm chances are expected to continue through the middle of next week as additional disturbances pulse through. The current time is 4:32 p.m. Eastern Daylight Time. Now for the official National Weather Service forecast for the Washington metro area and the surrounding KHB listening area. This afternoon, mostly sunny. Highs in the upper 80s. Northwest winds around 5 miles an hour. Tonight, partly cloudy. Lows in the upper 60s. South winds around 5 miles an hour. Saturday, mostly sunny. Highs around 90. South winds 5 to 10 miles an hour. Saturday night, mostly cloudy. Lows in the lower 70s.
South winds 5 to 10 miles an hour with gusts up to 20 miles an hour. Sunday through Monday, showers and a chance of thunderstorms. Highs in the mid-80s. Lows around 70. Chance of rain 90%. Tuesday, mostly cloudy. A chance of showers and thunderstorms. Highs in the mid-80s. Lows in the upper 60s. Chance of rain 50%. Wednesday through Thursday, partly cloudy with a chance of showers and thunderstorms. Highs in the upper 80s. Lows in the lower 70s. Chance of rain 40%. This hazardous weather outlook is for the Maryland portion of the Chesapeake Bay, Tidal Potomac River, and I-95 corridor through Central Maryland, Northern Virginia, and District of Columbia. Day 1, this afternoon and tonight. No hazardous weather is expected at this time. Days 2 through 7, Saturday through Thursday. No hazardous weather is expected at this time. Spotter information statement, spotter activation is not expected at this time. Now for the National Weather Service marine forecast for the Chesapeake Bay from Sandy Point to North Beach, this afternoon, northeast winds 5 knots. Waves flat. Tonight, south winds 5 to 10 knots. Waves 1 foot. Saturday, south winds 5 knots, increasing to 10 to 15 knots with gusts to 25 knots in the afternoon. Waves 1 foot, building to 3 feet in the afternoon. Saturday night, south winds 15 to 20 knots with gusts to 25 knots. Waves 3 feet. Sunday, south winds 15 to 20 knots, diminishing to 10 knots after midnight. Waves 2 to 3 feet. Showers with a chance of thunderstorms through the night. Winds and waves higher and visibilities lower in and near thunderstorms. Now for the National Weather Service marine forecast for the Tidal Potomac from Key Bridge to Smith Point, this afternoon, west winds 5 knots. Waves less than 1 foot. Tonight, south winds 5 to 10 knots. Waves 1 foot. Saturday, south winds 5 knots, becoming southeast 10 to 15 knots with gusts to 20 knots in the afternoon. Waves 1 to 2 feet. Saturday night, south winds 10 to 15 knots with gusts to 20 knots. Waves 2 feet. Sunday, south winds 10 to 15 knots. Waves 1 to 2 feet. A chance of showers in the afternoon. Showers with a chance of thunderstorms through the night. Winds and waves higher and visibilities lower in and near thunderstorms. The Northern Virginia Mountain forecast for elevations above 2,000 feet including the Skyline Drive. This afternoon, sunny. Highs around 80. Tonight, partly cloudy. Lows in the lower 60s. Saturday, mostly sunny in the morning, then becoming mostly cloudy. Highs in the lower 80s. Saturday night, mostly cloudy. Lows in the mid-60s. Sunday, a chance of showers in the morning, then showers likely with a chance of thunderstorms in the afternoon and evening. Highs in the upper 70s. Monday, a chance of showers through the day, then showers with a chance of thunderstorms through the night. Lows in the mid-60s. Highs in the upper 70s. Tuesday, mostly cloudy. Showers likely with a chance of thunderstorms through the night. Lows in the mid-60s. Highs in the upper 70s. This is the NOAA Weather Radio All Hazards Station KHP36, broadcasting from the National Weather Service Office in Sterling, Virginia, and transmitting on a frequency of 162.550 MHz from an antenna located in Manassas, Virginia. This is a statement from the National Weather Service. Small craft advisory in effect from 2 p.m. to 11 p.m. Saturday. South winds 10 to 15 knots with gusts up to 20 knots expected. The areas affected include Tidal Potomac River from Key Bridge to Cobb Island, Maryland. The hazardous weather conditions are expected from 2 p.m. to 11 p.m. Saturday. Impacts, conditions will be hazardous to small craft. Inexperienced mariners, especially those operating smaller vessels, should avoid navigating in hazardous conditions. The 4 p.m. observation in Washington. At Reagan National Airport, partly sunny skies. The temperature was 85 degrees Fahrenheit, or 29 degrees Celsius. Dew point 62. Humidity was 46%.
Winds were south at 5 miles an hour and the barometric pressure was 29.95 inches or 1014.2 millibars, and steady. Now for some observations from the surrounding area. At BWI Marshall Airport, partly sunny skies. Temperature 84. Winds east at 6 miles an hour. At Charlottesville, fair skies. 88. At Dulles Airport, mostly sunny. Temperature 87 degrees. Winds northwest at 8 miles an hour. At Fredericksburg, fair. Temperature 87. At Martinsburg, partly sunny skies. 87. Winds east at 7 miles an hour. At Norfolk, fair. Temperature 85 degrees. At Ocean City, fair skies. It was 79 degrees. At Pawtuxent River Naval Air Station, partly sunny. Temperature 83. At Quantico, fair skies. Temperature 89. Wind south at 8 miles an hour. For Richmond, fair skies. It was 86. At Roanoke, fair. Temperature 85 degrees. At Winchester, partly sunny. Temperature 81. At New York, fair skies. 83. At Philadelphia, fair skies. 88. At Raleigh, fair skies. 88. Now for a few observations on the waters. At Washington Channel, the wind was west at 5 knots, and the water temperature was 81 degrees. At Piney Point, the wind was northwest at 6 knots. At Thomas Point, the temperature was 80 degrees. Wind south at 3 knots. The marine forecast for the coastal waters from Fenwick Island to Chincoteague and out 20 nautical miles. Tonight, south winds 5 to 10 knots. Seas around 2 feet. Wave detail, southeast 2 feet at 8 seconds and northeast 1 foot at 6 seconds. Saturday, south winds 5 to 10 knots with gusts up to 15 knots, increasing to 10 to 15 knots late. Seas 2 to 3 feet. Wave detail, south 2 feet at 3 seconds and east 2 feet at 7 seconds. Saturday night, south winds 10 to 15 knots with gusts up to 20 knots. Seas 2 to 3 feet. Wave detail, south 2 feet at 4 seconds and south 2 feet at 7 seconds. Sunday, south winds 5 to 10 knots, becoming southeast 10 to 15 knots in the afternoon. Seas 2 to 3 feet. Wave detail, south 3 feet at 5 seconds and east 1 foot at 8 seconds. Sunday night, south winds 15 to 20 knots with gusts up to 25 knots. Seas 3 to 4 feet, occasionally to 6 feet. Wave detail, south 4 feet at 7 seconds. A chance of thunderstorms in the evening. Showers likely. Monday, south winds 15 to 20 knots with gusts up to 25 knots. Seas 4 to 5 feet, occasionally to 7 feet. Wave detail, south 5 feet at 7 seconds. Showers likely. A chance of thunderstorms in the afternoon. Monday night, south winds 15 to 20 knots, becoming southwest 10 to 15 knots after midnight. Gusts up to 25 knots. Seas 4 to 5 feet, occasionally to 7 feet. A chance of showers and thunderstorms. Tuesday, southwest winds 10 knots with gusts up to 15 knots. Seas around 3 feet. A chance of showers. Tuesday night, south winds 10 knots with gusts up to 15 knots. Seas around 3 feet. A chance of showers and thunderstorms after midnight. Wednesday, south winds 10 to 15 knots with gusts up to 20 knots. Seas 2 to 3 feet. A chance of showers and thunderstorms in the morning. Wednesday night, south winds 10 to 15 knots with gusts up to 20 knots. Seas around 3 feet. Winds and seas higher in and near thunderstorms. The latest river levels in the Potomac, Shenandoah, and Rappahannock basins are as follows. All reports are current as of 1 p.m. and are measured in feet. For Potomac River at Shepherdstown, 2.1. Potomac River at Point of Rocks, 1.3. Potomac River at Edwards Ferry, 3.7. Potomac River at Little Falls, 2.9. North Fork Shenandoah River near Strasburg, 1.8. South Fork Shenandoah River at Front Royal, 1.1. 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
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Rapidan River near Culpeper, 0.4. Opeckan Creek near Martinsburg, 1.9. 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Monocacy River at Frederick, 1.9. Here is a look at the weather features that will affect the region over the next several days. Weak high pressure will slowly build in from the west through tonight as low pressure moves further away from New England. The next low pressure system and associated potential for rain and thunderstorms will approach from the Ohio Valley Sunday into Monday. Additional shower and thunderstorm chances are expected to continue through the middle of next week as additional disturbances pulse through. Now for the official National Weather Service forecast for the Washington metro area and the surrounding KHB listening area. This afternoon, mostly sunny. Highs in the upper 80s. Northwest winds around 5 miles an hour. Tonight, partly cloudy. Lows in the upper 60s. South winds around 5 miles an hour. Saturday, mostly sunny. Highs around 90. South winds 5 to 10 miles an hour. Saturday night, mostly cloudy. Lows in the lower 70s. South winds 5 to 10 miles an hour with gusts up to 20 miles an hour. Sunday through Monday, showers and a chance of thunderstorms. Highs in the mid-80s. Lows around 70. Chance of rain 90%. Tuesday, mostly cloudy. A chance of showers and thunderstorms. Highs in the mid-80s. Lows in the upper 60s. Chance of rain 50%. Wednesday through Thursday, partly cloudy with a chance of showers and thunderstorms. Highs in the upper 80s. Lows in the lower 70s. Chance of rain 40%. This hazardous weather outlook is for the Maryland portion of the Chesapeake Bay, tidal Potomac River, and I-95 corridor through central Maryland, northern Virginia, and District of Columbia. Day 1, this afternoon and tonight. No hazardous weather is expected at this time. Days 2 through 7, Saturday through Thursday. No hazardous weather is expected at this time. Spotter information statement, spotter activation is not expected at this time. Now for the National Weather Service marine forecast for the Chesapeake Bay from Sandy Point to North Beach, this afternoon, northeast winds 5 knots. Waves flat. Tonight, south winds 5 to 10 knots. Waves 1 foot. Saturday, south winds 5 knots, increasing to 10 to 15 knots with gusts to 25 knots in the afternoon. Waves 1 foot, building to 3 feet in the afternoon. Saturday night, south winds 15 to 20 knots with gusts to 25 knots. Waves 3 feet. Sunday, south winds 15 to 20 knots, diminishing to 10 knots after midnight. Waves 2 to 3 feet. Showers with a chance of thunderstorms through the night. Winds and waves higher and visibilities lower in and near thunderstorms. Now for the National Weather Service marine forecast for the tidal Potomac from Key Bridge to Smith Point, this afternoon, west winds 5 knots. Waves less than 1 foot. Tonight, south winds 5 to 10 knots. Waves 1 foot. Saturday, south winds 5 knots, becoming southeast 10 to 15 knots with gusts to 20 knots in the afternoon. Waves 1 to 2 feet. Saturday night, south winds 10 to 15 knots with gusts to 20 knots. Waves 2 feet. Sunday, south winds 10 to 15 knots. Waves 1 to 2 feet. A chance of showers in the afternoon. Showers with a chance of thunderstorms through the night. Winds and waves higher and visibilities lower in and near thunderstorms. The current time is 4:47 p.m. Eastern Daylight Time. The Northern Virginia Mountain forecast for elevations above 2,000 feet including the Skyline Drive. This afternoon, sunny. Highs around 80. Tonight, partly cloudy. Lows in the lower 60s. Saturday, mostly sunny in the morning, then becoming mostly cloudy. Highs in the lower 80s. Saturday night, mostly cloudy. Lows in the mid-60s. Sunday, a chance of showers in the morning, then showers likely with a chance of thunderstorms in the afternoon and evening. Highs in the upper 70s.
Monday, a chance of showers through the day, then showers with a chance of thunderstorms through the night. Lows in the mid-60s. Highs in the upper 70s. Tuesday, mostly cloudy. Showers likely with a chance of thunderstorms through the night. Lows in the mid-60s. Highs in the upper 70s. This is the NOAA Weather Radio All Hazards Station KHP36, broadcasting from the National Weather Service Office in Sterling, Virginia, and transmitting on a frequency of 162.550 MHz from an antenna located in Manassas, Virginia. This is a statement from the National Weather Service. Small craft advisory in effect from 2 p.m. to 11 p.m. Saturday. South winds 10 to 15 knots with gusts up to 20 knots expected. The areas affected include tidal Potomac River from Key Bridge to Cobb Island, Maryland. The hazardous weather conditions are expected from 2 p.m. to 11 p.m. Saturday. Impacts, conditions will be hazardous to small craft. Inexperienced mariners, especially those operating smaller vessels, should avoid navigating in hazardous conditions. The 4 p.m. observation in Washington. At Reagan National Airport, partly sunny skies. The temperature was 85 degrees Fahrenheit, or 29 degrees Celsius. Dew point 62. Humidity was 46%. Winds were south at 5 miles an hour and the barometric pressure was 29.95 inches or 1014.2 millibars, and steady. Now for some observations from the surrounding area. At BWI Marshall Airport, partly sunny skies. Temperature 84. Winds east at 6 miles an hour. At Charlottesville, fair skies. 88. At Dulles Airport, mostly sunny. Temperature 87 degrees. Winds northwest at 8 miles an hour. At Fredericksburg, fair. Temperature 87. At Martinsburg, partly sunny skies. 87. Winds east at 7 miles an hour. At Norfolk, fair. Temperature 85 degrees. At Ocean City, fair skies. It was 79 degrees. At Pawtuxent River Naval Air Station, partly sunny. Temperature 83. At Quantico, fair skies. Temperature 89. Wind south at 8 miles an hour. For Richmond, fair skies. It was 86. At Roanoke, fair. Temperature 85 degrees. At Winchester, partly sunny. Temperature 81. At New York, fair skies. 83. At Philadelphia, fair skies. 88. At Raleigh, fair skies. 88. Now for a few observations on the waters. At Washington Channel, the wind was west at 5 knots, and the water temperature was 81 degrees. At Piney Point, the wind was northwest at 6 knots. At Thomas Point, the temperature was 80 degrees. Wind south at 3 knots. Here is a look at the weather features that will affect the region over the next several days. Weak high pressure will slowly build in from the west through tonight as low pressure moves further away from New England. The next low pressure system and associated potential for rain and thunderstorms will approach from the Ohio Valley Sunday into Monday. Additional shower and thunderstorm chances are expected to continue through the middle of next week as additional disturbances pulse through. Now for the official National Weather Service forecast for the Washington metro area and the surrounding KHB listening area. This afternoon, mostly sunny. Highs in the upper 80s. Northwest winds around 5 miles an hour. Tonight, partly cloudy. Lows in the upper 60s. South winds around 5 miles an hour. Saturday, mostly sunny. Highs around 90. South winds 5 to 10 miles an hour. Saturday night, mostly cloudy. Lows in the lower 70s. South winds 5 to 10 miles an hour with gusts up to 20 miles an hour. Sunday through Monday, showers and a chance of thunderstorms. Highs in the mid-80s. Lows around 70. Chance of rain 90%. Tuesday, mostly cloudy. A chance of showers and thunderstorms. Highs in the mid-80s. Lows in the upper 60s. Chance of rain 50%. Wednesday through Thursday, partly cloudy with a chance of showers and thunderstorms. Highs in the upper 80s.
Lows in the lower 70s. Chance of rain 40%. This hazardous weather outlook is for the Maryland portion of the Chesapeake Bay, tidal Potomac River, and I-95 corridor through central Maryland, northern Virginia, and District of Columbia. Day 1, this afternoon and tonight. No hazardous weather is expected at this time. Days 2 through 7, Saturday through Thursday. No hazardous weather is expected at this time. Spotter information statement, spotter activation is not expected at this time. Now for the National Weather Service marine forecast for the Chesapeake Bay from Sandy Point to North Beach. This afternoon, northeast winds 5 knots. Waves flat. Tonight, south winds 5 to 10 knots. Waves 1 foot. Saturday, south winds 5 knots, increasing to 10 to 15 knots with gusts to 25 knots in the afternoon. Waves 1 foot, building to 3 feet in the afternoon. Saturday night, south winds 15 to 20 knots with gusts to 25 knots. Waves 3 feet. Sunday, south winds 15 to 20 knots, diminishing to 10 knots after midnight. Waves 2 to 3 feet. Showers with a chance of thunderstorms through the night. Winds and waves higher and visibilities lower in and near thunderstorms. Now for the National Weather Service marine forecast for the tidal Potomac from Key Bridge to Smith Point. This afternoon, west winds 5 knots. Waves less than 1 foot. Tonight, south winds 5 to 10 knots. Waves 1 foot. Saturday, south winds 5 knots, becoming southeast 10 to 15 knots with gusts to 20 knots in the afternoon. Waves 1 to 2 feet. Saturday night, south winds 10 to 15 knots with gusts to 20 knots. Waves 2 feet. Sunday, south winds 10 to 15 knots. Waves 1 to 2 feet. A chance of showers in the afternoon. Showers with a chance of thunderstorms through the night. Winds and waves higher and visibilities lower in and near thunderstorms. The Northern Virginia Mountain forecast for elevations above 2,000 feet including the Skyline Drive. This afternoon, sunny. Highs around 80. Tonight, partly cloudy. Lows in the lower 60s. Saturday, mostly sunny in the morning, then becoming mostly cloudy. Highs in the lower 80s. Saturday night, mostly cloudy. Lows in the mid-60s. Sunday, a chance of showers in the morning, then showers likely with a chance of thunderstorms in the afternoon and evening. Highs in the upper 70s. Monday, a chance of showers through the day, then showers with a chance of thunderstorms through the night. Lows in the mid-60s. Highs in the upper 70s. Tuesday, mostly cloudy. Showers likely with a chance of thunderstorms through the night. Lows in the mid-60s. Highs in the upper 70s. This is the NOAA Weather Radio All Hazards Station KHP36, broadcasting from the National Weather Service office in Sterling, Virginia, and transmitting on a frequency of 162.550 MHz from an antenna located in Manassas, Virginia. This is a statement from the National Weather Service. Small craft advisory in effect from 2 p.m. to 11 p.m. Saturday. South winds 10 to 15 knots with gusts up to 20 knots expected. The areas affected include tidal Potomac River from Key Bridge to Cobb Island, Maryland. The hazardous weather conditions are expected from 2 p.m. to 11 p.m. Saturday. Impacts, conditions will be hazardous to small craft. Inexperienced mariners, especially those operating smaller vessels, should avoid navigating in hazardous conditions. The 4 p.m. observation in Washington. At Reagan National Airport, partly sunny skies. The temperature was 85 degrees Fahrenheit, or 29 degrees Celsius. Dew point 62. Humidity was 46%. Winds were south at 5 miles an hour and the barometric pressure was 29.95 inches or 1014.2 millibars, and steady. Now for some observations from the surrounding area. At BWI Marshall Airport, partly sunny skies. Temperature 84. Winds east at 6 miles an hour. At Charlottesville, fair skies. 88. At Dulles Airport, mostly sunny. Temperature 87 degrees. Winds northwest at 8 miles an hour. At Fredericksburg, fair. Temperature 87.
At Martinsburg, partly sunny skies. 87. Wind ceased at 7 miles an hour. At Norfolk, fair. Temperature 85 degrees. At Ocean.

88. At Raleigh, fair skies. 88. Now for a few observations on the waters. At Washington Channel, the wind was west at 5 knots, and the water temperature was 81 degrees. At Piney Point, the wind was northwest at 6 knots. At Thomas Point, the temperature was 80 degrees. Wind south at 3 knots. Here is a look at the weather features that will affect the region over the next several days. Weak high pressure will slowly build in from the west through tonight as low pressure moves further away from New England. The next low pressure system and associated potential for rain and thunderstorms will approach from the Ohio Valley Sunday into Monday. Additional shower and thunderstorm chances are expected to continue through the middle of next week as additional disturbances pulse through. Now for the official National Weather Service forecast for the Washington metro area and the surrounding KHB listening area. This afternoon, mostly sunny. Highs in the upper 80s. Northwest winds around 5 miles an hour. Tonight, partly cloudy. Lows in the upper 60s. South winds around 5 miles an hour. Saturday, mostly sunny. Highs around 90. South winds 5 to 10 miles an hour. Saturday night, mostly cloudy. Lows in the lower 70s. South winds 5 to 10 miles an hour with gusts up to 20 miles an hour. Sunday through Monday, showers and a chance of thunderstorms. Highs in the mid-80s. Lows around 70. Chance of rain 90%. Tuesday, mostly cloudy. A chance of showers and thunderstorms. Highs in the mid-80s. Lows in the upper 60s. Chance of rain 50%. Wednesday through Thursday, partly cloudy with a chance of showers and thunderstorms. Highs in the upper 80s. Lows in the lower 70s. Chance of rain 40%. The latest river levels in the Potomac, Shenandoah, and Rappahannock basins are as follows. All reports are current as of 1 p.m. and are measured in feet. For Potomac River at Shepherdstown, 2.1. Potomac River at Point of Rocks, 1.3. Potomac River at Edwards Ferry, 3.7. Potomac River at Little Falls, 2.9. North Fork Shenandoah River near Strasburg, 1.8. South Fork Shenandoah River at Front Royal, 1.1. 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Rapidan River near Culpeper, 0.4. Opeckham Creek near Martinsburg, 1.9. 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Monocacy River at Frederick, 1.9. This hazardous weather outlook is for the Maryland portion of the Chesapeake Bay, tidal Potomac River, and I-95 corridor through central Maryland, northern Virginia, and District of Columbia. Day 1, this afternoon and tonight. No hazardous weather is expected at this time. Days 2 through 7, Saturday through Thursday. No hazardous weather is expected at this time. Spotter information statement, spotter activation is not expected at this time. The current time is 5:02 p.m. Eastern Daylight Time. Now for the National Weather Service marine forecast for the Chesapeake Bay from Sandy Point to North Beach. This afternoon, northeast winds 5 knots. Waves flat. Tonight, south winds 5 to 10 knots. Waves 1 foot. Saturday, south winds 5 knots, increasing to 10 to 15 knots with gusts to 25 knots in the afternoon. Waves 1 foot, building to 3 feet in the afternoon. Saturday night, south winds 15 to 20 knots with gusts to 25 knots. Waves 3 feet. Sunday, south winds 15 to 20 knots, diminishing to 10 knots after midnight. Waves 2 to 3 feet. Showers with a chance of thunderstorms through the night. Winds and waves higher and visibilities lower in and near thunderstorms. Now for the National Weather Service marine forecast for the tidal Potomac from Key Bridge to Smith Point. This afternoon, west winds 5 knots. Waves less than 1 foot. Tonight, south winds 5 to 10 knots. Waves 1 foot. Saturday, south winds 5 knots, becoming southeast 10 to 15 knots with gusts to 20 knots in the afternoon. Waves 1 to 2 feet.

Saturday night, south winds 10 to 15 knots with gusts to 20 knots. Waves 2 feet. Sunday, south winds 10 to 15 knots. Waves 1 to 2 feet. A chance of showers in the afternoon. Showers with a chance of thunderstorms through the night. Winds and waves higher and visibilities lower in and near thunderstorms. The Northern Virginia Mountain forecast for elevations above 2,000 feet, including the Skyline Drive. Rest of this afternoon, sunny. Highs around 80. Tonight, partly cloudy. Lows in the lower 60s. Saturday, mostly sunny in the morning, then becoming mostly cloudy. Highs in the lower 80s. Saturday night, mostly cloudy. Lows in the mid-60s. Sunday, a chance of showers in the morning, then showers likely with a chance of thunderstorms in the afternoon and evening. Highs in the upper 70s. Monday, a chance of showers through the day, then showers with a chance of thunderstorms through the night. Lows in the mid-60s. Highs in the upper 70s. Tuesday, mostly cloudy. Showers likely with a chance of thunderstorms through the night. Lows in the mid-60s. Highs in the upper 70s. 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This is a statement from the National Weather Service. Small craft advisory in effect from 2 p.m. to 11 p.m. Saturday. South winds 10 to 15 knots with gusts up to 20 knots expected. The areas affected include tidal Potomac River from Key Bridge to Cobb Island, Maryland. The hazardous weather conditions are expected from 2 p.m. to 11 p.m. Saturday. Impacts, conditions will be hazardous to small craft. Inexperienced mariners, especially those operating smaller vessels, should avoid navigating in hazardous conditions. The 4 p.m. observation in Washington. At Reagan National Airport, partly sunny skies. The temperature was 85 degrees Fahrenheit, or 29 degrees Celsius. Dew point 62. Humidity was 46%. Winds were south at 5 miles an hour and the barometric pressure was 29.95 inches or 1014.2 millibars, and steady. Now for some observations from the surrounding area. At BWI Marshall Airport, partly sunny skies. Temperature 84. Winds east at 6 miles an hour. At Charlottesville, fair skies. 88. At Dulles Airport, mostly sunny. Temperature 87 degrees. Winds northwest at 8 miles an hour. At Fredericksburg, fair. Temperature 87. At Martinsburg, partly sunny skies. 87. Winds east at 7 miles an hour. At Norfolk, fair. Temperature 85 degrees. At Ocean City, fair skies. It was 79 degrees. At Pawtuxent River Naval Air Station, partly sunny. Temperature 83. At Quantico, fair skies. Temperature 89. Wind south at 8 miles an hour. For Richmond, fair skies. It was 86. At Roanoke, fair. Temperature 85 degrees. At Winchester, partly sunny. Temperature 81. At New York, fair skies. 83. At Philadelphia, fair skies. 88. At Raleigh, fair skies. 88. Now for a few observations on the waters. At Washington Channel, the wind was west at 5 knots, and the water temperature was 81 degrees. At Piney Point, the wind was northwest at 6 knots. At Thomas Point, the temperature was 80 degrees. Wind south at 3 knots. Here is a look at the weather features that will affect the region over the next several days. Weak high pressure will slowly build in from the west through tonight as low pressure moves further away from New England. The next low pressure system and associated potential for rain and thunderstorms will approach from the Ohio Valley Sunday into Monday. Additional shower and thunderstorm chances are expected to continue through the middle of next week as additional disturbances pulse through. Now for the official National Weather Service forecast for the Washington metro area and the surrounding KHB listening area. Rest of this afternoon, sunny.
highs in the upper 80s. Northwest winds around 5 miles an hour. Tonight, partly cloudy. Lows in the upper 60s. South winds around 5 miles an hour. Saturday, mostly sunny. Highs around 90. South winds 5 to 10 miles an hour. Saturday night, mostly cloudy. Lows in the lower 70s. South winds 5 to 10 miles an hour with gusts up to 20 miles an hour. Sunday through Monday, showers and a chance of thunderstorms. Highs in the mid-80s. Lows around 70. Chance of rain 90%. Tuesday, mostly cloudy. A chance of showers and thunderstorms. Highs in the mid-80s. Lows in the upper 60s. Chance of rain 50%. Wednesday through Thursday, partly cloudy with a chance of showers and thunderstorms. Highs in the upper 80s. Lows in the lower 70s. Chance of rain 40%. This hazardous weather outlook is for the Maryland portion of the Chesapeake Bay, tidal Potomac River, and I-95 corridor through central Maryland, northern Virginia, and District of Columbia. Day 1, this afternoon and tonight. No hazardous weather is expected at this time. Days 2 through 7, Saturday through Thursday. No hazardous weather is expected at this time. Spotter information statement, spotter activation is not expected at this time. Now for the National Weather Service marine forecast for the Chesapeake Bay from Sandy Point to North Beach, rest of this afternoon, south winds 5 knots. Insufficient grids for wave ahead during July 31st, 26:21 o'clock GMT, July 31st, 26:22 o'clock GMT. Tonight, south winds 5 to 10 knots. Waves 1 foot or less. Saturday, south winds 5 knots, increasing to 10 to 15 knots with gusts to 25 knots in the afternoon. Waves 1 to 2 feet. Saturday night, south winds 15 to 20 knots with gusts to 25 knots. Waves 3 feet. Sunday, south winds 15 to 20 knots, diminishing to 10 knots after midnight. Waves 2 to 3 feet. Showers with a chance of thunderstorms through the night. Winds and waves higher and visibilities lower in and near thunderstorms. Now for the National Weather Service marine forecast for the tidal Potomac from Key Bridge to Smith Point, rest of this afternoon, south winds 5 knots. Insufficient grids for wave ahead during July 31st, 26:21 o'clock GMT, July 31st, 26:22 o'clock GMT. Tonight, south winds 5 to 10 knots. Waves 1 foot. Saturday, south winds 5 knots, becoming southeast 10 to 15 knots with gusts to 20 knots in the afternoon. Waves 1 to 2 feet. Saturday night, south winds 10 to 15 knots with gusts to 20 knots. Waves 2 feet. Sunday, south winds 10 to 15 knots. Waves 1 to 2 feet. A chance of showers in the afternoon. Showers with a chance of thunderstorms through the night. Winds and waves higher and visibilities lower in and near thunderstorms. The Northern Virginia Mountain forecast for elevations above 2,000 feet including the Skyline Drive. Rest of this afternoon, sunny. Highs around 80. Tonight, partly cloudy. Lows in the lower 60s. Saturday, mostly sunny in the morning, then becoming mostly cloudy. Highs in the lower 80s. Saturday night, mostly cloudy. Lows in the mid-60s. Sunday, a chance of showers in the morning, then showers likely with a chance of thunderstorms in the afternoon and evening. Highs in the upper 70s. Monday, a chance of showers through the day, then showers with a chance of thunderstorms through the night. Lows in the mid-60s. Highs in the upper 70s. Tuesday, mostly cloudy. Showers likely with a chance of thunderstorms through the night. Lows in the mid-60s. Highs in the upper 70s. This is the NOAA Weather Radio All Hazards Station KHP36, broadcasting from the National Weather Service Office in Sterling, Virginia, and transmitting on a frequency of 162.550 MHz from an antenna located in Manassas, Virginia. This is a statement from the National Weather Service. Small craft advisory in effect from 2 p.m. to 11 p.m. Saturday. South winds 10 to 15 knots with gusts up to 20 knots expected.
The areas affected include tidal Potomac River from Key Bridge to Cobb Island, Maryland. The hazardous weather conditions are expected from 2 p.m. to 11 p.m. Saturday. Impacts, conditions will be hazardous to small craft. Inexperienced mariners, especially those operating smaller vessels, should avoid navigating in hazardous conditions. The 5 p.m. observation in Washington. At Reagan National Airport, partly sunny skies. The temperature was 88 degrees Fahrenheit, or 31 degrees Celsius. Dew point 62. Humidity was 41%. Winds were east at 5 miles an hour and the barometric pressure was 29.94 inches or 1013.8 millibars, and falling. Now for some observations from the surrounding area. At BWI Marshall Airport, partly sunny skies. Temperature 84. Wind southwest at 6 miles an hour. At Charlottesville, fair skies. 88. At Dulles Airport, mostly sunny. Temperature 87 degrees. Wind southwest at 5 miles an hour. At Fredericksburg, fair. Temperature 88. At Martinsburg, partly sunny skies. 86. Winds northeast at 5 miles an hour. At Norfolk, cloudy. Temperature 83 degrees. At Ocean City, fair skies. It was 78 degrees. At Quantico, fair skies. Temperature 86. Wind southeast at 9 miles an hour. For Richmond, fair skies. It was 85. At Roanoke, fair. Temperature 86 degrees. At Winchester, partly sunny. Temperature 84. At New York, fair skies. 82. At Philadelphia, fair skies. 88. At Raleigh, fair skies. 89. Now for a few observations on the waters. At Washington Channel, the wind was west at 1 knot, and the water temperature was 81 degrees. At Piney Point, the wind was northwest at 7 knots. At Thomas Point, the temperature was 82 degrees. Wind southeast at 2 knots. Here is a look at the weather features that will affect the region over the next several days. Weak high pressure will slowly build in from the west through tonight as low pressure moves further away from New England. The next low pressure system and associated potential for rain and thunderstorms will approach from the Ohio Valley Sunday into Monday. Additional shower and thunderstorm chances are expected to continue through the middle of next week as additional disturbances pulse through. Now for the official National Weather Service forecast for the Washington metro area and the surrounding KHB listening area. Rest of this afternoon, sunny. Highs in the upper 80s. Northwest winds around 5 miles an hour. Tonight, partly cloudy. Lows in the upper 60s. South winds around 5 miles an hour. Saturday, mostly sunny. Highs around 90. South winds 5 to 10 miles an hour. Saturday night, mostly cloudy. Lows in the lower 70s. South winds 5 to 10 miles an hour with gusts up to 20 miles an hour. Sunday through Monday, showers and a chance of thunderstorms. Highs in the mid-80s. Lows around 70. Chance of rain 90%. Tuesday, mostly cloudy. A chance of showers and thunderstorms. Highs in the mid-80s. Lows in the upper 60s. Chance of rain 50%. Wednesday through Thursday, partly cloudy with a chance of showers and thunderstorms. Highs in the upper 80s. Lows in the lower 70s. Chance of rain 40%. The current time is 5:17 p.m. Eastern Daylight Time. This hazardous weather outlook is for the Maryland portion of the Chesapeake Bay, tidal Potomac River, and I-95 corridor through central Maryland, northern Virginia, and District of Columbia. Day 1, this afternoon and tonight. No hazardous weather is expected at this time. Days 2 through 7, Saturday through Thursday. No hazardous weather is expected at this time. Spotter information statement, spotter activation is not expected at this time. Now for the National Weather Service marine forecast for the Chesapeake Bay from Sandy Point to North Beach, rest of this afternoon, south winds 5 knots. Insufficient grids for wave ahead during
July 31st, 26, 21 o'clock GMT, July 31st, 26, 22 o'clock GMT. Tonight, south winds 5 to 10 knots. Waves 1 foot or less. Saturday, south winds 5 knots, increasing to 10 to 15 knots with gusts to 25 knots in the afternoon. Waves 1 to 2 feet. Saturday night, south winds 15 to 20 knots with gusts to 25 knots. Waves 3 feet. Sunday, south winds 15 to 20 knots, diminishing to 10 knots after midnight. Waves 2 to 3 feet. Showers with a chance of thunderstorms through the night. Winds and waves higher and visibilities lower in and near thunderstorms. Now for the National Weather Service marine forecast for the tidal Potomac from Key Bridge to Smith Point, rest of this afternoon, south winds 5 knots. Insufficient grids for wavy height during July 31st, 26, 21 o'clock GMT, July 31st, 26, 22 o'clock GMT. Tonight, south winds 5 to 10 knots. Waves 1 foot. Saturday, south winds 5 knots, becoming southeast 10 to 15 knots with gusts to 20 knots in the afternoon. Waves 1 to 2 feet. Saturday night, south winds 10 to 15 knots with gusts to 20 knots. Waves 2 feet. Sunday, south winds 10 to 15 knots. Waves 1 to 2 feet. A chance of showers in the afternoon. Showers with a chance of thunderstorms through the night. Winds and waves higher and visibilities lower in and near thunderstorms. The latest river levels in the Potomac, Shenandoah, and Rappahannock basins are as follows. All reports are current as of 1 p.m. and are measured in feet. For Potomac River at Shepherdstown, 2.1. Potomac River at Point of Rocks, 1.3. Potomac River at Edwards Ferry, 3.7. Potomac River at Little Falls, 2.9. North Fork Shenandoah River near Strasburg, 1.8. 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Rapidan River near Culpeper, 0.4. Opeckan Creek near Martinsburg, 1.9. 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Goose Creek near Leesburg, 1.0. Monocacy River at Frederick, 1.9. The Northern Virginia Mountain forecast for elevations above 2,000 feet including the Skyline Drive. Rest of this afternoon, sunny. Highs around 80. Tonight, partly cloudy. Lows in the lower 60s. Saturday, mostly sunny in the morning, then becoming mostly cloudy. Highs in the lower 80s. Saturday night, mostly cloudy. Lows in the mid-60s. Sunday, a chance of showers in the morning, then showers likely with a chance of thunderstorms in the afternoon and evening. Highs in the upper 70s. Monday, a chance of showers through the day, then showers with a chance of thunderstorms through the night. Lows in the mid-60s. Highs in the upper 70s. Tuesday, mostly cloudy. Showers likely with a chance of thunderstorms through the night. Lows in the mid-60s. Highs in the upper 70s. 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This is a statement from the National Weather Service. Small craft advisory in effect from 2 p.m. to 11 p.m. Saturday. South winds 10 to 15 knots with gusts up to 20 knots expected. The areas affected include tidal Potomac River from Key Bridge to Cobb Island, Maryland. The hazardous weather conditions are expected from 2 p.m. to 11 p.m. Saturday. Impacts, conditions will be hazardous to small craft. Inexperienced mariners, especially those operating smaller vessels, should avoid navigating in hazardous conditions. The 5 p.m. observation in Washington. At Reagan National Airport, partly sunny skies. The temperature was 88 degrees Fahrenheit, or 31 degrees Celsius. Dew point 62. Humidity was 41%. Winds were east at 5 miles an hour and the barometric pressure was 29.94 inches or 1013.8 millibars, and falling.
Now for some observations from the surrounding area. At BWI Marshall Airport, partly sunny skies. Temperature 84. Wind southwest at 6 miles an hour. At Charlottesville, fair skies. 88. At Dulles Airport, mostly sunny. Temperature 87 degrees. Wind southwest at 5 miles an hour. At Fredericksburg, fair. Temperature 88. At Martinsburg, partly sunny skies. 86. Winds northeast at 5 miles an hour. At Norfolk, cloudy. Temperature 83 degrees. At Ocean City, fair skies. It was 78 degrees. At Quantico, fair skies. Temperature 86. Wind southeast at 9 miles an hour. For Richmond, fair skies. It was 85. At Roanoke, fair. Temperature 86 degrees. At Winchester, partly sunny. Temperature 84. At New York, fair skies. 82. At Philadelphia, fair skies. 88. At Raleigh, fair skies. 89. Now for a few observations on the waters. At Washington Channel, the wind was west at 1 knot, and the water temperature was 81 degrees. At Piney Point, the wind was northwest at 7 knots. At Thomas Point, the temperature was 82 degrees. Wind southeast at 2 knots. Here is a look at the weather features that will affect the region over the next several days. Weak high pressure will slowly build in from the west through tonight as low pressure moves further away from New England. The next low pressure system and associated potential for rain and thunderstorms will approach from the Ohio Valley Sunday into Monday. Additional shower and thunderstorm chances are expected to continue through the middle of next week as additional disturbances pulse through. Now for the official National Weather Service forecast for the Washington metro area and the surrounding KHB listening area. Rest of this afternoon, sunny. Highs in the upper 80s. Northwest winds around 5 miles an hour. Tonight, partly cloudy. Lows in the upper 60s. South winds around 5 miles an hour. Saturday, mostly sunny. Highs around 90. South winds 5 to 10 miles an hour. Saturday night, mostly cloudy. Lows in the lower 70s. South winds 5 to 10 miles an hour with gusts up to 20 miles an hour. Sunday through Monday, showers and a chance of thunderstorms. Highs in the mid-80s. Lows around 70. Chance of rain 90%. Tuesday, mostly cloudy. A chance of showers and thunderstorms. Highs in the mid-80s. Lows in the upper 60s. Chance of rain 50%. Wednesday through Thursday, partly cloudy with a chance of showers and thunderstorms. Highs in the upper 80s. Lows in the lower 70s. Chance of rain 40%. This hazardous weather outlook is for the Maryland portion of the Chesapeake Bay, Tidal Potomac River, and I-95 corridor through central Maryland, northern Virginia, and District of Columbia. Day 1, this afternoon and tonight. No hazardous weather is expected at this time. Days 2 through 7, Saturday through Thursday. No hazardous weather is expected at this time. Spotter information statement, spotter activation is not expected at this time. Now for the National Weather Service marine forecast for the Chesapeake Bay from Sandy Point to North Beach, rest of this afternoon, south winds 5 knots. Insufficient grids for wavy height during July 31st, 26:21 o'clock GMT, July 31st, 26:22 o'clock GMT. Tonight, south winds 5 to 10 knots. Waves 1 foot or less. Saturday, south winds 5 knots, increasing to 10 to 15 knots with gusts to 25 knots in the afternoon. Waves 1 to 2 feet. Saturday night, south winds 15 to 20 knots with gusts to 25 knots. Waves 3 feet. Sunday, south winds 15 to 20 knots, diminishing to 10 knots after midnight. Waves 2 to 3 feet. Showers with a chance of thunderstorms through the night. Winds and waves higher and visibilities lower in and near thunderstorms. Now for the National Weather Service marine forecast for the Tidal Potomac from Key Bridge to Smith Point, rest of this afternoon, south winds 5 knots.
Insufficient grids for wavy hatering, July 31st, 26:21 o'clock GMT, July 31st, 26:22 o'clock GMT. Tonight, south winds 5 to 10 knots. Waves 1 foot. Saturday, south winds 5 knots, becoming southeast 10 to 15 knots with gusts to 20 knots in the afternoon. Waves 1 to 2 feet. Saturday night, south winds 10 to 15 knots with gusts to 20 knots. Waves 2 feet. Sunday, south winds 10 to 15 knots. Waves 1 to 2 feet. A chance of showers in the afternoon. Showers with a chance of thunderstorms through the night. Winds and waves higher and visibilities lower in and near thunderstorms. The Northern Virginia Mountain forecast for elevations above 2,000 feet, including the Skyline Drive. Rest of this afternoon, sunny. Highs around 80. Tonight, partly cloudy. Lows in the lower 60s. Saturday, mostly sunny in the morning, then becoming mostly cloudy. Highs in the lower 80s. Saturday night, mostly cloudy. Lows in the mid-60s. Sunday, a chance of showers in the morning, then showers likely with a chance of thunderstorms in the afternoon and evening. Highs in the upper 70s. Monday, a chance of showers through the day, then showers with a chance of thunderstorms through the night. Lows in the mid-60s. Highs in the upper 70s. Tuesday, mostly cloudy. Showers likely with a chance of thunderstorms through the night. Lows in the mid-60s. Highs in the upper 70s. This is the NOAA Weather Radio All Hazards Station KHP-36, broadcasting from the National Weather Service Office in Sterling, Virginia, and transmitting on a frequency of 162.550 MHz from an antenna located in Manassas, Virginia. This is a statement from the National Weather Service. Small craft advisory in effect from 2 p.m. to 11 p.m. Saturday. South winds 10 to 15 knots with gusts up to 20 knots expected. The areas affected include tidal Potomac River from Key Bridge to Cobb Island, Maryland. The hazardous weather conditions are expected from 2 p.m. to 11 p.m. Saturday. Impacts, conditions will be hazardous to small craft. Inexperienced mariners, especially those operating smaller vessels, should avoid navigating in hazardous conditions. The 5 p.m. observation in Washington. At Reagan National Airport, partly sunny skies. The temperature was 88 degrees Fahrenheit, or 31 degrees Celsius. Dew point 62. Humidity was 41%. Winds were east at 5 miles an hour and the barometric pressure was 29.94 inches or 1,013.8 millibars, and falling. Now for some observations from the surrounding area. At BWI Marshall Airport, partly sunny skies. Temperature 84. Wind southwest at 6 miles an hour. At Charlottesville, fair skies. 88. At Dulles Airport, mostly sunny. Temperature 87 degrees. Wind southwest at 5 miles an hour. At Fredericksburg, fair. Temperature 88. At Martinsburg, partly sunny skies. 86. Winds northeast at 5 miles an hour. At Norfolk, cloudy. Temperature 83 degrees. At Ocean City, fair skies. It was 78 degrees. At Quantico, fair skies. Temperature 86. Wind southeast at 9 miles an hour. For Richmond, fair skies. It was 85. At Roanoke, fair. Temperature 86 degrees. At Winchester, partly sunny. Temperature 84. At New York, fair skies. 82. At Philadelphia, fair skies. 88. At Raleigh, fair skies. 89. Now for a few observations on the waters. At Washington Channel, the wind was west at 1 knot, and the water temperature was 81 degrees. At Piney Point, the wind was northwest at 7 knots. At Thomas Point, the temperature was 82 degrees. Wind southeast, at 2 knots. The current time is 5:33 p.m. Eastern Daylight Time. Here is a look at the weather features that will affect the region over the next several days. Weak high pressure will slowly build in from the west through tonight as low pressure moves further away from New England.
The next low-pressure system and associated potential for rain and thunderstorms will approach from the Ohio Valley Sunday into Monday. Additional shower and thunderstorm chances are expected to continue through the middle of next week as additional disturbances pulse through. Now for the official National Weather Service forecast for the Washington metro area and the surrounding KHB listening area. Rest of this afternoon, sunny. Highs in the upper 80s. Northwest winds around 5 miles an hour. Tonight, partly cloudy. Lows in the upper 60s. South winds around 5 miles an hour. Saturday, mostly sunny. Highs around 90. South winds 5 to 10 miles an hour. Saturday night, mostly cloudy. Lows in the lower 70s. South winds 5 to 10 miles an hour with gusts up to 20 miles an hour. Sunday through Monday, showers and a chance of thunderstorms. Highs in the mid-80s. Lows around 70. Chance of rain 90%. Tuesday, mostly cloudy. A chance of showers and thunderstorms. Highs in the mid-80s. Lows in the upper 60s. Chance of rain 50%. Wednesday through Thursday, partly cloudy with a chance of showers and thunderstorms. Highs in the upper 80s. Lows in the lower 70s. Chance of rain 40%. This hazardous weather outlook is for the Maryland portion of the Chesapeake Bay, tidal Potomac River, and I-95 corridor through central Maryland, northern Virginia, and District of Columbia. Day 1, this afternoon and tonight. No hazardous weather is expected at this time. Days 2 through 7, Saturday through Thursday. No hazardous weather is expected at this time. Spotter information statement, spotter activation is not expected at this time. Now for the National Weather Service marine forecast for the Chesapeake Bay from Sandy Point to North Beach, rest of this afternoon, south winds 5 knots. Insufficient grids for wavy height during July 31st, 26:21 o'clock GMT, July 31st, 26:22 o'clock GMT. Tonight, south winds 5 to 10 knots. Waves 1 foot or less. Saturday, south winds 5 knots, increasing to 10 to 15 knots with gusts to 25 knots in the afternoon. Waves 1 to 2 feet. Saturday night, south winds 15 to 20 knots with gusts to 25 knots. Waves 3 feet. Sunday, south winds 15 to 20 knots, diminishing to 10 knots after midnight. Waves 2 to 3 feet. Showers with a chance of thunderstorms through the night. Winds and waves higher and visibilities lower in and near thunderstorms. Now for the National Weather Service marine forecast for the tidal Potomac from Key Bridge to Smith Point, rest of this afternoon, south winds 5 knots. Insufficient grids for wavy height during July 31st, 26:21 o'clock GMT, July 31st, 26:22 o'clock GMT. Tonight, south winds 5 to 10 knots. Waves 1 foot. Saturday, south winds 5 knots, becoming southeast 10 to 15 knots with gusts to 20 knots in the afternoon. Waves 1 to 2 feet. Saturday night, south winds 10 to 15 knots with gusts to 20 knots. Waves 2 feet. Sunday, south winds 10 to 15 knots. Waves 1 to 2 feet. A chance of showers in the afternoon. Showers with a chance of thunderstorms through the night. Winds and waves higher and visibilities lower in and near thunderstorms. The Northern Virginia Mountain forecast for elevations above 2,000 feet including the Skyline Drive. Rest of this afternoon, sunny. Highs around 80. Tonight, partly cloudy. Lows in the lower 60s. Saturday, mostly sunny in the morning, then becoming mostly cloudy. Highs in the lower 80s. Saturday night, mostly cloudy. Lows in the mid-60s. Sunday, a chance of showers in the morning, then showers likely with a chance of thunderstorms in the afternoon and evening. Highs in the upper 70s. Monday, a chance of showers through the day, then showers with a chance of thunderstorms through the night. Lows in the mid-60s. Highs in the upper 70s. Tuesday, mostly cloudy. Showers likely with a chance of thunderstorms through the night. Lows in the mid-60s. Highs in the upper 70s.
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This is a statement from the National Weather Service. Small craft advisory in effect from 2 p.m. to 11 p.m. Saturday. South winds 10 to 15 knots with gusts up to 20 knots expected. The areas affected include tidal Potomac River from Key Bridge to Cobb Island, Maryland. The hazardous weather conditions are expected from 2 p.m. to 11 p.m. Saturday. Impacts, conditions will be hazardous to small craft. Inexperienced mariners, especially those operating smaller vessels, should avoid navigating in hazardous conditions. The marine forecast for the coastal waters from Fenwick Island to Chincoteague and out 20 nautical miles. Tonight, south winds 5 to 10 knots. Seas around 2 feet. Wave detail, southeast 2 feet at 8 seconds and northeast 1 foot at 6 seconds. Saturday, south winds 5 to 10 knots with gusts up to 15 knots, increasing to 10 to 15 knots late. Seas 2 to 3 feet. Wave detail, south 2 feet at 3 seconds and east 2 feet at 7 seconds. Saturday night, south winds 10 to 15 knots with gusts up to 20 knots. Seas 2 to 3 feet. Wave detail, south 2 feet at 4 seconds and south 2 feet at 7 seconds. Sunday, south winds 5 to 10 knots, becoming southeast 10 to 15 knots in the afternoon. Seas 2 to 3 feet. Wave detail, south 3 feet at 5 seconds and east 1 foot at 8 seconds. Sunday night, south winds 15 to 20 knots with gusts up to 25 knots. Seas 3 to 4 feet, occasionally to 6 feet. Wave detail, south 4 feet at 7 seconds. A chance of thunderstorms in the evening. Showers likely. Monday, south winds 15 to 20 knots with gusts up to 25 knots. Seas 4 to 5 feet, occasionally to 7 feet. Wave detail, south 5 feet at 7 seconds. Showers likely. A chance of thunderstorms in the afternoon. Monday night, south winds 15 to 20 knots, becoming southwest 10 to 15 knots after midnight. Gusts up to 25 knots. Seas 4 to 5 feet, occasionally to 7 feet. A chance of showers and thunderstorms. Tuesday, southwest winds 10 knots with gusts up to 15 knots. Seas around 3 feet. A chance of showers. Tuesday night, south winds 10 knots with gusts up to 15 knots. Seas around 3 feet. A chance of showers and thunderstorms after midnight. Wednesday, south winds 10 to 15 knots with gusts up to 20 knots. Seas 2 to 3 feet. A chance of showers and thunderstorms in the morning. Wednesday night, south winds 10 to 15 knots with gusts up to 20 knots. Seas around 3 feet. Winds and seas higher and near thunderstorms. The latest river levels in the Potomac, Shenandoah, and Rappahannock basins are as follows. All reports are current as of 1 p.m. and are measured in feet. For Potomac River at Shepherdstown, 2.1. Potomac River at Point of Rocks, 1.3. Potomac River at Edwards Ferry, 3.7. Potomac River at Little Falls, 2.9. North Fork Shenandoah River near Strasburg, 1.8. South Fork Shenandoah River at Front Royal, 1.1. 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Rapidan River near Culpeper, 0.4. Opeckon Creek near Martinsburg, 1.9. 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Monocacy River at Frederick, 1.9. The 5 p.m. observation in Washington. At Reagan National Airport, partly sunny skies. The temperature was 88 degrees Fahrenheit, or 31 degrees Celsius. Dew point 62. Humidity was 41%. Winds were east at 5 miles an hour and the barometric pressure was 29.94 inches or 1013.8 millibars and falling. Now for some observations from the surrounding area. At BWI Marshall Airport, partly sunny skies. Temperature 84.
Wind southwest at 6 miles an hour. At Charlottesville, fair skies. 88. At Dulles Airport, mostly sunny. Temperature 87 degrees. Wind southwest at 5 miles an hour. At Fredericksburg, fair. Temperature 88. At Martinsburg, partly sunny skies. 86. Winds northeast at 5 miles an hour. At Norfolk, cloudy. Temperature 83 degrees. At Ocean City, fair skies. It was 78 degrees. At Quantico, fair skies. Temperature 86. Wind southeast at 9 miles an hour. For Richmond, fair skies. It was 85. At Roanoke, fair. Temperature 86 degrees. At Winchester, partly sunny. Temperature 84. At New York, fair skies. 82. At Philadelphia, fair skies. 88. At Raleigh, fair skies. 89. Now for a few observations on the waters. At Washington Channel, the wind was west at 1 knot, and the water temperature was 81 degrees. At Piney Point, the wind was northwest at 7 knots. At Thomas Point, the temperature was 82 degrees. Wind southeast at 2 knots. Here is a look at the weather features that will affect the region over the next several days. Weak high pressure will slowly build in from the west through tonight as low pressure moves further away from New England. The next low pressure system and associated potential for rain and thunderstorms will approach from the Ohio Valley Sunday into Monday. Additional shower and thunderstorm chances are expected to continue through the middle of next week as additional disturbances pulse through. Now for the official National Weather Service forecast for the Washington metro area and the surrounding KHB listening area. Rest of this afternoon, sunny. Highs in the upper 80s. Northwest winds around 5 miles an hour. Tonight, partly cloudy. Lows in the upper 60s. South winds around 5 miles an hour. Saturday, mostly sunny. Highs around 90. South winds 5 to 10 miles an hour. Saturday night, mostly cloudy. Lows in the lower 70s. South winds 5 to 10 miles an hour with gusts up to 20 miles an hour. Sunday through Monday, showers and a chance of thunderstorms. Highs in the mid-80s. Lows around 70. Chance of rain 90%. Tuesday, mostly cloudy. A chance of showers and thunderstorms. Highs in the mid-80s. Lows in the upper 60s. Chance of rain 50%. Wednesday through Thursday, partly cloudy with a chance of showers and thunderstorms. Highs in the upper 80s. Lows in the lower 70s. Chance of rain 40%. This hazardous weather outlook is for the Maryland portion of the Chesapeake Bay, Tidal Potomac River, and I-95 corridor through central Maryland, northern Virginia, and District of Columbia. Day 1, this afternoon and tonight. No hazardous weather is expected at this time. Days 2 through 7, Saturday through Thursday. No hazardous weather is expected at this time. Spotter information statement, spotter activation is not expected at this time. Now for the National Weather Service marine forecast for the Chesapeake Bay from Sandy Point to North Beach, rest of this afternoon, south winds 5 knots. Insufficient grids for wavy head during July 31st, 26, 21 o'clock GMT, July 31st, 26, 22 o'clock GMT. Tonight, south winds 5 to 10 knots. Waves 1 foot or less. Saturday, south winds 5 knots, increasing to 10 to 15 knots with gusts to 25 knots in the afternoon. Waves 1 to 2 feet. Saturday night, south winds 15 to 20 knots with gusts to 25 knots. Waves 3 feet. Sunday, south winds 15 to 20 knots, diminishing to 10 knots after midnight. Waves 2 to 3 feet. Showers with a chance of thunderstorms through the night. Winds and waves higher and visibilities lower in and near thunderstorms. The current time is 5:47 p.m. Eastern Daylight Time. Now for the National Weather Service marine forecast for the Tidal Potomac from Key Bridge to Smith Point, rest of this afternoon, south winds 5 knots. Insufficient grids for wavy head during
July 31, 26, 21 o'clock GMT, July 31, 26, 22 o'clock GMT. Tonight, south winds 5 to 10 knots. Waves 1 foot. Saturday, south winds 5 knots, becoming southeast 10 to 15 knots with gusts to 20 knots in the afternoon. Waves 1 to 2 feet. Saturday night, south winds 10 to 15 knots with gusts to 20 knots. Waves 2 feet. Sunday, south winds 10 to 15 knots. Waves 1 to 2 feet. A chance of showers in the afternoon. Showers with a chance of thunderstorms through the night. Winds and waves higher and visibilities lower in and near thunderstorms. The Northern Virginia Mountain forecast for elevations above 2,000 feet, including the Skyline Drive. Rest of this afternoon, sunny. Highs around 80. Tonight, partly cloudy. Lows in the lower 60s. Saturday, mostly sunny in the morning, then becoming mostly cloudy. Highs in the lower 80s. Saturday night, mostly cloudy. Lows in the mid-60s. Sunday, a chance of showers in the morning, then showers likely with a chance of thunderstorms in the afternoon and evening. Highs in the upper 70s. Monday, a chance of showers through the day, then showers with a chance of thunderstorms through the night. Lows in the mid-60s. Highs in the upper 70s. Tuesday, mostly cloudy. Showers likely with a chance of thunderstorms through the night. Lows in the mid-60s. Highs in the upper 70s. This is the NOAA Weather Radio All Hazards Station KHP36, broadcasting from the National Weather Service Office in Sterling, Virginia, and transmitting on a frequency of 162.550 MHz from an antenna located in Manassas, Virginia. This is a statement from the National Weather Service. Small craft advisory in effect from 2 p.m. to 11 p.m. Saturday. South winds 10 to 15 knots with gusts up to 20 knots expected. The areas affected include tidal Potomac River from Key Bridge to Cobb Island, Maryland. The hazardous weather conditions are expected from 2 p.m. to 11 p.m. Saturday. Impacts, conditions will be hazardous to small craft. Inexperienced mariners, especially those operating smaller vessels, should avoid navigating in hazardous conditions. The 5 p.m. observation in Washington. At Reagan National Airport, partly sunny skies. The temperature was 88 degrees Fahrenheit, or 31 degrees Celsius. Dew point 62. Humidity was 41%. Winds were east at 5 miles an hour and the barometric pressure was 29.94 inches or 1,013.8 millibars, and falling. Now for some observations from the surrounding area. At BWI Marshall Airport, partly sunny skies. Temperature 84. Wind southwest at 6 miles an hour. At Charlottesville, fair skies. 88. At Dulles Airport, mostly sunny. Temperature 87 degrees. Wind southwest at 5 miles an hour. At Fredericksburg, fair. Temperature 88. At Martinsburg, partly sunny skies. 86. Winds northeast at 5 miles an hour. At Norfolk, cloudy. Temperature 83 degrees. At Ocean City, fair skies. It was 78 degrees. At Quantico, fair skies. Temperature 86. Wind southeast at 9 miles an hour. For Richmond, fair skies. It was 85. At Roanoke, fair. Temperature 86 degrees. At Winchester, partly sunny. Temperature 84. At New York, fair skies. 82. At Philadelphia, fair skies. 88. At Raleigh, fair skies. 89. Now for a few observations on the waters. At Washington Channel, the wind was west at 1 knot, and the water temperature was 81 degrees. At Piney Point, the wind was northwest at 7 knots. At Thomas Point, the temperature was 82 degrees. Wind southeast at 2 knots. Here is a look at the weather features that will affect the region over the next several days. Weak high pressure will slowly build in from the west through tonight as low pressure moves further away from New England. The next low pressure system and associated potential for rain and thunderstorms will approach from the Ohio Valley Sunday into Monday.
Additional shower and thunderstorm chances are expected to continue through the middle of next week as additional disturbances pulse through. Now for the official National Weather Service forecast for the Washington metro area and the surrounding KHB listening area. Rest of this afternoon, sunny. Highs in the upper 80s. Northwest winds around 5 miles an hour. Tonight, partly cloudy. Lows in the upper 60s. South winds around 5 miles an hour. Saturday, mostly sunny. Highs around 90. South winds 5 to 10 miles an hour. Saturday night, mostly cloudy. Lows in the lower 70s. South winds 5 to 10 miles an hour with gusts up to 20 miles an hour. Sunday through Monday, showers and a chance of thunderstorms. Highs in the mid-80s. Lows around 70. Chance of rain 90%. Tuesday, mostly cloudy. A chance of showers and thunderstorms. Highs in the mid-80s. Lows in the upper 60s. Chance of rain 50%. Wednesday through Thursday, partly cloudy with a chance of showers and thunderstorms. Highs in the upper 80s. Lows in the lower 70s. Chance of rain 40%. This hazardous weather outlook is for the Maryland portion of the Chesapeake Bay, Tidal Potomac River, and I-95 corridor through central Maryland, northern Virginia, and District of Columbia. Day 1, this afternoon and tonight. No hazardous weather is expected at this time. Days 2 through 7, Saturday through Thursday. No hazardous weather is expected at this time. Spotter information statement, spotter activation is not expected at this time. Now for the National Weather Service marine forecast for the Chesapeake Bay from Sandy Point to North Beach, rest of this afternoon, south winds 5 knots. Insufficient grids for wave ahead during July 31st, 26, 21 o'clock GMT, July 31st, 26, 22 o'clock GMT. Tonight, south winds 5 to 10 knots. Waves 1 foot or less. Saturday, south winds 5 knots, increasing to 10 to 15 knots with gusts to 25 knots in the afternoon. Waves 1 to 2 feet. Saturday night, south winds 15 to 20 knots with gusts to 25 knots. Waves 3 feet. Sunday, south winds 15 to 20 knots, diminishing to 10 knots after midnight. Waves 2 to 3 feet. Showers with a chance of thunderstorms through the night. Winds and waves higher and visibilities lower in and near thunderstorms. Now for the National Weather Service marine forecast for the Tidal Potomac from Key Bridge to Smith Point, rest of this afternoon, south winds 5 knots. Insufficient grids for wave ahead during July 31st, 26, 21 o'clock GMT, July 31st, 26, 22 o'clock GMT. Tonight, south winds 5 to 10 knots. Waves 1 foot. Saturday, south winds 5 knots, becoming southeast 10 to 15 knots with gusts to 20 knots in the afternoon. Waves 1 to 2 feet. Saturday night, south winds 10 to 15 knots with gusts to 20 knots. Waves 2 feet. Sunday, south winds 10 to 15 knots. Waves 1 to 2 feet. A chance of showers in the afternoon. Showers with a chance of thunderstorms through the night. Winds and waves higher and visibilities lower in and near thunderstorms. The Northern Virginia Mountain forecast for elevations above 2,000 feet including the Skyline Drive. Rest of this afternoon, sunny. Highs around 80. Tonight, partly cloudy. Lows in the lower 60s. Saturday, mostly sunny in the morning, then becoming mostly cloudy. Highs in the lower 80s. Saturday night, mostly cloudy. Lows in the mid-60s. Sunday, a chance of showers in the morning, then showers likely with a chance of thunderstorms in the afternoon and evening. Highs in the upper 70s. Monday, a chance of showers through the day, then showers with a chance of thunderstorms through the night. Lows in the mid-60s. Highs in the upper 70s. Tuesday, mostly cloudy. Showers likely with a chance of thunderstorms through the night. Lows in the mid-60s. Highs in the upper 70s. This is the NOAA Weather Radio All Hazards Station KHP 36, broadcasting from the National Weather Service Office in Sterling, Virginia, and transmitting on a frequency of 162.550 MHz from an antenna located in Manassas, Virginia.
This is a statement from the National Weather Service. Small craft advisory in effect from 2 p.m. to 11 p.m. Saturday. South winds 10 to 15 knots with gusts up to 20 knots expected. The areas affected include tidal Potomac River from Key Bridge to Cobb Island, Maryland. The hazardous weather conditions are expected from 2 p.m. to 11 p.m.

and falling. Now for some observations from the surrounding area. At BWI Marshall Airport, partly sunny skies. Temperature 84. Wind southwest at 6 miles an hour. At Charlottesville, fair skies. 88. At Dulles Airport, mostly sunny. Temperature 87 degrees. Wind southwest at 5 miles an hour. At Fredericksburg, fair. Temperature 88. At Martinsburg, partly sunny skies. 86. Winds northeast at 5 miles an hour. At Norfolk, cloudy. Temperature 83 degrees. At Ocean City, fair skies. It was 78 degrees. At Quantico, fair skies. Temperature 86. Wind southeast at 9 miles an hour. For Richmond, fair skies. It was 85. At Roanoke, fair. Temperature 86 degrees. At Winchester, partly sunny. Temperature 84. At New York, fair skies. 82. At Philadelphia, fair skies. 88. At Raleigh, fair skies. 89. Now for a few observations on the waters. At Washington Channel, the wind was west at 1 knot, and the water temperature was 81 degrees. At Piney Point, the wind was northwest at 7 knots. At Thomas Point, the temperature was 82 degrees. Wind southeast at 2 knots. The latest river levels in the Potomac, Shenandoah, and Rappahannock basins are as follows. All reports are current as of 1 p.m. and are measured in feet. For Potomac River at Shepherdstown, 2.1. Potomac River at Point of Rocks, 1.3. Potomac River at Edwards Ferry, 3.7. Potomac River at Little Falls, 2.9. North Fork Shenandoah River near Strasburg, 1.8. South Fork Shenandoah River at Front Royal, 1.1. Shenandoah River at Millville, 1.6. Rappahannock River at Remington, 2.8. Rappahannock River above Fredericksburg, 2.1. Rapidan River near Culpeper, 0.4. Opeckin Creek near Martinsburg, 1.9. Seneca Creek at Dawsonville, 2.0. Goose Creek near Leesburg, 1.0. Monocacy River at Frederick, 1.9. Here is a look at the weather features that will affect the region over the next several days. Weak high pressure will slowly build in from the west through tonight as low pressure moves further away from New England. The next low pressure system and associated potential for rain and thunderstorms will approach from the Ohio Valley Sunday into Monday. Additional shower and thunderstorm chances are expected to continue through the middle of next week as additional disturbances pulse through. The current time is 6:02 p.m. Eastern Daylight Time. Now for the official National Weather Service forecast for the Washington metro area and the surrounding KHB listening area. Rest of this afternoon, sunny. Highs in the upper 80s. Northwest winds around 5 miles an hour. Tonight, partly cloudy. Lows in the upper 60s. South winds around 5 miles an hour. Saturday, mostly sunny. Highs around 90. South winds 5 to 10 miles an hour. Saturday night, mostly cloudy. Lows in the lower 70s. South winds 5 to 10 miles an hour with gusts up to 20 miles an hour. Sunday through Monday, showers and a chance of thunderstorms. Highs in the mid-80s. Lows around 70. Chance of rain 90%. Tuesday, mostly cloudy. A chance of showers and thunderstorms. Highs in the mid-80s. Lows in the upper 60s. Chance of rain 50%. Wednesday through Thursday, partly cloudy with a chance of showers and thunderstorms. Highs in the upper 80s. Lows in the lower 70s. Chance of rain 40%. This hazardous weather outlook is for the Maryland portion of the Chesapeake Bay, tidal Potomac River, and I-95 corridor through central Maryland, northern Virginia, and District of Columbia. Day 1, this afternoon and tonight. No hazardous weather is expected at this time. Days 2 through 7, Saturday through Thursday. No hazardous weather is expected at this time. Spotter information statement, spotter activation is not expected at this time.

Now for the National Weather Service marine forecast for the Chesapeake Bay from Sandy Point to North Beach. Rest of this afternoon, south winds 5 knots. Insufficient grids for wave ahead during July 31st, 26, 21 o'clock GMT, July 31st, 26, 22 o'clock GMT. Tonight, south winds 5 to 10 knots. Waves 1 foot or less. Saturday, south winds 5 knots, increasing to 10 to 15 knots with gusts to 25 knots in the afternoon. Waves 1 to 2 feet. Saturday night, south winds 15 to 20 knots with gusts to 25 knots. Waves 3 feet. Sunday, south winds 15 to 20 knots, diminishing to 10 knots after midnight. Waves 2 to 3 feet. Showers with a chance of thunderstorms through the night. Winds and waves higher and visibilities lower in and near thunderstorms. Now for the National Weather Service marine forecast for the tidal Potomac from Key Bridge to Smith Point. Rest of this afternoon, south winds 5 knots. Insufficient grids for wave ahead during July 31st, 26, 21 o'clock GMT, July 31st, 26, 22 o'clock GMT. Tonight, south winds 5 to 10 knots. Waves 1 foot. Saturday, south winds 5 knots, becoming southeast 10 to 15 knots with gusts to 20 knots in the afternoon. Waves 1 to 2 feet. Saturday night, south winds 10 to 15 knots with gusts to 20 knots. Waves 2 feet. Sunday, south winds 10 to 15 knots. Waves 1 to 2 feet. A chance of showers in the afternoon. Showers with a chance of thunderstorms through the night. Winds and waves higher and visibilities lower in and near thunderstorms. The Northern Virginia Mountain forecast for elevations above 2,000 feet including the Skyline Drive. Rest of this afternoon, sunny. Highs around 80. Tonight, partly cloudy. Lows in the lower 60s. Saturday, mostly sunny in the morning, then becoming mostly cloudy. Highs in the lower 80s. Saturday night, mostly cloudy. Lows in the mid-60s. Sunday, a chance of showers in the morning, then showers likely with a chance of thunderstorms in the afternoon and evening. Highs in the upper 70s. Monday, a chance of showers through the day, then showers with a chance of thunderstorms through the night. Lows in the mid-60s. Highs in the upper 70s. Tuesday, mostly cloudy. Showers likely with a chance of thunderstorms through the night. Lows in the mid-60s. Highs in the upper 70s. This is the NOAA Weather Radio All Hazards Station KHP36, broadcasting from the National Weather Service Office in Sterling, Virginia, and transmitting on a frequency of 162.550 MHz from an antenna located in Manassas, Virginia. This is a statement from the National Weather Service. Small craft advisory in effect from 2 p.m. to 11 p.m. Saturday. South winds 10 to 15 knots with gusts up to 20 knots expected. The areas affected include tidal Potomac River from Key Bridge to Cobb Island, Maryland. The hazardous weather conditions are expected from 2 p.m. to 11 p.m. Saturday. Impacts, conditions will be hazardous to small craft. Inexperienced mariners, especially those operating smaller vessels, should avoid navigating in hazardous conditions. The 5 p.m. observation in Washington. At Reagan National Airport, partly sunny skies. The temperature was 88 degrees Fahrenheit, or 31 degrees Celsius. Dew point 62. Humidity was 41%. Winds were east at 5 miles an hour and the barometric pressure was 29.94 inches or 1,013.8 millibars, and falling. Now for some observations from the surrounding area. At BWI Marshall Airport, partly sunny skies. Temperature 84. Wind southwest at 6 miles an hour. At Charlottesville, fair skies. 88. At Dulles Airport, mostly sunny. Temperature 87 degrees. Wind southwest at 5 miles an hour. At Fredericksburg, fair. Temperature 88. At Martinsburg, partly sunny skies. 86. Winds northeast at 5 miles an hour. At Norfolk, cloudy. Temperature 83 degrees. At Ocean City, fair skies. It was 78 degrees. At Quantico, fair skies. Temperature 86.
Wind southeast at 9 miles an hour. For Richmond, fair skies. It was 85. At Roanoke, fair. Temperature 86 degrees. At Winchester, partly sunny. Temperature 84. At New York, fair skies. 82. At Philadelphia, fair skies. 88. At Raleigh, fair skies. 89. Now for a few observations on the waters. At Washington Channel, the wind was west at 1 knot, and the water temperature was 81 degrees. At Piney Point, the wind was northwest at 7 knots. At Thomas Point, the temperature was 82 degrees. Wind southeast, at 2 knots. Here is a look at the weather features that will affect the region over the next several days. Weak high pressure will slowly build in from the west through tonight as low pressure moves further away from New England. The next low pressure system and associated potential for rain and thunderstorms will approach from the Ohio Valley Sunday into Monday. Additional shower and thunderstorm chances are expected to continue through the middle of next week as additional disturbances pulse through. Now for the official National Weather Service forecast for the Washington metro area and the surrounding KHB listening area. Rest of this afternoon, sunny. Highs in the upper 80s. Northwest winds around 5 miles an hour. Tonight, partly cloudy. Lows in the upper 60s. South winds around 5 miles an hour. Saturday, mostly sunny. Highs around 90. South winds 5 to 10 miles an hour. Saturday night, mostly cloudy. Lows in the lower 70s. South winds 5 to 10 miles an hour with gusts up to 20 miles an hour. Sunday through Monday, showers and a chance of thunderstorms. Highs in the mid-80s. Lows around 70. Chance of rain 90%. Tuesday, mostly cloudy. A chance of showers and thunderstorms. Highs in the mid-80s. Lows in the upper 60s. Chance of rain 50%. Wednesday through Thursday, partly cloudy with a chance of showers and thunderstorms. Highs in the upper 80s. Lows in the lower 70s. Chance of rain 40%. This hazardous weather outlook is for the Maryland portion of the Chesapeake Bay, Tidal Potomac River, and I-95 corridor through central Maryland, northern Virginia, and District of Columbia. Day 1, this afternoon and tonight. No hazardous weather is expected at this time. Days 2 through 7, Saturday through Thursday. No hazardous weather is expected at this time. Spotter information statement, spotter activation is not expected at this time. Now for the National Weather Service marine forecast for the Chesapeake Bay from Sandy Point to North Beach, rest of this afternoon, south winds 5 knots. Insufficient grids for wavy head during July 31st, 26, 21 o'clock GMT, July 31st, 26, 22 o'clock GMT. Tonight, south winds 5 to 10 knots. Waves 1 foot or less. Saturday, south winds 5 knots, increasing to 10 to 15 knots with gusts to 25 knots in the afternoon. Waves 1 to 2 feet. Saturday night, south winds 15 to 20 knots with gusts to 25 knots. Waves 3 feet. Sunday, south winds 15 to 20 knots, diminishing to 10 knots after midnight. Waves 2 to 3 feet. Showers with a chance of thunderstorms through the night. Winds and waves higher and visibilities lower in and near thunderstorms. Now for the National Weather Service marine forecast for the Tidal Potomac from Key Bridge to Smith Point, rest of this afternoon, south winds 5 knots. Insufficient grids for wavy head during July 31st, 26, 21 o'clock GMT, July 31st, 26, 22 o'clock GMT. Tonight, south winds 5 to 10 knots. Waves 1 foot. Saturday, south winds 5 knots, becoming southeast 10 to 15 knots with gusts to 20 knots in the afternoon. Waves 1 to 2 feet. Saturday night, south winds 10 to 15 knots with gusts to 20 knots. Waves 2 feet. Sunday, south winds 10 to 15 knots. Waves 1 to 2 feet. A chance of showers in the afternoon. Showers with a chance of thunderstorms through the night. Winds and waves higher and visibilities lower in and near thunderstorms.
The Northern Virginia Mountain forecast for elevations above 2,000 feet, including the Skyline Drive. Rest of this afternoon, sunny. Highs around 80. Tonight, partly cloudy. Lows in the lower 60s. Saturday, mostly sunny in the morning, then becoming mostly cloudy. Highs in the lower 80s. Saturday night, mostly cloudy. Lows in the mid-60s. Sunday, a chance of showers in the morning, then showers likely with a chance of thunderstorms in the afternoon and evening. Highs in the upper 70s. Monday, a chance of showers through the day, then showers with a chance of thunderstorms through the night. Lows in the mid-60s. Highs in the upper 70s. Tuesday, mostly cloudy. Showers likely with a chance of thunderstorms through the night. Lows in the mid-60s. Highs in the upper 70s. This is the NOAA Weather Radio All Hazards Station KHP36, broadcasting from the National Weather Service Office in Sterling, Virginia, and transmitting on a frequency of 162.550 MHz from an antenna located in Manassas, Virginia. This is a statement from the National Weather Service. Small craft advisory in effect from 2 p.m. to 11 p.m. Saturday. South winds 10 to 15 knots with gusts up to 20 knots expected. The areas affected include tidal Potomac River from Key Bridge to Cobb Island, Maryland. The hazardous weather conditions are expected from 2 p.m. to 11 p.m. Saturday. Impacts, conditions will be hazardous to small craft. Inexperienced mariners, especially those operating smaller vessels, should avoid navigating in hazardous conditions. The 6 p.m. observation in Washington. At Reagan National Airport, partly sunny skies. The temperature was 86 degrees Fahrenheit, or 30 degrees Celsius. Dew point 62. Humidity was 44%. Winds were variable at 3 miles an hour and the barometric pressure was 29.94 inches or 1,013.8 millibars, and steady. Now for some observations from the surrounding area. At BWI Marshall Airport, mostly sunny skies. Temperature 85. Winds variable at 6 miles an hour. At Charlottesville, fair skies. 88. At Dulles Airport, sunny. Temperature 87 degrees. Winds variable at 6 miles an hour. At Fredericksburg, fair. Temperature 87. At Martinsburg, fair skies. 85. Winds southeast at 6 miles an hour. At Norfolk, cloudy. Temperature 83 degrees. At Ocean City, fair skies. It was 79 degrees. At Pawtuxent River Naval Air Station, fair. Temperature 84. For Richmond, fair skies. It was 86. At Roanoke, fair. Temperature 86 degrees. At Winchester, partly sunny. Temperature 82. At New York, cloudy skies. 81. At Philadelphia, fair skies. 87. At Raleigh, fair skies. 88. Now for a few observations on the waters. At Washington Channel, the wind was northwest at 5 knots, and the water temperature was 81 degrees. At Piney Point, the wind was northwest at 5 knots. At Thomas Point, the temperature was 82 degrees. Wind southeast, at 4 knots. The current time is 6:18 p.m. Eastern Daylight Time. Here is a look at the weather features that will affect the region over the next several days. Weak high pressure will slowly build in from the west through tonight as low pressure moves further away from New England. The next low pressure system and associated potential for rain and thunderstorms will approach from the Ohio Valley Sunday into Monday. Additional shower and thunderstorm chances are expected to continue through the middle of next week as additional disturbances pulse through. Now for the official National Weather Service forecast for the Washington metro area and the surrounding KHB listening area. Rest of this afternoon, sunny. Highs in the upper 80s. Northwest winds around 5 miles an hour. Tonight, partly cloudy. Lows in the upper 60s. South winds around 5 miles an hour. Saturday, mostly sunny. Highs around 90. South winds 5 to 10 miles an hour. Saturday night, mostly cloudy.
lows in the lower 70s. South winds 5 to 10 miles an hour with gusts up to 20 miles an hour. Sunday through Monday, showers and a chance of thunderstorms. Highs in the mid-80s. Lows around 70. Chance of rain 90%. Tuesday, mostly cloudy. A chance of showers and thunderstorms. Highs in the mid-80s. Lows in the upper 60s. Chance of rain 50%. Wednesday through Thursday, partly cloudy with a chance of showers and thunderstorms. Highs in the upper 80s. Lows in the lower 70s. Chance of rain 40%. This hazardous weather outlook is for the Maryland portion of the Chesapeake Bay, Tidal Potomac River, and I-95 corridor through Central Maryland, Northern Virginia, and District of Columbia. Day 1, this afternoon and tonight. No hazardous weather is expected at this time. Days 2 through 7, Saturday through Thursday. No hazardous weather is expected at this time. Spotter information statement, spotter activation is not expected at this time. The latest river levels in the Potomac, Shenandoah, and Rappahannock basins are as follows. All reports are current as of 1 p.m. and are measured in feet. For Potomac River at Shepherdstown, 2.1. Potomac River at Point of Rocks, 1.3. Potomac River at Edwards Ferry, 3.7. Potomac River at Little Falls, 2.9. North Fork Shenandoah River near Strasburg, 1.8. South Fork Shenandoah River at Front Royal, 1.1. 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Rapidan River near Culpeper, 0.4. Opeckham Creek near Martinsburg, 1.9. 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Now for the National Weather Service Marine Forecast for the Chesapeake Bay from Sandy Point to North Beach, rest of this afternoon, south winds 5 knots. Insufficient grids for wavy height during July 31st, 26:21 o'clock GMT, July 31st, 26:22 o'clock GMT. Tonight, south winds 5 to 10 knots. Waves 1 foot or less. Saturday, south winds 5 knots, increasing to 10 to 15 knots with gusts to 25 knots in the afternoon. Waves 1 to 2 feet. Saturday night, south winds 15 to 20 knots with gusts to 25 knots. Waves 3 feet. Sunday, south winds 15 to 20 knots, diminishing to 10 knots after midnight. Waves 2 to 3 feet. Showers with a chance of thunderstorms through the night. Winds and waves higher and visibilities lower in and near thunderstorms. Now for the National Weather Service Marine Forecast for the Tidal Potomac from Key Bridge to Smith Point, rest of this afternoon, south winds 5 knots. Insufficient grids for wavy height during July 31st, 26:21 o'clock GMT, July 31st, 26:22 o'clock GMT. Tonight, south winds 5 to 10 knots. Waves 1 foot. Saturday, south winds 5 knots, becoming southeast 10 to 15 knots with gusts to 20 knots in the afternoon. Waves 1 to 2 feet. Saturday night, south winds 10 to 15 knots with gusts to 20 knots. Waves 2 feet. Sunday, south winds 10 to 15 knots. Waves 1 to 2 feet. A chance of showers in the afternoon. Showers with a chance of thunderstorms through the night. Winds and waves higher and visibilities lower in and near thunderstorms. The Northern Virginia Mountain Forecast for elevations above 2,000 feet including the Skyline Drive. Rest of this afternoon, sunny. Highs around 80. Tonight, partly cloudy. Lows in the lower 60s. Saturday, mostly sunny in the morning, then becoming mostly cloudy. Highs in the lower 80s. Saturday night, mostly cloudy. Lows in the mid-60s. Sunday, a chance of showers in the morning, then showers likely with a chance of thunderstorms in the afternoon and evening. Highs in the upper 70s. Monday, a chance of showers through the day, then showers with a chance of thunderstorms through the night. Lows in the mid-60s. Highs in the upper 70s. Tuesday, mostly cloudy. Showers likely with a chance of thunderstorms through the night.
Lows in the mid-60s. Highs in the upper 70s. This is the NOAA Weather Radio All Hazards Station KHP36, broadcasting from the National Weather Service Office in Sterling, Virginia, and transmitting on a frequency of 162.550 MHz from an antenna located in Manassas, Virginia. This is a statement from the National Weather Service. Small craft advisory in effect from 2 p.m. to 11 p.m. Saturday. South winds 10 to 15 knots with gusts up to 20 knots expected. The areas affected include tidal Potomac River from Key Bridge to Cobb Island, Maryland. The hazardous weather conditions are expected from 2 p.m. to 11 p.m. Saturday. Impacts, conditions will be hazardous to small craft. Inexperienced mariners, especially those operating smaller vessels, should avoid navigating in hazardous conditions. The 6 p.m. observation in Washington. At Reagan National Airport, partly sunny skies. The temperature was 86 degrees Fahrenheit, or 30 degrees Celsius. Dew point 62. Humidity was 44%. Winds were variable at 3 miles an hour and the barometric pressure was 29.94 inches or 1,013.8 millibars, and steady. Now for some observations from the surrounding area. At BWI Marshall Airport, mostly sunny skies. Temperature 85. Winds variable at 6 miles an hour. At Charlottesville, fair skies. 88. At Dulles Airport, sunny. Temperature 87 degrees. Winds variable at 6 miles an hour. At Fredericksburg, fair. Temperature 87. At Martinsburg, fair skies. 85. Winds southeast at 6 miles an hour. At Norfolk, cloudy. Temperature 83 degrees. At Ocean City, fair skies. It was 79 degrees. At Pawtuxent River Naval Air Station, fair. Temperature 84. For Richmond, fair skies. It was 86. At Roanoke, fair. Temperature 86 degrees. At Winchester, partly sunny. Temperature 82. At New York, cloudy skies. 81. At Philadelphia, fair skies. 87. At Raleigh, fair skies. 88. Now for a few observations on the waters. At Washington Channel, the wind was northwest at 5 knots, and the water temperature was 81 degrees. At Piney Point, the wind was northwest at 5 knots. At Thomas Point, the temperature was 82 degrees. Wind southeast, at 4 knots. Here is a look at the weather features that will affect the region over the next several days. Weak high pressure will slowly build in from the west through tonight as low pressure moves further away from New England. The next low pressure system and associated potential for rain and thunderstorms will approach from the Ohio Valley Sunday into Monday. Additional shower and thunderstorm chances are expected to continue through the middle of next week as additional disturbances pulse through. Now for the official National Weather Service forecast for the Washington metro area and the surrounding KHB listening area. Rest of this afternoon, sunny. Highs in the upper 80s. Northwest winds around 5 miles an hour. Tonight, partly cloudy. Lows in the upper 60s. South winds around 5 miles an hour. Saturday, mostly sunny. Highs around 90. South winds 5 to 10 miles an hour. Saturday night, mostly cloudy. Lows in the lower 70s. South winds 5 to 10 miles an hour with gusts up to 20 miles an hour. Sunday through Monday, showers and a chance of thunderstorms. Highs in the mid-80s. Lows around 70. Chance of rain 90%. Tuesday, mostly cloudy. A chance of showers and thunderstorms. Highs in the mid-80s. Lows in the upper 60s. Chance of rain 50%. Wednesday through Thursday, partly cloudy with a chance of showers and thunderstorms. Highs in the upper 80s. Lows in the lower 70s. Chance of rain 40%. This hazardous weather outlook is for the Maryland portion of the Chesapeake Bay, tidal Potomac River, and I-95 corridor through central Maryland, northern Virginia, and District of Columbia. Day 1, this afternoon and tonight. No hazardous weather is expected at this time.
days 2 through 7, Saturday through Thursday. No hazardous weather is expected at this time. Spotter information statement, spotter activation is not expected at this time. Now for the National Weather Service marine forecast for the Chesapeake Bay from Sandy Point to North Beach, rest of this afternoon, south winds 5 knots. Insufficient grids for wavy during July 31st, 26:21 o'clock GMT, July 31st, 26:22 o'clock GMT. Tonight, south winds 5 to 10 knots. Waves 1 foot or less. Saturday, south winds 5 knots, increasing to 10 to 15 knots with gusts to 25 knots in the afternoon. Waves 1 to 2 feet. Saturday night, south winds 15 to 20 knots with gusts to 25 knots. Waves 3 feet. Sunday, south winds 15 to 20 knots, diminishing to 10 knots after midnight. Waves 2 to 3 feet. Showers with a chance of thunderstorms through the night. Winds and waves higher and visibilities lower in and near thunderstorms. Now for the National Weather Service marine forecast for the tidal Potomac from Key Bridge to Smith Point, rest of this afternoon, south winds 5 knots. Insufficient grids for wavy during July 31st, 26:21 o'clock GMT, July 31st, 26:22 o'clock GMT. Tonight, south winds 5 to 10 knots. Waves 1 foot. Saturday, south winds 5 knots, becoming southeast 10 to 15 knots with gusts to 20 knots in the afternoon. Waves 1 to 2 feet. Saturday night, south winds 10 to 15 knots with gusts to 20 knots. Waves 2 feet. Sunday, south winds 10 to 15 knots. Waves 1 to 2 feet. A chance of showers in the afternoon. Showers with a chance of thunderstorms through the night. Winds and waves higher and visibilities lower in and near thunderstorms. The Northern Virginia Mountain forecast for elevations above 2,000 feet including the Skyline Drive. Rest of this afternoon, sunny. Highs around 80. Tonight, partly cloudy. Lows in the lower 60s. Saturday, mostly sunny in the morning, then becoming mostly cloudy. Highs in the lower 80s. Saturday night, mostly cloudy. Lows in the mid-60s. Sunday, a chance of showers in the morning, then showers likely with a chance of thunderstorms in the afternoon and evening. Highs in the upper 70s. Monday, a chance of showers through the day, then showers with a chance of thunderstorms through the night. Lows in the mid-60s. Highs in the upper 70s. Tuesday, mostly cloudy. Showers likely with a chance of thunderstorms through the night. Lows in the mid-60s. Highs in the upper 70s. The current time is 6:32 p.m. Eastern Daylight Time. This is the NOAA Weather Radio All Hazards Station KHP36, broadcasting from the National Weather Service Office in Sterling, Virginia, and transmitting on a frequency of 162.550 MHz from an antenna located in Manassas, Virginia. This is a statement from the National Weather Service. Small craft advisory in effect from 2 p.m. to 11 p.m. Saturday. South winds 10 to 15 knots with gusts up to 20 knots expected. The areas affected include tidal Potomac River from Key Bridge to Cobb Island, Maryland. The hazardous weather conditions are expected from 2 p.m. to 11 p.m. Saturday. Impacts, conditions will be hazardous to small craft. Inexperienced mariners, especially those operating smaller vessels, should avoid navigating in hazardous conditions. The 6 p.m. observation in Washington. At Reagan National Airport, partly sunny skies. The temperature was 86 degrees Fahrenheit, or 30 degrees Celsius. Dew point 62. Humidity was 44%. Winds were variable at 3 miles an hour and the barometric pressure was 29.94 inches or 1,013.8 millibars, and steady. Now for some observations from the surrounding area. At BWI Marshall Airport, mostly sunny skies. Temperature 85. Winds variable at 6 miles an hour. At Charlottesville, fair skies. 88. At Dulles Airport, sunny. Temperature 87 degrees. Winds variable at 6 miles an hour. At Fredericksburg, fair. Temperature 87. At Martinsburg, fair skies. 85.
Wind southeast at 6 miles an hour. At Norfolk, cloudy. Temperature 83 degrees. At Ocean City, fair skies. It was 79 degrees. At Pawtuxent River Naval Air Station, fair. Temperature 84. For Richmond, fair skies. It was 86. At Roanoke, fair. Temperature 86 degrees. At Winchester, partly sunny. Temperature 82. At New York, cloudy skies. 81. At Philadelphia, fair skies. 87. At Raleigh, fair skies. 88. Now for a few observations on the waters. At Washington Channel, the wind was northwest at 5 knots, and the water temperature was 81 degrees. At Piney Point, the wind was northwest at 5 knots. At Thomas Point, the temperature was 82 degrees. Wind southeast, at 4 knots. Here is a look at the weather features that will affect the region over the next several days. Weak high pressure will slowly build in from the west through tonight as low pressure moves further away from New England. The next low pressure system and associated potential for rain and thunderstorms will approach from the Ohio Valley Sunday into Monday. Additional shower and thunderstorm chances are expected to continue through the middle of next week as additional disturbances pulse through. Now for the official National Weather Service forecast for the Washington metro area and the surrounding KHB listening area. Rest of this afternoon, sunny. Highs in the upper 80s. Northwest winds around 5 miles an hour. Tonight, partly cloudy. Lows in the upper 60s. South winds around 5 miles an hour. Saturday, mostly sunny. Highs around 90. South winds 5 to 10 miles an hour. Saturday night, mostly cloudy. Lows in the lower 70s. South winds 5 to 10 miles an hour with gusts up to 20 miles an hour. Sunday through Monday, showers and a chance of thunderstorms. Highs in the mid-80s. Lows around 70. Chance of rain 90%. Tuesday, mostly cloudy. A chance of showers and thunderstorms. Highs in the mid-80s. Lows in the upper 60s. Chance of rain 50%. Wednesday through Thursday, partly cloudy with a chance of showers and thunderstorms. Highs in the upper 80s. Lows in the lower 70s. Chance of rain 40%. This hazardous weather outlook is for the Maryland portion of the Chesapeake Bay, Tidal Potomac River, and I-95 corridor through central Maryland, northern Virginia, and District of Columbia. Day 1, this afternoon and tonight. No hazardous weather is expected at this time. Days 2 through 7, Saturday through Thursday. No hazardous weather is expected at this time. Spotter information statement, spotter activation is not expected at this time. Now for the National Weather Service marine forecast for the Chesapeake Bay from Sandy Point to North Beach, rest of this afternoon, south winds 5 knots. Insufficient grids for wave ahead during July 31st, 26, 21 o'clock GMT, July 31st, 26, 22 o'clock GMT. Tonight, south winds 5 to 10 knots. Waves 1 foot or less. Saturday, south winds 5 knots, increasing to 10 to 15 knots with gusts to 25 knots in the afternoon. Waves 1 to 2 feet. Saturday night, south winds 15 to 20 knots with gusts to 25 knots. Waves 3 feet. Sunday, south winds 15 to 20 knots, diminishing to 10 knots after midnight. Waves 2 to 3 feet. Showers with a chance of thunderstorms through the night. Winds and waves higher and visibilities lower in and near thunderstorms. Now for the National Weather Service marine forecast for the Tidal Potomac from Key Bridge to Smith Point, rest of this afternoon, south winds 5 knots. Insufficient grids for wave ahead during July 31st, 26, 21 o'clock GMT, July 31st, 26, 22 o'clock GMT. Tonight, south winds 5 to 10 knots. Waves 1 foot. Saturday, south winds 5 knots, becoming southeast 10 to 15 knots with gusts to 20 knots in the afternoon. Waves 1 to 2 feet. Saturday night, south winds 10 to 15 knots with gusts to 20 knots. Waves 2 feet. Sunday, south winds 10 to 15 knots. Waves 1 to 2 feet.
a chance of showers in the afternoon. Showers with a chance of thunderstorms through the night. Winds and waves higher and visibilities lower in and near thunderstorms. The marine forecast for the coastal waters from Fenwick Island to Chincoteague and out 20 nautical miles. Tonight, south winds 5 to 10 knots. Seas around 2 feet. Wave detail, southeast 2 feet at 8 seconds and northeast 1 foot at 6 seconds. Saturday, south winds 5 to 10 knots with gusts up to 15 knots, increasing to 10 to 15 knots late. Seas 2 to 3 feet. Wave detail, south 2 feet at 3 seconds and east 2 feet at 7 seconds. Saturday night, south winds 10 to 15 knots with gusts up to 20 knots. Seas 2 to 3 feet. Wave detail, south 2 feet at 4 seconds and south 2 feet at 7 seconds. Sunday, south winds 5 to 10 knots, becoming southeast 10 to 15 knots in the afternoon. Seas 2 to 3 feet. Wave detail, south 3 feet at 5 seconds and east 1 foot at 8 seconds. Sunday night, south winds 15 to 20 knots with gusts up to 25 knots. Seas 3 to 4 feet, occasionally to 6 feet. Wave detail, south 4 feet at 7 seconds. A chance of thunderstorms in the evening. Showers likely. Monday, south winds 15 to 20 knots with gusts up to 25 knots. Seas 4 to 5 feet, occasionally to 7 feet. Wave detail, south 5 feet at 7 seconds. Showers likely. A chance of thunderstorms in the afternoon. Monday night, south winds 15 to 20 knots, becoming southwest 10 to 15 knots after midnight. Gusts up to 25 knots. Seas 4 to 5 feet, occasionally to 7 feet. A chance of showers and thunderstorms. Tuesday, southwest winds 10 knots with gusts up to 15 knots. Seas around 3 feet. A chance of showers. Tuesday night, south winds 10 knots with gusts up to 15 knots. Seas around 3 feet. A chance of showers and thunderstorms after midnight. Wednesday, south winds 10 to 15 knots with gusts up to 20 knots. Seas 2 to 3 feet. A chance of showers and thunderstorms in the morning. Wednesday night, south winds 10 to 15 knots with gusts up to 20 knots. Seas around 3 feet. Winds and seas higher in and near thunderstorms. The latest river levels in the Potomac, Shenandoah, and Rappahannock basins are as follows. All reports are current as of 1 p.m. and are measured in feet. For Potomac River at Shepherdstown, 2.1. Potomac River at Point of Rocks, 1.3. Potomac River at Edwards Ferry, 3.7. Potomac River at Little Falls, 2.9. North Fork Shenandoah River near Strasburg, 1.8. South Fork Shenandoah River at Front Royal, 1.1. 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Rappahannock River above Fredericksburg, 2.1. Rapidan River near Culpeper, 0.4. Opeckham Creek near Martinsburg, 1.9. Seneca Creek at Dawsonville, 2.0. Goose Creek near Leesburg, 1.0. Monocacy River at Frederick, 1.9. The Northern Virginia Mountain Forecast for elevations above 2,000 feet including the Skyline Drive. Rest of this afternoon, sunny. Highs around 80. Tonight, partly cloudy. Lows in the lower 60s. Saturday, mostly sunny in the morning, then becoming mostly cloudy. Highs in the lower 80s. Saturday night, mostly cloudy. Lows in the mid-60s. Sunday, a chance of showers in the morning, then showers likely with a chance of thunderstorms in the afternoon and evening. Highs in the upper 70s. Monday, a chance of showers through the day, then showers with a chance of thunderstorms through the night. Lows in the mid-60s. Highs in the upper 70s. Tuesday, mostly cloudy. Showers likely with a chance of thunderstorms through the night. Lows in the mid-60s. Highs in the upper 70s. 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This is a statement from the National Weather Service.
Small craft advisory in effect from 2 p.m. to 11 p.m. Saturday. South winds 10 to 15 knots with gusts up to 20 knots expected. The areas affected include tidal Potomac River from Key Bridge to Cobb Island, Maryland. The hazardous weather conditions are expected from 2 p.m. to 11 p.m. Saturday. Impacts, conditions will be hazardous to small craft. Inexperienced mariners, especially those operating smaller vessels, should avoid navigating in hazardous conditions. The 6 p.m. observation in Washington. At Reagan National Airport, partly sunny skies. The temperature was 86 degrees Fahrenheit, or 30 degrees Celsius. Dew point 62. Humidity was 44%. Winds were variable at 3 miles an hour and the barometric pressure was 29.94 inches or 1013.8 millibars, and steady. Now for some observations from the surrounding area. At BWI Marshall Airport, mostly sunny skies. Temperature 85. Winds variable at 6 miles an hour. At Charlottesville, fair skies. 88. At Dulles Airport, sunny. Temperature 87 degrees. Winds variable at 6 miles an hour. At Fredericksburg, fair. Temperature 87. At Martinsburg, fair skies. 85. Winds southeast at 6 miles an hour. At Norfolk, cloudy. Temperature 83 degrees. At Ocean City, fair skies. It was 79 degrees. At Pawtuxent River Naval Air Station, fair. Temperature 84. For Richmond, fair skies. It was 86. At Roanoke, fair. Temperature 86 degrees. At Winchester, partly sunny. Temperature 82. At New York, cloudy skies. 81. At Philadelphia, fair skies. 87. At Raleigh, fair skies. 88. Now for a few observations on the waters. At Washington Channel, the wind was northwest at 5 knots, and the water temperature was 81 degrees. At Piney Point, the wind was northwest at 5 knots. At Thomas Point, the temperature was 82 degrees. Wind southeast, at 4 knots. Here is a look at the weather features that will affect the region over the next several days. Weak high pressure will slowly build in from the west through tonight as low pressure moves further away from New England. The next low pressure system and associated potential for rain and thunderstorms will approach from the Ohio Valley Sunday into Monday. Additional shower and thunderstorm chances are expected to continue through the middle of next week as additional disturbances pulse through. The current time is 6:47 p.m. Eastern Daylight Time. Now for the official National Weather Service forecast for the Washington metro area and the surrounding KHB listening area. Rest of this afternoon, sunny. Highs in the upper 80s. Northwest winds around 5 miles an hour. Tonight, partly cloudy. Lows in the upper 60s. South winds around 5 miles an hour. Saturday, mostly sunny. Highs around 90. South winds 5 to 10 miles an hour. Saturday night, mostly cloudy. Lows in the lower 70s. South winds 5 to 10 miles an hour with gusts up to 20 miles an hour. Sunday through Monday, showers and a chance of thunderstorms. Highs in the mid 80s. Lows around 70. Chance of rain 90%. Tuesday, mostly cloudy. A chance of showers and thunderstorms. Highs in the mid 80s. Lows in the upper 60s. Chance of rain 50%. Wednesday through Thursday, partly cloudy with a chance of showers and thunderstorms. Highs in the upper 80s. Lows in the lower 70s. Chance of rain 40%. This hazardous weather outlook is for the Maryland portion of the Chesapeake Bay, tidal Potomac River, and I-95 corridor through central Maryland, northern Virginia, and District of Columbia. Day 1, this afternoon and tonight. No hazardous weather is expected at this time. Days 2 through 7, Saturday through Thursday. No hazardous weather is expected at this time. Spotter information statement, spotter activation is not expected at this time.
Now for the National Weather Service Marine Forecast for the Chesapeake Bay from Sandy Point to North Beach. Rest of this afternoon, south winds 5 knots. Insufficient grids for wavy height during July 31st, 26, 21 o'clock GMT, July 31st, 26, 22 o'clock GMT. Tonight, south winds 5 to 10 knots. Waves 1 foot or less. Saturday, south winds 5 knots, increasing to 10 to 15 knots with gusts to 25 knots in the afternoon. Waves 1 to 2 feet. Saturday night, south winds 15 to 20 knots with gusts to 25 knots. Waves 3 feet. Sunday, south winds 15 to 20 knots, diminishing to 10 knots after midnight. Waves 2 to 3 feet. Showers with a chance of thunderstorms through the night. Winds and waves higher and visibilities lower in and near thunderstorms. Now for the National Weather Service Marine Forecast for the tidal Potomac from Key Bridge to Smith Point. Rest of this afternoon, south winds 5 knots. Insufficient grids for wavy height during July 31st, 26, 21 o'clock GMT, July 31st, 26, 22 o'clock GMT. Tonight, south winds 5 to 10 knots. Waves 1 foot. Saturday, south winds 5 knots, becoming southeast 10 to 15 knots with gusts to 20 knots in the afternoon. Waves 1 to 2 feet. Saturday night, south winds 10 to 15 knots with gusts to 20 knots. Waves 2 feet. Sunday, south winds 10 to 15 knots. Waves 1 to 2 feet. A chance of showers in the afternoon. Showers with a chance of thunderstorms through the night. Winds and waves higher and visibilities lower in and near thunderstorms. The Northern Virginia Mountain Forecast for elevations above 2,000 feet including the Skyline Drive. Rest of this afternoon, sunny. Highs around 80. Tonight, partly cloudy. Lows in the lower 60s. Saturday, mostly sunny in the morning, then becoming mostly cloudy. Highs in the lower 80s. Saturday night, mostly cloudy. Lows in the mid-60s. Sunday, a chance of showers in the morning, then showers likely with a chance of thunderstorms in the afternoon and evening. Highs in the upper 70s. Monday, a chance of showers through the day, then showers with a chance of thunderstorms through the night. Lows in the mid-60s. Highs in the upper 70s. Tuesday, mostly cloudy. Showers likely with a chance of thunderstorms through the night. Lows in the mid-60s. Highs in the upper 70s. This is the NOAA Weather Radio All Hazards Station KHP36, broadcasting from the National Weather Service Office in Sterling, Virginia, and transmitting on a frequency of 162.550 MHz from an antenna located in Manassas, Virginia. This is a statement from the National Weather Service. Small craft advisory in effect from 2 p.m. to 11 p.m. Saturday. South winds 10 to 15 knots with gusts up to 20 knots expected. The areas affected include tidal Potomac River from Key Bridge to Cobb Island, Maryland. The hazardous weather conditions are expected from 2 p.m. to 11 p.m. Saturday. Impacts, conditions will be hazardous to small craft. Inexperienced mariners, especially those operating smaller vessels, should avoid navigating in hazardous conditions. The 6 p.m. observation in Washington. At Reagan National Airport, partly sunny skies. The temperature was 86 degrees Fahrenheit, or 30 degrees Celsius. Dew point 62. Humidity was 44%. Winds were variable at 3 miles an hour and the barometric pressure was 29.94 inches or 1,013.8 millibars, and steady. Now for some observations from the surrounding area. At BWI Marshall Airport, mostly sunny skies. Temperature 85. Winds variable at 6 miles an hour. At Charlottesville, fair skies. 88. At Dulles Airport, sunny. Temperature 87 degrees. Winds variable at 6 miles an hour. At Fredericksburg, fair. Temperature 87. At Martinsburg, fair skies. 85. Winds southeast at 6 miles an hour. At Norfolk, cloudy. Temperature 83 degrees. At Ocean City, fair skies. It was 79 degrees. At Pawtuxent River Naval Air Station, fair. Temperature 84.
For Richmond, fair skies. It was 86. At Roanoke, fair. Temperature 86 degrees. At Winchester, partly sunny. Temperature 82. At New York, cloudy skies. 81. At Philadelphia, fair skies. 87. At Raleigh, fair skies. 88. Now for a few observations on the waters. At Washington Channel, the wind was northwest at 5 knots, and the water temperature was 81 degrees. At Piney Point, the wind was northwest at 5 knots. At Thomas Point, the temperature was 82 degrees. Wind southeast, at 4 knots. Here is a look at the weather features that will affect the region over the next several days. Weak high pressure will slowly build in from the west through tonight as low pressure moves further away from New England. The next low pressure system and associated potential for rain and thunderstorms will approach from the Ohio Valley Sunday into Monday. Additional shower and thunderstorm chances are expected to continue through the middle of next week as additional disturbances pulse through. Now for the official National Weather Service forecast for the Washington metro area and the surrounding KHB listening area. Rest of this afternoon, sunny. Highs in the upper 80s. Northwest winds around 5 miles an hour. Tonight, partly cloudy. Lows in the upper 60s. South winds around 5 miles an hour. Saturday, mostly sunny. Highs around 90. South winds 5 to 10 miles an hour. Saturday night, mostly cloudy. Lows in the lower 70s. South winds 5 to 10 miles an hour with gusts up to 20 miles an hour. Sunday through Monday, showers and a chance of thunderstorms. Highs in the mid-80s. Lows around 70. Chance of rain 90%. Tuesday, mostly cloudy. A chance of showers and thunderstorms. Highs in the mid-80s. Lows in the upper 60s. Chance of rain 50%. Wednesday through Thursday, partly cloudy with a chance of showers and thunderstorms. Highs in the upper 80s. Lows in the lower 70s. Chance of rain 40%. This hazardous weather outlook is for the Maryland portion of the Chesapeake Bay, tidal Potomac River, and I-95 corridor through central Maryland, northern Virginia, and District of Columbia. Day 1, this afternoon and tonight. No hazardous weather is expected at this time. Days 2 through 7, Saturday through Thursday. No hazardous weather is expected at this time. Spotter information statement, spotter activation is not expected at this time. Now for the National Weather Service marine forecast for the Chesapeake Bay from Sandy Point to North Beach, rest of this afternoon, south winds 5 knots. Insufficient grids for wave ahead during July 31st, 26, 21 o'clock GMT, July 31st, 26, 22 o'clock GMT. Tonight, south winds 5 to 10 knots. Waves 1 foot or less. Saturday, south winds 5 knots, increasing to 10 to 15 knots with gusts to 25 knots in the afternoon. Waves 1 to 2 feet. Saturday night, south winds 15 to 20 knots with gusts to 25 knots. Waves 3 feet. Sunday, south winds 15 to 20 knots, diminishing to 10 knots after midnight. Waves 2 to 3 feet. Showers with a chance of thunderstorms through the night. Winds and waves higher and visibilities lower in and near thunderstorms. Now for the National Weather Service marine forecast for the tidal Potomac from Key Bridge to Smith Point, rest of this afternoon, south winds 5 knots. Insufficient grids for wave ahead during July 31st, 26, 21 o'clock GMT, July 31st, 26, 22 o'clock GMT. Tonight, south winds 5 to 10 knots. Waves 1 foot. Saturday, south winds 5 knots, becoming southeast 10 to 15 knots with gusts to 20 knots in the afternoon. Waves 1 to 2 feet. Saturday night, south winds 10 to 15 knots with gusts to 20 knots. Waves 2 feet. Sunday, south winds 10 to 15 knots. Waves 1 to 2 feet. A chance of showers in the afternoon. Showers with a chance of thunderstorms through the night. Winds and waves higher. Stations above to thrive.
Rest of this afternoon, sunny. Highs around 80. Tonight, partly cloudy. Lows in the lower 60s. Saturday, mostly sunny in the morning, then becoming mostly cloudy,

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Highs in the upper 70s. 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This is a statement from the National Weather Service. Small craft advisory in effect from 2 p.m. to 11 p.m. Saturday. South winds 10 to 15 knots with gusts up to 20 knots expected. The areas affected include tidal Potomac River from Key Bridge to Cobb Island, Maryland. The hazardous weather conditions are expected from 2 p.m. to 11 p.m. Saturday. Impacts, conditions will be hazardous to small craft. Inexperienced mariners, especially those operating smaller vessels, should avoid navigating in hazardous conditions. The 6 p.m. observation in Washington. At Reagan National Airport, partly sunny skies. The temperature was 86 degrees Fahrenheit, or 30 degrees Celsius. Dew point 62. Humidity was 44%. Winds were variable at 3 miles an hour and the barometric pressure was 29.94 inches or 1,013.8 millibars, and steady. Now for some observations from the surrounding area. At BWI Marshall Airport, mostly sunny skies. Temperature 85. Winds variable at 6 miles an hour. At Charlottesville, fair skies. 88. At Dulles Airport, sunny. Temperature 87 degrees. Winds variable at 6 miles an hour. At Fredericksburg, fair. Temperature 87. At Martinsburg, fair skies. 85. Winds southeast at 6 miles an hour. At Norfolk, cloudy. Temperature 83 degrees. At Ocean City, fair skies. It was 79 degrees. At Pawtuxent River Naval Air Station, fair. Temperature 84. For Richmond, fair skies. It was 86. At Roanoke, fair. Temperature 86 degrees. At Winchester, partly sunny. Temperature 82. At New York, cloudy skies. 81. At Philadelphia, fair skies. 87. At Raleigh, fair skies. 88. Now for a few observations on the waters. At Washington Channel, the wind was northwest at 5 knots, and the water temperature was 81 degrees. At Piney Point, the wind was northwest at 5 knots. At Thomas Point, the temperature was 82 degrees. Wind southeast, at 4 knots. The current time is 7:02 p.m. Eastern Daylight Time. Here is a look at the weather features that will affect the region over the next several days. Weak high pressure will slowly build in from the west through tonight as low pressure moves further away from New England. The next low pressure system and associated potential for rain and thunderstorms will approach from the Ohio Valley Sunday into Monday. Additional shower and thunderstorm chances are expected to continue through the middle of next week as additional disturbances pulse through. Now for the official National Weather Service forecast for the Washington metro area and the surrounding KHB listening area. Rest of this afternoon, sunny. Highs in the upper 80s. Northwest winds around 5 miles an hour. Tonight, partly cloudy. Lows in the upper 60s. South winds around 5 miles an hour. Saturday, mostly sunny. Highs around 90. South winds 5 to 10 miles an hour. Saturday night, mostly cloudy. Lows in the lower 70s. South winds 5 to 10 miles an hour with gusts up to 20 miles an hour. Sunday through Monday, showers and a chance of thunderstorms. Highs in the mid-80s. Lows around 70. Chance of rain 90%. Tuesday, mostly cloudy. A chance of showers and thunderstorms. Highs in the mid-80s. Lows in the upper 60s. Chance of rain 50%. Wednesday through Thursday, partly cloudy with a chance of showers and thunderstorms. Highs in the upper 80s. Lows in the lower 70s. Chance of rain 40%. This hazardous weather outlook is for the Maryland portion of the Chesapeake Bay, tidal Potomac River, and I-95 corridor through central Maryland, northern Virginia, and District of Columbia. Day 1, this afternoon and

night. No hazardous weather is expected at this time. Days 2 through 7, Saturday through Thursday. No hazardous weather is expected at this time. Spotter information statement, spotter activation is not expected at this time. Now for the National Weather Service marine forecast for the Chesapeake Bay from Sandy Point to North Beach, rest of this afternoon, south winds 5 knots. Insufficient grids for wavy height during July 31st, 26, 21 o'clock GMT, July 31st, 26, 22 o'clock GMT. Tonight, south winds 5 to 10 knots. Waves 1 foot or less. Saturday, south winds 5 knots, increasing to 10 to 15 knots with gusts to 25 knots in the afternoon. Waves 1 to 2 feet. Saturday night, south winds 15 to 20 knots with gusts to 25 knots. Waves 3 feet. Sunday, south winds 15 to 20 knots, diminishing to 10 knots after midnight. Waves 2 to 3 feet. Showers with a chance of thunderstorms through the night. Winds and waves higher and visibilities lower in and near thunderstorms. Now for the National Weather Service marine forecast for the tidal Potomac from Key Bridge to Smith Point, rest of this afternoon, south winds 5 knots. Insufficient grids for wavy height during July 31st, 26, 21 o'clock GMT, July 31st, 26, 22 o'clock GMT. Tonight, south winds 5 to 10 knots. Waves 1 foot. Saturday, south winds 5 knots, becoming southeast 10 to 15 knots with gusts to 20 knots in the afternoon. Waves 1 to 2 feet. Saturday night, south winds 10 to 15 knots with gusts to 20 knots. Waves 2 feet. Sunday, south winds 10 to 15 knots. Waves 1 to 2 feet. A chance of showers in the afternoon. Showers with a chance of thunderstorms through the night. Winds and waves higher and visibilities lower in and near thunderstorms. The Northern Virginia Mountain forecast for elevations above 2,000 feet including the Skyline Drive. Rest of this afternoon, sunny. Highs around 80. Tonight, partly cloudy. Lows in the lower 60s. Saturday, mostly sunny in the morning, then becoming mostly cloudy. Highs in the lower 80s. Saturday night, mostly cloudy. Lows in the mid-60s. Sunday, a chance of showers in the morning, then showers likely with a chance of thunderstorms in the afternoon and evening. Highs in the upper 70s. Monday, a chance of showers through the day, then showers with a chance of thunderstorms through the night. Lows in the mid-60s. Highs in the upper 70s. Tuesday, mostly cloudy. Showers likely with a chance of thunderstorms through the night. Lows in the mid-60s. Highs in the upper 70s. The latest river levels in the Potomac, Shenandoah, and Rappahannock basins are as follows. All reports are current as of 7 p.m. and are measured in feet. For Potomac River at Shepherdstown, 2.0. Potomac River at Point of Rocks, 1.3. Potomac River at Edwards Ferry, 3.7. Potomac River at Little Falls, 2.9. North Fork Shenandoah River near Strasburg, 1.8. South Fork Shenandoah River at Front Royal, 1.1. 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Rapidan River near Culpeper, 0.4. Opeckham Creek near Martinsburg, 1.9. 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Monocacy River at Frederick, 1.9. 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This is a statement from the National Weather Service. Small craft advisory in effect from 2 p.m. to 11 p.m. Saturday. South winds 10 to 15 knots with gusts up to 20 knots expected. The areas affected include tidal Potomac River from Key Bridge to Cobb Island, Maryland. The hazardous weather conditions are expected from 2 p.m. to 11 p.m. Saturday. Impacts, conditions will be hazardous to small craft. Inexperienced mariners, especially those operating smaller vessels,
should avoid navigating in hazardous conditions. The 6 p.m. observation in Washington. At Reagan National Airport, partly sunny skies. The temperature was 86 degrees Fahrenheit, or 30 degrees Celsius. Dew point 62. Humidity was 44%. Winds were variable at 3 miles an hour and the barometric pressure was 29.94 inches or 1013.8 millibars, and steady. Now for some observations from the surrounding area. At BWI Marshall Airport, mostly sunny skies. Temperature 85. Winds variable at 6 miles an hour. At Charlottesville, fair skies. 88. At Dulles Airport, sunny. Temperature 87 degrees. Winds variable at 6 miles an hour. At Fredericksburg, fair. Temperature 87. At Martinsburg, fair skies. 85. Winds southeast at 6 miles an hour. At Norfolk, cloudy. Temperature 83 degrees. At Ocean City, fair skies. It was 79 degrees. At Pawtuxent River Naval Air Station, fair. Temperature 84. For Richmond, fair skies. It was 86. At Roanoke, fair. Temperature 86 degrees. At Winchester, partly sunny. Temperature 82. At New York, cloudy skies. 81. At Philadelphia, fair skies. 87. At Raleigh, fair skies. 88. Now for a few observations on the waters. At Washington Channel, the wind was northwest at 5 knots, and the water temperature was 81 degrees. At Piney Point, the wind was northwest at 5 knots. At Thomas Point, the temperature was 82 degrees. Wind southeast, at 4 knots. The 7 p.m. observation in Washington. At Reagan National Airport, mostly sunny skies. The temperature was 87 degrees Fahrenheit, or 31 degrees Celsius. Dew point 63. Humidity was 44%. Winds were north at 5 miles an hour and the barometric pressure was 29.93 inches or 1013.5 millibars and falling. Now for some observations from the surrounding area. At BWI Marshall Airport, mostly sunny skies. Temperature 83. Wind southeast at 7 miles an hour. At Charlottesville, fair skies. 85. At Dulles Airport, sunny. Temperature 86 degrees. Winds west at 3 miles an hour. At Fredericksburg, fair. Temperature 87. At Martinsburg, fair skies. 83. Wind south at 5 miles an hour. At Norfolk, partly sunny. Temperature 82 degrees. At Ocean City, cloudy skies. It was 78 degrees. At Quantico, fair skies. Temperature 86. Wind south at 7 miles an hour. For Richmond, fair skies. It was 82. At Roanoke, fair. Temperature 84 degrees. At Winchester, fair. Temperature 82. At New York, cloudy skies. 73. At Philadelphia, fair skies. 87. At Raleigh, fair skies. 87. Now for a few observations on the waters. At Washington Channel, the temperature was 87 degrees. Wind northwest at 5 knots. At Piney Point, the wind was west at 2 knots. At Thomas Point, the temperature was 82 degrees. Wind south at 6 knots. Here is a look at the weather features that will affect the region over the next several days. Weak high pressure will slowly build in from the west through tonight as low pressure moves further away from New England. The next low pressure system and associated potential for rain and thunderstorms will approach from the Ohio Valley Sunday into Monday. Additional shower and thunderstorm chances are expected to continue through the middle of next week as additional disturbances pulse through. Now for the official National Weather Service forecast for the Washington metro area and the surrounding KHB listening area. Rest of this afternoon, sunny. Highs in the upper 80s. Northwest winds around 5 miles an hour. Tonight, partly cloudy. Lows in the upper 60s.
South winds around 5 miles an hour. Saturday, mostly sunny. Highs around 90. South winds 5 to 10 miles an hour. Saturday night, mostly cloudy. Lows in the lower 70s. South winds 5 to 10 miles an hour with gusts up to 20 miles an hour. Sunday through Monday, showers and a chance of thunderstorms. Highs in the mid-80s. Lows around 70. Chance of rain 90%. Tuesday, mostly cloudy. A chance of showers and thunderstorms. Highs in the mid-80s. Lows in the upper 60s. Chance of rain 50%. Wednesday through Thursday, partly cloudy with a chance of showers and thunderstorms. Highs in the upper 80s. Lows in the lower 70s. Chance of rain 40%. This hazardous weather outlook is for the Maryland portion of the Chesapeake Bay, tidal Potomac River, and I-95 corridor through central Maryland, northern Virginia, and District of Columbia. Day 1, this afternoon and tonight. No hazardous weather is expected at this time. Days 2 through 7, Saturday through Thursday. No hazardous weather is expected at this time. Spotter information statement, spotter activation is not expected at this time. Now for the National Weather Service marine forecast for the Chesapeake Bay from Sandy Point to North Beach, rest of this afternoon, south winds 5 knots. Insufficient grids for wavy head during July 31st, 26:21 o'clock GMT, July 31st, 26:22 o'clock GMT. Tonight, south winds 5 to 10 knots. Waves 1 foot or less. Saturday, south winds 5 knots, increasing to 10 to 15 knots with gusts to 25 knots in the afternoon. Waves 1 to 2 feet. Saturday night, south winds 15 to 20 knots with gusts to 25 knots. Waves 3 feet. Sunday, south winds 15 to 20 knots, diminishing to 10 knots after midnight. Waves 2 to 3 feet. Showers with a chance of thunderstorms through the night. Winds and waves higher and visibilities lower in and near thunderstorms. Now for the National Weather Service marine forecast for the tidal Potomac from Key Bridge to Smith Point, rest of this afternoon, south winds 5 knots. Insufficient grids for wavy head during July 31st, 26:21 o'clock GMT, July 31st, 26:22 o'clock GMT. Tonight, south winds 5 to 10 knots. Waves 1 foot. Saturday, south winds 5 knots, becoming southeast 10 to 15 knots with gusts to 20 knots in the afternoon. Waves 1 to 2 feet. Saturday night, south winds 10 to 15 knots with gusts to 20 knots. Waves 2 feet. Sunday, south winds 10 to 15 knots. Waves 1 to 2 feet. A chance of showers in the afternoon. Showers with a chance of thunderstorms through the night. Winds and waves higher and visibilities lower in and near thunderstorms. The current time is 7:18 p.m. Eastern Daylight Time. The Northern Virginia Mountain forecast for elevations above 2,000 feet including the Skyline Drive. Rest of this afternoon, sunny. Highs around 80. Tonight, partly cloudy. Lows in the lower 60s. Saturday, mostly sunny in the morning, then becoming mostly cloudy. Highs in the lower 80s. Saturday night, mostly cloudy. Lows in the mid-60s. Sunday, a chance of showers in the morning, then showers likely with a chance of thunderstorms in the afternoon and evening. Highs in the upper 70s. Monday, a chance of showers through the day, then showers with a chance of thunderstorms through the night. Lows in the mid-60s. Highs in the upper 70s. Tuesday, mostly cloudy. Showers likely with a chance of thunderstorms through the night. Lows in the mid-60s. Highs in the upper 70s. 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This is a statement from the National Weather Service. Small craft advisory in effect from 2 p.m. to 11 p.m. Saturday. South winds 10 to 15 knots with gusts up to 20 knots expected. The areas affected include tidal Potomac River from Key Bridge to Cobb Island, Maryland.
The hazardous weather conditions are expected from 2 p.m. to 11 p.m. Saturday. Impacts, conditions will be hazardous to small craft. Inexperienced mariners, especially those operating smaller vessels, should avoid navigating in hazardous conditions. The 7 p.m. observation in Washington. At Reagan National Airport, mostly sunny skies. The temperature was 87 degrees Fahrenheit, or 31 degrees Celsius. Dew point 63. Humidity was 44%. Winds were north at 5 miles an hour and the barometric pressure was 29.93 inches or 1,013.5 millibars and falling. Now for some observations from the surrounding area. At BWI Marshall Airport, mostly sunny skies. Temperature 83. Wind southeast at 7 miles an hour. At Charlottesville, fair skies. 85. At Dulles Airport, sunny. Temperature 86 degrees. Winds west at 3 miles an hour. At Fredericksburg, fair. Temperature 87. At Martinsburg, fair skies. 83. Wind south at 5 miles an hour. At Norfolk, partly sunny. Temperature 82 degrees. At Ocean City, cloudy skies. It was 78 degrees. At Quantico, fair skies. Temperature 86. Wind south at 7 miles an hour. For Richmond, fair skies. It was 82. At Roanoke, fair. Temperature 84 degrees. At Winchester, fair. Temperature 82. At New York, cloudy skies. 73. At Philadelphia, fair skies. 87. At Raleigh, fair skies. 87. Now for a few observations on the waters. At Washington Channel, the temperature was 87 degrees. Wind northwest at 5 knots. At Piney Point, the wind was west at 2 knots. At Thomas Point, the temperature was 82 degrees. Wind south at 6 knots. The latest river levels in the Potomac, Shenandoah, and Rappahannock basins are as follows. All reports are current as of 7 p.m. and are measured in feet. For Potomac River at Shepherdstown, 2.0. Potomac River at Point of Rocks, 1.3. Potomac River at Edwards Ferry, 3.7. Potomac River at Little Falls, 2.9. North Fork Shenandoah River near Strasburg, 1.8. South Fork Shenandoah River at Front Royal, 1.1. 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Rapidan River near Culpeper, 0.4. Opeckan Creek near Martinsburg, 1.9. Seneca Creek at Dawsonville, 2.0. Goose Creek near Leesburg, 1.0. Monocacy River at Frederick, 1.9. Here is a look at the weather features that will affect the region over the next several days. Weak high pressure will slowly build in from the west through tonight as low pressure moves further away from New England. The next low pressure system and associated potential for rain and thunderstorms will approach from the Ohio Valley Sunday into Monday. Additional shower and thunderstorm chances are expected to continue through the middle of next week as additional disturbances pulse through. Now for the official National Weather Service forecast for the Washington metro area and the surrounding KHB listening area. Rest of this afternoon, sunny. Highs in the upper 80s. Northwest winds around 5 miles an hour. Tonight, partly cloudy. Lows in the upper 60s. South winds around 5 miles an hour. Saturday, mostly sunny. Highs around 90. South winds 5 to 10 miles an hour. Saturday night, mostly cloudy. Lows in the lower 70s. South winds 5 to 10 miles an hour with gusts up to 20 miles an hour. Sunday through Monday, showers and a chance of thunderstorms. Highs in the mid-80s. Lows around 70. Chance of rain 90%. Tuesday, mostly cloudy. A chance of showers and thunderstorms. Highs in the mid-80s. Lows in the upper 60s. Chance of rain 50%. Wednesday through Thursday, partly cloudy with a chance of showers and thunderstorms.
Highs in the upper 80s. Lows in the lower 70s. Chance of rain 40%. This hazardous weather outlook is for the Maryland portion of the Chesapeake Bay, tidal Potomac River, and I-95 corridor through central Maryland, northern Virginia, and District of Columbia. Day 1, this afternoon and tonight. No hazardous weather is expected at this time. Days 2 through 7, Saturday through Thursday. No hazardous weather is expected at this time. Spotter information statement, spotter activation is not expected at this time. Now for the National Weather Service marine forecast for the Chesapeake Bay from Sandy Point to North Beach, rest of this afternoon, south winds 5 knots. Insufficient grids for wavy head during July 31st, 26:21 o'clock GMT, July 31st, 26:22 o'clock GMT. Tonight, south winds 5 to 10 knots. Waves 1 foot or less. Saturday, south winds 5 knots, increasing to 10 to 15 knots with gusts to 25 knots in the afternoon. Waves 1 to 2 feet. Saturday night, south winds 15 to 20 knots with gusts to 25 knots. Waves 3 feet. Sunday, south winds 15 to 20 knots, diminishing to 10 knots after midnight. Waves 2 to 3 feet. Showers with a chance of thunderstorms through the night. Winds and waves higher and visibilities lower in and near thunderstorms. Now for the National Weather Service marine forecast for the tidal Potomac from Key Bridge to Smith Point, rest of this afternoon, south winds 5 knots. Insufficient grids for wavy head during July 31st, 26:21 o'clock GMT, July 31st, 26:22 o'clock GMT. Tonight, south winds 5 to 10 knots. Waves 1 foot. Saturday, south winds 5 knots, becoming southeast 10 to 15 knots with gusts to 20 knots in the afternoon. Waves 1 to 2 feet. Saturday night, south winds 10 to 15 knots with gusts to 20 knots. Waves 2 feet. Sunday, south winds 10 to 15 knots. Waves 1 to 2 feet. A chance of showers in the afternoon. Showers with a chance of thunderstorms through the night. Winds and waves higher and visibilities lower in and near thunderstorms. The Northern Virginia Mountain forecast for elevations above 2,000 feet including the Skyline Drive. Rest of this afternoon, sunny. Highs around 80. Tonight, partly cloudy. Lows in the lower 60s. Saturday, mostly sunny in the morning, then becoming mostly cloudy. Highs in the lower 80s. Saturday night, mostly cloudy. Lows in the mid-60s. Sunday, a chance of showers in the morning, then showers likely with a chance of thunderstorms in the afternoon and evening. Highs in the upper 70s. Monday, a chance of showers through the day, then showers with a chance of thunderstorms through the night. Lows in the mid-60s. Highs in the upper 70s. Tuesday, mostly cloudy. Showers likely with a chance of thunderstorms through the night. Lows in the mid-60s. Highs in the upper 70s. This is the NOAA Weather Radio All Hazards Station KHP36, broadcasting from the National Weather Service Office in Sterling, Virginia, and transmitting on a frequency of 162.550 MHz from an antenna located in Manassas, Virginia. This is a statement from the National Weather Service. Small craft advisory in effect from 2 p.m. to 11 p.m. Saturday. South winds 10 to 15 knots with gusts up to 20 knots expected. The areas affected include tidal Potomac River from Key Bridge to Cobb Island, Maryland. The hazardous weather conditions are expected from 2 p.m. to 11 p.m. Saturday. Impacts, conditions will be hazardous to small craft. Inexperienced mariners, especially those operating smaller vessels, should avoid navigating in hazardous conditions. The 7 p.m. observation in Washington. At Reagan National Airport, mostly sunny skies. The temperature was 87 degrees Fahrenheit, or 31 degrees Celsius. Dew point 63. Humidity was 44%. Winds were north at 5 miles an hour and the barometric pressure was 29.93 inches or 1,013.5 millibars, and falling. Now for some observations from the surrounding area. At BWI Marshall Airport, mostly sunny skies. Temperature 83. Wind southeast at 7 miles an hour. At Charlottesville,
fair skies. 85. At Dulles Airport, sunny. Temperature 86 degrees. Winds west at 3 miles an hour. At Fredericksburg, fair. Temperature 87. At Martinsburg, fair skies. 83. Wind south at 5 miles an hour. At Norfolk, partly sunny. Temperature 82 degrees. At Ocean City, cloudy skies. It was 78 degrees. At Quantico, fair skies. Temperature 86. Wind south at 7 miles an hour. For Richmond, fair skies. It was 82. At Roanoke, fair. Temperature 84 degrees. At Winchester, fair. Temperature 82. At New York, cloudy skies. 73. At Philadelphia, fair skies. 87. At Raleigh, fair skies. 87. Now for a few observations on the waters. At Washington Channel, the temperature was 87 degrees. Wind northwest at 5 knots. At Piney Point, the wind was west at 2 knots. At Thomas Point, the temperature was 82 degrees. Wind south at 6 knots. Here is a look at the weather features that will affect the region over the next several days. Weak high pressure will slowly build in from the west through tonight as low pressure moves further away from New England. The next low pressure system and associated potential for rain and thunderstorms will approach from the Ohio Valley Sunday into Monday. Additional shower and thunderstorm chances are expected to continue through the middle of next week as additional disturbances pulse through. Now for the official National Weather Service forecast for the Washington metro area and the surrounding KHB listening area. Rest of this afternoon, sunny. Highs in the upper 80s. Northwest winds around 5 miles an hour. Tonight, partly cloudy. Lows in the upper 60s. South winds around 5 miles an hour. Saturday, mostly sunny. Highs around 90. South winds 5 to 10 miles an hour. Saturday night, mostly cloudy. Lows in the lower 70s. South winds 5 to 10 miles an hour with gusts up to 20 miles an hour. Sunday through Monday, showers and a chance of thunderstorms. Highs in the mid-80s. Lows around 70. Chance of rain 90%. Tuesday, mostly cloudy. A chance of showers and thunderstorms. Highs in the mid-80s. Lows in the upper 60s. Chance of rain 50%. Wednesday through Thursday, partly cloudy with a chance of showers and thunderstorms. Highs in the upper 80s. Lows in the lower 70s. Chance of rain 40%. The current time is 7:32 p.m. Eastern Daylight Time. This hazardous weather outlook is for the Maryland portion of the Chesapeake Bay, tidal Potomac River, and I-95 corridor through central Maryland, northern Virginia, and District of Columbia. Day 1, this afternoon and tonight. No hazardous weather is expected at this time. Days 2 through 7, Saturday through Thursday. No hazardous weather is expected at this time. Spotter information statement, spotter activation is not expected at this time. Now for the National Weather Service marine forecast for the Chesapeake Bay from Sandy Point to North Beach, rest of this afternoon, south winds 5 knots. Insufficient grids for wave ahead during July 31st, 26, 21 o'clock GMT, July 31st, 26, 22 o'clock GMT. Tonight, south winds 5 to 10 knots. Waves 1 foot or less. Saturday, south winds 5 knots, increasing to 10 to 15 knots with gusts to 25 knots in the afternoon. Waves 1 to 2 feet. Saturday night, south winds 15 to 20 knots with gusts to 25 knots. Waves 3 feet. Sunday, south winds 15 to 20 knots, diminishing to 10 knots after midnight. Waves 2 to 3 feet. Showers with a chance of thunderstorms through the night. Winds and waves higher and visibilities lower in and near thunderstorms. Now for the National Weather Service marine forecast for the tidal Potomac from Key Bridge to Smith Point, rest of this afternoon, south winds 5 knots. Insufficient grids for wave ahead during July 31st, 26, 21 o'clock GMT, July 31st, 26, 22 o'clock GMT.
Tonight, south winds 5 to 10 knots. Waves 1 foot. Saturday, south winds 5 knots, becoming southeast 10 to 15 knots with gusts to 20 knots in the afternoon. Waves 1 to 2 feet. Saturday night, south winds 10 to 15 knots with gusts to 20 knots. Waves 2 feet. Sunday, south winds 10 to 15 knots. Waves 1 to 2 feet. A chance of showers in the afternoon. Showers with a chance of thunderstorms through the night. Winds and waves higher and visibilities lower in and near thunderstorms. The Northern Virginia Mountain forecast for elevations above 2,000 feet, including the Skyline Drive. Rest of this afternoon, sunny. Highs around 80. Tonight, partly cloudy. Lows in the lower 60s. Saturday, mostly sunny in the morning, then becoming mostly cloudy. Highs in the lower 80s. Saturday night, mostly cloudy. Lows in the mid-60s. Sunday, a chance of showers in the morning, then showers likely with a chance of thunderstorms in the afternoon and evening. Highs in the upper 70s. Monday, a chance of showers through the day, then showers with a chance of thunderstorms through the night. Lows in the mid-60s. Highs in the upper 70s. Tuesday, mostly cloudy. Showers likely with a chance of thunderstorms through the night. Lows in the mid-60s. Highs in the upper 70s. 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This is a statement from the National Weather Service. Small craft advisory in effect from 2 p.m. to 11 p.m. Saturday. South winds 10 to 15 knots with gusts up to 20 knots expected. The areas affected include tidal Potomac River from Key Bridge to Cobb Island, Maryland. The hazardous weather conditions are expected from 2 p.m. to 11 p.m. Saturday. Impacts, conditions will be hazardous to small craft. Inexperienced mariners, especially those operating smaller vessels, should avoid navigating in hazardous conditions. The 7 p.m. observation in Washington. At Reagan National Airport, mostly sunny skies. The temperature was 87 degrees Fahrenheit, or 31 degrees Celsius. Dew point 63. Humidity was 44%. Winds were north at 5 miles an hour and the barometric pressure was 29.93 inches or 1,013.5 millibars, and falling. Now for some observations from the surrounding area. At BWI Marshall Airport, mostly sunny skies. Temperature 83. Wind southeast at 7 miles an hour. At Charlottesville, fair skies. 85. At Dulles Airport, sunny. Temperature 86 degrees. Winds west at 3 miles an hour. At Fredericksburg, fair. Temperature 87. At Martinsburg, fair skies. 83. Wind south at 5 miles an hour. At Norfolk, partly sunny. Temperature 82 degrees. At Ocean City, cloudy skies. It was 78 degrees. At Quantico, fair skies. Temperature 86. Wind south at 7 miles an hour. For Richmond, fair skies. It was 82. At Roanoke, fair. Temperature 84 degrees. At Winchester, fair. Temperature 82. At New York, cloudy skies. 73. At Philadelphia, fair skies. 87. At Raleigh, fair skies. 87. Now for a few observations on the waters. At Washington Channel, the temperature was 87 degrees. Wind northwest, at 5 knots. At Piney Point, the wind was west at 2 knots. At Thomas Point, the temperature was 82 degrees. Wind south, at 6 knots. The marine forecast for the coastal waters from Fenwick Island to Chincoteague and out 20 nautical miles. Tonight, south winds 5 to 10 knots. Seas around 2 feet. Wave detail, southeast 2 feet at 8 seconds and northeast 1 foot at 6 seconds. Saturday, south winds 5 to 10 knots with gusts up to 15 knots, increasing to 10 to 15 knots late. Seas 2 to 3 feet.
Wave detail, south 2 feet at 3 seconds and east 2 feet at 7 seconds. Saturday night, south winds 10 to 15 knots with gusts up to 20 knots. Seas 2 to 3 feet. Wave detail, south 2 feet at 4 seconds and south 2 feet at 7 seconds. Sunday, south winds 5 to 10 knots, becoming southeast 10 to 15 knots in the afternoon. Seas 2 to 3 feet. Wave detail, south 3 feet at 5 seconds and east 1 foot at 8 seconds. Sunday night, south winds 15 to 20 knots with gusts up to 25 knots. Seas 3 to 4 feet, occasionally to 6 feet. Wave detail, south 4 feet at 7 seconds. A chance of thunderstorms in the evening. Showers likely. Monday, south winds 15 to 20 knots with gusts up to 25 knots. Seas 4 to 5 feet, occasionally to 7 feet. Wave detail, south 5 feet at 7 seconds. Showers likely. A chance of thunderstorms in the afternoon. Monday night, south winds 15 to 20 knots, becoming southwest 10 to 15 knots after midnight. Gusts up to 25 knots. Seas 4 to 5 feet, occasionally to 7 feet. A chance of showers and thunderstorms. Tuesday, southwest winds 10 knots with gusts up to 15 knots. Seas around 3 feet. A chance of showers. Tuesday night, south winds 10 knots with gusts up to 15 knots. Seas around 3 feet. A chance of showers and thunderstorms after midnight. Wednesday, south winds 10 to 15 knots with gusts up to 20 knots. Seas 2 to 3 feet. A chance of showers and thunderstorms in the morning. Wednesday night, south winds 10 to 15 knots with gusts up to 20 knots. Seas around 3 feet. Winds and seas higher and near thunderstorms. The latest river levels in the Potomac, Shenandoah, and Rappahannock basins are as follows. All reports are current as of 7 p.m. and are measured in feet. For Potomac River at Shepherdstown, 2.0. Potomac River at Point of Rocks, 1.3. 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North Fork Shenandoah River near Strasburg, 1.8. 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Rapidan River near Culpeper, 0.4. Opecan Creek near Martinsburg, 1.9. 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Monocacy River at Frederick, 1.9. 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This is a statement from the National Weather Service. Small craft advisory remains in effect from 2 p.m. to 11 p.m. Saturday. Southeast winds 10 to 15 knots with gusts up to 20 knots expected. The areas affected include tidal Potomac River from Key Bridge to Cobb Island, Maryland. The hazardous weather conditions are expected from 2 p.m. to 11 p.m. Saturday. Impacts, conditions will be hazardous to small craft. Inexperienced mariners, especially those operating smaller vessels, should avoid navigating in hazardous conditions. The 7 p.m. observation in Washington. At Reagan National Airport, mostly sunny skies. The temperature was 87 degrees Fahrenheit, or 31 degrees Celsius. Dew point 63. Humidity was 44%. Winds were north at 5 miles an hour and the barometric pressure was 29.93 inches or 1,013.5 millibars, and falling. Now for some observations from the surrounding area. At BWI Marshall Airport, mostly sunny skies. Temperature 83. Wind southeast at 7 miles an hour. At Charlottesville, fair skies. 85. At Dulles Airport, sunny. Temperature 86 degrees. Winds west at 3 miles an hour. At Fredericksburg, fair. Temperature 87. At Martinsburg, fair skies. 83. Wind south at 5 miles an hour. At Norfolk,
partly sunny. Temperature 82 degrees. At Ocean City, cloudy skies. It was 78 degrees. At Quantico, fair skies. Temperature 86. Wind south at 7 miles an hour. For Richmond, fair skies. It was 82. At Roanoke, fair. Temperature 84 degrees. At Winchester, fair. Temperature 82. At New York, cloudy skies. 73. At Philadelphia, fair skies. 87. At Raleigh, fair skies. 87. Now for a few observations on the waters. At Washington Channel, the temperature was 87 degrees. Wind northwest at 5 knots. At Piney Point, the wind was west at 2 knots. At Thomas Point, the temperature was 82 degrees. Wind south at 6 knots. Here is a look at the weather features that will affect the region over the next several days. Weak high pressure will slowly build in from the west through tonight as low pressure moves further away from New England. The next low pressure system and associated potential for rain and thunderstorms will approach from the Ohio Valley Sunday into Monday. Additional shower and thunderstorm chances are expected to continue through the middle of next week as additional disturbances pulse through. Now for the official National Weather Service forecast for the Washington metro area and the surrounding KHB listening area. Rest of this afternoon, sunny. Highs in the upper 80s. Northwest winds around 5 miles an hour. Tonight, partly cloudy. Lows in the upper 60s. South winds around 5 miles an hour. Saturday, mostly sunny. Highs around 90. South winds 5 to 10 miles an hour. Saturday night, mostly cloudy. Lows in the lower 70s. South winds 5 to 10 miles an hour with gusts up to 20 miles an hour. Sunday through Monday, showers and a chance of thunderstorms. Highs in the mid-80s. Lows around 70. Chance of rain 90%. Tuesday, mostly cloudy. A chance of showers and thunderstorms. Highs in the mid-80s. Lows in the upper 60s. Chance of rain 50%. Wednesday through Thursday, partly cloudy with a chance of showers and thunderstorms. Highs in the upper 80s. Lows in the lower 70s. Chance of rain 40%. The current time is 7:47 p.m. Eastern Daylight Time. This hazardous weather outlook is for the Maryland portion of the Chesapeake Bay, Tidal Potomac River, and I-95 corridor through Central Maryland, Northern Virginia, and District of Columbia. Day 1, this afternoon and tonight. No hazardous weather is expected at this time. Days 2 through 7, Saturday through Thursday. No hazardous weather is expected at this time. Spotter information statement, spotter activation is not expected at this time. Now for the National Weather Service marine forecast for the Chesapeake Bay from Sandy Point to North Beach, rest of this afternoon, south winds 5 knots. Insufficient grids for wave ahead during July 31st, 26:21 o'clock GMT, July 31st, 26:22 o'clock GMT. Tonight, south winds 5 to 10 knots. Waves 1 foot or less. Saturday, south winds 5 knots, increasing to 10 to 15 knots with gusts to 25 knots in the afternoon. Waves 1 to 2 feet. Saturday night, south winds 15 to 20 knots with gusts to 25 knots. Waves 3 feet. Sunday, south winds 15 to 20 knots, diminishing to 10 knots after midnight. Waves 2 to 3 feet. Showers with a chance of thunderstorms through the night. Winds and waves higher and visibilities lower in and near thunderstorms. Now for the National Weather Service marine forecast for the Tidal Potomac from Key Bridge to Smith Point, rest of this afternoon, south winds 5 knots. Insufficient grids for wave ahead during July 31st, 26:21 o'clock GMT, July 31st, 26:22 o'clock GMT. Tonight, south winds 5 to 10 knots. Waves 1 foot. Saturday, south winds 5 knots, becoming southeast 10 to 15 knots with gusts to 20 knots in the afternoon. Waves 1 to 2 feet. Saturday night, south winds 10 to 15 knots with gusts to 20 knots. Waves 2 feet. Sunday,
South winds 10 to 15 knots. Waves 1 to 2 feet. A chance of showers in the afternoon. Showers with a chance of thunderstorms through the night. Winds and waves higher and visibilities lower in and near thunderstorms. The Northern Virginia Mountain forecast for elevations above 2,000 feet, including the Skyline Drive. Rest of this afternoon, sunny. Highs around 80. Tonight, partly cloudy. Lows in the lower 60s. Saturday, mostly sunny in the morning, then becoming mostly cloudy. Highs in the lower 80s. Saturday night, mostly cloudy. Lows in the mid-60s. Sunday, a chance of showers in the morning, then showers likely with a chance of thunderstorms in the afternoon and evening. Highs in the upper 70s. Monday, a chance of showers through the day, then showers with a chance of thunderstorms through the night. Lows in the mid-60s. Highs in the upper 70s. Tuesday, mostly cloudy. Showers likely with a chance of thunderstorms through the night. Lows in the mid-60s. Highs in the upper 70s. This is the NOAA Weather Radio All Hazards Station KHP36, broadcasting from the National Weather Service Office in Sterling, Virginia, and transmitting on a frequency of 162.550 MHz from an antenna located in Manassas, Virginia. This is a statement from the National Weather Service. Small craft advisory remains in effect from 2 p.m. to 11 p.m. Saturday. Southeast winds 10 to 15 knots with gusts up to 20 knots expected. The areas affected include tidal Potomac River from Key Bridge to Cobb Island, Maryland. The hazardous weather conditions are expected from 2 p.m. to 11 p.m. Saturday. Impacts, conditions will be hazardous to small craft. Inexperienced mariners, especially those operating smaller vessels, should avoid navigating in hazardous conditions. The 7 p.m. observation in Washington. At Reagan National Airport, mostly sunny skies. The temperature was 87 degrees Fahrenheit, or 31 degrees Celsius. Dew point 63. Humidity was 44%. Winds were north at 5 miles an hour and the barometric pressure was 29.93 inches or 1,013.5 millibars, and falling. Now for some observations from the surrounding area. At BWI Marshall Airport, mostly sunny skies. Temperature 83. Wind southeast at 7 miles an hour. At Charlottesville, fair skies. 85. At Dulles Airport, sunny. Temperature 86 degrees. Winds west at 3 miles an hour. At Fredericksburg, fair. Temperature 87. At Martinsburg, fair skies. 83. Wind south at 5 miles an hour. At Norfolk, partly sunny. Temperature 82 degrees. At Ocean City, cloudy skies. It was 78 degrees. At Quantico, fair skies. Temperature 86. Wind south at 7 miles an hour. For Richmond, fair skies. It was 82. At Roanoke, fair. Temperature 84 degrees. At Winchester, fair. Temperature 82. At New York, cloudy skies. 73. At Philadelphia, fair skies. 87. At Raleigh, fair skies. 87. Now for a few observations on the waters. At Washington Channel, the temperature was 87 degrees. Wind northwest, at 5 knots. At Piney Point, the wind was west at 2 knots. At Thomas Point, the temperature was 82 degrees. Wind south, at 6 knots. Here is a look at the weather features that will affect the region over the next several days. Weak high pressure will slowly build in from the west through tonight as low pressure moves further away from New England. The next low pressure system and associated potential for rain and thunderstorms will approach from the Ohio Valley Sunday into Monday. Additional shower and thunderstorm chances are expected to continue through the middle of next week as additional disturbances pulse through. Now for the official National Weather Service forecast for the Washington metro area and the surrounding KHB listening area. Rest of this afternoon, sunny. Highs in the upper 80s. Northwest winds around 5 miles an hour. Tonight, partly cloudy. Lows in the upper 60s.
South winds around 5 miles an hour. Saturday, mostly sunny. Highs around 90. South winds 5 to 10 miles an hour. Saturday night, mostly cloudy. Lows in the lower 70s. South winds 5 to 10 miles an hour with gusts up to 20 miles an hour. Sunday through Monday, showers and a chance of thunderstorms. Highs in the mid-80s. Lows around 70. Chance of rain 90%. Tuesday, mostly cloudy. A chance of showers and thunderstorms. Highs in the mid-80s. Lows in the upper 60s. Chance of rain 50%. Wednesday through Thursday, partly cloudy with a chance of showers and thunderstorms. Highs in the upper 80s. Lows in the lower 70s. Chance of rain 40%. This hazardous weather outlook is for the Maryland portion of the Chesapeake Bay, tidal Potomac River, and I-95 corridor through central Maryland, northern Virginia, and District of Columbia. Day 1, this afternoon and tonight. No hazardous weather is expected at this time. Days 2 through 7, Saturday through Thursday. No hazardous weather is expected at this time. Spotter information statement, spotter activation is not expected at this time. Now for the National Weather Service marine forecast for the Chesapeake Bay from Sandy Point to North Beach, rest of this afternoon, south winds 5 knots. Insufficient grids for wave ahead during July 31st, 26:21 o'clock GMT, July 31st, 26:22 o'clock GMT. Tonight, south winds 5 to 10 knots. Waves 1 foot or less. Saturday, south winds 5 knots, increasing to 10 to 15 knots with gusts to 25 knots in the afternoon. Waves 1 to 2 feet. Saturday night, south winds 15 to 20 knots with gusts to 25 knots. Waves 3 feet. Sunday, south winds 15 to 20 knots, diminishing to 10 knots after midnight. Waves 2 to 3 feet. Showers with a chance of thunderstorms through the night. Winds and waves higher and visibilities lower in and near thunderstorms. Now for the National Weather Service marine forecast for the tidal Potomac from Key Bridge to Smith Point, rest of this afternoon, south winds 5 knots. Insufficient grids for wave ahead during July 31st, 26:21 o'clock GMT, July 31st, 26:22 o'clock GMT. Tonight, south winds 5 to 10 knots. Waves 1 foot. Saturday, south winds 5 knots, becoming southeast 10 to 15 knots with gusts to 20 knots in the afternoon. Waves 1 to 2 feet. Saturday night, south winds 10 to 15 knots with gusts to 20 knots. Waves 2 feet. Sunday, south winds 10 to 15 knots. Waves 1 to 2 feet. A chance of showers in the afternoon. Showers with a chance of thunderstorms through the night. Winds and waves higher and visibilities lower in and near thunderstorms. The Northern Virginia Mountain forecast for elevations above 2,000 feet including the Skyline Drive. Rest of this afternoon, sunny. Highs around 80. Tonight, partly cloudy. Lows in the lower 60s. Saturday, mostly sunny in the morning, then becoming mostly cloudy. Highs in the lower 80s. Saturday night, mostly cloudy. Lows in the mid-60s. Sunday, a chance of showers in the morning, then showers likely with a chance of thunderstorms in the afternoon and evening. Highs in the upper 70s. Monday, a chance of showers through the day, then showers with a chance of thunderstorms through the night. Lows in the mid-60s. Highs in the upper 70s. Tuesday, mostly cloudy. Showers likely with a chance of thunderstorms through the night. Lows in the mid-60s. Highs in the upper 70s. 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This is a statement from the National Weather Service. Small craft advisory remains in effect from 2 p.m. to 11 p.m. Saturday. Southeast winds 10 to 15 knots with gusts up to 20 knots expected. The areas affected include tidal Potomac River from Key Bridge to Cobb Island, Maryland. The hazardous weather conditions are expected from 2 p.m. to 11 p.m. Saturday.
impacts, conditions will be hazardous to small craft. Inexperienced mariners, especially those operating smaller vessels, should avoid navigating in hazardous conditions.